set. For Monday, partly cloudy. A slight chance of showers and thunderstorms through early afternoon, then a chance of showers and thunderstorms late in the afternoon. Highs in the lower 80s. Chance of rain 30%. Monday night, partly cloudy. Lows in the mid-60s. For Tuesday and Tuesday night, mostly clear. Highs in the lower 80s. Lows in the mid-60s. Wednesday, mostly sunny through early afternoon, then partly cloudy with a slight chance of showers and thunderstorms late in the afternoon. Highs in the mid-80s. Chance of rain 20%. For Wednesday night, partly cloudy with a slight chance of thunderstorms. A slight chance of showers through the late overnight, then a chance of showers toward daybreak. Lows in the upper 60s. Chance of rain 30%. Thursday, partly cloudy with a slight chance of showers and thunderstorms. Highs in the lower 80s. Chance of rain 20%. The current time is 8:01 p.m. Eastern Daylight Time. Now here is the hazardous weather outlook for central Indiana. For the period through tonight, flooding will continue across mainly eastern portions of central Indiana. Some portions of the Upper White River and Big Blue River may reach major flood stage. Strong to severe storms will be possible this afternoon and evening with damaging winds as the main threat. Flash flooding then looks likely through the overnight, mainly across the I-74 corridor. Heavy rain is possible along and north of the I-74 corridor tonight. This may result in flooding and flash flooding. And now the extended outlook for the period Friday through Wednesday. Heavy rain is possible along and north of the I-74 corridor on Friday. This may result in flooding and flash flooding. Thunderstorms will be possible at times through the weekend along with continued river flooding. Spotter information statement. Spotters are encouraged to remain vigilant this week as multiple rounds of severe storms will be possible. Report incidents of flooding. Do not enter flooded areas. This is NOAA All Hazards Radio KEC 74 in Indianapolis. Now a look at your forecast for Indianapolis and central Indiana. Tonight, showers and thunderstorms likely. Some thunderstorms may produce heavy rainfall. Lows in the lower 70s. East winds around 5 miles an hour. Chance of rain 70%. For Friday, mostly cloudy. A chance of showers and thunderstorms through early afternoon, then a slight chance of showers and thunderstorms late in the afternoon. Some thunderstorms may produce heavy rainfall. Humid with highs in the mid-80s. Southwest winds around 5 miles an hour, becoming northwest late in the afternoon. Chance of rain 50%. Friday night, partly cloudy with a chance of showers. A chance of thunderstorms. Some thunderstorms may produce heavy rainfall through the late overnight. Humid with lows in the lower 70s. East winds around 5 miles an hour. Chance of rain 40%. For Saturday, partly cloudy with a slight chance of thunderstorms. A chance of showers through early afternoon, then a slight chance of showers late in the afternoon. Warmer with highs in the mid-90s. South winds around 5 miles an hour. Chance of rain 30%. Heat index values up to 109. Once again, the forecast for tonight. Showers and thunderstorms likely. Some thunderstorms may produce heavy rainfall. Lows in the lower 70s. East winds around 5 miles an hour. Chance of rain 70%. Taking a look at the 3-7 day forecast for Indianapolis and central Indiana. Saturday night, partly cloudy with a slight chance of showers and thunderstorms through the late overnight, then mostly clear toward daybreak. Humid with lows in the mid-70s. Southwest winds around 5 miles an hour. Chance of rain 20%. For Sunday, partly cloudy. A slight chance of showers and thunderstorms late in the afternoon. Highs in the upper 80s. Chance of rain 20%. Sunday night, partly cloudy with a chance of thunderstorms. Showers likely through the late overnight, then a chance of showers toward daybreak. Lows around 70. Chance of rain 70%.
For Monday, partly cloudy. A slight chance of showers and thunderstorms through early afternoon, then a chance of showers and thunderstorms late in the afternoon. Highs in the lower 80s. Chance of rain 30%. Monday night, partly cloudy. Lows in the mid-60s. For Tuesday and Tuesday night, mostly clear. Highs in the lower 80s. Lows in the mid-60s. Wednesday, mostly sunny through early afternoon, then partly cloudy with a slight chance of showers and thunderstorms late in the afternoon. Highs in the mid-80s. Chance of rain 20%. For Wednesday night, partly cloudy with a slight chance of thunderstorms. A slight chance of showers through the late overnight, then a chance of showers toward daybreak. Lows in the upper 60s. Chance of rain 30%. Thursday, partly cloudy with a slight chance of showers and thunderstorms. Highs in the lower 80s. Chance of rain 20%. The 8 to 14 day outlook for Friday, August 21st through Thursday, August 27th, calls for temperatures to be above normal and precipitation to be near normal. Normal highs for the period are around 85 degrees and normal lows are around 65. The normal precipitation total for the 7 days is around 0.70 inches. The ultraviolet index for Indianapolis on Friday will be 4. The Environmental Protection Agency categorizes an index of 4 as moderate exposure to ultraviolet radiation. At 7 p.m. at Indianapolis, it was cloudy. The temperature was 79 degrees, the dew point 77, and the relative humidity 94%. The wind was south at 13 miles an hour. The barometric pressure was 29.93 inches and rising. Around central Indiana, at Muncie, rain was falling, with a temperature of 76. It was mostly sunny, with a temperature of 76 at Anderson and 79 at Shelbyville. It was partly sunny, with a temperature of 76 at Zionsville and 81 at Eagle Creek Air Park. Elsewhere across Indiana, rain was falling, with a temperature of 73 at South Bend and 75 at Fort Wayne. At Bloomington, it was mostly sunny, with a temperature of 75. It was partly sunny, with a temperature of 78 at Lafayette and 77 at Terre Haute. At Evansville, it was cloudy, with a temperature of 90. Just outside Indiana, at Cincinnati, thunder was reported, with a temperature of 83. At St. Louis, it was mostly sunny, with a temperature of 94. It was cloudy, with a temperature of 72 at Chicago, 78 at Champaign, 80 at Dayton, and 86 at Louisville. Once again, at Indianapolis, it was 79 degrees with cloudy skies. Now a summary of river forecasts. For the Big Blue River, at Carthage, at 5 p.m. Thursday, the stage was 11.4 feet with moderate flooding occurring. The river is cresting or has crested and is falling. For the Buck Creek, at Acton, the river is expected to reach flood stage around 7 a.m. Friday. At 5 p.m. Thursday, the stage was 4.9 feet and minor flooding is forecast, with a crest of approximately 11.3 feet around 3 p.m. Friday. For the Driftwood River, near Edinburgh, the river is expected to reach flood stage around 7 p.m. Thursday. At 5 p.m. Thursday, the stage was 10.2 feet and moderate flooding is forecast, with a crest of approximately 15.7 feet around 2 p.m. Saturday. For the Flat Rock River, at St. Paul, at 5 p.m. Thursday, the stage was 10.2 feet with moderate flooding occurring. The river is forecast to crest at approximately 11.0 feet around 9 p.m. Thursday. For the Fall Creek, near Fort Hill, at 5 p.m. Thursday, the stage was 10.5 feet with major flooding occurring. The river is forecast to crest at approximately 11.8 feet around 2 a.m. Friday. For the White River, at Muncie, at 5 p.m. Thursday, the stage was 17.8 feet with major flooding occurring. The river is cresting or has crested and is falling. At Ravenswood, there are no current observations and moderate flooding is forecast, with the highest expected stage at approximately 10.0 feet around 8 a.m. Saturday. Near Centerton, the river is expected to reach flood stage around 10 p.m. Friday. At 5 p.m. Thursday, the stage was 7.0 feet and minor flooding is forecast, with a crest of approximately 15.0 feet around 8 p.m. Sunday. Low
Eagle Valley Power Plant, there are no current observations and minor flooding is forecast, with the highest expected stage at approximately 605.7 feet around 8 p.m. Sunday. For the Mississinewa River, near Ridgeville, the river is expected to reach flood stage around 10 a.m. Friday. At 5 p.m. Thursday, the stage was 7.2 feet and minor flooding is forecast, with a crest of approximately 11.5 feet around 5 p.m. Friday. 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Flood watch now in effect through Friday evening. Flash flooding caused by excessive rainfall continues to be possible. The areas affected include portions of Central, East Central, North Central, South Central, Southeast, Southwest, and West Central Indiana, including the following counties in Central Indiana: Bartholomew, Boone, Clinton, Decatur, Hamilton, Hancock, Hendricks, Howard, Johnson, Madison, Marion, Morgan, Rush, Shelby, and Tipton. In East Central Indiana, Delaware, Henry, and Randolph. In North Central Indiana, Carroll. In South Central Indiana, Brown, Jackson, Lawrence, and Monroe. In Southeast Indiana, Jennings. In Southwest Indiana, Green, Martin, and Sullivan. In West Central Indiana, Clay, Fountain, Montgomery, Owen, Park, Putnam, Tippecanoe, Vermilion, Vigo, and Warren. The hazardous conditions are expected from through Friday evening. The following impacts are expected. Excessive runoff may result in flooding of rivers, creeks, streams, and other low-lying and flood-prone locations. Additional details: flooding is ongoing. More rain is expected through Friday night. http://www.weather.gov/safety/flood. You should monitor later forecasts and be prepared to take action should flash flood warnings be issued. Now a summary of river forecasts. For the Big Blue River, at Carthage, at 5 p.m. Thursday, the stage was 11.4 feet with moderate flooding occurring. The river is cresting or has crested and is falling. For the Buck Creek, at Acton, the river is expected to reach flood stage around 7 a.m. Friday. At 5 p.m. Thursday, the stage was 4.9 feet and minor flooding is forecast, with a crest of approximately 11.3 feet around 3 p.m. Friday. For the Driftwood River, near Edinburgh, the river is expected to reach flood stage around 7 p.m. Thursday. At 5 p.m. Thursday, the stage was 10.2 feet and moderate flooding is forecast, with a crest of approximately 15.7 feet around 2 p.m. Saturday. For the Flat Rock River, at St. Paul, at 5 p.m. Thursday, the stage was 10.2 feet with moderate flooding occurring. The river is forecast to crest at approximately 11.0 feet around 9 p.m. Thursday. For the Fall Creek, near Fordville, at 5 p.m. Thursday, the stage was 10.5 feet with major flooding occurring. The river is forecast to crest at approximately 11.8 feet around 2 a.m. Friday. For the White River, at Muncie, at 5 p.m. Thursday, the stage was 17.8 feet with major flooding occurring. The river is cresting or has crested and is falling. At Ravenswood, there are no current observations and moderate flooding is forecast, with the highest expected stage at approximately 10.0 feet around 8 a.m. Saturday. Near Centerton, the river is expected to reach flood stage around 10 p.m. Friday. At 5 p.m. Thursday, the stage was 7.0 feet and minor flooding is forecast, with a crest of approximately 15.0 feet around 8 p.m. Sunday. Below Eagle Valley Power Plant, there are no current observations and minor flooding is forecast, with the highest expected stage at approximately 605.7 feet around 8 p.m. Sunday. For the Mississinewa River, near Ridgeville, the river is expected to reach flood stage around 10 a.m. Friday. At 5 p.m. Thursday, the stage was 7.2 feet and minor flooding is forecast, with a crest of approximately 11.5 feet around 5 p.m. Friday. Here is a statement about flooding. For the following county, Madison, Indiana. Flood warning now in effect until 2 a.m. Eastern Daylight Time Friday. Flooding caused by excessive rainfall continues. The areas affected include Madison County. The hazardous conditions are expected from until 2 a.m. Eastern Daylight Time Friday. The following impacts are expected: flooding of rivers, creeks, streams, and other low-lying and flood-prone locations is imminent or occurring. Additional details,
At 5:52 p.m. Eastern Daylight Time, emergency management reported heavy rain in the warned area due to thunderstorms. Flooding is ongoing or expected to begin shortly. Between 5 and 10 inches of rain have fallen. Some locations that will experience flooding include Anderson, Elwood, Alexandria, Pendleton, Fordville, Chesterfield, Ingalls, LaPel, Edgewood, Franklin, Summitville, Markleville, Orestes, Woodlawn Heights, Country Club Heights, and River Forest. http://www.weather.gov/safety/flood-turnaround. Don't drown when encountering flooded roads. Most flood deaths occur in vehicles. Here is a statement about flooding. For the following county, Delaware, Indiana. Flood warning now in effect until midnight Eastern Daylight Time tonight. Flooding caused by excessive rainfall continues. The areas affected include Delaware County. The hazardous conditions are expected until midnight Eastern Daylight Time tonight. The following impacts are expected: flooding of rivers, creeks, streams, and other low-lying and flood-prone locations is imminent or occurring. Additional details, at 5:53 p.m. Eastern Daylight Time, emergency management reported heavy rain in Muncie due to thunderstorms. Flooding is ongoing or expected to begin shortly. Between 4 and 8 inches of rain have fallen. Some locations that will experience flooding include Muncie, Yorktown, Chesterfield, Albany, Eaton, Daleville, Gaston, Selma, Ball State University, and Prairie Creek Reservoir. http://www.weather.gov/safety/flood-turnaround. Don't drown when encountering flooded roads. Most of flood deaths occur in vehicles. Be especially cautious at night when it is harder to recognize the dangers of flooding. Now here is the hazardous weather outlook for central Indiana. For the period through tonight, flooding will continue across mainly eastern portions of central Indiana. Some portions of the Upper White River and Big Blue River may reach major flood stage. Strong to severe storms will be possible this afternoon and evening with damaging winds as the main threat. Flash flooding then looks likely through the overnight, mainly across the I-74 corridor. Heavy rain is possible along and north of the I-74 corridor tonight. This may result in flooding and flash flooding. And now the extended outlook for the period Friday through Wednesday. Heavy rain is possible along and north of the I-74 corridor on Friday. This may result in flooding and flash flooding. Thunderstorms will be possible at times through the weekend along with continued river flooding. Spotter information statement. Spotters are encouraged to remain vigilant this week as multiple rounds of severe storms will be possible. Report incidents of flooding. Do not enter flooded areas. Here is a statement about flooding. For the following county, Henry, Indiana. Flood warning now in effect until midnight Eastern Daylight Time tonight. Flooding caused by excessive rainfall continues. The areas affected include Henry County. The hazardous conditions are expected from until midnight Eastern Daylight Time tonight. The following impacts are expected: flooding of rivers, creeks, streams, and other low-lying and flood-prone locations is imminent or occurring. Additional details, at 5:53 p.m. Eastern Daylight Time, emergency management reported heavy rain in the warned area due to thunderstorms. Flooding is ongoing or expected to begin shortly. Between 5 and 10 inches of rain have fallen. Some locations that will experience flooding include Newcastle, Knighttown, Spice Land, Shirley, Kennard, Sulphur Springs, Merlin, Louisville, Mount Summit, Strawn, Dunreath, Cadiz, Springport, Greensboro, Blountsville, and Summit Lake State Park. http://www.weather.gov/safety/flood-turnaround. Don't drown when encountering flooded roads. Most of flood deaths occur in vehicles. Be especially cautious at night when it is harder to recognize the dangers of flooding. Here is a statement about flooding. For the following county, Rush, Indiana. Flood warning now in effect until midnight Eastern Daylight Time tonight. Flooding caused by excessive rainfall continues. The areas affected include Rush County. The hazardous conditions are expected from until midnight Eastern Daylight Time tonight.
The following impacts are expected: flooding of rivers, creeks, streams, and other low-lying and flood-prone locations is imminent or occurring. Additional details: at 5:53 p.m. Eastern Daylight Time, emergency management report heavy rain in the warned area due to thunderstorms. Flooding is ongoing or expected to begin shortly. Between 3 and 6 inches of rain have fallen. Some locations that will experience flooding include Rushville, Knighttown, Carthage, Milroy, Glenwood, Arlington, Mays, New Salem, Manila, and Moscow. http://www.weather.gov/safety/flood-turnaround. Don't drown when encountering flooded roads. Most flood deaths occur in vehicles. Be especially cautious at night when it is harder to recognize the dangers of flooding. Here is a statement about flooding. For the following county, Hancock, Indiana. Flood warning now in effect until midnight Eastern Daylight Time tonight. Flooding caused by excessive rainfall continues. The areas affected include Hancock County. The hazardous conditions are expected until midnight Eastern Daylight Time tonight. The following impacts are expected: flooding of rivers, creeks, streams, and other low-lying and flood-prone locations is imminent or occurring. Additional details: at 5:53 p.m. Eastern Daylight Time, emergency management reported heavy rain in the warned area due to thunderstorms. Flooding is ongoing or expected to begin shortly. Between 1 and 3 inches of rain have fallen. Additional rainfall amounts up to 0.25 inches are possible in the warned area. Some locations that will experience flooding include Indianapolis, Lawrence, Greenfield, Cumberland, McCordsville, Fordville, New Palestine, Shirley, Wilkinson, and Spring Lake. http://www.weather.gov/safety/flood-turnaround. Don't drown when encountering flooded roads. Most flood deaths occur in vehicles. Be especially cautious at night when it is harder to recognize the dangers of flooding. Here is a statement about flooding. For the following county, Decatur, Indiana. Flood warning now in effect until midnight Eastern Daylight Time tonight. Flooding caused by excessive rainfall continues. The areas affected include Decatur County. The hazardous conditions are expected until midnight Eastern Daylight Time tonight. The following impacts are expected: flooding of rivers, creeks, streams, and other low-lying and flood-prone locations is imminent or occurring. Additional details: at 5:54 p.m. Eastern Daylight Time, emergency management reported heavy rain in the warned area due to thunderstorms. Flooding is ongoing or expected to begin shortly. Between 4 and 8 inches of rain have fallen. Additional rainfall amounts up to 0.75 inches are possible in the warned area. Some locations that will experience flooding include Greensburg, Adams, Milford, Westport, St. Paul, Mulhousen, Letts, Sandusky, Burney, DuPont, Clarksburg, and Lake Santee. http://www.weather.gov/safety/flood-turnaround. Don't drown when encountering flooded roads. Most flood deaths occur in vehicles. Be especially cautious at night when it is harder to recognize the dangers of flooding. Here is a statement about flooding. For the following county, Shelby, Indiana. Flood warning now in effect until midnight Eastern Daylight Time tonight. Flooding caused by excessive rainfall continues. The areas affected include Shelby County. The hazardous conditions are expected until midnight Eastern Daylight Time tonight. The following impacts are expected: flooding of rivers, creeks, streams, and other low-lying and flood-prone locations is imminent or occurring. Additional details: at 5:54 p.m. Eastern Daylight Time, emergency management reported heavy rain in the warned area due to thunderstorms. Flooding is ongoing or expected to begin shortly. Between 2 and 4 inches of rain have fallen. Additional rainfall amounts up to 1 inch are possible in the warned area. Some locations that will experience flooding include Shelbyville, Edinburgh, Flat Rock, Geneva, Morristown, St. Paul, Fairland, Marietta, Bogstown, and Waldron. http://www.weather.gov/safety/
Flood, turn around. Don't drown when encountering flooded roads. Most of flood deaths occur in vehicles. Be especially cautious at night when it is harder to recognize the dangers of flooding. Here is a statement about flooding. For the following county, Hamilton, Indiana. Flood warning now in effect until midnight Eastern Daylight Time tonight. Flooding caused by excessive rainfall continues. The areas affected include Hamilton County. The hazardous conditions are expected until midnight Eastern Daylight Time tonight. The following impacts are expected: flooding of rivers, creeks, streams, and other low-lying and flood-prone locations is imminent or occurring. Additional details: at 5:54 p.m. Eastern Daylight Time, gauge reports indicated heavy rain due to thunderstorms. Flooding is ongoing or expected to begin shortly in the warned area. Between 1 and 3 inches of rain have fallen. Some locations that will experience flooding include Carmel, Fishers, Noblesville, Westfield, Cicero, Fordville, Sheridan, Arcadia, Atlanta, and Morse Reservoir. http://www.weather.gov/safety/flood/turnaround. Don't drown when encountering flooded roads. Most of flood deaths occur in vehicles. Be especially cautious at night when it is harder to recognize the dangers of flooding. Here is a statement about flooding. For the following counties in Indiana: Brown, Clay, Monroe, Morgan, Owen, and Putnam. Flood warning now in effect until 11:30 p.m. Eastern Daylight Time this evening. Flooding caused by excessive rainfall continues. The areas affected include Southern Morgan County, Brown County, Northern Monroe County, Northeastern Clay County, Northeastern Owen County, Southern Putnam County. The hazardous conditions are expected until 11:30 p.m. Eastern Daylight Time. The following impacts are expected: flooding of rivers, creeks, streams, and other low-lying and flood-prone locations is imminent or occurring. Low water crossings are inundated with water and may not be passable. Expect many areas of slow-moving or standing water. Additional details: at 7:53 p.m. Eastern Daylight Time, Doppler radar indicated heavy rain due to thunderstorms. Flooding is ongoing or expected to begin shortly in the warned area. Between 0.5 and 2 inches of rain have fallen. Additional rainfall amounts of 0.5 to 1.5 inches are possible in the warned area. Some locations that will experience flooding include Martinsville, Greencastle, Nashville, Cloverdale, Morgantown, Gosport, Paragon, Harmony, Steinsville, Quincy, Eminence, Dever, Little Point, Bell Union, Mahalaysville, Unionville, Lake Lemon, Cagles Mill Lake, Chelmsburg, and Yellowwood Lake. http://www.weather.gov/safety/flood/turnaround. Don't drown when encountering flooded roads. Most of flood deaths occur in vehicles. Stay away or be swept away. River banks and culverts can become unstable and unsafe. And now a look at your forecast for Indianapolis and central Indiana. Tonight, showers and thunderstorms likely. Some thunderstorms may produce heavy rainfall. Lows in the lower 70s. East winds around 5 miles an hour. Chance of rain 70%. For Friday, mostly cloudy. A chance of showers and thunderstorms through early afternoon. Then a slight chance of showers and thunderstorms late in the afternoon. Some thunderstorms may produce heavy rainfall. Humid with highs in the mid-80s. Southwest winds around 5 miles an hour, becoming northwest late in the afternoon. Chance of rain 50%. Friday night, partly cloudy with a chance of showers. A chance of thunderstorms. Some thunderstorms may produce heavy rainfall through the late overnight. Humid with lows in the lower 70s. East winds around 5 miles an hour. Chance of rain 40%. For Saturday, partly cloudy with a slight chance of thunderstorms. A chance of showers through early afternoon. Then a slight chance of showers late in the afternoon. Warmer with highs in the mid-90s. South winds around 5 miles an hour. Chance of rain 30%. Heat index values up to 109. Once again, the forecast for tonight. Showers and thunderstorms likely.
Some thunderstorms may produce heavy rainfall. Lows in the lower 70s. East winds around 5 miles an hour. Chance of rain 70%. Taking a look at the 3 through 7 day forecast for Indianapolis and central Indiana. Saturday night. Partly cloudy with a slight chance of showers and thunderstorms through the late overnight, then mostly clear toward daybreak. Humid with lows in the mid-70s. Southwest winds around 5 miles an hour. Chance of rain 20%. For Sunday, partly cloudy. A slight chance of showers and thunderstorms late in the afternoon. Highs in the upper 80s. Chance of rain 20%. Sunday night, partly cloudy with a chance of thunderstorms. Showers likely through the late overnight, then a chance of showers toward daybreak. Lows around 70. Chance of rain 70%. For Monday, partly cloudy. A slight chance of showers and thunderstorms through early afternoon, then a chance of showers and thunderstorms late in the afternoon. Highs in the lower 80s. Chance of rain 30%. Monday night, partly cloudy. Lows in the mid-60s. For Tuesday and Tuesday night, mostly clear. Highs in the lower 80s. Lows in the mid-60s. Wednesday, mostly sunny through early afternoon, then partly cloudy with a slight chance of showers and thunderstorms late in the afternoon. Highs in the mid-80s. Chance of rain 20%. For Wednesday night, partly cloudy with a slight chance of thunderstorms. A slight chance of showers through the late overnight, then a chance of showers toward daybreak. Lows in the upper 60s. Chance of rain 30%. Thursday, partly cloudy with a slight chance of showers and thunderstorms. Highs in the lower 80s. Chance of rain 20%. The 8 to 14 day outlook for Friday, August 21st through Thursday, August 27th, calls for temperatures to be above normal and precipitation to be near normal. Normal highs for the period are around 85 degrees and normal lows are around 65. The normal precipitation total for the 7 days is around 0.70 inches. The ultraviolet index for Indianapolis on Friday will be 4. The Environmental Protection Agency categorizes an index of 4 as moderate exposure to ultraviolet radiation. 8 a.m. at Indianapolis, it was cloudy. The temperature was 77 degrees, the dew point 73, and the relative humidity 87%. The wind was south at 6 miles an hour. The barometric pressure was 29.93 inches and steady. Around central Indiana, at Shelbyville, it was partly cloudy, with a temperature of 76. It was mostly cloudy, with a temperature of 76 at Anderson, 76 at Muncie, 77 at Zionsville, and 79 at Eagle Creek Air Park. Elsewhere across Indiana, at Evansville, it was partly cloudy, with a temperature of 89. At Bloomington, it was mostly cloudy, with a temperature of 74. At Lafayette, it was cloudy, with a temperature of 77. At South Bend, rain and fog were reported, with a temperature of 72. At Fort Wayne, rain and fog were reported, with a temperature of 74. Just outside Indiana, rain was falling, with a temperature of 78 at Dayton and 79 at Cincinnati. It was mostly cloudy, with a temperature of 77 at Champaign and 94 at St. Louis. At Louisville, it was cloudy, with a temperature of 83. At Chicago, rain and fog were reported, with a temperature of 71. Once again, at Indianapolis, it was 77 degrees with cloudy skies. The Indianapolis climate summary is of 7 p.m., August 13, 2026. So far today, the high temperature has been 86 degrees. The normal high is 85. So far today, the low temperature has been 67 degrees. The normal low is 66. 0.01 inches of precipitation has fallen, which brings the monthly total to 3.94 inches. This is 2.63 inches above the normal amount of 1.31 inches for August. The total precipitation for the year now stands at 31.39 inches, which is 2.38 inches above normal. No snow has fallen, which brings the monthly total to a trace.
The total snowfall since July 1st still stands at a trace. The record high for tomorrow is 95, which occurred in 1871, and the record low is 48, which occurred in 1964. Sunset tonight is at 8:44 p.m. Sunrise tomorrow is at 6:56 a.m. This is NOAA All Hazards Radio KEC-74 in Indianapolis. Flood watch now in effect through Friday evening. Flash flooding caused by excessive rainfall continues to be possible. The areas affected include portions of central, east central, north central, south central, southeast, southwest, and west central Indiana, including the following counties in central Indiana: Bartholomew, Boone, Clinton, Decatur, Hamilton, Hancock, Hendricks, Howard, Johnson, Madison, Marion, Morgan, Rush, Shelby, and Tipton. In east central Indiana, Delaware, Henry, and Randolph. In north central Indiana, Carroll. In south central Indiana, Brown, Jackson, Lawrence, and Monroe. In southeast Indiana, Jennings. In southwest Indiana, Green, Martin, and Sullivan. In west central Indiana, Clay, Fountain, Montgomery, Owen, Park, Putnam, Tippecanoe, Vermilion, Vigo, and Warren. The hazardous conditions are expected from through Friday evening. The following impacts are expected. Excessive runoff may result in flooding of rivers, creeks, streams, and other low-lying and flood-prone locations. Additional details, flooding is ongoing. More rain is expected through Friday night. http://www.weather.gov/safety/flood. You should monitor later forecasts and be prepared to take action should flash flood warnings be issued. Now here is the hazardous weather outlook for central Indiana. For the period through tonight, flooding will continue across mainly eastern portions of central Indiana. Some portions of the Upper White River and Big Blue River may reach major flood stage. Strong to severe storms will be possible this afternoon and evening with damaging winds as the main threat. Flash flooding then looks likely through the overnight, mainly across the I-74 corridor. Heavy rain is possible along and north of the I-74 corridor tonight. This may result in flooding and flash flooding. And now the extended outlook for the period Friday through Wednesday. Heavy rain is possible along and north of the I-74 corridor on Friday. This may result in flooding and flash flooding. Thunderstorms will be possible at times through the weekend along with continued river flooding. Spotter information statement. Spotters are encouraged to remain vigilant this week as multiple rounds of severe storms will be possible. Report incidents of flooding. Do not enter flooded areas. And now a summary of river forecasts. For the Big Blue River, at Carthage, at 5 p.m. Thursday, the stage was 11.4 feet with moderate flooding occurring. The river is cresting or has crested and is falling. For the Buck Creek, at Acton, the river is expected to reach flood stage around 7 a.m. Friday. At 5 p.m. Thursday, the stage was 4.9 feet and minor flooding is forecast, with a crest of approximately 11.3 feet around 3 p.m. Friday. For the Driftwood River, near Edinburgh, the river is expected to reach flood stage around 7 p.m. Thursday. At 5 p.m. Thursday, the stage was 10.2 feet and moderate flooding is forecast, with a crest of approximately 15.7 feet around 2 p.m. Saturday. For the Flat Rock River, at St. Paul, at 5 p.m. Thursday, the stage was 10.2 feet with moderate flooding occurring. The river is forecast to crest at approximately 11.0 feet around 9 p.m. Thursday. For the Fall Creek, near Fort Hill, at 5 p.m. Thursday, the stage was 10.5 feet with major flooding occurring. The river is forecast to crest at approximately 11.8 feet around 2 a.m. Friday. For the White River, at Muncie, at 5 p.m. Thursday, the stage was 17.8 feet with major flooding occurring. The river is cresting or has crested and is falling. At Ravenswood, there are no current observations and moderate flooding is forecast, with the highest expected stage at approximately 10.0 feet around 8 a.m. Saturday. Near Centerton, the river is expected to reach flood stage around 10 p.m. Friday. At 5 p.m. Thursday, the stage was 7.0 feet and minor flooding is forecast, with a crest of approximately 15.0 feet around 8 p.m. Sunday. Below Eagle Valley Power Plant,
There are no current observations and minor flooding is forecast, with the highest expected stage at approximately 605.7 feet around 8 p.m. Sunday. For the Mississinewa River, near Ridgeville, the river is expected to reach flood stage around 10 a.m. Friday. At 5 p.m. Thursday, the stage was 7.2 feet and minor flooding is forecast, with a crest of approximately 11.5 feet around 5 p.m. Friday. Here is a statement about flooding. For the following county, Madison, Indiana. Flood warning now in effect until 2 a.m. Eastern Daylight Time Friday. Flooding caused by excessive rainfall continues. The areas affected include Madison County. The hazardous conditions are expected from until 2 a.m. Eastern Daylight Time Friday. The following impacts are expected: flooding of rivers, creeks, streams, and other low-lying and flood-prone locations is imminent or occurring. Additional details: at 5:52 p.m. Eastern Daylight Time, emergency management reported heavy rain in the warned area due to thunderstorms. Flooding is ongoing or expected to begin shortly. Between 5 and 10 inches of rain have fallen. Some locations that will experience flooding include Anderson, Elwood, Alexandria, Pendleton, Fordville, Chesterfield, Ingalls, LaPel, Edgewood, Franklin, Summitville, Markville, Orestes, Woodlawn Heights, Country Club Heights, and River Forest. http://www.weather.gov/safety/ Flood turnaround. Don't drown when encountering flooded roads. Most of flood deaths occur in vehicles. Here is a statement about flooding. For the following county, Delaware, Indiana. Flood warning now in effect until midnight Eastern Daylight Time tonight. Flooding caused by excessive rainfall continues. The areas affected include Delaware County. The hazardous conditions are expected until midnight Eastern Daylight Time tonight. The following impacts are expected: flooding of rivers, creeks, streams, and other low-lying and flood-prone locations is imminent or occurring. Additional details: at 5:53 p.m. Eastern Daylight Time, emergency management reported heavy rain in Muncie due to thunderstorms. Flooding is ongoing or expected to begin shortly. Between 4 and 8 inches of rain have fallen. Some locations that will experience flooding include Muncie, Yorktown, Chesterfield, Albany, Eaton, Daleville, Gaston, Selma, Ball State University, and Prairie Creek Reservoir. http://www.weather.gov/safety/ Flood turnaround. Don't drown when encountering flooded roads. Most of flood deaths occur in vehicles. Be especially cautious at night when it is harder to recognize the dangers of flooding. Here is a statement about flooding. For the following county, Henry, Indiana. Flood warning now in effect until midnight Eastern Daylight Time tonight. Flooding caused by excessive rainfall continues. The areas affected include Henry County. The hazardous conditions are expected from until midnight Eastern Daylight Time tonight. The following impacts are expected: flooding of rivers, creeks, streams, and other low-lying and flood-prone locations is imminent or occurring. Additional details: at 5:53 p.m. Eastern Daylight Time, emergency management reported heavy rain in the warned area due to thunderstorms. Flooding is ongoing or expected to begin shortly. Between 5 and 10 inches of rain have fallen. Some locations that will experience flooding include Newcastle, Knighttown, Spice Land, Shirley, Kennard, Sulphur Springs, Merlin, Louisville, Mount Summit, Strawn, Dunreath, Cadiz, Springport, Greensboro, Blountsville, and Summit Lake State Park. http://www.weather.gov/safety/ Flood turnaround. Don't drown when encountering flooded roads. Most of flood deaths occur in vehicles. Be especially cautious at night when it is harder to recognize the dangers of flooding. Here is a statement about flooding. For the following county, Rush, Indiana. Flood warning now in effect until midnight Eastern Daylight Time tonight. Flooding caused by excessive rainfall continues. The areas affected include Rush County. The hazardous conditions are expected from until midnight Eastern Daylight Time tonight. The following impacts are expected: flooding of rivers, creeks,
streams, and other low-lying and flood-prone locations is imminent or occurring. Additional details, at 5:53 p.m. Eastern Daylight Time, emergency management reported heavy rain in the warned area due to thunderstorms. Flooding is ongoing or expected to begin shortly. Between 3 and 6 inches of rain have fallen. Some locations that will experience flooding include Rushville, Knighttown, Carthage, Milroy, Glenwood, Arlington, Mays, New Salem, Manila, and Moscow. http://www.weather.gov/safety/flood-turnaround. Don't drown when encountering flooded roads. Most of flood deaths occur in vehicles. Be especially cautious at night when it is harder to recognize the dangers of flooding. Here is a statement about flooding. For the following county, Hancock, Indiana. Flood warning now in effect until midnight Eastern Daylight Time tonight. Flooding caused by excessive rainfall continues. The areas affected include Hancock County. The hazardous conditions are expected until midnight Eastern Daylight Time tonight. The following impacts are expected: flooding of rivers, creeks, streams, and other low-lying and flood-prone locations is imminent or occurring. Additional details, at 5:53 p.m. Eastern Daylight Time, emergency management reported heavy rain in the warned area due to thunderstorms. Flooding is ongoing or expected to begin shortly. Between 1 and 3 inches of rain have fallen. Additional rainfall amounts up to 0.25 inches are possible in the warned area. Some locations that will experience flooding include Indianapolis, Lawrence, Greenfield, Cumberland, McCormsville, Fordville, New Palestine, Shirley, Wilkinson, and Spring Lake. http://www.weather.gov/safety/flood-turnaround. Don't drown when encountering flooded roads. Most of flood deaths occur in vehicles. Be especially cautious at night when it is harder to recognize the dangers of flooding. Here is a statement about flooding. For the following county, Decatur, Indiana. Flood warning now in effect until midnight Eastern Daylight Time tonight. Flooding caused by excessive rainfall continues. The areas affected include Decatur County. The hazardous conditions are expected until midnight Eastern Daylight Time tonight. The following impacts are expected: flooding of rivers, creeks, streams, and other low-lying and flood-prone locations is imminent or occurring. Additional details, at 5:54 p.m. Eastern Daylight Time, emergency management reported heavy rain in the warned area due to thunderstorms. Flooding is ongoing or expected to begin shortly. Between 4 and 8 inches of rain have fallen. Additional rainfall amounts up to 0.75 inches are possible in the warned area. Some locations that will experience flooding include Greensburg, Adams, Milford, Westport, St. Paul, Mulhausen, Letts, Sandusky, Burney, DuPont, Clarksburg, and Lake Santee. http://www.weather.gov/safety/flood-turnaround. Don't drown when encountering flooded roads. Most of flood deaths occur in vehicles. Be especially cautious at night when it is harder to recognize the dangers of flooding. Here is a statement about flooding. For the following county, Shelby, Indiana. Flood warning now in effect until midnight Eastern Daylight Time tonight. Flooding caused by excessive rainfall continues. The areas affected include Shelby County. The hazardous conditions are expected until midnight Eastern Daylight Time tonight. The following impacts are expected: flooding of rivers, creeks, streams, low-lying and flood-prone locations is imminent or occurring. Additional details, at 5:54 p.m. Eastern Daylight Time, emergency management reported heavy rain in the warned area due to thunderstorms. Flooding is ongoing or expected to begin shortly. Between 2 and 4 inches of rain have fallen. Additional rainfall amounts up to 1 inch are possible in the warned area. Some locations that will experience flooding include Shelbyville, Edinburgh, Flat Rock, Geneva, Morristown, St. Paul, Fairlawn, Marietta, Boggstown, and Waldron. http://www.weather.gov/safety/flood-turnaround. Don't drown when encountering flooded roads.
Most of flood deaths occur in vehicles. Be especially cautious at night when it is harder to recognize the dangers of flooding. Here is a statement about flooding. For the following county, Hamilton, Indiana. Flood warning now in effect until midnight Eastern Daylight Time tonight. Flooding caused by excessive rainfall continues. The areas affected include Hamilton County. The hazardous conditions are expected until midnight Eastern Daylight Time tonight. The following impacts are expected: flooding of rivers, creeks, streams, and other low-lying and flood-prone locations is imminent or occurring. Additional details, at 5:54 p.m. Eastern Daylight Time, gauge reports indicated heavy rain due to thunderstorms. Flooding is ongoing or expected to begin shortly in the warned area. Between 1 and 3 inches of rain have fallen. Some locations that will experience flooding include Carmel, Fishers, Noblesville, Westfield, Cicero, Fordville, Sheridan, Arcadia, Atlanta, and Morse Reservoir. http://www.weather.gov/safety/flood-turnaround. Don't drown when encountering flooded roads. Most of flood deaths occur in vehicles. Be especially cautious at night when it is harder to recognize the dangers of flooding. Here is a statement about flooding. For the following counties in Indiana, Brown, Clay, Monroe, Morgan, Owen, and Putnam. Flood warning now in effect until 11:30 p.m. Eastern Daylight Time this evening. Flooding caused by excessive rainfall continues. The areas affected include Southern Morgan County, Brown County, Northern Monroe County, Northeastern Clay County, Northeastern Owen County, Southern Putnam County. The hazardous conditions are expected until 11:30 p.m. Eastern Daylight Time. The following impacts are expected: flooding of rivers, creeks, streams, and other low-lying and flood-prone locations is imminent or occurring. Low water crossings are inundated with water and may not be passable. Affect many areas of slow-moving or standing water. Additional details, at 7:53 p.m. Eastern Daylight Time, Doppler radar indicated heavy rain due to thunderstorms. Flooding is ongoing or expected to begin shortly in the warned area. Between 0.5 and 2 inches of rain have fallen. Additional rainfall amounts of 0.5 to 1.5 inches are possible in the warned area. Some locations that will experience flooding include Martinsville, Greencastle, Nashville, Cloverdale, Morgantown, Gosport, Paragon, Harmony, Steinsville, Quincy, Eminence, Dever, Little Point, Bell Union, Mahalaysville, Unionville, Lake Lemon, Cagles Mill Lake, Chelmsburg, and Yellowwood Lake. http://www.weather.gov/safety/flood-turnaround. Don't drown when encountering flooded roads. Most of flood deaths occur in vehicles. Stay away or be swept away. River banks and culverts can become unstable and unsafe. And now a look at your forecast for Indianapolis and central Indiana. Rest of tonight. Showers and thunderstorms. Some thunderstorms may produce heavy rainfall. Humid with lows in the lower 70s. East winds around 5 miles an hour. Chance of rain 90%. For Friday, mostly cloudy. Showers and thunderstorms likely through early afternoon. Then a slight chance of showers and thunderstorms late in the afternoon. Some thunderstorms may produce heavy rainfall. Humid with highs in the mid-80s. Southwest winds around 5 miles an hour, becoming northwest late in the afternoon. Chance of rain 70%. Friday night, partly cloudy with a chance of showers. A chance of thunderstorms. Some thunderstorms may produce heavy rainfall through the late overnight. Humid with lows in the lower 70s. East winds around 5 miles an hour. Chance of rain 40%. For Saturday, partly cloudy with a slight chance of thunderstorms. A chance of showers through early afternoon. Then a slight chance of showers late in the afternoon. Warmer with highs in the mid-90s. South winds around 5 miles an hour. Chance of rain 30%. Heat index values up to 109. Once again, the forecast for rest of tonight. Showers and thunderstorms. Some thunderstorms may produce heavy rainfall.
humid with lows in the lower 70s. East winds around 5 miles an hour. Chance of rain 90%. Taking a look at the 3 through 7 day forecast for Indianapolis and Central.

of showers toward daybreak. Lows around 70. Chance of rain 70%. For Monday, partly cloudy. A slight chance of showers and thunderstorms through early afternoon, then a chance of showers and thunderstorms late in the afternoon. Highs in the lower 80s. Chance of rain 30%. Monday night, partly cloudy. Lows in the mid-60s. For Tuesday and Tuesday night, mostly clear. Highs in the lower 80s. Lows in the mid-60s. Wednesday, mostly sunny through early afternoon, then partly cloudy with a slight chance of showers and thunderstorms late in the afternoon. Highs in the mid-80s. Chance of rain 20%. For Wednesday night, partly cloudy with a slight chance of thunderstorms. A slight chance of showers through the late overnight, then a chance of showers toward daybreak. Lows in the upper 60s. Chance of rain 30%. Thursday, partly cloudy with a slight chance of showers and thunderstorms. Highs in the lower 80s. Chance of rain 20%. The 8 to 14 day outlook for Friday, August 21st through Thursday, August 27th, calls for temperatures to be above normal and precipitation to be near normal. Normal highs for the period are around 85 degrees and normal lows are around 65. The normal precipitation total for the 7 days is around 0.70 inches. The ultraviolet index for Indianapolis on Friday will be 4. The Environmental Protection Agency categorizes an index of 4 as moderate exposure to ultraviolet radiation. At 8 a.m. at Indianapolis, it was cloudy. The temperature was 77 degrees, the dew point 73, and the relative humidity 87%. The wind was south at 6 miles an hour. The barometric pressure was 29.93 inches and steady. Around central Indiana, at Shelbyville, it was partly cloudy, with a temperature of 76. It was mostly cloudy, with a temperature of 76 at Anderson, 76 at Muncie, 77 at Zionsville, and 79 at Eagle Creek Air Park. Elsewhere across Indiana, at Evansville, it was partly cloudy, with a temperature of 89. At Bloomington, it was mostly cloudy, with a temperature of 74. At Lafayette, it was cloudy, with a temperature of 77. At South Bend, rain and fog were reported, with a temperature of 72. At Fort Wayne, rain and fog were reported, with a temperature of 74. Just outside Indiana, rain was falling, with a temperature of 78 at Dayton and 79 at Cincinnati. It was mostly cloudy, with a temperature of 77 at Champaign and 94 at St. Louis. At Louisville, it was cloudy, with a temperature of 83. At Chicago, rain and fog were reported, with a temperature of 71. Once again, at Indianapolis, it was 77 degrees with cloudy skies. The Indianapolis climate summary is of 7 p.m., August 13, 2026. So far today, the high temperature has been 86 degrees. The normal high is 85. So far today, the low temperature has been 67 degrees. The normal low is 66. 0.01 inches of precipitation has fallen, which brings the monthly total to 3.94 inches. This is 2.63 inches above the normal amount of 1.31 inches for August. The total precipitation for the year now stands at 31.39 inches, which is 2.38 inches above normal. No snow has fallen, which brings the monthly total to a trace. The total snowfall since July 1st still stands at a trace. The record high for tomorrow is 95, which occurred in 1871, and the record low is 48, which occurred in 1964. Sunset tonight is at 8:44 p.m. Sunrise tomorrow is at 6:56 a.m. Now here is the hazardous weather outlook for central Indiana. For the period through tonight, flooding will continue across mainly eastern portions of central Indiana. Some portions of the Upper White River and Big Blue River may reach major flood stage. Strong to severe storms will be possible this afternoon and evening, with damaging winds as the main threat. Flash flooding then looks likely through the overnight, mainly across the I-74 corridor. Heavy rain is possible along and north of the I-74 corridor tonight. This may result in flooding and flash.

Affected include Henry County. The hazardous conditions are expected from until midnight Eastern Daylight Time tonight. The following impacts are expected: flooding of rivers, creeks, streams, and other low-lying and flood-prone locations is imminent or occurring. Additional details: at 5:53 p.m. Eastern Daylight Time, emergency management reported heavy rain in the warned area due to thunderstorms. Flooding is ongoing or expected to begin shortly. Between 5 and 10 inches of rain have fallen. Some locations that will experience flooding include Newcastle, Knighttown, Spice Land, Shirley, Kennard, Sulphur Springs, Merlin, Louisville, Mount Summit, Strawn, Dunreath, Cadiz, Springport, Greensboro, Blountsville, and Summit Lake State Park. http://www.weather.gov/safety/flood-turnaround. Don't drown when encountering flooded roads. Most flood deaths occur in vehicles. Be especially cautious at night when it is harder to recognize the dangers of flooding. Here is a statement about flooding. For the following county: Rush, Indiana. Flood warning now in effect until midnight Eastern Daylight Time tonight. Flooding caused by excessive rainfall continues. The areas affected include Rush County. The hazardous conditions are expected from until midnight Eastern Daylight Time tonight. The following impacts are expected: flooding of rivers, creeks, streams, and other low-lying and flood-prone locations is imminent or occurring. Additional details: at 5:53 p.m. Eastern Daylight Time, emergency management reported heavy rain in the warned area due to thunderstorms. Flooding is ongoing or expected to begin shortly. Between 3 and 6 inches of rain have fallen. Some locations that will experience flooding include Rushville, Knighttown, Carthage, Milroy, Glenwood, Arlington, Mays, New Salem, Manila, and Moscow. http://www.weather.gov/safety/flood-turnaround. Don't drown when encountering flooded roads. Most flood deaths occur in vehicles. Be especially cautious at night when it is harder to recognize the dangers of flooding. Here is a statement about flooding. For the following county: Hancock, Indiana. Flood warning now in effect until midnight Eastern Daylight Time tonight. Flooding caused by excessive rainfall continues. The areas affected include Hancock County. The hazardous conditions are expected until midnight Eastern Daylight Time tonight. The following impacts are expected: flooding of rivers, creeks, streams, and other low-lying and flood-prone locations is imminent or occurring. Additional details: at 5:53 p.m. Eastern Daylight Time, emergency management reported heavy rain in the warned area due to thunderstorms. Flooding is ongoing or expected to begin shortly. Between 1 and 3 inches of rain have fallen. Additional rainfall amounts up to 0.25 inches are possible in the warned area. Some locations that will experience flooding include Indianapolis, Lawrence, Greenfield, Cumberland, McCordsville, Fordville, New Palestine, Shirley, Wilkinson, and Spring Lake. http://www.weather.gov/safety/flood-turnaround. Don't drown when encountering flooded roads. Most flood deaths occur in vehicles. Be especially cautious at night when it is harder to recognize the dangers of flooding. Here is a statement about flooding. For the following county: Decatur, Indiana. Flood warning now in effect until midnight Eastern Daylight Time tonight. Flooding caused by excessive rainfall continues. The areas affected include Decatur County. The hazardous conditions are expected until midnight Eastern Daylight Time tonight. The following impacts are expected: flooding of rivers, creeks, streams, and other low-lying and flood-prone locations is imminent or occurring. Additional details: at 5:54 p.m. Eastern Daylight Time, emergency management reported heavy rain in the warned area due to thunderstorms. Flooding is ongoing or expected to begin shortly. Between 4 and 8 inches of rain have fallen. Additional rainfall amounts up to 0.75 inches are possible in the warned area. Some locations that will experience flooding include Greensburg, Adams, Milford, Westport, St. Paul, Mühlhausen, Letts, Sandusky, Burney, DuPont, Clarksburg, and Lake Santee.

http://www.weather.gov/safety/flood/turnaround. Don't drown when encountering flooded roads. Most of flood deaths occur in vehicles. Be especially cautious at night when it is harder to recognize the dangers of flooding. Here is a statement about flooding. For the following county, Shelby, Indiana. Flood warning now in effect until midnight Eastern Daylight Time tonight. Flooding caused by excessive rainfall continues. The areas affected include Shelby County. The hazardous conditions are expected until midnight Eastern Daylight Time tonight. The following impacts are expected: flooding of rivers, creeks, streams, and other low-lying and flood-prone locations is imminent or occurring. Additional details, at 5:54 p.m. Eastern Daylight Time, emergency management reported heavy rain in the warned area due to thunderstorms. Flooding is ongoing or expected to begin shortly. Between 2 and 4 inches of rain have fallen. Additional rainfall amounts up to 1 inch are possible in the warned area. Some locations that will experience flooding include Shelbyville, Edinburgh, Flat Rock, Geneva, Morristown, St. Paul, Fairland, Marietta, Bogstown, and Waldron. http://www.weather.gov/safety/flood/turnaround. Don't drown when encountering flooded roads. Most of flood deaths occur in vehicles. Be especially cautious at night when it is harder to recognize the dangers of flooding. Here is a statement about flooding. For the following county, Hamilton, Indiana. Flood warning now in effect until midnight Eastern Daylight Time tonight. Flooding caused by excessive rainfall continues. The areas affected include Hamilton County. The hazardous conditions are expected until midnight Eastern Daylight Time tonight. The following impacts are expected: flooding of rivers, creeks, streams, and other low-lying and flood-prone locations is imminent or occurring. Additional details, at 5:54 p.m. Eastern Daylight Time, gauge reports indicated heavy rain due to thunderstorms. Flooding is ongoing or expected to begin shortly in the warned area. Between 1 and 3 inches of rain have fallen. Some locations that will experience flooding include Carmel, Fishers, Noblesville, Westfield, Cicero, Fordville, Sheridan, Arcadia, Atlanta, and Morse Reservoir. http://www.weather.gov/safety/flood/turnaround. Don't drown when encountering flooded roads. Most of flood deaths occur in vehicles. Be especially cautious at night when it is harder to recognize the dangers of flooding. Here is a statement about flooding. For the following counties in Indiana, Brown, Clay, Monroe, Morgan, Owen, and Putnam. Flood warning now in effect until 11:30 p.m. Eastern Daylight Time this evening. Flooding caused by excessive rainfall continues. The areas affected include Southern Morgan County, Brown County, Northern Monroe County, Northeastern Clay County, Northeastern Owen County, Southern Putnam County. The hazardous conditions are expected until 11:30 p.m. Eastern Daylight Time. The following impacts are expected: flooding of rivers, creeks, streams, and other low-lying and flood-prone locations is imminent or occurring. Low water crossings are inundated with water and may not be passable. Expect many areas of slow-moving or standing water. Additional details, at 7:53 p.m. Eastern Daylight Time, Doppler radar indicated heavy rain due to thunderstorms. Flooding is ongoing or expected to begin shortly in the warned area. Between 0.5 and 2 inches of rain have fallen. Additional rainfall amounts of 0.5 to 1.5 inches are possible in the warned area. Some locations that will experience flooding include Martinsville, Greencastle, Nashville, Cloverdale, Morgantown, Gosport, Paragon, Harmony, Steinsville, Quincy, Eminence, Dever, Little Point, Bell Union, Mahalaysville, Unionville, Lake Lemon, Kegels Mill Lake, Chelmsburg, and Yellowwood Lake. http://www.weather.gov/safety/flood/turnaround. Don't drown when encountering flooded roads. Most of flood deaths occur in vehicles. Stay away or be swept away. River banks and culverts can become unstable and unsafe. And now a look at your forecast for Indianapolis.
and central Indiana. Rest of tonight. A chance of thunderstorms. A chance of showers through the late overnight, then showers toward daybreak. Some thunderstorms may produce heavy rainfall. Locally heavy rainfall possible toward daybreak. Lows in the lower 70s. East winds around 5 miles an hour. Chance of rain near 100%. For Friday, mostly cloudy. Showers likely with a chance of thunderstorms through early afternoon, then a slight chance of showers and thunderstorms late in the afternoon. Some thunderstorms may produce heavy rainfall. Humid with highs in the mid-80s. Southwest winds around 5 miles an hour, becoming northwest late in the afternoon. Chance of rain 70%. Friday night. Partly cloudy with a chance of showers. A chance of thunderstorms. Some thunderstorms may produce heavy rainfall through the late overnight. Humid with lows in the lower 70s. East winds around 5 miles an hour. Chance of rain 40%. For Saturday, partly cloudy with a slight chance of thunderstorms. A chance of showers through early afternoon, then a slight chance of showers late in the afternoon.

rainfall possible toward daybreak. Lows in the lower 70s. East winds around 5 miles an hour. Chance of rain near 100%. Taking a look at the 3 through 7 day forecast for Indianapolis and central Indiana. Saturday night. Partly cloudy with a slight chance of showers and thunderstorms through the late overnight, then mostly clear toward daybreak. Humid with lows in the mid-70s. Southwest winds around 5 miles an hour. Chance of rain 20%. For Sunday, partly cloudy. A slight chance of showers and thunderstorms late in the afternoon. Highs in the upper 80s. Chance of rain 20%. Sunday night, partly cloudy with a chance of thunderstorms. Showers likely through the late overnight, then a chance of showers toward daybreak. Lows around 70. Chance of rain 70%. For Monday, partly cloudy. A slight chance of showers and thunderstorms through early afternoon, then a chance of showers and thunderstorms late in the afternoon. Highs in the lower 80s. Chance of rain 30%. Monday night, partly cloudy. Lows in the mid-60s. For Tuesday and Tuesday night, mostly clear. Highs in the lower 80s. Lows in the mid-60s. Wednesday, mostly sunny through early afternoon, then partly cloudy with a slight chance of showers and thunderstorms late in the afternoon. Highs in the mid-80s. Chance of rain 20%. For Wednesday night, partly cloudy with a slight chance of thunderstorms. A slight chance of showers through the late overnight, then a chance of showers toward daybreak. Lows in the upper 60s. Chance of rain 30%. Thursday. Partly cloudy with a slight chance of showers and thunderstorms. Highs in the lower 80s. Chance of rain 20%. The 8 to 14 day outlook for Friday, August 21st through Thursday, August 27th, calls for temperatures to be above normal and precipitation to be near normal. Normal highs for the period are around 85 degrees, and normal lows are around 65. The normal precipitation total for the 7 days is around 0.70 inches. The ultraviolet index for Indianapolis on Friday will be 4. The Environmental Protection Agency categorizes an index of 4 as moderate exposure to ultraviolet radiation. At 10 p.m. at Indianapolis, it was cloudy. The temperature was 75 degrees, the dew point 70, and the relative humidity 84%. The wind was southeast at 5 miles an hour. The barometric pressure was 29.97 inches and rising. Around central Indiana, at Anderson, it was mostly cloudy, with a temperature of 74. It was cloudy, with a temperature of 74 at Muncie, 75 at Zionsville, 76 at Eagle Creek Airpark, and 72 at Shelbyville. Elsewhere across Indiana, at Fort Wayne, rain was falling, with a temperature of 74. At Evansville, it was clear, with a temperature of 82. At Terre Haute, partly cloudy, with a temperature of 74. It was cloudy, with a temperature of 72 at South Bend, 76 at Lafayette, and 74 at Bloomington. Just outside Indiana, at Champaign, it was partly cloudy, with a temperature of 74. It was mostly cloudy, with a temperature of 90 at St. Louis, and 80 at Louisville. It was cloudy, with a temperature of 69 at Chicago, 76 at Dayton, and 74 at Cincinnati. Once again, at Indianapolis, it was 75 degrees with cloudy skies. Now here is the hazardous weather outlook for central Indiana. For the period through tonight, flooding will continue across mainly eastern portions of central Indiana. Some portions of the Upper White River and Big Blue River may reach major flood stage. Strong to severe storms will be possible this afternoon and evening with damaging winds as the main threat. Flash flooding then looks likely through the overnight, mainly across the I-74 corridor. Heavy rain is possible along and north of the I-74 corridor tonight. This may result in flooding and flash flooding. And now the extended outlook for the period Friday through Wednesday. Heavy rain is possible along and north of the I-74 corridor on Friday. This may result in flooding and flash flooding. Thunderstorms possible at times through the weekend along with continued river flooding. Spotter and

information statement. Spotters are encouraged to remain vigilant this week as multiple rounds of severe storms will be possible. Report incidents of flooding. Do not enter flooded areas. This is NOAA All Hazards Radio KEC 74 in Indianapolis. Flood watch remains in effect through Friday evening. Flash flooding caused by excessive rainfall continues to be possible. The areas affected include portions of Central, East Central, North Central, South Central, Southeast, Southwest, and West Central Indiana, including the following counties in Central Indiana: Bartholomew, Boone, Clinton, Decatur, Hamilton, Hancock, Hendricks, Howard, Johnson, Madison, Marion, Morgan, Rush, Shelby, and Tipton. In East Central Indiana, Delaware, Henry, and Randolph. In North Central Indiana, Carroll. In South Central Indiana, Brown, Jackson, Lawrence, and Monroe. In Southeast Indiana, Jennings. In Southwest Indiana, Green, Martin, and Sullivan. In West Central Indiana, Clay, Fountain, Montgomery, Owen, Park, Putnam, Tippecanoe, Vermilion, Vigo, and Warren. The hazardous conditions are expected from through Friday evening. The following impacts are expected. Excessive runoff may result in flooding of rivers, creeks, streams, and other low-lying and flood-prone locations. Additional details. Flooding is ongoing across portions of central Indiana, particularly north and east of Indianapolis. More rain is expected overnight tonight into Friday night, which may be significant. This is potentially a very dangerous situation, and citizens should remain aware of conditions in their area and be prepared to take immediate action if rising water threatens or warnings are issued. http://www.weather.gov/safety/flood. You should monitor later forecasts and be prepared to take action should flash flood warnings be issued. Now a summary of river forecasts. For the Big River, at Carthage, at 5 p.m. Thursday, the stage was 11.4 feet with moderate flooding occurring. The river is cresting or has crested and is falling. For the Buck Creek, at Acton, the river is expected to reach flood stage around 7 a.m. Friday. At 5 p.m. Thursday, the stage was 4.9 feet and minor flooding is forecast, with a crest of approximately 11.3 feet around 3 p.m. Friday. For the Driftwood River, near Edinburgh, the river is expected to reach flood stage around 7 p.m. Thursday. At 5 p.m. Thursday, the stage was 10.2 feet and moderate flooding is forecast, with a crest of approximately 15.7 feet around 2 p.m. Saturday. For the Flat Rock River, at St. Paul, at 5 p.m. Thursday, the stage was 10.2 feet with moderate flooding occurring. The river is forecast to crest at approximately 11.0 feet around 9 p.m. Thursday. For the Fall Creek, near Fort Hill, at 5 p.m. Thursday, the stage was 10.5 feet with major flooding occurring. The river is forecast to crest at approximately 11.8 feet around 2 a.m. Friday. For the White River, at Muncie, at 5 p.m. Thursday, the stage was 17.8 feet with major flooding occurring. The river is cresting or has crested and is falling. At Ravenswood, there are no current observations and moderate flooding is forecast, with the highest expected stage at approximately 10.0 feet around 8 a.m. Saturday. Near Centerton, the river is expected to reach flood stage around 10 p.m. Friday. At 5 p.m. Thursday, the stage was 7.0 feet and minor flooding is forecast, with a crest of approximately 15.0 feet around 8 p.m. Sunday. Below Eagle Valley Power Plant, there are no current observations and minor flooding is forecast, with the highest expected stage at approximately 605.7 feet around 8 p.m. Sunday. For the Mississinewa River, near Ridgeville, the river is expected to reach flood stage around 10 a.m. Friday. At 5 p.m. Thursday, the stage was 7.2 feet and minor flooding is forecast, with a crest of approximately 11.5 feet around 5 p.m. Friday. Here is a statement about flooding. For the following county, Madison, Indiana. Flood warning now in effect until 2 a.m. Eastern Daylight Time Friday. Flooding caused by excessive rainfall continues. The areas affected include Madison County. The hazardous conditions are expected from until 2 a.m. Eastern Daylight Time Friday. The following impacts are expected: flooding of rivers, creeks, streams, and other low-lying and flood-prone locations is imminent or occurring.
Additional details. At 5:52 p.m. Eastern Daylight Time, emergency management reported heavy rain in the warned area due to thunderstorms. Flooding is ongoing or expected to begin shortly. Between 5 and 10 inches of rain have fallen. Some locations that will experience flooding include Anderson, Elwood, Alexandria, Pendleton, Fordville, Chesterfield, Ingalls, LaPel, Edgewood, Franklin, Summitville, Markville, Orestes, Woodlawn Heights, Country Club Heights, and River Forest. http://www.weather.gov/safety/flood turnaround. Don't drown when encountering flooded roads. Most of flood deaths occur in vehicles. Here is a statement about flooding. For the following county, Delaware, Indiana. Flood warning now in effect until midnight Eastern Daylight Time tonight. Flooding caused by excessive rainfall continues. The areas affected include Delaware County. The hazardous conditions are expected until midnight Eastern Daylight Time tonight. The following impacts are expected: flooding of rivers, creeks, streams, and other low-lying and flood-prone locations is imminent or occurring. Additional details. At 5:53 p.m. Eastern Daylight Time, emergency management reported heavy rain in Muncie due to thunderstorms. Flooding is ongoing or expected to begin shortly. Between 4 and 8 inches of rain have fallen. Some locations that will experience flooding include Muncie, Yorktown, Chesterfield, Albany, Eaton, Daleville, Gaston, Selma, Ball State University, and Prairie Creek Reservoir. http://www.weather.gov/safety/flood turnaround. Don't drown when encountering flooded roads. Most of flood deaths occur in vehicles. Be especially cautious at night when it is harder to recognize the dangers of flooding. Here is a statement about flooding. For the following county, Henry, Indiana. Flood warning now in effect until midnight Eastern Daylight Time tonight. Flooding caused by excessive rainfall continues. The areas affected include Henry County. The hazardous conditions are expected from until midnight Eastern Daylight Time tonight. The following impacts are expected: flooding of rivers, creeks, streams, low-lying and flood-prone locations is imminent or occurring. Additional details. At 5:53 p.m. Eastern Daylight Time, emergency management reported heavy rain in the warned area due to thunderstorms. Flooding is ongoing or expected to begin shortly. Between 5 and 10 inches of rain have fallen. Some locations that will experience flooding include Newcastle, Knighttown, Spice Land, Shirley, Kennard, Sulphur Springs, Merlin, Louisville, Mount Summit, Strawn, Dunreath, Cadiz, Springport, Greensboro, Blountsville, and Summit Lake State Park. http://www.weather.gov/safety/flood turnaround. Don't drown when encountering flooded roads. Most of flood deaths occur in vehicles. Be especially cautious at night when it is harder to recognize the dangers of flooding. Here is a statement about flooding. For the following county, Rush, Indiana. Flood warning now in effect until midnight Eastern Daylight Time tonight. Flooding caused by excessive rainfall continues. The areas affected include Rush County. The hazardous conditions are expected from until midnight Eastern Daylight Time tonight. The following impacts are expected: flooding of rivers, creeks, streams, and other low-lying and flood-prone locations is imminent or occurring. Additional details. At 5:53 p.m. Eastern Daylight Time, emergency management reported heavy rain in the warned area due to thunderstorms. Flooding is ongoing or expected to begin shortly. Between 3 and 6 inches of rain have fallen. Some locations that will experience flooding include Rushville, Knighttown, Carthage, Milroy, Glenwood, Arlington, Mays, New Salem, Manila, and Moscow. http://www.weather.gov/safety/flood turnaround. Don't drown when encountering flooded roads. Most of flood deaths occur in vehicles. Be especially cautious at night when it is harder to recognize the dangers of flooding. Here is a statement about flooding. For the following county, Decatur, Indiana.
Flood warning now in effect until midnight Eastern Daylight Time tonight. Flooding caused by excessive rainfall continues. The areas affected include Decatur County. The hazardous conditions are expected until midnight Eastern Daylight Time tonight. The following impacts are expected: flooding of rivers, creeks, streams, and other low-lying and flood-prone locations is imminent or occurring. Additional details: at 5:54 p.m. Eastern Daylight Time, emergency management reported heavy rain in the warned area due to thunderstorms. Flooding is ongoing or expected to begin shortly. Between 4 and 8 inches of rain have fallen. Additional rainfall amounts up to 0.75 inches are possible in the warned area. Some locations that will experience flooding include Greensburg, Adams, Milford, Westport, St. Paul, Mulhausen, Letts, Sandusky, Burney, DuPont, Clarksburg, and Lake Santee. http://www.weather.gov/safety/flood-turnaround. Don't drown when encountering flooded roads. Most of flood deaths occur in vehicles. Be especially cautious at night when it is harder to recognize the dangers of flooding. Here is a statement about flooding. For the following counties in Indiana: Brown, Clay, Monroe, Morgan, Owen, and Putnam. Flood warning now in effect until 11:30 p.m. Eastern Daylight Time this evening. Flooding caused by excessive rainfall continues. The areas affected include Southern Morgan County, Brown County, Northern Monroe County, Northeastern Clay County, Northeastern Owen County, Southern Putnam County. The hazardous conditions are expected until 11:30 p.m. Eastern Daylight Time. The following impacts are expected: flooding of rivers, creeks, streams, and other low-lying and flood-prone locations is imminent or occurring. Low water crossings are inundated with water and may not be passable. Expect many areas of slow-moving or standing water. Additional details: at 7:53 p.m. Eastern Daylight Time, Doppler radar indicated heavy rain due to thunderstorms. Flooding is ongoing or expected to begin shortly in the warned area. Between 0.5 and 2 inches of rain have fallen. Additional rainfall amounts of 0.5 to 1.5 inches are possible in the warned area. Some locations that will experience flooding include Martinsville, Greencastle, Nashville, Cloverdale, Morgantown, Gosport, Paragon, Harmony, Steinsville, Quincy, Eminence, Dever, Little Point, Bell Union, Mahalaysville, Unionville, Lake Lemon, Cagles Mill Lake, Chelmsburg, and Yellowwood Lake. http://www.weather.gov/safety/flood-turnaround. Don't drown when encountering flooded roads. Most of flood deaths occur in vehicles. Stay away or be swept away. River banks and culverts can become unstable and unsafe. Here is a statement about flooding. For the following county: Hancock, Indiana. Flood warning now in effect until noon Eastern Daylight Time Friday. Flooding caused by excessive rainfall continues. The areas affected include Hancock County. The hazardous conditions are expected from until noon Eastern Daylight Time Friday. The following impacts are expected: flooding of rivers, creeks, streams, and other low-lying and flood-prone locations is imminent or occurring. Additional details: at 10:11 p.m. Eastern Daylight Time, emergency management reported heavy rain in the warned area due to prior thunderstorms. Flooding is already occurring. Between 3 and 6 inches of rain have fallen. Additional rainfall, possibly in excess of 2 inches, are possible in the warned area. Some locations that will experience flooding include Indianapolis, Lawrence, Greenfield, Cumberland, McCordsville, Fort Hill, New Palestine, Shirley, Wilkinson, and Spring Lake. http://www.weather.gov/safety/flood-turnaround. Don't drown when encountering flooded roads. Most of flood deaths occur in vehicles. Be especially cautious at night when it is harder to recognize the dangers of flooding. Here is a statement about flooding. For the following county: Shelby, Indiana. Flood warning now in effect until noon Eastern Daylight Time Friday. Flooding caused by excessive rainfall continues. The areas affected include Shelby County.
The hazardous conditions are expected from until noon Eastern Daylight Time Friday. The following impacts are expected: flooding of rivers, creeks, streams, and other low-lying and flood-prone locations is imminent or occurring. Additional details: at 10:13 p.m. Eastern Daylight Time, emergency management reported heavy rain in the warned area due to prior thunderstorms. Flooding is ongoing or expected to begin shortly. Between 2 and 5 inches of rain have fallen. Additional rainfall possibly in excess of 2 inches are possible in the warned area. Some locations that will experience flooding include Shelbyville, Edinburgh, Flat Rock, Geneva, Morristown, St. Paul, Fairland, Marietta, Bogstown, and Waldron. http://www.weather.gov/safety/flood-turnaround. Don't drown when encountering flooded roads. Most of flood deaths occur in vehicles. Be especially cautious at night when it is harder to recognize the dangers of flooding. Here is a statement about flooding. For the following county: Hamilton, Indiana. Flood warning now in effect until noon Eastern Daylight Time Friday. Flooding caused by excessive rainfall continues. The areas affected include Hamilton County. The hazardous conditions are expected from until noon Eastern Daylight Time Friday. The following impacts are expected: flooding of rivers, creeks, streams, and other low-lying and flood-prone locations is imminent or occurring. Additional details: at 10:15 p.m. Eastern Daylight Time, gauge reports indicated heavy rain due to prior thunderstorms. Flooding is already occurring in the warned area. Between 2 and 4 inches of rain have fallen. Additional rainfall possibly in excess of 2 inches are possible in the warned area. Some locations that will experience flooding include Carmel, Fishers, Noblesville, Westfield, Cicero, Fordville, Sheridan, Arcadia, Atlanta, and Morse Reservoir. http://www.weather.gov/safety/flood-turnaround. Don't drown when encountering flooded roads. Most of flood deaths occur in vehicles. Be especially cautious at night when it is harder to recognize the dangers of flooding. Here is a statement about flooding. For the following county: Madison, Indiana. Flood warning now in effect until noon Eastern Daylight Time Friday. Flooding caused by excessive rainfall continues. The areas affected include Madison County. The hazardous conditions are expected from until noon Eastern Daylight Time Friday. The following impacts are expected: flooding of rivers, creeks, streams, and other low-lying and flood-prone locations is imminent or occurring. Additional details: at 10:18 p.m. Eastern Daylight Time, emergency management reported heavy rain in the warned area due to prior thunderstorms. Flooding is already occurring. Between 5 and 10 inches of rain have fallen. Additional rainfall possibly in excess of 2 inches are possible in the warned area. Some locations that will experience flooding include Anderson, Elwood, Alexandria, Pendleton, Fordville, Chesterfield, Ingalls, LaPel, Edgewood, Franklin, Summitville, Markville, Orestes, Woodlawn Heights, Country Club Heights, and River Forest. http://www.weather.gov/safety/flood-turnaround. Don't drown when encountering flooded roads. Most of flood deaths occur in vehicles. Be especially cautious at night when it is harder to recognize the dangers of flooding. Here is a statement about flooding. For the following county: Delaware, Indiana. Flood warning now in effect until noon Eastern Daylight Time Friday. Flooding caused by excessive rainfall continues. The areas affected include Delaware County. The hazardous conditions are expected from until noon Eastern Daylight Time Friday. The following impacts are expected: flooding of rivers, creeks, streams, and other low-lying and flood-prone locations is imminent or occurring. Additional details: at 10:22 p.m. Eastern Daylight Time, emergency management reported heavy rain in Muncie due to prior thunderstorms. Flooding is already occurring. Between 5 and 9 inches of rain have fallen. Additional rainfall possibly in excess of 2 inches are possible in the warned area. Some locations that will experience flooding include Muncie, Yorktown, Chesterfield, Albany, Eaton, Daleville, Gaston,
Selma, Ball State University and Prairie Creek Reservoir. http://www.weather.gov/safety/flood-turnaround. Don't drown when encountering flooded roads. Most of flood deaths occur in vehicles. Be especially cautious at night when it is harder to recognize the dangers of flooding. Here is a statement about flooding. For the following county, Henry, Indiana. Flood warning now in effect until noon Eastern Daylight Time Friday. Flooding caused by excessive rainfall continues. The areas affected include Henry County. The hazardous conditions are expected until noon Eastern Daylight Time Friday. The following impacts are expected: flooding of rivers, creeks, streams, and other low-lying and flood-prone locations is imminent or occurring. Additional details: at 10:24 p.m. Eastern Daylight Time, emergency management reported heavy rain in the warned area due to prior thunderstorms. Flooding is already occurring. Between 6 and 12 inches of rain have fallen. Additional rainfall, possibly in excess of 2 inches, are possible in the warned area. Some locations that will experience flooding include Newcastle, Knighttown, Spice Land, Shirley, Kennard, Sulphur Springs, Merlin, Louisville, Mount Summit, Strawn, Dunreath, Cadiz, Springport, Greensboro, Blountsville, and Summit Lake State Park. http://www.weather.gov/safety/flood-turnaround. Don't drown when encountering flooded roads. Most of flood deaths occur in vehicles. Be especially cautious at night when it is harder to recognize the dangers of flooding. Here is a statement about flooding. For the following county, Rush, Indiana. Flood warning now in effect until noon Eastern Daylight Time Friday. Flooding caused by excessive rainfall continues. The areas affected include Rush County. The hazardous conditions are expected until noon Eastern Daylight Time Friday. The following impacts are expected: flooding of rivers, creeks, streams, and other low-lying and flood-prone locations is imminent or occurring. Additional details: at 10:25 p.m. Eastern Daylight Time, emergency management reported heavy rain in the warned area due to thunderstorms. Flooding is already occurring. Between 4 and 7 inches of rain have fallen. Additional rainfall, possibly in excess of 2 inches, are possible in the warned area. Some locations that will experience flooding include Rushville, Knighttown, Carthage, Milroy, Glenwood, Arlington, Mays, New Salem, Manila, and Moscow. http://www.weather.gov/safety/flood-turnaround. Don't drown when encountering flooded roads. Most of flood deaths occur in vehicles. Be especially cautious at night when it is harder to recognize the dangers of flooding. Here is a statement about flooding. For the following county, Decatur, Indiana. Flood warning now in effect until noon Eastern Daylight Time Friday. Flooding caused by excessive rainfall continues. The areas affected include Decatur County. The hazardous conditions are expected from until noon Eastern Daylight Time Friday. The following impacts are expected: flooding of rivers, creeks, streams, and other low-lying and flood-prone locations is imminent or occurring. Additional details: at 10:26 p.m. Eastern Daylight Time, emergency management reported heavy rain in the warned area due to prior thunderstorms. Flooding is already occurring. Between 4 and 8 inches of rain have fallen. Additional rainfall, possibly in excess of 2 inches, are possible in the warned area. Some locations that will experience flooding include Greensburg, Adams, Milford, Westport, St. Paul, Mulhausen, Letts, Sandusky, Burney, DuPont, Clarksburg, and Lake Santee. http://www.weather.gov/safety/flood-turnaround. Don't drown when encountering flooded roads. Most of flood deaths occur in vehicles. Be especially cautious at night when it is harder to recognize the dangers of flooding. And now a look at your forecast for Indianapolis and central Indiana. Rest of tonight. A chance of thunderstorms. A chance of showers through the late overnight, then showers toward daybreak. Some thunderstorms may produce heavy rainfall. Locally heavy rainfall possible toward daybreak.
Lows around 70. East winds around 5 miles an hour. Chance of rain near 100%. For Friday, mostly cloudy. Showers likely with a chance of thunderstorms through early afternoon. Then a slight chance of showers and thunderstorms late in the afternoon. Some thunderstorms may produce heavy rainfall. Humid with highs in the mid-80s. Southwest winds around 5 miles an hour, becoming northwest late in the afternoon. Chance of rain 70%. Friday night. Partly cloudy with a chance of showers. A chance of thunderstorms. Some thunderstorms may produce heavy rainfall through the late overnight. Humid with lows in the lower 70s. East winds around 5 miles an hour. Chance of rain 40%. For Saturday, partly cloudy with a slight chance of thunderstorms. A chance of showers through early afternoon, then a slight chance of showers late in the afternoon. Warmer with highs in the mid-90s. South winds around 5 miles an hour. Chance of rain 30%. Heat index values up to 109. Once again, the forecast for rest of tonight. A chance of thunderstorms. A chance of showers through the late overnight, then showers toward daybreak. Some thunderstorms may produce heavy rainfall. Locally heavy rainfall possible toward daybreak. Lows around 70. East winds around 5 miles an hour. Chance of rain near 100%. Taking a look at the 3 through 7 day forecast for Indianapolis and central Indiana. Saturday night. Partly cloudy with a slight chance of showers and thunderstorms through the late overnight, then mostly clear toward daybreak. Humid with lows in the mid-70s. Southwest winds around 5 miles an hour. Chance of rain 20%. For Sunday, partly cloudy. A slight chance of showers and thunderstorms late in the afternoon. Highs in the upper 80s. Chance of rain 20%. Sunday night. Partly cloudy with a chance of thunderstorms. Showers likely through the late overnight, then a chance of showers toward daybreak. Lows around 70. Chance of rain 70%. For Monday, partly cloudy. A slight chance of showers and thunderstorms through early afternoon, then a chance of showers and thunderstorms late in the afternoon. Highs in the lower 80s. Chance of rain 30%. Monday night. Partly cloudy. Lows in the mid-60s. For Tuesday and Tuesday night. Mostly clear. Highs in the lower 80s. Lows in the mid-60s. Wednesday. Mostly sunny through early afternoon. Then partly cloudy with a slight chance of showers and thunderstorms late in the afternoon. Highs in the mid-80s. Chance of rain 20%. For Wednesday night. Partly cloudy with a slight chance of thunderstorms. A slight chance of showers through the late overnight, then a chance of showers toward daybreak. Lows in the upper 60s. Chance of rain 30%. Thursday. Partly cloudy with a slight chance of showers and thunderstorms. Highs in the lower 80s. Chance of rain 20%. The 8 to 14 day outlook for Friday, August 21st through Thursday, August 27th, calls for temperatures to be above normal and precipitation to be near normal. Normal highs for the period are around 85 degrees and normal lows are around 65. The normal precipitation total for the 7 days is around 0.70 inches. The ultraviolet index for Indianapolis on Friday will be 4. The Environmental Protection Agency categorizes an index of 4 as moderate exposure to ultraviolet radiation. At 10 p.m. at Indianapolis, it was cloudy. The temperature was 75 degrees, the dew point 70, and the relative humidity 84%. The wind was southeast at 5 miles an hour. The barometric pressure was 29.97 inches and rising. Around central Indiana, at Anderson, it was mostly cloudy, with a temperature of 74. It was cloudy, with a temperature of 74 at Muncie, 75 at Zionsville, 76 at Eagle Creek Airpark, and 72 at Shelbyville. Elsewhere across Indiana, at Fort Wayne, rain was falling, with a temperature of 74. At Evansville, it was clear, with a temperature of 82. At Terre Haute, partly cloudy, with a temperature of 74.
It was cloudy, with a temperature of 72 at South Bend, 76 at Lafayette, and 74 at Bloomington. Just outside Indiana, at Champaign, it was partly cloudy, with a temperature of 74. It was mostly cloudy, with a temperature of 90 at St. Louis, and 80 at Louisville. It was cloudy, with a temperature of 69 at Chicago, 76 at Dayton, and 74 at Cincinnati. Once again, at Indianapolis, it was 75 degrees with cloudy skies. Now here is the hazardous weather outlook for central Indiana. For the period through tonight, flooding will continue across mainly eastern portions of central Indiana. Some portions of the Upper White River and Big Blue River may reach major flood stage. Strong to severe storms will be possible this afternoon and evening with damaging winds as the main threat. Flash flooding then looks likely through the overnight, mainly across the I-74 corridor. Heavy rain is possible along and north of the I-74 corridor tonight. This may result in flooding and flash flooding. And now the extended outlook for the period Friday through Wednesday. Heavy rain is possible along and north of the I-74 corridor on Friday. This may result in flooding and flash flooding. Thunderstorms will be possible at times through the weekend along with continued river flooding. Spotter information statement. Spotters are encouraged to remain vigilant this week as multiple rounds of severe storms will be possible. Report incidents of flooding. Do not enter flooded areas. This is NOAA All Hazards Radio KEC-74 in Indianapolis. Flood watch remains in effect through Friday evening. Flash flooding caused by excessive rainfall continues to be possible. The areas affected include portions of central, east central, north central, southeast, southwest, and west central Indiana, including the following counties in central Indiana: Bartholomew, Boone, Clinton, Decatur, Hamilton, Hancock, Hendricks, Howard, Johnson, Madison, Marion, Morgan, Rush, Shelby, and Tipton. In east central Indiana, Delaware, Henry and Randolph. In north central Indiana, Carroll. In south central Indiana, Brown, Jackson, Lawrence and Monroe. In southeast Indiana, Jennings. In southwest Indiana, Green, Martin and Sullivan. In west central Indiana, Clay, Fountain, Montgomery, Owen, Park, Putnam, Tippecanoe, Vermilion, Vigo and Warren. The hazardous conditions are expected from through Friday evening. The following impacts are expected. Excessive runoff may result in flooding of rivers, creeks, streams, and other low-lying and flood-prone locations. Additional details. Flooding is ongoing across portions of central Indiana, particularly north and east of Indianapolis. More rain is expected overnight tonight into Friday night, which may be significant. This is potentially a very dangerous situation, and citizens should remain aware of conditions in their area and be prepared to take immediate action if rising water threatens or warnings are issued. http://www.weather.gov/safety/flood You should monitor later forecasts and be prepared to take action should flash flood warnings be issued. And now a summary of river forecasts. For the Big Blue River, at Carthage, at 5 p.m. Thursday the stage was 11.4 feet with moderate flooding occurring. The river is cresting or has crested and is falling. For the Buck Creek, at Acton, the river is expected to reach flood stage around 7 a.m. Friday. At 5 p.m. Thursday the stage was 4.9 feet and minor flooding is forecast, with a crest of approximately 11.3 feet around 3 p.m. Friday. For the Driftwood River, near Edinburgh, the river is expected to reach flood stage around 7 p.m. Thursday. At 5 p.m. Thursday, the stage was 10.2 feet and moderate flooding is forecast, with a crest of approximately 15.7 feet around 2 p.m. Saturday. For the Flat Rock River, at St. Paul, at 5 p.m. Thursday, the stage was 10.2 feet with moderate flooding occurring. The river is forecast to crest at approximately 11.0 feet around 9 p.m. Thursday. For the Fall Creek, near Fordville, at 5 p.m. Thursday the stage was 10.5 feet with major flooding occurring. The river is forecast to crest at approximately 11.8 feet around 2 a.m. Friday. For the White River, at Muncie, at 5 p.m. Thursday the stage was 17.8 feet with major flooding occurring.
The river is cresting or has crested and is falling. At Ravenswood, there are no current observations and moderate flooding is forecast, with the highest expected stage at approximately 10.0 feet around 8 a.m. Saturday. Near Centerton, the river is expected to reach flood stage around 10 p.m. Friday. At 5 p.m. Thursday, the stage was 7.0 feet and minor flooding is forecast, with a crest of approximately 15.0 feet around 8 p.m. Sunday. Below Eagle Valley Power Plant, there are no current observations and minor flooding is forecast, with the highest expected stage at approximately 605.7 feet around 8 p.m. Sunday. For the Mississinewa River, near Ridgeville, the river is expected to reach flood stage around 10 a.m. Friday. At 5 p.m. Thursday, the stage was 7.2 feet and minor flooding is forecast, with a crest of approximately 11.5 feet around 5 p.m. Friday. Here is a statement about flooding. For the following counties in Indiana, Brown, Clay, Monroe, Morgan, Owen, and Putnam. Flood warning now in effect until 11:30 p.m. Eastern Daylight Time this evening. Flooding caused by excessive rainfall continues. The areas affected include southern Morgan County, Brown County, northern Monroe County, northeastern Clay County, northeastern Owen County, southern Putnam County. The hazardous conditions are expected until 11:30 p.m. Eastern Daylight Time. The following impacts are expected: flooding of rivers, creeks, streams, and other flooding and flood-prone locations is imminent or occurring. Low water crossings are inundated with water and may not be passable. Expect many areas of slow-moving or standing water. Additional details, at 7:53 p.m. Eastern Daylight Time, Doppler radar indicated heavy rain due to thunderstorms. Flooding is ongoing or expected to begin shortly in the warned area. Between 0.5 and 2 inches of rain have fallen. Additional rainfall amounts of 0.5 to 1.5 inches are possible in the warned area. Some locations that will experience flooding include Martinsville, Greencastle, Nashville, Cloverdale, Morgantown, Gosport, Paragon, Harmony, Steinsville, Quincy, Eminence, Dever, Little Point, Bell Union, Mahalaysville, Unionville, Lake Lemon, Kegels Mill Lake, Chelmsburg, and Yellowwood Lake. http://www.weather.gov/safety/flood-turnaround. Don't drown when encountering flooded roads. Most of flood deaths occur in vehicles. Stay away or be swept away. River banks and culverts can become unstable and unsafe. Here is a statement about flooding. For the following county, Hancock, Indiana. Flood warning now in effect until noon Eastern Daylight Time Friday. Flooding caused by excessive rainfall continues. The areas affected include Hancock County. The hazardous conditions are expected from until noon Eastern Daylight Time Friday. The following impacts are expected: flooding of rivers, creeks, streams, and other low-lying and flood-prone locations is imminent or occurring. Additional details, at 10:11 p.m. Eastern Daylight Time, emergency management reported heavy rain in the warned area due to prior thunderstorms. Flooding is already occurring. Between 3 and 6 inches of rain have fallen. Additional rainfall possibly in excess of 2 inches are possible in the warned area. Some locations that will experience flooding include Indianapolis, Lawrence, Greenfield, Cumberland, McCormsville, Fordville, New Palestine, Shirley, Wilkinson, and Spring Lake. http://www.weather.gov/safety/flood-turnaround. Don't drown when encountering flooded roads. Most of flood deaths occur in vehicles. Be especially cautious at night when it is harder to recognize the dangers of flooding. Here is a statement about flooding. For the following county, Shelby, Indiana. Flood warning now in effect until noon Eastern Daylight Time Friday. Flooding caused by excessive rainfall continues. The areas affected include Shelby County. The hazardous conditions are expected from until noon Eastern Daylight Time Friday. The following impacts are expected: flooding of rivers, creeks, streams, and flood-prone locations is imminent or occurring. Additional details, at 10:13 p.m. Eastern Daylight Time, emergency management reported heavy rain in the warned area due to prior thunderstorms.
flooding is ongoing or expected to begin shortly. Between 2 and 5 inches of rain have fallen. Additional rainfall possibly in excess of 2 inches are possible in the warned area. Some locations that will experience flooding include Shelbyville, Edinburgh, Flat Rock, Geneva, Morristown, St. Paul, Fairland, Marietta, Boggstown, and Waldron. http://www.weather.gov/safety/flood-turnaround. Don't drown when encountering flooded roads. Most flood deaths occur in vehicles. Be especially cautious at night when it is harder to recognize the dangers of flooding. Here is a statement about flooding. For the following county, Hamilton, Indiana. Flood warning now in effect until noon Eastern Daylight Time Friday. Flooding caused by excessive rainfall continues. The areas affected include Hamilton County. The hazardous conditions are expected from until noon Eastern Daylight Time Friday. The following impacts are expected: flooding of rivers, creeks, streams, and other low-lying and flood-prone locations is imminent or occurring. Additional details: at 10:15 p.m. Eastern Daylight Time, gauge reports indicated heavy rain due to prior thunderstorms. Flooding is already occurring in the warned area. Between 2 and 4 inches of rain have fallen. Additional rainfall possibly in excess of 2 inches are possible in the warned area. Some locations that will experience flooding include Carmel, Fishers, Noblesville, Westfield, Cicero, Fordville, Sheridan, Arcadia, Atlanta, and Morse Reservoir. http://www.weather.gov/safety/flood-turnaround. Don't drown when encountering flooded roads. Most flood deaths occur in vehicles. Be especially cautious at night when it is harder to recognize the dangers of flooding. Here is a statement about flooding. For the following county, Madison, Indiana. Flood warning now in effect until noon Eastern Daylight Time Friday. Flooding caused by excessive rainfall continues. The areas affected include Madison County. The hazardous conditions are expected from until noon Eastern Daylight Time Friday. The following impacts are expected: flooding of rivers, creeks, streams, and other low-lying and flood-prone locations is imminent or occurring. Additional details: at 10:18 p.m. Eastern Daylight Time, emergency management reported heavy rain in the warned area due to prior thunderstorms. Flooding is already occurring. Between 5 and 10 inches of rain have fallen. Additional rainfall possibly in excess of 2 inches are possible in the warned area. Some locations that will experience flooding include Anderson, Elwood, Alexandria, Pendleton, Fordville, Chesterfield, Ingalls, LaPel, Edgewood, Franklin, Summitville, Markville, Orestes, Woodlawn Heights, Country Club Heights, and River Forest. http://www.weather.gov/safety/flood-turnaround. Don't drown when encountering flooded roads. Most of

in flooding of rivers, creeks, streams, and other low-lying and flood-prone locations is imminent or occurring. Additional details, at 10:22 p.m. Eastern Daylight Time, emergency management reported heavy rain in Muncie due to prior thunderstorms. Flooding is already occurring. Between 5 and 9 inches of rain have fallen. Additional rainfall possibly in excess of 2 inches are possible in the warned area. Some locations that will experience flooding include Muncie, Yorktown, Chesterfield, Albany, Eaton, Daleville, Gaston, Selma, Ball State University, and Prairie Creek Reservoir. http://www.weather.gov/safety/flood-turnaround. Don't drown when encountering flooded roads. Most of flood deaths occur in vehicles. Be especially cautious at night when it is harder to recognize the dangers of flooding. Here is a statement about flooding. For the following county, Henry, Indiana. Flood warning now in effect until noon Eastern Daylight Time Friday. Flooding caused by excessive rainfall continues. The areas affected include Henry County. The hazardous conditions are expected until noon Eastern Daylight Time Friday. The following impacts are expected: flooding of rivers, creeks, streams, and other low-lying and flood-prone locations is imminent or occurring. Additional details, at 10:24 p.m. Eastern Daylight Time, emergency management reported heavy rain in the warned area due to prior thunderstorms. Flooding is already occurring. Between 6 and 12 inches of rain have fallen. Additional rainfall possibly in excess of 2 inches are possible in the warned area. Some locations that will experience flooding include Newcastle, Knighttown, Spice Land, Shirley, Kennard, Sulphur Springs, Moreland, Louisville, Mount Summit, Strawn, Dunreath, Cadiz, Springport, Greensboro, Blountsville, and Summit Lake State Park. http://www.weather.gov/safety/flood-turnaround. Don't drown when encountering flooded roads. Most of flood deaths occur in vehicles. Be especially cautious at night when it is harder to recognize the dangers of flooding. Here is a statement about flooding. For the following county, Rush, Indiana. Flood warning now in effect until noon Eastern Daylight Time Friday. Flooding caused by excessive rainfall continues. The areas affected include Rush County. The hazardous conditions are expected until noon Eastern Daylight Time Friday. The following impacts are expected: flooding of rivers, creeks, streams, and other low-lying and flood-prone locations is imminent or occurring. Additional details, at 10:25 p.m. Eastern Daylight Time, emergency management reported heavy rain in the warned area due to thunderstorms. Flooding is already occurring. Between 4 and 7 inches of rain have fallen. Additional rainfall possibly in excess of 2 inches are possible in the warned area. Some locations that will experience flooding include Rushville, Knighttown, Carthage, Milroy, Glenwood, Arlington, Mays, New Salem, Manila, and Moscow. http://www.weather.gov/safety/flood-turnaround. Don't drown when encountering flooded roads. Most of flood deaths occur in vehicles. Be especially cautious at night when it is harder to recognize the dangers of flooding. Here is a statement about flooding. For the following county, Decatur, Indiana. Flood warning now in effect until noon Eastern Daylight Time Friday. Flooding caused by excessive rainfall continues. The areas affected include Decatur County. The hazardous conditions are expected from until noon Eastern Daylight Time Friday. The following impacts are expected: flooding of rivers, creeks, streams, and other low-lying and flood-prone locations is imminent or occurring. Additional details, at 10:26 p.m. Eastern Daylight Time, emergency management reported heavy rain in the warned area due to prior thunderstorms. Flooding is already occurring. Between 4 and 8 inches of rain have fallen. Additional rainfall possibly in excess of 2 inches are possible in the warned area. Some locations that will experience flooding include Greensburg, Adams, Milford, Westport, St. Paul, Mühlhausen, Letts, Sandusky, Burney, Newpoint, Clarksburg, and Lake Santee. http://www.weather.gov

gov/safety/flood turn around, don't drown when encountering flooded roads. Most of flood deaths occur in vehicles. Be especially cautious at night when it is harder to recognize the dangers of flooding. And now a look at your forecast for Indianapolis and central Indiana. Rest of tonight. A chance of thunderstorms. A chance of showers through the late overnight, then showers toward daybreak. Some thunderstorms may produce heavy rainfall. Locally heavy rainfall possible toward daybreak. Lows around 70. East winds around 5 miles an hour. Chance of rain near 100%. For Friday, mostly cloudy. Showers likely with a chance of thunderstorms through early afternoon. Then a slight chance of showers and thunderstorms late in the afternoon. Some thunderstorms may produce heavy rainfall. Humid with highs in the mid-80s. Southwest winds around 5 miles an hour, becoming northwest late in the afternoon. Chance of rain 70%. Friday night. Partly cloudy with a chance of showers. A chance of thunderstorms. Some thunderstorms may produce heavy rainfall through the late overnight. Humid with lows in the lower 70s. East winds around 5 miles an hour. Chance of rain 40%. For Saturday, partly cloudy with a slight chance of thunderstorms. A chance of showers through early afternoon. Then a slight chance of showers late in the afternoon. Warmer with highs in the mid-90s. South winds around 5 miles an hour. Chance of rain 30%. Heat index values up to 109. Once again, the forecast for rest of tonight. A chance of thunderstorms. A chance of showers through the late overnight, then showers toward daybreak. Some thunderstorms may produce heavy rainfall. Locally heavy rainfall possible toward daybreak. Lows around 70. East winds around 5 miles an hour. Chance of rain near 100%. Taking a look at the 3-7 day forecast for Indianapolis and central Indiana. Saturday night. Partly cloudy with a slight chance of showers and thunderstorms through the late overnight, then mostly clear toward daybreak. Humid with lows in the mid-70s. Southwest winds around 5 miles an hour. Chance of rain 20%. For Sunday, partly cloudy. A slight chance of showers and thunderstorms late in the afternoon. Highs in the upper 80s. Chance of rain 20%. Sunday night, partly cloudy with a chance of thunderstorms. Showers likely through the late overnight, then a chance of showers toward daybreak. Lows around 70. Chance of rain 70%. For Monday, partly cloudy. A slight chance of showers and thunderstorms through early afternoon, then a chance of showers and thunderstorms late in the afternoon. Highs in the lower 80s. Chance of rain 30%. Monday night, partly cloudy. Lows in the mid-60s. For Tuesday and Tuesday night, mostly clear. Highs in the lower 80s. Lows in the mid-60s. Wednesday, mostly sunny through early afternoon, then partly cloudy with a slight chance of showers and thunderstorms late in the afternoon. Highs in the mid-80s. Chance of rain 20%. For Wednesday night, partly cloudy with a slight chance of thunderstorms. A slight chance of showers through the late overnight, then a chance of showers toward daybreak. Lows in the upper 60s. Chance of rain 30%. Thursday, partly cloudy with a slight chance of showers and thunderstorms. Highs in the lower 80s. Chance of rain 20%. The 8-14 day outlook for Friday, August 21st through Thursday, August 27th, calls for temperatures to be above normal and precipitation to be near normal. Normal highs for the period are around 85 degrees and normal lows are around 65. The normal precipitation total for the 7 days is around 0.70 inches. The ultraviolet index for Indianapolis on Friday will be 4. The Environmental Protection Agency categorizes an index of 4 as moderate exposure to ultraviolet radiation. At 10 p.m. at Indianapolis, it was cloudy. The temperature was 75 degrees, the dew point 70, and the relative humidity 84%. The wind was southeast at 5 miles an hour.
The barometric pressure was 29.97 inches and rising. Around central Indiana, at Anderson, it was mostly cloudy, with a temperature of 74. It was cloudy, with a temperature of 74 at Muncie, 75 at Zionsville, 76 at Eagle Creek Air Park, and 72 at Shelbyville. Elsewhere across Indiana, at Fort Wayne, rain was falling, with a temperature of 74. At Evansville, it was clear, with a temperature of 82. At Terre Haute, it was partly cloudy, with a temperature of 74. It was cloudy, with a temperature of 72 at South Bend, 76 at Lafayette, and 74 at Bloomington. Just outside Indiana, at Champaign, it was partly cloudy, with a temperature of 74. It was mostly cloudy, with a temperature of 90 at St. Louis, and 80 at Louisville. It was cloudy, with a temperature of 69 at Chicago, 76 at Dayton, and 74 at Cincinnati. Once again, at Indianapolis, it was 75 degrees with cloudy skies. Now here is the hazardous weather outlook for central Indiana. For the period through tonight, flooding will continue across mainly eastern portions of central Indiana. Some portions of the Upper White River and Big Blue River may reach major flood stage. Strong to severe storms will be possible this afternoon and evening with damaging winds as the main threat. Flash flooding then looks likely through the overnight, mainly across the I-74 corridor. Heavy rain is possible along and north of the I-74 corridor tonight. This may result in flooding and flash flooding. And now the extended outlook for the period Friday through Wednesday. Heavy rain is possible along and north of the I-74 corridor on Friday. This may result in flooding and flash flooding. Thunderstorms will be possible at times through the weekend along with continued river flooding. Spotter information statement. Spotters are encouraged to remain vigilant this week as multiple rounds of severe storms will be possible. Report incidents of flooding. Do not enter flooded areas. This is NOAA All Hazards Radio KEC 74 in Indianapolis. Flood watch remains in effect through Friday evening. Flash flooding caused by excessive rainfall continues to be possible. The areas affected include portions of central, east central, north central, south central, southeast, southwest, and west central Indiana, including the following counties in central Indiana: Bartholomew, Boone, Clinton, Decatur, Hamilton, Hancock, Hendricks, Howard, Johnson, Madison, Marion, Morgan, Rush, Shelby, and Tipton. In east central Indiana, Delaware, Henry and Randolph. In north central Indiana, Carroll. In south central Indiana, Brown, Jackson, Lawrence and Monroe. In southeast Indiana, Jennings. In southwest Indiana, Green, Martin and Sullivan. In west central Indiana, Clay, Fountain, Montgomery, Owen, Park, Putnam, Tippecanoe, Vermilion, Vigo and Warren. The hazardous conditions are expected from through Friday evening. The following impacts are expected. Excessive runoff may result in flooding of rivers, creeks, streams, and other low-lying and flood-prone locations. Additional details. Flooding is ongoing across portions of central Indiana, particularly north and east of Indianapolis. More rain is expected overnight tonight into Friday night, which may be significant. This is potentially a very dangerous situation, and citizens should remain aware of conditions in their area and be prepared to take immediate action if rising water threatens or warnings are issued. http://www.weather.gov/safety/flood. You should monitor later forecasts and be prepared to take action should flash flood warnings be issued. And now a summary of river forecasts. For the Big Blue River, at Carthage, at 5 p.m. Thursday, the stage was 11.4 feet with moderate flooding occurring. The river is cresting or has crested and is falling. For the Buck Creek, at Acton, the river is expected to reach flood stage around 7 a.m. Friday. At 5 p.m. Thursday, the stage was 4.9 feet and minor flooding is forecast, with a crest of approximately 11.3 feet around 3 p.m. Friday. For the Driftwood River, near Edinburgh, the river is expected to reach flood stage around 7 p.m. Thursday. At 5 p.m. Thursday, the stage was 10.2 feet and moderate flooding is forecast, with a crest of approximately 15.7 feet around 2 p.m. Saturday.
for the Flood Rock River at St. Paul at 5 p.m. Thursday. The stage was 10.2 feet with moderate flooding occurring. The river is forecast to crest at approximately 11.0 feet around 9 p.m. Thursday. For the Fall Creek, near Fordville, at 5 p.m. Thursday, the stage was 10.5 feet with major flooding occurring. The river is forecast to crest at approximately 11.8 feet around 2 a.m. Friday. For the White River, at Muncie, at 5 p.m. Thursday, the stage was 17.8 feet with major flooding occurring. The river is cresting or has crested and is falling. At Ravenswood, there are no current observations and moderate flooding is forecast, with the highest expected stage at approximately 10.0 feet around 8 a.m. Saturday. Near Centerton, the river is expected to reach flood stage around 10 p.m. Friday. At 5 p.m. Thursday, the stage was 7.0 feet and minor flooding is forecast, with a crest of approximately 15.0 feet around 8 p.m. Sunday. Below Eagle Valley Power Plant, there are no current observations and minor flooding is forecast, with the highest expected stage at approximately 605.7 feet around 8 p.m. Sunday. For the Mississinewa River, near Ridgeville, the river is expected to reach flood stage around 10 a.m. Friday. At 5 p.m. Thursday, the stage was 7.2 feet and minor flooding is forecast, with a crest of approximately 11.5 feet around 5 p.m. Friday. Here is a statement about flooding. For the following counties in Indiana, Brown, Clay, Monroe, Morgan, Owen, and Putnam. Flood warning now in effect until 11:30 p.m. Eastern Daylight Time this evening. Flooding caused by excessive rainfall continues. The areas affected include Southern Morgan County, Brown County, Northern Monroe County, Northeastern Clay County, Northeastern Owen County, Southern Putnam County. The hazardous conditions are expected until 11:30 p.m. Eastern Daylight Time. The following impacts are expected: flooding of rivers, creeks, streams, and other low-lying and flood-prone locations is imminent or occurring. Low water crossings are inundated with water and may not be passable. Expect many areas of slow-moving or standing water. Additional details: at 7:53 p.m. Eastern Daylight Time, Doppler radar indicated heavy rain due to thunderstorms. Flooding is ongoing or expected to begin shortly in the warned area. Between 0.5 and 2 inches of rain have fallen. Additional rainfall amounts of 0.5 to 1.5 inches are possible in the warned area. Some locations that will experience flooding include Martinsville, Greencastle, Nashville, Cloverdale, Morgantown, Gosport, Paragon, Harmony, Steinsville, Quincy, Eminence, Dever, Little Point, Bell Union, Mahaleysville, Unionville, Lake Lemon, Gagels Mill Lake, Chelmsburg, and Yellowwood Lake. http://www.weather.gov/safety/flood-turnaround. Don't drown when encountering flooded roads. Most of flood deaths occur in vehicles. Stay away or be swept away. River banks and culverts can become unstable and unsafe. Here is a statement about flooding. For the following county, Hancock, Indiana. Flood warning now in effect until noon Eastern Daylight Time Friday. Flooding caused by excessive rainfall continues. The areas affected include Hancock County. The hazardous conditions are expected from until noon Eastern Daylight Time Friday. The following impacts are expected: flooding of rivers, creeks, streams, and other low-lying and flood-prone locations is imminent or occurring. Additional details: at 10:11 p.m. Eastern Daylight Time, emergency management reported heavy rain in the warned area due to prior thunderstorms. Flooding is already occurring. Between 3 and 6 inches of rain have fallen. Additional rainfall possibly in excess of 2 inches are possible in the warned area. Some locations that will experience flooding include Indianapolis, Lawrence, Greenfield, Cumberland, McCordsville, Fordville, New Palestine, Shirley, Wilkinson, and Spring Lake. http://www.weather.gov/safety/flood-turnaround. Don't drown when encountering flooded roads. Most of flood deaths occur in vehicles. Be especially cautious at night when it is harder to recognize the dangers of flooding. Here is a statement about flooding. For the following county, Shelby, Indiana.
Flood warning now in effect until noon Eastern Daylight Time Friday. Flooding caused by excessive rainfall continues. The areas affected include Shelby County. The hazardous conditions are expected from until noon Eastern Daylight Time Friday. The following impacts are expected: flooding of rivers, creeks, streams, other low-lying and flood-prone locations is imminent or occurring. Additional details: at 10:13 p.m. Eastern Daylight Time, emergency management reported heavy rain in the warned area due to prior thunderstorms. Flooding is ongoing or expected to begin shortly. Between 2 and 5 inches of rain have fallen. Additional rainfall, possibly in excess of 2 inches, are possible in the warned area. Some locations that will experience flooding include Shelbyville, Edinburgh, Flat Rock, Geneva, Morristown, St. Paul, Fairland, Marietta, Bogstown, and Waldron. http://www.weather.gov/safety/flood-turnaround. Don't drown when encountering flooded roads. Most of flood deaths occur in vehicles. Be especially cautious at night when it is harder to recognize the dangers of flooding. Here is a statement about flooding. For the following county: Hamilton, Indiana. Flood warning now in effect until noon Eastern Daylight Time Friday. Flooding caused by excessive rainfall continues. The areas affected include Hamilton County. The hazardous conditions are expected from until noon Eastern Daylight Time Friday. The following impacts are expected: flooding of rivers, creeks, streams, and other low-lying and flood-prone locations is imminent or occurring. Additional details: at 10:15 p.m. Eastern Daylight Time, gauge reports indicated heavy rain due to prior thunderstorms. Flooding is already occurring in the warned area. Between 2 and 4 inches of rain have fallen. Additional rainfall, possibly in excess of 2 inches, are possible in the warned area. Some locations that will experience flooding include Carmel, Fishers, Noblesville, Westfield, Cicero, Fordville, Sheridan, Arcadia, Atlanta, and Morse Reservoir. http://www.weather.gov/safety/flood-turnaround. Don't drown when encountering flooded roads. Most of flood deaths occur in vehicles. Be especially cautious at night when it is harder to recognize the dangers of flooding. Here is a statement about flooding. For the following county: Madison, Indiana. Flood warning now in effect until noon Eastern Daylight Time Friday. Flooding caused by excessive rainfall continues. The areas affected include Madison County. The hazardous conditions are expected from until noon Eastern Daylight Time Friday. The following impacts are expected: flooding of rivers, creeks, streams, and other low-lying and flood-prone locations is imminent or occurring. Additional details: at 10:18 p.m. Eastern Daylight Time, emergency management reported heavy rain in the warned area due to prior thunderstorms. Flooding is already occurring. Between 5 and 10 inches of rain have fallen. Additional rainfall, possibly in excess of 2 inches, are possible in the warned area. Some locations that will experience flooding include Anderson, Elwood, Alexandria, Pendleton, Fordville, Chesterfield, Ingalls, LaPel, Edgewood, Franklin, Summitville, Markville, Orestes, Woodlawn Heights, Country Club Heights, and River Forest. http://www.weather.gov/safety/flood-turnaround. Don't drown when encountering flooded roads. Most of flood deaths occur in vehicles. Be especially cautious at night when it is harder to recognize the dangers of flooding. Here is a statement about flooding. For the following county: Delaware, Indiana. Flood warning now in effect until noon Eastern Daylight Time Friday. Flooding caused by excessive rainfall continues. The areas affected include Delaware County. The hazardous conditions are expected from until noon Eastern Daylight Time Friday. The following impacts are expected: flooding of rivers, creeks, streams, and other low-lying and flood-prone locations is imminent or occurring. Additional details: at 10:22 p.m. Eastern Daylight Time, emergency management reported heavy rain in Muncie due to prior thunderstorms. Flooding is already occurring. Between 5 and 9 inches of rain have fallen.
Additional rainfall possibly in excess of 2 inches are possible in the warned area. Some locations that will experience flooding include Muncie, Yorktown, Chesterfield, Albany, Eaton, Daleville, Gaston, Selma, Ball State University, and Prairie Creek Reservoir. http://www.weather.gov/safety/flood-turnaround. Don't drown when encountering flooded roads. Most of flood deaths occur in vehicles. Be especially cautious at night when it is harder to recognize the dangers of flooding. Here is a statement about flooding. For the following county, Henry, Indiana. Flood warning now in effect until noon Eastern Daylight Time Friday. Flooding caused by excessive rainfall continues. The areas affected include Henry County. The hazardous conditions are expected until noon Eastern Daylight Time Friday. The following impacts are expected: flooding of rivers, creeks, streams, and other low-lying and flood-prone locations is imminent or occurring. Additional details: at 10:24 p.m. Eastern Daylight Time, emergency management reported heavy rain in the warned area due to prior thunderstorms. Flooding is already occurring. Between 6 and 12 inches of rain have fallen. Additional rainfall possibly in excess of 2 inches are possible in the warned area. Some locations that will experience flooding include Newcastle, Knighttown, Spice Land, Shirley, Kennard, Sulphur Springs, Moreland, Louisville, Mount Summit, Strawn, Dunreath, Cadiz, Springport, Greensboro, Blountsville, and Summit Lake State Park. http://www.weather.gov/safety/flood-turnaround. Don't drown when encountering flooded roads. Most of flood deaths occur in vehicles. Be especially cautious at night when it is harder to recognize the dangers of flooding. Here is a statement about flooding. For the following county, Rush, Indiana. Flood warning now in effect until noon Eastern Daylight Time Friday. Flooding caused by excessive rainfall continues. The areas affected include Rush County. The hazardous conditions are expected until noon Eastern Daylight Time Friday. The following impacts are expected: flooding of rivers, creeks, streams, and other low-lying and flood-prone locations is imminent or occurring. Additional details: at 10:25 p.m. Eastern Daylight Time, emergency management reported heavy rain in the warned area due to thunderstorms. Flooding is already occurring. Between 4 and 7 inches of rain have fallen. Additional rainfall possibly in excess of 2 inches are possible in the warned area. Some locations that will experience flooding include Rushville, Knighttown, Carthage, Milroy, Glenwood, Arlington, Mays, New Salem, Manila, and Moscow. http://www.weather.gov/safety/flood-turnaround. Don't drown when encountering flooded roads. Most of flood deaths occur in vehicles. Be especially cautious at night when it is harder to recognize the dangers of flooding. Here is a statement about flooding. For the following county, Decatur, Indiana. Flood warning now in effect until noon Eastern Daylight Time Friday. Flooding caused by excessive rainfall continues. The areas affected include Decatur County. The hazardous conditions are expected from until noon Eastern Daylight Time Friday. The following impacts are expected: flooding of rivers, creeks, streams, and other low-lying and flood-prone locations is imminent or occurring. Additional details: at 10:26 p.m. Eastern Daylight Time, emergency management reported heavy rain in the warned area due to prior thunderstorms. Flooding is already occurring. Between 4 and 8 inches of rain have fallen. Additional rainfall possibly in excess of 2 inches are possible in the warned area. Some locations that will experience flooding include Greensburg, Adams, Milford, Westport, St. Paul, Mulhausen, Letts, Sandusky, Burney, DuPont, Clarksburg, and Lake Santee. http://www.weather.gov/safety/flood-turnaround. Don't drown when encountering flooded roads. Most of flood deaths occur in vehicles. Be especially cautious at night when it is harder to recognize the dangers of flooding. And now a look at your forecast for Indianapolis and central Indiana. Rest of tonight.
a chance of thunderstorms, a chance of showers through the late overnight, then showers toward daybreak. Some thunderstorms may produce heavy rainfall. Locally heavy rainfall possible toward daybreak. Lows around 70. East winds around 5 miles an hour. Chance of rain near 100%. For Friday, mostly cloudy. Showers likely with a chance of thunderstorms through early afternoon, then a slight chance of showers and thunderstorms late in the afternoon. Some thunderstorms may produce heavy rainfall. Humid with highs in the mid-80s. Southwest winds around 5 miles an hour, becoming northwest late in the afternoon. Chance of rain 70%. Friday night. Partly cloudy with a chance of showers. A chance of thunderstorms. Some thunderstorms may produce heavy rainfall through the late overnight. Humid with lows in the lower 70s. East winds around 5 miles an hour. Chance of rain 40%. For Saturday, partly cloudy with a slight chance of thunderstorms. A chance of showers through early afternoon, then a slight chance of showers late in the afternoon. Warmer with highs in the mid-90s. South winds around 5 miles an hour. Chance of rain 30%. Heat index values up to 109. Once again, the forecast for rest of tonight. A chance of thunderstorms. A chance of showers through the late overnight, then showers toward daybreak. Some thunderstorms may produce heavy rainfall. Locally heavy rainfall possible toward daybreak. Lows around 70. East winds around 5 miles an hour. Chance of rain near 100%. Taking a look at the 3 through 7 day forecast for Indianapolis and central Indiana. Saturday night. Partly cloudy with a slight chance of showers and thunderstorms through the late overnight, then mostly clear toward daybreak. Humid with lows in the mid-70s. Southwest winds around 5 miles an hour. Chance of rain 20%. For Sunday, partly cloudy. A slight chance of showers and thunderstorms late in the afternoon. Highs in the upper 80s. Chance of rain 20%. Sunday night, partly cloudy with a chance of thunderstorms. Showers likely through the late overnight, then a chance of showers toward daybreak. Lows around 70. Chance of rain 70%. For Monday, partly cloudy. A slight chance of showers and thunderstorms through early afternoon, then a chance of showers and thunderstorms late in the afternoon. Highs in the lower 80s. Chance of rain 30%. Monday night, partly cloudy. Lows in the mid-60s. For Tuesday and Tuesday night, mostly clear. Highs in the lower 80s. Lows in the mid-60s. Wednesday, mostly sunny through early afternoon, then partly cloudy with a slight chance of showers and thunderstorms late in the afternoon. Highs in the mid-80s. Chance of rain 20%. For Wednesday night, partly cloudy with a slight chance of thunderstorms. A slight chance of showers through the late overnight, then a chance of showers toward daybreak. Lows in the upper 60s. Chance of rain 30%. Thursday, partly cloudy with a slight chance of showers and thunderstorms. Highs in the lower 80s. Chance of rain 20%. The 8 to 14 day outlook for Friday, August 21st through Thursday, August 27th, calls for temperatures to be above normal and precipitation to be near normal. Normal highs for the period are around 85 degrees and normal lows are around 65. The normal precipitation total for the 7 days is around 0.70 inches. The ultraviolet index for Indianapolis on Friday will be 4. The Environmental Protection Agency categorizes an index of 4 as moderate exposure to ultraviolet radiation. At 11 p.m. at Indianapolis, it was mostly cloudy. The temperature was 75 degrees, the dew point 70, and the relative humidity 84%. The wind was southeast at 6 miles an hour. The barometric pressure was 29.99 inches and rising. Around central Indiana, at Zionsville, it was mostly cloudy, with a temperature of 74. It was cloudy, with a temperature of 75 at Anderson, 74 at Muncie, 76 at Eagle Creek Airpark, and 71 at Shelbyville.
Elsewhere across Indiana, at Fort Wayne, rain was falling with a temperature of 73. At Evansville, it was clear with a temperature of 81. It was partly cloudy with a temperature of 73 at Terre Haute and 74 at Bloomington. It was cloudy with a temperature of 71 at South Bend and 76 at Lafayette. Just outside Indiana, at Chicago, rain was falling with a temperature of 70. It was partly cloudy with a temperature of 75 at Champaign and 89 at St. Louis. At Louisville, it was mostly cloudy with a temperature of 80. It was cloudy with a temperature of 76 at Dayton and 73 at Cincinnati. Once again, at Indianapolis, it was 75 degrees with mostly cloudy skies. Now here is the hazardous weather outlook for central Indiana. For the period through tonight, flooding will continue across mainly eastern portions of central Indiana. Some portions of the Upper White River and Big Blue River may reach major flood stage. Strong to severe storms will be possible this afternoon and evening with damaging winds as the main threat. Flash flooding then looks likely through the overnight, mainly across the I-74 corridor. Heavy rain is possible along and north of the I-74 corridor tonight. This may result in flooding and flash flooding. And now the extended outlook for the period Friday through Wednesday. Heavy rain is possible along and north of the I-74 corridor on Friday. This may result in flooding and flash flooding. Thunderstorms will be possible at times through the weekend along with continued river flooding. Spotter information statement. Spotters are encouraged to remain vigilant this week as multiple rounds of severe storms will be possible. Report incidents of flooding. Do not enter flooded areas. This is NOAA All Hazards Radio KEC 74 in Indianapolis. Flood watch remains in effect through Friday evening. Flash flooding caused by excessive rainfall continues to be possible. The areas affected include portions of central, east central, north central, south central, southeast, southwest, and west central Indiana, including the following counties in central Indiana: Bartholomew, Boone, Clinton, Decatur, Hamilton, Hancock, Hendricks, Howard, Johnson, Madison, Marion, Morgan, Rush, Shelby, and Tipton. In east central Indiana, Delaware, Henry, and Randolph. In north central Indiana, Carroll. In south central Indiana, Brown, Jackson, Lawrence, and Monroe. In southeast Indiana, Jennings. In southwest Indiana, Green, Martin, and Sullivan. In west central Indiana, Clay, Fountain, Montgomery, Owen, Park, Putnam, Tippecanoe, Vermilion, Vigo, and Warren. The hazardous conditions are expected from through Friday evening. The following impacts are expected. Excessive runoff may result in flooding of rivers, creeks, streams, and other lying and flood-prone locations. Additional details. Flooding is ongoing across portions of central Indiana, particularly north and east of Indianapolis. More rain is expected overnight tonight into Friday night, which may be significant. This is potentially a very dangerous situation, and citizens should remain aware of conditions in their area and be prepared to take immediate action if rising water threats or warnings are issued. http://www.weather.gov/safety/flood. You should monitor later forecasts and be prepared to take action should flash flood warnings be issued. Now a summary of river forecasts. For the Big Blue River, at Carthage, at 5 p.m. Thursday, the stage was 11.4 feet with moderate flooding occurring. The river is cresting or has crested and is falling. For the Buck Creek, at Acton, the river is expected to reach flood stage around 7 a.m. Friday. At 5 p.m. Thursday, the stage was 4.9 feet and minor flooding is forecast, with a crest of approximately 11.3 feet around 3 p.m. Friday. For the Driftwood River, near Edinburgh, the river is expected to reach flood stage around 7 p.m. Thursday. At 5 p.m. Thursday, the stage was 10.2 feet and moderate flooding is forecast, with a crest of approximately 15.7 feet around 2 p.m. Saturday. For the Flat Rock River, at St. Paul, at 5 p.m. Thursday, the stage was 10.2 feet with moderate flooding occurring. The river is forecast to crest at approximately 11.0 feet around 9 p.m. Thursday. For the Fall Creek, near Fordville,
At 5 p.m. Thursday, the stage was 10.5 feet with major flooding occurring. The river is forecast to crest at approximately 11.8 feet around 2 a.m. Friday. For the White River, at Muncie, at 5 p.m. Thursday, the stage was 17.8 feet with major flooding occurring. The river is cresting or has crested and is falling. At Ravenswood, there are no current observations and moderate flooding is forecast, with the highest expected stage at approximately 10.0 feet around 8 a.m. Saturday. Near Centerton, the river is expected to reach flood stage around 10 p.m. Friday. At 5 p.m. Thursday, the stage was 7.0 feet and minor flooding is forecast, with a crest of approximately 15.0 feet around 8 p.m. Sunday. Below Eagle Valley Power Plant, there are no current observations and minor flooding is forecast, with the highest expected stage at approximately 605.7 feet around 8 p.m. Sunday. For the Mississinewa River, near Ridgeville, the river is expected to reach flood stage around 10 a.m. Friday. At 5 p.m. Thursday, the stage was 7.2 feet and minor flooding is forecast, with a crest of approximately 11.5 feet around 5 p.m. Friday. Here is a statement about flooding. For the following county, Hancock, Indiana. Flood warning now in effect until noon Eastern Daylight Time Friday. Flooding caused by excessive rainfall continues. The areas affected include Hancock County. The hazardous conditions are expected from until noon Eastern Daylight Time Friday. The following impacts are expected: flooding of rivers, creeks, streams, and other low-lying and flood-prone locations is imminent or occurring. Additional details: at 10:11 p.m. Eastern Daylight Time, emergency management reported heavy rain in the warned area due to prior thunderstorms. Flooding is already occurring. Between 3 and 6 inches of rain have fallen. Additional rainfall, possibly in excess of 2 inches, are possible in the warned area. Some locations that will experience flooding include Indianapolis, Lawrence, Greenfield, Cumberland, McCordsville, Fordville, New Palestine, Shirley, Wilkinson, and Spring Lake. http://www.weather.gov/safety/flood turnaround. Don't drown when encountering flooded roads. Most of flood deaths occur in vehicles. Be especially cautious at night when it is harder to recognize the dangers of flooding. Here is a statement about flooding. For the following county, Shelby, Indiana. Flood warning now in effect until noon Eastern Daylight Time Friday. Flooding caused by excessive rainfall continues. The areas affected include Shelby County. The hazardous conditions are expected from until noon Eastern Daylight Time Friday. The following impacts are expected: flooding of rivers, creeks, streams, and other low-lying and flood-prone locations is imminent or occurring. Additional details: at 10:13 p.m. Eastern Daylight Time, emergency management reported heavy rain in the warned area due to prior thunderstorms. Flooding is ongoing or expected to begin shortly. Between 2 and 5 inches of rain have fallen. Additional rainfall, possibly in excess of 2 inches, are possible in the warned area. Some locations that will experience flooding include Shelbyville, Edinburgh, Flat Rock, Geneva, Morristown, St. Paul, Fairland, Marietta, Bogstown, and Waldron. http://www.weather.gov/safety/flood turnaround. Don't drown when encountering flooded roads. Most of flood deaths occur in vehicles. Be especially cautious at night when it is harder to recognize the dangers of flooding. Here is a statement about flooding. For the following county, Hamilton, Indiana. Flood warning now in effect until noon Eastern Daylight Time Friday. Flooding caused by excessive rainfall continues. The areas affected include Hamilton County. The hazardous conditions are expected from until noon Eastern Daylight Time Friday. The following impacts are expected: flooding of rivers, creeks, streams, low-lying and flood-prone locations is imminent or occurring. Additional details: at 10:15 p.m. Eastern Daylight Time, gauge reports indicated heavy rain due to prior thunderstorms. Flooding is already occurring in the warned area. Between 2 and 4 inches of rain have fallen. Additional rainfall, possibly in excess of 2 inches, are possible in the warned area. Some locations that will experience flooding include
Carmel, Fishers, Westfield, Cicero, Fordville, Sheridan, Arcadia, Atlanta, and Morse Reservoir. http://www.weather.gov/safety/flood-turnaround. Don't drown when encountering flooded roads. Most of flood deaths occur in vehicles. Be especially cautious at night when it is harder to recognize the dangers of flooding. Here is a statement about flooding. For the following county, Madison, Indiana. Flood warning now in effect until noon Eastern Daylight Time Friday. Flooding caused by excessive rainfall continues. The areas affected include Madison County. The hazardous conditions are expected from until noon Eastern Daylight Time Friday. The following impacts are expected: flooding of rivers, creeks, streams, and other low-lying and flood-prone locations is imminent or occurring. Additional details: at 10:18 p.m. Eastern Daylight Time, emergency management reported heavy rain in the warned area due to prior thunderstorms. Flooding is already occurring. Between 5 and 10 inches of rain have fallen. Additional rainfall possibly in excess of 2 inches are possible in the warned area. Some locations that will experience flooding include Anderson, Elwood, Alexandria, Pendleton, Fordville, Chesterfield, Ingalls, LaPel, Edgewood, Franklin, Summitville, Markville, Orestes, Woodlawn Heights, Country Club Heights, and River Forest. http://www.weather.gov/safety/flood-turnaround. Don't drown when encountering flooded roads. Most of flood deaths occur in vehicles. Be especially cautious at night when it is harder to recognize the dangers of flooding. Here is a statement about flooding. For the following county, Delaware, Indiana. Flood warning now in effect until noon Eastern Daylight Time Friday. Flooding caused by excessive rainfall continues. The areas affected include Delaware County. The hazardous conditions are expected from until noon Eastern Daylight Time Friday. The following impacts are expected: flooding of rivers, creeks, streams, and other low-lying and flood-prone locations is imminent or occurring. Additional details: at 10:22 p.m. Eastern Daylight Time, emergency management reported heavy rain in Muncie due to prior thunderstorms. Flooding is already occurring. Between 5 and 9 inches of rain have fallen. Additional rainfall possibly in excess of 2 inches are possible in the warned area. Some locations that will experience flooding include Muncie, Yorktown, Chesterfield, Albany, Eaton, Daleville, Gaston, Selma, Ball State University, and Prairie Creek Reservoir. http://www.weather.gov/safety/flood-turnaround. Don't drown when encountering flooded roads. Most of flood deaths occur in vehicles. Be especially cautious at night when it is harder to recognize the dangers of flooding. Here is a statement about flooding. For the following county, Henry, Indiana. Flood warning now in effect until noon Eastern Daylight Time Friday. Flooding caused by excessive rainfall continues. The areas affected include Henry County. The hazardous conditions are expected until noon Eastern Daylight Time Friday. The following impacts are expected: flooding of rivers, creeks, streams, and other low-lying and flood-prone locations is imminent or occurring. Additional details: at 10:24 p.m. Eastern Daylight Time, emergency management reported heavy rain in the warned area due to prior thunderstorms. Flooding is already occurring. Between 6 and 12 inches of rain have fallen. Additional rainfall possibly in excess of 2 inches are possible in the warned area. Some locations that will experience flooding include Newcastle, Knighttown, Spice Land, Shirley, Kennard, Sulphur Springs, Moreland, Louisville, Mount Summit, Strawn, Dunreath, Cadiz, Springport, Greensboro, Blountsville, and Summit Lake State Park. http://www.weather.gov/safety/flood-turnaround. Don't drown when encountering flooded roads. Most of flood deaths occur in vehicles. Be especially cautious at night when it is harder to recognize the dangers of flooding. Here is a statement about flooding. For the following county, Rush, Indiana. Flood warning now in effect until noon Eastern Daylight Time Friday.
Flooding caused by excessive rainfall continues. The areas affected include Rush County. The hazardous conditions are expected until noon Eastern Daylight Time Friday. The following impacts are expected: flooding of rivers, creeks, streams, and other low-lying and flood-prone locations is imminent or occurring. Additional details: at 10:25 p.m. Eastern Daylight Time, emergency management reported heavy rain in the warned area due to thunderstorms. Flooding is already occurring. Between 4 and 7 inches of rain have fallen. Additional rainfall, possibly in excess of 2 inches, are possible in the warned area. Some locations that will experience flooding include Rushville, Knighttown, Carthage, Milroy, Glenwood, Arlington, Mays, New Salem, Manila, and Moscow. http://www.weather.gov/safety/flood-turnaround. Don't drown when encountering flooded roads. Most of flood deaths occur in vehicles. Be especially cautious at night when it is harder to recognize the dangers of flooding. Here is a statement about flooding. For the following county: Decatur, Indiana. Flood warning now in effect until noon Eastern Daylight Time Friday. Flooding caused by excessive rainfall continues. The areas affected include Decatur County. The hazardous conditions are expected from until noon Eastern Daylight Time Friday. The following impacts are expected: flooding of rivers, creeks, streams, low-lying and flood-prone locations is imminent or occurring. Additional details: at 10:26 p.m. Eastern Daylight Time, emergency management reported heavy rain in the warned area due to prior thunderstorms. Flooding is already occurring. Between 4 and 8 inches of rain have fallen. Additional rainfall, possibly in excess of 2 inches, are possible in the warned area. Some locations that will experience flooding include Greensburg, Adams, Milford, Westport, St. Paul, Mulhausen, Letts, Sandusky, Burney, DuPont, Clarksburg, and Lake Santee. http://www.weather.gov/safety/flood-turnaround. Don't drown when encountering flooded roads. Most of flood deaths occur in vehicles. Be especially cautious at night when it is harder to recognize the dangers of flooding. And now a look at your forecast for Indianapolis and central Indiana. Rest of tonight: a chance of thunderstorms. A chance of showers through the late overnight, then showers toward daybreak. Some thunderstorms may produce heavy rainfall. Locally heavy rainfall possible toward daybreak. Lows around 70. East winds around 5 miles an hour. Chance of rain near 100%. For Friday: mostly cloudy. Showers likely with a chance of thunderstorms through early afternoon, then a slight chance of showers and thunderstorms late in the afternoon. Some thunderstorms may produce heavy rainfall. Humid with highs in the mid-80s. Southwest winds around 5 miles an hour, becoming northwest late in the afternoon. Chance of rain 70%. Friday night: partly cloudy with a chance of showers. A chance of thunderstorms. Some thunderstorms may produce heavy rainfall through the late overnight. Humid with lows in the lower 70s. East winds around 5 miles an hour. Chance of rain 40%. For Saturday: partly cloudy with a slight chance of thunderstorms. A chance of showers through early afternoon, then a slight chance of showers late in the afternoon. Warmer with highs in the mid-90s. South winds around 5 miles an hour. Chance of rain 30%. Heat index values up to 109. Once again, the forecast for rest of tonight: a chance of thunderstorms. A chance of showers through the late overnight, then showers toward daybreak. Some thunderstorms may produce heavy rainfall. Locally heavy rainfall possible toward daybreak. Lows around 70. East winds around 5 miles an hour. Chance of rain near 100%. Taking a look at the 3 through 7 day forecast for Indianapolis and central Indiana. Saturday night: partly cloudy with a slight chance of showers and thunderstorms through the late overnight, then mostly clear toward daybreak. Humid with lows in the mid-70s. Southwest winds around 5 miles an hour. Chance of rain 20%. For Sunday:
partly cloudy. A slight chance of showers and thunderstorms late in the afternoon. Highs in the upper 80s. Chance of rain 20%. Sunday night. Partly cloudy with a chance of thunderstorms. Showers likely through the late overnight, then a chance of showers toward daybreak. Lows around 70. Chance of rain 70%. For Monday, partly cloudy. A slight chance of showers and thunderstorms through early afternoon, then a chance of showers and thunderstorms late in the afternoon. Highs in the lower 80s. Chance of rain 30%. Monday night, partly cloudy. Lows in the mid-60s. For Tuesday and Tuesday night, mostly clear. Highs in the lower 80s. Lows in the mid-60s. Wednesday, mostly sunny through early afternoon, then partly cloudy with a slight chance of showers and thunderstorms late in the afternoon. Highs in the mid-80s. Chance of rain 20%. For Wednesday night, partly cloudy with a slight chance of thunderstorms. A slight chance of showers through the late overnight, then a chance of showers toward daybreak. Lows in the upper 60s. Chance of rain 30%. Thursday, partly cloudy with a slight chance of showers and thunderstorms. Highs in the lower 80s. Chance of rain 20%. The 8 to 14 day outlook for Friday, August 21st through Thursday, August 27th, calls for temperatures to be above normal and precipitation to be near normal. Normal highs for the period are around 85 degrees and normal lows are around 65. The normal precipitation total for the 7 days is around 0.70 inches. The ultraviolet index for Indianapolis on Friday will be 4. The Environmental Protection Agency categorizes an index of 4 as moderate exposure to ultraviolet radiation. At 11 p.m. at Indianapolis, it was mostly cloudy. The temperature was 75 degrees, the dew point 70, and the relative humidity 84%. The wind was southeast at 6 miles an hour. The barometric pressure was 29.99 inches and rising. Around central Indiana, at Zionsville, it was mostly cloudy, with a temperature of 74. It was cloudy, with a temperature of 75 at Anderson, 74 at Muncie, 76 at Eagle Creek Airpark, and 71 at Shelbyville. Elsewhere across Indiana, at Fort Wayne, rain was falling, with a temperature of 73. At Evansville, it was clear, with a temperature of 81. It was partly cloudy, with a temperature of 73 at Terre Haute and 74 at Bloomington. It was cloudy, with a temperature of 71 at South Bend and 76 at Lafayette. Just outside Indiana, at Chicago, rain was falling, with a temperature of 70. It was partly cloudy, with a temperature of 75 at Champaign and 89 at St. Louis. At Louisville, it was mostly cloudy, with a temperature of 80. It was cloudy, with a temperature of 76 at Dayton and 73 at Cincinnati. Once again, at Indianapolis, it was 75 degrees with mostly cloudy skies. Now here is the hazardous weather outlook for central Indiana. For the period through tonight, flooding will continue across mainly eastern portions of central Indiana. Some portions of the Upper White River and Big Blue River may reach major flood stage. Strong to severe storms will be possible this afternoon and evening with damaging winds as the main threat. Flash flooding then looks likely through the overnight, mainly across the I-74 corridor. Heavy rain is possible along and north of the I-74 corridor tonight. This may result in flooding and flash flooding. And now the extended outlook for the period Friday through Wednesday. Heavy rain is possible along and north of the I-74 corridor on Friday. This may result in flooding and flash flooding. Thunderstorms will be possible at times through the weekend along with continued river flooding. Spotter information statement. Spotters are encouraged to remain vigilant this week as multiple rounds of severe storms will be possible. Report incidents of flooding. Do not enter flooded areas. This is NOAA All Hazards Radio KEC 74 in Indianapolis. Flood watch remains in effect through Friday evening. Flash flooding caused by excessive rainfall continues to be possible.
The areas affected include portions of central, east central, north central, south central, southeast, southwest, and west central Indiana, including the following counties in central Indiana.

northeastern Madison County, northwestern Delaware County, until 1 a.m. Eastern Daylight Time. At 11:56 p.m. Eastern Daylight Time, a severe thunderstorm was located near Swayze, or near Fairmount, moving southeast at 25 miles per hour. Expected hazards include ping pong ball size hail and 60 miles per hour wind gusts. This is a radar indicated threat. The following impacts are expected: people and animals outdoors will be injured. Expect hail damage to roofs, siding, windows, and vehicles. Expect wind damage to roofs, siding, and trees. Locations impacted include Alexandria, Yorktown, Chesterfield, Eaton, Daleville, Summitville, Gaston, and Orestes. This includes Interstate 69 between mile markers 234 and 252. Remain alert for a possible tornado. Tornadoes can develop quickly from severe thunderstorms. If you spot a tornado, go at once into the basement or small central room in a sturdy structure. For your protection, move to an interior room on the lowest floor of a building. Torrential rainfall is occurring with this storm and may lead to flash flooding. Do not drive your vehicle through flooded roadways. Repeating, a severe thunderstorm warning has been issued until 1 a.m. Eastern Daylight Time Friday for the following counties in Indiana, Delaware, and Madison. Now here is the hazardous weather outlook for central Indiana. For the period through tonight, flooding will continue across mainly eastern portions of central Indiana. Some portions of the Upper White River and Big Blue River may reach major flood stage. Strong to severe storms will be possible this afternoon and evening with damaging winds as the main threat. Flash flooding then looks likely through the overnight, mainly across the I-74 corridor. Heavy rain is possible along and north of the I-74 corridor tonight. This may result in flooding and flash flooding. And now the extended outlook for the period Friday through Wednesday. Heavy rain is possible along and north of the I-74 corridor on Friday. This may result in flooding and flash flooding. Thunderstorms will be possible at times through the weekend along with continued river flooding. Spotter information statement. Spotters are encouraged to remain vigilant this week as multiple rounds of severe storms will be possible. Report incidents of flooding. Do not enter flooded areas. This is NOAA All Hazards Radio KEC 74 in Indianapolis. The National Weather Service in Indianapolis has issued a severe thunderstorm warning for northeastern Madison County, northwestern Delaware County, until 1 a.m. Eastern Daylight Time. At 11:56 p.m. Eastern Daylight Time, a severe thunderstorm was located near Swayze, or near Fairmount, moving southeast at 25 miles per hour. Expected hazards include ping pong ball size hail and 60 miles per hour wind gusts. This is a radar indicated threat. The following impacts are expected: people and animals outdoors will be injured. Expect hail damage to roofs, siding, windows, and vehicles. Expect wind damage to roofs, siding, and trees. Locations impacted include Alexandria, Yorktown, Chesterfield, Eaton, Daleville, Summitville, Gaston, and Orestes. This includes Interstate 69 between mile markers 234 and 252. Remain alert for a possible tornado. Tornadoes can develop quickly from severe thunderstorms. If you spot a tornado, go at once into the basement or small central room in a sturdy structure. For your protection, move to an interior room on the lowest floor of a building. Torrential rainfall is occurring with this storm and may lead to flash flooding. Do not drive your vehicle through flooded roadways. Repeating, a severe thunderstorm warning has been issued until 1 a.m. Eastern Daylight Time Friday for the following counties in Indiana, Delaware, and Madison. And now a look at your forecast for Indianapolis and central Indiana. Rest of tonight. A chance of thunderstorms. A chance of showers through the late overnight, then showers toward daybreak. Some thunderstorms may produce heavy rainfall. Locally heavy rainfall possible toward daybreak. Lows around 70. East winds around 5 miles an hour. Chance of rain near 100%. For Friday, mostly cloudy. Showers likely with a chance of thunderstorms through early

afternoon. Then a slight chance of showers and thunderstorms late in the afternoon. Some thunderstorms may produce heavy rainfall. Humid with highs in the mid-80s. Southwest winds around 5 miles an hour, becoming northwest late in the afternoon. Chance of rain 70%. Friday night. Partly cloudy with a chance of showers. A chance of thunderstorms. Some thunderstorms may produce heavy rainfall through the late overnight. Humid with lows in the lower 70s. East winds around 5 miles an hour. Chance of rain 40%. For Saturday, partly cloudy with a slight chance of thunderstorms. A chance of showers through early afternoon. Then a slight chance of showers late in the afternoon. Warmer with highs in the mid-90s. South winds around 5 miles an hour. Chance of rain 30%. Heat index values up to 109. Once again, the forecast for rest of tonight. A chance of thunderstorms. A chance of showers through the late overnight, then showers toward daybreak. Some thunderstorms may produce heavy rainfall. Locally heavy rainfall possible toward daybreak. Lows around 70. East winds around 5 miles an hour. Chance of rain near 100%. Taking a look at the 3 through 7 day forecast for Indianapolis and central Indiana. Saturday night. Partly cloudy with a slight chance of showers and thunderstorms through the late overnight, then mostly clear toward daybreak. Humid with lows in the mid-70s. Southwest winds around 5 miles an hour. Chance of rain 20%. For Sunday, partly cloudy. A slight chance of showers and thunderstorms late in the afternoon. Highs in the upper 80s. Chance of rain 20%. Sunday night, partly cloudy with a chance of thunderstorms. Showers likely through the late overnight, then a chance of showers toward daybreak. Lows around 70. Chance of rain 70%. For Monday, partly cloudy. A slight chance of showers and thunderstorms through early afternoon, then a chance of showers and thunderstorms late in the afternoon. Highs in the lower 80s. Chance of rain 30%. Monday night, partly cloudy. Lows in the mid-60s. For Tuesday and Tuesday night, mostly clear. Highs in the lower 80s. Lows in the mid-60s. Wednesday, mostly sunny through early afternoon, then partly cloudy with a slight chance of showers and thunderstorms late in the afternoon. Highs in the mid-80s. Chance of rain 20%. For Wednesday night, partly cloudy with a slight chance of thunderstorms. A slight chance of showers through the late overnight, then a chance of showers toward daybreak. Lows in the upper 60s. Chance of rain 30%. Thursday, partly cloudy with a slight chance of showers and thunderstorms. Highs in the lower 80s. Chance of rain 20%. This is NOAA All Hazards Radio KEC 74 in Indianapolis. The National Weather Service in Indianapolis has issued a severe thunderstorm warning for northeastern Madison County, northwestern Delaware County, until 1 a.m. Eastern Daylight Time. At 11:56 p.m. Eastern Daylight Time, a severe thunderstorm was located near Swayze, or near Fairmount, moving southeast at 25 miles per hour. Expected hazards include ping pong ball size hail and 60 miles per hour wind gusts. This is a radar indicated threat. The following impacts are expected. People and animals outdoors will be injured. Expect hail damage to roofs, siding, windows, and vehicles. Expect wind damage to roofs, siding, and trees. Locations impacted include Alexandria, Yorktown, Chesterfield, Eaton, Daleville, Summitville, Gaston, and Orestes. This includes Interstate 69 between mile markers 234 and 252. Remain alert for a possible tornado. Tornadoes can develop quickly from severe thunderstorms. If you spot a tornado, go at once into the basement or small central room in a sturdy structure. For your protection, move to an interior room on the lowest floor of a building. Torrential rainfall is occurring with this storm and may lead to flash flooding. Do not drive your vehicle through flooded roadways. Repeating, a severe thunderstorm warning has been issued until 1 a.m. Eastern Daylight Time Friday.
for the following counties in Indiana, Delaware, and Madison. And now a look at your forecast for Indianapolis and central Indiana. Rest of tonight, a chance of thunderstorms, a chance of showers through the late overnight, then showers toward daybreak. Some thunderstorms may produce heavy rainfall. Locally heavy rainfall possible toward daybreak. Lows around 70. East winds around 5 miles an hour. Chance of rain near 100%. For Friday, mostly cloudy. Showers likely with a chance of thunderstorms through early afternoon. Then a slight chance of showers and thunderstorms late in the afternoon. Some thunderstorms may produce heavy rainfall. Humid with highs in the mid-80s. Southwest winds around 5 miles an hour, becoming northwest late in the afternoon. Chance of rain 70%. Friday night, partly cloudy with a chance of showers. A chance of thunderstorms. Some thunderstorms may produce heavy rainfall through the late overnight. Humid with lows in the lower 70s. East winds around 5 miles an hour. Chance of rain 40%. For Saturday, partly cloudy with a severe thunderstorm warning remains in effect until 1 a.m. Eastern Daylight Time for northeastern Madison and northwestern Delaware counties. At 12:08 a.m. Eastern Daylight Time, a severe thunderstorm was located near Fairmount, moving southeast at 25 miles per hour. Expected hazards include ping pong ball size hail and 60 miles per hour wind gusts. This is a radar indicated threat. The following impacts are expected. People and animals outdoors will be injured. Expect hail damage to roofs, siding, windows, and vehicles. Expect wind damage to roofs, siding, and trees. Locations impacted include Alexandria, Yorktown, Chesterfield, Eaton, Daleville, Summitville, Gaston, and Orestes. This includes Interstate 69 between mile markers 234 and 252. Remain alert for a possible tornado. Tornadoes can develop quickly from severe thunderstorms. If you spot a tornado, go at once into the basement or small central room in a sturdy structure. For your protection, move to an interior room on the lowest floor of a building. Torrential rainfall is occurring with this storm and may lead to flash flooding. Do not drive your vehicle through flooded roadways. Repeating, a severe thunderstorm warning remains in effect until 1 a.m. Eastern Daylight Time for the following counties in Indiana, Delaware, and Madison. And now a look at your forecast for Indianapolis and central Indiana. Rest of tonight, a chance of thunderstorms, a chance of showers through the late overnight, then showers toward daybreak. Some thunderstorms may produce heavy rainfall. Locally heavy rainfall possible toward daybreak. Lows around 70. East winds around 5 miles an hour. Chance of rain near 100%. For Friday, mostly cloudy. Showers likely with a chance of thunderstorms through early afternoon. Then a slight chance of showers and thunderstorms late in the afternoon. Some thunderstorms may produce heavy rainfall. Humid with highs in the mid-80s. Southwest winds around 5 miles an hour, becoming northwest late in the afternoon. Chance of rain 70%. Friday night, partly cloudy with a chance of showers. A chance of thunderstorms. Some thunderstorms may produce heavy rainfall through the late overnight. Humid with lows in the lower 70s. East winds around 5 miles an hour. Chance of rain 40%. For Saturday, partly cloudy with a slight chance of thunderstorms. A chance of showers through early afternoon. Then a slight chance of showers late in the afternoon. Warmer with highs in the mid-90s. South winds around 5 miles an hour. Chance of rain 30%. Heat index values up to 109. Once again, the forecast for rest of tonight. A chance of thunderstorms. A chance of showers through the late overnight, then showers toward daybreak. Some thunderstorms may produce heavy rainfall. Locally heavy rainfall possible toward daybreak. Lows around 70. East winds around 5 miles an hour. Chance of rain near 100%. Taking a look at the 3-7 day forecast for Indianapolis and central Indiana. Saturday night,
Partly cloudy with a slight chance of showers and thunderstorms through the late overnight, then mostly clear toward daybreak. Humid with lows in the mid-70s. Southwest winds around 5 miles an hour. Chance of rain 20%. For Sunday, partly cloudy. A slight chance of showers and thunderstorms late in the afternoon. Highs in the upper 80s. Chance of rain 20%. Sunday night, partly cloudy with a chance of thunderstorms. Showers likely through the late overnight, then a chance of showers toward daybreak. Lows around 70. Chance of rain 70%. For Monday, partly cloudy. A slight chance of showers and thunderstorms through early afternoon, then a chance of showers and thunderstorms late in the afternoon. Highs in the lower 80s. Chance of rain 30%. Monday night, partly cloudy. Lows in the mid-60s. For Tuesday and Tuesday night, mostly clear. Highs in the lower 80s. Lows in the mid-60s. Wednesday, mostly sunny through early afternoon, then partly cloudy with a slight chance of showers and thunderstorms late in the afternoon. Highs in the mid-80s. Chance of rain 20%. For Wednesday night, partly cloudy with a slight chance of thunderstorms. A slight chance of showers through the late overnight, then a chance of showers toward daybreak. Lows in the upper 60s. Chance of rain 30%. Thursday, partly cloudy with a slight chance of showers and thunderstorms. Highs in the lower 80s. Chance of rain 20%. 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A severe thunderstorm warning remains in effect until 1 a.m. Eastern Daylight Time for northeastern Madison and northwestern Delaware counties. At 12:08 a.m. Eastern Daylight Time, a severe thunderstorm was located near Fairmount, moving southeast at 25 miles per hour. Expected hazards include ping pong ball size hail and 60 miles per hour wind gusts. This is a radar-indicated threat. The following impacts are expected. People and animals outdoors will be injured. Expect hail damage to roofs, siding, windows, and vehicles. Expect wind damage to roofs, siding, and trees. Locations impacted include Alexandria, Yorktown, Chesterfield, Eaton, Daleville, Summitville, Gaston, and Orestes. This includes Interstate 69 between mile markers 234 and 252. Remain alert for a possible tornado. Tornadoes can develop quickly from severe thunderstorms. If you spot a tornado, go at once into the basement or small central room in a sturdy structure. For your protection, move to an interior room on the lowest floor of a building. Torrential rainfall is occurring with this storm and may lead to flash flooding. Do not drive your vehicle through flooded roadways. Repeating, a severe thunderstorm warning remains in effect until 1 a.m. Eastern Daylight Time for the following counties in Indiana, Delaware, and Madison. And now a look at your forecast for Indianapolis and central Indiana. Rest of tonight. A chance of thunderstorms. A chance of showers through the late overnight, then showers toward daybreak. Some thunderstorms may produce heavy rainfall. Locally heavy rainfall possible toward daybreak. Lows around 70. East winds around 5 miles an hour. Chance of rain near 100%. For Friday, mostly cloudy. Showers likely with a chance of thunderstorms through early afternoon, then a slight chance of showers and thunderstorms late in the afternoon. Some thunderstorms may produce heavy rainfall. Humid with highs in the mid-80s. Southwest winds around 5 miles an hour, becoming northwest late in the afternoon. Chance of rain 70%. Friday night, partly cloudy with a chance of showers. A chance of thunderstorms. Some thunderstorms may produce heavy rainfall through the late overnight. Humid with lows in the lower 70s. East winds around 5 miles an hour. Chance of rain 40%. For Saturday, partly cloudy with a slight chance of thunderstorms. A chance of showers through early afternoon, then a slight chance of showers late in the afternoon. Warmer with highs in the mid-90s. South winds around 5 miles an hour. Chance of rain 30%.
heat index values up to 109. Once again, a severe thunderstorm warning remains in effect until 1 a.m. Eastern Daylight Time for northeastern Madison and northwestern Delaware counties. At 12:17 a.m. Eastern Daylight Time, a severe thunderstorm was located near Alexandria, or 7 miles south of Fairmount, moving southeast at 30 miles per hour. Expected hazards include golf ball-size hail and 60 miles per hour wind gusts. This is a radar-indicated threat. The following impacts are expected: people and animals outdoors will be injured. Expect hail damage to roofs, siding, windows, and vehicles. Expect wind damage to roofs, siding, and trees. Locations impacted include Alexandria, Yorktown, Chesterfield, Eaton, Daleville, Summitville, Gaston, and Orestes. This includes Interstate 69 between mile markers 234 and 252. Remain alert for a possible tornado. Tornadoes can develop quickly from severe thunderstorms. If you spot a tornado, go at once into the basement or small central room in a sturdy structure. For your protection, move to an interior room on the lowest floor of a building. Torrential rainfall is occurring with this storm and may lead to flash flooding. Do not drive your vehicle through flooded roadways. Repeating, a severe thunderstorm warning remains in effect until 1 a.m. Eastern Daylight Time for the following counties in Indiana, Delaware, and Madison. And now a look at your forecast for Indianapolis and central Indiana. Rest of tonight. A chance of thunderstorms. A chance of showers through the late overnight, then showers toward daybreak. Some thunderstorms may produce heavy rainfall. Locally heavy rainfall possible toward daybreak. Lows around 70. East winds around 5 miles an hour. Chance of rain near 100%. For Friday, mostly cloudy. Showers likely with a chance of thunderstorms through early afternoon, then a slight chance of showers and thunderstorms late in the afternoon. Some thunderstorms may produce heavy rainfall. Humid with highs in the mid-80s. Southwest winds around 5 miles an hour, becoming northwest late in the afternoon. Chance of rain 70%. Friday night. Partly cloudy with a chance of showers. A chance of thunderstorms. Some thunderstorms may produce heavy rainfall through the late overnight. Humid with lows in the lower 70s. East winds around 5 miles an hour. Chance of rain 40%. For Saturday, partly cloudy with a slight chance of thunderstorms. A chance of showers through early afternoon, then a slight chance of showers late in the afternoon. Warmer with highs in the mid-90s. South winds around 5 miles an hour. Chance of rain 30%. Heat index values up to 109. Once again, the forecast for rest of tonight. A chance of thunderstorms. A chance of showers through the late overnight, then showers toward daybreak. Some thunderstorms may produce heavy rainfall. Locally heavy rainfall possible toward daybreak. Lows around 70. East winds around 5 miles an hour. Chance of rain near 100%. Taking a look at the 3 through 7 day forecast for Indianapolis and central Indiana. Saturday night. Partly cloudy with a slight chance of showers and thunderstorms through the late overnight, then mostly clear toward daybreak. Humid with lows in the mid-70s. Southwest winds around 5 miles an hour. Chance of rain 20%. For Sunday, partly cloudy. A slight chance of showers and thunderstorms late in the afternoon. Highs in the upper 80s. Chance of rain 20%. Sunday night, partly cloudy with a chance of thunderstorms. Showers likely through the late overnight, then a chance of showers toward daybreak. Lows around 70. Chance of rain 70%. For Monday, partly cloudy. A slight chance of showers and thunderstorms through early afternoon, then a chance of showers and thunderstorms late in the afternoon. Highs in the lower 80s. Chance of rain 30%. Monday night, partly cloudy. Lows in the mid-60s. For Tuesday and Tuesday night, mostly clear. Highs in the lower 80s. Lows in the mid-60s. Wednesday,
mostly sunny through early afternoon, then partly cloudy with a slight chance of showers and thunderstorms late in the afternoon. Highs in the mid-80s. Chance of rain 20%. For Wednesday night, partly cloudy with a slight chance of thunderstorms. A slight chance of showers through the late overnight, then a chance of showers toward daybreak. Lows in the upper 60s. Chance of rain 30%. Thursday. Partly cloudy with a slight chance of showers and thunderstorms. Highs in the lower 80s. Chance of rain 20%. Now here is the hazardous weather outlook for central Indiana. For the period through tonight, flooding will continue across mainly eastern portions of central Indiana. Some portions of the Upper White River and Big Blue River may reach major flood stage. Strong to severe storms will be possible this afternoon and evening with damaging winds as the main threat. Flash flooding then looks likely through the overnight, mainly across the I-74 corridor. Heavy rain is possible along and north of the I-74 corridor tonight. This may result in flooding and flash flooding. And now the extended outlook for the period Friday through Wednesday. Heavy rain is possible along and north of the I-74 corridor on Friday. This may result in flooding and flash flooding. Thunderstorms will be possible at times through the weekend along with continued river flooding. Spotter information statement. Spotters are encouraged to remain vigilant this week as multiple rounds of severe storms will be possible. Report incidents of flooding. Do not enter flooded areas. This is NOAA All Hazards Radio KEC 74 in Indianapolis. A severe thunderstorm warning remains in effect until 1 a.m. Eastern Daylight Time for northeastern Madison and northwestern Delaware counties. At 12:17 a.m. Eastern Daylight Time, a severe thunderstorm was located near Alexandria, or 7 miles south of Fairmount, moving southeast at 30 miles per hour. Expected hazards include golf ball-size hail and 60 miles per hour wind gusts. This is a radar-indicated threat. The following impacts are expected. People and animals outdoors will be injured. Expect hail damage to roofs, siding, windows, and vehicles. Expect wind damage to roofs, siding, and trees. Locations impacted include Alexandria, Yorktown, Chesterfield, Eaton, Daleville, Summitville, Gaston, and Orestes. This includes Interstate 69 between mile markers 234 and 252. Remain alert for a possible tornado. Tornadoes can develop quickly from severe thunderstorms. If you spot a tornado, go at once into the basement or small central room in a sturdy structure. For your protection, move to an interior room on the lowest floor of a building. Torrential rainfall is occurring with this storm and may lead to flash flooding. Do not drive your vehicle through flooded roadways. Repeating, a severe thunderstorm warning remains in effect until 1 a.m. Eastern Daylight Time for the following counties in Indiana, Delaware, and Madison. And now a look at your forecast for Indianapolis and central Indiana. Rest of tonight. A chance of thunderstorms. A chance of showers through the late overnight, then showers toward daybreak. Some thunderstorms may produce heavy rainfall. Locally heavy rainfall possible toward daybreak. Lows around 70. East winds around 5 miles an hour. Chance of rain near 100%. For Friday, mostly cloudy. Showers likely with a chance of thunderstorms through early afternoon, then a slight chance of showers and thunderstorms late in the afternoon. Some thunderstorms may produce heavy rainfall. Humid with highs in the mid-80s. Southwest winds around 5 miles an hour, becoming northwest late in the afternoon. Chance of rain 70%. Friday night. Partly cloudy with a chance of showers. A chance of thunderstorms. Some thunderstorms may produce heavy rainfall through the late overnight. Humid with lows in the lower 70s. East winds around 5 miles an hour. Chance of rain 40%. For Saturday. Partly cloudy with a slight chance of thunderstorms. A chance of showers through early afternoon. Then a slight chance of showers late in the afternoon. Warmer with highs in the mid-90s. South winds around 5 miles an hour. Chance of rain 30%. Heat index values up to 109. Once again,
The forecast for rest of tonight. A chance of thunderstorms. A chance of showers through the late overnight, then showers toward daybreak. Some thunderstorms may produce heavy rainfall. Locally heavy rainfall possible toward daybreak. Lows around 70. East winds around 5 miles an hour. Chance of rain near 100%. Taking a look at the 3-7 day forecast for Indianapolis and central Indiana. Saturday night. Partly cloudy with a slight chance of showers and thunderstorms through the late overnight, then mostly clear toward daybreak. Humid with lows in the mid-70s. Southwest winds around 5 miles an hour. Chance of rain 20%. For Sunday, partly cloudy. A slight chance of showers and thunderstorms late. A severe thunderstorm warning remains in effect until 1 a.m. Eastern Daylight Time for northeastern Madison and west central Delaware counties. At 12:27 a.m. Eastern Daylight Time, a severe thunderstorm was located near Alexandria, or 10 miles south of Fairmount, moving southeast at 30 miles per hour. Expected hazards include golf ball-size hail and 60 miles per hour wind gusts. This is a radar-indicated threat. The following impacts are expected. People and animals outdoors will be injured. Expect hail damage to roofs, siding, windows, and vehicles. Expect wind damage to roofs, siding, and trees. Locations impacted include Alexandria, Yorktown, Chesterfield, Daleville, and Orestes. This includes Interstate 69 between mile markers 234 and 248. Remain alert for a possible tornado. Tornadoes can develop quickly from severe thunderstorms. If you spot a tornado, go at once into the basement or small central room in a sturdy structure. For your protection, move to an interior room on the lowest floor of a building. Torrential rainfall is occurring with this storm and may lead to flash flooding. Do not drive your vehicle through flooded roadways. Repeating, a severe thunderstorm warning remains in effect until 1 a.m. Eastern Daylight Time for the following counties in Indiana, Delaware, and Madison. Taking a look at the 3-7 day forecast for Indianapolis and central Indiana. Saturday night. Partly cloudy with a slight chance of showers and thunderstorms through the late overnight, then mostly clear toward daybreak. Humid with lows in the mid-70s. Southwest winds around 5 miles an hour. Chance of rain 20%. For Sunday, partly cloudy. A slight chance of showers and thunderstorms late in the afternoon. Highs in the upper 80s. Chance of rain 20%. Sunday night, partly cloudy with a chance of thunderstorms. Showers likely through the late overnight, then a chance of showers toward daybreak. Lows around 70. Chance of rain 70%. For Monday, partly cloudy. A slight chance of showers and thunderstorms through early afternoon, then a chance of showers and thunderstorms late in the afternoon. Highs in the lower 80s. Chance of rain 30%. Monday night, partly cloudy. Lows in the mid-60s. For Tuesday and Tuesday night, mostly clear. Highs in the lower 80s. Lows in the mid-60s. Wednesday, mostly sunny through early afternoon, then partly cloudy with a slight chance of showers and thunderstorms late in the afternoon. Highs in the mid-80s. Chance of rain 20%. For Wednesday night, partly cloudy with a slight chance of thunderstorms. A slight chance of showers through the late overnight, then a chance of showers toward daybreak. Lows in the upper 60s. Chance of rain 30%. Thursday, partly cloudy with a slight chance of showers and thunderstorms. Highs in the lower 80s. Chance of rain 20%. This is NOAA All Hazards Radio KEC 74 in Indianapolis. A severe thunderstorm warning remains in effect until 1 a.m. Eastern Daylight Time for northeastern Madison and west central Delaware counties. At 12:27 a.m. Eastern Daylight Time, a severe thunderstorm was located near Alexandria, or 10 miles south of Fairmount, moving southeast at 30 miles per hour. Expected hazards include golf ball-size hail and 60 miles per hour wind gusts. This is a radar-indicated threat. The following impacts are expected.
people and animals outdoors will be injured. Expect hail damage to roofs, siding, windows, and vehicles. Expect wind damage to roofs, siding, and trees. Locations impacted include Alexandria, Yorktown, Chesterfield, Daleville, and Orestes. This includes Interstate 69 between mile markers 234 and 248. Remain alert for a possible tornado. Tornadoes can develop quickly from severe thunderstorms. If you spot a tornado, go at once into the basement or small central room in a sturdy structure. For your protection, move to an interior room on the lowest floor of a building. Torrential rainfall is occurring with this storm and may lead to flash flooding. Do not drive your vehicle through flooded roadways. Repeating, a severe thunderstorm warning remains in effect until 1 a.m. Eastern Daylight Time for the following counties in Indiana, Delaware, and Madison. And now a look at your forecast for Indianapolis and central Indiana. Rest of tonight. A chance of thunderstorms. A chance of showers through the late overnight, then showers toward daybreak. Some thunderstorms may produce heavy rainfall. Locally heavy rainfall possible toward daybreak. Lows around 70. East winds around 5 miles an hour. Chance of rain near 100%. For Friday, mostly cloudy. Showers likely with a chance of thunderstorms through early afternoon, then a slight chance of showers and thunderstorms late in the afternoon. Some thunderstorms may produce heavy rainfall. Humid with highs in the mid-80s. Southwest winds around 5 miles an hour, becoming northwest late in the afternoon. Chance of rain 70%. Friday night. Partly cloudy with a chance of showers. A chance of thunderstorms. Some thunderstorms may produce heavy rainfall through the late overnight. Humid with lows in the lower 70s. East winds around 5 miles an hour. Chance of rain 40%. For Saturday. Partly cloudy with a slight chance of thunderstorms. A chance of showers through early afternoon, then a slight chance of showers late in the afternoon. Warmer with highs. A severe thunderstorm warning remains in effect until 1 a.m. Eastern Daylight Time for northeastern Madison and west central Delaware counties. At 12:34 a.m. Eastern Daylight Time, a severe thunderstorm was located near Alexandria, or 9 miles west of Muncie, moving southeast at 30 miles per hour. Expected hazards include golf ball-size hail and 60 miles per hour wind gusts. Severe weather has been confirmed by train spotters. At 12:19 a.m. Eastern Daylight Time, ping-pong ball-size hail was reported near Summitville. The following impacts are expected. People and animals outdoors will be injured. Expect hail damage to roofs, siding, windows, and vehicles. Expect wind damage to roofs, siding, and trees. Locations impacted include Alexandria, Yorktown, Chesterfield, and Daleville. This includes Interstate 69 between mile markers 234 and 246. Remain alert for a possible tornado. Tornadoes can develop quickly from severe thunderstorms. If you spot a tornado, go at once into the basement or small central room in a sturdy structure. For your protection, move to an interior room on the lowest floor of a building. Torrential rainfall is occurring with this storm and may lead to flash flooding. Do not drive your vehicle through flooded roadways. Repeating, a severe thunderstorm warning remains in effect until 1 a.m. Eastern Daylight Time for the following counties in Indiana, Delaware, and Madison. And now a look at your forecast for Indianapolis and central Indiana. Rest of tonight. A chance of thunderstorms. A chance of showers through the late overnight, then showers toward daybreak. Some thunderstorms may produce heavy rainfall. Locally heavy rainfall possible toward daybreak. Lows around 70. East winds around 5 miles an hour. Chance of rain near 100%. For Friday, mostly cloudy. Showers likely with a chance of thunderstorms through early afternoon, then a slight chance of showers and thunderstorms late in the afternoon. Some thunderstorms may produce heavy rainfall. Humid with highs in the mid-80s. Southwest winds around 5 miles an hour, becoming northwest late in the afternoon. Chance of rain 70%. Friday night. Partly cloudy with a chance of showers.
a chance of thunderstorms. Some thunderstorms may produce heavy rainfall through the late overnight. Humid with lows in the lower 70s. East winds around 5 miles an hour. Chance of rain 40%. For Saturday, partly cloudy with a slight chance of thunderstorms. A chance of showers through early afternoon, then a slight chance of showers late in the afternoon. Warmer with highs in the mid-90s. South winds around 5 miles an hour. Chance of rain 30%. Heat index values up to 109. Once again, the forecast for rest of tonight. A chance of thunderstorms. A chance of showers through the late overnight, then showers toward daybreak. Some thunderstorms may produce heavy rainfall. Locally heavy rainfall possible toward daybreak. Lows around 70. East winds around 5 miles an hour.

The National Weather Service in Indianapolis has issued a severe thunderstorm warning for southern Delaware County, north central Henry County, until 1:30 a.m. Eastern Daylight Time. At 12:38 a.m. Eastern Daylight Time, a severe thunderstorm was located 7 miles east of Alexandria, or 7 miles west of Muncie, moving southeast at 30 miles per hour. Expected hazards include ping-pong ball-size hail and 60 miles per hour wind gusts. This is a radar-indicated threat. The following impacts are expected. People and animals outdoors will be injured. Expect hail damage to roofs, siding, windows, and vehicles. Expect wind damage to roofs, siding, and trees. Locations impacted include Muncie, Yorktown, Chesterfield, Daleville, Sulphur Springs, Mount Summit, Springport, Summit Lake State Park, Prairie Creek Reservoir, and Ball State University. This includes Interstate 69 near mile marker 233. For your protection, move to an interior room on the lowest floor of a building. Torrential rainfall is occurring with this storm and may lead to flash flooding. Do not drive your vehicle through flooded roadways. Repeating, a severe thunderstorm warning has been issued until 1:30 a.m. Eastern Daylight Time for the following counties in Indiana, Delaware, and Henry. Now a look at your forecast for Indianapolis and central Indiana. Rest of tonight. A chance of thunderstorms. A chance of showers through the late overnight, then showers toward daybreak. Some thunderstorms may produce heavy rainfall. Locally heavy rainfall possible toward daybreak. Lows around 70. East winds around 5 miles an hour. Chance of rain near 100%. For Friday, mostly cloudy. Showers likely with a chance of thunderstorms through early afternoon, then a slight chance of showers and thunderstorms late in the afternoon. Some thunderstorms may produce heavy rainfall. Humid with highs in the mid-80s. Southwest winds around 5 miles an hour, becoming northwest late in the afternoon. Chance of rain 70%. Friday night. Partly cloudy with a chance of showers. A chance of thunderstorms. Some thunderstorms may produce heavy rainfall through the late overnight. Humid with lows in the lower 70s. East winds around 5 miles an hour. Chance of rain 40%. For Saturday, partly cloudy with a slight chance of thunderstorms. A chance of showers through early afternoon, then a slight chance of showers late in the afternoon. Warmer with highs in the mid-90s. South winds around 5 miles an hour. Chance of rain 30%. Heat index values up to 109. Once again, the forecast for rest of tonight. A chance of thunderstorms. A chance of showers through the late overnight, then showers toward daybreak. Some thunderstorms may produce heavy rainfall. Locally heavy rainfall possible toward daybreak. Lows around 70. East winds around 5 miles an hour. Chance of rain near 100%. Taking a look at the 3 through 7 day forecast for Indianapolis and central Indiana. Saturday night. Partly cloudy with a slight chance of showers and thunderstorms through the late overnight, then mostly clear toward daybreak. Humid with lows in the mid-70s. Southwest winds around 5 miles an hour. Chance of rain 20%. For Sunday, partly cloudy. A slight chance of showers and thunderstorms late in the afternoon. Highs in the upper 80s. Chance of rain 20%. Sunday night. Partly cloudy with a chance of thunderstorms. Showers likely through the late overnight, then a chance of showers toward daybreak. Lows around 70. Chance of rain 70%. For Monday, partly cloudy. A slight chance of showers and thunderstorms through early afternoon, then a chance of showers and thunderstorms late in the afternoon. Highs in the lower 80s. Chance of rain 30%. Monday night. Partly cloudy. Lows in the mid-60s. For Tuesday and Tuesday night. Mostly clear. Highs in the lower 80s. Lows in the mid-60s. Wednesday. Mostly sunny through early afternoon. Then partly cloudy with a slight chance of showers and thunderstorms late in the afternoon. Highs in the mid-80s.
chance of rain 20%. For Wednesday night, partly cloudy with a slight chance of thunderstorms. A slight chance of showers through the late overnight, then a chance of showers toward daybreak. Lows in the upper 60s. Chance of rain 30%. Thursday. Partly cloudy with a slight chance of showers and thunderstorms. Highs in the lower 80s. Chance of rain 20%. Now here is the hazardous weather outlook for central Indiana. For the period through tonight, flooding will continue across mainly eastern portions of central Indiana. Some portions of the Upper White River and Big Blue River may reach major flood stage. Strong to severe storms will be possible this afternoon and evening with damaging winds as the main threat. Flash flooding then looks likely through the overnight, mainly across the I-74 corridor. Heavy rain is possible along and north of the I-74 corridor tonight. This may result in flooding and flash flooding. And now the extended outlook for the period Friday through Wednesday. Heavy rain is possible along and north of the I-74 corridor on Friday. This may result in flooding and flash flooding. Thunderstorms will be possible at times through the weekend along with continued river flooding. Spotter information statement. Spotters are encouraged to remain vigilant this week as multiple rounds of severe storms will be possible. Report incidents of flooding. Do not enter flooded areas. A severe thunderstorm warning remains in effect until 1 a.m. Eastern Daylight Time for East Central Madison and West Central Delaware counties. At 12:44 a.m. Eastern Daylight Time, a severe thunderstorm was located near Muncie, moving southeast at 30 miles per hour. Expected hazards include ping pong ball size hail and 60 miles per hour wind gusts. Severe weather has been confirmed by train spotters. The following impacts are expected. People and animals outdoors will be injured. Expect hail damage to roofs, siding, windows, and vehicles. Expect wind damage to roofs, siding, and trees. Locations impacted include Yorktown, Chesterfield, and Daleville. This includes Interstate 69 between mile markers 234 and 242. Remain alert for a possible tornado. Tornadoes can develop quickly from severe thunderstorms. If you spot a tornado, go at once into the basement or small central room in a sturdy structure. For your protection, move to an interior room on the lowest floor of a building. Torrential rainfall is occurring with this storm and may lead to flash flooding. Do not drive your vehicle through flooded roadways. Repeating, a severe thunderstorm warning remains in effect until 1 a.m. Eastern Daylight Time for the following counties in Indiana, Delaware, and Madison. A severe thunderstorm warning remains in effect until 1:30 a.m. Eastern Daylight Time for southern Delaware and north central Henry counties. At 12:46 a.m. Eastern Daylight Time, a severe thunderstorm was located near Muncie, moving southeast at 30 miles per hour. Expected hazards include ping pong ball size hail and 60 miles per hour wind gusts. This is a radar indicated threat. The following impacts are expected. People and animals outdoors will be injured. Expect hail damage to roofs, siding, windows, and vehicles. Expect wind damage to roofs, siding, and trees. Locations impacted include Muncie, Yorktown, Chesterfield, Daleville, Sulphur Springs, Mount Summit, Springport, Summit Lake State Park, Prairie Creek Reservoir, and Ball State University. This includes Interstate 69 near mile marker 233. For your protection, move to an interior room on the lowest floor of a building. Torrential rainfall is occurring with this storm and may lead to flash flooding. Do not drive your vehicle through flooded roadways. Repeating, a severe thunderstorm warning remains in effect until 1:30 a.m. Eastern Daylight Time for the following counties in Indiana, Delaware, and Henry. A severe thunderstorm warning remains in effect until 1 a.m. Eastern Daylight Time for East Central Madison and West Central Delaware counties. At 12:44 a.m. Eastern Daylight Time, a severe thunderstorm was located near Muncie, moving southeast at 30 miles per hour. Expected hazards include ping pong ball size hail and 60 miles per hour wind gusts. Severe weather has been confirmed by train spotters. The following impacts are expected. People and animals outdoors will be injured. Expect hail damage to roofs, siding, windows, and vehicles.
causing damage to roofs, siding, and trees. Locations impacted include Yorktown, Chesterfield, and Daleville. This includes Interstate 69 between mile markers 234 and 242. Remain alert for a possible tornado. Tornadoes can develop quickly from severe thunderstorms. If you spot a tornado, go at once into the basement or small central room in a sturdy structure. For your protection, move to an interior room on the lowest floor of a building. Torrential rainfall is occurring with this storm and may lead to flash flooding. Do not drive your vehicle through flooded roadways. Repeating, a severe thunderstorm warning remains in effect until 1 a.m. Eastern Daylight Time for the following counties in Indiana, Delaware, and Madison. A severe thunderstorm warning remains in effect until 1:30 a.m. Eastern Daylight Time for Southern Delaware and North Central Henry counties. At 12:46 a.m. Eastern Daylight Time, a severe thunderstorm was located near Muncie, moving southeast at 30 miles per hour. Expected hazards include ping pong ball size hail and 60 miles per hour wind gusts. This is a radar indicated threat. The following impacts are expected: people and animals outdoors will be injured. Expect hail damage to roofs, siding, windows, and vehicles. Expect wind damage to roofs, siding, and trees. Locations impacted include Muncie, Yorktown, Chesterfield, Daleville, Sulphur Springs, Mount Summit, Springport, Summit Lake State Park, Prairie Creek Reservoir, and Ball State University. This includes Interstate 69 near mile marker 233. For your protection, move to an interior room on the lowest floor of a building. Torrential rainfall is occurring with this storm and may lead to flash flooding. Do not drive your vehicle through flooded roadways. Repeating, a severe thunderstorm warning remains in effect until 1:30 a.m. Eastern Daylight Time for the following counties in Indiana, Delaware, and Henry. And now a look at your forecast for Indianapolis and central Indiana. Rest of tonight. A chance of thunderstorms. A chance of showers through the late overnight, then showers toward daybreak. Some thunderstorms may produce heavy rainfall. Locally heavy rainfall possible toward daybreak. Lows around 70. East winds around 5 miles an hour. Chance of rain near 100%. For Friday, mostly cloudy. Showers likely with a chance of thunderstorms through early afternoon, then a slight chance of showers and thunderstorms late in the afternoon. Some thunderstorms may produce heavy rainfall. Humid with highs in the mid-80s. Southwest winds around 5 miles an hour, becoming northwest late in the afternoon. Chance of rain 70%. Friday night. Partly cloudy with a chance of showers. A chance of thunderstorms. Some thunderstorms may produce heavy rainfall through the late overnight. Humid with lows in the lower 70s. East winds around 5 miles an hour. Chance of rain 40%. For Saturday. Partly cloudy with a slight chance of thunderstorms. A chance of showers through early afternoon, then a slight chance of showers late in the afternoon. Warmer with highs in the mid-90s. South winds around 5 miles an hour. Chance of rain 30%. Heat index values up to 109. Once again, the forecast for rest of tonight. A chance of thunderstorms. A chance of showers through the late overnight, then showers toward daybreak. Some thunderstorms may produce heavy rainfall. Locally heavy rainfall possible toward daybreak. Lows around 70. East winds around 5 miles an hour. Chance of rain near 100%. Taking a look at the 3 through 7 day forecast for Indianapolis and central Indiana. Saturday night. Partly cloudy with a slight chance of showers and thunderstorms through the late overnight, then mostly clear toward daybreak. Humid with lows in the mid-70s. Southwest winds around 5 miles an hour. Chance of rain 20%. For Sunday, partly cloudy. A slight chance of showers and thunderstorms late in the afternoon. Highs in the upper 80s. Chance of rain 20%. Sunday night, partly cloudy with a chance of thunderstorms. Showers likely through the late overnight, then a chance of showers toward daybreak. Lows around 70. Chance of rain 70%.
For Monday, partly cloudy. A slight chance of showers and thunderstorms through early afternoon, then a chance of showers and thunderstorms late in the afternoon. Highs in the lower 80s. Chance of rain 30%. Monday night, partly cloudy. Lows in the mid-60s. For Tuesday and Tuesday night, mostly clear. Highs in the lower 80s. Lows in the mid-60s. Wednesday, mostly sunny through early afternoon, then partly cloudy with a slight chance of showers and thunderstorms late in the afternoon. Highs in the mid-80s. Chance of rain 20%. For Wednesday night, partly cloudy with a slight chance of thunderstorms. A slight chance of showers through the late overnight, then a chance of showers toward daybreak. Lows in the upper 60s. Chance of rain 30%.

The National Weather Service in Indianapolis has issued a flash flood warning for northeastern Madison County, northern Delaware County, until 5 a.m. Eastern Daylight Time. At 12:54 a.m. Eastern Daylight Time, Doppler radar indicated thunderstorms producing heavy rain across the warned area. Between 0.5 and 2 inches of rain have fallen. Flash flooding is ongoing or expected to begin shortly. Expected hazards include flash flooding caused by thunderstorms. Source, radar. The following impacts are expected: flash flooding of small creeks and streams, urban areas, highways, streets and underpasses, as well as other poor drainage and low-lying areas. Some locations that will experience flash flooding include Muncie, Albany, Eaton, Summitville, and Gaston. This includes Interstate 69 between mile markers 240 and 251. Turn around, don't drown when encountering flooded roads. Most flood deaths occur in vehicles. Be especially cautious at night when it is harder to recognize the dangers of flooding. Repeating, a flash flood warning has been issued until 5 a.m. Eastern Daylight Time for the following counties in Indiana, Delaware, and Madison. Taking a look at the 3 through 7 day forecast for Indianapolis and central Indiana. Saturday night, partly cloudy with a slight chance of showers and thunderstorms through the late overnight, then mostly clear toward daybreak. Humid with lows in the mid-70s. Southwest winds around 5 miles an hour. Chance of rain 20%. For Sunday, partly cloudy. A slight chance of showers and thunderstorms late in the afternoon. Highs in the upper 80s. Chance of rain 20%. Sunday night, partly cloudy with a chance of thunderstorms. Showers likely through the late overnight, then a chance of showers toward daybreak. Lows around 70. Chance of rain 70%. For Monday, partly cloudy. A slight chance of showers and thunderstorms through early afternoon, then a chance of showers and thunderstorms late in the afternoon. Highs in the lower 80s. Chance of rain 30%. Monday night, partly cloudy. Lows in the mid-60s. For Tuesday and Tuesday night,

Remember, a severe thunderstorm warning still remains in effect for southern Delaware County until 1:30 a.m. Eastern Daylight Time. Repeating, the severe thunderstorm warning has been allowed to expire for the following counties in Indiana, Delaware, and Madison. Taking a look at the 3-7 day forecast for Indianapolis and central Indiana. Saturday night, partly cloudy with a slight chance of showers and thunderstorms through the late overnight, then mostly clear toward daybreak. Humid with lows in the mid-70s. Southwest winds around 5 miles an hour. Chance of rain 20%. For Sunday, partly cloudy. A slight chance of showers and thunderstorms late in the afternoon. Highs in the upper 80s. Chance of rain 20%. Sunday night, partly cloudy with a chance of thunderstorms. Showers likely through the late overnight, then a chance of showers toward daybreak. Lows around 70. Chance of rain 70%. For Monday, partly cloudy. A slight chance of showers and thunderstorms through early afternoon, then a chance of showers and thunderstorms late in the afternoon. Highs in the lower 80s. Chance of rain 30%. Monday night, partly cloudy. Lows in the mid-60s. For Tuesday and Tuesday night, mostly clear. Highs in the lower 80s. Lows in the mid-60s. Wednesday, mostly sunny through early afternoon, then partly cloudy with a slight chance of showers and thunderstorms late in the afternoon. Highs in the mid-80s. Chance of rain 20%. For Wednesday night, partly cloudy with a slight chance of thunderstorms. A slight chance of showers through the late overnight, then a chance of showers toward daybreak. Lows in the upper 60s. Chance of rain 30%. Thursday, partly cloudy with a slight chance of showers and thunderstorms. Highs in the lower 80s. Chance of rain 20%. Now here is the hazardous weather outlook for central Indiana. For the period through tonight, flooding will continue across mainly eastern portions of central Indiana. Some portions of the Upper White River and Big Blue River may reach major flood stage. Strong to severe storms will be possible this afternoon and evening with damaging winds as the main threat. Flash flooding then looks likely through the overnight, mainly across the I-74 corridor. Heavy rain is possible along and north of the I-74 corridor tonight. This may result in flooding and flash flooding. And now the extended outlook for the period Friday through Wednesday. Heavy rain is possible along and north of the I-74 corridor on Friday. This may result in flooding and flash flooding. Thunderstorms will be possible at times through the weekend along with continued river flooding. Spotter information statement. Spotters are encouraged to remain vigilant this week as multiple rounds of severe storms will be possible. Report incidents of flooding. Do not enter flooded areas. This is NOAA All Hazards Radio KEC-74 in Indianapolis. National Weather Service in Indianapolis has issued a flash flood warning for northeastern Madison County, northern Delaware County, until 5 a.m. Eastern Daylight Time. At 12:54 a.m. Eastern Daylight Time, Doppler radar indicated thunderstorms producing heavy rain across the warned area. Between 0.5 and 2 inches of rain have fallen. Flash flooding is ongoing or expected to begin shortly. Expected hazards include flash flooding caused by thunderstorms. Source, radar. The following impacts are expected: flash flooding of small creeks and streams, urban areas, highways, streets and underpasses, as well as other poor drainage and low-lying areas. Some locations that will experience flash flooding include Muncie, Albany, Eaton, Summitville and Gaston. This includes Interstate 69 between mile markers 240 and 251. Turn around, don't drown when encountering flooded roads. Most of flood deaths occur in vehicles. Be especially cautious at night when it is harder to recognize the dangers of flooding. Repeating, a flash flood warning has been issued until 5 a.m. Eastern Daylight Time for the following counties in Indiana, Delaware, and Madison. A severe thunderstorm warning remains in effect until 1:30 a.m. Eastern Daylight Time for southern Delaware and north central Henry counties. At 12:46 a.m. Eastern Daylight Time, a severe thunderstorm was located.

located near Muncie, moving southeast at 30 miles per hour. Expected hazards include ping pong ball size hail and 60 miles per hour wind gusts. This is a radar indicated threat. The following impacts are expected. People and animals outdoors will be injured. Expect hail damage to roofs, siding, windows, and vehicles. Expect wind damage to roofs, siding, and trees. Locations impacted include Muncie, Yorktown, Chesterfield, Daleville, Sulphur Springs, Mount Summit, Springport, Summit Lake State Park, Prairie Creek Reservoir, and Ball State University. This includes Interstate 69 near mile marker 233. For your protection, move to an interior room on the lowest floor of a building. Torrential rainfall is occurring with this storm and may lead to flash flooding. Do not drive your vehicle through flooded roadways. Repeating, a severe thunderstorm warning remains in effect until 1:30 a.m. Eastern Daylight Time for the following counties in Indiana, Delaware, and Henry. Thunderstorm warning for East Central Madison and West Central Delaware counties will expire at 1 a.m. Eastern Daylight Time. The storm which prompted the warning has moved out of the area. Therefore, the warning will be allowed to expire. Remember, a severe thunderstorm warning still remains in effect for Southern Delaware County until 1:30 a.m. Eastern Daylight Time. Repeating, the severe thunderstorm warning has been allowed to expire for the following counties in Indiana, Delaware, and Madison. And now a look at your forecast for Indianapolis and central Indiana. Rest of tonight. A chance of thunderstorms. A chance of showers through the late overnight, then showers toward daybreak. Some thunderstorms may produce heavy rainfall. Locally heavy rainfall possible toward daybreak. Lows around 70. East winds around 5 miles an hour. Chance of rain near 100%. For Friday, mostly cloudy. Showers likely with a chance of thunderstorms through early afternoon. Then a slight chance of showers and thunderstorms late in the afternoon. Some thunderstorms may produce heavy rainfall. Humid with highs in the mid-80s. Southwest winds around 5 miles an hour, becoming northwest late in the afternoon. Chance of rain 70%. Friday night. Partly cloudy with a chance of showers. A chance of thunderstorms. Some thunderstorms may produce heavy rainfall through the late overnight. Humid with lows in the lower 70s. East winds around 5 miles an hour. Chance of rain 40%. For Saturday, partly cloudy with a slight chance of thunderstorms. A chance of showers through early afternoon, then a slight chance of showers late in the afternoon. Warmer with highs in the mid-90s. South winds around 5 miles an hour. Chance of rain 30%. Heat index values up to 109. Once again, the forecast for rest of tonight. A chance of thunderstorms. A chance of showers through the late overnight, then showers toward daybreak. Some thunderstorms may produce heavy rainfall. Locally heavy rainfall possible toward daybreak. Lows around 70. East winds around 5 miles an hour. Chance of rain near 100%. This is NOAA All Hazards Radio KEC 74 in Indianapolis. The National Weather Service in Indianapolis has issued a flash flood warning for northeastern Madison County, northern Delaware County, until 5 a.m. Eastern Daylight Time. At 12:54 a.m. Eastern Daylight Time, Doppler radar indicated thunderstorms producing heavy rain across the warned area. Between 0.5 and 2 inches of rain have fallen. Flash flooding is ongoing or expected to begin shortly. Expected hazards include flash flooding caused by thunderstorms. Source, radar. The following impacts are expected: flash flooding of small creeks and streams, urban areas, highways, streets, and underpasses, as well as other poor drainage and low-lying areas. Some locations that will experience flash flooding include Muncie, Albany, Eaton, Summitville, and Gaston. This includes Interstate 69 between mile markers 240 and 251. Turn around, don't drown when encountering flooded roads. Most of flood deaths occur in vehicles. Be especially cautious at night when it is harder to recognize the dangers of flooding.
Repeating, a flash flood warning has been issued until 5 a.m. Eastern Daylight Time for the following counties in Indiana, Delaware, and Madison. Flood watch remains in effect through Friday evening. Flash flooding caused by excessive rainfall continues to be possible. The areas affected include...

The National Weather Service in Indianapolis has issued a flash flood warning for southeastern Delaware County, central Randolph County, until 5 a.m. Eastern Daylight Time. At 1:08 a.m. Eastern Daylight Time, Doppler radar indicated thunderstorms producing heavy rain across the warned area. Between 0.75 and 2 inches of rain have fallen. Flash flooding is ongoing or expected to begin shortly. Expected hazards include flash flooding caused by thunderstorms. Source, radar. The following impacts are expected: flash flooding of small creeks and streams, urban areas, highways, streets and underpasses, as well as other poor drainage and low-lying areas. Some locations that will experience flash flooding include Muncie, Winchester, Parker City, Farmland, Selma and Ridgeville. Turn around, don't drown when encountering flooded roads. Most of flood deaths occur in vehicles. Be especially cautious at night when it is harder to recognize the dangers of flooding. Repeating, a flash flood warning has been issued until 5 a.m. Eastern Daylight Time for the following counties in Indiana, Delaware, and Randolph. This is NOAA All Hazards Radio KEC 74 in Indianapolis. The National Weather Service in Indianapolis has issued a flash flood warning for northeastern Madison County, northern Delaware County, until 5 a.m. Eastern Daylight Time. At 12:54 a.m. Eastern Daylight Time, Doppler radar indicated thunderstorms producing heavy rain across the warned area. Between 0.5 and 2 inches of rain have fallen. Flash flooding is ongoing or expected to begin shortly. Expected hazards include flash flooding caused by thunderstorms. Source, radar. The following impacts are expected: flash flooding of small creeks and streams, urban areas, highways, streets and underpasses, as well as other poor drainage and low-lying areas. Some locations that will experience flash flooding include Muncie, Albany, Eaton, Summitville and Gaston. This includes Interstate 69 between mile markers 240 and 251. Turn around, don't drown when encountering flooded roads. Most of flood deaths occur in vehicles. Be especially cautious at night when it is harder to recognize the dangers of flooding. Repeating, a flash flood warning has been issued until 5 a.m. Eastern Daylight Time for the following counties in Indiana, Delaware, and Madison. The National Weather Service in Indianapolis has issued a flash flood warning for southeastern Delaware County, central Randolph County, until 5 a.m. Eastern Daylight Time. At 1:08 a.m. Eastern Daylight Time, Doppler radar indicated...

The National Weather Service in Indianapolis has issued a severe thunderstorm warning for southeastern Carroll County, eastern Clinton County, southwestern Howard County, northwestern Tipton County until 2 a.m. Eastern Daylight Time. At 1:11 a.m. Eastern Daylight Time, a severe thunderstorm was located 11 miles northeast of Frankfort, moving southeast at 30 miles per hour. Expected hazards include 60 miles per hour wind gusts and quarter-size hail. This is a radar-indicated threat. The following impacts are expected. Hail damage to vehicles is expected. Expect wind damage to roofs, siding, and trees. Locations impacted include Kokomo, Rushville, Sharpsville, Burlington, Michigantown, Kempton, and Indian Heights. Remain alert for a possible tornado. Tornadoes can develop quickly from severe thunderstorms. If you spot a tornado, go at once into the basement or small central room in the security structure. For your protection, move to an interior room on the lowest floor of a building. Torrential rainfall is occurring with this storm and may lead to flash flooding. Do not drive your vehicle through flooded roadways. Repeating, a severe thunderstorm warning has been issued until 2 a.m. Eastern Daylight Time for the following counties in Indiana, Carroll, Clinton, Howard, and Tipton. The National Weather Service in Indianapolis has issued a severe thunderstorm warning remains in effect until 1:30 a.m. Eastern Daylight Time for southeastern Delaware and north central Henry counties. At 1:13 a.m. Eastern Daylight Time, a severe thunderstorm was located 8 miles north of New Castle or 11 miles south of Muncie, moving southeast at 30 miles per hour. Expected hazards include 60 miles per hour wind gusts and quarter-size hail. This is a radar-indicated threat. The following impacts are expected. Hail damage to vehicles is expected. Expect wind damage to roofs, siding, and trees. Locations impacted include Sulphur Springs, Mount Summit, Springport, Summit Lake State Park, and Prairie Creek Reservoir. For your protection, move to an interior room on the lowest floor of a building. Torrential rainfall is occurring with this storm and may lead to flash flooding. Do not drive your vehicle through flooded roadways. Repeating, a severe thunderstorm warning remains in effect until 1:30 a.m. Eastern Daylight Time for the following counties in Indiana, Delaware, and Henry. The National Weather Service in Indianapolis has issued a flash flood warning for southeastern Delaware County, central Randolph County, until 5 a.m. Eastern Daylight Time. At 1:08 a.m. Eastern Daylight Time, Doppler radar indicated thunderstorms producing heavy rain across the warned area. Between 0.75 and 2 inches of rain have fallen. Flash flooding is ongoing or expected to begin shortly. Expected hazards include flash flooding caused by thunderstorms. Source, radar. The following impacts are expected: flash flooding of small creeks and streams, urban areas, highways, streets and underpasses, as well as other poor drainage and low-lying areas. Some locations that will experience flash flooding include Muncie, Winchester, Parker City, Farmland, Selma, and Ridgeville. Turn around, don't drown when encountering flooded roads. Most of flood deaths occur in vehicles. Be especially cautious at night when it is harder to recognize the dangers of flooding. Repeating, a flash flood warning has been issued until 5 a.m. Eastern Daylight Time for the following counties in Indiana, Delaware, and Randolph. A severe thunderstorm warning remains in effect until 1:30 a.m. Eastern Daylight Time for southeastern Delaware and north central Henry counties. At 1:13 a.m. Eastern Daylight Time, a severe thunderstorm was located 8 miles north of New Castle or 11 miles south of Muncie, moving southeast at 30 miles per hour. Expected hazards include 60 miles per hour wind gusts and quarter-size hail. This is a radar-indicated threat. The following impacts are expected. Hail damage to vehicles is expected. Expect wind damage to roofs, siding, and trees. Locations impacted include Sulphur Springs, Mount Summit, Springport, Summit Lake State Park, and Prairie Creek Reservoir. For your protection, move to an interior room on the lowest floor of a building. Torrential rainfall is occurring with this storm and may lead to flash flooding. Do not drive your vehicle through flooded roadways.
Repeating, a severe thunderstorm warning remains in effect until 1:30 a.m. Eastern Daylight Time for the following counties in Indiana, Delaware, and Henry. And now a look at your forecast for Indianapolis and central Indiana. Rest of tonight. Mostly cloudy with a chance of thunderstorms. A chance of showers early this morning, then showers toward daybreak. Some thunderstorms may produce heavy rainfall. Locally heavy rainfall possible toward daybreak. Near steady temperature in the lower 70s. East winds around 5 miles an hour. Chance of rain 90%. For Friday, mostly cloudy through early afternoon, then becoming partly cloudy. A slight chance of thunderstorms. Showers likely through early afternoon, then a slight chance of showers late in the afternoon. Some thunderstorms may produce heavy rainfall. Humid with highs in the mid-80s. West winds around 5 miles an hour, becoming northwest late in the afternoon. Chance of rain 70%. Friday night. Partly cloudy. A chance of showers and thunderstorms toward daybreak. Humid with lows in the lower 70s. East winds around 5 miles an hour. Chance of rain 40%. For Saturday, partly cloudy with a slight chance of thunderstorms. A chance of showers through early afternoon, then a slight chance of showers late in the afternoon. Humid with highs in the upper 80s. South winds around 5 miles an hour. Chance of rain 30%. Heat index values up to 109. Once again, the forecast for rest of tonight. Mostly cloudy with a chance of thunderstorms. A chance of showers early this morning, then showers toward daybreak. Some thunderstorms may produce heavy rainfall. Locally heavy rainfall possible toward daybreak. Near steady temperature in the lower 70s. East winds around 5 miles an hour. Chance of rain 90%. Taking a look at the 3 through 7 day forecast for Indianapolis and central Indiana. Saturday night. Partly cloudy with a slight chance of showers and thunderstorms through the late overnight, then mostly clear toward daybreak. Humid with lows in the mid-70s. Southwest winds around 5 miles an hour. Chance of rain 20%. For Sunday, partly cloudy. A slight chance of showers and thunderstorms late in the afternoon. Highs in the upper 80s. Chance of rain 20%. Sunday night, partly cloudy with a chance of thunderstorms. Showers likely through the late overnight, then a chance of showers toward daybreak. Lows around 70. Chance of rain 70%. For Monday, partly cloudy. A slight chance of showers and thunderstorms through early afternoon, then a chance of showers and thunderstorms late in the afternoon. Highs in the lower 80s. Chance of rain 30%. Monday night, partly cloudy. Lows in the mid-60s. For Tuesday and Tuesday night, mostly clear. Highs in the lower 80s. Lows in the mid-60s. Wednesday, mostly sunny through early afternoon, then partly cloudy with a slight chance of showers and thunderstorms late in the afternoon. Highs in the mid-80s. Chance of rain 20%. For Wednesday night, partly cloudy with a slight chance of thunderstorms. A slight chance of showers through the late overnight, then a chance of showers toward daybreak. Lows in the upper 60s. Chance of rain 30%. Thursday, partly cloudy with a slight chance of showers and thunderstorms. Highs in the lower 80s. Chance of rain 20%. Now here is the hazardous weather outlook for central Indiana.

The National Weather Service in Indianapolis has issued a severe thunderstorm warning for Randolph County, Eastern Henry County, until 2 a.m. Eastern Daylight Time. At 1:20 a.m. Eastern Daylight Time, severe thunderstorms were located along a line extending from near Union City to 6 miles northeast of Hagerstown to near New Castle, moving southeast at 25 miles per hour. Expected hazards include 60 miles per hour wind gusts and quarter-size hail. This is a radar-indicated threat. The following impacts are expected. Hail damage to vehicles is expected. Expect wind damage to roofs, siding, and trees. Locations impacted include New Castle, Winchester, Union City, Lynn, Merlin, Mount Summit, Saratoga, Lisetteville, Modoc, Springport, Blountsville, and Summit Lake State Park. This includes Interstate 70 between mile markers 129 and 133. Remain alert for a possible tornado. Tornadoes can develop quickly from severe thunderstorms. If you spot a tornado, go at once into the basement or small central room in a sturdy structure. For your protection, move to an interior room on the lowest floor of a building. Repeating, a severe thunderstorm warning has been issued until 2 a.m. Eastern Daylight Time for the following counties in Indiana, Henry, and Randolph. The National Weather Service in Indianapolis has issued a severe thunderstorm warning for southeastern Carroll County, eastern Clinton County, southwestern Howard County, northwestern Tipton County until 2 a.m. Eastern Daylight Time. At 1:11 a.m. Eastern Daylight Time, a severe thunderstorm was located 11 miles northeast of Frankfort, moving southeast at 30 miles per hour. Expected hazards include 60 miles per hour wind gusts and quarter-size hail. This is a radar-indicated threat. The following impacts are expected. Hail damage to vehicles is expected. Expect wind damage to roofs, siding, and trees. Locations impacted include Kokomo, Rushville, Sharpsville, Burlington, Michigantown, Kempton, and Indian Heights. Remain alert for a possible tornado. Tornadoes can develop quickly from severe thunderstorms. If you spot a tornado, go at once into the basement or small central room in a sturdy structure. For your protection, move to an interior room on the lowest floor of a building. Torrential rainfall is occurring with this storm and may lead to flash flooding. Do not drive your vehicle through flooded roadways. Repeating, a severe thunderstorm warning has been issued until 2 a.m. Eastern Daylight Time for the following counties in Indiana, Carroll, Clinton, Howard, and Tipton. The National Weather Service in Indianapolis has issued a severe thunderstorm warning for Randolph County, Eastern Henry County, until 2 a.m. Eastern Daylight Time. At 1:20 a.m. Eastern Daylight Time, severe thunderstorms were located along a line extending from near Union City to 6 miles northeast of Hagerstown to near New Castle, moving southeast at 25 miles per hour. Expected hazards include 60 miles per hour wind gusts and quarter-size hail. This is a radar-indicated threat. The following impacts are expected. Hail damage to vehicles is expected. Expect wind damage to roofs, siding, and trees. Locations impacted include New Castle, Winchester, Union City, Lynn, Merlin, Mount Summit, Saratoga, Lisetteville, Modoc, Springport, Blountsville, and Summit Lake State Park. This includes Interstate 70 between mile markers 129 and 133. Remain alert for a possible tornado. Tornadoes can develop quickly from severe thunderstorms. If you spot a tornado, go at once into the basement or small central room in a sturdy structure. For your protection, move to an interior room on the lowest floor of a building. Repeating, a severe thunderstorm warning has been issued until 2 a.m. Eastern Daylight Time for the following counties in Indiana, Henry, and Randolph. The National Weather Service in Indianapolis has issued a flash flood warning for northeastern Madison County, northern Delaware County, until 5 a.m. Eastern Daylight Time. At 12:54 a.m. Eastern Daylight Time, Doppler radar indicated thunderstorms producing heavy rain across the warned area. Between 0.5 and 2 inches of rain have fallen. Flash flooding is ongoing or expected to begin shortly. Expected hazards include flash flooding caused by thunderstorms. Source: radar. The following impacts are expected.
flash flooding of small creeks and streams, urban areas, highways, streets, and underpasses, as well as other poor drainage and low-lying areas. Some locations that will experience flash flooding include Muncie, Albany, Eaton, Summitville, and Gaston. This includes Interstate 69 between mile markers 240 and 251. Turn around, don't drown when encountering flooded roads. Most flood deaths occur in vehicles. Be especially cautious at night when it is harder to recognize the dangers of flooding. Repeating, a flash flood warning has been issued until 5 a.m. Eastern Daylight Time for the following counties in Indiana, Delaware, and Madison. The National Weather Service in Indianapolis has issued a flash flood warning for southeastern Delaware County, central Randolph County, until 5 a.m. Eastern Daylight Time. At 1:08 a.m. Eastern Daylight Time, Doppler radar indicated thunderstorms producing heavy rain across the warned area. Between 0.75 and 2 inches of rain have fallen. Flash flooding is ongoing or expected to begin shortly. Expected hazards include flash flooding caused by thunderstorms. Source, radar. The following impacts are expected: flash flooding of small creeks and streams, urban areas, highways, streets, and underpasses, as well as other poor drainage and low-lying areas. Some locations that will experience flash flooding include Muncie, Winchester, Parker City, Farmland, Selma, and Ridgeville. Turn around, don't drown when encountering flooded roads. Most flood deaths occur. A severe thunderstorm warning remains in effect until 2 a.m. Eastern Daylight Time for eastern Clinton, southwestern Howard, and northwestern Tipton counties. At 1:27 a.m. Eastern Daylight Time, a severe thunderstorm was located 12 miles southwest of Kokomo, moving southeast at 30 miles per hour. Expected hazards include 60 miles per hour wind gusts and quarter-size hail. This is a radar-indicated threat. The following impacts are expected: hail damage to vehicles is expected. Expect wind damage to roofs, siding, and trees. Locations impacted include Kokomo, Rushville, Sharpsville, Michigantown, Kempton, and Indian Heights. Remain alert for a possible tornado. Tornadoes can develop quickly from severe thunderstorms. If you spot a tornado, go at once into the basement or small central room in a sturdy structure. For your protection, move to an interior room on the lowest floor of a building. Torrential rainfall is occurring with this storm and may lead to flash flooding. Do not drive your vehicle through flooded roadways. Repeating, a severe thunderstorm warning remains in effect until 2 a.m. Eastern Daylight Time for the following counties in Indiana, Clinton, Howard, and Tipton. The National Weather Service in Indianapolis has issued a flash flood warning for southeastern Delaware County, central Randolph County, until 5 a.m. Eastern Daylight Time. At 1:08 a.m. Eastern Daylight Time, Doppler radar indicated thunderstorms producing heavy rain across the warned area. Between 0.75 and 2 inches of rain have fallen. Flash flooding is ongoing or expected to begin shortly. Expected hazards include flash flooding caused by thunderstorms. Source, radar. The following impacts are expected: flash flooding of small creeks and streams, urban areas, highways, streets, and underpasses, as well as other poor drainage and low-lying areas. Some locations that will experience flash flooding include Muncie, Winchester, Parker City, Farmland, Selma, and Ridgeville. Turn around, don't drown when encountering flooded roads. Most flood deaths occur in vehicles. Be especially cautious at night when it is harder to recognize the dangers of flooding. Repeating, a flash flood warning has been issued until 5 a.m. Eastern Daylight Time for the following counties in Indiana, Delaware, and Randolph. A severe thunderstorm warning remains in effect until 2 a.m. Eastern Daylight Time for eastern Clinton, southwestern Howard, and northwestern Tipton counties. At 1:27 a.m. Eastern Daylight Time, a severe thunderstorm was located 12 miles southwest of Kokomo, moving southeast at 30 miles per hour. Expected hazards include 60 miles per hour wind gusts and quarter-size hail. This is a radar-indicated threat. The following impacts are expected: hail damage to vehicles is expected. Expect wind damage to roofs, siding, and trees. Locations impacted include Kokomo, Rushville,
Sharpsville, Michigantown, Kempton, and Indian Heights. Remain alert for a possible tornado. Tornadoes can develop quickly from severe thunderstorms. If you spot a tornado, go at once into the basement or small central room in a sturdy structure. For your protection, move to an interior room on the lowest floor of a building. Torrential rainfall is occurring with this storm and may lead to flash flooding. Do not drive your vehicle through flooded roadways. Repeating, a severe thunderstorm warning remains in effect until 2 a.m. Eastern Daylight Time for the following counties in Indiana, Clinton, Howard, and Tipton. And now a look at your forecast for Indianapolis and central Indiana. Rest of tonight. Mostly cloudy with a chance of thunderstorms. A chance of showers early this morning, then showers toward daybreak. Some thunderstorms may produce heavy rainfall. Locally heavy rainfall possible toward daybreak. Near steady temperature in the lower 70s. East winds around 5 miles an hour. Chance of rain 90%. For Friday. Mostly cloudy through early afternoon, then becoming partly cloudy. A slight chance of thunderstorms. Showers likely through early afternoon, then a slight chance of showers late in the afternoon. Some thunderstorms may produce heavy rainfall. Humid with highs in the mid-80s. West winds around 5 miles an hour, becoming northwest late in the afternoon. Chance of rain 70%. Friday night. Partly cloudy. A chance of showers and thunderstorms toward daybreak. Humid with lows in the lower 70s. East winds around 5 miles an hour. Chance of rain 40%. For Saturday. Partly cloudy with a slight chance of thunderstorms. A chance of showers through early afternoon, then a slight chance of showers late in the afternoon. Humid with highs in the upper 80s. South winds around 5 miles an hour. Chance of rain 30%. Heat index values up to 109. Once again, the forecast for rest of tonight. Mostly cloudy with a chance of thunderstorms. A chance of showers early this morning, then showers toward daybreak. Some thunderstorms may produce heavy rainfall. Locally heavy rainfall possible toward daybreak. Near steady temperature in the lower 70s. East winds around 5 miles an hour. Chance of rain 90%. Now here is the hazardous weather outlook for central Indiana. For the period through tonight, flooding will continue across mainly eastern portions of central Indiana. Some portions of the Upper White River and Big Blue River may reach major flood stage. Strong to severe storms will be possible this afternoon and evening with damaging winds as the main threat. Flash flooding then looks likely through the overnight, mainly across the I-74 corridor. Heavy rain is possible along and north of the I-74 corridor tonight. This may result in flooding and flash flooding. And now the extended outlook for the period Friday through Wednesday. Heavy rain is possible along and north of the I-74 corridor on Friday. This may result in flooding and flash flooding. Thunderstorms will be possible at times through the weekend along with continued river flooding. Spotter information statement. Spotters are encouraged to remain vigilant this week as multiple rounds of severe storms will be possible. Report incidents of flooding. Do not enter flooded areas. Taking a look at the 3 through 7 day forecast for Indianapolis and central Indiana. Saturday night. Partly cloudy with a slight chance of showers and thunderstorms through the late overnight, then mostly clear toward daybreak. Humid with lows in the mid-70s. Southwest winds around 5 miles an hour. Chance of rain 20%. For Sunday. Partly cloudy. A slight chance of showers and thunderstorms late in the afternoon. Highs in the upper 80s. A severe thunderstorm warning remains in effect until 2 a.m. Eastern Daylight Time for southeastern Randolph and southeastern Henry counties. At 1:35 a.m. Eastern Daylight Time, severe thunderstorms were located along a line extending from near Union City to near Fountain City to near New Castle, moving southeast at 25 miles per hour. Expected hazards include 60 miles per hour wind gusts and nickel-sized hail. This is a radar-indicated threat. The following impacts are expected. Expects damage to roofs, siding, and trees. Locations impacted include New Castle,
Winchester, Union City, Lynn, Moreland, Saratoga, Lisettville, and Modoc. This includes Interstate 70 between mile markers 129 and 133. Remain alert for a possible tornado. Tornadoes can develop quickly from severe thunderstorms. If you spot a tornado, go at once into the basement or small central room in a sturdy structure. For your protection, move to an interior room on the lowest floor of a building. Repeating, a severe thunderstorm warning remains in effect until 2 a.m. Eastern Daylight Time for the following counties in Indiana, Henry, and Randolph. A severe thunderstorm warning remains in effect until 2 a.m. Eastern Daylight Time for Eastern Clinton, Southwestern Howard, and Northwestern Tipton counties. At 1:36 a.m. Eastern Daylight Time, a severe thunderstorm was located 9 miles west of Tipton, or 13 miles south of Kokomo, moving southeast at 30 miles per hour. Expected hazards include 60 miles per hour wind gusts and penny-sized hail. This is a radar-indicated threat. The following impacts are expected. Expect damage to roofs, siding, and trees. Locations impacted include Kokomo, Rushaville, Sharpsville, Michigantown, Kempton, and Indian Heights. Remain alert for a possible tornado. Tornadoes can develop quickly from severe thunderstorms. If you spot a tornado, go at once into the basement or small central room in a sturdy structure. For your protection, move to an interior room on the lowest floor of a building. Torrential rainfall is occurring with this storm and may lead to flash flooding. Do not drive your vehicle through flooded roadways. Repeating, a severe thunderstorm warning remains in effect until 2 a.m. Eastern Daylight Time for the following counties in Indiana, Clinton, Howard, and Tipton. Taking a look at the 3-7 day forecast for Indianapolis and central Indiana. Saturday night, partly cloudy with a slight chance of showers and thunderstorms through the late overnight, then mostly clear toward daybreak. Humid with lows in the mid-70s. Southwest winds around 5 miles an hour. Chance of rain 20%. For Sunday, partly cloudy. A slight chance of showers and thunderstorms late in the afternoon. Highs in the upper 80s. Chance of rain 20%. Sunday night, partly cloudy with a chance of thunderstorms. Showers likely through the late overnight, then a chance of showers toward daybreak. Lows around 70. Chance of rain 70%. For Monday, partly cloudy. A slight chance of showers and thunderstorms through early afternoon, then a chance of showers and thunderstorms late in the afternoon. Highs in the lower 80s. Chance of rain 30%. Monday night, partly cloudy. Lows in the mid-60s. For Tuesday and Tuesday night, mostly clear. Highs in the lower 80s. Lows in the mid-60s. Wednesday, mostly sunny through early afternoon, then partly cloudy with a slight chance of showers and thunderstorms late in the afternoon. Highs in the mid-80s. Chance of rain 20%. For Wednesday night, partly cloudy with a slight chance of thunderstorms. A slight chance of showers through the late overnight, then a chance of showers toward daybreak. Lows in the upper 60s. Chance of rain 30%. Thursday, partly cloudy with a slight chance of showers and thunderstorms. Highs in the lower 80s. Chance of rain 20%. Now here is the hazardous weather outlook for central Indiana. For the period through tonight, flooding will continue across mainly eastern portions of central Indiana. Some portions of the Upper White River and Big Blue River may reach major flood stage. Strong to severe storms will be possible this afternoon and evening with damaging winds as the main threat. Flash flooding then looks likely through the overnight, mainly across the I-74 corridor. Heavy rain is possible along and north of the I-74 corridor tonight. This may result in flooding and flash flooding. And now the extended outlook for the period Friday through Wednesday. Heavy rain is possible along and north of the I-74 corridor on Friday. This may result in flooding and flash flooding. Thunderstorms will be possible at times through the weekend along with continued river flooding. Spotter information statement. Spotters are encouraged to remain vigilant this week as multiple rounds of severe storms will be possible. Report incidents of flooding.
Do not enter flooded areas. This is NOAA All Hazards Radio KEC 74 in Indianapolis. National Weather Service in Indianapolis has issued a flash flood warning for northeastern Madison County, northern Delaware County, until 5 a.m. Eastern Daylight Time. At 12:54 a.m. Eastern Daylight Time, Doppler radar indicated thunderstorms producing heavy rain across the warned area. Between 0.5 and 2 inches of rain have fallen. Flash flooding is ongoing or expected to begin shortly. Expected hazards include flash flooding caused by thunderstorms. Source, radar. The following impacts are expected: flash flooding of small creeks and streams, urban areas, highways, streets and underpasses, as well as other poor drainage and low-lying areas. Some locations that will experience flash flooding include Muncie, Albany, Eaton, Summitville, and Gaston. This includes Interstate 69 between mile markers 240 and 251. Turn around, don't drown when encountering flooded roads. Most flood deaths occur in vehicles. Be especially cautious at night when it is harder to recognize the dangers of flooding. Repeating, a flash flood warning has been issued until 5 a.m. Eastern Daylight Time for the following counties in Indiana, Delaware, and Madison. The National Weather Service in Indianapolis has issued a flash flood warning for southeastern Delaware County, central Randolph County, until 5 a.m. Eastern Daylight Time. At 1:08 a.m. Eastern Daylight Time, Doppler radar indicated thunderstorms producing heavy rain across the warned area. Between 0.75 and 2 inches of rain have fallen. Flash flooding is ongoing or expected to begin shortly. Expected hazards include flash flooding caused by thunderstorms. Source, radar. The following impacts are expected: flash flooding of small creeks and streams, urban areas, highways, streets and underpasses, as well as other poor drainage and low-lying areas. Some locations that will experience flash flooding include Muncie, Winchester, Parker City, Farmland, Selma, and Ridgeville. Turn around, don't drown when encountering flooded roads. Most flood deaths occur in vehicles. Be especially cautious at night when it is harder to recognize the dangers of flooding. Repeating, a flash flood warning has been issued until 5 a.m. Eastern Daylight Time for the following counties in Indiana, Delaware, and Randolph. A severe thunderstorm warning remains in effect until 2 a.m. Eastern Daylight Time for southeastern Randolph and southeastern Henry counties. At 1:35 a.m. Eastern Daylight Time, severe thunderstorms were located along a line extending from near Union City to near Fountain City to near Newcastle, moving southeast at 25 miles per hour. Expected hazards include 60 miles per hour wind gusts and nickel-sized hail. This is a radar-indicated threat. The following impacts are expected: expect damage to roofs, siding, and trees. Locations impacted include Newcastle, Winchester, Union City, Lynn, Merlin, Saratoga, Lisettville, and Modoc. This includes Interstate 70 between mile markers 129 and 133. Remain alert for a possible tornado. Tornadoes can develop quickly from severe thunderstorms. If you spot a tornado, go at once into the basement or small central room in a sturdy structure. For your protection, move to an interior room on the lowest floor of a building. Repeating, a severe thunderstorm warning remains in effect until 2 a.m. Eastern Daylight Time for the following counties in Indiana, Henry, and Randolph. A severe thunderstorm warning remains in effect until 2 a.m. Eastern Daylight Time for eastern Clinton, southwestern Howard, and northwestern Tipton counties. At 1:36 a.m. Eastern Daylight Time, a severe thunderstorm was located 9 miles west of Tipton, or 13 miles south of Kokomo, moving southeast at 30 miles per hour. Expected hazards include 60 miles per hour wind gusts and penny-sized hail. This is a radar-indicated threat. The following impacts are expected: expect damage to roofs, siding, and trees. Locations impacted include Kokomo, Rushaville, Sharpsville, Michigantown, Kempton, and Indian Heights. Remain alert for a possible tornado. Tornadoes can develop quickly from severe thunderstorms. If you spot a tornado, go at once into the basement or small central room in a sturdy structure.
for your protection, move to an interior room on the lowest floor of a building. Torrential rainfall is occurring with this storm and may lead to flash flooding. Do not drive your vehicle through flooded roadways. Repeating, a severe thunderstorm warning remains in effect until 2 a.m. Eastern Daylight Time for the following counties in Indiana, Clinton, Howard, and Tipton. And now a look at your forecast for Indianapolis and central Indiana. Rest of tonight. Mostly cloudy with a chance of thunderstorms. A chance of showers early this morning, then showers toward daybreak. Some thunderstorms may produce heavy rainfall. Locally heavy rainfall possible toward daybreak. Near steady temperature in the lower 70s. East winds around 5 miles an hour. Chance of rain 90%.

National Weather Service in Indianapolis has issued a severe thunderstorm warning for northeastern Hamilton County, Tipton County, until 2:30 a.m. Eastern Daylight Time. At 1:47 a.m. Eastern Daylight Time, a severe thunderstorm was located near Tipton, or 11 miles south of Kokomo, moving southeast at 25 miles per hour. Expected hazards include 60 miles per hour wind gusts and quarter-size hail. This is a radar-indicated threat. The following impacts are expected. Hail damage to vehicles is expected. Expect wind damage to roofs, siding, and trees. Locations impacted include Noblesville, Tipton, Windfall, Cicero, Arcadia, Atlanta, Sharpsville, Kempton, and Morse Reservoir. Remain alert for a possible tornado. Tornadoes can develop quickly from severe thunderstorms. If you spot a tornado, go at once into the basement or small central room in a sturdy structure. For your protection, move to an interior room on the lowest floor of a building. Torrential rainfall is occurring with this storm and may lead to flash flooding. Do not drive your vehicle through flooded roadways. Repeating, a severe thunderstorm warning has been issued until 2:30 a.m. Eastern Daylight Time for the following counties in Indiana, Hamilton, and Tipton. Thunderstorm warning for southeastern Randolph and southeastern Henry counties is canceled. The storms which prompted the warning have moved out of the area. Therefore, the warning has been canceled. And now we look at your forecast for Indianapolis and central Indiana. Rest of tonight. Mostly cloudy with a chance of thunderstorms. A chance of showers early this morning, then showers toward daybreak. Some thunderstorms may produce heavy rainfall. Locally heavy rainfall possible toward daybreak. Near steady temperature in the lower 70s. East winds around 5 miles an hour. Chance of rain 90%. For Friday. Mostly cloudy through early afternoon, then becoming partly cloudy. A slight chance of thunderstorms. Showers likely through early afternoon, then a slight chance of showers late in the afternoon. Some thunderstorms may produce heavy rainfall. Humid with highs in the mid-80s. West winds around 5 miles an hour, becoming northwest late in the afternoon. Chance of rain 70%. Friday night. Partly cloudy. A chance of showers and thunderstorms toward daybreak. Humid with lows in the lower 70s. East winds around 5 miles an hour. Chance of rain 40%. For Saturday. Partly cloudy with a slight chance of thunderstorms. A chance of showers through early afternoon, then a slight chance of showers late in the afternoon. Humid with highs in the upper 80s. South winds around 5 miles an hour. Chance of rain 30%. Heat index values up to 109. Once again, the forecast for rest of tonight. Mostly cloudy with a chance of thunderstorms. A chance of showers early this morning, then showers toward daybreak. Some thunderstorms may produce heavy rainfall. Locally heavy rainfall possible toward daybreak. Near steady temperature in the lower 70s. East winds around 5 miles an hour. Chance of rain 90%. Taking a look at the 3 through 7 day forecast for Indianapolis and central Indiana. Saturday night. Partly cloudy with a slight chance of showers and thunderstorms through the late overnight, then mostly clear toward daybreak. Humid with lows in the mid-70s. Southwest winds around 5 miles an hour. Chance of rain 20%. For Sunday, partly cloudy. A slight chance of showers and thunderstorms late in the afternoon. Highs in the upper 80s. Chance of rain 20%. Sunday night, partly cloudy with a chance of thunderstorms. Showers likely through the late overnight, then a chance of showers toward daybreak. Lows around 70. Chance of rain 70%. For Monday, partly cloudy. A slight chance of showers and thunderstorms through early afternoon, then a chance of showers and thunderstorms late in the afternoon. Highs in the lower 80s. Chance of rain 30%. Monday night, partly cloudy. Lows in the mid-60s. For Tuesday and Tuesday night, mostly clear. Highs in the lower 80s.
lows in the mid-60s. Wednesday, mostly sunny through early afternoon, then partly cloudy with a slight chance of showers and thunderstorms late in the afternoon. Highs in the mid-80s. Chance of rain 20%. For Wednesday night, partly cloudy with a slight chance of thunderstorms. A slight chance of showers through the late overnight, then a chance of showers toward daybreak. Lows in the upper 60s. Chance of rain 30%. Thursday, partly cloudy with a slight chance of showers and thunderstorms. Highs in the lower 80s. Chance of rain 20%. This is NOAA All Hazards Radio KEC 74 in Indianapolis. The National Weather Service in Indianapolis has issued a severe thunderstorm warning for northeastern Hamilton County, Tipton County, until 2:30 a.m. Eastern Daylight Time. At 1:47 a.m. Eastern Daylight Time, a severe thunderstorm was located near Tipton, or 11 miles south of Kokomo, moving southeast at 25 miles per hour. Expected hazards include 60 miles per hour wind gusts and quarter-size hail. This is a radar-indicated threat. The following impacts are expected. Hail damage to vehicles is expected. Expect wind damage to roofs, siding, and trees. Locations impacted include Noblesville, Tipton, Windfall, Cicero, Arcadia, Atlanta, Sharpsville, Kempton, and Morse Reservoir. Remain alert for a possible tornado. Tornadoes can develop quickly from severe thunderstorms. If you spot a tornado, go at once into the basement or small central room in a sturdy structure. For your protection, move to an interior room on the lowest floor of a building. Torrential rainfall is occurring with this storm and may lead to flash flooding. Do not drive your vehicle through flooded roadways. Repeating, a severe thunderstorm warning has been issued until 2:30 a.m. Eastern Daylight Time for the following counties in Indiana, Hamilton, and Tipton. The National Weather Service in Indianapolis has issued a flash flood warning for northeastern Madison County, northern Delaware County, until 5 a.m. Eastern Daylight Time. At 12:54 a.m. Eastern Daylight Time, Doppler radar indicated thunderstorms producing heavy rain across the warned area. Between 0.5 and 2 inches of rain have fallen. Flash flooding is ongoing or expected to begin shortly. Expected hazards include flash flooding caused by thunderstorms. Source, radar. The following impacts are expected: flash flooding of small creeks and streams, urban areas, highways, streets and underpasses, as well as other poor drainage and low-lying areas. Some locations that will experience flash flooding include Muncie, Albany, Eaton, Summitville, and Gaston. This includes Interstate 69 between mile markers 240 and 251. Turn around, don't drown when encountering flooded roads. Most of flood deaths occur in vehicles. Be especially cautious at night when it is harder to recognize the dangers of flooding. Repeating, a flash flood warning has been issued until 5 a.m. Eastern Daylight Time for the following counties in Indiana, Delaware, and Madison. The National Weather Service in Indianapolis has issued a flash flood warning for southeastern Delaware County, central Randolph County, until 5 a.m. Eastern Daylight Time. At 1:08 a.m. Eastern Daylight Time, Doppler radar indicated thunderstorms producing heavy rain across the warned area. Between 0.75 and 2 inches of rain have fallen. Flash flooding is ongoing or expected to begin shortly. Expected hazards include flash flooding caused by thunderstorms. Source, radar. The following impacts are expected: flash flooding of small creeks and streams, urban areas, highways, streets and underpasses, as well as other poor drainage and low-lying areas. Some locations that will experience flash flooding include Muncie, Winchester, Parker City, Farmland, Selma, and Ridgeville. Turn around, don't drown when encountering flooded roads. Most of flood deaths occur in vehicles. Be especially cautious at night when it is harder to recognize the dangers of flooding. Repeating, a flash flood warning has been issued until 5 a.m. Eastern Daylight Time for the following counties in Indiana, Delaware, and Randolph. Now here is the hazardous weather outlook for central Indiana. For the period through tonight, flooding will continue across mainly eastern portions of central Indiana.
Some portions of the Upper White River and Big Blue River may reach major flood stage. Strong to severe storms will be possible this afternoon and evening with damaging winds as the main threat. Flash flooding then looks likely through the overnight, mainly across the I-74 corridor. Heavy rain is possible along and north of the I-74 corridor tonight. This may result in flooding and flash flooding. And now the extended outlook for the period Friday through Wednesday. Heavy rain is possible along and north of the I-74 corridor on Friday. This may result in flooding and flash flooding. Thunderstorms will be possible at times through the weekend along with continued river flooding. Spotter information statement. Spotters are encouraged to remain vigilant.

tornado. Tornadoes can develop quickly from severe thunderstorms. If you spot a tornado, go at once. A severe thunderstorm warning remains in effect until 2:30 a.m. Eastern Daylight Time for northeastern Hamilton and Tipton counties. At 1:58 a.m. Eastern Daylight Time, a severe thunderstorm was located over Tipton, or 14 miles south of Kokomo, moving southeast at 25 miles per hour. Expected hazards include 60 miles per hour wind gusts and quarter-size hail. This is a radar-indicated threat. The following impacts are expected. Hail damage to vehicles is expected. Expect wind damage to roofs, siding, and trees. Locations impacted include Noblesville, Tipton, Windfall, Cicero, Arcadia, Atlanta, Sharpsville, Kempton, and Morse Reservoir. Remain alert for a possible tornado. Tornadoes can develop quickly from severe thunderstorms. If you spot a tornado, go at once into the basement or small central room in a sturdy structure. For your protection, move to an interior room on the lowest floor of a building. Torrential rainfall is occurring with this storm and may lead to flash flooding. Do not drive your vehicle through flooded roadways. Repeating, a severe thunderstorm warning remains in effect until 2:30 a.m. Eastern Daylight Time for the following counties in Indiana, Hamilton, and Tipton. This is NOAA All Hazards Radio KEC 74 in Indianapolis. The National Weather Service in Indianapolis has issued a flash flood warning for northeastern Madison County, northern Delaware County, until 5 a.m. Eastern Daylight Time. At 12:54 a.m. Eastern Daylight Time, Doppler radar indicated thunderstorms producing heavy rain across the warned area. Between 0.5 and 2 inches of rain have fallen. Flash flooding is ongoing or expected to begin shortly. Expected hazards include flash flooding caused by thunderstorms. Source, radar. The following impacts are expected: flash flooding of small creeks and streams, urban areas, highways, streets and underpasses, as well as other poor drainage and low-lying areas. Some locations that will experience flash flooding include Muncie, Albany, Eaton, Summitville and Gaston. This includes Interstate 69 between mile markers 240 and 251. Turn around, don't drown when encountering flooded roads. Most of flood deaths occur in vehicles. Be especially cautious at night when it is harder to recognize the dangers of flooding. Repeating, a flash flood warning has been issued until 5 a.m. Eastern Daylight Time for the following counties in Indiana, Delaware, and Madison. The National Weather Service in Indianapolis has issued a flash flood warning for southeastern Delaware County, central Randolph County, until 5 a.m. Eastern Daylight Time. At 1:08 a.m. Eastern Daylight Time, Doppler radar indicated thunderstorms producing heavy rain across the warned area. Between 0.75 and 2 inches of rain have fallen. Flash flooding is ongoing or expected to begin shortly. Expected hazards include flash flooding caused by thunderstorms. Source, radar. The following impacts are expected: flash flooding of small creeks and streams, urban areas, highways, streets and underpasses, as well as other poor drainage and low-lying areas. Some locations that will experience flash flooding include Muncie, Winchester, Parker City, Farmland, Selma and Ridgeville. Turn around, don't drown when encountering flooded roads. Most of flood deaths occur in vehicles. Be especially cautious at night when it is harder to recognize the dangers of flooding. Repeating, a flash flood warning has been issued until 5 a.m. Eastern Daylight Time for the following counties in Indiana, Delaware, and Randolph. A severe thunderstorm warning remains in effect until 2:30 a.m. Eastern Daylight Time for northeastern Hamilton and Tipton counties. At 1:58 a.m. Eastern Daylight Time, a severe thunderstorm was located over Tipton, or 14 miles south of Kokomo, moving southeast at 25 miles per hour. Expected hazards include 60 miles per hour wind gusts and quarter-size hail. This is a radar-indicated threat. The following impacts are expected: hail damage to vehicles is expected. Expect wind damage to roofs, siding, and trees. Locations impacted include Noblesville, Tipton, Windfall, Cicero, Arcadia, Atlanta, Sharpsville, Kempton, and Morse Reservoir. Remain alert for a possible tornado. Tornadoes can develop.

quickly from severe thunderstorms. If you spot a tornado, go at once into the basement or small central room in a sturdy structure. For your protection, move to an interior room on the lowest floor of a building. Torrential rainfall is occurring with this storm and may lead to flash flooding. Do not drive your vehicle through flooded roadways. Repeating, a severe thunderstorm warning remains in effect until 2:30 a.m. Eastern Daylight Time for the following counties in Indiana, Hamilton, and Tipton. Now here is the hazardous weather outlook for central Indiana. For the period today and tonight, flooding will continue across mainly eastern portions of central Indiana. Some portions of the Upper White River and Big Blue River may reach major flood stage. Strong to severe storms are possible this morning. Heavy rain will remain a threat this morning as well, especially north of Interstate 74. This may cause new or worsen existing flooding. And now the extended outlook for the period Saturday through Thursday. Thunderstorms will be possible at times through the weekend along with continued river flooding. An isolated strong to severe storm is possible on Saturday. Spotter information statement. Spotter activation may be needed this morning. Please report incidents of flooding, large hail, or wind damage. And now a look at your forecast for Indianapolis and central Indiana. Rest of tonight. Cloudy with scattered thunderstorms. Scattered showers early this morning, then showers toward daybreak. Some thunderstorms may produce heavy rainfall. Locally heavy rainfall possible toward daybreak. Near steady temperature in the lower 70s. Southeast winds around 5 miles an hour. Chance of rain 90%. For Friday, mostly cloudy with numerous showers with isolated thunderstorms through early afternoon, then partly cloudy with a slight chance of showers and thunderstorms late in the afternoon. Some thunderstorms may produce heavy rainfall. Humid with highs in the mid-80s. West winds around 5 miles an hour, becoming northwest late in the afternoon. Chance of rain 70%. Friday night. Partly cloudy. A chance of showers and thunderstorms toward daybreak. Humid with lows in the lower 70s. East winds around 5 miles an hour. Chance of rain 40%. For Saturday. Flash flood warning remains in effect until 5 a.m. Eastern Daylight Time early this morning for northeastern Madison and northern Delaware counties. At 2:06 a.m. Eastern Daylight Time, emergency management reported flash flooding along State Road 28 east of Alexandria. Between 0.5 and 2 inches of rain have fallen. Flash flooding is already occurring. Expected hazards include flash flooding caused by heavy rain. Severe weather has been confirmed by emergency management reported. The following impacts are expected: flash flooding of small creeks and streams, urban areas, highways, streets and underpasses, as well as other poor drainage and low-lying areas. Some locations that will experience flash flooding include Muncie, Albany, Eaton, Summitville, and Gaston. This includes Interstate 69 between mile markers 241 and 251. Turn around, don't drown when encountering flooded roads. Most of flood deaths occur in vehicles. Be especially cautious at night when it is harder to recognize the dangers of flooding. Repeating, a flash flood warning remains in effect until 5 a.m. Eastern Daylight Time for the following counties in Indiana, Delaware, and Madison. And now a look at your forecast for Indianapolis and central Indiana. Rest of tonight. Cloudy with scattered thunderstorms. Scattered showers early this morning, then showers toward daybreak. Some thunderstorms may produce heavy rainfall. Locally heavy rainfall possible toward daybreak. Near steady temperature in the lower 70s. Southeast winds around 5 miles an hour. Chance of rain 90%. For Friday, mostly cloudy with numerous showers with isolated thunderstorms through early afternoon, then partly cloudy with a slight chance of showers and thunderstorms late in the afternoon. Some thunderstorms may produce heavy rainfall. Humid with highs in the mid-80s. West winds around 5 miles an hour, becoming northwest late in the afternoon. Chance of rain 70%. Friday night. Partly cloudy. A chance of showers and thunderstorms toward daybreak. Humid with lows in the lower 70s.
East winds around 5 miles an hour. Chance of rain 40%. For Saturday, partly cloudy with a chance of showers and thunderstorms. Humid with highs in the upper 80s. South winds 5 to 10 miles an hour. Chance of rain 40%. Once again, the forecast for rest of tonight. Cloudy with scattered thunderstorms. Scattered showers early this morning, then showers toward daybreak. Some thunderstorms may produce heavy rainfall. Locally heavy rainfall possible toward daybreak. Near steady temperature in the lower 70s. Southeast winds around 5 miles an hour. Chance of rain 90%. Taking a look at the 3 through 7 day forecast for Indianapolis and central Indiana. Saturday night. Partly cloudy with a slight chance of thunderstorms. A severe thunderstorm warning remains in effect until 2:30 a.m. Eastern Daylight Time for northeastern Hamilton and Tipton counties. At 2:09 a.m. Eastern Daylight Time, a severe thunderstorm was located near Tipton, or 18 miles south of Kokomo, moving southeast at 25 miles per hour. Expected hazards include 60 miles per hour wind gusts and penny-size hail. This is a radar-indicated threat. The following impacts are expected. Expect damage to roofs, siding, and trees. Locations impacted include Noblesville, Tipton, Windfall, Cicero, Arcadia, Atlanta, Kempton, and Morse Reservoir. For your protection, move to an interior room on the lowest floor of a building. Torrential rainfall is occurring with this storm and may lead to flash flooding. Do not drive your vehicle through flooded roadways. Repeating, a severe thunderstorm warning remains in effect until 2:30 a.m. Eastern Daylight Time for the following counties in Indiana, Hamilton, and Tipton. Taking a look at the 3 through 7 day forecast for Indianapolis and central Indiana. Saturday night, partly cloudy with a slight chance of thunderstorms. A chance of showers through the late overnight, then a slight chance of showers toward daybreak. Humid with lows in the mid-70s. Southwest winds around 5 miles an hour. Chance of rain 40%. For Sunday, partly cloudy. A chance of showers and thunderstorms late in the afternoon. Highs in the upper 80s. Chance of rain 50%. Sunday night, mostly cloudy with showers, likely with a chance of thunderstorms through the late overnight. Then partly cloudy with a slight chance of showers and thunderstorms toward daybreak. Lows around 70. Chance of rain 70%. For Monday and Monday night, partly cloudy. Highs in the lower 80s. Lows in the lower 60s. Tuesday and Tuesday night, mostly clear. Highs in the lower 80s. Lows in the mid-60s. For Wednesday, partly cloudy. A slight chance of showers and thunderstorms late in the afternoon. Highs in the mid-80s. Chance of rain 20%. Wednesday night, partly cloudy with a slight chance of thunderstorms. A chance of showers through the late overnight, then a slight chance of showers toward daybreak. Lows in the upper 60s. Chance of rain 40%. For Thursday, partly cloudy. A slight chance of showers and thunderstorms late in the afternoon. Highs in the lower 80s. Chance of rain 20%. 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The National Weather Service in Indianapolis has issued a flash flood warning for southeastern Delaware County, central Randolph County, until 5 a.m. Eastern Daylight Time. At 1:08 a.m. Eastern Daylight Time, Doppler radar indicated thunderstorms producing heavy rain across the warned area. Between 0.75 and 2 inches of rain have fallen. Flash flooding is ongoing or expected to begin shortly. Expected hazards include flash flooding caused by thunderstorms. Source, radar. The following impacts are expected: flash flooding of small creeks and streams, urban areas, highways, streets, and underpasses, as well as other poor drainage and low-lying areas. Some locations that will experience flash flooding include Muncie, Winchester, Parker City, Farmland, Selma, and Ridgeville. Turn around, don't drown when encountering flooded roads. Most of flood deaths occur in vehicles. Be especially cautious at night when it is harder to recognize the dangers of flooding.
Repeating, a flash flood warning has been issued until 5 a.m. Eastern Daylight Time for the following counties in Indiana, Delaware, and Randolph. A severe thunderstorm warning remains in effect until 2:30 a.m. Eastern Daylight Time for northeastern Hamilton and Tifton counties. At 2:09 a.m. Eastern Daylight Time, a severe thunderstorm was located near Tipton, or 18 miles south of Kokomo, moving southeast at 25 miles per hour. Expected hazards include 60 miles per hour wind gusts and penny-sized hail. This is a radar-indicated threat. The following impacts are expected. Expect damage to roofs, siding, and trees. Locations impacted include Noblesville, Tipton, Windfall, Cicero, Arcadia, Atlanta, Kempton, and Morse Reservoir. For your protection, move to an interior room on the lowest floor of a building. Torrential rainfall is occurring with this storm and may lead to flash flooding. Do not drive your vehicle through flooded roadways. Repeating, a severe thunderstorm warning remains in effect until 2:30 a.m. Eastern Daylight Time for the following counties in Indiana, Hamilton, and Tipton. Flash flood warning remains in effect until 5 a.m. Eastern Daylight Time early this morning for northeastern Madison and northern Delaware counties. At 2:06 a.m. Eastern Daylight Time, emergency management reported flash flooding along State Road 28 east of Alexandria. Between 0.5 and 2 inches of rain have fallen. Flash flooding is already occurring. Expected hazards include flash flooding caused by heavy rain. Severe weather has been confirmed by emergency management reported. The following impacts are expected: flash flooding of small creeks and streams, urban areas, highways, streets, and underpasses, as well as other poor drainage and low-lying areas. Some locations that will experience flash flooding include Muncie, Albany, Eaton, Summitville, and Gaston. This includes Interstate 69 between mile markers 241 and 251. Turn around. Don't drown when encountering flooded roads. Most of flood deaths occur in vehicles. Be especially cautious at night when it is harder to recognize the dangers of flooding. Repeating, a flash flood warning remains in effect until 5 a.m. Eastern Daylight Time for the following counties in Indiana, Delaware, and Madison. And now a look at your forecast for Indianapolis and central Indiana. Rest of tonight. Cloudy with scattered thunderstorms. Scattered showers early this morning, then showers toward daybreak. Some thunderstorms may produce heavy rainfall. Locally heavy rainfall possible toward daybreak. Near steady temperature in the lower 70s. Southeast winds around 5 miles an hour. Chance of rain 90%. For Friday, mostly cloudy with numerous showers with isolated thunderstorms through early afternoon, then partly cloudy with a slight chance of showers and thunderstorms late in the afternoon. Some thunderstorms may produce heavy rainfall. Humid with highs in the mid-80s. West winds around 5 miles an hour, becoming northwest late in the afternoon. Chance of rain 70%. Friday night. Partly cloudy. A chance of showers and thunderstorms toward daybreak. Humid with lows in the lower 70s. East winds around 5 miles an hour. Chance of rain 40%. For Saturday. Partly cloudy with a chance of showers and thunderstorms. Humid with highs in the upper 80s. South winds 5 to 10 miles an hour. Chance of rain 40%. Once again, the forecast for rest of tonight. Cloudy with scattered thunderstorms. Scattered showers early this morning, then showers toward daybreak. Some thunderstorms may produce heavy rainfall. Locally heavy rainfall possible toward daybreak. Near steady temperature in the lower 70s. Southeast winds around 5 miles an hour. Chance of rain 90%. Taking a look at the 3 through 7 day forecast for Indianapolis and central Indiana. Saturday night. Partly cloudy with a slight chance of thunderstorms. A chance of showers through the late overnight, then a slight chance of showers toward daybreak. Humid with lows in the mid-70s. Southwest winds around 5 miles an hour. Chance of rain 40%. For Sunday. Partly cloudy. A chance of showers and thunderstorms late in the afternoon. Highs in the upper 80s. Chance of rain 50%.
Sunday night. Mostly cloudy with showers, likely with a chance of thunderstorms through the late overnight. Then partly cloudy with a slight chance of showers and thunderstorms toward daybreak. Lows around 70. Chance of rain 70%. For Monday and Monday night. Partly cloudy. Highs in the lower 80s. Lows in the lower 60s. Tuesday and Tuesday night. Mostly clear. Highs in the lower 80s. Lows in the mid-60s. For Wednesday, partly cloudy. A slight chance of showers and thunderstorms late in the afternoon. Highs in the mid-80s. Chance of rain 20%. Wednesday night, partly cloudy with a slight chance of thunderstorms. A chance of showers through the late overnight. Then a slight chance of showers toward daybreak. Lows in the upper 60s. Chance of rain 40%. For Thursday, partly cloudy. A slight chance of showers and thunderstorms late in the afternoon. Highs in the lower 80s. Chance of rain 20%. This is NOAA All Hazards Radio KEC 74 in Indianapolis. The National Weather Service in Indianapolis has issued a flash flood warning for southeastern Delaware County, central Randolph County, until 5 a.m. Eastern Daylight Time. At 1:08 a.m. Eastern Daylight Time, Doppler radar indicated thunderstorms producing heavy rain across the warned area. Between 0.75 and 2 inches of rain have fallen. Flash flooding is ongoing or expected to begin shortly. Expected hazards include flash flooding caused by thunderstorms. Source, radar. The following impacts are expected: flash flooding of small creeks and streams, urban areas, highways, streets and underpasses, as well as other poor drainage and low-lying areas. Some locations that will experience flash flooding include Muncie, Winchester, Parker City, Farmland, Selma and Ridgeville. Turn around, don't drown when encountering flooded roads. Most of flood deaths occur in vehicles. Be especially cautious at night when it is harder to recognize the dangers of flooding. Repeating, a flash flood warning has been issued until 5 a.m. Eastern Daylight Time for the following counties in Indiana, Delaware, and Randolph. A severe thunderstorm warning remains in effect until 2:30 a.m. Eastern Daylight Time for northeastern Hamilton and Tipton counties. At 2:09 a.m. Eastern Daylight Time, a severe thunderstorm was located near Tipton, or 18 miles south of Kokomo, moving southeast at 25 miles per hour. Expected hazards include 60 miles per hour wind gusts and penny-sized hail. This is a radar-indicated threat. The following impacts are expected: expect damage to roofs, siding, and trees. Locations impacted include Noblesville, Tipton, Windfall, Cicero, Arcadia, Atlanta, Kempton, and Morse Reservoir. For your protection, move to an interior room on the lowest floor of a building. Torrential rainfall is occurring with this storm and may lead to flash flooding. Do not drive your vehicle through flooded roadways. Repeating, a severe thunderstorm warning remains in effect until 2:30 a.m. Eastern Daylight Time for the following counties in Indiana, Hamilton, and Tipton. Flash flood warning remains in effect until 5 a.m. Eastern Daylight Time early this morning for northeastern Madison and northern Delaware counties. At 2:06 a.m. Eastern Daylight Time, emergency management reported flash flooding along State Road 28 east of Alexandria. Between 0.5 and 2 inches of rain have fallen. Flash flooding is already occurring. Expected hazards include flash flooding caused by heavy rain. Severe weather has been confirmed by emergency management reported. The following impacts are expected: flash flooding of small creeks and streams, urban areas, highways, streets and underpasses, as well as other poor drainage and low-lying areas. Some locations that will experience flash flooding include Muncie, Albany, Eaton, Summitville, and Gaston. This includes Interstate 69 between mile markers 241 and 251. Turn around, don't drown when encountering flooded roads. Most of flood deaths occur in vehicles. Be especially cautious at night when it is harder to recognize the dangers of flooding. Repeating, a flash flood warning remains in effect until 5 a.m. Eastern Daylight Time for the following counties in Indiana, Delaware, and Madison.
Now here is the hazardous weather outlook for central Indiana. For the period today and tonight, flooding will continue across mainly eastern portions of central Indiana. Some portions of the Upper White River and Big Blue River may reach major flood stage. Strong to severe storms are possible this morning. Heavy rain will remain a threat this morning as well, especially north of Interstate 74. This may cause new or worsen existing flooding. And now the extended outlook for the period Saturday through Thursday. Thunderstorms will be possible at times through the weekend along with continued river flooding. An isolated strong to severe storm is possible on Saturday. Spotter information statement. Spotter activation may be needed this morning. Please report incidents of flooding, large hail, or wind damage. And now a look at your forecast for Indianapolis and central Indiana. Rest of tonight. Cloudy with scattered thunderstorms. Scattered showers early this morning, then showers toward daybreak. Some thunderstorms may produce heavy rainfall. Locally heavy rainfall possible toward daybreak. Near steady temperature in the lower 70s. Southeast winds around 5 miles an hour. Chance of rain 90%. For Friday, mostly cloudy with numerous showers with isolated thunderstorms through early afternoon, then partly cloudy with a slight chance of showers and thunderstorms late in the afternoon. Some thunderstorms may produce heavy rainfall. Humid with highs in the mid-80s. West winds around 5 miles an hour, becoming northwest late in the afternoon. Chance of rain 70%. Friday night. Partly cloudy. A chance of showers and thunderstorms toward daybreak. Humid with lows in the lower 70s. East winds around 5 miles an hour. Chance of rain 40%. For Saturday, partly cloudy with a chance of showers and thunderstorms. Humid with highs in the upper 80s. South winds 5 to 10 miles an hour. Chance of rain 40%. Once again, the forecast for rest of tonight. Cloudy with scattered thunderstorms. Scattered showers early this morning, then showers toward daybreak. Some thunderstorms may produce heavy rainfall. Locally heavy rainfall possible toward daybreak. Near steady temperature in the lower 70s. Southeast winds around 5 miles an hour. Chance of rain 90%. Taking a look at the 3 through 7 day forecast for Indianapolis and central Indiana. Saturday night. Partly cloudy with a slight chance of thunderstorms. A chance of showers through the late overnight, then a slight chance of showers toward daybreak. Humid with lows in the mid-70s. Southwest winds around 5 miles an hour. Chance of rain 40%. For Sunday, partly cloudy. A chance of showers and thunderstorms late in the afternoon. Highs in the upper 80s. Chance of rain 50%. Sunday night. Mostly cloudy with showers, likely with a chance of thunderstorms through the late overnight, then partly cloudy with a slight chance of showers and thunderstorms toward daybreak. Lows around 70. Chance of rain 70%. For Monday and Monday night. Partly cloudy. Highs in the lower 80s. Lows in the lower 60s. Tuesday and Tuesday night. Mostly clear. Highs in the lower 80s. Lows in the mid-60s. For Wednesday, partly cloudy. A slight chance of showers and thunderstorms late in the afternoon. Highs in the mid-80s. Chance of rain 20%. Wednesday night, partly cloudy with a slight chance of thunderstorms. A chance of showers through the late overnight, then a slight chance of showers toward daybreak. Lows in the upper 60s. Chance of rain 40%. For Thursday, partly cloudy. A slight chance of showers and thunderstorms late in the afternoon. Highs in the lower 80s. Chance of rain 20%. This is NOAA All Hazards Radio KEC 74 in Indianapolis. National Weather Service in Indianapolis has issued a flash flood warning for southeastern Delaware County, central Randolph County, until 5 a.m. Eastern Daylight Time. At 1:08 a.m. Eastern Daylight Time, Doppler radar indicated thunderstorms producing heavy rain across the warned area. Between 0.75 and 2 inches of rain have fallen.
Flash flooding is ongoing or expected to begin shortly. Expected hazards include flash flooding caused by thunderstorms. Source, radar. The following impacts are expected: flash flooding of small creeks and streams, urban areas, highways, streets and underpasses, as well as other poor drainage and low-lying areas. Some locations that will experience flash flooding include Muncie, Winchester, Parker City, Farmland, Selma and Ridgeville. Turn around, don't drown when encountering flooded roads. Most of flood deaths occur in vehicles. Be especially cautious at night when it is harder to recognize the dangers of flooding. Repeating, a flash flood warning has been issued until 5 a.m. Eastern Daylight Time for the following counties in Indiana, Delaware, and Randolph. This is NOAA All Hazards Radio KEC-74 in Indianapolis. The National Weather Service in Indianapolis has issued a flash flood warning for southeastern Delaware County, central Randolph County, until 5 a.m. Eastern Daylight Time. At 1:08 a.m. Eastern Daylight Time, Doppler radar indicated thunderstorms producing heavy rain across the warned area. Between 0.75 and 2 inches of rain have fallen. Flash flooding is ongoing or expected to begin shortly. Expected hazards include flash flooding caused by thunderstorms. Source, radar. The following impacts are expected: flash flooding of small creeks and streams, urban areas, highways, streets and underpasses, as well as other poor drainage and low-lying areas. Some locations that will experience flash flooding include Muncie, Winchester, Parker City, Farmland, Selma and Ridgeville. Turn around, don't drown when encountering flooded roads. Most of flood deaths occur in vehicles. Be especially cautious at night when it is harder to recognize the dangers of flooding. Repeating, a flash flood warning has been issued until 5 a.m. Eastern Daylight Time for the following counties in Indiana, Delaware, and Randolph. Flood watch remains in effect through Friday evening. Flash flooding caused by excessive rainfall continues to be possible. The areas affected include portions of central, east central, north central, south central, southeast, southwest, and west central Indiana, including the following counties in central Indiana: Bartholomew, Boone, Clinton, Decatur, Hamilton, Hancock, Hendricks, Howard, Johnson, Madison, Marion, Morgan, Rush, Shelby, and Tipton. In east central Indiana, Delaware, Henry, and Randolph. In north central Indiana, Carroll. In south central Indiana, Brown, Jackson, Lawrence, and Monroe. In southeast Indiana, Jennings. In southwest Indiana, Green, Martin, and Sullivan. In west central Indiana, Clay, Fountain, Montgomery, Owen, Park, Putnam, Tippecanoe, Vermilion, Vigo, and Warren. The hazardous conditions are expected from through Friday evening. The following impacts are expected: excessive runoff may result in flooding of rivers, creeks, streams, and other low-lying and flood-prone locations. Additional details: flooding is ongoing across portions of central Indiana, particularly north and east of Indianapolis. More rain is expected overnight tonight into Friday night, which may be significant. This is potentially a very dangerous situation, and citizens should remain aware of conditions in their area and be prepared to take immediate action if rising water threatens or warnings are issued. http://www.weather.gov/safety/flood. You should monitor later forecasts and be prepared to take action should flash flood warnings be issued. Flash flood warning remains in effect until 5 a.m. Eastern Daylight Time early this morning for northeastern Madison and northern Delaware counties. At 2:06 a.m. Eastern Daylight Time, emergency management reported flash flooding along State Road 28 east of Alexandria. Between 0.5 and 2 inches of rain have fallen. Flash flooding is already occurring. Expected hazards include flash flooding caused by heavy rain. Severe weather has been confirmed by emergency management reported. The following impacts are expected: flash flooding of small creeks and streams, urban areas, highways, streets and underpasses, as well as other poor drainage and low-lying areas. Some locations that will experience flash flooding include Muncie, Albany, Eaton, Summitville, and Gaston.
This includes Interstate 69 between mile markers 241 and 251. Turn around, don't drown when encountering flooded roads. Most of flood deaths occur in vehicles. Be especially cautious at night when it is harder to recognize the dangers of flooding. Repeating, a flash flood warning remains in effect until 5 a.m. Eastern Daylight Time for the following counties in Indiana, Delaware, and Madison. And now a special weather statement. For the following counties in Indiana, Boone, Hamilton, Madison, and Tipton, strong thunderstorms will impact portions of central Madison, Fountain, southern Tippecanoe, Clinton, southwestern Howard, northern Park, Boone, central Warren, Hamilton, Tipton, northern Vermilion, and Montgomery counties through 3:30 a.m. Eastern Daylight Time. At 2:30 a.m. Eastern Daylight Time, Doppler radar was tracking strong thunderstorms along a line extending from near Tipton to 7 miles east of Westville. Movement was southeast at 25 miles per hour. Expected hazards include wind gusts up to 50 miles per hour and penny-sized hail. This is a radar-indicated threat. The following impacts are expected. Gusty winds could knock down tree limbs and blow around unsecured objects. Minor hail damage to vegetation is possible. Locations impacted include Lafayette, Anderson, Frankfort, Crawfordsville, Noblesville, Lebanon, Tipton, Covington, Vetersburg, Williamsport, Newport, Westfield, Cicero, Attica, Whitestown, Sheridan, Chesterfield, LaPel, Edgewood, and Arcadia. This includes the following highways: Interstate 65 between mile markers 133 and 169. Interstate 74 between mile markers 1 and 51. If outdoors, consider seeking shelter inside a building. Torrential rainfall is also occurring with these storms and may lead to localized flooding. Do not drive your vehicle through flooded roadways. Frequent cloud-to-ground lightning is occurring with these storms. Lightning can strike 10 miles away from a thunderstorm. Seek a safe shelter inside a building or vehicle. And now a summary of river forecasts. For the Big Blue River, at Carthage, at 5 p.m. Thursday, the stage was 11.4 feet with moderate flooding occurring. The river is cresting or has crested and is falling. For the Buck Creek, at Acton, the river is expected to reach flood stage around 7 a.m. Friday. At 5 p.m. Thursday, the stage was 4.9 feet and minor flooding is forecast, with a crest of approximately 11.3 feet around 3 p.m. Friday. For the Driftwood River, near Edinburgh, the river is expected to reach flood stage around 7 p.m. Thursday. At 5 p.m. Thursday, the stage was 10.2 feet and moderate flooding is forecast, with a crest of approximately 15.7 feet around 2 p.m. Saturday. For the Flat Rock River, at St. Paul, at 5 p.m. Thursday, the stage was 10.2 feet with moderate flooding occurring. The river is forecast to crest at approximately 11.0 feet around 9 p.m. Thursday. For the Fall Creek, near Fordville, at 5 p.m. Thursday, the stage was 10.5 feet with major flooding occurring. The river is forecast to crest at approximately 11.8 feet around 2 a.m. Friday. For the White River, at Muncie, at 5 p.m. Thursday, the stage was 17.8 feet with major flooding occurring. The river is cresting or has crested and is falling. At Ravenswood, there are no current observations and moderate flooding is forecast, with the highest expected stage at approximately...

The National Weather Service in Indianapolis has issued a flash flood warning for Clinton County, Northern Hamilton County, Western Howard County, Tipton County, Southern Carroll County, until 8:30 a.m. Eastern Daylight Time. At 2:37 a.m. Eastern Daylight Time, Doppler radar indicated thunderstorms producing heavy rain across the warned area. Between 0.5 and 2.5 inches of rain have fallen. Additional rainfall amounts of 0.5 to 2.5 inches are possible in the warned area. Flash flooding is ongoing or expected to begin shortly. Expected hazards include flash flooding caused by thunderstorms. Source: radar. The following impacts are expected: flash flooding of small creeks and streams, urban areas, highways, streets, and underpasses, as well as other poor drainage and low-lying areas. Some locations that will experience flash flooding include Kokomo, Frankfort, Tipton, Flora, Rossville, Mulberry, Rushville, Kirkland, Atlanta, Sharpsville, Burlington, Michigantown, Kempton, and Indian Heights. Turn around, don't drown when encountering flooded roads. Most of flood deaths occur in vehicles. Be especially cautious at night when it is harder to recognize the dangers of flooding. Repeating, a flash flood warning has been issued until 8:30 a.m. Eastern Daylight Time for the following counties in Indiana: Carroll, Clinton, Hamilton, Howard, and Tipton. Now a summary of river forecasts. For the Big River at Carthage, at 5 p.m. Thursday, the stage was 11.4 feet with moderate flooding occurring. The river is cresting or has crested and is falling. For the Buck Creek at Acton, the river is expected to reach flood stage around 7 a.m. Friday. At 5 p.m. Thursday, the stage was 4.9 feet and minor flooding is forecast, with a crest of approximately 11.3 feet around 3 p.m. Friday. For the Driftwood River, near Edinburgh, the river is expected to reach flood stage around 7 p.m. Thursday. At 5 p.m. Thursday, the stage was 10.2 feet and moderate flooding is forecast, with a crest of approximately 15.7 feet around 2 p.m. Saturday. For the Flat Rock River, at St. Paul, at 5 p.m. Thursday, the stage was 10.2 feet with moderate flooding occurring. The river is forecast to crest at approximately 11.0 feet around 9 p.m. Thursday. For the Fall Creek, near Fordville, at 5 p.m. Thursday, the stage was 10.5 feet with major flooding occurring. The river is forecast to crest at approximately 11.8 feet around 2 a.m. Friday. For the White River, at Muncie, at 5 p.m. Thursday, the stage was 17.8 feet with major flooding occurring. The river is cresting or has crested and is falling. At Ravenswood, observations and moderate flooding is forecast, with the highest expected stage at approximately 10.0 feet around 8 a.m. Saturday. Near Centerton, the river is expected to reach flood stage around 10 p.m. Friday. At 5 p.m. Thursday, the stage was 7.0 feet and minor flooding is forecast, with a crest of approximately 15.0 feet around 8 p.m. Sunday. Below Eagle Valley Power Plant, there are no current observations and minor flooding is forecast, with the highest expected stage at approximately 605.7 feet around 8 p.m. Sunday. For the Mississinewa River, near Ridgeville, the river is expected to reach flood stage around 10 a.m. Friday. At 5 p.m. Thursday, the stage was 7.2 feet and minor flooding is forecast, with a crest of approximately 11.5 feet around 5 p.m. Friday. Here is a statement about flooding. For the following county, Hancock, Indiana. Flood warning now in effect until noon Eastern Daylight Time Friday. Flooding caused by excessive rainfall continues. The areas affected include Hancock County. The hazardous conditions are expected from until noon Eastern Daylight Time Friday. The following impacts are expected: flooding of rivers, creeks, streams, and other low-lying and flood-prone locations is imminent or occurring. Additional details: at 10:11 p.m. Eastern Daylight Time, emergency management reported heavy rain in the warned area due to prior thunderstorms. Flooding is already occurring. Between 3 and 6 inches of rain have fallen. Additional rainfall, possibly in excess of 2 inches, are possible in the warned area. Some locations that will experience flooding include Indianapolis, Lawrence, Greenfield, Cumberland, McCordsville, Fordville, New Palestine,
Shirley, Wilkinson, and Spring Lake. http://www.weather.gov/safety/flood-turnaround. Don't drown when encountering flooded roads. Most of flood deaths occur in vehicles. Be especially cautious at night when it is harder to recognize the dangers of flooding. Here is a statement about flooding. For the following county, Shelby, Indiana. Flood warning now in effect until noon Eastern Daylight Time Friday. Flooding caused by excessive rainfall continues. The areas affected include Shelby County. The hazardous conditions are expected from until noon Eastern Daylight Time Friday. The following impacts are expected: flooding of rivers, creeks, streams, and other low-lying and flood-prone locations is imminent or occurring. Additional details: at 10:13 p.m. Eastern Daylight Time, Emergency Management reported heavy rain in the Warren area.

The National Weather Service in Indianapolis has issued a severe thunderstorm warning for southeastern Tippecanoe County, western Boone County, eastern Montgomery County, until 3:15 a.m. Eastern Daylight Time. At 2:43 a.m. Eastern Daylight Time, a severe thunderstorm was located 7 miles northeast of Crawfordsville, moving southeast at 40 miles per hour. Expected hazards include 60 miles per hour wind gusts. This is a radar-indicated threat. The following impacts are expected. Expect damage to roofs, siding, and trees. Locations impacted include Crawfordsville, Ludoga, Jamestown, Darlington, Linden, Advance, and New Ross. This includes Interstate 74 between mile markers 33 and 54. For your protection, move to an interior room on the lowest floor of a building. Large hail, damaging wind, and continuous cloud-to-ground lightning are occurring with this storm. Move indoors. Lightning is one of nature's leading killers. Remember, if you can hear thunder, you are close enough to be struck by lightning. Torrential rainfall is occurring with this storm, and may lead to flash flooding. Do not drive your vehicle through flooded roadways. Repeating, a severe thunderstorm warning has been issued until 3:15 a.m. Eastern Daylight Time for the following counties in Indiana, Boone, Montgomery, and Tippecanoe. Now here is the hazardous weather outlook for central Indiana. For the period today and tonight, flooding will continue across mainly eastern portions of central Indiana. Some portions of the Upper White River and Big Blue River may reach major flood stage. Strong to severe storms are possible this morning. Heavy rain will remain a threat this morning as well, especially north of Interstate 74. This may cause new or worsen existing flooding. And now the extended outlook for the period Saturday through Thursday. Thunderstorms will be possible at times through the weekend along with continued river flooding. An isolated strong to severe storm is possible on Saturday. Spotter information statement. Spotter activation may be needed this morning. Please report incidents of flooding, large hail, or wind damage. This is NOAA All Hazards Radio KEC 74 in Indianapolis. The National Weather Service in Indianapolis has issued a severe thunderstorm warning for southeastern Tippecanoe County, western Boone County, eastern Montgomery County, until 3:15 a.m. Eastern Daylight Time. At 2:43 a.m. Eastern Daylight Time, a severe thunderstorm was located 7 miles northeast of Crawfordsville, moving southeast at 40 miles per hour. Expected hazards include 60 miles per hour wind gusts. This is a radar-indicated threat. The following impacts are expected. Expect damage to roofs, siding, and trees. Locations impacted include Crawfordsville, Ludoga, Jamestown, Darlington, Linden, Advance, and New Ross. This includes Interstate 74 between mile markers 33 and 54. For your protection, move to an interior room on the lowest floor of a building. Large hail, damaging wind, and continuous cloud-to-ground lightning are occurring with this storm. Move indoors. Lightning is one of nature's leading killers. Remember, if you can hear thunder, you are close enough to be struck by lightning. Torrential rainfall is occurring with this storm, and may lead to flash flooding. Do not drive your vehicle through flooded roadways. Repeating, a severe thunderstorm warning has been issued until 3:15 a.m. Eastern Daylight Time for the following counties in Indiana, Boone, Montgomery, and Tippecanoe. The National Weather Service in Indianapolis has issued a flash flood warning for southeastern Delaware County, central Randolph County, until 5 a.m. Eastern Daylight Time. At 1:08 a.m. Eastern Daylight Time, Doppler radar indicated thunderstorms producing heavy rain across the warned area. Between 0.75 and 2 inches of rain have fallen. Flash flooding is ongoing or expected to begin shortly. Expected hazards include flash flooding caused by thunderstorms. Source, radar. The following impacts are expected: flash flooding of small creeks and streams, urban areas, highways, streets, and underpasses, as well as other poor drainage and low-lying areas. Some locations that will experience flash flooding include Muncie, Winchester, Parker City, Farmland, Selma, and Ridgeville. To
turn around, don't drown when encountering flooded roads. Most of flood deaths occur in vehicles. Be especially cautious at night when it is harder to recognize the dangers of flooding. Repeating, a flash flood warning has been issued until 5 a.m. Eastern Daylight Time for the following counties in Indiana, Delaware, and Randolph. The National Weather Service in Indianapolis has issued a flash flood warning for Clinton County, Northern Hamilton County, Western Howard County, Tipton County, Southern Carroll County, until 8:30 a.m. Eastern Daylight Time. At 2:37 a.m. Eastern Daylight Time, Doppler radar indicated thunderstorms producing heavy rain across the warned area. Between 0.5 and 2.5 inches of rain have fallen. Additional rainfall amounts of 0.5 to 2.5 inches are possible in the warned area. Flash flooding is ongoing or expected to begin shortly. Expected hazards include flash flooding caused by thunderstorms. Source, radar. The following impacts are expected: flash flooding of small creeks and streams, urban areas, highways, streets and underpasses, as well as other poor drainage and low-lying areas. Some locations that will experience flash flooding include Kokomo, Frankfort, Tipton, Flora, Rossville, Mulberry, Rushville, Kirkland, Atlanta, Sharpsville, Burlington, Michigantown, Kempton, and Indian Heights. Turn around, don't drown when encountering flooded roads. Most of flood deaths occur in vehicles. Be especially cautious at night when it is harder to recognize the dangers of flooding. Repeating, a flash flood warning has been issued until 8:30 a.m. Eastern Daylight Time for the following counties in Indiana, Carroll, Clinton, Hamilton, Howard, and Tipton. Flash flood warning remains in effect until 5 a.m. Eastern Daylight Time early this morning for northeastern Madison and northern Delaware counties. At 2:06 a.m. Eastern Daylight Time, emergency management reported flash flooding along State Road 28 east of Alexandria. Between 0.5 and 2 inches of rain have fallen. Flash flooding is already occurring. Expected hazards include flash flooding caused by heavy rain. Severe weather has been confirmed by emergency management reported. The following impacts are expected: flash flooding of small creeks and streams, urban areas, highways, streets and underpasses, as well as other poor drainage and low-lying areas. Some locations that will experience flash flooding include Muncie, Albany, Eaton, Summitville, and Gaston. This includes Interstate 69 between mile markers 241 and 251. Turn around, don't drown when encountering flooded roads. Most of flood deaths occur in vehicles. Be especially cautious at night when it is harder to recognize the dangers of flooding. Repeating, a flash flood warning remains in effect until 5 a.m. Eastern Daylight Time for the following counties in Indiana, Delaware, and Madison. And now a special weather statement. For the following counties in Indiana, Boone, Hamilton, Madison, and Tipton, strong thunderstorms will impact portions of central Madison, Fountain, southern Tippecanoe, Clinton, southwestern Howard, northern Park, Boone, central Warren, Hamilton, Tipton, northern Vermilion and Montgomery counties through 3:30 a.m. Eastern Daylight Time. At 2:30 a.m. Eastern Daylight Time, Doppler radar was tracking strong thunderstorms along a line extending from near Tipton to 7 miles east of Westville. Movement was southeast at 25 miles per hour. Expected hazards include wind gusts up to 50 miles per hour and penny-sized hail. This is a radar-indicated threat. The following impacts are expected: gusty winds could knock down tree limbs and blow around unsecured objects. Minor hail damage to vegetation is possible. Locations impacted include Lafayette, Anderson, Frankfort, Crawfordsville, Noblesville, Lebanon, Tipton, Covington, Vetersburg, Williamsport, Newport, Westfield, Cicero, Attica, Whitestown, Sheridan, Chesterfield, LaPel, Edgewood, and Arcadia. This includes the following highways: Interstate 65 between mile markers 133 and 169. Interstate 74 between mile markers 1 and 51. If outdoors, consider seeking shelter inside a building. Torrential rainfall is also occurring with these storms and may lead to localized flooding. Do not drive your vehicle through flooded roadways. Frequent cloud-to-ground lightning is occurring with these storms.
Lightning can strike 10 miles away from a thunderstorm. Seek a safe shelter inside a building or vehicle. And now a look at your forecast for Indianapolis and central Indiana. Today, mostly cloudy, then becoming partly cloudy. Showers and scattered thunderstorms toward daybreak, then numerous showers with a slight chance of thunderstorms. Some thunderstorms may produce heavy rainfall toward daybreak. Locally heavy rainfall possible toward daybreak. This is NOAA All Hazards Radio KEC 74 in Indianapolis. The National Weather Service in Indianapolis has issued a flash flood warning for southeastern Delaware County, central Randolph County, until 5 a.m. Eastern Daylight Time. At 1:08 a.m. Eastern Daylight Time, Doppler radar indicated thunderstorms producing heavy rain across the warned area. Between 0.75 and 2 inches of rain have fallen. Flash flooding is ongoing or expected to begin shortly. Expected hazards include flash flooding caused by thunderstorms. Source, radar. The following impacts are expected: flash flooding of small creeks and streams, urban areas, highways, streets and underpasses, as well as other poor drainage and low-lying areas. Some locations that will experience flash flooding include Muncie, Winchester, Parker City, Farmland, Selma and Ridgeville. Turn around, don't drown when encountering flooded roads. Most of flood deaths occur in vehicles. Be especially cautious at night when it is harder to recognize the dangers of flooding. Repeating, a flash flood warning has been issued until 5 a.m. Eastern Daylight Time for the following counties in Indiana, Delaware, and Randolph. The National Weather Service in Indianapolis has issued a flash flood warning for Clinton County, Northern Hamilton County, Western Howard County, Tipton County, Southern Carroll County, until 8:30 a.m. Eastern Daylight Time. At 2:37 a.m. Eastern Daylight Time, Doppler radar indicated thunderstorms producing heavy rain across the warned area. Between 0.5 and 2.5 inches of rain have fallen. Additional rainfall amounts of 0.5 to 2.5 inches are possible in the warned area. Flash flooding is ongoing or expected to begin shortly. Expected hazards include flash flooding caused by thunderstorms. Source, radar. The following impacts are expected: flash flooding of small creeks and streams, urban areas, highways, streets and underpasses, as well as other poor drainage and low-lying areas. Some locations that will experience flash flooding include Kokomo, Frankfort, Tipton, Flora, Rossville, Mulberry, Rushville, Kirkland, Atlanta, Sharpsville, Burlington, Michigantown, Kempton, and Indian Heights. Turn around, don't drown when encountering flooded roads. Most of flood deaths occur in vehicles. Be especially cautious at night when it is harder to recognize the dangers of flooding. Repeating, a flash flood warning has been issued until 8:30 a.m. Eastern Daylight Time for the following counties in Indiana, Carroll, Clinton, Hamilton, Howard, and Tipton. A severe thunderstorm warning remains in effect until 3:15 a.m. Eastern Daylight Time for Western Boone and Eastern Montgomery counties. At 2:54 a.m. Eastern Daylight Time, a severe thunderstorm was located 10 miles east of Crawfordsville, moving southeast at 40 miles per hour. Expected hazards include 60 miles per hour wind gusts. This is a radar indicated threat. The following impacts are expected: expect damage to roofs, siding, and trees. Locations impacted include Crawfordsville, Ludgilga, Jamestown, Darlington, Advance, and New Ross. This includes Interstate 74 between mile markers 33 and 54. For your protection, move to an interior room on the lowest floor of a building. Continuous cloud-to-ground lightning is occurring with this storm. Move indoors. Lightning is one of nature's leading killers. Remember, if you can hear thunder, you are close enough to be struck by lightning. Torrential rainfall is occurring with this storm and may lead to flash flooding.

flash flooding caused by heavy rain. Severe weather has been confirmed by emergency management reported. The following impacts are expected: flash flooding of small creeks and streams, urban areas, highways, streets, and underpasses, as well as other poor drainage and low-lying areas. Some locations that will experience flash flooding include Muncie, Albany, Eaton, Summitville, and Gaston. This includes Interstate 69 between mile markers 241 and 251. Turn around, don't drown when encountering flooded roads. Most of flood deaths occur in vehicles. Be especially cautious at night when it is harder to recognize the dangers of flooding. Repeating, a flash flood warning remains in effect until 5 a.m. Eastern Daylight Time for the following counties in Indiana, Delaware, and Madison. And now a special weather statement. For the following counties in Indiana, Boone, Hamilton, Madison, and Tipton. Strong impact portions of central Madison, Fountain, southern Tippecanoe, Clinton, southwestern Howard, northern Park, Boone, central Warren, Hamilton, Tipton, northern Vermilion, and Montgomery counties through 3:30 a.m. Eastern Daylight Time. At 2:30 a.m. Eastern Daylight Time, Doppler radar was tracking strong thunderstorms along a line extending from near Tipton to 7 miles east of Westville. Movement was southeast at 25 miles per hour. Expected hazards include wind gusts up to 50 miles per hour and penny-sized hail. This is a radar-indicated threat. The following impacts are expected: gusty winds could knock down tree limbs and blow around unsecured objects. Minor hail damage to vegetation is possible. Locations impacted include Lafayette, Anderson, Frankfort, Crawfordsville, Noblesville, Lebanon, Tipton, Covington, Vetersburg, Williamsport, Newport, Westfield, Cicero, Attica, Whitestown, Sheridan, Chesterfield, LaPel, Edgewood, and Arcadia. This includes the following highways: Interstate 65 between mile markers 133 and 169. Interstate 74 between mile markers 1 and 51. If outdoors, consider seeking shelter inside a building. Torrential rainfall is also occurring with these storms and may lead to localized flooding. Do not drive your vehicle through flooded roadways. Frequent cloud-to-ground lightning is occurring with these storms. Lightning can strike 10 miles away from a thunderstorm. Seek a safe shelter inside a building or vehicle. And now a look at your forecast for Indianapolis and central Indiana. Today, mostly cloudy, then becoming partly cloudy. Showers and scattered thunderstorms toward daybreak, then numerous showers with a slight chance of thunderstorms. Some thunderstorms may produce heavy rainfall toward daybreak. Locally heavy rainfall possible toward daybreak. Humid with highs in the mid-80s. Southeast winds around 5 miles an hour, becoming west through early afternoon, then becoming northwest late this afternoon. Chance of rain 90%. For tonight, partly cloudy. A chance of showers and thunderstorms toward daybreak. Humid with lows in the lower 70s. East winds around 5 miles an hour. Chance of rain 40%. Saturday, partly cloudy with a chance of showers and thunderstorms. Humid with highs in the upper 80s. South winds 5 to 10 miles an hour. Chance of rain 40%. For Saturday night, partly cloudy with a slight chance of thunderstorms. A chance of showers through the late overnight, then a slight chance of showers toward daybreak. Humid with lows in the mid-70s. Southwest winds around 5 miles an hour. Chance of rain 40%. Sunday, partly cloudy. A chance of showers and thunderstorms late in the afternoon. Humid with highs in the upper 80s. West winds 5 to 10 miles an hour. Chance of rain 50%. Once again, the forecast for today. Mostly cloudy, then becoming partly cloudy. Showers and scattered thunderstorms toward daybreak, then numerous showers with a slight chance of thunderstorms. Some thunderstorms may produce heavy rainfall toward daybreak. Locally heavy rainfall possible toward daybreak. Humid with highs in the mid-80s. Southeast winds around 5 miles an hour, becoming west through early afternoon.

noon, then becoming northwest late this afternoon. Chance of rain 90%. Now here is the hazardous weather outlook for central Indiana. For the period today and tonight, flooding will continue across mainly eastern portions of central Indiana. Some portions of the Upper White River and Big Blue River may reach major flood stage. Strong to severe storms are possible this morning. Heavy rain will remain a threat this morning as well, especially north of Interstate 74. This may cause new or worsen existing flooding. And now the extended outlook for the period Saturday through Thursday. Thunderstorms will be possible at times through the weekend along with continued river flooding. An isolated strong to severe storm is possible on Saturday. Spotter information statement. Spotter activation may be needed this morning. Please report incidents of flooding, large hail, or wind damage. Taking a look at the 3-7 day forecast for Indianapolis and central Indiana. For Sunday night, mostly cloudy with showers, likely with a chance of thunderstorms through the late overnight, then partly cloudy with a slight chance of showers and thunderstorms toward daybreak. Lows around 70. Chance of rain 70%. Monday and Monday night, partly cloudy. Highs in the lower 80s. A severe thunderstorm warning remains in effect until 3:15 a.m. Eastern Daylight Time for southwestern Boone and southeastern Montgomery counties. At 3:06 a.m. Eastern Daylight Time, a severe thunderstorm was located 8 miles west of Lebanon, or 14 miles east of Crawfordsville, moving southeast at 40 miles per hour. Expected hazards include 60 miles per hour wind gusts. This is a radar-indicated threat. The following impacts are expected. Expect damage to roofs, siding, and trees. Locations impacted include La Dilga, Jamestown, Advance, and New Ross. This includes Interstate 74 between mile markers 41 and 54. For your protection, move to an interior room on the lowest floor of a building. Continuous cloud-to-ground lightning is occurring with this storm. Move indoors immediately. Lightning is one of nature's leading killers. Remember, if you can hear thunder, you are close enough to be struck by lightning. Torrential rainfall is occurring with this storm and may lead to flash flooding. Do not drive your vehicle through flooded roadways. Repeating, a severe thunderstorm warning remains in effect until 3:15 a.m. Eastern Daylight Time for the following counties in Indiana, Boone, and Montgomery. Taking a look at the 3-7 day forecast for Indianapolis and central Indiana. For Sunday night, mostly cloudy with showers, likely with a chance of thunderstorms through the late overnight, then partly cloudy with a slight chance of showers and thunderstorms toward daybreak. Lows around 70. Chance of rain 70%. Monday and Monday night, partly cloudy. Highs in the lower 80s. Lows in the lower 60s. For Tuesday and Tuesday night, mostly clear. Highs in the lower 80s. Lows in the mid-60s. Wednesday, mostly sunny through early afternoon, then partly cloudy with a slight chance of showers and thunderstorms late in the afternoon. Highs in the mid-80s. Chance of rain 20%. For Wednesday night, partly cloudy with a slight chance of thunderstorms. A chance of showers through the late overnight, then a slight chance of showers toward daybreak. Lows in the upper 60s. Chance of rain 40%. Thursday, partly cloudy. A slight chance of showers and thunderstorms late in the afternoon. Highs in the lower 80s. Chance of rain 20%. This is NOAA All Hazards Radio KEC 74 in Indianapolis. The National Weather Service in Indianapolis has issued a flash flood warning for southeastern Delaware County, central Randolph County, until 5 a.m. Eastern Daylight Time. At 1:08 a.m. Eastern Daylight Time, Doppler radar indicated thunderstorms producing heavy rain across the warned area. Between 0.75 and 2 inches of rain have fallen. Flash flooding is ongoing or expected to begin shortly. Expected hazards include flash flooding caused by thunderstorms. Source, radar. The following impacts are expected: flash flooding of small creeks and streams, urban areas, highways, streets, and underpasses, as well as other poor drainage and low-lying areas.
Some locations that will experience flash flooding include Muncie, Winchester, Parker City, Farmland, Selma, and Ridgeville. Turn around. Don't drown when encountering flooded roads. Most flood deaths occur in vehicles. Be especially cautious at night when it is harder to recognize the dangers of flooding. Repeating, a flash flood warning has been issued until 5 a.m. Eastern Daylight Time for the following counties in Indiana, Delaware, and Randolph. The National Weather Service in Indianapolis has issued a flash flood warning for Clinton County, Northern Hamilton County, Western Howard County, Tipton County, Southern Carroll County, until 8:30 a.m. Eastern Daylight Time. At 2:37 a.m. Eastern Daylight Time, Doppler radar indicated thunderstorms producing heavy rain across the warned area. Between 0.5 and 2.5 inches of rain have fallen. Additional rainfall amounts of 0.5 to 2.5 inches are possible in the warned area. Flash flooding is ongoing or expected to begin shortly. Expected hazards include flash flooding caused by thunderstorms. Source, radar. The following impacts are expected: flash flooding of small creeks and streams, urban areas, highways, streets, and underpasses, as well as other poor drainage and low-lying areas. Some locations that will experience flash flooding include Kokomo, Frankfort, Tipton, Flora, Rossville, Mulberry, Rushville, Kirkland, Atlanta, Sharpsville, Burlington, Michigantown, Kempton, and Indian Heights. Turn around. Don't drown when encountering flooded roads. Most flood deaths occur in vehicles. Be especially cautious at night when it is harder to recognize the dangers of flooding. Repeating, a flash flood warning has been issued until 8:30 a.m. Eastern Daylight Time for the following counties in Indiana, Carroll, Clinton, Hamilton, Howard, and Tipton. A severe thunderstorm warning remains in effect until 3:15 a.m. Eastern Daylight Time for southwestern Boone and southeastern Montgomery counties. At 3:06 a.m. Eastern Daylight Time, a severe thunderstorm was located 8 miles west of Lebanon, or 14 miles east of Crawfordsville, moving southeast at 40 miles per hour. Expected hazards include 60 miles per hour wind gusts. This is a radar-indicated threat. The following impacts are expected: expect damage to roofs, siding, and trees. Locations impacted include Ladoga, Jamestown, Advance, and New Ross. This includes Interstate 74 between mile markers 41 and 54. For your protection, move to an interior room on the lowest floor of a building. Continuous cloud-to-ground lightning is occurring with this storm. Move indoors immediately. Lightning is one of nature's leading killers. Remember, if you can hear thunder, you are close enough to be struck by lightning. Torrential rainfall is occurring with this storm and may lead to flash flooding. Do not drive your vehicle through flooded roadways. Repeating, a severe thunderstorm warning remains in effect until 3:15 a.m. Eastern Daylight Time for the following counties in Indiana, Boone, and Montgomery. Flash flood warning remains in effect until 5 a.m. Eastern Daylight Time early this morning for northeastern Madison and northern Delaware counties. At 2:06 a.m. Eastern Daylight Time, emergency management reported flash flooding along State Road 28 east of Alexandria. Between 0.5 and 2 inches of rain have fallen. Flash flooding is already occurring. Expected hazards include flash flooding caused by heavy rain. Severe weather has been confirmed by emergency management reported. The following impacts are expected: flash flooding of small creeks and streams, urban areas, highways, streets, and underpasses, as well as other poor drainage and low-lying areas. Some locations that will experience flash flooding include Muncie, Albany, Eaton, Summitville, and Gaston. This includes Interstate 69 between mile markers 241 and 251. Turn around. Don't drown when encountering flooded roads. Most flood deaths occur in vehicles. Be especially cautious at night when it is harder to recognize the dangers of flooding. Repeating, a flash flood warning remains in effect until 5 a.m. Eastern Daylight Time for the following counties in Indiana, Delaware, and Madison. And now a special weather statement. For the following counties in Indiana, Boone, Hamilton, Madison, and Tipton,
Strong thunderstorms will impact portions of central Madison, Fountain, southern Tippecanoe, Clinton, southwestern Howard, northern Park, Boone, central Warren, Hamilton, Tipton, northern Vermilion and Montgomery counties through 3:30 a.m. Eastern Daylight Time. At 2:30 a.m. Eastern Daylight Time, Doppler radar was tracking strong thunderstorms along a line extending from near Tipton to 7 miles east of Westville. Movement was southeast at 25 miles per hour. Expected hazards include wind gusts up to 50 miles per hour and penny-sized hail. This is a radar-indicated threat. The following impacts are expected. Gusty winds could knock down tree limbs and blow around unsecured objects. Minor hail damage to vegetation is possible. Locations impacted include Lafayette, Anderson, Frankfort, Crawfordsville, Noblesville, Lebanon, Tipton, Covington, Vetersburg, Williamsport, Newport, Westfield, Cicero, Attica, Whitestown, Sheridan, Chesterfield, LaPel, Edgewood, and Arcadia. This includes the following highways: Interstate 65 between mile markers 133 and 169. Interstate 74 between mile markers 1 and 51. If outdoors, consider seeking shelter inside a building. Torrential rainfall is also occurring with these storms and may lead to localized flooding. Do not drive your vehicle through flooded roadways. Frequent cloud-to-ground lightning is occurring with these storms. Lightning can strike 10 miles away from a thunderstorm. Seek a safe shelter inside a building or vehicle. This is NOAA All Hazards Radio KEC 74 in Indianapolis. The National Weather Service in Indianapolis has issued a flash flood warning for southeastern Delaware County, central Randolph County, until 5 a.m. Eastern Daylight Time. At 1:08 a.m. Eastern Daylight Time, Doppler radar indicated thunderstorms producing heavy rain across the warned area. Between 0.75 and 2 inches of rain have fallen. Flash flooding is ongoing or expected to begin shortly. Expected hazards include flash flooding caused by thunderstorms. Source: radar. The following impacts are expected: flash flooding of small creeks and streams, urban areas, highways, streets and underpasses, as well as other poor drainage and low-lying areas. Some locations that will experience flash flooding include Muncie, Winchester, Parker City, Farmland, Selma and Ridgeville. Turn around, don't drown when encountering flooded roads. Most of flood deaths occur in vehicles. Be especially cautious at night when it is harder to recognize the dangers of flooding. Repeating, a flash flood warning has been issued until 5 a.m. Eastern Daylight Time for the following counties in Indiana, Delaware, and Randolph. The National Weather Service in Indianapolis has issued a flash flood warning for Clinton County, northern Hamilton County, western Howard County, Tipton County, southern Carroll County, until 8:30 a.m. Eastern Daylight Time. At 2:37 a.m. Eastern Daylight Time, Doppler radar indicated thunderstorms producing heavy rain across the warned area. Between 0.5 and 2.5 inches of rain have fallen. Additional rainfall amounts of 0.5 to 2.5 inches are possible in the warned area. Flash flooding is ongoing or expected to begin shortly. Expected hazards include flash flooding caused by thunderstorms. Source: radar. The following impacts are expected: flash flooding of small creeks and streams, urban areas, highways, streets and underpasses, as well as other poor drainage and low-lying areas. Some locations that will experience flash flooding include Kokomo, Frankfort, Tipton, Flora, Rossville, Mulberry, Rushville, Kirkland, Atlanta, Sharpsville, Burlington, Lincolntown, Kempton, and Indian Heights. Turn around, don't drown when encountering flooded roads. Most of flood deaths occur in vehicles. Be especially cautious at night when it is harder to recognize the dangers of flooding. Repeating, a flash flood warning has been issued until 8:30 a.m. Eastern Daylight Time for the following counties in Indiana, Carroll, Clinton, Hamilton, Howard, and Tipton. Flood watch remains in effect through Friday evening. Flash flooding caused by excessive rainfall continues to be possible. The areas affected include portions of central, east central, north central, south central, southeast, southwest, and west central Indiana, including the following counties in central Indiana,
Bartholomew, Boone, Clinton, Decatur, Hamilton, Hancock, Hendricks, Howard, Johnson, Madison, Marion, Morgan, Rush, Shelby, and Tipton. In East Central Indiana, Delaware, Henry and Randolph. In North Central Indiana, Carroll. In South Central Indiana, Brown, Jackson, Lawrence, and Monroe. In Southeast Indiana, Jennings. In Southwest Indiana, Green, Martin, and Sullivan. In West Central Indiana, Clay, Fountain, Montgomery, Owen, Park, Putnam, Tippecanoe, Vermilion, Vigo, and Warren. The hazardous conditions are expected from through Friday evening. The following impacts are expected. Excessive runoff may result in flooding of rivers, creeks, streams, and other low-lying and flood-prone locations. Additional details. Flooding is ongoing across portions of central Indiana, particularly north and east of Indianapolis. More rain is expected overnight tonight into Friday night, which may be significant. This is potentially a very dangerous situation, and citizens should remain aware of conditions in their area and be prepared to take immediate action if rising water threatens or warnings are issued. http://www.weather.gov/safety/flood. You should monitor later forecasts and be prepared to take action should flash flood warnings be issued. Flash flood warning remains in effect until 5 a.m. Eastern Daylight Time early this morning for northeastern Madison and northern Delaware counties. At 2:06 a.m. Eastern Daylight Time, emergency management reported flash flooding along State Road 28 east of Alexandria. Between 0.5 and 2 inches of rain have fallen. Flash flooding is already occurring. Expected hazards include flash flooding caused by heavy rain. Severe weather has been confirmed by emergency management reported. The following impacts are expected: flash flooding of small creeks and streams, urban areas, highways, streets, and underpasses, as well as other poor drainage and low-lying areas. Some locations that will experience flash flooding include Muncie, Albany, Eaton, Summitville, and Gaston. This includes Interstate 69 between mile markers 241 and 251. Turn around, don't drown when encountering flooded roads. Most of flood deaths occur in vehicles. Be especially cautious at night when it is harder to recognize the dangers of flooding. Repeating, a flash flood warning remains in effect until 5 a.m. Eastern Daylight Time for the following counties in Indiana, Delaware, and Madison. And now a special weather statement. For the following counties in Indiana, Boone, Hamilton, Madison, and Tipton. Strong thunderstorms will impact portions of central Madison, Fountain, southern Tippecanoe, Clinton, southwestern Howard, northern Park, Boone, central Warren, Hamilton, Tipton, northern Vermilion, and Montgomery counties through 3:30 a.m. Eastern Daylight Time. At 2:30 a.m. Eastern Daylight Time, Doppler radar was tracking strong thunderstorms along a line extending from near Tipton to 7 miles east of Westville. Movement was southeast at 25 miles per hour. Expected hazards include wind gusts up to 50 miles per hour and penny-sized hail. This is a radar-indicated threat. The following impacts are expected. Gusty winds could knock down tree limbs and blow around unsecured objects. Minor hail damage to vegetation is possible. Locations impacted include Lafayette, Anderson, Frankfort, Crawfordsville, Noblesville, Lebanon, Tipton, Covington, Vetersburg, Williamsport, Newport, Westfield, Cicero, Attica, Whitestown, Sheridan, Chesterfield, LaPel, Edgewood, and Arcadia. This includes the following highways: Interstate 65 between mile markers 133 and 169, Interstate 74 between mile markers 1 and 51. If outdoors, consider seeking shelter inside a building. Torrential rainfall is also occurring with these storms and may lead to localized flooding. Do not drive your vehicle through flooded roadways. Frequent cloud-to-ground lightning is occurring with these storms. Lightning can strike 10 miles away from a thunderstorm. Seek a safe shelter inside a building or vehicle. Now here is the hazardous weather outlook for central Indiana. For the period today and tonight, flooding will continue across mainly eastern portions of central Indiana. Some portions of the Upper White River and Big Blue River may reach major flood stage.
Strong to severe storms are possible this morning. Heavy rain will remain a threat this morning as well, especially north of Interstate 74. This may cause new or worsened existing flooding. And now the extended outlook for the period Saturday through Thursday. Thunderstorms will be possible at times through the weekend along with continued river flooding. An isolated strong to severe storm is possible on Saturday. Spotter information statement. Spotter activation may be needed this morning. Please report incidents of flooding, large hail, or wind damage. And now a summary of river forecasts. For the Big Blue River, at Carthage, at 5 p.m. Thursday, the stage was 11.4 feet with moderate flooding occurring. The river is cresting or has crested and is falling. For the Buck Creek, at Acton, the river is expected to reach flood stage around 7 a.m. Friday. At 5 p.m. Thursday, the stage was 4.9 feet and minor flooding is forecast, with a crest of approximately 11.3 feet around 3 p.m. Friday. For the Driftwood River, near Edinburgh, the river is expected to reach flood stage around 7 p.m. Thursday. At 5 p.m. Thursday, the stage was 10.2 feet and moderate flooding is forecast, with a crest of approximately 15.7 feet around 2 p.m. Saturday. For the Flat Rock River, at St. Paul, at 5 p.m. Thursday, the stage was 10.2 feet with moderate flooding occurring. The river is forecast to crest at approximately 11.0 feet around 9 p.m. Thursday. For the Fall Creek, near Fordville, at 5 p.m. Thursday, the stage was 10.5 feet with major flooding occurring. The river is forecast to crest at approximately 11.8 feet around 2 a.m. Friday. For the White River, at Muncie, at 5 p.m. Thursday, the stage was 17.8 feet with major flooding occurring. The river is cresting or has crested and is falling. At Ravenswood, observations and moderate flooding is forecast, with the highest expected stage at approximately 10.0 feet around 8 a.m. Saturday. Near Centerton, the river is expected to reach flood stage around 10 p.m. Friday. At 5 p.m. Thursday, the stage was 7.0 feet and minor flooding is forecast, with a crest of approximately 15.0 feet around 8 p.m. Sunday. Below Eagle Valley Power Plant, there are no current observations and minor flooding is forecast, with the highest expected stage at approximately 605.7 feet around 8 p.m. Sunday. For the Mississinewa River, near Ridgeville, the river is expected to reach flood stage around 10 a.m. Friday. At 5 p.m. Thursday, the stage was 7.2 feet and minor flooding is forecast, with a crest of approximately 11.5 feet around 5 p.m. Friday. Here is a statement about flooding. For the following county, Hancock, Indiana. Flood warning now in effect until noon Eastern Daylight Time Friday. Flooding caused by excessive rainfall continues. The areas affected include Hancock County. The hazardous conditions are expected from until noon Eastern Daylight Time Friday. The following impacts are expected: flooding of rivers, creeks, streams, and other low-lying and flood-prone locations is imminent or occurring. Additional details: at 10:11 p.m. Eastern Daylight Time, emergency management reported heavy rain in the warned area due to prior thunderstorms. Flooding is already occurring. Between 3 and 6 inches of rain have fallen. Additional rainfall, possibly in excess of 2 inches, are possible in the warned area. Some locations that will experience flooding include Indianapolis, Lawrence, Greenfield, Cumberland, McCormsville, Fordville, New Palestine, Shirley, Wilkinson, and Spring Lake. http://www.weather.gov/safety/flood-turnaround. Don't drown when encountering flooded roads. Most of flood deaths occur in vehicles. Be especially cautious at night when it is harder to recognize the dangers of flooding. Here is a statement about flooding. For the following county, Shelby, Indiana. Flood warning now in effect until noon Eastern Daylight Time Friday. Flooding caused by excessive rainfall continues. The areas affected include Shelby County. The hazardous conditions are expected from until noon Eastern Daylight Time Friday. The following impacts are expected: flooding of rivers, creeks, streams, and other low-lying and flood-prone locations is imminent or occurring. Additional details: at 10:13 p.m. Eastern Daylight Time, emergency management reported heavy rain in the warned area due to prior thunderstorms.
Flooding is ongoing or expected to begin shortly. Between 2 and 5 inches of rain have fallen. Additional rainfall possibly in excess of 2 inches are possible in the warned area. Some locations that will experience flooding include Shelbyville, Edinburgh, Flat Rock, Geneva, Morristown, St. Paul, Fairland, Marietta, Bogstown, and Waldron. http://www.weather.gov/safety/flood-turnaround. Don't drown when encountering flooded roads. Most of flood deaths occur in vehicles. Be especially cautious at night when it is harder to recognize the dangers of flooding. Here is a statement about flooding. For the following county, Hamilton, Indiana. Flood warning now in effect until noon Eastern Daylight Time Friday. Flooding caused by excessive rainfall continues. The areas affected include Hamilton County. The hazardous conditions are expected from until noon Eastern Daylight Time Friday. The following impacts are expected: flooding of rivers, creeks, streams, and other low-lying and flood-prone locations is imminent or occurring. Additional details: at 10:15 p.m. Eastern Daylight Time, gauge reports indicated heavy rain due to prior thunderstorms. Flooding is already occurring in the warned area. Between 2 and 4 inches of rain have fallen. Additional rainfall possibly in excess of 2 inches are possible in the warned area. Some locations that will experience flooding include Carmel, Fishers, Noblesville, Westfield, Cicero, Fordville, Sheridan, Arcadia, Atlanta, and Morse Reservoir. http://www.weather.gov/safety/flood-turnaround. Don't drown when encountering flooded roads. Most of flood deaths occur in vehicles. Be especially cautious at night when it is harder to recognize the dangers of flooding. Here is a statement about flooding. For the following county, Madison, Indiana. Flood warning now in effect until noon Eastern Daylight Time Friday. Flooding caused by excessive rainfall continues. The areas affected include Madison County. The hazardous conditions are expected from until noon Eastern Daylight Time Friday. The following impacts are expected: flooding of rivers, creeks, streams, and other low-lying and flood-prone locations is imminent or occurring. Additional details: at 10:18 p.m. Eastern Daylight Time, emergency management reported heavy rain in the warned area due to...

The National Weather Service in Indianapolis has issued a flash flood warning for Central Hamilton County, Madison County, until 8:30 a.m. Eastern Daylight Time. At 3:32 a.m. Eastern Daylight Time, Doppler radar indicated thunderstorms producing heavy rain across the warned area. Between 0.5 and 2.5 inches of rain have fallen. Additional rainfall amounts of 1 to 3 inches are possible in the warned area. Flash flooding is ongoing or expected to begin shortly. Expected hazards include flash flooding caused by thunderstorms. Source, radar. The following impacts are expected: flash flooding of small creeks and streams, urban areas, highways, streets, and underpasses, as well as other poor drainage and low-lying areas. Some locations that will experience flash flooding include Anderson, Fishers, Noblesville, Westfield, Cicero, Pendleton, Fordville, Sheridan, Chesterfield, Ingalls, LaPel, Edgewood, Franklin, Arcadia, Markville, Woodlawn Heights, Country Club Heights, River Forest, and Morse Reservoir. This includes Interstate 69 between mile markers 209 and 230. Turn around, don't drown when encountering flooded roads. Most of flood deaths occur in vehicles. Be especially cautious at night when it is harder to recognize the dangers of flooding. Repeating, a flash flood warning has been issued until 8:30 a.m. Eastern Daylight Time for the following counties in Indiana, Hamilton, and Madison. Here is a statement about flooding. For the following county, Madison, Indiana. Flood warning now in effect until noon Eastern Daylight Time Friday. Flooding caused by excessive rainfall continues. The areas affected include Madison County. The hazardous conditions are expected from until noon Eastern Daylight Time Friday. The following impacts are expected: flooding of rivers, creeks, streams, and other low-lying and flood-prone locations is imminent or occurring. Additional details, at 10:18 p.m. Eastern Daylight Time, emergency management reported heavy rain in the warned area due to prior thunderstorms. Flooding is already occurring. Between 5 and 10 inches of rain have fallen. Additional rainfall possibly in excess of 2 inches are possible in the warned area. Some locations that will experience flooding include Anderson, Elwood, Alexandria, Pendleton, Fordville, Chesterfield, Ingalls, LaPel, Edgewood, Franklin, Summitville, Markville, Orestes, Woodlawn Heights, Country Club Heights, and River Forest. http://www.weather.gov/safety/flood/turnaround. Don't drown when encountering flooded roads. Most of flood deaths occur in vehicles. Be especially cautious at night when it is harder to recognize the dangers of flooding. Here is a statement about flooding. For the following county, Delaware, Indiana. Flood warning now in effect until noon Eastern Daylight Time Friday. Flooding caused by excessive rainfall continues. The areas affected include Delaware County. The hazardous conditions are expected from until noon Eastern Daylight Time Friday. The following impacts are expected: flooding of rivers, creeks, streams, and other low-lying and flood-prone locations is imminent or occurring. Additional details, at 10:22 p.m. Eastern Daylight Time, emergency management reported heavy rain in Muncie due to prior thunderstorms. Flooding is already occurring. Between 5 and 9 inches of rain have fallen. Additional rainfall possibly in excess of 2 inches are possible in the warned area. Some locations that will experience flooding include Muncie, Yorktown, Chesterfield, Albany, Eaton, Daleville, Gaston, Selma, Ball State University, and Prairie Creek Reservoir. http://www.weather.gov/safety/flood/turnaround. Don't drown when encountering flooded roads. Most of flood deaths occur in vehicles. Be especially cautious at night when it is harder to recognize the dangers of flooding. Here is a statement about flooding. For the following county, Henry, Indiana. Flood warning now in effect until noon Eastern Daylight Time Friday. Flooding caused by excessive rainfall continues. The areas affected include Henry County. The hazardous conditions are expected until noon Eastern Daylight Time Friday. The following impacts are expected: flooding of rivers,
creeks, streams, and other low-lying and flood-prone locations is imminent or occurring. Additional details, at 10:24 p.m. Eastern Daylight Time, emergency management reported heavy rain in the warned area due to prior thunderstorms. Flooding is already occurring. Between 6 and 12 inches of rain have fallen. Additional...

National Weather Service in Indianapolis has issued a flash flood warning for northwestern Boone County, southwestern Clinton County, Fountain County, Montgomery County, northern Park County, southeastern Tippecanoe County, northwestern Vermilion County, until 8:30 a.m. Eastern Daylight Time. At 3:37 a.m. Eastern Daylight Time, Doppler radar indicated thunderstorms producing heavy rain across the warned area. Between 0.5 and 2 inches of rain have fallen. Additional rainfall amounts of 1 to 2 inches are possible in the warned area. Flash flooding is ongoing or expected to begin shortly. Expected hazards include flash flooding caused by thunderstorms. Source, radar. The following impacts are expected: flash flooding of small creeks and streams, urban areas, highways, streets, and underpasses, as well as other poor drainage and low-lying areas. Some locations that will experience flash flooding include Crawfordsville, Vetersburg, Thorntown, Cayuga, Wayne Town, Darlington, Linden, Colfax, New Market, Clarks Hill, Hillsboro, Kingman, Perrysville, Waveland, New Richmond, Wingate, Millot, Wallace, Alamo, and Shades State Park. This includes the following highways: Interstate 65 between mile markers 145 and 164. Interstate between mile markers 11 and 44. Turn around, don't drown when encountering flooded roads. Most flood deaths occur in vehicles. Be especially cautious at night when it is harder to recognize the dangers of flooding. Repeating, a flash flood warning has been issued until 8:30 a.m. Eastern Daylight Time for the following counties: in Indiana, Boone, Clinton, Fountain, Montgomery, Park, Tippecanoe, and Vermilion. Here is a statement about flooding for the following county: Henry, Indiana. Flood warning now in effect until noon Eastern Daylight Time Friday. Flooding caused by excessive rainfall continues. The areas affected include Henry County. The hazardous conditions are expected until noon Eastern Daylight Time Friday. The following impacts are expected: flooding of rivers, creeks, streams, and other low-lying and flood-prone locations is imminent or occurring. Additional details: at 10:24 p.m. Eastern Daylight Time, emergency management reported heavy rain in the warned area due to prior thunderstorms. Flooding is already occurring. Between 6 and 12 inches of rain have fallen. Additional rainfall possibly in excess of 2 inches are possible in the warned area. Some locations that will experience flooding include Newcastle, Knighttown, Spice Land, Shirley, Kennard, Sulphur Springs, Merlin, Louisville, Mount Summit, Strawn, Dunreath, Cadiz, Springport, Greensboro, Blountsville, and Summit Lake State Park. http://www.weather.gov/safety/. Flood turnaround. Don't drown when encountering flooded roads. Most flood deaths occur in vehicles. Be especially cautious at night when it is harder to recognize the dangers of flooding. Here is a statement about flooding for the following county: Rush, Indiana. Flood warning now in effect until noon Eastern Daylight Time Friday. Flooding caused by excessive rainfall continues. The areas affected include Rush County. The hazardous conditions are expected until noon Eastern Daylight Time Friday. The following impacts are expected: flooding of rivers, creeks, streams, and other low-lying and flood-prone locations is imminent or occurring. Additional details: at 10:25 p.m. Eastern Daylight Time, emergency management reported heavy rain in the warned area due to thunderstorms. Flooding is already occurring. Between 4 and 7 inches of rain have fallen. Additional rainfall possibly in excess of 2 inches are possible in the warned area. Some locations that will experience flooding include Rushville, Knighttown, Carthage, Milroy, Glenwood, Arlington, Mays, New Salem, Manila, and Moscow. http://www.weather.gov/safety/. Flood turnaround. Don't drown when encountering flooded roads. Most flood deaths occur in vehicles. Be especially cautious at night when it is harder to recognize the dangers of flooding. Here is a statement about flooding for the following county: Decatur, Indiana.
Flood warning now in effect until noon Eastern Daylight Time Friday. Flooding caused by excessive rainfall continues. The areas affected include Decatur County. The hazardous conditions are expected from until noon Eastern Daylight Time Friday. The following impacts are expected: flooding of rivers, creeks, streams, and other low-lying and flood-prone locations is imminent or occurring. Additional details: at 10:26 p.m. Eastern Daylight Time, emergency management reported heavy rain in the warned area due to prior thunderstorms. Flooding is already occurring. Between 4 and 8 inches of rain have fallen. Additional rainfall, possibly in excess of 2 inches, are possible in the warned area. Some locations that will experience flooding include Greensburg, Adams, Milford, Westport, St. Paul, Mulhausen, Letts, Sandusky, Burney, DuPont, Clarksburg, and Lake Santee. http://www.weather.gov/safety/flood turnaround. Don't drown when encountering flooded roads. Most of flood deaths occur in vehicles. Be especially cautious at night when it is harder to recognize the dangers of flooding. And now a look at your forecast for Indianapolis and central Indiana. Today, mostly cloudy, then becoming partly cloudy. Showers and scattered thunderstorms toward daybreak, then numerous showers with a slight chance of thunderstorms. Some thunderstorms may produce heavy rainfall toward daybreak. Locally heavy rainfall possible toward daybreak. Humid with highs in the mid-80s. Southeast winds around 5 miles an hour, becoming west through early afternoon, then becoming northwest late this afternoon. Chance of rain 90%. For tonight, partly cloudy. A chance of showers and thunderstorms toward daybreak. Humid with lows in the lower 70s. East winds around 5 miles an hour. Chance of rain 40%. Saturday, partly cloudy with a chance of showers and thunderstorms. Humid with highs in the upper 80s. South winds 5 to 10 miles an hour. Chance of rain 40%. For Saturday night, partly cloudy with a slight chance of thunderstorms. A chance of showers through the late overnight, then a slight chance of showers toward daybreak. Humid with lows in the mid-70s. Southwest winds around 5 miles an hour. Chance of rain 40%. Sunday, partly cloudy. A chance of showers and thunderstorms late in the afternoon. Humid with highs in the upper 80s. West winds 5 to 10 miles an hour. Chance of rain 50%. Once again, the forecast for today. Mostly cloudy, then becoming partly cloudy. Showers and scattered thunderstorms toward daybreak, then numerous showers with a slight chance of thunderstorms. Some thunderstorms may produce heavy rainfall toward daybreak. Locally heavy rainfall possible toward daybreak. Humid with highs in the mid-80s. Southeast winds around 5 miles an hour, becoming west through early afternoon, then becoming northwest late this afternoon. Chance of rain 90%. Taking a look at the 3 through 7 day forecast for Indianapolis and central Indiana. For Sunday night, mostly cloudy with showers likely with a chance of thunderstorms through the late overnight, then partly cloudy with a slight chance of showers and thunderstorms toward daybreak. Lows around 70. Chance of rain 70%. Monday and Monday night, partly cloudy. Highs in the lower 80s. Lows in the lower 60s. For Tuesday and Tuesday night, mostly clear. Highs in the lower 80s. Lows in the mid-60s. Wednesday, mostly sunny through early afternoon, then partly cloudy with a slight chance of showers and thunderstorms late in the afternoon. Highs in the mid-80s. Chance of rain 20%. For Wednesday night, partly cloudy with a slight chance of thunderstorms. A chance of showers through the late overnight, then a slight chance of showers toward daybreak. Lows in the upper 60s. Chance of rain 40%. Thursday, partly cloudy. A slight chance of showers and thunderstorms late in the afternoon. Highs in the lower 80s. Chance of rain 20%.
The 14-day outlook for Friday, August 21st through Thursday, August 27th, calls for temperatures to be above normal and precipitation to be near normal. Normal highs for the period are around 85 degrees, and normal lows are around 65. The normal precipitation total for the 7 days is around 0.70 inches. At 3 a.m., at Indianapolis, it was cloudy. The temperature was 74 degrees, the dew point 71, and the relative humidity 91%. The wind was east at 6 miles an hour. The barometric pressure was 29.99 inches and rising. Around central Indiana, rain was falling, with a temperature of 72 at Anderson and 71 at Muncie. At Eagle Creek Airpark, it was partly cloudy, with a temperature of 74. It was cloudy, with a temperature of 73 at Zionsville and 72 at Shelbyville. Elsewhere across Indiana, at Lafayette, a thunderstorm was reported, with a temperature of 70. At Fort Wayne, rain was falling, with a temperature of 69. At South Bend, fog was reported, with a temperature of 70. It was clear, with a temperature of 74 at Bloomington and 80 at Evansville. At Terre Haute, it was partly cloudy, with a temperature of 74. Just outside Indiana, at Dayton, rain was falling, with a temperature of 72. At St. Louis, it was clear, with a temperature of 85. It was mostly cloudy, with a temperature of 73 at Cincinnati and 77 at Louisville. It was cloudy, with a temperature of 71 at Chicago and 74 at Champaign. Once again, at Indianapolis, it was 74 degrees with cloudy skies. Now here is the hazardous weather outlook for central Indiana. For the period today and tonight, flooding will continue across mainly eastern portions of central Indiana. Some portions of the Upper White River and Big Blue River may reach major flood stage. Strong to severe storms are possible this morning. Heavy rain will remain a threat this morning as well, especially north of Interstate 74. This may cause new or worsen existing flooding. And now the extended outlook for the period Saturday through Thursday. Thunderstorms will be possible at times through the weekend along with continued river flooding. An isolated strong to severe storm is possible on Saturday. Spotter information statement. Spotter activation may be needed this morning. Please report incidents of flooding, large hail, or wind damage. This is NOAA All Hazards Radio KEC 74 in Indianapolis. The National Weather Service in Indianapolis has issued a flash flood warning for southeastern Delaware County, central Randolph County, until 5 a.m. Eastern Daylight Time. At 1:08 a.m. Eastern Daylight Time, Doppler radar indicated thunderstorms producing heavy rain across the warned area. Between 0.75 and 2 inches of rain have fallen. Flash flooding is ongoing or expected to begin shortly. Expected hazards include flash flooding caused by thunderstorms. Source, radar. The following impacts are expected: flash flooding of small creeks and streams, urban areas, highways, streets and underpasses, as well as other poor drainage and low-lying areas. Some locations that will experience flash flooding include Muncie, Winchester, Parker City, Farmland, Selma and Ridgeville. Turn around, don't drown when encountering flooded roads. Most of flood deaths occur in vehicles. Be especially cautious at night when it is harder to recognize the dangers of flooding. Repeating, a flash flood warning has been issued until 5 a.m. Eastern Daylight Time for the following counties in Indiana, Delaware, and Randolph. The National Weather Service in Indianapolis has issued a flash flood warning for Clinton County, Northern Hamilton County, Western Howard County, Tipton County, Southern Carroll County, until 8:30 a.m. Eastern Daylight Time. At 2:37 a.m. Eastern Daylight Time, Doppler radar indicated thunderstorms producing heavy rain across the warned area. Between 0.5 and 2.5 inches of rain have fallen. Additional rainfall amounts of 0.5 to 2.5 inches are possible in the warned area. Flash flooding is ongoing or expected to begin shortly. Expected hazards include flash flooding caused by thunderstorms. Source, radar. The following impacts are expected: flash flooding of small creeks and streams, urban areas, highways,
streets and underpasses, as well as other poor drainage and low-lying areas. Some locations that will experience flash flooding include Kokomo, Frankfort, Tipton, Flora, Rossville, Mulberry, Rushville, Kirkland, Atlanta, Sharpsville, Burlington, Michigantown, Kempton, and Indian Heights. Turn around, don't drown when encountering flooded roads. Most of flood deaths occur in vehicles. Be especially cautious at night when it is harder to recognize the dangers of flooding. Repeating, a flash flood warning has been issued until 8:30 a.m. Eastern Daylight Time for the following counties in Indiana, Carroll, Clinton, Hamilton, Howard, and Tipton. The National Weather Service in Indianapolis has issued a flash flood warning for Central Hamilton County, Madison County, until 8:30 a.m. Eastern Daylight Time. At 3:32 a.m. Eastern Daylight Time, Doppler radar indicated thunderstorms producing heavy rain across the warned area. Between 0.5 and 2.5 inches of rain have fallen. Additional rainfall amounts of 1 to 3 inches are possible in the warned area. Flash flooding is ongoing or expected to begin shortly. Expected hazards include flash flooding caused by thunderstorms. Source, radar. The following impacts are expected: flash flooding of small creeks and streams, urban areas, highways, streets, and underpasses, as well as other poor drainage and low-lying areas. Some locations that will experience flash flooding include Anderson, Fishers, Noblesville, Westfield, Cicero, Pendleton, Fordville, Sheridan, Chesterfield, Ingalls, LaPel, Edgewood, Franklin, Arcadia, Markleville, Woodlawn Heights, Country Club Heights, River Forest, and Morse Reservoir. This includes Interstate 69 between mile markers 209 and 230. Turn around, don't drown when encountering flooded roads. Most of flood deaths occur in vehicles. Be especially cautious at night when it is harder to recognize the dangers of flooding. Repeating, a flash flood warning has been issued until 8:30 a.m. Eastern Daylight Time for the following counties in Indiana, Hamilton, and Madison. The National Weather Service in Indianapolis has issued a flash flood warning for northwestern Boone County, southwestern Clinton County, Fountain County, Montgomery County, northern Park County, southeastern Tippecanoe County, northwestern Vermilion County, until 8:30 a.m. Eastern Daylight Time. At 3:37 a.m. Eastern Daylight Time, Doppler radar indicated thunderstorms producing heavy rain across the warned area. Between 0.5 and 2 inches of rain have fallen. Additional rainfall amounts of 1 to 2 inches are possible in the warned area. Flash flooding is ongoing or expected to begin shortly. Expected hazards include flash flooding caused by thunderstorms. Source, radar. The following impacts are expected: flash flooding of small creeks and streams, urban areas, highways, streets, and underpasses, as well as other poor drainage and low-lying areas. Some locations that will experience flash flooding include Crawfordsville, Vetersburg, Thorntown, Cayuga, Waynetown, Darlington, Linden, Colfax, New Market, Clarks Hill, Hillsborough, Kingman, Perrysville, Waveland, New Richmond, Wingate, Millot, Wallace, Alamo, and Shades State Park. This includes the following highways: Interstate 65 between mile markers 145 and 164. Interstate between mile markers 11 and 44. Turn around, don't drown when encountering flooded roads. Most of flood deaths occur in vehicles. Be especially cautious at night when it is harder to recognize the dangers of flooding. Repeating, a flash flood warning has been issued until 8:30 a.m. Eastern Daylight Time for the following counties in Indiana, Boone, Clinton, Fountain, Montgomery, Park, Tippecanoe, and Vermilion. Flood watch remains in effect through Friday evening. Flash flooding caused by excessive rainfall continues to be possible. The areas affected include portions of Central, East Central, North Central, South Central, Southeast, Southwest, and West Central Indiana, including the following counties in Central Indiana: Bartholomew, Boone, Clinton, Decatur, Hamilton, Hancock, Hendricks, Howard, Johnson, Madison, Marion, Morgan, Rush, Shelby, and Tipton. In East Central Indiana, Delaware, Henry, and Randolph. In North Central Indiana, Carroll. In South Central Indiana, Brown, Jackson, Lawrence, and Monroe.
In southeast Indiana, Jennings. In southwest Indiana, Green, Martin, and Sullivan. In west central Indiana, Clay, Fountain, Montgomery, Owen, Park, Putnam, Tippecanoe, Vermilion, Vigo, and Warren. The hazardous conditions are expected from through Friday evening. The following impacts are expected. Excessive runoff may result in flooding of rivers, creeks, streams, and other low-lying and flood-prone locations. Additional details. Flooding is ongoing across portions of central Indiana, particularly north and east of Indianapolis. More rain is expected overnight tonight into Friday night, which may be significant. This is potentially a very dangerous situation, and citizens should remain aware of conditions in their area and be prepared to take immediate action if rising water threatens or warnings are issued. http://www.weather.gov/safety/flood. You should monitor later forecasts and be prepared to take action should flash flood warnings be issued. Flash flood warning remains in effect until 5 a.m. Eastern Daylight Time early this morning for northeastern Madison and northern Delaware counties. At 2:06 a.m. Eastern Daylight Time, emergency management reported flash flooding along State Road 28 east of Alexandria. Between 0.5 and 2 inches of rain have fallen. Flash flooding is already occurring. Expected hazards include flash flooding.

streets at night when it is harder to recognize the dangers of flooding. Repeating, a flash flood warning remains in effect until 5 a.m. Eastern Daylight Time for the following counties in Indiana, Delaware, and Madison. And now a summary of river forecasts. For the Big Blue River, at Carthage, at 5 p.m. Thursday, the stage was 11.4 feet with moderate flooding occurring. The river is cresting or has crested and is falling. For the Buck Creek, at Acton, the river is expected to reach flood stage around 7 a.m. Friday. At 5 p.m. Thursday, the stage was 4.9 feet and minor flooding is forecast, with a crest of approximately 11.3 feet around 3 p.m. Friday. For the Driftwood River, near Edinburgh, the river is expected to reach flood stage around 7 p.m. Thursday. At 5 p.m. Thursday, the stage was 10.2 feet and moderate flooding is forecast, with a crest of approximately 15.7 feet around 2 p.m. Saturday. For the Flat Rock River, at St. Paul, at 5 p.m. Thursday, the stage was 10.2 feet with moderate flooding occurring. The river is forecast to crest at approximately 11.0 feet around 9 p.m. Thursday. For the Fall Creek, near Fordville, at 5 p.m. Thursday, the stage was 10.5 feet with major flooding occurring. The river is forecast to crest at approximately 11.8 feet around 2 a.m. Friday. For the White River, at Muncie, at 5 p.m. Thursday, the stage was 17.8 feet with major flooding occurring. The river is cresting or has crested and is falling. At Ravenswood, there are no current observations and moderate flooding is forecast, with the highest expected stage at approximately 10.0 feet around 8 a.m. Saturday. Near Centerton, the river is expected to reach flood stage around 10 p.m. Friday. At 5 p.m. Thursday, the stage was 7.0 feet and minor flooding is forecast, with a crest of approximately 15.0 feet around 8 p.m. Sunday. Below Eagle Valley Power Plant, there are no current observations and minor flooding is forecast, with the highest expected stage at approximately 605.7 feet around 8 p.m. Sunday. For the Mississinewa River, near Ridgeville, the river is expected to reach flood stage around 10 a.m. Friday. At 5 p.m. Thursday, the stage was 7.2 feet and minor flooding is forecast, with a crest of approximately 11.5 feet around 5 p.m. Friday. Here is a statement about flooding. For the following county, Hancock, Indiana. Flood warning now in effect until noon Eastern Daylight Time Friday. Flooding caused by excessive rainfall continues. The areas affected include Hancock County. The hazardous conditions are expected from until noon Eastern Daylight Time Friday. The following impacts are expected: flooding of rivers, creeks, streams, and other low-lying and flood-prone locations is imminent or occurring. Additional details: at 10:11 p.m. Eastern Daylight Time, emergency management reported heavy rain in the warned area due to prior thunderstorms. Flooding is already occurring. Between 3 and 6 inches of rain have fallen. Additional rainfall possibly in excess of 2 inches are possible in the warned area. Some locations that will experience flooding include Indianapolis, Lawrence, Greenfield, Cumberland, McCordsville, Fordville, New Palestine, Shirley, Wilkinson, and Spring Lake. http://www.weather.gov/safety/flood turnaround. Don't drown when encountering flooded roads. Most flood deaths occur in vehicles. Be especially cautious at night when it is harder to recognize the dangers of flooding. Here is a statement about flooding. For the following county, Shelby, Indiana. Flood warning now in effect until noon Eastern Daylight Time Friday. Flooding caused by excessive rainfall continues. The areas affected include Shelby County. The hazardous conditions are expected from until noon Eastern Daylight Time Friday. The following impacts are expected: flooding of rivers, creeks, streams, and other low-lying and flood-prone locations is imminent or occurring. Additional details: at 10:13 p.m. Eastern Daylight Time, emergency management reported heavy rain in the warned area due to prior thunderstorms. Flooding is ongoing or expected to begin shortly. Between 2 and 5 inches of rain have fallen. Additional rainfall possibly in excess of 2 inches are possible in the warned area. Some locations that will experience flooding include Shelbyville, Edinburgh, Flat Rock, Geneva, Morristown, St. Paul, Fairland, Marietta, Ogden.

Brown and Waldron. http://www.weather.gov/safety/flood-turnaround-don't-drown-when-encountering-flooded-roads. Most of flood deaths occur in vehicles. Be especially cautious at night when it is harder to recognize the dangers of flooding. Here is a statement about flooding. For the following county, Hamilton, Indiana. Flood warning now in effect until noon Eastern Daylight Time Friday. Flooding caused by excessive rainfall continues. The areas affected include Hamilton County. The hazardous conditions are expected from until noon Eastern Daylight Time Friday. The following impacts are expected: flooding of rivers, creeks, streams, and other low-lying and flood-prone locations is imminent or occurring. Additional details: at 10:15 p.m. Eastern Daylight Time, gauge reports indicated heavy rain due to prior thunderstorms. Flooding is already occurring in the warned area. Between 2 and 4 inches of rain have fallen. Additional rainfall possibly in excess of 2 inches are possible in the warned area. Some locations that will experience flooding include Carmel, Fishers, Noblesville, Westfield, Cicero, Fordville, Sheridan, Arcadia, Atlanta, and Morse Reservoir. http://www.weather.gov/safety/flood-turnaround-don't-drown-when-encountering-flooded-roads. Most of flood deaths occur in vehicles. Be especially cautious at night when it is harder to recognize the dangers of flooding. Here is a statement about flooding. For the following county, Madison, Indiana. Flood warning now in effect until noon Eastern Daylight Time Friday. Flooding caused by excessive rainfall continues. The areas affected include Madison County. The hazardous conditions are expected from until noon Eastern Daylight Time Friday. The following impacts are expected: flooding of rivers, creeks, streams, and other low-lying and flood-prone locations is imminent or occurring. Additional details: at 10:18 p.m. Eastern Daylight Time, emergency management reported heavy rain in the warned area due to prior thunderstorms. Flooding is already occurring. Between 5 and 10 inches of rain have fallen. Additional rainfall possibly in excess of 2 inches are possible in the warned area. Some locations that will experience flooding include Anderson, Elwood, Alexandria, Pendleton, Fordville, Chesterfield, Ingalls, LaPel, Edgewood, Franklin, Summitville, Markville, Orestes, Woodlawn Heights, Country Club Heights, and River Forest. http://www.weather.gov/safety/flood-turnaround-don't-drown-when-encountering-flooded-roads. Most of flood deaths occur in vehicles. Be especially cautious at night when it is harder to recognize the dangers of flooding. Here is a statement about flooding. For the following county, Delaware, Indiana. Flood warning now in effect until noon Eastern Daylight Time Friday. Flooding caused by excessive rainfall continues. The areas affected include Delaware County. The hazardous conditions are expected from until noon Eastern Daylight Time Friday. The following impacts are expected: flooding of rivers, creeks, streams, and other low-lying and flood-prone locations is imminent or occurring. Additional details: at 10:22 p.m. Eastern Daylight Time, emergency management reported heavy rain in Muncie due to prior thunderstorms. Flooding is already occurring. Between 5 and 9 inches of rain have fallen. Additional rainfall possibly in excess of 2 inches are possible in the warned area. Some locations that will experience flooding include Muncie, Yorktown, Chesterfield, Albany, Eaton, Daleville, Gaston, Selma, Ball State University, and Prairie Creek Reservoir. http://www.weather.gov/safety/flood-turnaround-don't-drown-when-encountering-flooded-roads. Most of flood deaths occur in vehicles. Be especially cautious at night when it is harder to recognize the dangers of flooding. Here is a statement about flooding. For the following county, Henry, Indiana. Flood warning now in effect until noon Eastern Daylight Time Friday. Flooding caused by excessive rainfall continues. The areas affected include Henry County. The hazardous conditions are expected until noon Eastern Daylight Time Friday.
The following impacts are expected: flooding of rivers, creeks, streams. Low-lying and flood-prone locations is imminent or occurring. Additional details: at 10:24 p.m. Eastern Daylight Time, emergency management reported heavy rain in the warned area due to prior thunderstorms. Flooding is already occurring. Between 6 and 12 inches of rain have fallen. Additional rainfall possibly in excess of 2 inches are possible in the warned area. Some locations that will experience flooding include Newcastle, Knighttown, Spice Land, Shirley, Kennard, Sulphur Springs, Moreland, Louisville, Mount Summit, Strawn, Dunreath, Cadiz, Springport, Greensboro, Blountsville, and Summit Lake State Park. http://www.weather.gov/safety/flood-turnaround. Don't drown when encountering flooded roads. Most of flood deaths occur in vehicles. Be especially cautious at night when it is harder to recognize the dangers of flooding. Here is a statement about flooding. For the following county: Rush, Indiana. Flood warning now in effect until noon Eastern Daylight Time Friday. Flooding caused by excessive rainfall continues. The areas affected include Rush County. The hazardous conditions are expected until noon Eastern Daylight Time Friday. The following impacts are expected: flooding of rivers, creeks, streams, and other low-lying and flood-prone locations is imminent or occurring. Additional details: at 10:25 p.m. Eastern Daylight Time, emergency management reported heavy rain in the warned area due to thunderstorms. Flooding is already occurring. Between 4 and 7 inches of rain have fallen. Additional rainfall possibly in excess of 2 inches are possible in the warned area. Some locations that will experience flooding include Rushville, Knighttown, Carthage, Milroy, Glenwood, Arlington, Mays, New Salem, Manila, and Moscow. http://www.weather.gov/safety/flood-turnaround. Don't drown when encountering flooded roads. Most of flood deaths occur in vehicles. Be especially cautious at night when it is harder to recognize the dangers of flooding. Here is a statement about flooding. For the following county: Decatur, Indiana. Flood warning now in effect until noon Eastern Daylight Time Friday. Flooding caused by excessive rainfall continues. The areas affected include Decatur County. The hazardous conditions are expected from until noon Eastern Daylight Time Friday. The following impacts are expected: flooding of rivers, creeks, streams, and other flying and flood-prone locations is imminent or occurring. Additional details: at 10:26 p.m. Eastern Daylight Time, emergency management reported heavy rain in the warned area due to prior thunderstorms. Flooding is already occurring. Between 4 and 8 inches of rain have fallen. Additional rainfall possibly in excess of 2 inches are possible in the warned area. Some locations that will experience flooding include Greensburg, Adams, Milford, Westport, St. Paul, Mulhausen, Letts, Sandusky, Burney, DuPont, Clarksburg, and Lake Santee. http://www.weather.gov/safety/flood-turnaround. Don't drown when encountering flooded roads. Most of flood deaths occur in vehicles. Be especially cautious at night when it is harder to recognize the dangers of flooding. And now a look at your forecast for Indianapolis and central Indiana. Today, becoming partly cloudy late this afternoon. Showers and scattered thunderstorms toward daybreak, then numerous showers with a slight chance of thunderstorms. Some thunderstorms may produce heavy rainfall toward daybreak. Locally heavy rainfall possible toward daybreak. Humid with highs in the mid-80s. East winds around 5 miles an hour, becoming west around 5 miles an hour through early afternoon, then becoming northwest late this afternoon. Chance of rain 90%. For tonight, partly cloudy. A chance of showers and thunderstorms toward daybreak. Humid with lows in the lower 70s. East winds around 5 miles an hour. Chance of rain 40%. Saturday, partly cloudy with a chance of showers and thunderstorms. Humid with highs in the upper 80s. South winds 5 to 10 miles an hour.
chance of rain 40% for Saturday night. Partly cloudy with a slight chance of thunderstorms. A chance of showers through the late overnight. Then a slight chance of showers toward daybreak. Humid with lows in the mid-70s. Southwest winds around 5 miles an hour. Chance of rain 40%. Sunday, partly cloudy. A chance of showers and thunderstorms late in the afternoon. Humid with highs in the upper 80s. West winds 5 to 10 miles an hour. Chance of rain 50%. Once again, the forecast for today. Becoming partly cloudy late this afternoon. Showers and scattered thunderstorms toward daybreak. Then numerous showers with a slight chance of thunderstorms. Some thunderstorms may produce heavy rainfall toward daybreak. Locally heavy rainfall possible toward daybreak. Humid with highs in the mid-80s. East winds around 5 miles an hour, becoming west around 5 miles an hour through early afternoon, then becoming northwest late this afternoon. Chance of rain 90%. Taking a look at the 3 through 7 day forecast for Indianapolis and central Indiana. For Sunday night, mostly cloudy with showers, likely with a chance of thunderstorms through the late overnight, then partly cloudy with a slight chance of showers and thunderstorms toward daybreak. Lows around 70. Chance of rain 70%. Monday and Monday night. Partly cloudy. Highs in the lower 80s. Lows in the lower 60s. For Tuesday and Tuesday night. Mostly clear. Highs in the lower 80s. Lows in the mid-60s. Wednesday. Mostly sunny through early afternoon. Then partly cloudy with a slight chance of showers and thunderstorms late in the afternoon. Highs in the mid-80s. Chance of rain 20%. For Wednesday night, partly cloudy with a slight chance of thunderstorms. A chance of showers through the late overnight, then a slight chance of showers toward daybreak. Lows in the upper 60s. Chance of rain 40%. Thursday, partly cloudy. A slight chance of showers and thunderstorms late in the afternoon. Highs in the lower 80s. Chance of rain 20%. The 8 to 14 day outlook for Friday, August 21st through Thursday, August 27th calls for temperatures to be above normal and precipitation to be near normal. Normal highs for the period are around 85 degrees and normal lows are around 65. The normal precipitation total for the 7 days is around 0.70 inches. At 4 a.m. at Indianapolis, a thunderstorm was reported. The temperature was 71 degrees, the dew point 68, and the relative humidity 90%. The wind was north at 22 miles an hour, gusting to 35. The barometric pressure was 30.07 inches and rising. Around central Indiana, a thunderstorm was reported with a temperature of 71 at Anderson and 71 at Zionsville. Rain was falling with a temperature of 70 at Muncie and 71 at Eagle Creek Air Park. At Shelbyville, it was partly cloudy, with a temperature of 72. Elsewhere across Indiana, at Fort Wayne, a thunderstorm was reported, with a temperature of 69. At Lafayette, rain was falling, with a temperature of 70. At South Bend, fog was reported, with a temperature of 70. At Evansville, it was clear, with a temperature of 79. It was mostly cloudy, with a temperature of 75 at Terre Haute and 75 at Bloomington. Just outside Indiana, at Champaign, a thunderstorm was reported, with a temperature of 72. At St. Louis, it was partly cloudy, with a temperature of 84. It was mostly cloudy, with a temperature of 74 at Cincinnati and 78 at Louisville. It was cloudy, with a temperature of 70 at Chicago and 72 at Dayton. Once again, at Indianapolis, it was 71 degrees with the thunderstorm. Now here is the hazardous weather outlook for central Indiana. For the period today and tonight, flooding will continue across mainly eastern portions of central Indiana. Some portions of the Upper White River and Big Blue River may reach major flood stage. Strong to severe storms are possible this morning. Heavy rain will remain a threat this morning as well, especially north of Interstate 74. This may cause new or worsen existing flooding.
and now the extended outlook for the period Saturday through Thursday. Thunderstorms will be possible at times through the weekend along with continued river flooding. An isolated strong to severe storm is possible on Saturday. Spotter information statement. Spotter activation may be needed this morning. Please report incidents of flooding, large hail, or wind damage. All Hazards Radio KEC 74 in Indianapolis. The National Weather Service in Indianapolis has issued a flash flood warning for southeastern Delaware County, central Randolph County, until 5 a.m. Eastern Daylight Time. At 1:08 a.m. Eastern Daylight Time, Doppler radar indicated thunderstorms producing heavy rain across the warned area. Between 0.75 and 2 inches of rain have fallen. Flash flooding is ongoing or expected to begin shortly. Expected hazards include flash flooding caused by thunderstorms. Source, radar. The following impacts are expected: flash flooding of small creeks and streams, urban areas, highways, streets and underpasses, as well as other poor drainage and low-lying areas. Some locations that will experience flash flooding include Muncie, Winchester, Parker City, Farmland, Selma and Ridgeville. Turn around, don't drown when encountering flooded roads. Most of flood deaths occur in vehicles. Be especially cautious at night when it is harder to recognize the dangers of flooding. Repeating, a flash flood warning has been issued until 5 a.m. Eastern Daylight Time for the following counties in Indiana, Delaware, and Randolph. The National Weather Service in Indianapolis has issued a flash flood warning for Clinton County, Northern Hamilton County, Western Howard County, Tipton County, Southern Carroll County, until 8:30 a.m. Eastern Daylight Time. At 2:37 a.m. Eastern Daylight Time, Doppler radar indicated thunderstorms producing heavy rain across the warned area. Between 0.5 and 2.5 inches of rain have fallen. Additional rainfall amounts of 0.5 to 2.5 inches are possible in the warned area. Flash flooding is ongoing or expected to begin shortly. Expected hazards include flash flooding caused by thunderstorms. Source, radar. The following impacts are expected: flash flooding of small creeks and streams, urban areas, highways, streets and underpasses, as well as other poor drainage and low-lying areas. Some locations that will experience flash flooding include Kokomo, Frankfort, Tipton, Flora, Rossville, Mulberry, Rushville, Kirkland, Atlanta, Sharpsville, Burlington, Michigantown, Kempton, and Indian Heights. Turn around, don't drown when encountering flooded roads. Most of flood deaths occur in vehicles. Be especially cautious at night when it is harder to recognize the dangers of flooding. Repeating, a flash flood warning has been issued until 8:30 a.m. Eastern Daylight Time for the following counties in Indiana, Carroll, Clinton, Hamilton, Howard, and Tipton. The National Weather Service in Indianapolis has issued a flash flood warning for central Hamilton County, Madison County, until 8:30 a.m. Eastern Daylight Time. At 3:32 a.m. Eastern Daylight Time, Doppler radar indicated thunderstorms producing heavy rain across the warned area. Between 0.5 and 2.5 inches of rain have fallen. Additional rainfall amounts of 1 to 3 inches are possible in the warned area. Flash flooding is ongoing or expected to begin shortly. Expected hazards include flash flooding caused by thunderstorms. Source, radar. The following impacts are expected: flash flooding of small creeks and streams, urban areas, highways, streets and underpasses, as well as other poor drainage and low-lying areas. Some locations that will experience flash flooding include Anderson, Fishers, Noblesville, Westfield, Cicero, Pendleton, Fordville, Sheridan, Chesterfield, Ingalls, LaPel, Edgewood, Franklin, Arcadia, Markville, Woodlawn Heights, Country Club Heights, River Forest, and Morse Reservoir. This includes Interstate 69 between mile markers 209 and 230. Turn around, don't drown when encountering flooded roads. Most of flood deaths occur in vehicles. Be especially cautious at night when it is harder to recognize the dangers of flooding. Repeating, a flash flood warning has been issued until 8:30 a.m. Eastern Daylight Time for the following counties in Indiana, Hamilton, and Madison.
The National Weather Service in Indianapolis has issued a flash flood warning for northwestern Boone County, southwestern Clinton County, Fountain County, Montgomery County, northern Park County, southeastern Tippecanoe County, northwestern Vermilion County, until 8:30 a.m. Eastern Daylight Time. At 3:37 a.m. Eastern Daylight Time, Doppler radar indicated thunderstorms producing heavy rain across the warned area. Between 0.5 and 2 inches of rain have fallen. Additional rainfall amounts of 1 to 2 inches are possible in the warned area. Flash flooding is ongoing or expected to begin shortly. Expected hazards include flash flooding caused by thunderstorms. Source: radar. The following impacts are expected: flash flooding of small creeks and streams, urban areas, highways, streets, and underpasses, as well as other poor drainage and low-lying areas. Some locations that will experience flash flooding include Crawfordsville, Vetersburg, Thorntown, Cayuga, Wayne Town, Darlington, Linden, Colfax, New Market, Clarks Hill, Hillsboro, Kingman, Perrysville, Waveland, New Richmond, Wingate, Millot, Wallace, Alamo, and Shades State Park. This includes the following highways: Interstate 65 between mile markers 145 and 164. Interstate 7 between mile markers 11 and 44. Turn around, don't drown when encountering flooded roads. Most of flood deaths occur in vehicles. Be especially cautious at night when it is harder to recognize the dangers of flooding. Repeating, a flash flood warning has been issued until 8:30 a.m. Eastern Daylight Time for the following counties: in Indiana, Boone, Clinton, Fountain, Montgomery, Park, Tippecanoe, and Vermilion. Flood watch remains in effect through Friday evening. Flash flooding caused by excessive rainfall continues to be possible. The areas affected include portions of Central, East Central, North Central, South Central, Southeast, Southwest, and West Central Indiana, including the following counties: in Central Indiana, Bartholomew, Boone, Clinton, Decatur, Hamilton, Hancock, Hendricks, Howard, Johnson, Madison, Marion, Morgan, Rush, Shelby, and Tipton. In East Central Indiana, Delaware, Henry, and Randolph. In North Central Indiana, Carroll. In South Central Indiana, Brown, Jackson, Lawrence, and Monroe. In Southeast Indiana, Jennings. In Southwest Indiana, Green, Martin, and Sullivan. In West Central Indiana, Clay, Fountain, Montgomery, Owen, Park, Putnam, Tippecanoe, Vermilion, Vigo, and Warren. The hazardous conditions are expected from through Friday evening. The following impacts are expected: excessive runoff may result in flooding of rivers, creeks, streams, and other low-lying and flood-prone locations. Additional details: flooding is ongoing across portions of central Indiana, particularly north and east of Indianapolis. More rain is expected overnight tonight into Friday night, which may be significant. This is potentially a very dangerous situation, and citizens should remain aware of conditions in their area and be prepared to take immediate action if rising water threats or warnings are issued. http://www.weather.gov/safety/flood. You should monitor later forecasts and be prepared to take action should flash flood warnings be issued. Flash flood warning remains in effect until 5 a.m. Eastern Daylight Time early this morning for northeastern Madison and northern Delaware counties. At 2:06 a.m. Eastern Daylight Time, emergency management reported flash flooding along State Road 28 east of Alexandria. Between 0.5 and 2 inches of rain have fallen. Flash flooding is already occurring. Expected hazards include flash flooding caused by heavy rain. Severe weather has been confirmed by emergency management reported. The following impacts are expected: flash flooding of small creeks and streams, urban areas, highways, streets, and underpasses, as well as other poor drainage and low-lying areas. Some locations that will experience flash flooding include Muncie, Albany, Eaton, Summitville, and Gaston. This includes Interstate 69 between mile markers 241 and 251. Turn around, don't drown when encountering flooded roads. Most of flood deaths occur in vehicles. Be especially cautious at night when it is harder to recognize the dangers of flooding.
Repeating, a flash flood warning remains in effect until 5 a.m. Eastern Daylight Time for the following counties in Indiana, Delaware, and Madison. And now a summary of river forecasts. For the Big Blue River, at Carthage, at 5 p.m. Thursday, the stage was 11.4 feet with moderate flooding occurring. The river is cresting or has crested and is falling. For the Buck Creek, at Acton, the river is expected to reach flood stage around 7 a.m. Friday. At 5 p.m. Thursday, the stage was 4.9 feet and minor flooding is forecast, with a crest of approximately 11.3 feet around 3 p.m. Friday. For the Driftwood River, near Edinburgh, the river is expected to reach flood stage around 7 p.m. Thursday. At 5 p.m. Thursday, the stage was 10.2 feet and moderate flooding is forecast, with a crest of approximately 15.7 feet around 2 p.m. Saturday. For the Flat Rock River, at St. Paul, at 5 p.m. Thursday, the stage was 10.2 feet with moderate flooding occurring. The river is forecast to crest at approximately 11.0 feet around 9 p.m. Thursday. For the Fall Creek, near Fordyce.

National Weather Service in Indianapolis has issued a flash flood warning for southeastern Clinton County, northern Hamilton County, Madison County, Tipton County, until 12:30 p.m. Eastern Daylight Time Friday. At 4:31 a.m. Eastern Daylight Time, emergency management reported thunderstorms producing heavy rain across the warned area. Between 1 and 4 inches of rain have fallen. Additional rainfall amounts of 0.5 to 1 inch are possible in the warned area. Flash flooding is already occurring. Expected hazards include life-threatening flash flooding, thunderstorms producing flash flooding. Severe weather has been confirmed by emergency management. Reported flash flooding closing multiple US and state highways in portions of Hamilton and Tipton counties, including US 31 and Indiana 37, 213, at 19. The following impacts are expected: life-threatening flash flooding of creeks and streams, urban areas, highways, streets, and underpasses. Some locations that will experience flash flooding include Anderson, Noblesville, Elwood, Tipton, Windfall, Westfield, Cicero, Pendleton, Sheridan, Chesterfield, LaPel, Edgewood, Franklin, Arcadia, Atlanta, Sharpsville, Markville, Michigantown, Kempton, and Woodlawn Heights. This includes Interstate 69 between mile markers 215 and 230. Turn around, don't drown when encountering flooded roads. Most of flood deaths occur in vehicles. Be especially cautious at night when it is harder to recognize the dangers of flooding. Repeating, a flash flood warning has been issued until 12:30 p.m. Eastern Daylight Time for the following counties in Indiana, Clinton, Hamilton, Madison, and Tipton. Now a summary of river forecasts. For the Big Blue River, at Carthage, at 3 a.m. Friday, the stage was 10.6 feet with moderate flooding occurring. The river is forecast to crest at approximately 10.7 feet around 7 a.m. Friday. For the White River, at Muncie, at 3 a.m. Friday, the stage was 13.8 feet with moderate flooding occurring. The river is cresting or has crested and is falling. At Anderson, at 3 a.m. Friday, the stage was 24.8 feet with record flooding occurring. The river is cresting or has crested and is falling. At Ravenswood, observations and minor flooding is forecast, with the highest expected stage at approximately 9.9 feet around 2 p.m. Saturday. Near Centerton, the river is expected to reach flood stage around 2 a.m. Saturday. At 4 a.m. Friday, the stage was 8.1 feet and minor flooding is forecast, with a crest of approximately 15.1 feet around 2 a.m. Monday. Below Eagle Valley Power Plant, there are no current observations and minor flooding is forecast, with the highest expected stage at approximately 605.7 feet around 8 p.m. Sunday. For the Mississinewa River, near Ridgeville, the river is expected to reach flood stage around 11 a.m. Friday. At 4 a.m. Friday, the stage was 7.0 feet and minor flooding is forecast, with a crest of approximately 10.2 feet around 2 p.m. Friday. Here is a statement about flooding. For the following county, Hancock, Indiana. Flood warning now in effect until noon Eastern Daylight Time Friday. Flooding caused by excessive rainfall continues. The areas affected include Hancock County. The hazardous conditions are expected from until noon Eastern Daylight Time Friday. The following impacts are expected: flooding of rivers, creeks, streams, and other flooding and flood-prone locations is imminent or occurring. Additional details: at 10:11 p.m. Eastern Daylight Time, emergency management reported heavy rain in the warned area due to prior thunderstorms. Flooding is already occurring. Between 3 and 6 inches of rain have fallen. Additional rainfall possibly in excess of 2 inches are possible in the warned area. Some locations that will experience flooding include Indianapolis, Lawrence, Greenfield, Cumberland, McCormsville, Fordville, New Palestine, Shirley, Wilkinson, and Spring Lake. http://www.weather.gov/safety/ Flood turnaround, don't drown when encountering flooded roads. Most of flood deaths occur in vehicles. Be especially cautious at night when it is harder to recognize the dangers of flooding. Here is a statement about flooding. For the following county, Shelby, Indiana.
flood warning now in effect until noon Eastern Daylight Time Friday. Flooding caused by excessive rainfall continues. The areas affected include Shelby County. The hazardous conditions are expected from until noon Eastern Daylight Time Friday. The following impacts are expected: flooding of rivers, creeks, streams, and other low-lying and flood-prone locations is imminent or occurring. Additional details: at 10:13 p.m. Eastern Daylight Time, emergency management reported heavy rain in the warned area due to prior thunderstorms. Flooding is ongoing or expected to begin shortly. Between 2 and 5 inches of rain have fallen. Additional rainfall, possibly in excess of 2 inches, are possible in the warned area. Some locations that will experience flooding include Shelbyville, Edinburgh, Flat Rock, Geneva, Morristown, St. Paul, Fairland, Marietta, Bogstown, and Waldron. http://www.weather.gov/safety/flood-turnaround. Don't drown when encountering flooded roads. Most of flood deaths occur in vehicles. Be especially cautious at night when it is harder to recognize the dangers of flooding. Here is a statement about flooding. For the following county: Hamilton, Indiana. Flood warning now in effect until noon Eastern Daylight Time Friday. Flooding caused by excessive rainfall continues. The areas affected include Hamilton County. The hazardous conditions are expected from until noon Eastern Daylight Time Friday. The following impacts are expected: flooding of rivers, creeks, streams, and other low-lying and flood-prone locations is imminent or occurring. Additional details: at 10:15 p.m. Eastern Daylight Time, gauge reports indicated heavy rain due to prior thunderstorms. Flooding is already occurring in the warned area. Between 2 and 4 inches of rain have fallen. Additional rainfall, possibly in excess of 2 inches, are possible in the warned area. Some locations that will experience flooding include Carmel, Fishers, Noblesville, Westfield, Cicero, Fordville, Sheridan, Arcadia, Atlanta, and Morse Reservoir. http://www.weather.gov/safety/flood-turnaround. Don't drown when encountering flooded roads. Most of flood deaths occur in vehicles. Be especially cautious at night when it is harder to recognize the dangers of flooding. Here is a statement about flooding. For the following county: Madison, Indiana. Flood warning now in effect until

The National Weather Service in Indianapolis has issued a flash flood warning for northeastern Hancock County, southern Delaware County, Henry County, southern Randolph County until 8:45 a.m. Eastern Daylight Time. At 4:39 a.m. Eastern Daylight Time, Doppler radar indicated thunderstorms producing heavy rain across the warned area. Between 0.5 and 1.5 inches of rain have fallen. Additional rainfall amounts up to 1 inch are possible in the warned area. Flash flooding is ongoing or expected to begin shortly. Expected hazards include flash flooding caused by thunderstorms. Source: radar. The following impacts are expected: flash flooding of small creeks and streams, urban areas, highways, streets and underpasses, as well as other poor drainage and low-lying areas. Some locations that will experience flash flooding include Muncie, Newcastle, Yorktown, Chesterfield, Daleville, Lynn, Selma, Shirley, Kennard, Wilkinson, Sulphur Springs, Moreland, Mount Summit, Lisettsville, Modoc, Cadiz, Springport, Greensboro, Blountsville, and Summit Lake State Park. Turn around, don't drown when encountering flooded roads. Most of flood deaths occur in vehicles. Be aware of your surroundings and do not drive on flooded roads. Repeating, a flash flood warning has been issued until 8:45 a.m. Eastern Daylight Time for the following counties in Indiana, Delaware, Hancock, Henry, and Randolph. Here is a statement about flooding. For the following county, Madison, Indiana. Flood warning now in effect until noon Eastern Daylight Time Friday. Flooding caused by excessive rainfall continues. The areas affected include Madison County. The hazardous conditions are expected from until noon Eastern Daylight Time Friday. The following impacts are expected: flooding of rivers, creeks, streams, and other low-lying and flood-prone locations is imminent or occurring. Additional details: at 10:18 p.m. Eastern Daylight Time, emergency management reported heavy rain in the warned area due to prior thunderstorms. Flooding is already occurring. Between 5 and 10 inches of rain have fallen. Additional rainfall possibly in excess of 2 inches are possible in the warned area. Some locations that will experience flooding include Anderson, Elwood, Alexandria, Pendleton, Fordville, Chesterfield, Ingalls, LaPel, Edgewood, Franklin, Summitville, Markville, Orestes, Woodlawn Heights, Country Club Heights, and River Forest. http://www.weather.gov/safety/flood/turnaround. Don't drown when encountering flooded roads. Most of flood deaths occur in vehicles. Be especially cautious at night when it is harder to recognize the dangers of flooding. Here is a statement about flooding. For the following county, Delaware, Indiana. Flood warning now in effect until noon Eastern Daylight Time Friday. Flooding caused by excessive rainfall continues. The areas affected include Delaware County. The hazardous conditions are expected from until noon Eastern Daylight Time Friday. The following impacts are expected: flooding of rivers, creeks, streams, and other low-lying and flood-prone locations is imminent or occurring. Additional details: at 10:22 p.m. Eastern Daylight Time, emergency management reported heavy rain in Muncie due to prior thunderstorms. Flooding is already occurring. Between 5 and 9 inches of rain have fallen. Additional rainfall possibly in excess of 2 inches are possible in the warned area. Some locations that will experience flooding include Muncie, Yorktown, Chesterfield, Albany, Eaton, Daleville, Gaston, Selma, Ball State University, and Prairie Creek Reservoir. http://www.weather.gov/safety/flood/turnaround. Don't drown when encountering flooded roads. Most of flood deaths occur in vehicles. Be especially cautious at night when it is harder to recognize the dangers of flooding. Here is a statement about flooding. For the following county, Henry, Indiana. Flood warning now in effect until noon Eastern Daylight Time Friday. Flooding caused by excessive rainfall continues. The areas affected include Henry County. The hazardous conditions are expected until noon Eastern Daylight Time Friday. The following impacts are expected: flooding of rivers, creeks, streams,
streams, and other low-lying and flood-prone locations is imminent or occurring. Additional details, at 10:24 p.m. Eastern Daylight Time, emergency management reported heavy rain in the warned area due to prior thunderstorms. Flooding is already occurring. Between 6 and 12 inches of rain have fallen. Additional rainfall possibly in excess of 2 inches are possible in the warned area. Some locations that will experience flooding include Newcastle, Knighttown, Spice Land, Shirley, Kennard, Sulphur Springs, Moreland, Louisville, Mount Summit, Strawn, Dunreath, Cadiz, Springport, Greensboro, Blountsville, and Summit Lake State Park. http://www.weather.gov/safety/flood-turnaround. Don't drown when encountering flooded roads. Most of flood deaths occur in vehicles. Be especially cautious at night when it is harder to recognize the dangers of flooding. Here is a statement about flooding. For the following county, Rush, Indiana. Flood warning now in effect until noon Eastern Daylight Time Friday. Flooding caused by excessive rainfall continues. The areas affected include Rush County. The hazardous conditions are expected until noon Eastern Daylight Time Friday. The following impacts are expected: flooding of rivers, creeks, streams, and other low-lying and flood-prone locations is imminent or occurring. Additional details, at 10:25 p.m. Eastern Daylight Time, emergency management reported heavy rain in the warned area due to thunderstorms. Flooding is already occurring. Between 4 and 7 inches of rain have fallen. Additional rainfall possibly in excess of 2 inches are possible in the warned area. Some locations that will experience flooding include Rushville, Knighttown, Carthage, Milroy, Glenwood, Arlington, Mays, New Salem, Manila, and Moscow. http://www.weather.gov/safety/flood-turnaround. Don't drown when encountering flooded roads. Most of flood deaths occur in vehicles. Be especially cautious at night when it is harder to recognize the dangers of flooding. Here is a statement about flooding. For the following county, Decatur, Indiana. Flood warning now in effect until noon Eastern Daylight Time Friday. Flooding caused by excessive rainfall continues. The areas affected include Decatur County. The hazardous conditions are expected from until noon Eastern Daylight Time Friday. The following impacts are expected: flooding of rivers, creeks, streams, and other low-lying and flood-prone locations is imminent or occurring. Additional details, at 10:26 p.m. Eastern Daylight Time, emergency management reported heavy rain in the warned area due to prior thunderstorms. Flooding is already occurring. Between 4 and 8 inches of rain have fallen. Additional rainfall possibly in excess of 2 inches are possible in the warned area. Some locations that will experience flooding include Greensburg, Adams, Milford, Westport, St. Paul, Mühlhausen, Letts, Sandusky, Burney, DuPont, Clarksburg, and Lake Santee. http://www.weather.gov/safety/flood-turnaround. Don't drown when encountering flooded roads. Most of flood deaths occur in vehicles. Be especially cautious at night when it is harder to recognize the dangers of flooding. And now a look at your forecast for Indianapolis and central Indiana. Today, becoming partly cloudy late this afternoon. Showers and scattered thunderstorms toward daybreak, then numerous showers with a slight chance of thunderstorms. Some thunderstorms may produce heavy rainfall toward daybreak. Locally heavy rainfall possible toward daybreak. Humid with highs in the mid-80s. East winds around 5 miles an hour, becoming west around 5 miles an hour through early afternoon, then becoming northwest late this afternoon. Chance of rain 90%. For tonight, partly cloudy. A chance of showers and thunderstorms toward daybreak. Humid with lows in the lower 70s. East winds around 5 miles an hour. Chance of rain 40%. Saturday, partly cloudy with a chance of showers and thunderstorms. Humid with highs in the upper 80s. South winds 5 to 10 miles an hour. Chance of rain 40%.
for Saturday night. Partly cloudy with a slight chance of thunderstorms. A chance of showers through the late overnight, then a slight chance of showers toward daybreak. Humid with lows in the mid-70s. Southwest winds around 5 miles an hour. Chance of rain 40%. Sunday. Partly cloudy. A chance of showers and thunderstorms late in the afternoon. Humid with highs in the upper 80s. West winds 5 to 10 miles an hour. Chance of rain 50%. Once again, the forecast for today. Becoming partly cloudy late this afternoon. Showers and scattered thunderstorms toward daybreak. Then numerous showers with a slight chance of thunderstorms. Some thunderstorms may produce heavy rainfall toward daybreak. Locally heavy rainfall possible toward daybreak. Humid with highs in the mid-80s. East winds around 5 miles an hour, becoming west around 5 miles an hour through early afternoon, then becoming northwest late this afternoon. Chance of rain 90%. Taking a look at the 3 through 7 day forecast for Indianapolis and central Indiana. For Sunday night, mostly cloudy with showers likely with a chance of thunderstorms through the late overnight, then partly cloudy with a slight chance of showers and thunderstorms toward daybreak. Lows around 70. Chance of rain 70%. Monday and Monday night. Partly cloudy. Highs in the lower 80s. Lows in the lower 60s. For Tuesday and Tuesday night. Mostly clear. Highs in the lower 80s. Lows in the mid 60s. Wednesday. Mostly sunny through early afternoon. Then partly cloudy with a slight chance of showers and thunderstorms late in the afternoon. Highs in the mid-80s. Chance of rain 20%. For Wednesday night, partly cloudy with a slight chance of thunderstorms. A chance of showers through the late overnight, then a slight chance of showers toward daybreak. Lows in the upper 60s. Chance of rain 40%. Thursday, partly cloudy. A slight chance of showers and thunderstorms. The National Weather Service in Indianapolis has extended the flash flood warning for northeastern Madison County, northern Delaware County, until 10 a.m. Eastern Daylight Time. At 4:52 a.m. Eastern Daylight Time, emergency management reports flash flooding in State Road 28 east of Alexandria. Between 1 and 2.5 inches of rain have fallen. Additional rainfall amounts of 0.25 to 0.5 inches are possible in the warned area. Flash flooding is already occurring. Expected hazards include flash flooding caused by heavy rain. Severe weather has been confirmed by emergency management reported. The following impacts are expected: flash flooding of small creeks and streams, urban areas, highways, streets, and underpasses, as well as other poor drainage and low-lying areas. Some locations that will experience flash flooding include Muncie, Albany, Eaton, Summitville, and Gaston. This includes Interstate 69 between mile markers 241 and 251. Turn around, don't drown when encountering flooded roads. Most of flood deaths occur in vehicles. Be especially cautious at night when it is harder to recognize the dangers of flooding. Repeating, the flash flood warning has been extended until 10 a.m. Eastern Daylight Time for the following counties in Indiana, Delaware, and Madison. Taking a look at the 3 through 7 day forecast for Indianapolis and central Indiana. For Sunday night, mostly cloudy with showers likely with a chance of thunderstorms through the late overnight, then partly cloudy with a slight chance of showers and thunderstorms toward daybreak. Lows around 70. Chance of rain 70%. Monday and Monday night, partly cloudy. Highs in the lower 80s. Lows in the lower 60s. For Tuesday and Tuesday night, mostly clear. Highs in the lower 80s. Lows in the mid-60s. Wednesday, mostly sunny through early afternoon, then partly cloudy with a slight chance of showers and thunderstorms late in the afternoon. Highs in the mid-80s. Chance of rain 20%. For Wednesday night, partly cloudy with a slight chance of thunderstorms. A chance of showers through the late overnight, then a slight chance of showers toward daybreak. Lows in the upper 60s. Chance of rain 40%.
Thursday. Partly cloudy. A slight chance of showers and thunderstorms late in. The National Weather Service in Indianapolis has extended the flash flood warning for southeastern Delaware County, central Randolph County, until 10 a.m. Eastern Daylight Time. At 4:54 a.m. Eastern Daylight Time, Doppler radar indicated thunderstorms producing heavy rain across the warned area. Between 0.75 and 3 inches of rain have fallen. Additional rainfall amounts of 0.5 to 1 inch are possible in the warned area. Flash flooding is ongoing or expected to begin shortly. Expected hazards include flash flooding caused by thunderstorms. Source, radar. The following impacts are expected: flash flooding of small creeks and streams, urban areas, highways, streets and underpasses, as well as other poor drainage and low-lying areas. Some locations that will experience flash flooding include Muncie, Winchester, Parker City, Farmland, Selma and Ridgeville. Turn around, don't drown when encountering flooded roads. Most of flood deaths occur in vehicles. Be especially cautious at night when it is harder to recognize the dangers of flooding. Repeating, the flash flood warning has been extended until 10 a.m. Eastern Daylight Time for the following counties in Indiana, Delaware and Randolph. Taking a look at the 3-7 day forecast for Indianapolis and central Indiana. For Sunday night, mostly cloudy with showers likely with a chance of thunderstorms through the late overnight, then partly cloudy with a slight chance of showers and thunderstorms toward daybreak. Lows around 70. Chance of rain 70%. Monday and Monday night, partly cloudy. Highs in the lower 80s. Lows in the lower 60s. For Tuesday and Tuesday night, mostly clear. Highs in the lower 80s. Lows in the mid-60s. Wednesday, sunny through early afternoon, then partly cloudy with a slight chance of showers and thunderstorms late in the afternoon. Highs in the mid-80s. Chance of rain 20%. For Wednesday night, partly cloudy with a slight chance of thunderstorms. A chance of showers through the late overnight, then a slight chance of showers toward daybreak. Lows in the upper 60s. Chance of rain 40%. Thursday, partly cloudy. A slight chance of showers and thunderstorms late in the afternoon. Highs in the lower 80s. Chance of rain 20%. The 8-14 day outlook for Friday, August 21st through Thursday, August 27th, calls for temperatures to be above normal and precipitation to be near normal. Normal highs for the period are around 85 degrees, and normal lows are around 65. The normal precipitation total for the 7 days is around 0.70 inches. Now here is the hazardous weather outlook for central Indiana. For the period today and tonight, flooding will continue across mainly eastern portions of central Indiana. Some portions of the Upper White River and Big Blue River may reach major flood stage. Strong to severe storms are possible this morning. Heavy rain will remain a threat this morning as well, especially north of Interstate 74. This may cause new or worsen existing flooding. And now the extended outlook for the period Saturday through Thursday. Thunderstorms will be possible at times through the weekend along with continued river flooding. An isolated strong to severe storm is possible on Saturday. Spotter information statement. Spotter activation may be needed this morning. Please report incidents of flooding, large hail, or wind damage. This is NOAA All Hazards Radio KEC 74 in Indianapolis. The National Weather Service in Indianapolis has issued a flash flood warning for Clinton County, Northern Hamilton County, Western Howard County, Tipton County, Southern Carroll County, until 8:30 a.m. Eastern Daylight Time. At 2:37 a.m. Eastern Daylight Time, Doppler radar indicated thunderstorms producing heavy rain across the warned area. Between 0.5 and 2.5 inches of rain have fallen. Additional rainfall amounts of 0.5 to 2.5 inches are possible in the warned area. Flash flooding is ongoing or expected to begin shortly. Expected hazards include flash flooding caused by thunderstorms. Source, radar. The following impacts are expected: flash flooding of small creeks and streams, urban areas, highways, streets,
streets and underpasses as well as other poor drainage and low-lying areas. Some locations that will experience flash flooding include Kokomo, Frankfort, Tipton, Flora, Rossville, Mulberry, Rushville, Kirkland, Atlanta, Sharpsville, Burlington, Michigantown, Kempton, and Indian Heights. Turn around, don't drown when encountering flooded roads. Most of flood deaths occur in vehicles. Be especially cautious at night when it is harder to recognize the dangers of flooding. Repeating, a flash flood warning has been issued until 8:30 a.m. Eastern Daylight Time.

Expected hazards include flash flooding caused by thunderstorms. Source, radar. The following impacts are expected: flash flooding of small creeks and streams, urban areas, highways, streets, and underpasses, as well as other poor drainage and low-lying areas. Some locations that will experience flash flooding include Anderson, Fishers, Noblesville, Westfield, Cicero, Pendleton, Fordville, Sheridan, Chesterfield, Ingalls, LaPel, Edgewood, Franklin, Arcadia, Markville, Woodlawn Heights, Country Club Heights, River Forest, and Morse Reservoir. This includes Interstate 69 between mile markers 209 and 230. Turn around, don't drown when encountering flooded roads. Most of flood deaths occur in vehicles. Be especially cautious at night when it is harder to recognize the dangers of flooding. Repeating, a flash flood warning has been issued until 8:30 a.m. Eastern Daylight Time for the following counties in Indiana, Hamilton, and Madison. The National Weather Service in Indianapolis has issued a flash flood warning for northwestern Boone County, southwestern Clinton County, Fountain County, Montgomery County, northern Park County, southeastern Tippecanoe County, northwestern Vermilion County, until 8:30 a.m. Eastern Daylight Time. At 3:37 a.m. Eastern Daylight Time, Doppler radar indicated thunderstorms producing heavy rain across the warned area. Between 0.5 and 2 inches of rain have fallen. Additional rainfall amounts of 1 to 2 inches are possible in the warned area. Flash flooding is ongoing or expected to begin shortly. Expected hazards include flash flooding caused by thunderstorms. Source, radar. The following impacts are expected: flash flooding of small creeks and streams, urban areas, highways, streets, and underpasses, as well as other poor drainage and low-lying areas. Some locations that will experience flash flooding include Crawfordsville, Vetersburg, Thorntown, Cayuga, Wayne Town, Darlington, Linden, Colfax, New Market, Clarks Hill, Hillsboro, Kingman, Perrysville, Waveland, New Richmond, Wingate, Millot, Wallace, Alamo, and Shades State Park. This includes the following highways: Interstate 65 between mile markers 145 and 164. Between mile markers 11 and 44. Turn around, don't drown when encountering flooded roads. Most of flood deaths occur in vehicles. Be especially cautious at night when it is harder to recognize the dangers of flooding. Repeating, a flash flood warning has been issued until 8:30 a.m. Eastern Daylight Time for the following counties in Indiana, Boone, Clinton, Fountain, Montgomery, Park, Tippecanoe, and Vermilion. The National Weather Service in Indianapolis has issued a flash flood warning for southeastern Clinton County, northern Hamilton County, Madison County, Tipton County, until 12:30 p.m. Eastern Daylight Time Friday. At 4:31 a.m. Eastern Daylight Time, emergency management reported thunderstorms producing heavy rain across the warned area. Between 1 and 4 inches of rain have fallen. Additional rainfall amounts of 0.5 to 1 inch are possible in the warned area. Flash flooding is already occurring. Expected hazards include life-threatening flash flooding, thunderstorms producing flash flooding, severe weather termed by emergency management reported flash flooding closing multiple US and state highways in portions of Hamilton and Tipton counties, including US-31 and Indiana 37, 213, at 19. The following impacts are expected: life-threatening flash flooding of creeks and streams, urban areas, highways, streets, and underpasses. Some locations that will experience flash flooding include Anderson, Noblesville, Elwood, Tipton, Windfall, Westfield, Cicero, Pendleton, Sheridan, Chesterfield, LaPel, Edgewood, Franklin, Arcadia, Atlanta, Sharpsville, Markville, Michigantown, Kempton, and Woodlawn Heights. This includes Interstate 69 between mile markers 215 and 230. Turn around, don't drown when encountering flooded roads. Most of flood deaths occur in vehicles. Be especially cautious at night when it is harder to recognize the dangers of flooding. Repeating, a flash flood warning has been issued until 12:30 p.m. Eastern Daylight Time for the following counties in Indiana, Clinton, Hamilton, Madison, and Tipton. The National Weather Service in Indianapolis has issued a flash flood warning for northeastern Hancock County.

County, Southern Delaware County, Henry County, Southern Randolph County, until 8:45 a.m. Eastern Daylight Time. At 4:39 a.m. Eastern Daylight Time, Doppler radar indicated thunderstorms producing heavy rain across the warned area. Between 0.5 and 1.5 inches of rain have fallen. Additional rainfall amounts up to 1 inch are possible in the warned area. Flash flooding is ongoing or expected to begin shortly. Expected hazards include flash flooding caused by thunderstorms. Source, radar. The following impacts are expected: flash flooding of small creeks and streams, urban areas, highways, streets and underpasses, as well as other poor drainage and low-lying areas. Some locations that will experience flash flooding include Muncie, Newcastle, Yorktown, Chesterfield, Daleville, Lynn, Selma, Shirley, Kennard, Wilkinson, Sulphur Springs, Merlin, Mount Summit, Lisettsville, Modoc, Cadiz, Springport, Greensboro, Blountsville, and Summit Lake State Park. Turn around, don't drown when encountering flooded roads. Most flood deaths occur in vehicles. Be aware of your surroundings and do not drive on flooded roads. Repeating, a flash flood warning has been issued until 8:45 a.m. Eastern Daylight Time for the following counties in Indiana, Delaware, Hancock, Henry, and Randolph. Flood watch remains in effect through Friday evening. Flash flooding caused by excessive rainfall continues to be possible. The areas affected include portions of Central, East Central, North Central, South Central, Southeast, Southwest, and West Central Indiana, including the following counties in Central Indiana: Bartholomew, Boone, Clinton, Decatur, Hamilton, Hancock, Hendricks, Howard, Johnson, Madison, Marion, Morgan, Rush, Shelby, and Tipton. In East Central Indiana, Delaware, Henry, and Randolph. In North Central Indiana, Carroll. In South Central Indiana, Brown, Jackson, Lawrence, and Monroe. In Southeast Indiana, Jennings. In Southwest Indiana, Green, Martin, and Sullivan. In West Central Indiana, Clay, Fountain, Montgomery, Owen, Park, Putnam, Tippecanoe, Vermilion, Vigo, and Warren. The hazardous conditions are expected from through Friday evening. The following impacts are expected: excessive runoff may result in flooding of rivers, creeks, streams, and other low-lying and flood-prone locations. Additional details: flooding is ongoing across portions of central Indiana, particularly north and east of Indianapolis. More rain is expected overnight tonight into Friday night, which may be significant. This is potentially a very dangerous situation, and citizens should remain aware of conditions in their area and be prepared to take immediate action if rising water threatens or warnings are issued. http://www.weather.gov/safety/flood. You should monitor later forecasts and be prepared to take action should flash flood warnings be issued. The National Weather Service in Indianapolis has extended the flash flood warning for northeastern Madison County, northern Delaware County, until 10 a.m. Eastern Daylight Time. At 4:52 a.m. Eastern Daylight Time, emergency management reported flash flooding in State Road 28 east of Alexandria. Between 1 and 2.5 inches of rain have fallen. Additional rainfall amounts of 0.25 to 0.5 inches are possible in the warned area. Flash flooding is already occurring. Expected hazards include flash flooding caused by heavy rain. Severe weather has been confirmed by emergency management reported. The following impacts are expected: flash flooding of small creeks and streams, urban areas, highways, streets, and underpasses, as well as other poor drainage and low-lying areas. Some locations that will experience flash flooding include Muncie, Albany, Eaton, Summitville, and Gaston. This includes Interstate 69 between mile markers 241 and 251. Turn around, don't drown when encountering flooded roads. Most flood deaths occur in vehicles. Be especially cautious at night when it is harder to recognize the dangers of flooding. Repeating, the flash flood warning has been extended until 10 a.m. Eastern Daylight Time for the following counties in Indiana, Delaware, and Madison. And now a summary of river forecasts. For the Big Blue River, at Carthage, at 3 a.m. Friday, the stage was 10.6 feet with moderate flooding occurring. The river is
forecast to crest at approximately 10.7 feet around 7 a.m. Friday. For the White River, at Muncie, at 3 a.m. Friday, the stage was 13.8 feet with moderate flooding occurring. The river is cresting or has crested and is falling. At Anderson, at 3 a.m. Friday, the stage was 24.8 feet with record flooding occurring. The river is cresting or has crested and is falling. At Ravenswood, there are no current observations and minor flooding is forecast, with the highest expected stage at approximately 9.9 feet around 2 p.m. Saturday. Near Centerton, the river is expected to reach flood stage around 2 a.m. Saturday. At 4 a.m. Friday, the stage was 8.1 feet and minor flooding is forecast, with a crest of approximately 15.1 feet around 2 a.m. Monday. Below Eagle Valley Power Plant, there are no current observations and minor flooding is forecast, with the highest expected stage at approximately 605.7 feet around 8 p.m. Sunday. For the Mississinewa River, near Ridgeville, the river is expected to reach flood stage around 11 a.m. Friday. At 4 a.m. Friday, the stage was 7.0 feet and minor flooding is forecast, with a crest of approximately 10.2 feet around 2 p.m. Friday. Here is a statement about flooding. For the following county, Hancock, Indiana. Flood warning now in effect until noon Eastern Daylight Time Friday. Flooding caused by excessive rainfall continues. The areas affected include Hancock County. The hazardous conditions are expected from until noon Eastern Daylight Time Friday. The following impacts are expected: flooding of rivers, creeks, streams, and other low-lying and flood-prone locations is imminent or occurring. Additional details: at 10:11 p.m. Eastern Daylight Time, emergency management reported heavy rain in the warned area due to prior thunderstorms. Flooding is already occurring. Between 3 and 6 inches of rain have fallen. Additional rainfall possibly in excess of 2 inches are possible in the warned area. Some locations that will experience flooding include Indianapolis, Lawrence, Greenfield, Cumberland, McCordsville, Fordville, New Palestine, Shirley, Wilkinson, and Spring Lake. http://www.weather.gov/safety/flood turnaround. Don't drown when encountering flooded roads. Most flood deaths occur in vehicles. Be especially cautious at night when it is harder to recognize the dangers of flooding. Here is a statement about flooding. For the following county, Shelby, Indiana. Flood warning now in effect until noon Eastern Daylight Time Friday. Flooding caused by excessive rainfall continues. The areas affected include Shelby County. The hazardous conditions are expected from until noon Eastern Daylight Time Friday. The following impacts are expected: flooding of rivers, creeks, streams, and other low-lying and flood-prone locations is imminent or occurring. Additional details: at 10:13 p.m. Eastern Daylight Time, emergency management reported heavy rain in the warned area due to prior thunderstorms. Flooding is ongoing or expected to begin shortly. Between 2 and 5 inches of rain have fallen. Additional rainfall possibly in excess of 2 inches are possible in the warned area. Some locations that will experience flooding include Shelbyville, Edinburgh, Flat Rock, Geneva, Morristown, St. Paul, Fairland, Marietta, Bogstown, and Waldron. http://www.weather.gov/safety/flood turnaround. Don't drown when encountering flooded roads. Most flood deaths occur in vehicles. Be especially cautious at night when it is harder to recognize the dangers of flooding. Here is a statement about flooding. For the following county, Hamilton, Indiana. Flood warning now in effect until noon Eastern Daylight Time Friday. Flooding caused by excessive rainfall continues. The areas affected include Hamilton County. The hazardous conditions are expected from until noon Eastern Daylight Time Friday. The following impacts are expected: flooding of rivers, creeks, streams, and other low-lying and flood-prone locations is imminent or occurring. Additional details: at 10:15 p.m. Eastern Daylight Time, gauge reports indicated heavy rain due to prior thunderstorms. Flooding is already occurring in the warned area. Between 2 and 4 inches of rain have fallen. Additional rainfall possibly in excess of 2 inches are possible in the warned area.
Some locations that will experience flooding include Carmel, Fishers, Noblesville, Westfield, Cicero, Fordville, Sheridan, Arcadia, Atlanta, and Morse Reservoir. http://www.weather.gov/safety/flood-turnaround. Don't drown when encountering flooded roads. Most of flood deaths occur in vehicles. Be especially cautious at night when it is harder to recognize the dangers of flooding. Here is a statement about flooding. For the following county, Madison, Indiana. Flood warning now in effect until noon Eastern Daylight Time Friday. Flooding caused by excessive rainfall continues. The areas affected include Madison County. The hazardous conditions are expected from until noon Eastern Daylight Time Friday. The following impacts are expected: flooding of rivers, creeks, streams, and other low-lying and flood-prone locations is imminent or occurring. Additional details: at 10:18 p.m. Eastern Daylight Time, emergency management reported heavy rain in the warned area due to prior thunderstorms. Flooding is already occurring. Between 5 and 10 inches of rain have fallen. Additional rainfall possibly in excess of 2 inches are possible in the warned area. Some locations that will experience flooding include Anderson, Elwood, Alexandria, Pendleton, Fordville, Chesterfield, Ingalls, LaPel, Edgewood, Franklin, Summitville, Markleville, Orestes, Woodlawn Heights, Country Club Heights, and River Forest. http://www.weather.gov/safety/flood-turnaround. Don't drown when encountering flooded roads. Most of flood deaths occur in vehicles. Be especially cautious at night when it is harder to recognize the dangers of flooding. Here is a statement about flooding. For the following county, Delaware, Indiana. Flood warning now in effect until noon Eastern Daylight Time Friday. Flooding caused by excessive rainfall continues. The areas affected include Delaware County. The hazardous conditions are expected from until noon Eastern Daylight Time Friday. The following impacts are expected: flooding of rivers, creeks, streams, and other low-lying and flood-prone locations is imminent or occurring. Additional details: at 10:22 p.m. Eastern Daylight Time, emergency management reported heavy rain in Muncie due to prior thunderstorms. Flooding is already occurring. Between 5 and 9 inches of rain have fallen. Additional rainfall possibly in excess of 2 inches are possible in the warned area. Some locations that will experience flooding include Muncie, Yorktown, Chesterfield, Albany, Eaton, Daleville, Gaston, Selma, Ball State University, and Prairie Creek Reservoir. http://www.weather.gov/safety/flood-turnaround. Don't drown when encountering flooded roads. Most of flood deaths occur in vehicles. Be especially cautious at night when it is harder to recognize the dangers of flooding. Here is a statement about flooding. For the following county, Henry, Indiana. Flood warning now in effect until noon Eastern Daylight Time Friday. Flooding caused by excessive rainfall continues. The areas affected include Henry County. The hazardous conditions are expected until noon Eastern Daylight Time Friday. The following impacts are expected: flooding of rivers, creeks, streams, and other low-lying and flood-prone locations is imminent or occurring. Additional details: at 10:24 p.m. Eastern Daylight Time, emergency management reported heavy rain in the warned area due to prior thunderstorms. Flooding is already occurring. Between 6 and 12 inches of rain have fallen. Additional rainfall possibly in excess of 2 inches are possible in the warned area. Some locations that will experience flooding include Newcastle, Knighttown, Spice Land, Shirley, Kennard, Sulphur Springs, Moreland, Louisville, Mount Summit, Strawn, Dunreath, Cadiz, Springport, Greensboro, Blountsville, and Summit Lake State Park. http://www.weather.gov/safety/flood-turnaround. Don't drown when encountering flooded roads. Most of flood deaths occur in vehicles. Be especially cautious at night when it is harder to recognize the dangers of flooding. Here is a statement about flooding. For the following county, Rush, Indiana.
flood warning now in effect until noon Eastern Daylight Time Friday. Flooding caused by excessive rainfall continues. The areas affected include Rush County. The hazardous conditions are expected until noon Eastern Daylight Time Friday. The following impacts are expected: flooding of rivers, creeks, streams, and other low-lying and flood-prone locations is imminent or occurring. Additional details: at 10:25 p.m. Eastern Daylight Time, emergency management reported heavy rain in the warned area due to thunderstorms. Flooding is already occurring. Between 4 and 7 inches of rain have fallen. Additional rainfall, possibly in excess of 2 inches, are possible in the warned area. Some locations that will experience flooding include Rushville, Knighttown, Carthage, Milroy, Glenwood, Arlington, Mays, New Salem, Manila, and Moscow. http://www.weather.gov/safety/flood-turnaround. Don't drown when encountering flooded roads. Most of flood deaths occur in vehicles. Be especially cautious at night when it is harder to recognize the dangers of flooding. Here is a statement about flooding. For the following county: Decatur, Indiana. Flood warning now in effect until noon Eastern Daylight Time Friday. Flooding caused by excessive rainfall continues. The areas affected include Decatur County. The hazardous conditions are expected from until noon Eastern Daylight Time Friday. The following impacts are expected: flooding of rivers, creeks, streams, and other low-lying and flood-prone locations is imminent or occurring. Additional details: at 10:26 p.m. Eastern Daylight Time, emergency management reported heavy rain in the warned area due to prior thunderstorms. Flooding is already occurring. Between 4 and 8 inches of rain have fallen. Additional rainfall, possibly in excess of 2 inches, are possible in the warned area. Some locations that will experience flooding include Greensburg, Adams, Milford, Westport, St. Paul, Mulhausen, Letts, Sandusky, Burney, DuPont, Clarksburg, and Lake Santee. http://www.weather.gov/safety/flood-turnaround. Don't drown when encountering flooded roads. Most of flood deaths occur in vehicles. Be especially cautious at night when it is harder to recognize the dangers of flooding. And now a look at your forecast for Indianapolis and central Indiana. Today, becoming partly cloudy late this afternoon. Showers and scattered thunderstorms toward daybreak, then numerous showers with a slight chance of thunderstorms. Some thunderstorms may produce heavy rainfall toward daybreak. Locally heavy rainfall possible toward daybreak. Humid with highs in the mid-80s. East winds around 5 miles an hour, becoming west around 5 miles an hour through early afternoon, then becoming northwest late this afternoon. Chance of rain 90%. For tonight, partly cloudy. A chance of showers and thunderstorms toward daybreak. Humid with lows in the lower 70s. East winds around 5 miles an hour. Chance of rain 40%. Saturday, partly cloudy with a chance of showers and thunderstorms. Humid with highs in the upper 80s. South winds 5 to 10 miles an hour. Chance of rain 40%. For Saturday night, partly cloudy with a slight chance of thunderstorms. A chance of showers through the late overnight, then a slight chance of showers toward daybreak. Humid with lows in the mid-70s. Southwest winds around 5 miles an hour. Chance of rain 40%. Sunday, partly cloudy. A chance of showers and thunderstorms late in the afternoon. Humid with highs in the upper 80s. West winds 5 to 10 miles an hour. Chance of rain 50%. Once again, the forecast for today. Becoming partly cloudy late this afternoon. Showers and scattered thunderstorms toward daybreak. Then numerous showers with a slight chance of thunderstorms. Some thunderstorms may produce heavy rainfall toward daybreak. Locally heavy rainfall possible toward daybreak. Humid with highs in the mid-80s. East winds around 5 miles an hour, becoming west around 5 miles an hour through early afternoon, then becoming northwest late this afternoon.
chance of rain 90%. And now a look at your forecast for Indianapolis and central Indiana. Today, mostly cloudy with numerous showers with isolated thunderstorms through early afternoon, then partly cloudy with a slight chance of showers and thunderstorms late this afternoon. Some thunderstorms may produce heavy rainfall. Highs in the mid-80s. West winds around 5 miles an hour, becoming northwest late this afternoon. Chance of rain 70%. For tonight, partly cloudy. A chance of showers and thunderstorms toward daybreak. Humid with lows in the lower 70s. East winds around 5 miles an hour. Chance of rain 40%. Saturday, partly cloudy with a chance of showers and thunderstorms. Humid with highs in the upper 80s. South winds 5 to 10 miles an hour. Chance of rain 40%. For Saturday night, partly cloudy with a slight chance of thunderstorms. A chance of showers through the late overnight, then a slight chance of showers toward daybreak. Humid with lows in the mid-70s. Southwest winds around 5 miles an hour. Chance of rain 40%. Sunday, partly cloudy. A chance of showers and thunderstorms late in the afternoon. Humid with highs in the upper 80s. West winds 5 to 10 miles an hour. Chance of rain 50%. Once again, the forecast for today. Mostly cloudy with numerous showers with isolated thunderstorms through early afternoon, then partly cloudy with a slight chance of showers and thunderstorms late this afternoon. Some thunderstorms may produce heavy rainfall. Highs in the mid-80s. West winds around 5 miles an hour, becoming northwest late this afternoon. Chance of rain 70%. Taking a look at the 3 through 7 day forecast for Indianapolis and central Indiana. For Sunday night, mostly cloudy with showers likely with a chance of thunderstorms through the late overnight, then partly cloudy with a slight chance of showers and thunderstorms toward daybreak. Lows around 70. Chance of rain 70%. Monday and Monday night, partly cloudy. Highs in the lower 80s. Lows in the lower 60s. For Tuesday and Tuesday night, mostly clear. Highs in the lower 80s. Lows in the mid-60s. Wednesday, mostly sunny through early afternoon, then partly cloudy with a slight chance of showers and thunderstorms late in the afternoon. Highs in the mid-80s. Chance of rain 20%. For Wednesday night, partly cloudy with a slight chance of thunderstorms. A chance of showers through the late overnight, then a slight chance of showers toward daybreak. Lows in the upper 60s. Chance of rain 40%. Thursday, partly cloudy. A slight chance of showers and thunderstorms late in the afternoon. Highs in the lower 80s. Chance of rain 20%. The 8 to 14 day outlook for Friday, August 21st through Thursday, August 27th, calls for temperatures to be above normal and precipitation to be near normal. Normal highs for the period are around 85 degrees, and normal lows are around 65. The normal precipitation total for the 7 days is around 0.70 inches. At 5 a.m., at Indianapolis, a thunderstorm was reported. The temperature was 70 degrees, the dew point 68, and the relative humidity 93%. The wind was northwest at 13 miles an hour. The barometric pressure was 30.06 inches and steady. Around central Indiana, a thunderstorm was reported with a temperature of 70 at Anderson, 70 at Zionsville, and 70 at Eagle Creek Air Park. Rain was falling with a temperature of 70 at Muncie and 73 at Shelbyville. Elsewhere across Indiana, rain was falling with a temperature of 68 at Fort Wayne and 70 at Lafayette. At South Bend, fog was reported with a temperature of 71. At Evansville, it was clear with a temperature of 78. At Bloomington, it was mostly cloudy with a temperature of 75. At Terre Haute, it was cloudy with a temperature of 74. Just outside Indiana, at Dayton, a thunderstorm was reported with a temperature of 72. At Champaign, thunder was reported with a temperature of 70. It was mostly cloudy with a temperature of 84 at St. Louis,
73 at Cincinnati, and 77 at Louisville. At Chicago, it was cloudy, with a temperature of 71. Once again, at Indianapolis, it was 70 degrees with a thunderstorm. Now here is the hazardous weather outlook for central Indiana. For the period today and tonight, flooding will continue across mainly eastern portions of central Indiana. Some portions of the Upper White River and Big Blue River may reach major flood stage. Strong to severe storms are possible this morning. Heavy rain will remain a threat this morning as well, especially north of Interstate 74. This may cause new or worsen existing flooding. And now the extended outlook for the period Saturday through Thursday. Thunderstorms will be possible at times through the weekend along with continued river flooding. An isolated strong to severe storm is possible on Saturday. Spotter information statement. Spotter activation may be needed this morning. Please report incidents of flooding, large hail, or wind damage. This is NOAA All Hazards Radio KEC 74 in Indianapolis. The National Weather Service in Indianapolis has issued a flash flood warning for Clinton County, Northern Hamilton County, Western Howard County, Tipton County, Southern Carroll County, until 8:30 a.m. Eastern Daylight Time. At 2:37 a.m. Eastern Daylight Time, Doppler radar indicated thunderstorms producing heavy rain across the warned area. Between 0.5 and 2.5 inches of rain have fallen. Additional rainfall amounts of 0.5 to 2.5 inches are possible in the warned area. Flash flooding is ongoing or expected to begin shortly. Expected hazards include flash flooding caused by thunderstorms. Source, radar. The following impacts are expected: flash flooding of small creeks and streams, urban areas, highways, streets, and underpasses, as well as other poor drainage and low-lying areas. Some locations that will experience flash flooding include Kokomo, Frankfort, Tipton, Flora, Rossville, Mulberry, Rushaville, Kirkland, Atlanta, Sharpsville, Burlington, Chickentown, Kempton, and Indian Heights. Turn around, don't drown when encountering flooded roads. Most of flood deaths occur in vehicles. Be especially cautious at night when it is harder to recognize the dangers of flooding. Repeating, a flash flood warning has been issued until 8:30 a.m. Eastern Daylight Time for the following counties in Indiana, Carroll, Clinton, Hamilton, Howard, and Tipton. The National Weather Service in Indianapolis has issued a flash flood warning for Central Hamilton County, Madison County, until 8:30 a.m. Eastern Daylight Time. At 3:32 a.m. Eastern Daylight Time, Doppler radar indicated thunderstorms producing heavy rain across the warned area. Between 0.5 and 2.5 inches of rain have fallen. Additional rainfall amounts of 1 to 3 inches are possible in the warned area. Flash flooding is ongoing or expected to begin shortly. Expected hazards include flash flooding caused by thunderstorms. Source, radar. The following impacts are expected: flash flooding of small creeks and streams, urban areas, highways, streets, and underpasses, as well as other poor drainage and low-lying areas. Some locations that will experience flash flooding include Anderson, Fishers, Noblesville, Westfield, Cicero, Pendleton, Fordville, Sheridan, Chesterfield, Ingalls, LaPel, Edgewood, Franklin, Arcadia, Markville, Woodlawn Heights, Country Club Heights, River Forest, and Morse Reservoir. This includes Interstate 69 between mile markers 209 and 230. Turn around, don't drown when encountering flooded roads. Most of flood deaths occur in vehicles. Be especially cautious at night when it is harder to recognize the dangers of flooding. Repeating, a flash flood warning has been issued until 8:30 a.m. Eastern Daylight Time for the following counties in Indiana, Hamilton, and Madison. The National Weather Service in Indianapolis has issued a flash flood warning for northwestern Boone County, southwestern Clinton County, Fountain County, Montgomery County, northern Park County, southeastern Tippecanoe County, northwestern Vermilion County, until 8:30 a.m. Eastern Daylight Time. At 3:37 a.m. Eastern Daylight Time, Doppler radar indicated thunderstorms producing heavy rain across the warned area. Between 0.5 and 2 inches of rain have fallen. Additional rainfall amounts of 1 to 2 inches are possible in the warned area.
Flash flooding is ongoing or expected to begin shortly. Expected hazards include flash flooding caused by thunderstorms. The following impacts are expected: flash flooding of small creeks and streams, urban areas, highways, streets, and underpasses, as well as other poor drainage and low-lying areas. Some locations that will experience flash flooding include Crawfordsville, Vetersburg, Thorntown, Cayuga, Wayne Town, Darlington, Linden, Colfax, New Market, Clarks Hill, Hillsboro, Kingman, Perrysville, Waveland, New Richmond, Wingate, Millot, Wallace, Alamo, and Shades State Park. This includes the following highways: Interstate 65 between mile markers 145 and 164. Interstate 74 between mile markers 11 and 44. Turn around, don't drown when encountering flooded roads. Most flood deaths occur in vehicles. Be especially cautious at night when it is harder to recognize the dangers of flooding. Repeating, a flash flood warning has been issued until 8:30 a.m. Eastern Daylight Time for the following counties: in Indiana, Boone, Clinton, Fountain, Montgomery, Park, Tippecanoe, and Vermilion. The National Weather Service in Indianapolis has issued a flash flood warning for southeastern Clinton County, northern Hamilton County, Madison County, Tipton County, until 12:30 p.m. Eastern Daylight Time Friday. At 4:31 a.m. Eastern Daylight Time, emergency management reported thunderstorms producing heavy rain across the warned area. Between 1 and 4 inches of rain have fallen. Additional rainfall amounts of 0.5 to 1 inch are possible in the warned area. Flash flooding is already occurring. Expected hazards include life-threatening flash flooding, thunderstorms producing flash flooding. Severe weather has been confirmed by emergency management. Reported flash flooding closing multiple US and state highways in portions of Hamilton and Tipton counties, including US 31 and Indiana 37, 213, at 19. The following impacts are expected: life-threatening flash flooding of creeks and streams, urban areas, highways, streets, and underpasses. Some locations that will experience flash flooding include Anderson, Noblesville, Elwood, Tipton, Windfall, Westfield, Cicero, Pendleton, Sheridan, Chesterfield, LaPel, Edgewood, Franklin, Arcadia, Atlanta, Sharpsville, Markville, Michigantown, Kempton, and Woodlawn Heights. This includes Interstate 69 between mile markers 215 and 230. Turn around, don't drown when encountering flooded roads. Most flood deaths occur in vehicles. Be especially cautious at night when it is harder to recognize the dangers of flooding. Repeating, a flash flood warning has been issued until 12:30 p.m. Eastern Daylight Time for the following counties: in Indiana, Clinton, Hamilton, Madison, and Tipton. Now a summary of river forecasts. For the Big Blue River, at Carthage, at 4 a.m. Friday, the stage was 10.5 feet with moderate flooding occurring. The river is forecast to crest at approximately 10.7 feet around 7 a.m. Friday. For the Flat Rock River, at St. Paul, at 4 a.m. Friday, the stage was 9.1 feet with minor flooding occurring. The river is cresting or has crested and is falling. For the Fall Creek, near Fordville, at 4 a.m. Friday, the stage was 10.2 feet with major flooding occurring. The river is cresting or has crested and is falling. At Millersville, at 4 a.m. Friday, the stage was 11.1 feet with minor flooding occurring. The river is forecast to crest at approximately 11.5 feet around 7 a.m. Friday. For the White River, at Muncie, at 4 a.m. Friday, the stage was 13.3 feet with moderate flooding occurring. The river is cresting or has crested and is falling. At Anderson, at 5 a.m. Friday, the stage was 24.8 feet with record flooding occurring. The river is forecast to crest at approximately 25.0 feet around 8 a.m. Friday. At Ravenswood, there are no current observations and minor flooding is forecast, with the highest expected stage at approximately 9.9 feet around 2 p.m. Saturday. Near Centerton, the river is expected to reach flood stage around 2 a.m. Saturday. At 5 a.m. Friday, the stage was 8.2 feet and minor flooding is forecast, with a crest of approximately 15.1 feet around 2 a.m. Monday. Below Eagle Valley Power Plant,
There are no current observations and minor flooding is forecast, with the highest expected stage at approximately 605.7 feet around 8 p.m. Sunday. For the Mississinewa River, near Ridgeville, the river is expected to reach flood stage around 11 a.m. Friday. At 5 a.m. Friday, the stage was 7.9 feet and minor flooding is forecast, with a crest of approximately 10.2 feet around 2 p.m. Friday. Here is a statement about flooding. For the following county, Hancock, Indiana. Flood warning now in effect until noon Eastern Daylight Time Friday. Flooding caused by excessive rainfall continues. The areas affected include Hancock County. The hazardous conditions are expected from until noon Eastern Daylight Time Friday. The following impacts are expected: flooding of rivers, creeks, streams, and other low-lying and flood-prone locations is imminent or occurring. Additional details: at 10:11 p.m. Eastern Daylight Time, emergency management reported heavy rain in the warned area due to prior thunderstorms. Flooding is already occurring. Between 3 and 6 inches of rain have fallen. Additional rainfall possibly in excess of 2 inches are possible in the warned area. Some locations that will experience flooding include Indianapolis, Lawrence, Greenfield, Cumberland, McCordsville, Fordville, New Palestine, Shirley, Wilkinson, and Spring Lake. http://www.weather.gov/safety/ Flood turnaround, don't drown when encountering flooded roads. Most of flood deaths occur in vehicles. Be especially cautious at night when it is harder to recognize the dangers of flooding. Here is a statement about flooding. For the following county, Shelby, Indiana. Flood warning now in effect until noon Eastern Daylight Time Friday. Flooding caused by excessive rainfall continues. The areas affected include Shelby County. The hazardous conditions are expected from until noon Eastern Daylight Time Friday. The following impacts are expected: flooding of rivers, creeks, streams, and other low-lying and flood-prone locations is imminent or occurring. Additional details: at 10:13 p.m. Eastern Daylight Time, emergency management reported heavy rain in the warned area due to prior thunderstorms. Flooding is ongoing or expected to begin shortly. Between 2 and 5 inches of rain have fallen. Additional rainfall possibly in excess of 2 inches are possible in the warned area. Some locations that will experience flooding include Shelbyville, Edinburgh, Flat Rock, Geneva, Morristown, St. Paul, Fairland, Marietta, Bogstown, and Waldron. http://www.weather.gov/safety/ Flood turnaround, don't drown when encountering flooded roads. Most of flood deaths occur in vehicles. Be especially cautious at night when it is harder to recognize the dangers of flooding. Here is a statement about flooding. For the following county, Hamilton, Indiana. Flood warning now in effect until noon Eastern Daylight Time Friday. Flooding caused by excessive rainfall continues. The areas affected include Hamilton County. The hazardous conditions are expected from until noon Eastern Daylight Time Friday. The following impacts are expected: flooding of rivers, creeks, streams, and other low-lying and flood-prone locations is imminent or occurring. Additional details: at 10:15 p.m. Eastern Daylight Time, gauge reports indicated heavy rain due to prior thunderstorms. Flooding is already occurring in the warned area. Between 2 and 4 inches of rain have fallen. Additional rainfall possibly in excess of 2 inches are possible in the warned area. Some locations that will experience flooding include Carmel, Fishers, Noblesville, Westfield, Cicero, Fordville, Sheridan, Arcadia, Atlanta, and Morse Reservoir. http://www.weather.gov/safety/ Flood turnaround, don't drown when encountering flooded roads. Most of flood deaths occur in vehicles. Be especially cautious at night when it is harder to recognize the dangers of flooding. Here is a statement about flooding. For the following county, Madison, Indiana. Flood warning now in effect until noon Eastern Daylight Time Friday. Flooding caused by excessive rainfall continues. The areas affected include Madison County. The hazardous conditions are expected from until noon Eastern Daylight Time Friday.
The following impacts are expected: flooding of rivers, creeks, streams, and other low-lying and flood-prone locations is imminent or occurring. Additional details: at 10:18 p.m. Eastern Daylight Time, emergency management reported heavy rain in the warned area due to prior thunderstorms. Flooding is already occurring. Between 5 and 10 inches of rain have fallen. Additional rainfall possibly in excess of 2 inches are possible in the warned area. Some locations that will experience flooding include Anderson, Elwood, Alexandria, Pendleton, Fordville, Chesterfield, Ingalls, LaPel, Edgewood, Franklin, Summitville, Markville, Orestes, Woodlawn Heights, Country Club Heights, and River Forest. http://www.weather.gov/safety/flood-turnaround. Don't drown when encountering flooded roads. Most of flood deaths occur in vehicles. Be especially cautious at night when it is harder to recognize the dangers of flooding. Here is a statement about flooding. For the following county: Delaware, Indiana. Flood warning now in effect until noon Eastern Daylight Time Friday. Flooding caused by excessive rainfall continues. The areas affected include Delaware County. The hazardous conditions are expected from until noon Eastern Daylight Time Friday. The following impacts are expected: flooding of rivers, creeks, streams, and other low-lying and flood-prone locations is imminent or occurring. Additional details: at 10:22 p.m. Eastern Daylight Time, emergency management reported heavy rain in Muncie due to prior thunderstorms. Flooding is already occurring. Between 5 and 9 inches of rain have fallen. Additional rainfall possibly in excess of 2 inches are possible in the warned area. Some locations that will experience flooding include Muncie, Yorktown, Chesterfield, Albany, Eaton, Daleville, Gaston, Selma, Ball State University, and Prairie Creek Reservoir. http://www.weather.gov/safety/flood-turnaround. Don't drown when encountering flooded roads. Most of flood deaths occur in vehicles. Be especially cautious at night when it is harder to recognize the dangers of flooding. Here is a statement about flooding. For the following county: Henry, Indiana. Flood warning now in effect until noon Eastern Daylight Time Friday. Flooding caused by excessive rainfall continues. The areas affected include Henry County. The hazardous conditions are expected until noon Eastern Daylight Time Friday. The following impacts are expected: flooding of rivers, creeks, streams, and other low-lying and flood-prone locations is imminent or occurring. Additional details: at 10:24 p.m. Eastern Daylight Time, emergency management reported heavy rain in the warned area due to prior thunderstorms. Flooding is already occurring. Between 6 and 12 inches of rain have fallen. Additional rainfall possibly in excess of 2 inches are possible in the warned area. Some locations that will experience flooding include Newcastle, Knighttown, Spice Land, Shirley, Kennard, Sulphur Springs, Moreland, Louisville, Mount Summit, Strawn, Dunreath, Cadiz, Springport, Greensboro, Blountsville, and Summit Lake State Park. http://www.weather.gov/safety/flood-turnaround. Don't drown when encountering flooded roads. Most of flood deaths occur in vehicles. Be especially cautious at night when it is harder to recognize the dangers of flooding. Here is a statement about flooding. For the following county: Rush, Indiana. Flood warning now in effect until noon Eastern Daylight Time Friday. Flooding caused by excessive rainfall continues. The areas affected include Rush County. The hazardous conditions are expected until noon Eastern Daylight Time Friday. The following impacts are expected: flooding of rivers, creeks, streams, and other low-lying and flood-prone locations is imminent or occurring. Additional details: at 10:25 p.m. Eastern Daylight Time, emergency management reported heavy rain in the warned area due to thunderstorms. Flooding is already occurring. Between 4 and 7 inches of rain have fallen. Additional rainfall possibly in excess of 2 inches are possible in the warned area. Some locations that will experience flooding include Rushville, Knighttown, Carthage, Milroy, Glenwood, Arlington, Mays, New Salem, Manila, and Montreal.
Moscow. http://www.weather.gov/safety/flood-turnaround. Don't drown when encountering flooded roads. Most of flood deaths occur in vehicles. Be especially cautious at night when it is harder to recognize the dangers of flooding. Here is a statement about flooding. For the following county, Decatur, Indiana. Flood warning now in effect until noon Eastern Daylight Time Friday. Flooding caused by excessive rainfall continues. The areas affected include Decatur County. The hazardous conditions are expected from until noon Eastern Daylight Time Friday. The following impacts are expected: flooding of rivers, creeks, streams, and other low-lying and flood-prone locations is imminent or occurring. Additional details: at 10:26 p.m. Eastern Daylight Time, emergency management reported heavy rain in the warned area due to prior thunderstorms. Flooding is already occurring. Between 4 and 8 inches of rain have fallen. Additional rainfall possibly in excess of 2 inches are possible in the warned area. Some locations that will experience flooding include Greensburg, Adams, Milford, Westport, St. Paul, Mühlhausen, Letts, Sandusky, Burney, DuPont, Clarksburg, and Lake Santee. http://www.weather.gov/safety/flood-turnaround. Don't drown when encountering flooded roads. Most of flood deaths occur in vehicles. Be especially cautious at night when it is harder to recognize the dangers of flooding. And now a look at your forecast for Indianapolis and central Indiana. Today, mostly cloudy with numerous showers with isolated thunderstorms through early afternoon, then partly cloudy with a slight chance of showers and thunderstorms late this afternoon. Some thunderstorms may produce heavy rainfall. Highs in the mid-80s. West winds around 5 miles an hour, becoming northwest late this afternoon. Chance of rain 70%. For tonight, partly cloudy. A chance of showers and thunderstorms toward daybreak. Humid with lows in the lower 70s. East winds around 5 miles an hour. Chance of rain 40%. Saturday, partly cloudy with a chance of showers and thunderstorms. Humid with highs in the upper 80s. South winds 5 to 10 miles an hour. Chance of rain 40%. For Saturday night, partly cloudy with a slight chance of thunderstorms. A chance of showers through the late overnight, then a slight chance of showers toward daybreak. Humid with lows in the mid-70s. Southwest winds around 5 miles an hour. Chance of rain 40%. Sunday, partly cloudy. A chance of showers and thunderstorms late in the afternoon. Humid with highs in the upper 80s. West winds 5 to 10 miles an hour. Chance of rain 50%. Once again, the forecast for today. Mostly cloudy with numerous showers with isolated thunderstorms through early afternoon. Then partly cloudy with a slight chance of showers and thunderstorms late this afternoon. Some thunderstorms may produce heavy rainfall. Highs in the mid-80s. West winds around 5 miles an hour, becoming northwest late this afternoon. Chance of rain 70%. Taking a look at the 3 through 7 day forecast for Indianapolis and central Indiana. For Sunday night, mostly cloudy with showers likely with a chance of thunderstorms through the late overnight, then partly cloudy with a slight chance of showers and thunderstorms toward daybreak. Lows around 70. Chance of rain 70%. Monday and Monday night, partly cloudy. Highs in the lower 80s. Lows in the lower 60s. For Tuesday and Tuesday night, mostly clear. Highs in the lower 80s. Lows in the mid 60s. Wednesday, mostly sunny through early afternoon, then partly cloudy with a slight chance of showers and thunderstorms late in the afternoon. Highs in the mid 80s. Chance of rain 20%. For Wednesday night, partly cloudy with a slight chance of thunderstorms. A chance of showers through the late overnight, then a slight chance of showers toward daybreak. Lows in the upper 60s. Chance of rain 40%. Thursday, partly cloudy. A slight chance of showers and thunderstorms late in the afternoon.
Highs in the lower 80s. Chance of rain 20%. The 8 to 14 day outlook for Friday, August 21st through Thursday, August 27th calls for temperatures to be above normal and precipitation to be near normal. Normal highs for the period are around 85 degrees and normal lows are around 65. The normal precipitation total for the 7 days is around 0.70 inches. At 5 a.m. at Indianapolis, a thunderstorm was reported. The temperature was 70 degrees, the dew point 68, and the relative humidity 93%. The wind was northwest at 13 miles an hour. The barometric pressure was 30.06 inches and steady. Around central Indiana, a thunderstorm was reported with a temperature of 70 at Anderson, 70 at Zionsville, and 70 at Eagle Creek Air Park. Rain was falling with a temperature of 70 at Muncie and 73 at Shelbyville. Elsewhere across Indiana, rain was falling with a temperature of 68 at Fort Wayne and 70 at Lafayette. At South Bend, fog was reported with a temperature of 71. At Evansville, it was clear with a temperature of 78. At Bloomington, it was mostly cloudy with a temperature of 75. At Terre Haute, cloudy with a temperature of 74. Just outside Indiana, at Dayton, a thunderstorm was reported with a temperature of 72. At Champaign, thunder was reported with a temperature of 70. It was mostly cloudy, with a temperature of 84 at St. Louis, 73 at Cincinnati, and 77 at Louisville. At Chicago, it was cloudy, with a temperature of 71. Once again, at Indianapolis, it was 70 degrees with a thunderstorm. Now here is the hazardous weather outlook for central Indiana. For the period today and tonight, flooding will continue across mainly eastern portions of central Indiana. Some portions of the Upper White River and Big Blue River may reach major flood stage. Strong to severe storms are possible this morning. Heavy rain will this morning as well, especially north of Interstate 74. This may cause new or worsen existing flooding. And now the extended outlook for the period Saturday through Thursday. Thunderstorms will be possible at times through the weekend along with continued river flooding. An isolated strong to severe storm is possible on Saturday. Spotter information statement. Spotter activation may be needed this morning. Please report incidents of flooding, large hail, or wind damage. This is NOAA All Hazards Radio KEC 74 in Indianapolis. National Weather Service in Indianapolis has issued a flash flood warning for Clinton County, Northern Hamilton County, Western Howard County, Tipton County, Southern Carroll County, until 8:30 a.m. Eastern Daylight Time. At 2:37 a.m. Eastern Daylight Time, Doppler radar indicated thunderstorms producing heavy rain across the warned area. Between 0.5 and 2.5 inches of rain have fallen. Additional rainfall amounts of 0.5 to 2.5 inches are possible in the warned area. Flash flooding is ongoing or expected to begin shortly. Expected hazards include flash flooding caused by thunderstorms. Source, radar. The following impacts are expected: flash flooding of small creeks and streams, urban areas, highways, streets, and underpasses, as well as other poor drainage and low-lying areas. Some locations that will experience flash flooding include Kokomo, Frankfort, Tipton, Flora, Rossville, Mulberry, Rushville, Kirkland, Atlanta, Sharpsville, Burlington, Michigantown, Kempton, and Indian Heights. Turn around, don't drown when encountering flooded roads. Most of flood deaths occur in vehicles. Be especially cautious at night when it is harder to recognize the dangers of flooding. Repeating, a flash flood warning has been issued until 8:30 a.m. Eastern Daylight Time for the following counties in Indiana, Carroll, Clinton, Hamilton, Howard, and Tipton. The National Weather Service in Indianapolis has issued a flash flood warning for Central Hamilton County, Madison County, until 8:30 a.m. Eastern Daylight Time. At 3:32 a.m. Eastern Daylight Time, Doppler radar indicated thunderstorms producing heavy rain across the warned area. Between 0.5 and 2.5 inches of rain have fallen. Additional rainfall amounts of 1 to 3 inches are possible in the warned area.
flash flooding is ongoing or expected to begin shortly. Expected hazards include flash flooding caused by thunderstorms. Source: radar. The following impacts are expected: flash flooding.

Be especially cautious at night when it is harder to recognize the dangers of flooding. Repeating, a flash flood warning has been issued until 8:30 a.m. Eastern Daylight Time for the following counties in Indiana, Hamilton, and Madison. And now a summary of river forecasts. For the Big Blue River at Carthage, at 5 a.m. Friday, the stage was 10.5 feet with moderate flooding occurring. The river is forecast to crest at approximately 10.7 feet around 7 a.m. Friday. For the Flat Rock River at St. Paul, at 4 a.m. Friday, the stage was 9.1 feet with minor flooding occurring. The river is cresting or has crested and is falling. For the Fall Creek, near Fordville, at 4 a.m. Friday, the stage was 10.2 feet with major flooding occurring. The river is cresting or has crested and is falling. At Millersville, at 4 a.m. Friday, the stage was 11.1 feet with minor flooding occurring. The river is forecast to crest at approximately 11.5 feet around 7 a.m. Friday. For the White River, at Muncie, at 5 a.m. Friday, the stage was 13.0 feet with moderate flooding occurring. The river is cresting or has crested and is falling. At Anderson, at 5 a.m. Friday, the stage was 24.8 feet with record flooding occurring. The river is forecast to crest at approximately 25.0 feet around 8 a.m. Friday. At Ravenswood, there are no current observations and minor flooding is forecast, with the highest expected stage at approximately 9.9 feet around 2 p.m. Saturday. Near Centerton, the river is expected to reach flood stage around 2 a.m. Saturday. At 5 a.m. Friday, the stage was 8.2 feet and minor flooding is forecast, with a crest of approximately 15.1 feet around 2 a.m. Monday. Below Eagle Valley Power Plant, there are no current observations and minor flooding is forecast, with the highest expected stage at approximately 605.7 feet around 8 p.m. Sunday. For the Mississinewa River, near Ridgeville, the river is expected to reach flood stage around 11 a.m. Friday. At 5 a.m. Friday, the stage was 7.9 feet and minor flooding is forecast, with a crest of approximately 10.2 feet around 2 p.m. Friday. Here is a statement about flooding. For the following county, Hancock, Indiana. Flood warning now in effect until noon Eastern Daylight Time Friday. Flooding caused by excessive rainfall continues. The areas affected include Hancock County. The hazardous conditions are expected from until noon Eastern Daylight Time Friday. The following impacts are expected: flooding of rivers, creeks, streams, and other low-lying and flood-prone locations is imminent or occurring. Additional details, at 10:11 p.m. Eastern Daylight Time, emergency management reported heavy rain in the warned area due to prior thunderstorms. Flooding is already occurring. Between 3 and 6 inches of rain have fallen. Additional rainfall possibly in excess of 2 inches are possible in the warned area. Some locations that will experience flooding include Indianapolis, Lawrence, Greenfield, Cumberland, McCordsville, Fordville, New Palestine, Shirley, Wilkinson, and Spring Lake. http://www.weather.gov/safety/flood turnaround. Don't drown when encountering flooded roads. Most of flood deaths occur in vehicles. Be especially cautious at night when it is harder to recognize the dangers of flooding. Here is a statement about flooding. For the following county, Shelby, Indiana. Flood warning now in effect until noon Eastern Daylight Time Friday. Flooding caused by excessive rainfall continues. The areas affected include Shelby County. The hazardous conditions are expected from until noon Eastern Daylight Time Friday. The following impacts are expected: flooding of rivers, creeks, streams, and other low-lying and flood-prone locations is imminent or occurring. Additional details, at 10:13 p.m. Eastern Daylight Time, emergency management reported heavy rain in the warned area due to prior thunderstorms. Flooding is ongoing or expected to begin shortly. Between 2 and 5 inches of rain have fallen. Additional rainfall possibly in excess of 2 inches are possible in the warned area. Some locations that will experience flooding include Shelbyville, Edinburgh, Flat Rock, Geneva, Morristown, St. Paul, Fairlawn, Marietta, Boggstown, and Waldron. http://www.weather.gov/safety/flood turnaround.

drown when encountering flooded roads. Most of flood deaths occur in vehicles. Be especially cautious at night when it is harder to recognize the dangers of flooding. Here is a statement about flooding. For the following county, Hamilton, Indiana. Flood warning now in effect until noon Eastern Daylight Time Friday. Flooding caused by excessive rainfall continues. The areas affected include Hamilton County. The hazardous conditions are expected from until noon Eastern Daylight Time Friday. The following impacts are expected: flooding of rivers, creeks, streams, and other low-lying and flood-prone locations is imminent or occurring. Additional details: at 10:15 p.m. Eastern Daylight Time, gauge reports indicated heavy rain due to prior thunderstorms. Flooding is already occurring in the warned area. Between 2 and 4 inches of rain have fallen. Additional rainfall, possibly in excess of 2 inches, are possible in the warned area. Some locations that will experience flooding include Carmel, Fishers, Noblesville, Westfield, Cicero, Fordville, Sheridan, Arcadia, Atlanta, and Morse Reservoir. http://www.weather.gov/safety/flood-turnaround. Don't drown when encountering flooded roads. Most of flood deaths occur in vehicles. Be especially cautious at night when it is harder to recognize the dangers of flooding. Here is a statement about flooding. For the following county, Madison, Indiana. Flood warning now in effect until noon Eastern Daylight Time Friday. Flooding caused by excessive rainfall continues. The areas affected include Madison County. The hazardous conditions are expected from until noon Eastern Daylight Time Friday. The following impacts are expected: flooding of rivers, creeks, streams, and other low-lying and flood-prone locations is imminent or occurring. Additional details: at 10:18 p.m. Eastern Daylight Time, emergency management reported heavy rain in the warned area due to prior thunderstorms. Flooding is already occurring. Between 5 and 10 inches of rain have fallen. Additional rainfall, possibly in excess of 2 inches, are possible in the warned area. Some locations that will experience flooding include Anderson, Elwood, Alexandria, Pendleton, Fordville, Chesterfield, Ingalls, LaPel, Edgewood, Franklin, Summitville, Markville, Orestes, Woodlawn Heights, Country Club Heights, and River Forest. http://www.weather.gov/safety/flood-turnaround. Don't drown when encountering flooded roads. Most of flood deaths occur in vehicles. Be especially cautious at night when it is harder to recognize the dangers of flooding. Here is a statement about flooding. For the following county, Delaware, Indiana. Flood warning now in effect until noon Eastern Daylight Time Friday. Flooding caused by excessive rainfall continues. The areas affected include Delaware County. The hazardous conditions are expected from until noon Eastern Daylight Time Friday. The following impacts are expected: flooding of rivers, creeks, streams, and other flooding and flood-prone locations is imminent or occurring. Additional details: at 10:22 p.m. Eastern Daylight Time, emergency management reported heavy rain in Muncie due to prior thunderstorms. Flooding is already occurring. Between 5 and 9 inches of rain have fallen. Additional rainfall, possibly in excess of 2 inches, are possible in the warned area. Some locations that will experience flooding include Muncie, Yorktown, Chesterfield, Albany, Eaton, Daleville, Gaston, Selma, Ball State University, and Prairie Creek Reservoir. http://www.weather.gov/safety/flood-turnaround. Don't drown when encountering flooded roads. Most of flood deaths occur in vehicles. Be especially cautious at night when it is harder to recognize the dangers of flooding. Here is a statement about flooding. For the following county, Henry, Indiana. Flood warning now in effect until noon Eastern Daylight Time Friday. Flooding caused by excessive rainfall continues. The areas affected include Henry County. The hazardous conditions are expected until noon Eastern Daylight Time Friday. The following impacts are expected: flooding of rivers, creeks, streams, and other low-lying and flood-prone locations is imminent or occurring. Additional details: at 10:20.
4 p.m. Eastern Daylight Time, emergency management reported heavy rain in the warned area due to prior thunderstorms. Flooding is already occurring. Between 6 and 12 inches of rain have fallen. Additional rainfall, possibly in excess of 2 inches, are possible in the warned area. Some locations that will experience flooding include Newcastle, Knighttown, Spice Land, Shirley, Kennard, Sulphur Springs, Merlin, Louisville, Mount Summit, Strawn, Dunreath, Cadiz, Springport, Greensboro, Blountsville, and Summit Lake State Park. http://www.weather.gov/safety/flood-turnaround. Don't drown when encountering flooded roads. Most of flood deaths occur in vehicles. Be especially cautious at night when it is harder to recognize the dangers of flooding. Here is a statement about flooding. For the following county, Rush, Indiana. Flood warning now in effect until noon Eastern Daylight Time Friday. Flooding caused by excessive rainfall continues. The areas affected include Rush County. The hazardous conditions are expected until noon Eastern Daylight Time Friday. The following impacts are expected: flooding of rivers, creeks, streams, and other low-lying and flood-prone locations is imminent or occurring. Additional details: at 10:25 p.m. Eastern Daylight Time, emergency management reported heavy rain in the warned area due to thunderstorms. Flooding is already occurring. Between 4 and 7 inches of rain have fallen. Additional rainfall, possibly in excess of 2 inches, are possible in the warned area. Some locations that will experience flooding include Rushville, Knighttown, Carthage, Milroy, Glenwood, Arlington, Mays, New Salem, Manila, and Moscow. http://www.weather.gov/safety/flood-turnaround. Don't drown when encountering flooded roads. Most of flood deaths occur in vehicles. Be especially cautious at night when it is harder to recognize the dangers of flooding. Here is a statement about flooding. For the following county, Decatur, Indiana. Flood warning now in effect until noon Eastern Daylight Time Friday. Flooding caused by excessive rainfall continues. The areas affected include Decatur County. The hazardous conditions are expected from until noon Eastern Daylight Time.

Sandusky, Bernie, Dewpoint, Clarksburg, and Lake Santee. http://www.weather.gov/safety/flood-turnaround-don't-drown-when-encountering-flooded-roads. Most flood deaths occur in vehicles. Be especially cautious at night when it is harder to recognize the dangers of flooding. And now a look at your forecast for Indianapolis and central Indiana. Today, mostly cloudy with numerous showers with isolated thunderstorms through early afternoon, then partly cloudy with a slight chance of showers and thunderstorms late this afternoon. Some thunderstorms may produce heavy rainfall. Highs in the mid-80s. West winds around 5 miles an hour, becoming northwest late this afternoon. Chance of rain 70%. For tonight, partly cloudy. A chance of showers and thunderstorms toward daybreak. Humid with lows in the lower 70s. East winds around 5 miles an hour. Chance of rain 40%. Saturday, partly cloudy with a chance of showers and thunderstorms. Humid with highs in the upper 80s. South winds 5 to 10 miles an hour. Chance of rain 40%. For Saturday night, partly cloudy with a slight chance of thunderstorms. A chance of showers through the late overnight, then a slight chance of showers toward daybreak. Humid with lows in the mid-70s. Southwest winds around 5 miles an hour. Chance of rain 40%. Sunday, partly cloudy. A chance of showers and thunderstorms late in the afternoon. Humid with highs in the upper 80s. West winds 5 to 10 miles an hour. Chance of rain 50%. Once again, the forecast for today. Mostly cloudy with numerous showers with isolated thunderstorms through early afternoon. Then partly cloudy with a slight chance of showers and thunderstorms late this afternoon. Some thunderstorms may produce heavy rainfall. Highs in the mid-80s. West winds around 5 miles an hour, becoming northwest late this afternoon. Chance of rain 70%. Taking a look at the 3 through 7 day forecast for Indianapolis and central Indiana. For Sunday night, mostly cloudy with showers likely with a chance of thunderstorms through the late overnight, then partly cloudy with a slight chance of showers and thunderstorms toward daybreak. Lows around 70. Chance of rain 70%. Monday and Monday night, partly cloudy. Highs in the lower 80s. Lows in the lower 60s. For Tuesday and Tuesday night, mostly clear. Highs in the lower 80s. Lows in the mid-60s. Wednesday, mostly sunny through early afternoon, then partly cloudy with a slight chance of showers and thunderstorms late in the afternoon. Highs in the mid-80s. Chance of rain 20%. For Wednesday night, partly cloudy with a slight chance of thunderstorms. A chance of showers through the late overnight, then a slight chance of showers toward daybreak. Lows in the upper 60s. Chance of rain 40%. Thursday, partly cloudy. A slight chance of showers and thunderstorms late in the afternoon. Highs in the lower 80s. Chance of rain 20%. The 8 to 14 day outlook for Friday, August 21st through Thursday, August 27th calls for temperatures to be above normal and precipitation to be near normal. Normal highs for the period are around 85 degrees and normal lows are around 65. The normal precipitation total for the 7 days is around 0.70 inches. At 6 a.m. at Indianapolis, a thunderstorm was reported. The temperature was 71 degrees. The dew point 70, and the relative humidity 96%. The wind was north at 7 miles an hour. The barometric pressure was 30.04 inches and falling. Around central Indiana, at Zionsville, a thunderstorm was reported with a temperature of 69. Rain was falling with a temperature of 70 at Anderson, 70 at Muncie, and 70 at Eagle Creek Air Park. At Shelbyville, it was mostly cloudy, with a temperature of 72. Elsewhere across Indiana, at Lafayette, a thunderstorm was reported, with a temperature of 70. At Terre Haute, rain was falling, with a temperature of 70. At South Bend, fog was reported, with a temperature of 70. At Evansville,

was partly cloudy, with a temperature of 79. At Bloomington, it was mostly cloudy, with a temperature of 72. At Fort Wayne, it was cloudy, with a temperature of 68. Just outside Indiana, a thunderstorm was reported, with a temperature of 70 at Champaign and 69 at Dayton. It was mostly cloudy, with a temperature of 85 at St. Louis, 71 at Cincinnati, and 77 at Louisville. At Chicago, it was cloudy, with a temperature of 71. Once again, at Indianapolis, it was 71 degrees with a thunderstorm. Now here is the hazardous weather outlook for central Indiana. For the period today and tonight, flooding will continue across mainly eastern portions of central Indiana. Some portions of the Upper White River and Big Blue River may reach major flood stage. Strong to severe storms are possible this morning. Heavy rain will remain a threat this morning as well, especially north of Interstate 74. This may cause new or worsen existing flooding. And now the extended outlook for the period Saturday through Thursday. Thunderstorms will be possible at times through the weekend along with continued river flooding. An isolated strong to severe storm is possible on Saturday. Spotter information statement. Spotter activation may be needed this morning. Please report incidents of flooding, large hail, or wind damage. 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The National Weather Service in Indianapolis has issued a flash flood warning for Clinton County, Northern Hamilton County, Western Howard County, Tipton County, Southern Carroll County, until 8:30 a.m. Eastern Daylight Time. At 2:37 a.m. Eastern Daylight Time, Doppler radar indicated thunderstorms producing heavy rain across the warned area. Between 0.5 and 2.5 inches of rain have fallen. Additional rainfall amounts of 0.5 to 2.5 inches are possible in the warned area. Flash flooding is ongoing or expected to begin shortly. Expected hazards include flash flooding caused by thunderstorms. Source, radar. The following impacts are expected: flash flooding of small creeks and streams, urban areas, highways, streets, and underpasses, as well as other poor drainage and low-lying areas. Some locations that will experience flash flooding include Kokomo, Frankfort, Tipton, Flora, Rossville, Mulberry, Rushaville, Kirkland, Atlanta, Sharpsville, Burlington, Michigantown, Kempton, and Indian Heights. Turn around, don't drown when encountering flooded roads. Most of flood deaths occur in vehicles. Be especially cautious at night when it is harder to recognize the dangers of flooding. Repeating, a flash flood warning has been issued until 8:30 a.m. Eastern Daylight Time for the following counties in Indiana, Carroll, Clinton, Hamilton, Howard, and Tipton. The National Weather Service in Indianapolis has issued a flash flood warning for Central Hamilton County, Madison County, until 8:30 a.m. Eastern Daylight Time. At 3:32 a.m. Eastern Daylight Time, Doppler radar indicated thunderstorms producing heavy rain across the warned area. Between 0.5 and 2.5 inches of rain have fallen. Additional rainfall amounts of 1 to 3 inches are possible in the warned area. Flash flooding is ongoing or expected to begin shortly. Expected hazards include flash flooding caused by thunderstorms. Source, radar. The following impacts are expected: flash flooding of small creeks and streams, urban areas, highways, streets, and underpasses, as well as other poor drainage and low-lying areas. Some locations that will experience flash flooding include Anderson, Fishers, Noblesville, Westfield, Cicero, Pendleton, Fordville, Sheridan, Chesterfield, Ingalls, LaPel, Edgewood, Franklin, Arcadia, Markville, Woodlawn Heights, Country Club Heights, River Forest, and Morse Reservoir. This includes Interstate 69 between mile markers 209 and 230. Turn around, don't drown when encountering flooded roads. Most of flood deaths occur in vehicles. Be especially cautious at night when it is harder to recognize the dangers of flooding. Repeating, a flash flood warning has been issued until 8:30 a.m. Eastern Daylight Time for the following counties in Indiana, Hamilton, and Madison. The National Weather Service in Indianapolis has issued a flash flood warning for
northwestern Boone County, southwestern Clinton County, Fountain County, Montgomery County, northern Park County, southeastern Tippecanoe County, northwestern Vermilion County, until 8:30 a.m. Eastern Daylight Time. At 3:37 a.m. Eastern Daylight Time, Doppler radar indicated thunderstorms producing heavy rain across the warned area. Between 0.5 and 2 inches of rain have fallen. Additional rainfall amounts of 1 to 2 inches are possible in the warned area. Flash flooding is ongoing or expected to begin shortly. Expected hazards include flash flooding caused by thunderstorms. Source, radar. The following impacts are expected: flash flooding of small creeks and streams, urban areas, highways, streets and underpasses, as well as other poor drainage and low-lying areas. Some locations that will experience flash flooding include Crawfordsville, Vetersburg, Thorntown, Cayuga, Waynetown, Darlington, Linden, Colfax, New Market, Clarks Hill, Hillsboro, Kingman, Perrysville, Waveland, New Richmond, Wingate, Millot, Wallace, Alamo, and Shades State Park. This includes the following highways: Interstate 65 between mile markers 145 and 164. Interstate 64 between mile markers 11 and 44. Turn around, don't drown when encountering flooded roads. Most of flood deaths occur in vehicles. Be especially cautious at night when it is harder to recognize the dangers of flooding. Repeating, a flash flood warning has been issued until 8:30 a.m. Eastern Daylight Time for the following counties: in Indiana, Boone, Clinton, Fountain, Montgomery, Park, Tippecanoe, and Vermilion. The National Weather Service in Indianapolis has issued a flash flood warning for southeastern Clinton County, northern Hamilton County, Madison County, Tipton County, until 12:30 p.m. Eastern Daylight Time Friday. At 4:31 a.m. Eastern Daylight Time, emergency management reported thunderstorms producing heavy rain across the warned area. Between 1 and 4 inches of rain have fallen. Additional rainfall amounts of 0.5 to 1 inch are possible in the warned area. Flash flooding is already occurring. Expected hazards include life-threatening flash flooding, thunderstorms producing flash flooding. Severe weather has been confirmed by emergency management. Reported flash flooding closing multiple US and state highways in portions of Hamilton and Tipton counties, including US 31 and Indiana 37, 213, at 19. The following impacts are expected: life-threatening flash flooding of creeks and streams, urban areas, highways, streets, and underpasses. Some locations that will experience flash flooding include Anderson, Noblesville, Elwood, Tipton, Windfall, Westfield, Cicero, Pendleton, Sheridan, Chesterfield, LaPel, Edgewood, Franklin, Arcadia, Atlanta, Sharpsville, Markville, Michigantown, Kempton, and Woodlawn Heights. This includes Interstate 69 between mile markers 215 and 230. Turn around, don't drown when encountering flooded roads. Most of flood deaths occur in vehicles. Be especially cautious at night when it is harder to recognize the dangers of flooding. Repeating, a flash flood warning has been issued until 12:30 p.m. Eastern Daylight Time for the following counties: in Indiana, Clinton, Hamilton, Madison, and Tipton. The National Weather Service in Indianapolis has issued a flash flood warning for northeastern Hancock County, southern Delaware County, Henry County, southern Randolph County, until 8:45 a.m. Eastern Daylight Time. At 4:39 a.m. Eastern Daylight Time, Doppler radar indicated thunderstorms producing heavy rain across the warned area. Between 0.5 and 1.5 inches of rain have fallen. Additional rainfall amounts up to 1 inch are possible in the warned area. Flash flooding is ongoing or expected to begin shortly. Expected hazards include flash flooding caused by thunderstorms. Source, radar. The following impacts are expected: flash flooding of small creeks and streams, urban areas, highways, streets, and underpasses, as well as other poor drainage and low-lying areas. Some locations that will experience flash flooding include Muncie, Newcastle, Yorktown, Chesterfield, Daleville, Lynn, Selma, Shirley, Kennard, Wilkinson, Sulphur Springs, Merlin, Mount Summit, Lisettsville, Modoc, Cadiz, Springport, Greensboro, Blountsville, and Summit Lake State Park.
Turn around, don't drown when encountering flooded roads. Most flood deaths occur in vehicles. Be aware of your surroundings and do not drive on flooded roads. Repeating, a flash flood warning has been issued until 8:45 a.m. Eastern Daylight Time for the following counties in Indiana, Delaware, Hancock, Henry, and Randolph. And now a summary of river forecasts. For the Big Blue River, at Carthage, at 5 a.m. Friday, the stage was 10.5 feet with moderate flooding occurring. The river is forecast to crest at approximately 10.7 feet around 7 a.m. Friday. For the Flat Rock River, at St. Paul, at 4 a.m. Friday, the stage was 9.1 feet with minor flooding occurring. The river is cresting or has crested and is falling. For the Fall Creek, near Fordville, at 4 a.m. Friday, the stage was 10.2 feet with major flooding occurring. The river is cresting or has crested and is falling. At Millersville, at 4 a.m. Friday, the stage was 11.1 feet with minor flooding occurring. The river is forecast to crest at approximately 11.5 feet around 7 a.m. Friday. For the White River, at Muncie, at 5 a.m. Friday, the stage was 13.0 feet with moderate flooding occurring. The river is cresting or has crested and is falling. At Anderson, at 5 a.m. Friday, the stage was 24.8 feet with record flooding occurring. The river is forecast to crest at approximately 25.0 feet around 8 a.m. Friday. At Ravenswood, observations and minor flooding is forecast, with the highest expected stage at approximately 9.9 feet around 2 p.m. Saturday. Near Centerton, the river is expected to reach flood stage around 2 a.m. Saturday. At 5 a.m. Friday, the stage was 8.2 feet and minor flooding is forecast, with a crest of approximately 15.1 feet around 2 a.m. Monday. Below Eagle Valley Power Plant, there are no current observations and minor flooding is forecast, with the highest expected stage at approximately 605.7 feet around 8 p.m. Sunday. For the Mississinewa River, near Ridgeville, the river is expected to reach flood stage around 11 a.m. Friday. At 5 a.m. Friday, the stage was 7.9 feet and minor flooding is forecast, with a crest of approximately 10.2 feet around 2 p.m. Friday. Here is a statement about flooding. For the following county, Hancock, Indiana. Flood warning now in effect until noon Eastern Daylight Time Friday. Flooding caused by excessive rainfall continues. The areas affected include Hancock County. The hazardous conditions are expected from until noon Eastern Daylight Time Friday. The following impacts are expected: flooding of rivers, creeks, streams. Low-lying and flood-prone locations is imminent or occurring. Additional details, at 10:11 p.m. Eastern Daylight Time, emergency management reported heavy rain in the warned area due to prior thunderstorms. Flooding is already occurring. Between 3 and 6 inches of rain have fallen. Additional rainfall possibly in excess of 2 inches are possible in the warned area. Some locations that will experience flooding include Indianapolis, Lawrence, Greenfield, Cumberland, McCordsville, Fordville, New Palestine, Shirley, Wilkinson, and Spring Lake. http://www.weather.gov/safety/flood/turnaround. Don't drown when encountering flooded roads. Most of flood deaths occur in vehicles. Be especially cautious at night when it is harder to recognize the dangers of flooding. Here is a statement about flooding. For the following county, Shelby, Indiana. Flood warning now in effect until noon Eastern Daylight Time Friday. Flooding caused by excessive rainfall continues. The areas affected include Shelby County. The hazardous conditions are expected from until noon Eastern Daylight Time Friday. The following impacts are expected: flooding of rivers, creeks, streams, and other low-lying and flood-prone locations is imminent or occurring. Additional details, at 10:13 p.m. Eastern Daylight Time, emergency management reported heavy rain in the warned area due to prior thunderstorms. Flooding is ongoing or expected to begin shortly. Between 2 and 5 inches of rain have fallen. Additional rainfall possibly in excess of 2 inches are possible in the warned area. Some locations that will experience flooding include Shelbyville, Edinburgh, Flat Rock, Geneva, Morristown, St. Paul, Fairland, Marietta, Bogstown, and Waldron.
http://www.weather.gov/safety/flood-turnaround-don't-drown-when-encountering-flooded-roads. Most flood deaths occur in vehicles. Be especially cautious at night when it is harder to recognize the dangers of flooding. Here is a statement about flooding. For the following county, Hamilton, Indiana. Flood warning now in effect until noon Eastern Daylight Time Friday. Flooding caused by excessive rainfall continues. The areas affected include Hamilton County. The hazardous conditions are expected from until noon Eastern Daylight Time Friday. The following impacts are expected: flooding of rivers, creeks, streams, and other low-lying and flood-prone locations is imminent or occurring. Additional details: at 10:15 p.m. Eastern Daylight Time, gauge reports indicated heavy rain due to prior thunderstorms. Flooding is already occurring in the warned area. Between 2 and 4 inches of rain have fallen. Additional rainfall possibly in excess of 2 inches are possible in the warned area. Some locations that will experience flooding include Carmel, Fishers, Noblesville, Westfield, Cicero, Fordville, Sheridan, Arcadia, Atlanta, and Morse Reservoir. http://www.weather.gov/safety/flood-turnaround-don't-drown-when-encountering-flooded-roads. Most flood deaths occur in vehicles. Be especially cautious at night when it is harder to recognize the dangers of flooding. Here is a statement about flooding. For the following county, Madison, Indiana. Flood warning now in effect until noon Eastern Daylight Time Friday. Flooding caused by excessive rainfall continues. The areas affected include Madison County. The hazardous conditions are expected from until noon Eastern Daylight Time Friday. The following impacts are expected: flooding of rivers, creeks, streams, and other low-lying and flood-prone locations is imminent or occurring. Additional details: at 10:18 p.m. Eastern Daylight Time, emergency management reported heavy rain in the warned area due to prior thunderstorms. Flooding is already occurring. Between 5 and 10 inches of rain have fallen. Additional rainfall possibly in excess of 2 inches are possible in the warned area. Some locations that will experience flooding include Anderson, Elwood, Alexandria, Pendleton, Fordville, Chesterfield, Ingalls, LaPel, Edgewood, Franklin, Summitville, Markville, Orestes, Woodlawn Heights, Country Club Heights, and River Forest. http://www.weather.gov/safety/flood-turnaround-don't-drown-when-encountering-flooded-roads. Most flood deaths occur in vehicles. Be especially cautious at night when it is harder to recognize the dangers of flooding. Here is a statement about flooding. For the following county, Delaware, Indiana. Flood warning now in effect until noon Eastern Daylight Time Friday. Flooding caused by excessive rainfall continues. The areas affected include Delaware County. The hazardous conditions are expected from until noon Eastern Daylight Time Friday. The following impacts are expected: flooding of rivers, creeks, streams, and other low-lying and flood-prone locations is imminent or occurring. Additional details: at 10:22 p.m. Eastern Daylight Time, emergency management reported heavy rain in Muncie due to prior thunderstorms. Flooding is already occurring. Between 5 and 9 inches of rain have fallen. Additional rainfall possibly in excess of 2 inches are possible in the warned area. Some locations that will experience flooding include Muncie, Yorktown, Chesterfield, Albany, Eaton, Daleville, Gaston, Selma, Ball State University, and Prairie Creek Reservoir. http://www.weather.gov/safety/flood-turnaround-don't-drown-when-encountering-flooded-roads. Most flood deaths occur in vehicles. Be especially cautious at night when it is harder to recognize the dangers of flooding. Here is a statement about flooding. For the following county, Henry, Indiana. Flood warning now in effect until noon Eastern Daylight Time Friday. Flooding caused by excessive rainfall continues. The areas affected include Henry County. The hazardous conditions are expected until noon Eastern Daylight Time Friday. The following impacts are expected:
Flooding of rivers, creeks, streams, and other low-lying and flood-prone locations is imminent or occurring. Additional details, at 10:24 p.m. Eastern Daylight Time, emergency management reported heavy rain in the warned area due to prior thunderstorms. Flooding is already occurring. Between 6 and 12 inches of rain have fallen. Additional rainfall possibly in excess of 2 inches are possible in the warned area. Some locations that will experience flooding include Newcastle, Knighttown, Spice Land, Shirley, Kennard, Sulphur Springs, Merlin, Louisville, Mount Summit, Strawn, Dunreath, Cadiz, Springport, Greensboro, Blountsville, and Summit Lake State Park. http://www.weather.gov/safety/flood-turnaround. Don't drown when encountering flooded roads. Most of flood deaths occur in vehicles. Be especially cautious at night when it is harder to recognize the dangers of flooding. Here is a statement about flooding. For the following county, Rush, Indiana. Flood warning now in effect until noon Eastern Daylight Time Friday. Flooding caused by excessive rainfall continues. The areas affected include Rush County. The hazardous conditions are expected until noon Eastern Daylight Time Friday. The following impacts are expected: flooding of rivers, creeks, streams, and other low-lying and flood-prone locations is imminent or occurring. Additional details, at 10:25 p.m. Eastern Daylight Time, emergency management reported heavy rain in the warned area due to thunderstorms. Flooding is already occurring. Between 4 and 7 inches of rain have fallen. Additional rainfall possibly in excess of 2 inches are possible in the warned area. Some locations that will experience flooding include Rushville, Knighttown, Carthage, Milroy, Glenwood, Arlington, Mays, New Salem, Manila, and Moscow. http://www.weather.gov/safety/flood-turnaround. Don't drown when encountering flooded roads. Most of flood deaths occur in vehicles. Be especially cautious at night when it is harder to recognize the dangers of flooding. Here is a statement about flooding. For the following county, Decatur, Indiana. Flood warning now in effect until noon Eastern Daylight Time Friday. Flooding caused by excessive rainfall continues. The areas affected include Decatur County. The hazardous conditions are expected from until noon Eastern Daylight Time Friday. The following impacts are expected: flooding of rivers, creeks, streams, and other low-lying and flood-prone locations is imminent or occurring. Additional details, at 10:26 p.m. Eastern Daylight Time, emergency management reported heavy rain in the warned area due to prior thunderstorms. Flooding is already occurring. Between 4 and 8 inches of rain have fallen. Additional rainfall possibly in excess of 2 inches are possible in the warned area. Some locations that will experience flooding include Greensburg, Adams, Milford, Westport, St. Paul, Mulhausen, Letts, Sandusky, Burney, DuPont, Clarksburg, and Lake Santee. http://www.weather.gov/safety/flood-turnaround. Don't drown when encountering flooded roads. Most of flood deaths occur in vehicles. Be especially cautious at night when it is harder to recognize the dangers of flooding. And now a look at your forecast for Indianapolis and central Indiana. Today, mostly cloudy through early afternoon, then becoming partly cloudy. A slight chance of thunderstorms. Showers likely through early afternoon, then a slight chance of showers late this afternoon. Some thunderstorms may produce heavy rainfall. Highs in the mid-80s. West winds around 5 miles an hour, becoming northwest late this afternoon. Chance of rain 70%. For tonight, partly cloudy. A chance of showers and thunderstorms toward daybreak. Humid with lows in the lower 70s. East winds around 5 miles an hour. Chance of rain 40%. Saturday, partly cloudy with a chance of showers and thunderstorms. Humid with highs in the upper 80s. South winds 5 to 10 miles an hour. Chance of rain 40%. For Saturday night, partly cloudy with a slight chance of thunderstorms. A chance of showers through the late overnight,
then a slight chance of showers toward daybreak. Humid with lows in the mid-70s. Southwest winds around 5 miles an hour. Chance of rain 40%. Sunday, partly cloudy. A chance of showers and thunderstorms late in the afternoon. Humid with highs in the upper 80s. West winds 5 to 10 miles an hour. Chance of rain 50%. Once again, the forecast for today. Mostly cloudy through early afternoon, then becoming partly cloudy. A slight chance of thunderstorms. Showers likely through early afternoon, then a slight chance of showers late this afternoon. Some thunderstorms may produce heavy rainfall. Highs in the mid-80s. West winds around 5 miles an hour, becoming northwest late this afternoon. Chance of rain 70%. Taking a look at the 3 through 7 day forecast for Indianapolis and central Indiana. For Sunday night, mostly cloudy with showers likely with a chance of thunderstorms through the late overnight, then partly cloudy with a slight chance of showers and thunderstorms toward daybreak. Lows around 70. Chance of rain 70%. Monday and Monday night, partly cloudy. Highs in the lower 80s. Lows in the lower 60s. For Tuesday and Tuesday night, mostly clear. Highs in the lower 80s. Lows in the mid-60s. Wednesday, mostly sunny through early afternoon, then partly cloudy with a slight chance of showers and thunderstorms late in the afternoon. Highs in the mid-80s. Chance of rain 20%. For Wednesday night, partly cloudy with a slight chance of thunderstorms. A chance of showers through the late overnight, then a slight chance of showers toward daybreak. Lows in the upper 60s. Chance of rain 40%. Thursday, partly cloudy. A slight chance of showers and thunderstorms late in the afternoon. Highs in the lower 80s. Chance of rain 20%. The 14-day outlook for Friday, August 21st through Thursday, August 27th, calls for temperatures to be above normal and precipitation to be near normal. Normal highs for the period are around 85 degrees, and normal lows are around 65. The normal precipitation total for the 7 days is around 0.70 inches. At 10 a.m. at Indianapolis, a thunderstorm was reported. The temperature was 71 degrees, the dew point 70, and the relative humidity 96%. The wind was north at 7 miles an hour. The barometric pressure was 30.04 inches and falling. Around central Indiana, at Zionsville, a thunderstorm was reported with a temperature of 69. Rain was falling with a temperature of 70 at Anderson, 70 at Muncie, and 70 at Eagle Creek Air Park. At Shelbyville, it was mostly cloudy with a temperature of 72. Elsewhere across Indiana, at Lafayette, a thunderstorm was reported with a temperature of 70. At Terre Haute, rain was falling with a temperature of 70. At South Bend, fog was reported with a temperature of 70. At Evansville, it was partly cloudy with a temperature of 79. At Bloomington, it was mostly cloudy with a temperature of 72. At Fort Wayne, it was cloudy with a temperature of 68. Just outside Indiana, a thunderstorm was reported with a temperature of 70 at Champaign and 69 at Dayton. It was mostly cloudy, with a temperature of 85 at St. Louis, 71 at Cincinnati, and 77 at Louisville. At Chicago, it was cloudy, with a temperature of 71. Once again, at Indianapolis, it was 71 degrees with the thunderstorm. Now here is the hazardous weather outlook for central Indiana. For the period today and tonight, flooding will continue across mainly eastern portions of central Indiana. Some portions of the Upper White River and Big Blue River may reach major flood stage. Strong to severe storms are possible this morning. Heavy rain will remain a threat this morning as well, especially north of Interstate 74. This may cause new or worsen existing flooding. And now the extended outlook for the period Saturday through Thursday. Thunderstorms will be possible at times through the weekend along with continued river flooding. An isolated strong to severe storm is possible on Saturday. Spotter information statement. Spotter activation may be needed this morning.
Please report incidents of flooding, large hail, or wind damage. All Hazards Radio KEC 74 in Indianapolis. The National Weather Service in Indianapolis has issued a flash flood warning for Clinton County, Northern Hamilton County, Western Howard County, Tipton County, Southern Carroll County, until 8:30 a.m. Eastern Daylight Time. At 2:37 a.m. Eastern Daylight Time, Doppler radar indicated thunderstorms producing heavy rain across the warned area. Between 0.5 and 2.5 inches of rain have fallen. Additional rainfall amounts of 0.5 to 2.5 inches are possible in the warned area. Flash flooding is ongoing or expected to begin shortly. Expected hazards include flash flooding caused by thunderstorms. Source, radar. The following impacts are expected: flash flooding of small creeks and streams, urban areas, highways, streets and underpasses, as well as other poor drainage and low-lying areas. Some locations that will experience flash flooding include Kokomo, Frankfort, Tipton, Flora, Rossville, Mulberry, Rushville, Kirkland, Atlanta, Sharpsville, Burlington, Michigantown, Kempton, and Indian Heights. Turn around, don't drown when encountering flooded roads. Most flood deaths occur in vehicles. Be especially cautious at night when it is harder to recognize the dangers of flooding. Repeating, a flash flood warning has been issued until 8:30 a.m. Eastern Daylight Time for the following counties in Indiana, Carroll, Clinton, Hamilton, Howard, and Tipton. The National Weather Service in Indianapolis has issued a flash flood warning for Central Hamilton County, Madison County, until 8:30 a.m. Eastern Daylight Time. At 3:32 a.m. Eastern Daylight Time, Doppler radar indicated thunderstorms producing heavy rain across the warned area. Between 0.5 and 2.5 inches of rain have fallen. Additional rainfall amounts of 1 to 3 inches are possible in the warned area. Flash flooding is ongoing or expected to begin shortly. Expected hazards include flash flooding caused by thunderstorms. Source, radar. The following impacts are expected: flash flooding of small creeks and streams, urban areas, highways, streets and underpasses, as well as other poor drainage and low-lying areas. Some locations that will experience flash flooding include Anderson, Fishers, Noblesville, Westfield, Cicero, Pendleton, Fordville, Sheridan, Chesterfield, Ingalls, LaPel, Edgewood, Franklin, Arcadia, Markville, Woodlawn Heights, Country Club Heights, River Forest and Morse Reservoir. This includes Interstate 69 between mile markers 209 and 230. Turn around. Don't drown when encountering flooded roads. Most of flood deaths occur in vehicles. Be especially cautious at night when it is harder to recognize the dangers of flooding. Repeating, a flash flood warning has been issued until 8:30 a.m. Eastern Daylight Time for the following counties in Indiana, Hamilton, and Madison. The National Weather Service in Indianapolis has issued a flash flood warning for northwestern Boone County, southwestern Clinton County, Fountain County, Montgomery County, northern Park County, southeastern Tippecanoe County, northwestern Vermilion County, until 8:30 a.m. Eastern Daylight Time. At 3:37 a.m. Eastern Daylight Time, Doppler radar indicated thunderstorms producing heavy rain across the warned area. Between 0.5 and 2 inches of rain have fallen. Additional rainfall amounts of 1 to 2 inches are possible in the warned area. Flash flooding is ongoing or expected to begin shortly. Expected hazards include flash flooding caused by thunderstorms. Source, radar. The following impacts are expected: flash flooding of small creeks and streams, urban areas, highways, streets and underpasses, as well as other poor drainage and low-lying areas. Some locations that will experience flash flooding include Crawfordsville, Vetersburg, Thorntown, Cayuga, Waynetown, Darlington, Linden, Colfax, New Market, Clarks Hill, Hillsboro, Kingman, Perrysville, Waveland, New Richmond, Wingate, Millot, Wallace, Alamo, and Shades State Park. This includes the following highways: Interstate 65 between mile markers 145 and 164. Interstate 74 between mile markers 11 and 44. Turn around, don't drown when encountering flooded roads. Most of flood deaths occur in vehicles.
Be especially cautious at night when it is harder to recognize the dangers of flooding. Repeating, a flash flood warning has been issued until 8:30 a.m. Eastern Daylight Time for the following counties in Indiana, Boone, Clinton, Fountain, Montgomery, Park, Tippecanoe, and Vermilion. The National Weather Service in Indianapolis has issued a flash flood warning for southeastern Clinton County, northern Hamilton County, Madison County, Tipton County, until 12:30 p.m. Eastern Daylight Time Friday. At 4:31 a.m. Eastern Daylight Time, emergency management reported thunderstorms producing heavy rain across the warned area. Between 1 and 4 inches of rain have fallen. Additional rainfall amounts of 0.5 to 1 inch are possible in the warned area. Flash flooding is already occurring. Expected hazards include life-threatening flash flooding, thunderstorms producing flash flooding. Severe weather has been confirmed by emergency management. Reported flash flooding closing multiple US and state highways in portions of Hamilton and Tipton counties, including US 31 and Indiana 37, 213, at 19. The following impacts are expected: life-threatening flash flooding of creeks and streams, urban areas, highways, streets, and underpasses. Some locations that will experience flash flooding include Anderson, Noblesville, Elwood, Tipton, Windfall, Westfield, Cicero, Pendleton, Sheridan, Chesterfield, LaPel, Edgewood, Franklin, Arcadia, Atlanta, Sharpsville, Markville, Michigantown, Kempton, and Woodlawn Heights. This includes Interstate 69 between mile markers 215 and 230. Turn around, don't drown when encountering flooded roads. Most of flood deaths occur in vehicles. Be especially cautious at night when it is harder to recognize the dangers of flooding. Repeating, a flash flood warning has been issued until 12:30 p.m. Eastern Daylight Time for the following counties in Indiana, Clinton, Hamilton, Madison, and Tipton. The National Weather Service in Indianapolis has issued a flash flood warning for northeastern Hancock County, southern Delaware County, Henry County, southern Randolph County, until 8:45 a.m. Eastern Daylight Time. At 4:39 a.m. Eastern Daylight Time, Doppler radar indicated thunderstorms producing heavy rain across the warned area. Between 0.5 and 1.5 inches of rain have fallen. Additional rainfall amounts up to 1 inch are possible in the warned area. Flash flooding is ongoing or expected to begin shortly. Expected hazards include flash flooding caused by thunderstorms. Source, radar. The following impacts are expected: flash flooding of small creeks and streams, urban areas, highways, streets, and underpasses, as well as other poor drainage and low-lying areas. Some locations that will experience flash flooding include Muncie, Newcastle, Yorktown, Chesterfield, Daleville, Lynn, Selma, Shirley, Kennard, Wilkinson, Sulphur Springs, Moreland, Mount Summit, Lisettsville, Modoc, Cadiz, Springport, Greensboro, Blountsville, and Summit Lake State Park. Turn around, don't drown when encountering flooded roads. Most of flood deaths occur in vehicles. Be aware of your surroundings and do not drive on flooded roads. Repeating, a flash flood warning has been issued until 8:45 a.m. Eastern Daylight Time for the following counties in Indiana, Delaware, Hancock, Henry, and Randolph. Flood watch remains in effect through Friday evening. Flash flooding caused by excessive rainfall continues to be possible. The areas affected include portions of central, east central, north central, south central, southeast, southwest, and west central Indiana, including the following counties in central Indiana: Bartholomew, Boone, Clinton, Decatur, Hamilton, Hancock, Hendricks, Howard, Johnson, Madison, Marion, Morgan, Rush, Shelby, and Tipton. In east central Indiana, Delaware, Henry, and Randolph. In north central Indiana, Carroll. In south central Indiana, Brown, Jackson, Lawrence, and Monroe. In southeast Indiana, Jennings. In southwest Indiana, Green, Martin, and Sullivan. In west central Indiana, Clay, Fountain, Montgomery, Owen, Park, Putnam, Tippecanoe, Vermilion, Vigo, and Warren. The hazardous conditions are expected from through Friday evening. The following impacts are expected: excessive runoff may result in flooding of rivers, creeks, streams, and other low-lying and flood-prone locations.
Additional details, flooding is ongoing across portions of central Indiana, particularly north and east of Indianapolis. More rain is expected overnight tonight into Friday night, which may be significant. This is potentially a very dangerous situation, and citizens should remain aware of conditions in their area and be prepared to take immediate action if rising water threats or warnings are issued. http://www.weather.gov/safety/flood. You should monitor later forecasts and be prepared to take action should flash flood warnings be issued. National Weather Service in Indianapolis has extended the flash flood warning for northeastern Madison County, northern Delaware County, until 10 a.m. Eastern Daylight Time. At 4:52 a.m. Eastern Daylight Time, emergency management reported flash flooding in State Road 28 east of Alexandria. Between 1 and 2.5 inches of rain have fallen. Additional rainfall amounts of 0.25 to 0.5 inches are possible in the warned area. Flash flooding is already occurring. Expected hazards include flash flooding caused by heavy rain. Severe weather has been confirmed by emergency management reported.

events are possible in the warned area. Flash flooding is ongoing or expected to begin shortly. Expected hazards include flash flooding caused by thunderstorms. Source, radar. The following impacts are expected: flash flooding of small creeks and streams, urban areas, highways, streets, and underpasses, as well as other poor drainage and low-lying areas. Some locations that will experience flash flooding include Muncie, Winchester, Parker City, Farmland, Selma, and Ridgeville. Turn around. Don't drown when encountering flooded roads. Most of flood deaths occur in vehicles. Be especially cautious at night when it is harder to recognize the dangers of flooding. Repeating, the flash flood warning has been extended until 10 a.m. Eastern Daylight Time for the following counties in Indiana, Delaware, and Randolph. And now a summary of river forecasts. For the Big River, at Carthage, at 5 a.m. Friday, the stage was 10.5 feet with moderate flooding occurring. The river is forecast to crest at approximately 10.7 feet around 7 a.m. Friday. For the Flat Rock River, at St. Paul, at 4 a.m. Friday, the stage was 9.1 feet with minor flooding occurring. The river is cresting or has crested and is falling. For the Fall Creek, near Fordville, at 4 a.m. Friday, the stage was 10.2 feet with major flooding occurring. The river is cresting or has crested and is falling. At Millersville, at 4 a.m. Friday, the stage was 11.1 feet with minor flooding occurring. The river is forecast to crest at approximately 11.5 feet around 7 a.m. Friday. For the White River, at Muncie, at 5 a.m. Friday, the stage was 13.0 feet with moderate flooding occurring. The river is cresting or has crested and is falling. At Anderson, at 5 a.m. Friday, the stage was 24.8 feet with record flooding occurring. The river is forecast to crest at approximately 25.0 feet around 8 a.m. Friday. At Ravenswood, there are no current observations and minor flooding is forecast, with the highest expected stage at approximately 9.9 feet around 2 p.m. Saturday. Near Centerton, the river is expected to reach flood stage around 2 a.m. Saturday. At 5 a.m. Friday, the stage was 8.2 feet and minor flooding is forecast, with a crest of approximately 15.1 feet around 2 a.m. Monday. Below Eagle Valley Power Plant, there are no current observations and minor flooding is forecast, with the highest expected stage at approximately 605.7 feet around 8 p.m. Sunday. For the Mississinewa River, near Ridgeville, the river is expected to reach flood stage around 11 a.m. Friday. At 5 a.m. Friday, the stage was 7.9 feet and minor flooding is forecast, with a crest of approximately 10.2 feet around 2 p.m. Friday. Here is a statement about flooding. For the following county, Hancock, Indiana. Flood warning now in effect until noon Eastern Daylight Time Friday. Flooding caused by excessive rainfall continues. The areas affected include Hancock County. The hazardous conditions are expected from until noon Eastern Daylight Time Friday. The following impacts are expected: flooding of rivers, creeks, streams, and other low-lying and flood-prone locations is imminent or occurring. Additional details: at 10:11 p.m. Eastern Daylight Time, emergency management reported heavy rain in the warned area due to prior thunderstorms. Flooding is already occurring. Between 3 and 6 inches of rain have fallen. Additional rainfall possibly in excess of 2 inches are possible in the warned area. Some locations that will experience flooding include Indianapolis, Lawrence, Greenfield, Cumberland, McCordsville, Fordville, New Palestine, Shirley, Wilkinson, and Spring Lake. http://www.weather.gov/safety/. Flood turnaround. Don't drown when encountering flooded roads. Most of flood deaths occur in vehicles. Be especially cautious at night when it is harder to recognize the dangers of flooding. Here is a statement about flooding. For the following county, Shelby, Indiana. Flood warning now in effect until noon Eastern Daylight Time Friday. Flooding caused by excessive rainfall continues. The areas affected include Shelby County. The hazardous conditions are expected from until noon Eastern Daylight Time Friday. The following impacts are expected: flooding of rivers, creeks, streams, and other low-lying and flood-prone locations is imminent or occurring. Additional details at 10.

13 p.m. Eastern Daylight Time. Emergency management reported heavy rain in the warned area due to prior thunderstorms. Flooding is ongoing or expected to begin shortly. Between 2 and 5 inches of rain have fallen. Additional rainfall possibly in excess of 2 inches are possible in the warned area. Some locations that will experience flooding include Shelbyville, Edinburgh, Flat Rock, Geneva, Morristown, St. Paul, Fairland, Marietta, Bogstown, and Waldron. http://www.weather.gov/safety/flood-turnaround. Don't drown when encountering flooded roads. Most of flood deaths occur in vehicles. Be especially cautious at night when it is harder to recognize the dangers of flooding. Here is a statement about flooding. For the following county, Hamilton, Indiana. Flood warning now in effect until noon Eastern Daylight Time Friday. Flooding caused by excessive rainfall continues. The areas affected include Hamilton County. The hazardous conditions are expected from until noon Eastern Daylight Time Friday. The following impacts are expected: flooding of rivers, creeks, streams, and other low-lying and flood-prone locations is imminent or occurring. Additional details: at 10:15 p.m. Eastern Daylight Time, gauge reports indicated heavy rain due to prior thunderstorms. Flooding is already occurring in the warned area. Between 2 and 4 inches of rain have fallen. Additional rainfall possibly in excess of 2 inches are possible in the warned area. Some locations that will experience flooding include Carmel, Fishers, Noblesville, Westfield, Cicero, Fordville, Sheridan, Arcadia, Atlanta, and Morse Reservoir. http://www.weather.gov/safety/flood-turnaround. Don't drown when encountering flooded roads. Most of flood deaths occur in vehicles. Be especially cautious at night when it is harder to recognize the dangers of flooding. Here is a statement about flooding. For the following county, Madison, Indiana. Flood warning now in effect until noon Eastern Daylight Time Friday. Flooding caused by excessive rainfall continues. The areas affected include Madison County. The hazardous conditions are expected from until noon Eastern Daylight Time Friday. The following impacts are expected: flooding of rivers, creeks, streams, and other low-lying and flood-prone locations is imminent or occurring. Additional details: at 10:18 p.m. Eastern Daylight Time, emergency management reported heavy rain in the warned area due to prior thunderstorms. Flooding is already occurring. Between 5 and 10 inches of rain have fallen. Additional rainfall possibly in excess of 2 inches are possible in the warned area. Some locations that will experience flooding include Anderson, Elwood, Alexandria, Pendleton, Fordville, Chesterfield, Ingalls, LaPel, Edgewood, Franklin, Summitville, Markville, Orestes, Woodlawn Heights, Country Club Heights, and River Forest. http://www.weather.gov/safety/flood-turnaround. Don't drown when encountering flooded roads. Most of flood deaths occur in vehicles. Be especially cautious at night when it is harder to recognize the dangers of flooding. Here is a statement about flooding. For the following county, Delaware, Indiana. Flood warning now in effect until noon Eastern Daylight Time Friday. Flooding caused by excessive rainfall continues. The areas affected include Delaware County. The hazardous conditions are expected from until noon Eastern Daylight Time Friday. The following impacts are expected: flooding of rivers, creeks, streams, and other low-lying and flood-prone locations is imminent or occurring. Additional details: at 10:22 p.m. Eastern Daylight Time, emergency management reported heavy rain in Muncie due to prior thunderstorms. Flooding is already occurring. Between 5 and 9 inches of rain have fallen. Additional rainfall possibly in excess of 2 inches are possible in the warned area. Some locations that will experience flooding include Muncie, Yorktown, Chesterfield, Albany, Eaton, Daleville, Gaston, Selma, Ball State University, and Prairie Creek Reservoir. http://www.weather.gov/safety/flood-turnaround. Don't drown when encountering flooded roads.
Most of flood deaths occur in vehicles. Be especially cautious at night when it is harder to recognize the dangers of flooding. Here is a statement about flooding. For the following county, Henry, Indiana. Flood warning now in effect until noon Eastern Daylight Time Friday. Flooding caused by excessive rainfall continues. The areas affected include Henry County. The hazardous conditions are expected until noon Eastern Daylight Time Friday. The following impacts are expected: flooding of rivers, creeks, streams, and other low-lying and flood-prone locations is imminent or occurring. Additional details: at 10:24 p.m. Eastern Daylight Time, emergency management reported heavy rain in the warned area due to prior thunderstorms. Flooding is already occurring. Between 6 and 12 inches of rain have fallen. Additional rainfall possibly in excess of 2 inches are possible in the warned area. Some locations that will experience flooding include Newcastle, Knighttown, Spice Land, Shirley, Kennard, Sulphur Springs, Moreland, Louisville, Mount Summit, Strawn, Dunreath, Cadiz, Springport, Greensboro, Blountsville, and Summit Lake State Park. http://www.weather.gov/safety/ Flood turnaround. Don't drown when encountering flooded roads. Most of flood deaths occur in vehicles. Be especially cautious at night when it is harder to recognize the dangers of flooding. Here is a statement about flooding. For the following county, Rush, Indiana. Flood warning now in effect until noon Eastern Daylight Time Friday. Flooding caused by excessive rainfall continues. The areas affected include Rush County. The hazardous conditions are expected until noon Eastern Daylight Time Friday. The following impacts are expected: flooding of rivers, creeks, streams, and other low-lying and flood-prone locations is imminent or occurring. Additional details: at 10:25 p.m. Eastern Daylight Time, emergency management reported heavy rain in the warned area due to thunderstorms. Flooding is already occurring. Between 4 and 7 inches of rain have fallen. Additional rainfall possibly in excess of 2 inches are possible in the warned area. Some locations that will experience flooding include Rushville, Knighttown, Carthage, Milroy, Glenwood, Arlington, Mays, New Salem, Manila, and Moscow. http://www.weather.gov/safety/ Flood turnaround. Don't drown when encountering flooded roads. Most of flood deaths occur in vehicles. Be especially cautious at night when it is harder to recognize the dangers of flooding. Here is a statement about flooding. For the following county, Decatur, Indiana. Flood warning now in effect until noon Eastern Daylight Time Friday. Flooding caused by excessive rainfall continues. The areas affected include Decatur County. The hazardous conditions are expected from until noon Eastern Daylight Time Friday. The following impacts are expected: flooding of rivers, creeks, streams, and other low-lying and flood-prone locations is imminent or occurring. Additional details: at 10:26 p.m. Eastern Daylight Time, emergency management reported heavy rain in the warned area due to prior thunderstorms. Flooding is already occurring. Between 4 and 8 inches of rain have fallen. Additional rainfall possibly in excess of 2 inches are possible in the warned area. Some locations that will experience flooding include Greensburg, Adams, Milford, Westport, St. Paul, Mulhausen, Letts, Sandusky, Burney, DuPont, Clarksburg, and Lake Santee. http://www.weather.gov/safety/ Flood turnaround. Don't drown when encountering flooded roads. Most of flood deaths occur in vehicles. Be especially cautious at night when it is harder to recognize the dangers of flooding. And now a look at your forecast for Indianapolis and central Indiana. Today, mostly cloudy through early afternoon, then becoming partly cloudy. A slight chance of thunderstorms. Showers likely through early afternoon, then a slight chance of showers late this afternoon. Some thunderstorms may produce heavy rainfall. Highs in the mid-80s. West winds around 5 miles an hour, becoming northwest late this afternoon. Chance of rain 70%. For tonight, partly cloudy.
a chance of showers and thunderstorms toward daybreak. Humid with lows in the lower 70s. East winds around 5 miles an hour. Chance of rain 40%. Saturday. Partly cloudy with a chance of showers and thunderstorms. Humid with highs in the upper 80s. South winds 5 to 10 miles an hour. Chance of rain 40%. For Saturday night. Partly cloudy with a slight chance of thunderstorms. A chance of showers through the late overnight. Then a slight chance of showers toward daybreak. Humid with lows in the mid-70s. Southwest winds around 5 miles an hour. Chance of rain 40%. Sunday. Partly cloudy. A chance of showers and thunderstorms late in the afternoon. Humid with highs in the upper 80s. West winds 5 to 10 miles an hour. Chance of rain 50%. Once again, the forecast for today. Mostly cloudy through early afternoon, then becoming partly cloudy. A slight chance of thunderstorms. Showers likely through early afternoon, then a slight chance of showers late this afternoon. Some thunderstorms may produce heavy rainfall. Highs in the mid-80s. West winds around 5 miles an hour, becoming northwest late this afternoon. Chance of rain 70%. Taking a look at the 3 through 7 day forecast for Indianapolis and central Indiana. For Sunday night, mostly cloudy with showers likely with a chance of thunderstorms through the late overnight, then partly cloudy with a slight chance of showers and thunderstorms toward daybreak. Lows around 70. Chance of rain 70%. Monday and Monday night, partly cloudy. Highs in the lower 80s. Lows in the lower 60s. For Tuesday and Tuesday night, mostly clear. Highs in the lower 80s. Lows in the mid-60s. Wednesday, mostly sunny through early afternoon, then partly cloudy with a slight chance of showers and thunderstorms late in the afternoon. Highs in the mid-80s. Chance of rain 20%. For Wednesday night, partly cloudy with a slight chance of thunderstorms. A chance of showers through the late overnight, then a slight chance of showers toward daybreak. Lows in the upper 60s. Chance of rain 40%. Thursday, partly cloudy. A slight chance of showers and thunderstorms late in the afternoon. Highs in the lower 80s. Chance of rain 20%. The 8 to 14 day outlook for Friday, August 21st through Thursday, August 27th, calls for temperatures to be above normal and precipitation to be near normal. Normal highs for the period are around 85 degrees and normal lows are around 65. The normal precipitation total for the 7 days is around 0.70 inches. At 7 a.m. at Indianapolis, a thunderstorm was reported. The temperature was 71 degrees. The dew point 70, and the relative humidity 96%. The wind was south at 7 miles an hour. The barometric pressure was 30.03 inches and falling. Around central Indiana, rain was falling, with a temperature of 70 at Anderson, 69 at Muncie, 69 at Zionsville, 70 at Eagle Creek Airpark, and 70 at Shelbyville. Elsewhere across Indiana, at Terre Haute, rain was falling, with a temperature of 70. At South Bend, fog was reported, with a temperature of 71. At Evansville, it was partly cloudy, with a temperature of 78. At Bloomington, it was mostly cloudy, with a temperature of 70. It was cloudy, with a temperature of 68 at Fort Wayne, and 70 at Lafayette. Just outside Indiana, at Champaign, a thunderstorm was reported, with a temperature of 70. At Dayton, rain was falling, with a temperature of 69. At Chicago, fog was reported, with a temperature of 71. At St. Louis, it was partly cloudy, with a temperature of 84. At Louisville, it was mostly cloudy, with a temperature of 77. At Cincinnati, it was cloudy, with a temperature of 72. Once again, at Indianapolis, it was 71 degrees with a thunderstorm. Now here is the hazardous weather outlook for central Indiana. For the period today and tonight, flooding will continue across mainly eastern portions of central Indiana. Some portions of the upper White River and Big Blue River may reach major flood stage.
strong to severe storms are possible this morning. Heavy rain will remain a threat this morning as well, especially north of Interstate 74. This may cause new or worsen existing flooding. And now the extended outlook for the period Saturday through Thursday. Thunderstorms will be possible at times through the weekend along with continued river flooding. An isolated strong to severe storm is possible on Saturday. Spotter information statement. Spotter activation may be needed this morning. Please report incidents of flooding, large hail, or wind damage. 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National Weather Service in Indianapolis has issued a flash flood warning for Clinton County, Northern Hamilton County, Western Howard County, Tipton County, Southern Carroll County, until 8:30 a.m. Eastern Daylight Time. At 2:37 a.m. Eastern Daylight Time, Doppler radar indicated thunderstorms producing heavy rain across the warned area. Between 0.5 and 2.5 inches of rain have fallen. Additional rainfall amounts of 0.5 to 2.5 inches are possible in the warned area. Flash flooding is ongoing or expected to begin shortly. Expected hazards include flash flooding caused by thunderstorms. Source, radar. The following impacts are expected: flash flooding of small creeks and streams, urban areas, highways, streets and underpasses, as well as other poor drainage and low-lying areas. Some locations that will experience flash flooding include Kokomo, Frankfort, Tipton, Flora, Rossville, Mulberry, Rushville, Kirkland, Atlanta, Sharpsville, Burlington, Michigantown, Kempton, and Indian Heights. Turn around, don't drown when encountering flooded roads. Most of flood deaths occur in vehicles. Be especially cautious at night when it is harder to recognize the dangers of flooding. Repeating, a flash flood warning has been issued until 8:30 a.m. Eastern Daylight Time for the following counties in Indiana, Carroll, Clinton, Hamilton, Howard, and Tipton. The National Weather Service in Indianapolis has issued a flash flood warning for Central Hamilton County, Madison County, until 8:30 a.m. Eastern Daylight Time. At 3:32 a.m. Eastern Daylight Time, Doppler radar indicated thunderstorms producing heavy rain across the warned area. Between 0.5 and 2.5 inches of rain have fallen. Additional rainfall amounts of 1 to 3 inches are possible in the warned area. Flash flooding is ongoing or expected to begin shortly. Expected hazards include flash flooding caused by thunderstorms. Source, radar. The following impacts are expected: flash flooding of small creeks and streams, urban areas, highways, streets and underpasses, as well as other poor drainage and low-lying areas. Some locations that will experience flash flooding include Anderson, Fishers, Noblesville, Westfield, Cicero, Pendleton, Fordville, Sheridan, Chesterfield, Ingalls, LaPel, Edgewood, Franklin, Arcadia, Markville, Woodlawn Heights, Country Club Heights, River Forest and Morse Reservoir. This includes Interstate 69 between mile markers 209 and 230. Turn around, don't drown when encountering flooded roads. Most of flood deaths occur in vehicles. Be especially cautious at night when it is harder to recognize the dangers of flooding. Repeating, a flash flood warning has been issued until 8:30 a.m. Eastern Daylight Time for the following counties in Indiana, Hamilton, and Madison. The National Weather Service in Indianapolis has issued a flash flood warning for northwestern Boone County, southwestern Clinton County, Fountain County, Montgomery County, northern Park County, southeastern Tippecanoe County, northwestern Vermilion County, until 8:30 a.m. Eastern Daylight Time. At 3:37 a.m. Eastern Daylight Time, Doppler radar indicated thunderstorms producing heavy rain across the warned area. Between 0.5 and 2 inches of rain have fallen. Additional rainfall amounts of 1 to 2 inches are possible in the warned area. Flash flooding is ongoing or expected to begin shortly. Expected hazards include flash flooding caused by thunderstorms. Source, radar. The following impacts are expected: flash flooding of small creeks and streams, urban areas, highways, streets and underpasses, as well as other poor drainage and low-lying areas. Some locations that will experience flash flooding include Crawfordsville, Vetersburg, Thorntown, Cayuga, Wayne Town, Darlington, Linden,
Colfax, New Market, Clarks Hill, Hillsboro, Kingman, Perrysville, Waveland, New Richmond, Wingate, Millot, Wallace, Alamo, and Shades State Park. This includes the following highways: Interstate 65 between mile markers 145 and 164. Interstate between mile markers 11 and 44. Turn around, don't drown when encountering flooded roads. Most of flood deaths occur in vehicles. Be especially cautious at night when it is harder to recognize the dangers of flooding. Repeating, a flash flood warning has been issued until 8:30 a.m. Eastern Daylight Time for the following counties in Indiana: Boone, Clinton, Fountain, Montgomery, Park, Tippecanoe, and Vermilion. The National Weather Service in Indianapolis has issued a flash flood warning for southeastern Clinton County, northern Hamilton County, Madison County, Tipton County, until 12:30 p.m. Eastern Daylight Time Friday. At 4:31 a.m. Eastern Daylight Time, emergency management reported thunderstorms producing heavy rain across the warned area. Between 1 and 4 inches of rain have fallen. Additional rainfall amounts of 0.5 to 1 inch are possible in the warned area. Flash flooding is already occurring. Expected hazards include life-threatening flash flooding, thunderstorms producing flash flooding. Severe weather has been confirmed by emergency management. Reported flash flooding closing multiple US and state highways in portions of Hamilton and Tipton counties, including US 31 and Indiana 37, 213, at 19. The following impacts are expected: life-threatening flash flooding of creeks and streams, urban areas, highways, streets, and underpasses. Some locations that will experience flash flooding include Anderson, Noblesville, Elwood, Tipton, Windfall, Westfield, Cicero, Pendleton, Sheridan, Chesterfield, LaPel, Edgewood, Franklin, Arcadia, Atlanta, Sharpsville, Markville, Michigantown, Kempton, and Woodlawn Heights. This includes Interstate 69 between mile markers 215 and 230. Turn around, don't drown when encountering flooded roads. Most of flood deaths occur in vehicles. Be especially cautious at night when it is harder to recognize the dangers of flooding. Repeating, a flash flood warning has been issued until 12:30 p.m. Eastern Daylight Time for the following counties in Indiana, Clinton, Hamilton, Madison, and Tipton. The National Weather Service in Indianapolis has issued a flash flood warning for northeastern Hancock County, southern Delaware County, Henry County, southern Randolph County, until 8:45 a.m. Eastern Daylight Time. At 4:39 a.m. Eastern Daylight Time, Doppler radar indicated thunderstorms producing heavy rain across the warned area. Between 0.5 and 1.5 inches of rain have fallen. Additional rainfall amounts up to 1 inch are possible in the warned area. Flash flooding is ongoing or expected to begin shortly. Expected hazards include flash flooding caused by thunderstorms. Source: radar. The following impacts are expected: flash flooding of small creeks and streams, urban areas, highways, streets, and underpasses, as well as other poor drainage and low-lying areas. Some locations that will experience flash flooding include Muncie, Newcastle, Yorktown, Chesterfield, Daleville, Lynn, Selma, Shirley, Kennard, Wilkinson, Sulphur Springs, Merlin, Mount Summit, Lisettsville, Modoc, Cadiz, Springport, Greensboro, Blountsville, and Summit Lake State Park. Turn around, don't drown when encountering flooded roads. Most of flood deaths occur in vehicles. Be aware of your surroundings and do not drive on flooded roads. Repeating, a flash flood warning has been issued until 8:45 a.m. Eastern Daylight Time for the following counties in Indiana, Delaware, Hancock, Henry, and Randolph. Flood watch remains in effect through Friday evening. Flash flooding caused by excessive rainfall continues to be possible. The areas affected include portions of Central, East Central, North Central, South Central, Southeast, Southwest, and West Central Indiana, including the following counties in Central Indiana: Bartholomew, Boone, Clinton, Decatur, Hamilton, Hancock, Hendricks, Howard, Johnson, Madison, Marion, Morgan, Rush, Shelby, and Tipton. In East Central Indiana, Delaware, Henry, and Randolph. In North Central Indiana, Carroll.
In south central Indiana, Brown, Jackson, Lawrence, and Monroe. In southeast Indiana, Jennings. In southwest Indiana, Green, Martin, and Sullivan. In west central Indiana, Clay, Fountain, Montgomery, Owen, Park, Putnam, Tippecanoe, Vermilion, Vigo, and Warren. The hazardous conditions are expected from through Friday evening. The following impacts are expected. Excessive runoff may result in flooding of rivers, creeks, streams, and other low-lying and flood-prone locations. Additional details. Flooding is ongoing across portions of central Indiana, particularly north and east of Indianapolis. More rain is expected overnight tonight into Friday night, which may be significant. This is potentially a very dangerous situation, and citizens should remain aware of conditions in their area and be prepared to take immediate action if rising water threatens or warnings are issued. http://www.weather.gov/safety/flood. You should monitor later forecasts and be prepared to take action should flash flood warnings be issued. The National Weather Service in Indianapolis has extended the flash flood warning for northeastern Madison County, northern Delaware County, until 10 a.m. Eastern Daylight Time. At 4:52 a.m. Eastern Daylight Time, emergency management reported flash flooding in State Road 28 east of Alexandria. Between 1 and 2.5 inches of rain have fallen. Additional rainfall amounts of 0.25 to 0.5 inches are possible in the warned area. Flash flooding is already occurring. Expected hazards include flash flooding caused by heavy rain. Severe weather has been confirmed by emergency management reported. The following impacts are expected: flash flooding of small creeks and streams, urban areas, highways, streets, and underpasses, as well as other poor drainage and low-lying areas. Some locations that will experience flash flooding include Muncie, Albany, Eaton, Summitville, and Gaston. This includes Interstate 69 between mile markers 241 and 251. Turn around, don't drown when encountering flooded roads. Most of flood deaths occur in vehicles. Be especially cautious at night when it is harder to recognize the dangers of flooding. Repeating, the flash flood warning has been extended until 10 a.m. Eastern Daylight Time for the following counties in Indiana, Delaware, and Madison. National Weather Service in Indianapolis has extended the flash flood warning for southeastern Delaware County, central Randolph County, until 10 a.m. Eastern Daylight Time. At 4:54 a.m. Eastern Daylight Time, Doppler radar indicated thunderstorms producing heavy rain across the warned area. Between 0.75 and 3 inches of rain have fallen. Additional rainfall amounts of 0.5 to 1 inch are possible in the warned area. Flash flooding is ongoing or expected to begin shortly. Expected hazards include flash flooding caused by thunderstorms. Source, radar. The following impacts are expected: flash flooding of small creeks and streams, urban areas, highways, streets, and underpasses, as well as other poor drainage and low-lying areas. Some locations that will experience flash flooding include Muncie, Winchester, Parker City, Farmland, Selma, and Ridgeville. Turn around, don't drown when encountering flooded roads. Most of flood deaths occur in vehicles. Be especially cautious at night when it is harder to recognize the dangers of flooding. Repeating, the flash flood warning has been extended until 10 a.m. Eastern Daylight Time for the following counties in Indiana, Delaware, and Randolph. And now a summary of river forecasts. For the Big Blue River, at Carthage, at 5 a.m. Friday, the stage was 10.5 feet with moderate flooding occurring. The river is forecast to crest at approximately 10.7 feet around 7 a.m. Friday. For the Flat Rock River, at St. Paul, at 4 a.m. Friday, the stage was 9.1 feet with minor flooding occurring. The river is cresting or has crested and is falling. For the Fall Creek, near Fort Hill, at 4 a.m. Friday, the stage was 10.2 feet with major flooding occurring. The river is cresting or has crested and is falling. At Millersville, at 4 a.m. Friday, the stage was 11.1 feet with minor flooding occurring. The river is forecast to crest at approximately 11.5 feet around 7 a.m. Friday. For the White River, at Muncie, at 5 a.m. Friday, the stage was 13.0 feet with moderate flooding occurring.
The river is cresting or has crested and is falling. At Anderson, at 5 a.m. Friday, the stage was 24.8 feet with record flooding occurring. The river is forecast to crest at approximately 25.0 feet around 8 a.m. Friday. At Ravenswood, there are no current observations and minor flooding is forecast, with the highest expected stage at approximately 9.9 feet around 2 p.m. Saturday. Near Centerton, the river is expected to reach flood stage around 2 a.m. Saturday. At 5 a.m. Friday, the stage was 8.2 feet and minor flooding is forecast, with a crest of approximately 15.1 feet around 2 a.m. Monday. Below Eagle Valley Power Plant, there are no current observations and minor flooding is forecast, with the highest expected stage at approximately 605.7 feet around 8 p.m. Sunday. For the Mississinewa River, near Ridgeville, the river is expected to reach flood stage around 11 a.m. Friday. At 5 a.m. Friday, the stage was 7.9 feet and minor flooding is forecast, with a crest of approximately 10.2 feet around 2 p.m. Friday. Here is a statement about flooding. For the following county, Hancock, Indiana. Flood warning now in effect until noon Eastern Daylight Time Friday. Flooding caused by excessive rainfall continues. The areas affected include Hancock County. The hazardous conditions are expected from until noon Eastern Daylight Time Friday. The following impacts are expected: flooding of rivers, creeks, streams, and other low-lying and flood-prone locations is imminent or occurring. Additional details: at 10:11 p.m. Eastern Daylight Time, emergency management reported heavy rain in the warned area due to prior thunderstorms. Flooding is already occurring. Between 3 and 6 inches of rain have fallen. Additional rainfall possibly in excess of 2 inches are possible in the warned area. Some locations that will experience flooding include Indianapolis, Lawrence, Greenfield, Cumberland, McCordsville, Fordville, New Palestine, Shirley, Wilkinson, and Spring Lake. http://www.weather.gov/safety/ Flood turnaround, don't drown when encountering flooded roads. Most of flood deaths occur in vehicles. Be especially cautious at night when it is harder to recognize the dangers of flooding. Here is a statement about flooding. For the following county, Shelby, Indiana. Flood warning now in effect until noon Eastern Daylight Time Friday. Flooding caused by excessive rainfall continues. The areas affected include Shelby County. The hazardous conditions are expected from until noon Eastern Daylight Time Friday. The following impacts are expected: flooding of rivers, creeks, streams, and other low-lying and flood-prone locations is imminent or occurring. Additional details: at 10:13 p.m. Eastern Daylight Time, emergency management reported heavy rain in the warned area due to prior thunderstorms. Flooding is ongoing or expected to begin shortly. Between 2 and 5 inches of rain have fallen. Additional rainfall possibly in excess of 2 inches are possible in the warned area. Some locations that will experience flooding include Shelbyville, Edinburgh, Flat Rock, Geneva, Morristown, St. Paul, Fairland, Marietta, Bogstown, and Waldron. http://www.weather.gov/safety/ Flood turnaround, don't drown when encountering flooded roads. Most of flood deaths occur in vehicles. Be especially cautious at night when it is harder to recognize the dangers of flooding. Here is a statement about flooding. For the following county, Hamilton, Indiana. Flood warning now in effect until noon Eastern Daylight Time Friday. Flooding caused by excessive rainfall continues. The areas affected include Hamilton County. The hazardous conditions are expected from until noon Eastern Daylight Time Friday. The following impacts are expected: flooding of rivers, creeks, streams, and other low-lying and flood-prone locations is imminent or occurring. Additional details: at 10:15 p.m. Eastern Daylight Time, gauge reports indicated heavy rain due to prior thunderstorms. Flooding is already occurring in the warned area. Between 2 and 4 inches of rain have fallen. Additional rainfall possibly in excess of 2 inches are possible in the warned area. Some locations that will experience flooding include Carmel, Fishers, Noblesville, Westfield,
Cicero, Fordville, Sheridan, Arcadia, Atlanta, and Morse Reservoir. http://www.weather.gov/safety/flood-turnaround. Don't drown when encountering flooded roads. Most of flood deaths occur in vehicles. Be especially cautious at night when it is harder to recognize the dangers of flooding. Here is a statement about flooding. For the following county, Madison, Indiana. Flood warning now in effect until noon Eastern Daylight Time Friday. Flooding caused by excessive rainfall continues. The areas affected include Madison County. The hazardous conditions are expected from until noon Eastern Daylight Time Friday. The following impacts are expected: flooding of rivers, creeks, streams, and other flooding and flood-prone locations is imminent or occurring. Additional details: at 10:18 p.m. Eastern Daylight Time, emergency management reported heavy rain in the warned area due to prior thunderstorms. Flooding is already occurring. Between 5 and 10 inches of rain have fallen. Additional rainfall possibly in excess of 2 inches are possible in the warned area. Some locations that will experience flooding include Anderson, Elwood, Alexandria, Pendleton, Fordville, Chesterfield, Ingalls, LaPel, Edgewood, Franklin, Summitville, Markville, Orestes, Woodlawn Heights, Country Club Heights, and River Forest. http://www.weather.gov/safety/flood-turnaround. Don't drown when encountering flooded roads. Most of flood deaths occur in vehicles. Be especially cautious at night when it is harder to recognize the dangers of flooding. Here is a statement about flooding. For the following county, Delaware, Indiana. Flood warning now in effect until noon Eastern Daylight Time Friday. Flooding caused by excessive rainfall continues. The areas affected include Delaware County. The hazardous conditions are expected from until noon Eastern Daylight Time Friday. The following impacts are expected: flooding of rivers, creeks, streams, and other low-lying and flood-prone locations is imminent or occurring. Additional details: at 10:22 p.m. Eastern Daylight Time, emergency management reported heavy rain in Muncie due to prior thunderstorms. Flooding is already occurring. Between 5 and 9 inches of rain have fallen. Additional rainfall possibly in excess of 2 inches are possible in the warned area. Some locations that will experience flooding include Muncie, Yorktown, Chesterfield, Albany, Eaton, Daleville, Gaston, Selma, Ball State University, and Prairie Creek Reservoir. http://www.weather.gov/safety/flood-turnaround. Don't drown when encountering flooded roads. Most of flood deaths occur in vehicles. Be especially cautious at night when it is harder to recognize the dangers of flooding. Here is a statement about flooding. For the following county, Henry, Indiana. Flood warning now in effect until noon Eastern Daylight Time Friday. Flooding caused by excessive rainfall continues. The areas affected include Henry County. The hazardous conditions are expected until noon Eastern Daylight Time Friday. The following impacts are expected: flooding of rivers, creeks, streams, and other low-lying and flood-prone locations is imminent or occurring. Additional details: at 10:24 p.m. Eastern Daylight Time, emergency management reported heavy rain in the warned area due to prior thunderstorms. Flooding is already occurring. Between 6 and 12 inches of rain have fallen. Additional rainfall possibly in excess of 2 inches are possible in the warned area. Some locations that will experience flooding include Newcastle, Knighttown, Spice Land, Shirley, Kennard, Sulphur Springs, Merlin, Louisville, Mount Summit, Strawn, Dunreath, Cadiz, Springport, Greensboro, Blountsville, and Summit Lake State Park. http://www.weather.gov/safety/flood-turnaround. Don't drown when encountering flooded roads. Most of flood deaths occur in vehicles. Be especially cautious at night when it is harder to recognize the dangers of flooding. Here is a statement about flooding. For the following county, Rush, Indiana. Flood warning now in effect until noon Eastern Daylight Time Friday.
flooding caused by excessive rainfall continues. The areas affected include Rush County. The hazardous conditions are expected until noon Eastern Daylight Time Friday. The following impacts are expected: flooding of rivers, creeks, streams, and other low-lying and flood-prone locations is imminent or occurring. Additional details: at 10:25 p.m. Eastern Daylight Time, emergency management reported heavy rain in the warned area due to thunderstorms. Flooding is already occurring. Between 4 and 7 inches of rain have fallen. Additional rainfall possibly in excess of 2 inches are possible in the warned area. Some locations that will experience flooding include Rushville, Knighttown, Carthage, Milroy, Glenwood, Arlington, Mays, New Salem, Manila, and Moscow. http://www.weather.gov/safety/flood-turnaround. Don't drown when encountering flooded roads. Most of flood deaths occur in vehicles. Be especially cautious at night when it is harder to recognize the dangers of flooding. Here is a statement about flooding. For the following county: Decatur, Indiana. Flood warning now in effect until noon Eastern Daylight Time Friday. Flooding caused by excessive rainfall continues. The areas affected include Decatur County. The hazardous conditions are expected from until noon Eastern Daylight Time Friday. The following impacts are expected: flooding of rivers, creeks, streams, and other low-lying and flood-prone locations is imminent or occurring. Additional details: at 10:26 p.m. Eastern Daylight Time, emergency management reports heavy rain in the warned area due to prior thunderstorms. Flooding is already occurring. Between 4 and 8 inches of rain have fallen. Additional rainfall possibly in excess of 2 inches are possible in the warned area. Some locations that will experience flooding include Greensburg, Adams, Milford, Westport, St. Paul, Mulhausen, Letts, Sandusky, Burney, DuPont, Clarksburg, and Lake Santee. http://www.weather.gov/safety/flood-turnaround. Don't drown when encountering flooded roads. Most of flood deaths occur in vehicles. Be especially cautious at night when it is harder to recognize the dangers of flooding. And now a look at your forecast for Indianapolis and central Indiana. Today, mostly cloudy through early afternoon, then becoming partly cloudy. A slight chance of thunderstorms. Showers likely through early afternoon, then a slight chance of showers late this afternoon. Some thunderstorms may produce heavy rainfall. Highs in the mid-80s. West winds around 5 miles an hour, becoming northwest late this afternoon. Chance of rain 70%. For tonight, partly cloudy. A chance of showers and thunderstorms toward daybreak. Humid with lows in the lower 70s. East winds around 5 miles an hour. Chance of rain 40%. Saturday, partly cloudy with a chance of showers and thunderstorms. Humid with highs in the upper 80s. South winds 5 to 10 miles an hour. Chance of rain 40%. For Saturday night, partly cloudy with a slight chance of thunderstorms. A chance of showers through the late overnight, then a slight chance of showers toward daybreak. Humid with lows in the mid-70s. Southwest winds around 5 miles an hour. Chance of rain 40%. Sunday, partly cloudy. A chance of showers and thunderstorms late in the afternoon. Humid with highs in the upper 80s. West winds 5 to 10 miles an hour. Chance of rain 50%. Once again, the forecast for today. Mostly cloudy through early afternoon, then becoming partly cloudy. A slight chance of thunderstorms. Showers likely through early afternoon, then a slight chance of showers late this afternoon. Some thunderstorms may produce heavy rainfall. Highs in the mid-80s. West winds around 5 miles an hour, becoming northwest late this afternoon. Chance of rain 70%. Taking a look at the 3 through 7 day forecast for Indianapolis and central Indiana. For Sunday night, mostly cloudy with showers likely with a chance of thunderstorms through the late overnight, then partly cloudy with a slight chance of showers and thunderstorms toward daybreak. Lows around 70.
chance of rain 70%. Monday and Monday night, partly cloudy. Highs in the lower 80s. Lows in the lower 60s. For Tuesday and Tuesday night, mostly clear. Highs in the lower 80s. Lows in the mid 60s. Wednesday, mostly sunny through early afternoon, then partly cloudy with a slight chance of showers and thunderstorms late in the afternoon. Highs in the mid 80s. Chance of rain 20%. For Wednesday night, partly cloudy with a slight chance of thunderstorms. A chance of showers through the late overnight, then a slight chance of showers toward daybreak. Lows in the upper 60s. Chance of rain 40%. Thursday, partly cloudy. A slight chance of showers and thunderstorms late in the afternoon. Highs in the lower 80s. Chance of rain 20%. The 8 to 14 day outlook for Friday, August 21st through Thursday, August 27th, calls for temperatures to be above normal and precipitation to be near normal. Normal highs for the period are around 85 degrees and normal lows are around 65. The normal precipitation total for the 7 days is around 0.70 inches. At 7 a.m. at Indianapolis, a thunderstorm was reported. The temperature was 71 degrees, the dew point 70, and the relative humidity 96%. The wind was south at 7 miles an hour. The barometric pressure was 30.03 inches and falling. Around central Indiana, rain was falling, with a temperature of 70 at Anderson, 69 at Muncie, 69 at Zionsville, 70 at Eagle Creek Airpark, and 70 at Shelbyville. Elsewhere across Indiana, at Terre Haute, rain was falling, with a temperature of 70. At South Bend, fog was reported, with a temperature of 71. At Evansville, it was partly cloudy, with a temperature of 78. At Bloomington, it was mostly cloudy, with a temperature of 70. It was cloudy, with a temperature of 68 at Fort Wayne, and 70 at Lafayette. Just outside Indiana, at Champaign, a thunderstorm was reported, with a temperature of 70. At Dayton, rain was falling, with a temperature of 69. At Chicago, fog was reported, with a temperature of 71. At St. Louis, it was partly cloudy, with a temperature of 84. At Louisville, it was mostly cloudy, with a temperature of 77. At Cincinnati, it was cloudy, with a temperature of 72. Once again, at Indianapolis, it was 71 degrees with the thunderstorm. The Indianapolis climate summary for yesterday, August 13, 2026. Yesterday's high temperature was 86 degrees. The normal high is 85. Yesterday's low temperature was 67 degrees. The normal low is 66. 0.01 inches of precipitation fell yesterday, which brings the monthly total to 3.94 inches. This is 2.63 inches above the normal amount of 1.31 inches for August. The total precipitation for the year now stands at 31.39 inches, which is 2.38 inches above normal. No snow fell yesterday, which brings the monthly total to a trace. The total snowfall since July 1st still stands at a trace. There were no heating degree days yesterday. This leaves the monthly total at zero. The yearly total since July 1st is zero. There were 12 cooling degree days yesterday. This brings the monthly total to 156. The yearly total since January 1st is 940. The record high for today is 95, which occurred in 1871, and the record low is 48, which occurred in 1964. Sunrise today is at 6:56 a.m. and sunset is at 8:43 p.m. Now here is the hazardous weather outlook for central Indiana. For the period today and tonight, flooding will continue across mainly eastern portions of central Indiana. Some portions of the Upper White River and Big Blue River may reach major flood stage. Strong to severe storms are possible this morning. Heavy rain will remain a threat this morning as well, especially north of Interstate 74. This may cause new or worsen existing flooding. And now the extended outlook for the period Saturday through Thursday. Thunderstorms will be possible at times through the weekend along with continued river flooding. An isolated strong to severe storm is possible on Saturday.
Spotter information statement. Spotter activation may be needed this morning. Please report incidents of flooding, large hail, or wind damage. This is NOAA All Hazards Radio KEC 74 in Indianapolis. The National Weather Service in Indianapolis has issued a flash flood warning for Clinton County, Northern Hamilton County, Western Howard County, Tipton County, Southern Carroll County, until 8:30 a.m. Eastern Daylight Time. At 2:37 a.m. Eastern Daylight Time, Doppler radar indicated thunderstorms producing heavy rain across the warned area. Between 0.5 and 2.5 inches of rain have fallen. Additional rainfall amounts of 0.5 to 2.5 inches are possible in the warned area. Flash flooding is ongoing or expected to begin shortly. Expected hazards include flash flooding caused by thunderstorms. Source, radar. The following impacts are expected: flash flooding of small creeks and streams, urban areas, highways, streets and underpasses, as well as other poor drainage and low-lying areas. Some locations that will experience flash flooding include Kokomo, Frankfort, Tipton, Flora, Rossville, Mulberry, Rushville, Kirkland, Atlanta, Sharpsville, Burlington, Michigantown, Kempton, and Indian Heights. Turn around, don't drown when encountering flooded roads. Most of flood deaths occur in vehicles. Be especially cautious at night when it is harder to recognize the dangers of flooding. Repeating, a flash flood warning has been issued until 8:30 a.m. Eastern Daylight Time for the following counties in Indiana, Carroll, Clinton, Hamilton, Howard, and Tipton. The National Weather Service in Indianapolis has issued a flash flood warning for Central Hamilton County, Madison County, until 8:30 a.m. Eastern Daylight Time. At 3:32 a.m. Eastern Daylight Time, Doppler radar indicated thunderstorms producing heavy rain across the warned area. Between 0.5 and 2.5 inches of rain have fallen. Additional rainfall amounts of 1 to 3 inches are possible in the warned area. Flash flooding is ongoing or expected to begin shortly. Expected hazards include flash flooding caused by thunderstorms. Source, radar. The following impacts are expected: flash flooding of small creeks and streams, urban areas, highways, streets and underpasses, as well as other poor drainage and low-lying areas. Some locations that will experience flash flooding include Anderson, Fishers, Noblesville, Westfield, Cicero, Pendleton, Fordville, Sheridan, Chesterfield, Ingalls, LaPel, Edgewood, Franklin, Arcadia, Markville, Woodlawn Heights, Country Club Heights, River Forest, and Morse Reservoir. This includes Interstate 69 between mile markers 209 and 230. Turn around, don't drown when encountering flooded roads. Most of flood deaths occur in vehicles. Be especially cautious at night when it is harder to recognize the dangers of flooding. Repeating, a flash flood warning has been issued until 8:30 a.m. Eastern Daylight Time for the following counties in Indiana, Hamilton, and Madison. The National Weather Service in Indianapolis has issued a flash flood warning for northwestern Boone County, southwestern Clinton County, Fountain County, Montgomery County, northern Park County, southeastern Tippecanoe County, northwestern Vermilion County, until 8:30 a.m. Eastern Daylight Time. At 3:37 a.m. Eastern Daylight Time, Doppler radar indicated thunderstorms producing heavy rain across the warned area. Between 0.5 and 2 inches of rain have fallen. Additional rainfall amounts of 1 to 2 inches are possible in the warned area. Flash flooding is ongoing or expected to begin shortly. Expected hazards include flash flooding caused by thunderstorms. Source, radar. The following impacts are expected: flash flooding of small creeks and streams, urban areas, highways, streets and underpasses, as well as other poor drainage and low-lying areas. Some locations that will experience flash flooding include Crawfordsville, Vetersburg, Thorntown, Cayuga, Waynetown, Darlington, Linden, Colfax, New Market, Clarks Hill, Hillsboro, Kingman, Perrysville, Waveland, New Richmond, Wingate, Millock, Wallace, Alamo, and Shades State Park. This includes the following highways: Interstate 65 between mile markers 145 and 164. Between mile markers 11 and 44. Turn around, don't drown when encountering flooded roads.
Most of flood deaths occur in vehicles. Be especially cautious at night when it is harder to recognize the dangers of flooding. Repeating, a flash flood warning has been issued until 8:30 a.m. Eastern Daylight Time for the

Expected hazards include life-threatening flash flooding, thunderstorms producing flash flooding. Severe weather has been confirmed by emergency management. Reported flash flooding closing multiple US and state highways in portions of Hamilton and Tipton counties, including US 31 and Indiana 37, 213, at 19. The following impacts are expected: life-threatening flash flooding of creeks and streams, urban areas, highways, streets, and underpasses. Some locations that will experience flash flooding include Anderson, Noblesville, Elwood, Tipton, Windfall, Westfield, Cicero, Pendleton, Sheridan, Chesterfield, LaPel, Edgewood, Franklin, Arcadia, Atlanta, Sharpsville, Marfville, Michigantown, Kempton, and Woodlawn Heights. This includes Interstate 69 between mile markers 215 and 230. Turn around, don't drown when encountering flooded roads. Most of flood deaths occur in vehicles. Be especially cautious at night when it is harder to recognize the dangers of flooding. Repeating, a flash flood warning has been issued until 12:30 p.m. Eastern Daylight Time for the following counties in Indiana, Clinton, Hamilton, Madison, and Tipton. The National Weather Service in Indianapolis has issued a flash flood warning for northeastern Hancock County, southern Delaware County, Henry County, southern Randolph County, until 8:45 a.m. Eastern Daylight Time. At 4:39 a.m. Eastern Daylight Time, Doppler radar indicated thunderstorms producing heavy rain across the warned area. Between 0.5 and 1.5 inches of rain have fallen. Additional rainfall amounts up to 1 inch are possible in the warned area. Flash flooding is ongoing or expected to begin shortly. Expected hazards include flash flooding caused by thunderstorms. Source, radar. The following impacts are expected: flash flooding of small creeks and streams, urban areas, highways, streets, and underpasses, as well as other poor drainage and low-lying areas. Some locations that will experience flash flooding include Muncie, Newcastle, Yorktown, Chesterfield, Daleville, Lynn, Selma, Shirley, Kennard, Wilkinson, Sulphur Springs, Merlin, Mount Summit, Lisetteville, Modoc, Cadiz, Springport, Greensboro, Blountsville, and Summit Lake State Park. Turn around, don't drown when encountering flooded roads. Most of flood deaths occur in vehicles. Be aware of your surroundings and do not drive on flooded roads. Repeating, a flash flood warning has been issued until 8:45 a.m. Eastern Daylight Time for the following counties in Indiana, Delaware, Hancock, Henry, and Randolph. Flood watch remains in effect through Friday evening. Flash flooding caused by excessive rainfall continues to be possible. The areas affected include portions of Central, East Central, North Central, South Central, Southeast, Southwest, and West Central Indiana, including the following counties in Central Indiana: Bartholomew, Boone, Clinton, Decatur, Hamilton, Hancock, Hendricks, Howard, Johnson, Madison, Marion, Morgan, Rush, Shelby, and Tipton. In East Central Indiana, Delaware, Henry, and Randolph. In North Central Indiana, Carroll. In South Central Indiana, Brown, Jackson, Lawrence, and Monroe. In Southeast Indiana, Jennings. In Southwest Indiana, Green, Martin, and Sullivan. In West Central Indiana, Clay, Fountain, Montgomery, Owen, Park, Putnam, Tippecanoe, Vermilion, Vigo, and Warren. The hazardous conditions are expected from through Friday evening. The following impacts are expected: excessive runoff may result in flooding of rivers, creeks, streams, and other low-lying and flood-prone locations. Additional details: flooding is ongoing across portions of central Indiana, particularly north and east of Indianapolis. More rain is expected overnight tonight into Friday night, which may be significant. This is potentially a very dangerous situation, and citizens should remain aware of conditions in their area and be prepared to take immediate action if rising water threatens or warnings are issued. http://www.weather.gov/safety/flood. You should monitor later forecasts and be prepared to take action should flash flood warnings be issued. The National Weather Service in Indianapolis has extended the flash flood warning for northeastern Madison County, northern Delaware County, until 10 a.m. Eastern Daylight Time. At 4:52 a.m. Eastern Daylight Time,

Time. Emergency management reported flash flooding in State Road 28 east of Alexandria. Between 1 and 2.5 inches of rain have fallen. Additional rainfall amounts of 0.25 to 0.5 inches are possible in the warned area. Flash flooding is already occurring. Expected hazards include flash flooding caused by heavy rain. Severe weather has been confirmed by emergency management reported. The following impacts are expected: flash flooding of small creeks and streams, urban areas, highways, streets, and underpasses, as well as other poor drainage and low-lying areas. Some locations that will experience flash flooding include Muncie, Albany, Eaton, Summitville, and Gaston. This includes Interstate 69 between mile markers 241 and 251. Turn around, don't drown when encountering flooded roads. Most of flood deaths occur in vehicles. Be especially cautious at night when it is harder to recognize the dangers of flooding. Repeating, the flash flood warning has been extended until 10 a.m. Eastern Daylight Time for the following counties in Indiana, Delaware, and Madison. The National Weather Service in Indianapolis has extended the flash flood warning for southeastern Delaware County, central Randolph County, until 10 a.m. Eastern Daylight Time. At 4:54 a.m. Eastern Daylight Time, Doppler radar indicated thunderstorms producing heavy rain across the warned area. Between 0.75 and 3 inches of rain have fallen. Additional rainfall amounts of 0.5 to 1 inch are possible in the warned area. Flash flooding is ongoing or expected to begin shortly. Expected hazards include flash flooding caused by thunderstorms. Source: radar. The following impacts are expected: flash flooding of small creeks and streams, urban areas, highways, streets, and underpasses, as well as other poor drainage and low-lying areas. Some locations that will experience flash flooding include Muncie, Winchester, Parker City, Farmland, Selma, and Ridgeville. Turn around, don't drown when encountering flooded roads. Most of flood deaths occur in vehicles. Be especially cautious at night when it is harder to recognize the dangers of flooding. Repeating, the flash flood warning has been extended until 10 a.m. Eastern Daylight Time for the following counties in Indiana, Delaware, and Randolph. And now a summary of river forecasts. For the Big Blue River, at Carthage, at 5 a.m. Friday, the stage was 10.5 feet with moderate flooding occurring. The river is forecast to crest at approximately 10.7 feet around 7 a.m. Friday. For the Flat Rock River, at St. Paul, at 4 a.m. Friday, the stage was 9.1 feet with minor flooding occurring. The river is cresting or has crested and is falling. For the Fall Creek, near Fordville, at 4 a.m. Friday, the stage was 10.2 feet with major flooding occurring. The river is cresting or has crested and is falling. At Millersville, 4 a.m. Friday, the stage was 11.1 feet with minor flooding occurring. The river is forecast to crest at approximately 11.5 feet around 7 a.m. Friday. For the White River, at Muncie, at 5 a.m. Friday, the stage was 13.0 feet with moderate flooding occurring. The river is cresting or has crested and is falling. At Anderson, at 5 a.m. Friday, the stage was 24.8 feet with record flooding occurring. The river is forecast to crest at approximately 25.0 feet around 8 a.m. Friday. At Ravenswood, there are no current observations and minor flooding is forecast, with the highest expected stage at approximately 9.9 feet around 2 p.m. Saturday. Near Centerton, the river is expected to reach flood stage around 2 a.m. Saturday. At 5 a.m. Friday, the stage was 8.2 feet and minor flooding is forecast, with a crest of approximately 15.1 feet around 2 a.m. Monday. Below Eagle Valley Power Plant, there are no current observations and minor flooding is forecast, with the highest expected stage at approximately 605.7 feet around 8 p.m. Sunday. For the Mississinewa River, near Ridgeville, the river is expected to reach flood stage around 11 a.m. Friday. At 5 a.m. Friday, the stage was 7.9 feet and minor flooding is forecast, with a crest of approximately 10.2 feet around 2 p.m. Friday. Here is a statement about flooding. For the following county, Hancock, Indiana. Flood warning now in effect until noon Eastern Daylight Time Friday. Flooding caused by excessive rainfall continues.
The areas affected include Hancock County. The hazardous conditions are expected from until noon Eastern Daylight Time Friday. The following impacts are expected: flooding of rivers, creeks, streams, and other low-lying and flood-prone locations is imminent or occurring. Additional details: at 10:11 p.m. Eastern Daylight Time, emergency management reported heavy rain in the warned area due to prior thunderstorms. Flooding is already occurring. Between 3 and 6 inches of rain have fallen. Additional rainfall possibly in excess of 2 inches are possible in the warned area. Some locations that will experience flooding include Indianapolis, Lawrence, Greenfield, Cumberland, McCordsville, Fordville, New Palestine, Shirley, Wilkinson, and Spring Lake. http://www.weather.gov/safety/flood-turnaround. Don't drown when encountering flooded roads. Most of flood deaths occur in vehicles. Be especially cautious at night when it is harder to recognize the dangers of flooding. Here is a statement about flooding. For the following county: Shelby, Indiana. Flood warning now in effect until noon Eastern Daylight Time Friday. Flooding caused by excessive rainfall continues. The areas affected include Shelby County. The hazardous conditions are expected from until noon Eastern Daylight Time Friday. The following impacts are expected: flooding of rivers, creeks, streams, and other low-lying and flood-prone locations is imminent or occurring. Additional details: at 10:13 p.m. Eastern Daylight Time, emergency management reported heavy rain in the warned area due to prior thunderstorms. Flooding is ongoing or expected to begin shortly. Between 2 and 5 inches of rain have fallen. Additional rainfall possibly in excess of 2 inches are possible in the warned area. Some locations that will experience flooding include Shelbyville, Edinburgh, Flat Rock, Geneva, Morristown, St. Paul, Fairland, Marietta, Bogstown, and Waldron. http://www.weather.gov/safety/flood-turnaround. Don't drown when encountering flooded roads. Most of flood deaths occur in vehicles. Be especially cautious at night when it is harder to recognize the dangers of flooding. Here is a statement about flooding. For the following county: Hamilton, Indiana. Flood warning now in effect until noon Eastern Daylight Time Friday. Flooding caused by excessive rainfall continues. The areas affected include Hamilton County. The hazardous conditions are expected from until noon Eastern Daylight Time Friday. The following impacts are expected: flooding of rivers, creeks, streams, and other low-lying and flood-prone locations is imminent or occurring. Additional details: at 10:15 p.m. Eastern Daylight Time, gauge reports indicated heavy rain due to prior thunderstorms. Flooding is already occurring in the warned area. Between 2 and 4 inches of rain have fallen. Additional rainfall possibly in excess of 2 inches are possible in the warned area. Some locations that will experience flooding include Carmel, Fishers, Noblesville, Westfield, Cicero, Fordville, Sheridan, Arcadia, Atlanta, and Morse Reservoir. http://www.weather.gov/safety/flood-turnaround. Don't drown when encountering flooded roads. Most of flood deaths occur in vehicles. Be especially cautious at night when it is harder to recognize the dangers of flooding. Here is a statement about flooding. For the following county: Madison, Indiana. Flood warning now in effect until noon Eastern Daylight Time Friday. Flooding caused by excessive rainfall continues. The areas affected include Madison County. The hazardous conditions are expected from until noon Eastern Daylight Time Friday. The following impacts are expected: flooding of rivers, creeks, streams, and other low-lying and flood-prone locations is imminent or occurring. Additional details: at 10:18 p.m. Eastern Daylight Time, emergency management reported heavy rain in the warned area due to prior thunderstorms. Flooding is already occurring. Between 5 and 10 inches of rain have fallen. Additional rainfall possibly in excess of 2 inches are possible in the warned area. Some locations that will experience flooding include Anderson, Elwood, Alexandria, Pendleton, Fordville, Chesterfield, Ingalls, LaPel, Edgewood, Franklin,
Summitville, Markleville, Orestes, Woodlawn Heights, Country Club Heights, and River Forest. http://www.weather.gov/safety/flood-turnaround, don't drown when encountering flooded roads. Most of flood deaths occur in vehicles. Be especially cautious at night when it is harder to recognize the dangers of flooding. Here is a statement about flooding. For the following county, Delaware, Indiana. Flood warning now in effect until noon Eastern Daylight Time Friday. Flooding caused by excessive rainfall continues. The areas affected include Delaware County. The hazardous conditions are expected from until noon Eastern Daylight Time Friday. The following impacts are expected: flooding of rivers, creeks, streams, and other low-lying and flood-prone locations is imminent or occurring. Additional details: at 10:22 p.m. Eastern Daylight Time, Emergency Management reported heavy rain in Muncie due to prior thunderstorms. Flooding is already occurring. Between 5 and 9 inches of rain have fallen. Additional rainfall, possibly in excess of 2 inches, are possible in the warned area. Some locations that will experience flooding include Muncie, Yorktown, Chesterfield, Albany, Eaton, Daleville, Gaston, Selma, Ball State University, and Prairie Creek Reservoir. http://www.weather.gov/safety/flood-turnaround, don't drown when encountering flooded roads. Most of flood deaths occur in vehicles. Be especially cautious at night when it is harder to recognize the dangers of flooding. Here is a statement about flooding. For the following county, Henry, Indiana. Flood warning now in effect until noon Eastern Daylight Time Friday. Flooding caused by excessive rainfall continues. The areas affected include Henry County. The hazardous conditions are expected until noon Eastern Daylight Time Friday. The following impacts are expected: flooding of rivers, creeks, streams, and other low-lying and flood-prone locations is imminent or occurring. Additional details: at 10:24 p.m. Eastern Daylight Time, Emergency Management reported heavy rain in the warned area due to prior thunderstorms. Flooding is already occurring. Between 6 and 12 inches of rain have fallen. Additional rainfall, possibly in excess of 2 inches, are possible in the warned area. Some locations that will experience flooding include Newcastle, Knighttown, Spice Land, Shirley, Kennard, Sulphur Springs, Merlin, Louisville, Mount Summit, Strawn, Dunreath, Cadiz, Springport, Greensboro, Blountsville, and Summit Lake State Park. http://www.weather.gov/safety/flood-turnaround, don't drown when encountering flooded roads. Most of flood deaths occur in vehicles. Be especially cautious at night when it is harder to recognize the dangers of flooding. Here is a statement about flooding. For the following county, Rush, Indiana. Flood warning now in effect until noon Eastern Daylight Time Friday. Flooding caused by excessive rainfall continues. The areas affected include Rush County. The hazardous conditions are expected until noon Eastern Daylight Time Friday. The following impacts are expected: flooding of rivers, creeks, streams, and other low-lying and flood-prone locations is imminent or occurring. Additional details: at 10:25 p.m. Eastern Daylight Time, Emergency Management reported heavy rain in the warned area due to thunderstorms. Flooding is already occurring. Between 4 and 7 inches of rain have fallen. Additional rainfall, possibly in excess of 2 inches, are possible in the warned area. Some locations that will experience flooding include Rushville, Knighttown, Carthage, Milroy, Glenwood, Arlington, Mays, New Salem, Manila, and Moscow. http://www.weather.gov/safety/flood-turnaround, don't drown when encountering flooded roads. Most of flood deaths occur in vehicles. Be especially cautious at night when it is harder to recognize the dangers of flooding. Here is a statement about flooding. For the following county, Decatur, Indiana. Flood warning now in effect until noon Eastern Daylight Time Friday. Flooding caused by excessive rainfall continues. The areas affected include Decatur County.
The hazardous conditions are expected from until noon Eastern Daylight Time Friday. The following impacts are expected: flooding of rivers, creeks, streams, and other low-lying and flood-prone locations is imminent or occurring. Additional details: at 10:26 p.m. Eastern Daylight Time, emergency management reported heavy rain in the warned area due to prior thunderstorms. Flooding is already occurring. Between 4 and 8 inches of rain have fallen. Additional rainfall, possibly in excess of 2 inches, are possible in the warned area. Some locations that will experience flooding include Greensburg, Adams, Milford, Westport, St. Paul, Mulhausen, Letts, Sandusky, Burney, DuPont, Clarksburg, and Lake Santee. http://www.weather.gov/safety/flood-turnaround. Don't drown when encountering flooded roads. Most of flood deaths occur in vehicles. Be especially cautious at night when it is harder to recognize the dangers of flooding. And now a look at your forecast for Indianapolis and central Indiana. Today, mostly cloudy through early afternoon, then becoming partly cloudy. A slight chance of thunderstorms. Showers likely through early afternoon, then a slight chance of showers late this afternoon. Some thunderstorms may produce heavy rainfall. Highs in the mid-80s. West winds around 5 miles an hour, becoming northwest late this afternoon. Chance of rain 70%. For tonight, partly cloudy. A chance of showers and thunderstorms toward daybreak. Humid with lows in the lower 70s. East winds around 5 miles an hour. Chance of rain 40%. Saturday, partly cloudy with a chance of showers and thunderstorms. Humid with highs in the upper 80s. South winds 5 to 10 miles an hour. Chance of rain 40%. For Saturday night, partly cloudy with a slight chance of thunderstorms. A chance of showers through the late overnight, then a slight chance of showers toward daybreak. Humid with lows in the mid-70s. Southwest winds around 5 miles an hour. Chance of rain 40%. Sunday, partly cloudy. A chance of showers and thunderstorms late in the afternoon. Humid with highs in the upper 80s. West winds 5 to 10 miles an hour. Chance of rain 50%. Once again, the forecast for today. Mostly cloudy through early afternoon, then becoming partly cloudy. A slight chance of thunderstorms. Showers likely through early afternoon, then a slight chance of showers late this afternoon. Some thunderstorms may produce heavy rainfall. Highs in the mid-80s. West winds around 5 miles an hour, becoming northwest late this afternoon. Chance of rain 70%. Taking a look at the 3 through 7 day forecast for Indianapolis and central Indiana. For Sunday night, mostly cloudy with showers likely with a chance of thunderstorms through the late overnight, then partly cloudy with a slight chance of showers and thunderstorms toward daybreak. Lows around 70. Chance of rain 70%. Monday and Monday night, partly cloudy. Highs in the lower 80s. Lows in the lower 60s. For Tuesday and Tuesday night, mostly clear. Highs in the lower 80s. Lows in the mid-60s. Wednesday, mostly sunny through early afternoon, then partly cloudy with a slight chance of showers and thunderstorms late in the afternoon. Highs in the mid-80s. Chance of rain 20%. For Wednesday night, partly cloudy with a slight chance of thunderstorms. A chance of showers through the late overnight, then a slight chance of showers toward daybreak. Lows in the upper 60s. Chance of rain 40%. Thursday, partly cloudy. A slight chance of showers and thunderstorms late in the afternoon. Highs in the lower 80s. Chance of rain 20%. The 14-day outlook for Friday, August 21st through Thursday, August 27th, calls for temperatures to be above normal and precipitation to be near normal. Normal highs for the period are around 85 degrees, and normal lows are around 65. The normal precipitation total for the 7 days is around 0.70 inches. At Annapolis, light rain was falling.
The temperature was 70 degrees, the dew point 69, and the relative humidity 97%. The wind was west at 12 miles an hour. The barometric pressure was 30.05 inches and rising. Around central Indiana, rain was falling, with a temperature of 70 at Anderson, 69 at Muncie, 69 at Zionsville, 71 at Eagle Creek Air Park, and 70 at Shelbyville. Elsewhere across Indiana, at Lafayette, rain was falling, with a temperature of 71. At South Bend, fog was reported, with a temperature of 71. At Evansville, it was mostly cloudy, with a temperature of 78. It was cloudy, with a temperature of 69 at Fort Wayne and 70 at Bloomington. At Terre Haute, rain and fog were reported, with a temperature of 70. Just outside Indiana, rain was falling, with a temperature of 69 at Champaign and 69 at Dayton. At Chicago, fog was reported, with a temperature of 72. It was partly sunny, with a temperature of 84 at St. Louis and 77 at Louisville. At Cincinnati, it was cloudy, with a temperature of 72. Once again, at Indianapolis, it was 70 degrees with light rain. The Indianapolis Climate Summary for yesterday, August 13, 2026. Yesterday's high temperature was 86 degrees. The normal high is 85. Yesterday's low temperature was 67 degrees. The normal low is 66. 0.01 inches of precipitation fell yesterday, which brings the monthly total to 3.94 inches. This is 2.63 inches above the normal amount of 1.31 inches for August. The total precipitation for the year now stands at 31.39 inches, which is 2.38 inches above normal. No snow fell yesterday, which brings the monthly total to a trace. The total snowfall since July 1st still stands at a trace. There were no heating degree days yesterday. This leaves the monthly total at zero. The yearly total since July 1st is zero. There were 12 cooling degree days yesterday. This brings the monthly total to 156. The yearly total since January 1st is 940. The record high for today is 95, which occurred in 1871, and the record low is 48, which occurred in 1964. Sunrise today is at 6:56 a.m. and sunset is at 8:43 p.m. Now here is the hazardous weather outlook for central Indiana. For the period today and tonight, flooding will continue across mainly eastern portions of central Indiana. Some portions of the Upper White River and Big Blue River may reach major flood stage. Strong to severe storms are possible this morning. Heavy rain will remain a threat this morning as well, especially north of Interstate 74. This may cause new or worsen existing flooding. And now the extended outlook for the period Saturday through Thursday. Thunderstorms will be possible at times through the weekend along with continued river flooding. An isolated strong to severe storm is possible on Saturday. Spotter information statement. Spotter activation may be needed this morning. Please report incidents of flooding, large hail, or wind damage. This is NOAA All Hazards Radio KEC 74 in Indianapolis. The National Weather Service in Indianapolis has issued a flash flood warning for southeastern Clinton County, northern Hamilton County, Madison County, Tipton County, until 12:30 p.m. Eastern Daylight Time Friday. At 4:31 a.m. Eastern Daylight Time, emergency management reported thunderstorms producing heavy rain across the warned area. Between 1 and 4 inches of rain have fallen. Additional rainfall amounts of 0.5 to 1 inch are possible in the warned area. Flash flooding is already occurring. Expected hazards include life-threatening flash flooding, thunderstorms producing flash flooding. Severe weather has been confirmed by emergency management. Reported flash flooding closing multiple US and state highways in portions of Hamilton and Tipton counties, including US 31 and Indiana 37, 213, at 19. The following impacts are expected: life-threatening flash flooding of creeks and streams, urban areas, highways, streets, and underpasses. Some locations that will experience flash flooding include Anderson, Noblesville, Elwood, Tipton, Windfall, Westfield, Cicero, Pendleton, Sheridan, Chesterfield, LaPel, Edgewood,
Franklin, Arcadia, Atlanta, Sharpsville, Markville, Michigantown, Kempton, and Woodlawn Heights. This includes Interstate 69 between mile markers 215 and 230. Turn around, don't drown when encountering flooded roads. Most flood deaths occur in vehicles. Be especially cautious at night when it is harder to recognize the dangers of flooding. Repeating, a flash flood warning has been issued until 12:30 p.m. Eastern Daylight Time for the following counties in Indiana, Clinton, Hamilton, Madison, and Tipton. The National Weather Service in Indianapolis has issued a flash flood warning for northeastern Hancock County, southern Delaware County, Henry County, southern Randolph County until 8:45 a.m. Eastern Daylight Time. At 4:39 a.m. Eastern Daylight Time, Doppler radar indicated thunderstorms producing heavy rain across the warned area. Between 0.5 and 1.5 inches of rain have fallen. Additional rainfall amounts up to 1 inch are possible in the warned area. Flash flooding is ongoing or expected to begin shortly. Expected hazards include flash flooding caused by thunderstorms. Source, radar. The following impacts are expected: flash flooding of small creeks and streams, urban areas, highways, streets, and underpasses, as well as other poor drainage and low-lying areas. Some locations that will experience flash flooding include Muncie, Newcastle, Yorktown, Chesterfield, Daleville, Lynn, Selma, Shirley, Kennard, Wilkinson, Sulphur Springs, Moreland, Mount Summit, Lisetteville, Modoc, Cadiz, Springport, Greensboro, Blountsville, and Summit Lake State Park. Turn around, don't drown when encountering flooded roads. Most flood deaths occur in vehicles. Be aware of your surroundings and do not drive on flooded roads. Repeating, a flash flood warning has been issued until 8:45 a.m. Eastern Daylight Time for the following counties in Indiana, Delaware, Hancock, Henry, and Randolph. And now a summary of river forecasts. For the Big Blue River, at Carthage, at 7 a.m. Friday, the stage was 10.3 feet with moderate flooding occurring. The river is forecast to crest at approximately 10.7 feet around 9 a.m. Friday. For the Driftwood River, near Edinburgh, at 7 a.m. Friday, the stage was 11.1 feet with minor flooding occurring. The river is forecast to crest at approximately 12.8 feet around 2 p.m. Saturday. For the Flat Rock River, at St. Paul, at 7 a.m. Friday, the stage was 8.7 feet with minor flooding occurring. The river is cresting or has crested and is falling. For the Fall Creek, near Fordville, at 7 a.m. Friday, the stage was 10.0 feet with major flooding occurring. The river is cresting or has crested and is falling. For the White River, at Muncie, at 7 a.m. Friday, the stage was 12.4 feet with moderate flooding occurring. The river is cresting or has crested and is falling. At Anderson, at 7 a.m. Friday, the stage was 24.6 feet with record flooding occurring. The river is cresting or has crested and is falling. At Noblesville, at 7 a.m. Friday, the stage was 19.3 feet with moderate flooding occurring. The river is forecast to crest at approximately 20.0 feet around 2 a.m. Saturday. At Ravenswood, observations and minor flooding is forecast, with the highest expected stage at approximately 9.9 feet around 2 p.m. Saturday. Near Centerton, the river is expected to reach flood stage around 2 a.m. Saturday. At 8 a.m. Friday, the stage was 8.5 feet and minor flooding is forecast, with a crest of approximately 15.1 feet around 2 a.m. Monday. Below Eagle Valley Power Plant, there are no current observations and minor flooding is forecast, with the highest expected stage at approximately 605.7 feet around 8 p.m. Sunday. Here is a statement about flooding. For the following county, Hancock, Indiana. Flood warning now in effect until noon Eastern Daylight Time Friday. Flooding caused by excessive rainfall continues. The areas affected include Hancock County. The hazardous conditions are expected from until noon Eastern Daylight Time Friday. The following impacts are expected: flooding of rivers, creeks, streams, and other low-lying and flood-prone locations is imminent or occurring. Additional details: at 10:11 p.m. Eastern Daylight Time, emergency management reported heavy rain in the warned area due to prior thunderstorms. Flooding is already occurring.
Between 3 and 6 inches of rain have fallen. Additional rainfall possibly in excess of 2 inches are possible in the warned area. Some locations that will experience flooding include Indianapolis, Lawrence, Greenfield, Cumberland, McCordsville, Fordville, New Palestine, Shirley, Wilkinson, and Spring Lake. http://www.weather.gov/safety/flood-turnaround. Don't drown when encountering flooded roads. Most of flood deaths occur in vehicles. Be especially cautious at night when it is harder to recognize the dangers of flooding. Here is a statement about flooding. For the following county, Shelby, Indiana. Flood warning now in effect until noon Eastern Daylight Time Friday. Flooding caused by excessive rainfall continues. The areas affected include Shelby County. The hazardous conditions are expected from until noon Eastern Daylight Time Friday. The following impacts are expected: flooding of rivers, creeks, streams, and other low-lying and flood-prone locations is imminent or occurring. Additional details: at 10:13 p.m. Eastern Daylight Time, Emergency Management reported heavy rain in the warned area due to prior thunderstorms. Flooding is ongoing or expected to begin shortly. Between 2 and 5 inches of rain have fallen. Additional rainfall possibly in excess of 2 inches are possible in the warned area. Some locations that will experience flooding include Shelbyville, Edinburgh, Flat Rock, Geneva, Morristown, St. Paul, Fairland, Marietta, Bogstown, and Waldron. http://www.weather.gov/safety/flood-turnaround. Don't drown when encountering flooded roads. Most of flood deaths occur in vehicles. Be especially cautious at night when it is harder to recognize the dangers of flooding. Here is a statement about flooding. For the following county, Hamilton, Indiana. Flood warning now in effect until noon Eastern Daylight Time Friday. Flooding caused by excessive rainfall continues. The areas affected include Hamilton County. The hazardous conditions are expected from until noon Eastern Daylight Time Friday. The following impacts are expected: flooding of rivers, creeks, streams, and other low-lying and flood-prone locations is imminent or occurring. Additional details: at 10:15 p.m. Eastern Daylight Time, gauge reports indicated heavy rain due to prior thunderstorms. Flooding is already occurring in the warned area. Between 2 and 4 inches of rain have fallen. Additional rainfall possibly in excess of 2 inches are possible in the warned area. Some locations that will experience flooding include Carmel, Fishers, Noblesville, Westfield, Cicero, Fordville, Sheridan, Arcadia, Atlanta, and Morse Reservoir. http://www.weather.gov/safety/flood-turnaround. Don't drown when encountering flooded roads. Most of flood deaths occur in vehicles. Be especially cautious at night when it is harder to recognize the dangers of flooding. Here is a statement about flooding. For the following county, Madison, Indiana. Flood warning now in effect until noon Eastern Daylight Time Friday. Flooding caused by excessive rainfall continues. The areas affected include Madison County. The hazardous conditions are expected from until noon Eastern Daylight Time Friday. The following impacts are expected: flooding of rivers, creeks, streams, and other low-lying and flood-prone locations is imminent or occurring. Additional details: at 10:18 p.m. Eastern Daylight Time, Emergency Management reported heavy rain in the warned area due to prior thunderstorms. Flooding is already occurring. Between 5 and 10 inches of rain have fallen. Additional rainfall possibly in excess of 2 inches are possible in the warned area. Some locations that will experience flooding include Anderson, Elwood, Alexandria, Pendleton, Fordville, Chesterfield, Ingalls, LaPel, Edgewood, Franklin, Summitville, Markleville, Oresti, Long Heights, Country Club Heights, and River Forest. http://www.weather.gov/safety/flood-turnaround. Don't drown when encountering flooded roads. Most of flood deaths occur in vehicles. Be especially cautious at night when it is harder to recognize the dangers of flooding. Here is a statement about flooding.
for the following county, Delaware, Indiana. Flood warning now in effect until noon Eastern Daylight Time Friday. Flooding caused by excessive rainfall continues. The areas affected include Delaware County. The hazardous conditions are expected from until noon Eastern Daylight Time Friday. The following impacts are expected: flooding of rivers, creeks, streams, and other low-lying and flood-prone locations is imminent or occurring. Additional details: at 10:22 p.m. Eastern Daylight Time, emergency management reported heavy rain in Muncie due to prior thunderstorms. Flooding is already occurring. Between 5 and 9 inches of rain have fallen. Additional rainfall possibly in excess of 2 inches are possible in the warned area. Some locations that will experience flooding include Muncie, Yorktown, Chesterfield, Albany, Eaton, Daleville, Gaston, Selma, Ball State University, and Prairie Creek Reservoir. http://www.weather.gov/safety/flood-turnaround. Don't drown when encountering flooded roads. Most of flood deaths occur in vehicles. Be especially cautious at night when it is harder to recognize the dangers of flooding. Here is a statement about flooding. For the following county, Henry, Indiana. Flood warning now in effect until noon Eastern Daylight Time Friday. Flooding caused by excessive rainfall continues. The areas affected include Henry County. The hazardous conditions are expected until noon Eastern Daylight Time Friday. The following impacts are expected: flooding of rivers, creeks, streams, and other low-lying and flood-prone locations is imminent or occurring. Additional details: at 10:24 p.m. Eastern Daylight Time, emergency management reported heavy rain in the warned area due to prior thunderstorms. Flooding is already occurring. Between 6 and 12 inches of rain have fallen. Additional rainfall possibly in excess of 2 inches are possible in the warned area. Some locations that will experience flooding include Newcastle, Knighttown, Spice Land, Shirley, Kennard, Sulphur Springs, Merlin, Louisville, Mount Summit, Strawn, Dunreath, Cadiz, Springport, Greensboro, Blountsville, and Summit Lake State Park. http://www.weather.gov/safety/flood-turnaround. Don't drown when encountering flooded roads. Most of flood deaths occur in vehicles. Be especially cautious at night when it is harder to recognize the dangers of flooding. The current time is 8:45 a.m. Eastern Daylight Time. Now here is the hazardous weather outlook for central Indiana. For the period today and tonight, flooding will continue across mainly eastern portions of central Indiana. Some portions of the Upper White River and Big Blue River may reach major flood stage. Strong to severe storms are possible this morning. Heavy rain will remain a threat this morning as well, especially north of Interstate 74. This may cause new or worsen existing flooding. And now the extended outlook for the period Saturday through Thursday. Thunderstorms will be possible at times through the weekend along with continued river flooding. An isolated strong to severe storm is possible on Saturday. Spotter information statement: spotter activation may be needed this morning. Please report incidents of flooding, large hail, or wind damage. This is NOAA All Hazards Radio KEC 74 in Indianapolis. Now a look at your forecast for Indianapolis and central Indiana. Today, mostly cloudy through early afternoon, then becoming partly cloudy. A slight chance of thunderstorms. Showers likely through early afternoon, then a slight chance of showers late this afternoon. Some thunderstorms may produce heavy rainfall. Highs in the mid-80s. West winds around 5 miles an hour, becoming northwest late this afternoon. Chance of rain 70%. For tonight, partly cloudy. A chance of showers and thunderstorms toward daybreak. Humid with lows in the lower 70s. East winds around 5 miles an hour. Chance of rain 40%. Saturday, partly cloudy with a chance of showers and thunderstorms. Humid with highs in the upper 80s. South winds 5 to 10 miles an hour. Chance of rain 40%. For Saturday night, partly cloudy with a slight chance of thunderstorms.
a chance of showers through the late overnight, then a slight chance of showers toward daybreak. Humid with lows in the mid-70s. Southwest winds around 5 miles an hour. Chance of rain 40%. Sunday, partly cloudy. A chance of showers and thunderstorms late in the afternoon. Humid with highs in the upper 80s. West winds 5 to 10 miles an hour. Chance of rain 50%. Once again, the forecast for today. Mostly cloudy through early afternoon, then becoming partly cloudy. A slight chance of thunderstorms. Showers likely through early afternoon, then a slight chance of showers late this afternoon. Some thunderstorms may produce heavy rainfall. Highs in the mid-80s. West winds around 5 miles an hour, becoming northwest late this afternoon. Chance of rain 70%. Taking a look at the 3 through 7 day forecast for Indianapolis and central Indiana. For Sunday night, mostly cloudy with showers likely with a chance of thunderstorms through the late overnight, then partly cloudy with a slight chance of showers and thunderstorms toward daybreak. Lows around 70. Chance of rain 70%. Monday and Monday night, partly cloudy. Highs in the lower 80s. Lows in the lower 60s. For Tuesday and Tuesday night, mostly clear. Highs in the lower 80s. Lows in the mid-60s. Wednesday, mostly sunny through early afternoon, then partly cloudy with a slight chance of showers and thunderstorms late in the afternoon. Highs in the mid-80s. Chance of rain 20%. For Wednesday night, partly cloudy with a slight chance of thunderstorms. A chance of showers through the late overnight, then a slight chance of showers toward daybreak. Lows in the upper 60s. Chance of rain 40%. Thursday, partly cloudy. A slight chance of showers and thunderstorms late in the afternoon. Highs in the lower 80s. Chance of rain 20%. The 14-day outlook for Friday, August 21st through Thursday, August 27th, calls for temperatures to be above normal and precipitation to be near normal. Normal highs for the period are around 85 degrees, and normal lows are around 65. The normal precipitation total for the 7 days is around 0.70 inches. At 8 a.m., at Indianapolis, light rain was falling. The temperature was 70 degrees, the dew point 69, and the relative humidity 97%. The wind was west at 12 miles an hour. The barometric pressure was 30.05 inches and rising. Around central Indiana, rain was falling, with a temperature of 70 at Anderson, 69 at Muncie, 69 at Zionsville, 71 at Eagle Creek Airpark, and 70 at Shelbyville. Elsewhere across Indiana, at Lafayette, rain was falling, with a temperature of 71. At South Bend, fog was reported, with a temperature of 71. At Evansville, it was mostly cloudy, with a temperature of 78. It was cloudy, with a temperature of 69 at Fort Wayne and 70 at Bloomington. At Terre Haute, rain and fog were reported, with a temperature of 70. Just outside Indiana, rain was falling, with a temperature of 69 at Champaign and 69 at Dayton. At Chicago, fog was reported, with a temperature of 72. It was partly sunny, with a temperature of 84 at St. Louis and 77 at Louisville. At Cincinnati, it was cloudy, with a temperature of 72. Once again, at Indianapolis, it was 70 degrees with light rain. The National Weather Service in Indianapolis has extended the flash flood warning for northeastern Madison County, northern Delaware County, until 10 a.m. Eastern Daylight Time. At 4:52 a.m. Eastern Daylight Time, emergency management reported flash flooding in State Road 28 east of Alexandria. Between 1 and 2.5 inches of rain have fallen. Additional rainfall amounts of 0.25 to 0.5 inches are possible in the warned area. Flash flooding is already occurring. Expected hazards include flash flooding caused by heavy rain. Severe weather has been confirmed by emergency management reported. The following impacts are expected: flash flooding of small creeks and streams, urban areas, highways, streets and underpasses, as well as other poor drainage and low-lying areas.
Some locations that will experience flash flooding include Muncie, Albany, Eaton, Summitville, and Gaston. This includes Interstate 69 between mile markers 241 and 251. Turn around when encountering flooded roads. Most of flood deaths occur in vehicles. Be especially cautious at night when it is harder to recognize the dangers of flooding. Repeating, the flash flood warning has been extended until 10 a.m. Eastern Daylight Time for the following counties in Indiana, Delaware, and Madison. The National Weather Service in Indianapolis has extended the flash flood warning for southeastern Delaware County, central Randolph County, until 10 a.m. Eastern Daylight Time. At 4:54 a.m. Eastern Daylight Time, Doppler radar indicated thunderstorms producing heavy rain across the warned area. Between 0.75 and 3 inches of rain have fallen. Additional rainfall amounts of 0.5 to 1 inch are possible in the warned area. Flash flooding is ongoing or expected to begin shortly. Expected hazards include flash flooding caused by thunderstorms. Source, radar. The following impacts are expected: flash flooding of small creeks and streams, urban areas, highways, streets, and underpasses, as well as other poor drainage and low-lying areas. Some locations that will experience flash flooding include Muncie, Winchester, Parker City, Farmland, Selma, and Ridgeville. Turn around, don't drown when encountering flooded roads. Most of flood deaths occur in vehicles. Be especially cautious at night when it is harder to recognize the dangers of flooding. Repeating, the flash flood warning has been extended until 10 a.m. Eastern Daylight Time for the following counties in Indiana, Delaware, and Randolph. And now a summary of river forecasts. For the Big Blue River, at Carthage, at 7 a.m. Friday, the stage was 10.3 feet with moderate flooding occurring. The river is forecast to crest at approximately 10.7 feet around 9 a.m. Friday. For the Driftwood River, near Edinburgh, at 7 a.m. Friday, the stage was 11.1 feet with minor flooding occurring. The river is forecast to crest at approximately 12.8 feet around 2 p.m. Saturday. For the Flat Rock River, at St. Paul, at 7 a.m. Friday, the stage was 8.7 feet with minor flooding occurring. The river is cresting or has crested and is falling. For the Fall Creek, near Fort Hill, at 7 a.m. Friday, the stage was 10.0 feet with major flooding occurring. The river is cresting or has crested and is falling. For the White River, at Muncie, at 7 a.m. Friday, the stage was 12.4 feet with moderate flooding occurring. The river is cresting or has crested and is falling. At Anderson, at 7 a.m. Friday, the stage was 24.6 feet with record flooding occurring. The river is cresting or has crested and is falling. At Noblesville, at 7 a.m. Friday, the stage was 19.3 feet with moderate flooding occurring. The river is forecast to crest at approximately 20.0 feet around 2 a.m. Saturday. At Ravenswood, there are no current observations and minor flooding is forecast, with the highest expected stage at approximately 9.9 feet around 2 p.m. Saturday. Near Centerton, the river is expected to reach flood stage around 2 a.m. Saturday. At 8 a.m. Friday, the stage was 8.5 feet and minor flooding is forecast, with a crest of approximately 15.1 feet around 2 a.m. Monday. Below Eagle Valley Power Plant, there are no current observations and minor flooding is forecast, with the highest expected stage at approximately 605.7 feet around 8 p.m. Sunday. Here is a statement about flooding. For the following county, Hancock, Indiana. Flood warning now in effect until noon Eastern Daylight Time Friday. Flooding caused by excessive rainfall continues. The areas affected include Hancock County. The hazardous conditions are expected from until noon Eastern Daylight Time Friday. The following impacts are expected: flooding of rivers, creeks, streams, and other low-lying and flood-prone locations is imminent or occurring. Additional details: at 10:11 p.m. Eastern Daylight Time, emergency management reported heavy rain in the warned area due to prior thunderstorms. Flooding is already occurring. Between 3 and 6 inches of rain have fallen. Additional rainfall possibly in excess of 2 inches are possible in the warned area. Some locations that will experience flooding include Indianapolis, Lawrence, Greenfield, Cumberland, McCormsville,
Fortville, New Palestine, Shirley, Wilkinson, and Spring Lake. http://www.weather.gov/safety/flood turnaround, don't drown when encountering flooded roads. Most of flood deaths occur in vehicles. Be especially cautious at night when it is harder to recognize the dangers of flooding. Here is a statement about flooding. For the following county, Shelby, Indiana. Flood warning now in effect until noon Eastern Daylight Time Friday. Flooding caused by excessive rainfall continues. The areas affected include Shelby County. The hazardous conditions are expected from until noon Eastern Daylight Time Friday. The following impacts are expected: flooding of rivers, creeks, streams, and other low-lying and flood-prone locations is imminent or occurring. Additional details: at 10:13 p.m. Eastern Daylight Time, emergency management reported heavy rain in the warned area due to prior thunderstorms. Flooding is ongoing or expected to begin shortly. Between 2 and 5 inches of rain have fallen. Additional rainfall, possibly in excess of 2 inches, are possible in the warned area. Some locations that will experience flooding include Shelbyville, Edinburgh, Flat Rock, Geneva, Morristown, St. Paul, Fairland, Marietta, Bogstown, and Waldron. http://www.weather.gov/safety/flood turnaround, don't drown when encountering flooded roads. Most of flood deaths occur in vehicles. Be especially cautious at night when it is harder to recognize the dangers of flooding. Here is a statement about flooding. For the following county, Hamilton, Indiana. Flood warning now in effect until noon Eastern Daylight Time Friday. Flooding caused by excessive rainfall continues. The areas affected include Hamilton County. The hazardous conditions are expected from until noon Eastern Daylight Time Friday. The following impacts are expected: flooding of rivers, creeks, streams, and other flooding and flood-prone locations is imminent or occurring. Additional details: at 10:15 p.m. Eastern Daylight Time, gauge reports indicated heavy rain due to prior thunderstorms. Flooding is already occurring in the warned area. Between 2 and 4 inches of rain have fallen. Additional rainfall, possibly in excess of 2 inches, are possible in the warned area. Some locations that will experience flooding include Carmel, Fishers, Noblesville, Westfield, Cicero, Fortville, Sheridan, Arcadia, Atlanta, and Morse Reservoir. http://www.weather.gov/safety/flood turnaround, don't drown when encountering flooded roads. Most of flood deaths occur in vehicles. Be especially cautious at night when it is harder to recognize the dangers of flooding. Here is a statement about flooding. For the following county, Madison, Indiana. Flood warning now in effect until noon Eastern Daylight Time Friday. Flooding caused by excessive rainfall continues. The areas affected include Madison County. The hazardous conditions are expected from until noon Eastern Daylight Time Friday. The following impacts are expected: flooding of rivers, creeks, streams, low-lying and flood-prone locations is imminent or occurring. Additional details: at 10:18 p.m. Eastern Daylight Time, emergency management reported heavy rain in the warned area due to prior thunderstorms. Flooding is already occurring. Between 5 and 10 inches of rain have fallen. Additional rainfall, possibly in excess of 2 inches, are possible in the warned area. Some locations that will experience flooding include Anderson, Elwood, Alexandria, Pendleton, Fortville, Chesterfield, Ingalls, LaPel, Edgewood, Franklin, Summitville, Markville, Orestes, Woodlawn Heights, Country Club Heights, and River Forest. http://www.weather.gov/safety/flood turnaround, don't drown when encountering flooded roads. Most of flood deaths occur in vehicles. Be especially cautious at night when it is harder to recognize the dangers of flooding. Here is a statement about flooding. For the following county, Delaware, Indiana. Flood warning now in effect until noon Eastern Daylight Time Friday. Flooding caused by excessive rainfall continues.
The areas affected include Delaware County. The hazardous conditions are expected from until noon Eastern Daylight Time Friday. The following impacts are expected: flooding of rivers, creeks, streams, and other low-lying and flood-prone locations is imminent or occurring.

weather.gov/safety/flood turn around, don't drown when encountering flooded roads. Most flood deaths occur in vehicles. Be especially cautious at night when it is harder to recognize the dangers of flooding. Here is a statement about flooding. For the following county, Henry, Indiana. Flood warning now in effect until noon Eastern Daylight Time Friday. Flooding caused by excessive rainfall continues. The areas affected include Henry County. The hazardous conditions are expected until noon Eastern Daylight Time Friday. The following impacts are expected: flooding of rivers, creeks, streams, and other low-lying and flood-prone locations is imminent or occurring. Additional details: at 10:24 p.m. Eastern Daylight Time, emergency management reported heavy rain in the warned area due to prior thunderstorms. Flooding is already occurring. Between 6 and 12 inches of rain have fallen. Additional rainfall possibly in excess of 2 inches are possible in the warned area. Some locations that will experience flooding include Newcastle, Knighttown, Spice Land, Shirley, Kennard, Sulphur Springs, Merlin, Louisville, Mount Summit, Strawn, Dunreath, Cadiz, Springport, Greensboro, Blountsville, and Summit Lake State Park. http://www.weather.gov/safety/flood turn around, don't drown when encountering flooded roads. Most of flood deaths occur in vehicles. Be especially cautious at night when it is harder to recognize the dangers of flooding. Here is a statement about flooding. For the following county, Rush, Indiana. Flood warning now in effect until noon Eastern Daylight Time Friday. Flooding caused by excessive rainfall continues. The areas affected include Rush County. The hazardous conditions are expected until noon Eastern Daylight Time Friday. The following impacts are expected: flooding of rivers, creeks, streams, flooding and flood-prone locations is imminent or occurring. Additional details: at 10:25 p.m. Eastern Daylight Time, emergency management reported heavy rain in the warned area due to thunderstorms. Flooding is already occurring. Between 4 and 7 inches of rain have fallen. Additional rainfall possibly in excess of 2 inches are possible in the warned area. Some locations that will experience flooding include Rushville, Knighttown, Carthage, Milroy, Glenwood, Arlington, Mays, New Salem, Manila, and Moscow. http://www.weather.gov/safety/flood turn around, don't drown when encountering flooded roads. Most of flood deaths occur in vehicles. Be especially cautious at night when it is harder to recognize the dangers of flooding. Here is a statement about flooding. For the following county, Decatur, Indiana. Flood warning now in effect until noon Eastern Daylight Time Friday. Flooding caused by excessive rainfall continues. The areas affected include Decatur County. The hazardous conditions are expected from until noon Eastern Daylight Time Friday. The following impacts are expected: flooding of rivers, creeks, streams, and other low-lying and flood-prone locations is imminent or occurring. Additional details: at 10:26 p.m. Eastern Daylight Time, emergency management reported heavy rain in the warned area due to prior thunderstorms. Flooding is already occurring. Between 4 and 8 inches of rain have fallen. Additional rainfall possibly in excess of 2 inches are possible in the warned area. Some locations that will experience flooding include Greensburg, Adams, Milford, Westport, St. Paul, Mulhausen, Letts, Sandusky, Burney, DuPont, Clarksburg, and Lake Santee. http://www.weather.gov/safety/flood turn around, don't drown when encountering flooded roads. Most of flood deaths occur in vehicles. Be especially cautious at night when it is harder to recognize the dangers of flooding. The Indianapolis Climate Summary for yesterday, August 13, 2026. Yesterday's high temperature was 86 degrees. The normal high is 85. Yesterday's low temperature was 67 degrees. The normal low is 66. 0.01 inches of precipitation fell yesterday, which brings the monthly total to 3.94 inches. This is 2.63 inches above the

of 1.31 inches for August. The total precipitation for the year now stands at 31.39 inches, which is 2.38 inches above normal. No snow fell yesterday, which brings the monthly total to a trace. The total snowfall since July 1st still stands at a trace. There were no heating degree days yesterday. This leaves the monthly total at zero. The yearly total since July 1st is zero. There were 12 cooling degree days yesterday. This brings the monthly total to 156. The yearly total since January 1st is 940. The record high for today is 95, which occurred in 1871, and the record low is 48, which occurred in 1964. Sunrise today is at 6:56 a.m. and sunset is at 8:43 p.m. Now here is the hazardous weather outlook for central Indiana. For the period today and tonight, flooding will continue across mainly eastern portions of central Indiana. Some portions of the Upper White River and Big Blue River may reach major flood stage. Strong to severe storms are possible this morning. Heavy rain will remain a threat this morning as well, especially north of Interstate 74. This may cause new or worsen existing flooding. And now the extended outlook for the period Saturday through Thursday. Thunderstorms will be possible at times through the weekend along with continued river flooding. An isolated strong to severe storm is possible on Saturday. Spotter information statement. Spotter activation may be needed this morning. Please report incidents of flooding, large hail, or wind damage. This is NOAA All Hazards Radio KEC 74 in Indianapolis. The National Weather Service in Indianapolis has issued a flash flood warning for southeastern Clinton County, northern Hamilton County, Madison County, Tipton County, until 12:30 p.m. Eastern Daylight Time Friday. At 4:31 a.m. Eastern Daylight Time, emergency management reported thunderstorms producing heavy rain across the warned area. Between 1 and 4 inches of rain have fallen. Additional rainfall amounts of 0.5 to 1 inch are possible in the warned area. Flash flooding is already occurring. Expected hazards include life-threatening flash flooding, thunderstorms producing flash flooding. Severe weather has been confirmed by emergency management. Reported flash flooding closing multiple and state highways in portions of Hamilton and Tipton counties, including S-31 and Indiana 37, 213, at 19. The following impacts are expected: life-threatening flash flooding of creeks and streams, urban areas, highways, streets, and underpasses. Some locations that will experience flash flooding include Anderson, Noblesville, Elwood, Tipton, Windfall, Westfield, Cicero, Pendleton, Sheridan, Chesterfield, LaPel, Edgewood, Franklin, Arcadia, Atlanta, Sharpsville, Markville, Michigantown, Kempton, and Woodlawn Heights. This includes Interstate 69 between mile markers 215 and 230. Turn around, don't drown when encountering flooded roads. Most of flood deaths occur in vehicles. Be especially cautious at night when it is harder to recognize the dangers of flooding. Repeating, a flash flood warning has been issued until 12:30 p.m. Eastern Daylight Time for the following counties in Indiana, Clinton, Hamilton, Madison, and Tipton. Flood watch remains in effect through Friday evening. Flash flooding caused by excessive rainfall continues to be possible. The areas affected include portions of central, east central, north central, south central, southeast, southwest, and west central Indiana, including the following counties in central Indiana: Bartholomew, Boone, Clinton, Decatur, Hamilton, Hancock, Hendricks, Howard, Johnson, Madison, Marion, Morgan, Rush, Shelby, and Tipton. In east central Indiana, Delaware, Henry, and Randolph. In north central Indiana, Carroll. In south central Indiana, Brown, Jackson, Lawrence, and Monroe. In southeast Indiana, Jennings. In southwest Indiana, Green, Martin, and Sullivan. In west central Indiana, Clay, Fountain, Montgomery, Owen, Park, Putnam, Tippecanoe, Vermilion, Vigo, and Warren. The hazardous conditions are expected from through Friday evening. The following impacts are expected: excessive runoff may result in flooding of rivers, creeks, streams, and other low-lying and flood-prone locations.
Additional details, flooding is ongoing across portions of central Indiana, particularly north and east of Indianapolis. More rain is expected overnight tonight into Friday night, which may be significant. This is potentially a very dangerous situation, and citizens should remain aware of conditions in their area and be prepared to take immediate action if rising water threats or warnings are issued. http://www.weather.gov/safety/flood. You should monitor later forecasts and be prepared to take action should flash flood warnings be issued. The National Weather Service in Indianapolis has extended the flash flood warning for northeastern Madison County, northern Delaware County, until 10 a.m. Eastern Daylight Time. At 4:52 a.m. Eastern Daylight Time, emergency management reported flash flooding in State Road 28 east of Alexandria. Between 1 and 2.5 inches of rain have fallen. Additional rainfall amounts of 0.25 to 0.5 inches are possible in the warned area. Flash flooding is already occurring. Expected hazards include flash flooding caused by heavy rain. Severe weather has been confirmed by emergency management reported. The following impacts are expected: flash flooding of small creeks and streams, urban areas, highways, streets, and underpasses, as well as other poor drainage and low-lying areas. Some locations that will experience flash flooding include Muncie, Albany, Eaton, Summitville, and Gaston. This includes Interstate 69 between mile markers 241 and 251. Turn around, don't drown when encountering flooded roads. Most of flood deaths occur in vehicles. Be especially cautious at night when it is harder to recognize the dangers of flooding. Repeating, the flash flood warning has been extended until 10 a.m. Eastern Daylight Time for the following counties in Indiana, Delaware, and Madison. The National Weather Service in Indianapolis has extended the flash flood warning for southeastern Delaware County, central Randolph County, until 10 a.m. Eastern Daylight Time. At 4:54 a.m. Eastern Daylight Time, Doppler radar indicated thunderstorms producing heavy rain across the warned area. Between 0.75 and 3 inches of rain have fallen. Additional rainfall amounts of 0.5 to 1 inch are possible in the warned area. Flash flooding is ongoing or expected to begin shortly. Expected hazards include flash flooding caused by thunderstorms. Source, radar. The following impacts are expected: flash flooding of small creeks and streams, urban areas, highways, streets, and underpasses, as well as other poor drainage and low-lying areas. Some locations that will experience flash flooding include Muncie, Winchester, Parker City, Farmland, Selma, and Ridgeville. Turn around, don't drown when encountering flooded roads. Most of flood deaths occur in vehicles. Be especially cautious at night when it is harder to recognize the dangers of flooding. Repeating, the flash flood warning has been extended until 10 a.m. Eastern Daylight Time for the following counties in Indiana, Delaware, and Randolph. And now a summary of river forecasts. For the Big Blue River, at Carthage, at 7 a.m. Friday, the stage was 10.3 feet with moderate flooding occurring. The river is forecast to crest at approximately 10.7 feet around 9 a.m. Friday. For the Driftwood River, near Edinburgh, at 7 a.m. Friday, the stage was 11.1 feet with minor flooding occurring. The river is forecast to crest at approximately 12.8 feet around 2 p.m. Saturday. For the Flat Rock River, at St. Paul, at 7 a.m. Friday, the stage was 8.7 feet with minor flooding occurring. The river is cresting or has crested and is falling. For the Fall Creek, near Fordville, at 7 a.m. Friday, the stage was 10.0 feet with major flooding occurring. The river is cresting or has crested and is falling. For the White River, at Muncie, at 7 a.m. Friday, the stage was 12.4 feet with moderate flooding occurring. The river is cresting or has crested and is falling. At Anderson, at 7 a.m. Friday, the stage was 24.6 feet with record flooding occurring. The river is cresting or has crested and is falling. At Noblesville, at 7 a.m. Friday, the stage was 19.3 feet with moderate flooding occurring. The river is forecast to crest at approximately 20.0 feet around 2 a.m. Saturday.
At Ravenswood, there are no current observations and minor flooding is forecast, with the highest expected stage at approximately 9.9 feet around 2 p.m. Saturday. Near Centerton, the river is expected to reach flood stage around 2 a.m. Saturday. At 8 a.m. Friday, the stage was 8.5 feet and minor flooding is forecast, with a crest of approximately 15.1 feet around 2 a.m. Monday. Below Eagle Valley Power Plant, there are no current observations and minor flooding is forecast, with the highest expected stage at approximately 605.7 feet around 8 p.m. Sunday. And now a summary of river forecasts. For the Big Blue River, at Carthage, at 8 a.m. Friday the stage was 10.2 feet with moderate flooding occurring. The river is forecast to crest at approximately 10.6 feet around 10 a.m. Friday. For the Driftwood River, near Edinburgh, at 8 a.m. Friday the stage was 11.0 feet with minor flooding occurring. The river is forecast to crest at approximately 12.8 feet around 2 p.m. Saturday. For the Flat Rock River, at St. Paul, at 8 a.m. Friday the stage was 8.6 feet with minor flooding occurring. The river is cresting or has crested and is falling. For the Fall Creek, near Fordville, at 8 a.m. the stage was 9.9 feet with moderate flooding occurring. The river is cresting or has crested and is falling. For the White River, at Muncie, at 8 a.m. Friday the stage was 12.1 feet with moderate flooding occurring. The river is cresting or has crested and is falling. At Anderson, at 8 a.m. Friday the stage was 24.4 feet with record flooding occurring. The river is cresting or has crested and is falling. At Noblesville, at 8 a.m. Friday the stage was 19.9 feet with moderate flooding occurring. The river is forecast to crest at approximately 20.0 feet around 2 a.m. Saturday. At Ravenswood, there are no current observations and minor flooding is forecast, with the highest expected stage at approximately 9.9 feet around 2 p.m. Saturday. Near Centerton, the river is expected to reach flood stage around 2 a.m. Saturday. At 9 a.m. Friday, the stage was 8.6 feet and minor flooding is forecast, with a crest of approximately 15.1 feet around 2 a.m. Monday. Below Eagle Valley Power Plant, there are no current observations and minor flooding is forecast, with the highest expected stage at approximately 605.7 feet around 8 p.m. Sunday. Here is a statement about flooding. For the following county, Hancock, Indiana. Flood warning now in effect until noon Eastern Daylight Time Friday. Flooding caused by excessive rainfall continues. The areas affected include Hancock County. The hazardous conditions are expected from until noon Eastern Daylight Time Friday. The following impacts are expected: flooding of rivers, creeks, streams, and other low-lying and flood-prone locations is imminent or occurring. Additional details: at 10:11 p.m. Eastern Daylight Time, emergency management reported heavy rain in the warned area due to prior thunderstorms. Flooding is already occurring. Between 3 and 6 inches of rain have fallen. Additional rainfall possibly in excess of 2 inches are possible in the warned area. Some locations that will experience flooding include Indianapolis, Lawrence, Greenfield, Cumberland, McCordsville, Fordville, New Palestine, Shirley, Wilkinson, and Spring Lake. http://www.weather.gov/safety/flood-turnaround. Don't drown when encountering flooded roads. Most of flood deaths occur in vehicles. Be especially cautious at night when it is harder to recognize the dangers of flooding. Here is a statement about flooding. For the following county, Shelby, Indiana. Flood warning now in effect until noon Eastern Daylight Time Friday. Flooding caused by excessive rainfall continues. The areas affected include Shelby County. The hazardous conditions are expected from until noon Eastern Daylight Time Friday. The following impacts are expected: flooding of rivers, creeks, streams, and other low-lying and flood-prone locations is imminent or occurring. Additional details: at 10:13 p.m. Eastern Daylight Time, emergency management reported heavy rain in the warned area due to prior thunderstorms. Flooding is ongoing or expected to begin shortly. Between 2 and 5 inches of rain have fallen. Additional rainfall possibly in excess of 2 inches are possible in the warned area. Some locations that will experience flooding include
Shelbyville, Edinburgh, Flat Rock, Geneva, Morristown, St. Paul, Fairland, Marietta, Bogstown, and Waldron. http://www.weather.gov/safety/flood-turnaround. Don't drown when encountering flooded roads. Most of flood deaths occur in vehicles. Be especially cautious at night when it is harder to recognize the dangers of flooding. Now here is the hazardous weather outlook for central Indiana. For the period today and tonight, flooding will continue across mainly eastern portions of central Indiana. Some portions of the Upper White River and Big Blue River may reach major flood stage. Strong to severe storms are possible this morning. Heavy rain will remain a threat this morning as well, especially north of Interstate 74. This may cause new or worsen existing flooding. And now the extended outlook for the period Saturday through Thursday. Thunderstorms will be possible at times through the weekend along with continued river flooding. An isolated strong to severe storm is possible on Saturday. Spotter information statement. Spotter activation may be needed this morning. Please report incidents of flooding, large hail, or wind damage. Here is a statement about flooding. For the following county, Hamilton, Indiana. Flood warning now in effect until noon Eastern Daylight Time Friday. Flooding caused by excessive rainfall continues. The areas affected include Hamilton County. The hazardous conditions are expected from until noon Eastern Daylight Time Friday. The following impacts are expected: flooding of rivers, creeks, streams, and other low-lying and flood-prone locations is imminent or occurring. Additional details: at 10:15 p.m. Eastern Daylight Time, gauge reports indicated heavy rain due to prior thunderstorms. Flooding is already occurring in the warned area. Between 2 and 4 inches of rain have fallen. Additional rainfall possibly in excess of 2 inches are possible in the warned area. Some locations that will experience flooding include Carmel, Fishers, Noblesville, Westfield, Cicero, Fordville, Sheridan, Arcadia, Atlanta, and Morse Reservoir. http://www.weather.gov/safety/flood-turnaround. Don't drown when encountering flooded roads. Most of flood deaths occur in vehicles. Be especially cautious at night when it is harder to recognize the dangers of flooding. Here is a statement about flooding. For the following county, Madison, Indiana. Flood warning now in effect until noon Eastern Daylight Time Friday. Flooding caused by excessive rainfall continues. The areas affected include Madison County. The hazardous conditions are expected from until noon Eastern Daylight Time Friday. The following impacts are expected: flooding of rivers, creeks, streams, and other low-lying and flood-prone locations is imminent or occurring. Additional details: at 10:18 p.m. Eastern Daylight Time, emergency management reported heavy rain in the warned area due to prior thunderstorms. Flooding is already occurring. Between 5 and 10 inches of rain have fallen. Additional rainfall possibly in excess of 2 inches are possible in the warned area. Some locations that will experience flooding include Anderson, Elwood, Alexandria, Pendleton, Fordville, Chesterfield, Ingalls, LaPel, Edgewood, Franklin, Summitville, Markleville, Orestes, Woodlawn Heights, Country Club Heights, and River Forest. http://www.weather.gov/safety/flood-turnaround. Don't drown when encountering flooded roads. Most of flood deaths occur in vehicles. Be especially cautious at night when it is harder to recognize the dangers of flooding. Here is a statement about flooding. For the following county, Delaware, Indiana. Flood warning now in effect until noon Eastern Daylight Time Friday. Flooding caused by excessive rainfall continues. The areas affected include Delaware County. The hazardous conditions are expected from until noon Eastern Daylight Time Friday. The following impacts are expected: flooding of rivers, creeks, streams, and other low-lying and flood-prone locations is imminent or occurring. Additional details: at 10:22 p.m. Eastern Daylight Time, emergency management reported heavy rain in Muncie due to prior thunderstorms. Flooding is already occurring. Between 5 and 9 inches of rain have fallen.
Additional rainfall possibly in excess of 2 inches are possible in the warned area. Some locations that will experience flooding include Muncie, Yorktown, Chesterfield, Albany, Eaton, Daleville, Gaston, Selma, Ball State University, and Prairie Creek Reservoir. http://www.weather.gov/safety/flood-turnaround. Don't drown when encountering flooded roads. Most of flood deaths occur in vehicles. Be especially cautious at night when it is harder to recognize the dangers of flooding. Here is a statement about flooding. For the following county, Henry, Indiana. Flood warning now in effect until noon Eastern Daylight Time Friday. Flooding caused by excessive rainfall continues. The areas affected include Henry County. The hazardous conditions are expected until noon Eastern Daylight Time Friday. The following impacts are expected: flooding of rivers, creeks, streams, and other low-lying and flood-prone locations is imminent or occurring. Additional details: at 10:24 p.m. Eastern Daylight Time, emergency management reported heavy rain in the warned area due to prior thunderstorms. Flooding is already occurring. Between 6 and 12 inches of rain have fallen. Additional rainfall possibly in excess of 2 inches are possible in the warned area. Some locations that will experience flooding include Newcastle, Knighttown, Spice Land, Shirley, Kennard, Sulphur Springs, Moreland, Louisville, Mount Summit, Strawn, Dunreath, Cadiz, Springport, Greensboro, Blountsville, and Summit Lake State Park. http://www.weather.gov/safety/flood-turnaround. Don't drown when encountering flooded roads. Most of flood deaths occur in vehicles. Be especially cautious at night when it is harder to recognize the dangers of flooding. Here is a statement about flooding. For the following county, Rush, Indiana. Flood warning now in effect until noon Eastern Daylight Time Friday. Flooding caused by excessive rainfall continues. The areas affected include Rush County. The hazardous conditions are expected until noon Eastern Daylight Time Friday. The following impacts are expected: flooding of rivers, creeks, streams, and other low-lying and flood-prone locations is imminent or occurring. Additional details: at 10:25 p.m. Eastern Daylight Time, emergency management reported heavy rain in the warned area due to thunderstorms. Flooding is already occurring. Between 4 and 7 inches of rain have fallen. Additional rainfall possibly in excess of 2 inches are possible in the warned area. Some locations that will experience flooding include Rushville, Knighttown, Carthage, Milroy, Glenwood, Arlington, Mays, New Salem, Manila, and Moscow. http://www.weather.gov/safety/flood-turnaround. Don't drown when encountering flooded roads. Most of flood deaths occur in vehicles. Be especially cautious at night when it is harder to recognize the dangers of flooding. Here is a statement about flooding. For the following county, Decatur, Indiana. Flood warning now in effect until noon Eastern Daylight Time Friday. Flooding caused by excessive rainfall continues. The areas affected include Decatur County. The hazardous conditions are expected from until noon Eastern Daylight Time Friday. The following impacts are expected: flooding of rivers, creeks, streams, and other low-lying and flood-prone locations is imminent or occurring. Additional details: at 10:26 p.m. Eastern Daylight Time, emergency management reported heavy rain in the warned area due to prior thunderstorms. Flooding is already occurring. Between 4 and 8 inches of rain have fallen. Additional rainfall possibly in excess of 2 inches are possible in the warned area. Some locations that will experience flooding include Greensburg, Adams, Milford, Westport, St. Paul, Mulhausen, Letts, Sandusky, Burney, DuPont, Clarksburg, and Lake Santee. http://www.weather.gov/safety/flood-turnaround. Don't drown when encountering flooded roads. Most of flood deaths occur in vehicles. Be especially cautious at night when it is harder to recognize the dangers of flooding. And now a look at your forecast for Indianapolis and central Indiana. Rest of today.
showers with a chance of thunderstorms through early afternoon. Then partly cloudy with a slight chance of showers and thunderstorms late this afternoon. Some thunderstorms may produce heavy rainfall. Highs in the lower 80s. West winds around 5 miles an hour, becoming north around 5 miles an hour late this afternoon. Chance of rain near 100%. For tonight, partly cloudy. A chance of showers and thunderstorms toward daybreak. Humid with lows in the lower 70s. East winds around 5 miles an hour. Chance of rain 40%. Saturday, partly cloudy with a chance of showers and thunderstorms. Humid with highs in the upper 80s. South winds 5 to 10 miles an hour. Chance of rain 40%. For Saturday night, partly cloudy with a slight chance of thunderstorms. A chance of showers through the late overnight, then a slight chance of showers toward daybreak. Humid with lows in the mid-70s. Southwest winds around 5 miles an hour. Chance of rain 40%. Sunday, partly cloudy. A chance of showers and thunderstorms late in the afternoon. Humid with highs in the upper 80s. West winds 5 to 10 miles an hour. Chance of rain 50%. Once again, the forecast for rest of today. Showers with a chance of thunderstorms through early afternoon, then partly cloudy with a slight chance of showers and thunderstorms late this afternoon. Some thunderstorms may produce heavy rainfall. Highs in the lower 80s. West winds around 5 miles an hour, becoming north around 5 miles an hour late this afternoon. Chance of rain near 100%. Taking a look at the 3 through 7 day forecast for Indianapolis and central Indiana. For Sunday night, mostly cloudy with showers likely with a chance of thunderstorms through the late overnight, then partly cloudy with a slight chance of showers and thunderstorms toward daybreak. Lows around 70. Chance of rain 70%. Monday and Monday night, partly cloudy. Highs in the lower 80s. Lows in the lower 60s. For Tuesday and Tuesday night, mostly clear. Highs in the lower 80s. Lows in the mid-60s. Wednesday, mostly sunny through early afternoon, then partly cloudy with a slight chance of showers and thunderstorms late in the afternoon. Highs in the mid-80s. Chance of rain 20%. For Wednesday night, partly cloudy with a slight chance of thunderstorms. A chance of showers through the late overnight, then a slight chance of showers toward daybreak. Lows in the upper 60s. Chance of rain 40%. Thursday, partly cloudy. A slight chance of showers and thunderstorms late in the afternoon. Highs in the lower 80s. Chance of rain 20%. The 8 to 14 day outlook for Friday, August 21st through Thursday, August 27th, calls for temperatures to be above normal and precipitation to be near normal. Normal highs for the period are around 85 degrees and normal lows are around 65. The normal precipitation total for the 7 days is around 0.70 inches. At 9 a.m. at Indianapolis, light rain was falling. The temperature was 70 degrees, the dew point 69, and the relative humidity 97%. The wind was west at 10 miles an hour. The barometric pressure was 30.06 inches and rising. Around central Indiana, rain was falling, with a temperature of 69 at Zionsville and 70 at Eagle Creek Air Park. It was cloudy, with a temperature of 69 at Muncie and 71 at Shelbyville. Elsewhere across Indiana, at Terre Haute, a thunderstorm was reported with a temperature of 72. At Lafayette, rain was falling with a temperature of 70. At South Bend, fog was reported with a temperature of 72. At Evansville, it was partly sunny with a temperature of 81. At Bloomington, it was cloudy with a temperature of 70. At Fort Wayne, rain and fog were reported with a temperature of 69. Just outside Indiana, rain was falling with a temperature of 70 at Champaign and 69 at Dayton. It was partly sunny with a temperature of 82 at St. Louis and 80 at Louisville. It was cloudy with a temperature of 74 at Chicago and 73 at Cincinnati. Once again, at Indianapolis, it was 70 degrees with light rain.
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The National Weather Service in Indianapolis has issued a flash flood warning for southeastern Clinton County, northern Hamilton County, Madison County, Tipton County, until 12:30 p.m. Eastern Daylight Time Friday. At 4:31 a.m. Eastern Daylight Time, emergency management reported thunderstorms producing heavy rain across the warned area. Between 1 and 4 inches of rain have fallen. Additional rainfall amounts of 0.5 to 1 inch are possible in the warned area. Flash flooding is already occurring. Expected hazard, life-threatening flash flooding. Thunderstorms producing flash flooding. Severe weather has been confirmed by emergency management. Reported flash flooding closing multiple US and state highways in portions of Hamilton and Tipton counties, including US 31 and Indiana 37, 213, at 19. The following impacts are expected: life-threatening flash flooding of creeks and streams, urban areas, highways, streets, and underpasses. Some locations that will experience flash flooding include Anderson, Noblesville, Elwood, Tipton, Windfall, Westfield, Cicero, Pendleton, Sheridan, Chesterfield, LaPel, Edgewood, Franklin, Arcadia, Atlanta, Sharpsville, Markville, Michigantown, Kempton, and Woodlawn Heights. This includes Interstate 69 between mile markers 215 and 230. Turn around, don't drown when encountering flooded roads. Most of flood deaths occur in vehicles. Be especially cautious at night when it is harder to recognize the dangers of flooding. Repeating, a flash flood warning has been issued until 12:30 p.m. Eastern Daylight Time for the following counties in Indiana, Clinton, Hamilton, Madison, and Tipton. Flood watch remains in effect through Friday evening. Flash flooding caused by excessive rainfall continues to be possible. The areas affected include portions of central, east central, north central, south central, southeast, southwest, and west central Indiana, including the following counties in central Indiana: Bartholomew, Boone, Clinton, Decatur, Hamilton, Hancock, Hendricks, Howard, Johnson, Madison, Marion, Morgan, Rush, Shelby, and Tipton. In east central Indiana, Delaware, Henry, and Randolph. In north central Indiana, Carroll. In south central Indiana, Brown, Jackson, Lawrence, and Monroe. In southeast Indiana, Jennings. In southwest Indiana, Green, Martin, and Sullivan. In west central Indiana, Clay, Fountain, Montgomery, Owen, Park, Putnam, Tippecanoe, Vermilion, Vigo, and Warren. The hazardous conditions are expected from through Friday evening. The following impacts are expected: excessive runoff may result in flooding of rivers, creeks, streams, and other low-lying and flood-prone locations. Additional details: flooding is ongoing across portions of central Indiana, particularly north and east of Indianapolis. More rain is expected overnight tonight into Friday night, which may be significant. This is potentially a very dangerous situation, and citizens should remain aware of conditions in their area and be prepared to take immediate action if rising water threats or warnings are issued. http://www.weather.gov/safety/flood. You should monitor later forecasts and be prepared to take action should flash flood warnings be issued. The National Weather Service in Indianapolis has extended the flash flood warning for northeastern Madison County, northern Delaware County, until 10 a.m. Eastern Daylight Time. At 4:52 a.m. Eastern Daylight Time, emergency management reported flash flooding in State Road 28 east of Alexandria. Between 1 and 2.5 inches of rain have fallen. Additional rainfall amounts of 0.25 to 0.5 inches are possible in the warned area. Flash flooding is already occurring. Expected hazards include flash flooding caused by heavy rain. Severe weather has been confirmed by emergency management reported. The following impacts are expected: flash flooding of small creeks and streams, urban areas, highways, streets, and underpasses, as well as other poor drainage and low-lying areas. Some locations that will experience flash flooding include Muncie, Albany, Eaton, Summitville, and Gaston. This includes Interstate 69 between mile markers 241 and 251. Turn around, don't drown when encountering flooded roads.
Most of flood deaths occur in vehicles. Be especially cautious at night when it is harder to recognize the dangers of flooding. Repeating, the flash flood warning has been extended until 10 a.m. Eastern Daylight Time for the following counties in Indiana, Delaware, and Madison. Now here is the hazardous weather outlook for central Indiana. For the period today and tonight, flooding will continue across mainly eastern portions of central Indiana. Some portions of the Upper White River and Big Blue River may reach major flood stage. Strong to severe storms are possible this morning. Heavy rain will remain a threat this morning as well, especially north of Interstate 74. This may cause new or worsen existing flooding. And now the extended outlook for the period Saturday through Thursday. Possible at times through the weekend along with continued river flooding. An isolated strong to severe storm is possible on Saturday. Spotter information statement. Spotter activation may be needed this morning. Please report incidents of flooding, large hail, or wind damage. The National Weather Service in Indianapolis has extended the flash flood warning for southeastern Delaware County, central Randolph County, until 10 a.m. Eastern Daylight Time. At 4:54 a.m. Eastern Daylight Time, Doppler radar indicated thunderstorms producing heavy rain across the warned area. Between 0.75 and 3 inches of rain have fallen. Additional rainfall amounts of 0.5 to 1 inch are possible in the warned area. Flash flooding is ongoing or expected to begin shortly. Expected hazards include flash flooding caused by thunderstorms. Source, radar. The following impacts are expected: flash flooding of small creeks and streams, urban areas, highways, streets, and underpasses, as well as other poor drainage and low-lying areas. Some locations that will experience flash flooding include Muncie, Winchester, Parker City, Farmland, Selma, and Ridgeville. Turn around, don't drown when encountering flooded roads. Most of flood deaths occur in vehicles. Be especially cautious at night when it is harder to recognize the dangers of flooding. Repeating, the flash flood warning has been extended until 10 a.m. Eastern Daylight Time for the following counties in Indiana, Delaware, and Randolph. And now a summary of river forecasts. For the Big Blue River, at Carthage, at 8 a.m. Friday, the stage was 10.2 feet with moderate flooding occurring. The river is forecast to crest at approximately 10.6 feet around 10 a.m. Friday. For the Driftwood River, near Edinburgh, at 8 a.m. Friday, the stage was 11.0 feet with minor flooding occurring. The river is forecast to crest at approximately 12.8 feet around 2 p.m. Saturday. For the Flat Rock River, at St. Paul, at 8 a.m. Friday, the stage was 8.6 feet with minor flooding occurring. The river is cresting or has crested and is falling. For the Fall Creek, near Fordville, at 8 a.m. Friday, the stage was 9.9 feet with moderate flooding occurring. The river is cresting or has crested and is falling. For the White River, at Muncie, at 8 a.m. Friday, the stage was 12.1 feet with moderate flooding occurring. The river is cresting or has crested and is falling. At Anderson, at 8 a.m. Friday, the stage was 24.4 feet with record flooding occurring. The river is cresting or has crested and is falling. At Noblesville, at 8 a.m. Friday, the stage was 19.9 feet with moderate flooding occurring. The river is forecast to crest at approximately 20.0 feet around 2 a.m. Saturday. At Ravenswood, there are no current observations and minor flooding is forecast, with the highest expected stage at approximately 9.9 feet around 2 p.m. Saturday. Near Centerton, the river is expected to reach flood stage around 2 a.m. Saturday. At 9 a.m. Friday, the stage was 8.6 feet and minor flooding is forecast, with a crest of approximately 15.1 feet around 2 a.m. Monday. Below Eagle Valley Power Plant, there are no current observations and minor flooding is forecast, with the highest expected stage at approximately 605.7 feet around 8 p.m. Sunday. Here is a statement about flooding. For the following county, Hancock, Indiana. Flood warning now in effect until noon Eastern Daylight Time Friday. Flooding caused by excessive rainfall continues. The areas affected include Hancock County. The hazardous conditions are expected from until noon Eastern Daylight Time Friday. The following impacts are expected: flooding of rivers, creeks, streams,
and other low-lying and flood-prone locations is imminent or occurring. Additional details. At 10:11 p.m. Eastern Daylight Time, emergency management reported heavy rain in the warned area due to prior thunderstorms. Flooding is already occurring. Between 3 and 6 inches of rain have fallen. Additional rainfall possibly in excess of 2 inches are possible in the warned area. Some locations that will experience flooding include Indianapolis, Lawrence, Greenfield, Cumberland, McCordsville, Fort Hill, New Palestine, Shirley, Wilkinson, and Spring Lake. http://www.weather.gov/safety/flood-turnaround. Don't drown when encountering flooded roads. Most of flood deaths occur in vehicles. Be especially cautious at night when it is harder to recognize the dangers of flooding. Here is a statement about flooding. For the following county, Shelby, Indiana. Flood warning now in effect until noon Eastern Daylight Time Friday. Flooding caused by excessive rainfall continues. The areas affected include Shelby County. The hazardous conditions are expected from until noon Eastern Daylight Time Friday. The following impacts are expected: flooding of rivers, creeks, streams, and other low-lying and flood-prone locations is imminent or occurring. Additional details. At 10:13 p.m. Eastern Daylight Time, emergency management reported heavy rain in the warned area due to prior thunderstorms. Flooding is ongoing or expected to begin shortly. Between 2 and 5 inches of rain have fallen. Additional rainfall possibly in excess of 2 inches are possible in the warned area. Some locations that will experience flooding include Shelbyville, Edinburgh, Flat Rock, Geneva, Morristown, St. Paul, Fairland, Marietta, Bogstown, and Waldron. http://www.weather.gov/safety/flood-turnaround. Don't drown when encountering flooded roads. Most of flood deaths occur in vehicles. Be especially cautious at night when it is harder to recognize the dangers of flooding. Here is a statement about flooding. For the following county, Hamilton, Indiana. Flood warning now in effect until noon Eastern Daylight Time Friday. Flooding caused by excessive rainfall continues. The areas affected include Hamilton County. The hazardous conditions are expected from until noon Eastern Daylight Time Friday. The following impacts are expected: flooding of rivers, creeks, streams, and other low-lying and flood-prone locations is imminent or occurring. Additional details. At 10:15 p.m. Eastern Daylight Time, gauge reports indicated heavy rain due to prior thunderstorms. Flooding is already occurring in the warned area. Between 2 and 4 inches of rain have fallen. Additional rainfall possibly in excess of 2 inches are possible in the warned area. Some locations that will experience flooding include Carmel, Fishers, Noblesville, Westfield, Cicero, Fort Hill, Sheridan, Arcadia, Atlanta, and Morse Reservoir. http://www.weather.gov/safety/flood-turnaround. Don't drown when encountering flooded roads. Most of flood deaths occur in vehicles. Be especially cautious at night when it is harder to recognize the dangers of flooding. Here is a statement about flooding. For the following county, Madison, Indiana. Flood warning now in effect until noon Eastern Daylight Time Friday. Flooding caused by excessive rainfall continues. The areas affected include Madison County. The hazardous conditions are expected from until noon Eastern Daylight Time Friday. The following impacts are expected: flooding of rivers, creeks, streams, and other low-lying and flood-prone locations is imminent or occurring. Additional details. At 10:18 p.m. Eastern Daylight Time, emergency management reported heavy rain in the warned area due to prior thunderstorms. Flooding is already occurring. Between 5 and 10 inches of rain have fallen. Additional rainfall possibly in excess of 2 inches are possible in the warned area. Some locations that will experience flooding include Anderson, Elwood, Alexandria, Pendleton, Fort Hill, Chesterfield, Ingalls, LaPel, Edgewood, Franklin, Summitville, Markville, Orestes, Woodlawn Heights, Country Club Heights, and River Forest. http://www.weather.gov/safety/
flood, turn around. Don't drown when encountering flooded roads. Most flood deaths occur in vehicles. Be especially cautious at night when it is harder to recognize the dangers of flooding. Here is a statement about flooding. For the following county, Delaware, Indiana. Flood warning now in effect until noon Eastern Daylight Time Friday. Flooding caused by excessive rainfall continues. The areas affected include Delaware County. The hazardous conditions are expected from until noon Eastern Daylight Time Friday. The following impacts are expected: flooding of rivers, creeks, streams, and other low-lying and flood-prone locations is imminent or occurring. Additional details: at 10:22 p.m. Eastern Daylight Time, emergency management reported heavy rain in Muncie due to prior thunderstorms. Flooding is already occurring. Between 5 and 9 inches of rain have fallen. Additional rainfall, possibly in excess of 2 inches, are possible in the warned area. Some locations that will experience flooding include Muncie, Yorktown, Chesterfield, Albany, Eaton, Daleville, Gaston, Selma, Ball State University, and Prairie Creek Reservoir. http://www.weather.gov/safety/flood/turnaround. Don't drown when encountering flooded roads. Most of flood deaths occur in vehicles. Be especially cautious at night when it is harder to recognize the dangers of flooding. Here is a statement about flooding. For the following county, Henry, Indiana. Flood warning now in effect until noon Eastern Daylight Time Friday. Flooding caused by excessive rainfall continues. The areas affected include Henry County. The hazardous conditions are expected until noon Eastern Daylight Time Friday. The following impacts are expected: flooding of rivers, creeks, streams, and other low-lying and flood-prone locations is imminent or occurring. Additional details: at 10:24 p.m. Eastern Daylight Time, emergency management reported heavy rain in the warned area due to prior thunderstorms. Flooding is already occurring. Between 6 and 12 inches of rain have fallen. Additional rainfall, possibly in excess of 2 inches, are possible in the warned area. Some locations that will experience flooding include Newcastle, Knighttown, Spice Land, Shirley, Kennard, Sulphur Springs, Moreland, Louisville, Mount Summit, Strawn, Dunreath, Cadiz, Springport, Greensboro, Blountsville, and Summit Lake State Park. http://www.weather.gov/safety/flood/turnaround. Don't drown when encountering flooded roads. Most of flood deaths occur in vehicles. Be especially cautious at night when it is harder to recognize the dangers of flooding. Here is a statement about flooding. For the following county, Rush, Indiana. Flood warning now in effect until noon Eastern Daylight Time Friday. Flooding caused by excessive rainfall continues. The areas affected include Rush County. The hazardous conditions are expected until noon Eastern Daylight Time Friday. The following impacts are expected: flooding of rivers, creeks, streams, and other low-lying and flood-prone locations is imminent or occurring. Additional details: at 10:25 p.m. Eastern Daylight Time, emergency management reported heavy rain in the warned area due to thunderstorms. Flooding is already occurring. Between 4 and 7 inches of rain have fallen. Additional rainfall, possibly in excess of 2 inches, are possible in the warned area. Some locations that will experience flooding include Rushville, Knighttown, Carthage, Milroy, Glenwood, Arlington, Mays, New Salem, Manila, and Moscow. http://www.weather.gov/safety/flood/turnaround. Don't drown when encountering flooded roads. Most of flood deaths occur in vehicles. Be especially cautious at night when it is harder to recognize the dangers of flooding. Here is a statement about flooding. For the following county, Decatur, Indiana. Flood warning now in effect until noon Eastern Daylight Time Friday. Flooding caused by excessive rainfall continues. The areas affected include Decatur County. The hazardous conditions are expected from until noon Eastern Daylight Time Friday. The following impacts are expected: flooding of rivers, creeks, streams, and other low-lying and flood-prone locations is imminent or occurring.
Additional details. At 10:26 p.m. Eastern Daylight Time, emergency management reported heavy rain in the warned area due to prior thunderstorms. Flooding is already occurring. Between 4 and 8 inches of rain have fallen. Additional rainfall possibly in excess of 2 inches are possible in the warned area. Some locations that will experience flooding include Greensburg, Adams, Milford, Westport, St. Paul, Mulhausen, Letts, Sandusky, Burney, DuPont, Clarksburg, and Lake Santee. http://www.weather.gov/safety/flood-turnaround. Don't drown when encountering flooded roads. Most of flood deaths occur in vehicles. Be especially cautious at night when it is harder to recognize the dangers of flooding. And now a look at your forecast for Indianapolis and central Indiana. Rest of today. Showers with a chance of thunderstorms through early afternoon, then partly cloudy with a slight chance of showers and thunderstorms late this afternoon. Some thunderstorms may produce heavy rainfall. Highs in the lower 80s. West winds around 5 miles an hour, becoming north around 5 miles an hour late this afternoon. Chance of rain near 100%. For tonight, partly cloudy. A chance of showers and thunderstorms toward daybreak. Humid with lows in the lower 70s. East winds around 5 miles an hour. Chance of rain 40%. Saturday, partly cloudy with a chance of showers and thunderstorms. Humid with highs in the upper 80s. South winds 5 to 10 miles an hour. Chance of rain 40%. For Saturday night, partly cloudy with a slight chance of thunderstorms. A chance of showers through the late overnight, then a slight chance of showers toward daybreak. Humid with lows in the mid-70s. Southwest winds around 5 miles an hour. Chance of rain 40%. Sunday, partly cloudy. A chance of showers and thunderstorms late in the afternoon. Humid with highs in the upper 80s. West winds 5 to 10 miles an hour. Chance of rain 50%. Once again, the forecast for rest of today.

The National Weather Service in Indianapolis has issued a flash flood warning for northern Madison County, northeastern Tipton County, Delaware County, northern Henry County, Randolph County, until 12:30 p.m. Eastern Daylight Time. At 10 a.m. Eastern Daylight Time, emergency management reported thunderstorms producing heavy rain across the warned area. Additional rainfall amounts up to 1 inch are possible in the warned area. Flash flooding is already occurring. Expected hazards include flash flooding caused by thunderstorms. Severe weather has been confirmed by emergency management reported. The following impacts are expected: flash flooding of small creeks and streams, urban areas, highways, streets, and underpasses, as well as other poor drainage and low-lying areas. Some locations that will experience flash flooding include Muncie, Alexandria, Winchester, Windfall, Yorktown, Chesterfield, Albany, Eaton, Daleville, Parker City, Farmland, Lynn, Summitville, Gaston, Selma, Ridgeville, Orestes, Sulphur Springs, Moreland, and Mount Summit. Turn around, don't drown when encountering flooded roads. Most flood deaths occur in vehicles. Be aware of your surroundings and do not drive on flooded roads. Repeating, a flash flood warning has been issued until 12:30 p.m. Eastern Daylight Time for the following counties in Indiana, Delaware, Henry, Madison, Randolph, and Tipton. Now a look at your forecast for Indianapolis and central Indiana. Rest of today. Showers with a chance of thunderstorms through early afternoon, then partly cloudy with a slight chance of showers and thunderstorms late this afternoon. Some thunderstorms may produce heavy rainfall. Highs in the lower 80s. West winds around 5 miles an hour, becoming north around 5 miles an hour late this afternoon. Chance of rain near 100%. For tonight, partly cloudy. A chance of showers and thunderstorms toward daybreak. Humid with lows in the lower 70s. East winds around 5 miles an hour. Chance of rain 40%. Saturday, partly cloudy with a chance of showers.

5 to 10 miles an hour. Chance of rain 50%. Once again, the forecast for rest of today. Showers with a chance of thunderstorms through early afternoon, then partly cloudy with a slight chance of showers and thunderstorms late this afternoon. Some thunderstorms may produce heavy rainfall. Highs in the lower 80s. West winds around 5 miles an hour, becoming north around 5 miles an hour late this afternoon. Chance of rain near 100%. Taking a look at the 3-7 day forecast for Indianapolis and central Indiana. For Sunday night, mostly cloudy with showers likely with a chance of thunderstorms through the late overnight, then partly cloudy with a slight chance of showers and thunderstorms toward daybreak. Lows around 70. Chance of rain 70%. Monday and Monday night, partly cloudy. Highs in the lower 80s. Lows in the lower 60s. For Tuesday and Tuesday night, mostly clear. Highs in the lower 80s. Lows in the mid-60s. Wednesday, mostly sunny through early afternoon, then partly cloudy with a slight chance of showers and thunderstorms late in the afternoon. Highs in the mid-80s. Chance of rain 20%. For Wednesday night, partly cloudy with a slight chance of thunderstorms. A chance of showers through the late overnight, then a slight chance of showers toward daybreak. Lows in the upper 60s. Chance of rain 40%. Thursday, partly cloudy. A slight chance of showers and thunderstorms late in the afternoon. Highs in the lower 80s. Chance of rain 20%. The 8-14 day outlook for Friday, August 21st through Thursday, August 27th, calls for temperatures to be above normal and precipitation to be near normal. Normal highs for the period are around 85 degrees, and normal lows are around 65. The normal precipitation total for the 7 days is around 0.70 inches. Now here is the hazardous weather outlook for central Indiana. For the period today and tonight, flooding will continue across mainly eastern portions of central Indiana. Some portions of the Upper White River and Big Blue River may reach major flood stage. Strong to severe storms are possible this morning. Heavy rain will remain a threat this morning as well, especially north of Interstate 74. This may cause new or worsen existing flooding. And now the extended outlook for the period Saturday through Thursday. Thunderstorms possible at times through the weekend along with continued river flooding. An isolated strong to severe storm is possible on Saturday. Spotter information statement. Spotter activation may be needed this morning. Please report incidents of flooding, large hail, or wind damage. This is NOAA All Hazards Radio KEC 74 in Indianapolis. The National Weather Service in Indianapolis has issued a flash flood warning for southeastern Clinton County, northern Hamilton County, Madison County, Tipton County, until 12:30 p.m. Eastern Daylight Time Friday. At 4:31 a.m. Eastern Daylight Time, emergency management reported thunderstorms producing heavy rain across the warned area. Between 1 and 4 inches of rain have fallen. Additional rainfall amounts of 0.5 to 1 inch are possible in the warned area. Flash flooding is already occurring. Expected hazards include life-threatening flash flooding, thunderstorms producing flash flooding. Severe weather by emergency management reported flash flooding closing multiple US and state highways in portions of Hamilton and Tipton counties, including US 31 and Indiana 37, 213, at 19. The following impacts are expected: life-threatening flash flooding of creeks and streams, urban areas, highways, streets, and underpasses. Some locations that will experience flash flooding include Anderson, Noblesville, Elwood, Tipton, Windfall, Westfield, Cicero, Pendleton, Sheridan, Chesterfield, LaPel, Edgewood, Franklin, Arcadia, Atlanta, Sharpsville, Markville, Michigantown, Kempton, and Woodlawn Heights. This includes Interstate 69 between mile markers 215 and 230. Turn around, don't drown when encountering flooded roads. Most of flood deaths occur in vehicles. Be especially cautious at night when it is harder to recognize the dangers of flooding. Repeating, a flash flood warning has been issued until 12:30 p.m. Eastern Daylight Time for the

Following counties in Indiana, Clinton, Hamilton, Madison, and Tipton. The National Weather Service in Indianapolis has issued a flash flood warning for northern Madison County, northeastern Tipton County, Delaware County, northern Henry County, Randolph County, until 12:30 p.m. Eastern Daylight Time. At 10 a.m. Eastern Daylight Time, emergency management reported thunderstorms producing heavy rain across the warned area. Additional rainfall amounts up to 1 inch are possible in the warned area. Flash flooding is already occurring. Expected hazards include flash flooding caused by thunderstorms. Severe has been confirmed by emergency management reported. The following impacts are expected: flash flooding of small creeks and streams, urban areas, highways, streets, and underpasses, as well as other poor drainage and low-lying areas. Some locations that will experience flash flooding include Muncie, Alexandria, Winchester, Windfall, Yorktown, Chesterfield, Albany, Eaton, Daleville, Parker City, Farmland, Lynn, Summitville, Gaston, Selma, Ridgeville, Orestes, Sulphur Springs, Moreland, and Mount Summit. Turn around, don't drown when encountering flooded roads. Most flood deaths occur in vehicles. Be aware of your surroundings and do not drive on flooded roads. Repeating, a flash flood warning has been issued until 12:30 p.m. Eastern Daylight Time for the following counties in Indiana, Delaware, Henry, Madison, Randolph, and Tipton. And now a summary of river forecasts. For the Big Blue River, at Carthage, at 8 a.m. Friday, the stage was 10.2 feet with moderate flooding occurring. The river is forecast to crest at approximately 10.6 feet around 10 a.m. Friday. For the Driftwood River, near Edinburgh, at 8 a.m. Friday, the stage was 11.0 feet with minor flooding occurring. The river is forecast to crest at approximately 12.8 feet around 2 p.m. Saturday. For the Flat Rock River, at St. Paul, at 8 a.m. Friday, the stage was 8.6 feet with minor flooding occurring. The river is cresting or has crested and is falling. For the Fall Creek, near Fordville, at 8 a.m. Friday, the stage was 9.9 feet with moderate flooding occurring. The river is cresting or has crested and is falling. For the White River, at Muncie, at 8 a.m. Friday, the stage was 12.1 feet with moderate flooding occurring. The river is cresting or has crested and is falling. At Anderson, at 8 a.m. Friday, the stage was 24.4 feet with record flooding occurring. The river is cresting or has crested and is falling. At Noblesville, at 8 a.m. Friday, the stage was 19.9 feet with moderate flooding occurring. The river is forecast to crest at approximately 20.0 feet around 2 a.m. Saturday. At Ravenswood, there are no current observations and minor flooding is forecast, with the highest expected stage at approximately 9.9 feet around 2 p.m. Saturday. Near Centerton, the river is expected to reach flood stage around 2 a.m. Saturday. At 9 a.m. Friday, the stage was 8.6 feet and minor flooding is forecast, with a crest of approximately 15.1 feet around 2 a.m. Monday. Below Eagle Valley Power Plant, there are no current observations and minor flooding is forecast, with the highest expected stage at approximately 605.7 feet around 8 p.m. Sunday. Here is a statement about flooding. For the following county, Hancock, Indiana. Flood warning now in effect until noon Eastern Daylight Time Friday. Flooding caused by excessive rainfall continues. The areas affected include Hancock County. The hazardous conditions are expected from until noon Eastern Daylight Time Friday. The following impacts are expected: flooding of rivers, creeks, streams, and other low-lying and flood-prone locations is imminent or occurring. Additional details: at 10:11 p.m. Eastern Daylight Time, emergency management reported heavy rain in the warned area due to prior thunderstorms. Flooding is already occurring. Between 3 and 6 inches of rain have fallen. Additional rainfall possibly in excess of 2 inches are possible in the warned area. Some locations that will experience flooding include Indianapolis, Lawrence, Greenfield, Cumberland, McCordsville, Fordville, New Palestine, Shirley, Wilkinson, and Spring Lake. http://www.weather.gov/safety/flood/turnaround. Don't drown when encountering flooded roads. Most flood deaths occur in vehicles.
Be especially cautious at night when it is harder to recognize the dangers of flooding. Here is a statement about flooding for the following county, Shelby, Indiana. Flood warning now in effect until noon Eastern Daylight Time Friday. Flooding caused by excessive rainfall continues. The areas affected include Shelby County. The hazardous conditions are expected from until noon Eastern Daylight Time Friday. The following impacts are expected: flooding of rivers, creeks, streams, and other low-lying and flood-prone locations is imminent or occurring. Additional details: at 10:13 p.m. Eastern Daylight Time, emergency management reported heavy rain in the warned area due to prior thunderstorms. Flooding is ongoing or expected to begin shortly. Between 2 and 5 inches of rain have fallen. Additional rainfall, possibly in excess of 2 inches, are possible in the warned area. Some locations that will experience flooding include Shelbyville, Edinburgh, Flat Rock, Geneva, Morristown, St. Paul, Fairland, Marietta, Bogstown, and Waldron. http://www.weather.gov/safety/flood-turnaround. Don't drown when encountering flooded roads. Most of flood deaths occur in vehicles. Be especially cautious at night when it is harder to recognize the dangers of flooding. Here is a statement about flooding for the following county, Hamilton, Indiana. Flood warning now in effect until noon Eastern Daylight Time Friday. Flooding caused by excessive rainfall continues. The areas affected include Hamilton County. The hazardous conditions are expected from until noon Eastern Daylight Time Friday. The following impacts are expected: flooding of rivers, creeks, streams, and other low-lying and flood-prone locations is imminent or occurring. Additional details: at 10:15 p.m. Eastern Daylight Time, gauge reports indicated heavy rain due to prior thunderstorms. Flooding is already occurring in the warned area. Between 2 and 4 inches of rain have fallen. Additional rainfall, possibly in excess of 2 inches, are possible in the warned area. Some locations that will experience flooding include Carmel, Fishers, Noblesville, Westfield, Cicero, Fordville, Sheridan, Arcadia, Atlanta, and Morse Reservoir. http://www.weather.gov/safety/flood-turnaround. Don't drown when encountering flooded roads. Most of flood deaths occur in vehicles. Be especially cautious at night when it is harder to recognize the dangers of flooding. Here is a statement about flooding for the following county, Madison, Indiana. Flood warning now in effect until noon Eastern Daylight Time Friday. Flooding caused by excessive rainfall continues. The areas affected include Madison County. The hazardous conditions are expected from until noon Eastern Daylight Time Friday. The following impacts are expected: flooding of rivers, creeks, streams, and other low-lying and flood-prone locations is imminent or occurring. Additional details: at 10:18 p.m. Eastern Daylight Time, emergency management reported heavy rain in the warned area due to prior thunderstorms. Flooding is already occurring. Between 5 and 10 inches of rain have fallen. Additional rainfall, possibly in excess of 2 inches, are possible in the warned area. Some locations that will experience flooding include Anderson, Elwood, Alexandria, Pendleton, Fordville, Chesterfield, Ingalls, LaPel, Edgewood, Franklin, Summitville, Markville, Orestes, Woodlawn Heights, Country Club Heights, and River Forest. http://www.weather.gov/safety/flood-turnaround. Don't drown when encountering flooded roads. Most of flood deaths occur in vehicles. Be especially cautious at night when it is harder to recognize the dangers of flooding. Here is a statement about flooding for the following county, Delaware, Indiana. Flood warning now in effect until noon Eastern Daylight Time Friday. Flooding caused by excessive rainfall continues. The areas affected include Delaware County. The hazardous conditions are expected from until noon Eastern Daylight Time Friday. The following impacts are expected: flooding of rivers, creeks, streams, and other low-lying and flood-prone locations is imminent or occurring. Additional details: at 10:22 p.m. Eastern Daylight Time,
emergency management reported heavy rain in Muncie due to prior thunderstorms. Flooding is already occurring. Between 5 and 9 inches of rain have fallen. Additional rainfall possibly in excess of 2 inches are possible in the warned area. Some locations that will experience flooding include Muncie, Yorktown, Chesterfield, Albany, Eaton, Daleville, Gaston, Selma, Ball State University, and Prairie Creek Reservoir. http://www.weather.gov/safety/flood-turnaround. Don't drown when encountering flooded roads. Most of flood deaths occur in vehicles. Be especially cautious at night when it is harder to recognize the dangers of flooding. Here is a statement about flooding. For the following county, Henry, Indiana. Flood warning now in effect until noon Eastern Daylight Time Friday. Flooding caused by excessive rainfall continues. The areas affected include Henry County. The hazardous conditions are expected until noon Eastern Daylight Time Friday. The following impacts are expected: flooding of rivers, creeks, streams, and other low-lying and flood-prone locations is imminent or occurring. Additional details: at 10:24 p.m. Eastern Daylight Time, emergency management reported heavy rain in the warned area due to prior thunderstorms. Flooding is already occurring. Between 6 and 12 inches of rain have fallen. Additional rainfall possibly in excess of 2 inches are possible in the warned area. Some locations that will experience flooding include Newcastle, Knighttown, Spice Land, Shirley, Kennard, Sulphur Springs, Merlin, Louisville, Mount Summit, Strawn, Dunreath, Cadiz, Springport, Greensboro, Blountsville, and Summit Lake State Park. http://www.weather.gov/safety/flood-turnaround. Don't drown when encountering flooded roads. Most of flood deaths occur in vehicles. Be especially cautious at night when it is harder to recognize the dangers of flooding. Here is a statement about flooding. For the following county, Rush, Indiana. Flood warning now in effect until noon Eastern Daylight Time Friday. Flooding caused by excessive rainfall continues. The areas affected include Rush County. The hazardous conditions are expected until noon Eastern Daylight Time Friday. The following impacts are expected: flooding of rivers, creeks, streams, and other low-lying and flood-prone locations is imminent or occurring. Additional details: at 10:25 p.m. Eastern Daylight Time, emergency management reported heavy rain in the warned area due to thunderstorms. Flooding is already occurring. Between 4 and 7 inches of rain have fallen. Additional rainfall possibly in excess of 2 inches are possible in the warned area. Some locations that will experience flooding include Rushville, Knighttown, Carthage, Milroy, Glenwood, Arlington, Mays, New Salem, Manila, and Moscow. http://www.weather.gov/safety/flood-turnaround. Don't drown when encountering flooded roads. Most of flood deaths occur in vehicles. Be especially cautious at night when it is harder to recognize the dangers of flooding. Here is a statement about flooding. For the following county, Decatur, Indiana. Flood warning now in effect until noon Eastern Daylight Time Friday. Flooding caused by excessive rainfall continues. The areas affected include Decatur County. The hazardous conditions are expected from until noon Eastern Daylight Time Friday. The following impacts are expected: flooding of rivers, creeks, streams, and other low-lying and flood-prone locations is imminent or occurring. Additional details: at 10:26 p.m. Eastern Daylight Time, emergency management reported heavy rain in the warned area due to prior thunderstorms. Flooding is already occurring. Between 4 and 8 inches of rain have fallen. Additional rainfall possibly in excess of 2 inches are possible in the warned area. Some locations that will experience flooding include Greensburg, Adams, Milford, Westport, St. Paul, Mulhausen, Letts, Sandusky, Burney, DuPont, Clarksburg, and Lake Santee. http://www.weather.gov/safety/flood-turnaround. Don't drown when encountering flooded roads. Most of flood deaths occur in vehicles.
Be especially cautious at night when it is harder to recognize the dangers of flooding. And now a look at your forecast for Indianapolis and central Indiana. Rest of today. Showers with a chance of thunderstorms through early afternoon, then partly cloudy with a slight chance of showers and thunderstorms late this afternoon. Some thunderstorms may produce heavy rainfall. Highs in the lower 80s. West winds around 5 miles an hour, becoming north around 5 miles an hour late this afternoon. Chance of rain near 100%. For tonight, partly cloudy. A chance of showers and thunderstorms toward daybreak. Humid with lows in the lower 70s. East winds around 5 miles an hour. Chance of rain 40%. Saturday, partly cloudy with a chance of showers and thunderstorms. Humid with highs in the upper 80s. South winds 5 to 10 miles an hour. Chance of rain 40%. For Saturday night, partly cloudy with a slight chance of thunderstorms. A chance of showers through the late overnight, then a slight chance of showers toward daybreak. Humid with lows in the mid-70s. Southwest winds around 5 miles an hour. Chance of rain 40%. Sunday, partly cloudy. A chance of showers and thunderstorms late in the afternoon. Humid with highs in the upper 80s. West winds 5 to 10 miles an hour. Chance of rain 50%. Once again, the forecast for rest of today. Showers with a chance of thunderstorms through early afternoon, then partly cloudy with a slight chance of showers and thunderstorms late this afternoon. Some thunderstorms may produce heavy rainfall. Highs in the lower 80s. West winds around 5 miles an hour, becoming north around 5 miles an hour late this afternoon. Chance of rain near 100%. Taking a look at the 3 through 7 day forecast for Indianapolis and central Indiana. For Sunday night, mostly cloudy with showers likely with a chance of thunderstorms through the late overnight, then partly cloudy with a slight chance of showers and thunderstorms toward daybreak. Lows around 70. Chance of rain 70%. Monday and Monday night, partly cloudy. Highs in the lower 80s. Lows in the lower 60s. For Tuesday and Tuesday night, mostly clear. Highs in the lower 80s. Lows in the mid-60s. Wednesday, mostly sunny through early afternoon, then partly cloudy with a slight chance of showers and thunderstorms late in the afternoon. Highs in the mid-80s. Chance of rain 20%. For Wednesday night, partly cloudy with a slight chance of thunderstorms. A chance of showers through the late overnight, then a slight chance of showers toward daybreak. Lows in the upper 60s. Chance of rain 40%. Thursday, partly cloudy. A slight chance of showers and thunderstorms late in the afternoon. Highs in the lower 80s. Chance of rain 20%. The 8 to 14 day outlook for Friday, August 21st through Thursday, August 27th, calls for temperatures to be above normal and precipitation to be near normal. Normal highs for the period are around 85 degrees, and normal lows are around 65. The normal precipitation total for the 7 days is around 0.70 inches. At 10 a.m., at Indianapolis, light rain was falling. The temperature was 71 degrees, the dew point 69, and the relative humidity 93%. The wind was west at 8 miles an hour. The barometric pressure was 30.09 inches and rising. Around central Indiana, rain was falling, with a temperature of 70 at Zionsville, 71 at Eagle Creek Airpark, and 71 at Shelbyville. At Muncie, it was partly sunny, with a temperature of 70. Elsewhere across Indiana, at Terre Haute, a thunderstorm was reported, with a temperature of 71. Rain was falling, with a temperature of 71 at Lafayette, and 71 at Bloomington. At South Bend, fog was reported, with a temperature of 73. At Evansville, it was partly sunny, with a temperature of 83. At Fort Wayne, it was cloudy, with a temperature of 71. Just outside Indiana, rain was falling, with a temperature of 70 at Champaign and 80 at St. Louis. It was cloudy, with a temperature of 75 at Chicago, 70 at Dayton,
76 at Cincinnati, and 82 at Louisville. Once again, at Indianapolis, it was 71 degrees with light rain. Now here is the hazardous weather outlook for central Indiana. For the period today and tonight, flooding will continue across mainly eastern portions of central Indiana. Some portions of the Upper White River and Big Blue River may reach major flood stage. Strong to severe storms are possible this morning. Heavy rain will remain a threat this morning as well, especially north of Interstate 74. This may cause new or worsen existing flooding. And now the extended outlook for the period Saturday through Thursday. Thunderstorms will be possible at times through the weekend along with continued river flooding. An isolated strong to severe storm is possible on Saturday. Spotter information statement. Spotter activation may be needed this morning. Please report incidents of flooding, large hail, or wind damage. All Hazards Radio KEC 74 in Indianapolis. The National Weather Service in Indianapolis has issued a flash flood warning for southeastern Clinton County, northern Hamilton County, Madison County, Tipton County, until 12:30 p.m. Eastern Daylight Time Friday. At 4:31 a.m. Eastern Daylight Time, emergency management reported thunderstorms producing heavy rain across the warned area. Between 1 and 4 inches of rain have fallen. Additional rainfall amounts of 0.5 to 1 inch are possible in the warned area. Flash flooding is already occurring. Expected hazards include life-threatening flash flooding, thunderstorms producing flash flooding. Severe weather has been confirmed by emergency management. Reported flash flooding closing multiple US and state highways in portions of Hamilton and Tipton counties, including US 31 and Indiana 37, 213, at 19. The following impacts are expected: life-threatening flash flooding of creeks and streams, urban areas, highways, streets, and underpasses. Some locations that will experience flash flooding include Anderson, Noblesville, Elwood, Tipton, Windfall, Westfield, Cicero, Pendleton, Sheridan, Chesterfield, LaPel, Edgewood, Franklin, Arcadia, Atlanta, Sharpsville, Markville, Michigantown, Kempton, and Woodlawn Heights. This includes Interstate 69 between mile markers 215 and 230. Turn around, don't drown when encountering flooded roads. Most of flood deaths occur in vehicles. Be especially cautious at night when it is harder to recognize the dangers of flooding. Repeating, a flash flood warning has been issued until 12:30 p.m. Eastern Daylight Time for the following counties in Indiana, Clinton, Hamilton, Madison, and Tipton. The National Weather Service in Indianapolis has issued a flash flood warning for northern Madison County, northeastern Tipton County, Delaware County, northern Henry County, Randolph County, until 12:30 p.m. Eastern Daylight Time. At 10 a.m. Eastern Daylight Time, emergency management reported thunderstorms producing heavy rain across the warned area. Additional rainfall amounts up to 1 inch are possible in the warned area. Flash flooding is already occurring. Expected hazards include flash flooding caused by thunderstorms. Severe weather has been confirmed by emergency management reported. The following impacts are expected: flash flooding of small creeks and streams, urban areas, highways, streets, and underpasses, as well as other poor drainage and low-lying areas. Some locations that will experience flash flooding include Muncie, Alexandria, Winchester, Windfall, Yorktown, Chesterfield, Albany, Eaton, Daleville, Parker City, Farmland, Lynn, Summitville, Gaston, Selma, Ridgeville, Orestes, Sulphur Springs, Moreland, and Mount Summit. Turn around, don't drown when encountering flooded roads. Most of flood deaths occur in vehicles. Be aware of your surroundings and do not drive on flooded roads. Repeating, a flash flood warning has been issued until 12:30 p.m. Eastern Daylight Time for the following counties in Indiana, Delaware, Henry, Madison, Randolph, and Tipton. Flood watch remains in effect through Friday evening. Flash flooding caused by excessive rainfall continues to be possible. The areas affected include portions of Central, East Central, North Central, South Central, Southeast, Southwest, and West Central Indiana, including the following counties in Central Indiana: Bartholomew, Boone, Clinton, Decatur, Hamilton, Hancock, Hendricks, Howard,
Johnson, Madison, Marion, Morgan, Rush, Shelby, and Tipton. In East Central Indiana, Delaware, Henry and Randolph. In North Central Indiana, Carroll. In South Central Indiana, Brown, Jackson, Lawrence and Monroe. In Southeast Indiana, Jennings. In Southwest Indiana, Green, Martin and Sullivan. In West Central Indiana, Clay, Fountain, Montgomery, Owen, Park, Putnam, Tippecanoe, Vermilion, Vigo and Warren. The hazardous conditions are expected from through Friday evening. The following impacts are expected. Excessive runoff may result in flooding of rivers, creeks, streams, and other low-lying and flood-prone locations. Additional details. Flooding is ongoing across portions of central Indiana, particularly north and east of Indianapolis. More rain is expected overnight tonight into Friday night, which may be significant. This is potentially a very dangerous situation, and citizens should remain aware of conditions in their area and be prepared to take immediate action if rising water threatens or warnings are issued. http://www.weather.gov/safety/flood. You should monitor later forecasts and be prepared to take action should flash flood warnings be issued. And now a summary of river forecasts. For the big river, at Carthage, at 8 a.m. Friday, the stage was 10.2 feet with moderate flooding occurring. The river is forecast to crest at approximately 10.6 feet around 10 a.m. Friday. For the Driftwood River, near Edinburgh, at 8 a.m. Friday, the stage was 11.0 feet with minor flooding occurring. The river is forecast to crest at approximately 12.8 feet around 2 p.m. Saturday. For the Flat Rock River, at St. Paul, at 8 a.m. Friday, the stage was 8.6 feet with minor flooding occurring. The river is cresting or has crested and is falling. For the Fall Creek, near Fort Hill, at 8 a.m. Friday, the stage was 9.9 feet with moderate flooding occurring. The river is cresting or has crested and is falling. For the White River, at Muncie, at 8 a.m. Friday, the stage was 12.1 feet with moderate flooding occurring. The river is cresting or has crested and is falling. At Anderson, at 8 a.m. Friday, the stage was 24.4 feet with record flooding occurring. The river is cresting or has crested and is falling. At Noblesville, at 8 a.m. Friday, the stage was 19.9 feet with moderate flooding occurring. The river is forecast to crest at approximately 20.0 feet around 2 a.m. Saturday. At Ravenswood, observations and minor flooding is forecast, with the highest expected stage at approximately 9.9 feet around 2 p.m. Saturday. Near Centerton, the river is expected to reach flood stage around 2 a.m. Saturday. At 9 a.m. Friday, the stage was 8.6 feet and minor flooding is forecast, with a crest of approximately 15.1 feet around 2 a.m. Monday. Below Eagle Valley Power Plant, there are no current observations and minor flooding is forecast, with the highest expected stage at approximately 605.7 feet around 8 p.m. Sunday. Here is a statement about flooding. For the following county, Hancock, Indiana. Flood warning now in effect until noon Eastern Daylight Time Friday. Flooding caused by excessive rainfall continues. The areas affected include Hancock County. The hazardous conditions are expected from until noon Eastern Daylight Time Friday. The following impacts are expected. Flooding of rivers, creeks, streams, and other low-lying and flood-prone locations is imminent or occurring. Additional details. At 10:11 p.m. Eastern Daylight Time, emergency management reported heavy rain in the warned area due to prior thunderstorms. Flooding is already occurring. Between 3 and 6 inches of rain have fallen. Additional rainfall possibly in excess of 2 inches are possible in the warned area. Some locations that will experience flooding include Indianapolis, Lawrence, Greenfield, Cumberland, McCordsville, Fort Hill, New Palestine, Shirley, Wilkinson, and Spring Lake. http://www.weather.gov/safety/flood turnaround. Don't drown when encountering flooded roads. Most of flood deaths occur in vehicles. Be especially cautious at night when it is harder to recognize the dangers of flooding. Here is a statement about flooding. For the following county, Shelby, Indiana. Flood warning now in effect until noon Eastern Daylight Time Friday.
Flooding caused by excessive rainfall continues. The areas affected include Shelby County. The hazardous conditions are expected from until noon Eastern Daylight Time Friday. The following impacts are expected: flooding of rivers, creeks, streams, and other flooding and flood-prone locations is imminent or occurring. Additional details: at 10:13 p.m. Eastern Daylight Time, emergency management reported heavy rain in the warned area due to prior thunderstorms. Flooding is ongoing or expected to begin shortly. Between 2 and 5 inches of rain have fallen. Additional rainfall, possibly in excess of 2 inches, are possible in the warned area. Some locations that will experience flooding include Shelbyville, Edinburgh, Flat Rock, Geneva, Morristown, St. Paul, Fairland, Marietta, Bogstown, and Waldron. http://www.weather.gov/safety/flood-turnaround. Don't drown when encountering flooded roads. Most of flood deaths occur in vehicles. Be especially cautious at night when it is harder to recognize the dangers of flooding. Here is a statement about flooding. For the following county: Hamilton, Indiana. Flood warning now in effect until noon Eastern Daylight Time Friday. Flooding caused by excessive rainfall continues. The areas affected include Hamilton County. The hazardous conditions are expected from until noon Eastern Daylight Time Friday. The following impacts are expected: flooding of rivers, creeks, streams, and other low-lying and flood-prone locations is imminent or occurring. Additional details: at 10:15 p.m. Eastern Daylight Time, gauge reports indicated heavy rain due to prior thunderstorms. Flooding is already occurring in the warned area. Between 2 and 4 inches of rain have fallen. Additional rainfall, possibly in excess of 2 inches, are possible in the warned area. Some locations that will experience flooding include Carmel, Fishers, Noblesville, Westfield, Cicero, Fordville, Sheridan, Arcadia, Atlanta, and Morse Reservoir. http://www.weather.gov/safety/flood-turnaround. Don't drown when encountering flooded roads. Most of flood deaths occur in vehicles. Be especially cautious at night when it is harder to recognize the dangers of flooding. Here is a statement about flooding. For the following county: Madison, Indiana. Flood warning now in effect until noon Eastern Daylight Time Friday. Flooding caused by excessive rainfall continues. The areas affected include Madison County. The hazardous conditions are expected from until noon Eastern Daylight Time Friday. The following impacts are expected: flooding of rivers, creeks, streams, and other low-lying and flood-prone locations is imminent or occurring. Additional details: at 10:18 p.m. Eastern Daylight Time, emergency management reported heavy rain in the warned area due to prior thunderstorms. Flooding is already occurring. Between 5 and 10 inches of rain have fallen. Additional rainfall, possibly in excess of 2 inches, are possible in the warned area. Some locations that will experience flooding include Anderson, Elwood, Alexandria, Pendleton, Fordville, Chesterfield, Ingalls, LaPel, Edgewood, Franklin, Summitville, Markville, Orestes, Woodlawn Heights, Country Club Heights, and River Forest. http://www.weather.gov/safety/flood-turnaround. Don't drown when encountering flooded roads. Most of flood deaths occur in vehicles. Be especially cautious at night when it is harder to recognize the dangers of flooding. Here is a statement about flooding. For the following county: Delaware, Indiana. Flood warning now in effect until noon Eastern Daylight Time Friday. Flooding caused by excessive rainfall continues. The areas affected include Delaware County. The hazardous conditions are expected from until noon Eastern Daylight Time Friday. The following impacts are expected: flooding of rivers, creeks, streams, and other low-lying and flood-prone locations is imminent or occurring. Additional details: at 10:22 p.m. Eastern Daylight Time, emergency management reported heavy rain in Muncie due to prior thunderstorms. Flooding is already occurring. Between 5 and 9 inches of rain have fallen. Additional rainfall, possibly in excess of 2 inches, are possible in the warned area.
Some locations that will experience flooding include Muncie, Yorktown, Chesterfield, Albany, Eaton, Daleville, Gaston, Selma, Ball State University, and Prairie Creek Reservoir. http://www.weather.gov/safety/flood-turnaround. Don't drown when encountering flooded roads. Most of flood deaths occur in vehicles. Be especially cautious at night when it is harder to recognize the dangers of flooding. Here is a statement about flooding. For the following county, Henry, Indiana. Flood warning now in effect until noon Eastern Daylight Time Friday. Flooding caused by excessive rainfall continues. The areas affected include Henry County. The hazardous conditions are expected until noon Eastern Daylight Time Friday. The following impacts are expected: flooding of rivers, creeks, streams, and other low-lying and flood-prone locations is imminent or occurring. Additional details: at 10:24 p.m. Eastern Daylight Time, emergency management reported heavy rain in the warned area due to prior thunderstorms. Flooding is already occurring. Between 6 and 12 inches of rain have fallen. Additional rainfall, possibly in excess of 2 inches, are possible in the warned area. Some locations that will experience flooding include Newcastle, Knighttown, Spice Land, Shirley, Kennard, Sulphur Springs, Merlin, Louisville, Mount Summit, Strawn, Dunreath, Cadiz, Springport, Greensboro, Blountsville, and Summit Lake State Park. http://www.weather.gov/safety/flood-turnaround. Don't drown when encountering flooded roads. Most of flood deaths occur in vehicles. Be especially cautious at night when it is harder to recognize the dangers of flooding. Here is a statement about flooding. For the following county, Rush, Indiana. Flood warning now in effect until noon Eastern Daylight Time Friday. Flooding caused by excessive rainfall continues. The areas affected include Rush County. The hazardous conditions are expected until noon Eastern Daylight Time Friday. The following impacts are expected: flooding of rivers, creeks, streams, and other low-lying and flood-prone locations is imminent or occurring. Additional details: at 10:25 p.m. Eastern Daylight Time, emergency management reported heavy rain in the warned area due to thunderstorms. Flooding is already occurring. Between 4 and 7 inches of rain have fallen. Additional rainfall, possibly in excess of 2 inches, are possible in the warned area. Some locations that will experience flooding include Rushville, Knighttown, Carthage, Milroy, Glenwood, Arlington, Mays, New Salem, Manila, and Moscow. http://www.weather.gov/safety/flood-turnaround. Don't drown when encountering flooded roads. Most of flood deaths occur in vehicles. Be especially cautious at night when it is harder to recognize the dangers of flooding. Here is a statement about flooding. For the following county, Decatur, Indiana. Flood warning now in effect until noon Eastern Daylight Time Friday. Flooding caused by excessive rainfall continues. The areas affected include Decatur County. The hazardous conditions are expected from until noon Eastern Daylight Time Friday. The following impacts are expected: flooding of rivers, creeks, streams, and other low-lying and flood-prone locations is imminent or occurring. Additional details: at 10:26 p.m. Eastern Daylight Time, emergency management reported heavy rain in the warned area due to prior thunderstorms. Flooding is already occurring. Between 4 and 8 inches of rain have fallen. Additional rainfall, possibly in excess of 2 inches, are possible in the warned area. Some locations that will experience flooding include Greensburg, Adams, Milford, Westport, St. Paul, Mulhausen, Letts, Sandusky, Burney, DuPont, Clarksburg, and Lake Santee. http://www.weather.gov/safety/flood-turnaround. Don't drown when encountering flooded roads. Most of flood deaths occur in vehicles. Be especially cautious at night when it is harder to recognize the dangers of flooding. And now a look at your forecast for Indianapolis and central Indiana. Rest of today:
showers with a chance of thunderstorms through early afternoon. Then partly cloudy with a slight chance of showers and thunderstorms late this afternoon. Some thunderstorms may produce heavy rainfall. Highs in the lower 80s. West winds around 5 miles an hour, becoming north around 5 miles an hour late this afternoon. Chance of rain near 100%. For tonight, partly cloudy. A chance of showers and thunderstorms toward daybreak. Humid with lows in the lower 70s. East winds around 5 miles an hour. Chance of rain 40%. Saturday. Partly cloudy with a chance of showers and thunderstorms. Humid with highs in the upper 80s. South winds 5 to 10 miles an hour. Chance of rain 40%. For Saturday night. Partly cloudy with a slight chance of thunderstorms. A chance of showers through the late overnight, then a slight chance of showers toward daybreak. Humid with lows in the mid-70s. Southwest winds around 5 miles an hour. Chance of rain 40%. Sunday. Partly cloudy. A chance of showers and thunderstorms late in the afternoon. Humid with highs in the upper 80s. West winds 5 to 10 miles an hour. Chance of rain 50%. Once again, the forecast for rest of today. Showers with a chance of thunderstorms through early afternoon, then partly cloudy with a slight chance of showers and thunderstorms late this afternoon. Some thunderstorms may produce heavy rainfall. Highs in the lower 80s. West winds around 5 miles an hour, becoming north around 5 miles an hour late this afternoon. Chance of rain near 100%. Taking a look at the 3-7 day forecast for Indianapolis and central Indiana. For Sunday night, mostly cloudy with showers likely with a chance of thunderstorms through the late overnight, then partly cloudy with a slight chance of showers and thunderstorms toward daybreak. Lows around 70. Chance of rain 70%. Monday and Monday night, partly cloudy. Highs in the lower 80s. Lows in the lower 60s. For Tuesday and Tuesday night, mostly clear. Highs in the lower 80s. Lows in the mid-60s. Wednesday, mostly sunny through early afternoon, then partly cloudy with a slight chance of showers and thunderstorms late in the afternoon. Highs in the mid-80s. Chance of rain 20%. For Wednesday night, partly cloudy with a slight chance of thunderstorms. A chance of showers through the late overnight, then a slight chance of showers toward daybreak. Lows in the upper 60s. Chance of rain 40%. Thursday. Partly cloudy. A slight chance of showers and thunderstorms late in the afternoon. Highs in the lower 80s. Chance of rain 20%. The 8-14 day outlook for Friday, August 21st through Thursday, August 27th, calls for temperatures to be above normal and precipitation to be near normal. Normal highs for the period are around 85 degrees and normal lows are around 65. The normal precipitation total for the 7 days is around 0.70 inches. At 10 a.m. at Indianapolis, light rain was falling. The temperature was 71 degrees. The dew point 69, and the relative humidity 93%. The wind was west at 8 miles an hour. The barometric pressure was 30.09 inches and rising. Around central Indiana, rain was falling, with a temperature of 70 at Zionsville, 71 at Eagle Creek Airpark, and 71 at Shelbyville. At Muncie, it was partly sunny, with a temperature of 70. Elsewhere across Indiana, at Terre Haute, a thunderstorm was reported with a temperature of 71. Rain was falling with a temperature of 71 at Lafayette and 71 at Bloomington. At South Bend, fog was reported with a temperature of 73. At Evansville, it was partly sunny with a temperature of 83. At Fort Wayne, it was cloudy with a temperature of 71. Just outside Indiana, rain was falling with a temperature of 70 at Champaign and 80 at St. Louis. It was cloudy with a temperature of 75 at Chicago, 70 at Dayton, 76 at Cincinnati, and 82 at Louisville. Once again, at Indianapolis, it was 71 degrees with light rain. Now here is the hazardous weather outlook for central Indiana.
for the period today and tonight. Flooding will continue across mainly eastern portions of central Indiana. Some portions of the Upper White River and Big Blue River may reach major flood stage. Strong to severe storms are possible this morning. Heavy rain will remain a threat this morning as well, especially north of Interstate 74. This may cause new or worsen existing flooding. And now the extended outlook for the period Saturday through Thursday. Thunderstorms will be possible at times through the weekend along with continued river flooding. An isolated strong to severe storm is possible on Saturday. Spotter information statement. Spotter activation may be needed this morning. Please report incidents of flooding, large hail, or wind damage. This is NOAA All Hazards Radio KEC 74 in Indianapolis. The National Weather Service in Indianapolis has issued a flash flood warning for southeastern Clinton County, northern Hamilton County, Madison County, Tipton County, until 12:30 p.m. Eastern Daylight Time Friday. At 4:31 a.m. Eastern Daylight Time, emergency management reported thunderstorms producing heavy rain across the warned area. Between 1 and 4 inches of rain have fallen. Additional rainfall amounts of 0.5 to 1 inch are possible in the warned area. Flash flooding is already occurring. Expected hazards include life-threatening flash flooding, thunderstorms producing flash flooding. Severe weather has been confirmed by emergency management. Reported flash flooding closing multiple US and state highways in portions of Hamilton and Tipton counties, including US 31 and Indiana 37, 213, at 19. The following impacts are expected: life-threatening flash flooding of creeks and streams, urban areas, highways, streets, and underpasses. Some locations that will experience flash flooding include Anderson, Noblesville, Elwood, Tipton, Windfall, Westfield, Cicero, Pendleton, Sheridan, Chesterfield, LaPel, Edgewood, Franklin, Arcadia, Atlanta, Sharpsville, Markville, Michigantown, Kempton, and Woodlawn Heights. This includes Interstate 69 between mile markers 215 and 230. Turn around, don't drown when encountering flooded roads. Most of flood deaths occur in vehicles. Be especially cautious at night when it is harder to recognize the dangers of flooding. Repeating, a flash flood warning has been issued until 12:30 p.m. Eastern Daylight Time for the following counties in Indiana, Clinton, Hamilton, Madison, and Tipton. And now a summary of river forecasts. For the Big Blue River, at Carthage, at 9 a.m. Friday, the stage was 10.1 feet with moderate flooding occurring. The river is cresting or has crested and is falling. At Shelbyville, at 9 a.m. Friday, the stage was 15.7 feet with moderate flooding occurring. The river is forecast to crest at approximately 17.3 feet around 8 p.m. Friday. For the Driftwood River, near Edinburgh, at 9 a.m. Friday, the stage was 11.0 feet with minor flooding occurring. The river is forecast to crest at approximately 12.7 feet around 8 p.m. Saturday. For the Flat Rock River, at St. Paul, at 9 a.m. Friday, the stage was 8.4 feet with minor flooding occurring. The river is cresting or has crested and is falling. For the Fall Creek, near Fordville, at 9 a.m. Friday, the stage was 9.8 feet with moderate flooding occurring. The river is cresting or has crested and is falling. For the White River, at Muncie, at 10 a.m. Friday, the stage was 11.6 feet with minor flooding occurring. The river is cresting or has crested and is falling. At Anderson, at 10 a.m. Friday, the stage was 24.0 feet with record flooding occurring. The river is cresting or has crested and is falling. At Ravenswood, there are no observations and major flooding is forecast, with the highest expected stage at approximately 12.1 feet around 8 a.m. Saturday. At Indianapolis, the river is expected to reach flood stage around 1 a.m. Saturday. At 9 a.m. Friday, the stage was 12.3 feet and minor flooding is forecast, with a crest of approximately 18.1 feet around 8 p.m. Saturday. Near Centerton, the river is expected to reach flood stage around 5 a.m. Saturday. At 10 a.m. Friday, the stage was 8.7 feet and minor flooding is forecast, with a crest of approximately 15.9 feet around 8 p.m. Monday.
below Eagle Valley Power Plant, there are no current observations and minor flooding is forecast, with the highest expected stage at approximately 606.7 feet around 2 p.m. Monday. Here is a statement about flooding. For the following county, Hancock, Indiana. Flood warning now in effect until noon Eastern Daylight Time Friday. Flooding caused by excessive rainfall continues. The areas affected include Hancock County. The hazardous conditions are expected from until noon Eastern Daylight Time Friday. The following impacts are expected: flooding of rivers, creeks, streams, and other low-lying and flood-prone locations is imminent or occurring. Additional details: at 10:11 p.m. Eastern Daylight Time, emergency management reported heavy rain in the warned area due to prior thunderstorms. Flooding is already occurring. Between 3 and 6 inches of rain have fallen. Additional rainfall, possibly in excess of 2 inches, are possible in the warned area. Some locations that will experience flooding include Indianapolis, Lawrence, Greenfield, Cumberland, McCordsville, Fordville, New Palestine, Shirley, Wilkinson, and Spring Lake. http://www.weather.gov/safety/flood turnaround. Don't drown when encountering flooded roads. Most of flood deaths occur in vehicles. Be especially cautious at night when it is harder to recognize the dangers of flooding. Here is a statement about flooding. For the following county, Shelby, Indiana. Flood warning now in effect until noon Eastern Daylight Time Friday. Flooding caused by excessive rainfall continues. The areas affected include Shelby County. The hazardous conditions are expected from until noon Eastern Daylight Time Friday. The following impacts are expected: flooding of rivers, creeks, streams, and other low-lying and flood-prone locations is imminent or occurring. Additional details: at 10:13 p.m. Eastern Daylight Time, emergency management reported heavy rain in the warned area due to prior thunderstorms. Flooding is ongoing or expected to begin shortly. Between 2 and 5 inches of rain have fallen. Additional rainfall, possibly in excess of 2 inches, are possible in the warned area. Some locations that will experience flooding include Shelbyville, Edinburgh, Flat Rock, Geneva, Morristown, St. Paul, Fairland, Marietta, Bogstown, and Waldron. http://www.weather.gov/safety/flood turnaround. Don't drown when encountering flooded roads. Most of flood deaths occur in vehicles. Be especially cautious at night when it is harder to recognize the dangers of flooding. Here is a statement about flooding. For the following county, Hamilton, Indiana. Flood warning now in effect until noon Eastern Daylight Time Friday. Flooding caused by excessive rainfall continues. The areas affected include Hamilton County. The hazardous conditions are expected from until noon Eastern Daylight Time Friday. The following impacts are expected: flooding of rivers, creeks, streams, and other low-lying and flood-prone locations is imminent or occurring. Additional details: at 10:15 p.m. Eastern Daylight Time, gauge reports indicated heavy rain due to prior thunderstorms. Flooding is already occurring in the warned area. Between 2 and 4 inches of rain have fallen. Additional rainfall, possibly in excess of 2 inches, are possible in the warned area. Some locations that will experience flooding include Carmel, Fishers, Noblesville, Westfield, Cicero, Fordville, Sheridan, Arcadia, Atlanta, and Morse Reservoir. http://www.weather.gov/safety/flood turnaround. Don't drown when encountering flooded roads. Most of flood deaths occur in vehicles. Be especially cautious at night when it is harder to recognize the dangers of flooding. Here is a statement about flooding. For the following county, Madison, Indiana. Flood warning now in effect until noon Eastern Daylight Time Friday. Flooding caused by excessive rainfall continues. The areas affected include Madison County. The hazardous conditions are expected from until noon Eastern Daylight Time Friday. The following impacts are expected: flooding of rivers, creeks, streams, and other low-lying and flood-prone locations is imminent or occurring.
Additional details. At 10:18 p.m. Eastern Daylight Time, emergency management reported heavy rain in the warned area due to prior thunderstorms. Flooding is already occurring. Between 5 and 10 inches of rain have fallen. Additional rainfall possibly in excess of 2 inches are possible in the warned area. Some locations that will experience flooding include Anderson, Elwood, Alexandria, Pendleton, Fordville, Chesterfield, Ingalls, LaPel, Edgewood, Franklin,

Nighttime Friday. The following impacts are expected: flooding of rivers, creeks, streams, and other low-lying and flood-prone locations is imminent or occurring. Additional details: at 10:22 p.m. Eastern Daylight Time, emergency management reported heavy rain in Muncie due to prior thunderstorms. Flooding is already occurring. Between 5 and 9 inches of rain have fallen. Additional rainfall possibly in excess of 2 inches are possible in the warned area. Some locations that will experience flooding include Muncie, Yorktown, Chesterfield, Albany, Eaton, Daleville, Gaston, Selma, Ball State University, and Prairie Creek Reservoir. http://www.weather.gov/safety/flood-turnaround. Don't drown when encountering flooded roads. Most of flood deaths occur in vehicles. Be especially cautious at night when it is harder to recognize the dangers of flooding. Here is a statement about flooding. For the following county: Henry, Indiana. Flood warning now in effect until noon Eastern Daylight Time Friday. Flooding caused by excessive rainfall continues. The areas affected include Henry County. The hazardous conditions are expected until noon Eastern Daylight Time Friday. The following impacts are expected: flooding of rivers, creeks, streams, and other low-lying and flood-prone locations is imminent or occurring. Additional details: at 10:24 p.m. Eastern Daylight Time, emergency management reported heavy rain in the warned area due to prior thunderstorms. Flooding is already occurring. Between 6 and 12 inches of rain have fallen. Additional rainfall possibly in excess of 2 inches are possible in the warned area. Some locations that will experience flooding include Newcastle, Knighttown, Spice Land, Shirley, Kennard, Sulphur Springs, Merlin, Louisville, Mount Summit, Strawn, Dunreath, Cadiz, Springport, Greensboro, Blountsville, and Summit Lake State Park. http://www.weather.gov/safety/flood-turnaround. Don't drown when encountering flooded roads. Most of flood deaths occur in vehicles. Be especially cautious at night when it is harder to recognize the dangers of flooding. Here is a statement about flooding. For the following county: Rush, Indiana. Flood warning now in effect until noon Eastern Daylight Time Friday. Flooding caused by excessive rainfall continues. The areas affected include Rush County. The hazardous conditions are expected until noon Eastern Daylight Time Friday. The following impacts are expected: flooding of rivers, creeks, streams, and other low-lying and flood-prone locations is imminent or occurring. Additional details: at 10:25 p.m. Eastern Daylight Time, emergency management reported heavy rain in the warned area due to thunderstorms. Flooding is already occurring. Between 4 and 7 inches of rain have fallen. Additional rainfall possibly in excess of 2 inches are possible in the warned area. Some locations that will experience flooding include Rushville, Knighttown, Carthage, Milroy, Glenwood, Arlington, Mays, New Salem, Manila, and Moscow. http://www.weather.gov/safety/flood-turnaround. Don't drown when encountering flooded roads. Most of flood deaths occur in vehicles. Be especially cautious at night when it is harder to recognize the dangers of flooding. Here is a statement about flooding. For the following county: Decatur, Indiana. Flood warning now in effect until noon Eastern Daylight Time Friday. Flooding caused by excessive rainfall continues. The areas affected include Decatur County. The hazardous conditions are expected from until noon Eastern Daylight Time Friday. The following impacts are expected: flooding of rivers, creeks, streams, and other low-lying and flood-prone locations is imminent or occurring. Additional details: at 10:26 p.m. Eastern Daylight Time, emergency management reported heavy rain in the warned area due to prior thunderstorms. Flooding is already occurring. Between 4 and 8 inches of rain have fallen. Additional rainfall possibly in excess of 2 inches are possible in the warned area. Some locations that will experience flooding include Greensburg, Adams, Milford, Westport, St. Paul, Mulhausen, Letts, Sandusky, Burney, DuPont, Clarksburg, and Lake Santee.

http://www.weather.gov/safety/flood-turnaround. Don't drown when encountering flooded roads. Most of flood deaths occur in vehicles. Be especially cautious at night when it is harder to recognize the dangers of flooding. And now a look at your forecast for Indianapolis and central Indiana. Rest of today. Showers with a chance of thunderstorms through early afternoon, then partly cloudy with a slight chance of showers and thunderstorms late this afternoon. Some thunderstorms may produce heavy rainfall. Highs in the lower 80s. West winds around 5 miles an hour, becoming north around 5 miles an hour late this afternoon. Chance of rain near 100%. For tonight, partly cloudy. A chance of showers and thunderstorms toward daybreak. Humid with lows in the lower 70s. East winds around 5 miles an hour. Chance of rain 40%. Saturday, partly cloudy with a chance of showers and thunderstorms. Humid with highs in the upper 80s. South winds 5 to 10 miles an hour. Chance of rain 40%. For Saturday night, partly cloudy with a slight chance of thunderstorms. A chance of showers through the late overnight, then a slight chance of showers toward daybreak. Humid with lows in the mid-70s. Southwest winds around 5 miles an hour. Chance of rain 40%. Sunday, partly cloudy. A chance of showers and thunderstorms late in the afternoon. Humid with highs in the upper 80s. West winds 5 to 10 miles an hour. Chance of rain 50%. Once again, the forecast for rest of today. Showers with a chance of thunderstorms through early afternoon, then partly cloudy with a slight chance of showers and thunderstorms late this afternoon. Some thunderstorms may produce heavy rainfall. Highs in the lower 80s. West winds around 5 miles an hour, becoming north around 5 miles an hour late this afternoon. Chance of rain near 100%. Taking a look at the 3 through 7 day forecast for Indianapolis and central Indiana. For Sunday night, mostly cloudy with showers likely with a chance of thunderstorms through the late overnight, then partly cloudy with a slight chance of showers and thunderstorms toward daybreak. Lows around 70. Chance of rain 70%. Monday and Monday night, partly cloudy. Highs in the lower 80s. Lows in the lower 60s. For Tuesday and Tuesday night, mostly clear. Highs in the lower 80s. Lows in the mid-60s. Wednesday, mostly sunny through early afternoon, then partly cloudy with a slight chance of showers and thunderstorms late in the afternoon. Highs in the mid-80s. Chance of rain 20%. For Wednesday night, partly cloudy with a slight chance of thunderstorms. A chance of showers through the late overnight, then a slight chance of showers toward daybreak. Lows in the upper 60s. Chance of rain 40%. Thursday, partly cloudy. A slight chance of showers and thunderstorms late in the afternoon. Highs in the lower 80s. Chance of rain 20%. The 14-day outlook for Friday, August 21st through Thursday, August 27th, calls for temperatures to be above normal and precipitation to be near normal. Normal highs for the period are around 85 degrees, and normal lows are around 65. The normal precipitation total for the 7 days is around 0.70 inches. At 11 a.m., at Indianapolis, light rain was falling. The temperature was 71 degrees, the dew point 70, and the relative humidity 96%. The wind was southwest at 6 miles an hour. The barometric pressure was 30.09 inches and steady. Around central Indiana, rain was falling, with a temperature of 71 at Zionsville, 71 at Eagle Creek Airpark, and 72 at Shelbyville. At Muncie, it was cloudy, with a temperature of 71. Elsewhere across Indiana, rain was falling, with a temperature of 71 at Fort Wayne, 71 at Terre Haute, and 72 at Bloomington. At Evansville, it was partly sunny, with a temperature of 87. It was cloudy, with a temperature of 74 at South Bend, and 72 at Lafayette. Just outside Indiana, at Champaign, rain was falling, with a temperature of 72.
At St. Louis, it was partly sunny, with a temperature of 80. It was cloudy, with a temperature of 76 at Chicago, 71 at Dayton, 76 at Cincinnati, and 85 at Louisville. Once again, at Indianapolis, it was 71 degrees with light rain. Now here is the hazardous weather outlook for central Indiana. For the period today and tonight, flooding will continue across mainly eastern portions of central Indiana. Some portions of the Upper White River and Big Blue River may reach major flood stage. Strong to severe storms are possible this morning. Heavy rain will this morning as well, especially north of Interstate 74. This may cause new or worsen existing flooding. And now the extended outlook for the period Saturday through Thursday. Thunderstorms will be possible at times through the weekend along with continued river flooding. An isolated strong to severe storm is possible on Saturday. Spotter information statement. Spotter activation may be needed this morning. Please report incidents of flooding, large hail, or wind damage. This is NOAA All Hazards Radio KEC 74 in Indianapolis. National Weather Service in Indianapolis has issued a flash flood warning for southeastern Clinton County, northern Hamilton County, Madison County, Tipton County, until 12:30 p.m. Eastern Daylight Time Friday. At 4:31 a.m. Eastern Daylight Time, emergency management reported thunderstorms producing heavy rain across the warned area. Between 1 and 4 inches of rain have fallen. Additional rainfall amounts of 0.5 to 1 inch are possible in the warned area. Flash flooding is already occurring. Expected hazards include life-threatening flash flooding, thunderstorms producing flash flooding. Severe weather has been confirmed by emergency management. Reported flash flooding closing multiple US and state highways in portions of Hamilton and Tipton counties, including US 31 and Indiana 37, 213, at 19. The following impacts are expected: life-threatening flash flooding of creeks and streams, urban areas, highways, streets, and underpasses. Some locations that will experience flash flooding include Anderson, Noblesville, Elwood, Tipton, Windfall, Westfield, Cicero, Pendleton, Sheridan, Chesterfield, LaPel, Edgewood, Franklin, Arcadia, Atlanta, Sharpsville, Markville, Michigantown, Kempton, and Woodlawn Heights. This includes Interstate 69 between mile markers 215 and 230. Turn around, don't drown when encountering flooded roads. Most of flood deaths occur in vehicles. Be especially cautious at night when it is harder to recognize the dangers of flooding. Repeating, a flash flood warning has been issued until 12:30 p.m. Eastern Daylight Time for the following counties in Indiana, Clinton, Hamilton, Madison, and Tipton. The National Weather Service in Indianapolis has issued a flash flood warning for northern Madison County, northeastern Tipton County, Delaware County, northern Henry County, Randolph County, until 12:30 p.m. Eastern Daylight Time. At 10 a.m. Eastern Daylight Time, emergency management reported thunderstorms producing heavy rain across the warned area. Additional rainfall amounts up to 1 inch are possible in the warned area. Flash flooding is already occurring. Expected hazards include flash flooding caused by thunderstorms. Severe weather has been confirmed by emergency management reported. The following impacts are expected: flash flooding of small creeks and streams, urban areas, highways, streets, and underpasses, as well as other poor drainage and low-lying areas. Some locations that will experience flash flooding include Muncie, Alexandria, Winchester, Windfall, Yorktown, Chesterfield, Albany, Eaton, Daleville, Parker City, Farmland, Lynn, Summitville, Gaston, Selma, Ridgeville, Orestes, Sulphur Springs, Moreland, and Mount Summit. Turn around, don't drown when encountering flooded roads. Most of flood deaths occur in vehicles. Be aware of your surroundings and do not drive on flooded roads. Repeating, a flash flood warning has been issued until 12:30 p.m. Eastern Daylight Time for the following counties in Indiana, Delaware, Henry, Madison, Randolph, and Tipton. And now a summary of river forecasts. For the Big Blue River, at Carthage, at 10 a.m. Friday, the stage was 10.0 feet with moderate flooding occurring. The river is cresting or has crested and is falling.
At Shelbyville, at 10 a.m. Friday, the stage was 15.9 feet with moderate flooding occurring. The river is forecast to crest at approximately 17.3 feet around 8 p.m. Friday. For the Driftwood River, near Edinburgh, at 10 a.m. Friday, the stage was 11.0 feet with minor flooding occurring. The river is forecast to crest at approximately 12.7 feet around 8 p.m. Saturday. For the Flat Rock River, at St. Paul, at 10 a.m. Friday, the stage was 8.3 feet with minor flooding occurring. The river is cresting or has crested and is falling. For the Fall Creek, near Fordville, at 10 a.m. Friday, the stage was 9.7 feet with moderate flooding occurring. The river is cresting or has crested and is falling. For the White River, at Muncie, at 10 a.m. Friday, the stage was 11.6 feet with minor flooding occurring. The river is cresting or has crested and is falling. At Anderson, at 10 a.m. Friday, the stage was 24.0 feet with record flooding occurring. The river is cresting or has crested and is falling. At Ravenswood, there are no current observations and major flooding is forecast, with the highest expected stage at approximately 12.1 feet around 8 a.m. Saturday. At Indianapolis, the river is expected to reach flood stage around 1 a.m. Saturday. At 10 a.m. Friday, the stage was 12.5 feet and minor flooding is forecast, with a crest of approximately 18.1 feet around 8 p.m. Saturday. Near Centerton, the river is expected to reach flood stage around 5 a.m. Saturday. At 10 a.m. Friday, the stage was 8.7 feet and minor flooding is forecast, with a crest of approximately 15.9 feet around 8 p.m. Monday. Below Eagle Valley Power Plant, there are no current observations and minor flooding is forecast, with the highest expected stage at approximately 606.7 feet around 2 p.m. Monday. Here is a statement about flooding. For the following county, Hancock, Indiana. Flood warning now in effect until noon Eastern Daylight Time Friday. Flooding caused by excessive rainfall continues. The areas affected include Hancock County. The hazardous conditions are expected from until noon Eastern Daylight Time Friday. The following impacts are expected: flooding of rivers, creeks, streams, and other low-lying and flood-prone locations is imminent or occurring. Additional details: at 10:11 p.m. Eastern Daylight Time, emergency management reported heavy rain in the warned area due to prior thunderstorms. Flooding is already occurring. Between 3 and 6 inches of rain have fallen. Additional rainfall possibly in excess of 2 inches are possible in the warned area. Some locations that will experience flooding include Indianapolis, Lawrence, Greenfield, Cumberland, McCordsville, Fordville, New Palestine, Shirley, Wilkinson, and Spring Lake. http://www.weather.gov/safety/flood-turnaround. Don't drown when encountering flooded roads. Most of flood deaths occur in vehicles. Be especially cautious at night when it is harder to recognize the dangers of flooding. Here is a statement about flooding. For the following county, Shelby, Indiana. Flood warning now in effect until noon Eastern Daylight Time Friday. Flooding caused by excessive rainfall continues. The areas affected include Shelby County. The hazardous conditions are expected from until noon Eastern Daylight Time Friday. The following impacts are expected: flooding of rivers, creeks, streams, and other low-lying and flood-prone locations is imminent or occurring. Additional details: at 10:13 p.m. Eastern Daylight Time, emergency management reported heavy rain in the warned area due to prior thunderstorms. Flooding is ongoing or expected to begin shortly. Between 2 and 5 inches of rain have fallen. Additional rainfall possibly in excess of 2 inches are possible in the warned area. Some locations that will experience flooding include Shelbyville, Edinburgh, Flat Rock, Geneva, Morristown, St. Paul, Fairlawn, Marietta, Boggstown, and Waldron. http://www.weather.gov/safety/flood-turnaround. Don't drown when encountering flooded roads. Most of flood deaths occur in vehicles. Be especially cautious at night when it is harder to recognize the dangers of flooding. Here is a statement about flooding. For the following county, Hamilton, Indiana. Flood warning now in effect until noon Eastern Daylight Time Friday.
Flooding caused by excessive rainfall continues. The areas affected include Hamilton County. The hazardous conditions are expected from until noon Eastern Daylight Time Friday. The following impacts are expected: flooding of rivers, creeks, streams, and other low-lying and flood-prone locations is imminent or occurring. Additional details: at 10:15 p.m. Eastern Daylight Time, gauge reports indicated heavy rain due to prior thunderstorms. Flooding is already occurring in the warned area. Between 2 and 4 inches of rain have fallen. Additional rainfall, possibly in excess of 2 inches, are possible in the warned area. Some locations that will experience flooding include Carmel, Fishers, Noblesville, Westfield, Cicero, Fordville, Sheridan, Arcadia, Atlanta, and Morse Reservoir. http://www.weather.gov/safety/flood-turnaround. Don't drown when encountering flooded roads. Most of flood deaths occur in vehicles. Be especially cautious at night when it is harder to recognize the dangers of flooding. Here is a statement about flooding. For the following county: Madison, Indiana. Flood warning now in effect until noon Eastern Daylight Time Friday. Flooding caused by excessive rainfall continues. The areas affected include Madison County. The hazardous conditions are expected from until noon Eastern Daylight Time Friday. The following impacts are expected: flooding of rivers, creeks, streams, and other low-lying and flood-prone locations is imminent or occurring. Additional details: at 10:18 p.m. Eastern Daylight Time, emergency management reported heavy rain in the warned area due to prior thunderstorms. Flooding is already occurring. Between 5 and 10 inches of rain have fallen. Additional rainfall, possibly in excess of 2 inches, are possible in the warned area. Some locations that will experience flooding include Anderson, Elwood, Alexandria, Pendleton, Fordville, Chesterfield, Ingalls, LaPel, Edgewood, Franklin, Summitville, Markville, Orestes, Woodlawn Heights, Country Club Heights, and River Forest. http://www.weather.gov/safety/flood-turnaround. Don't drown when encountering flooded roads. Most of flood deaths occur in vehicles. Be especially cautious at night when it is harder to recognize the dangers of flooding. Here is a statement about flooding. For the following county: Delaware, Indiana. Flood warning now in effect until noon Eastern Daylight Time Friday. Flooding caused by excessive rainfall continues. The areas affected include Delaware County. The hazardous conditions are expected from until noon Eastern Daylight Time Friday. The following impacts are expected: flooding of rivers, creeks, streams, and other low-lying and flood-prone locations is imminent or occurring. Additional details: at 10:22 p.m. Eastern Daylight Time, emergency management reported heavy rain in Muncie due to prior thunderstorms. Flooding is already occurring. Between 5 and 9 inches of rain have fallen. Additional rainfall, possibly in excess of 2 inches, are possible in the warned area. Some locations that will experience flooding include Muncie, Yorktown, Chesterfield, Albany, Eaton, Daleville, Gaston, Selma, Ball State University, and Prairie Creek Reservoir. http://www.weather.gov/safety/flood-turnaround. Don't drown when encountering flooded roads. Most of flood deaths occur in vehicles. Be especially cautious at night when it is harder to recognize the dangers of flooding. Here is a statement about flooding. For the following county: Henry, Indiana. Flood warning now in effect until noon Eastern Daylight Time Friday. Flooding caused by excessive rainfall continues. The areas affected include Henry County. The hazardous conditions are expected until noon Eastern Daylight Time Friday. The following impacts are expected: flooding of rivers, creeks, streams, and other low-lying and flood-prone locations is imminent or occurring. Additional details: at 10:24 p.m. Eastern Daylight Time, emergency management reported heavy rain in the warned area due to prior thunderstorms. Flooding is already occurring. Between 6 and 12 inches of rain have fallen. Additional rainfall, possibly in excess of 2 inches, are possible in the warned area.
Some locations that will experience flooding include Newcastle, Knighttown, Spice Land, Shirley, Kennard, Sulphur Springs, Merlin, Louisville, Mount Summit, Strawn, Dunreath, Cadiz, Springport, Greensboro, Blountsville, and Summit Lake State Park. http://www.weather.gov/safety/flood turnaround. Don't drown when encountering flooded roads. Most of flood deaths occur in vehicles. Be especially cautious at night when it is harder to recognize the dangers of flooding. Here is a statement about flooding. For the following county, Rush, Indiana. Flood warning now in effect until noon Eastern Daylight Time Friday. Flooding caused by excessive rainfall continues. The areas affected include Rush County. The hazardous conditions are expected until noon Eastern Daylight Time Friday. The following impacts are expected: flooding of rivers, creeks, streams, and other low-lying and flood-prone locations is imminent or occurring. Additional details: at 10:25 p.m. Eastern Daylight Time, emergency management reported heavy rain in the warned area due to thunderstorms. Flooding is already occurring. Between 4 and 7 inches of rain have fallen. Additional rainfall possibly in excess of 2 inches are possible in the warned area. Some locations that will experience flooding include Rushville, Knighttown, Carthage, Milroy, Glenwood, Arlington, Mays, New Salem, Manila, and Moscow. http://www.weather.gov/safety/flood turnaround. Don't drown when encountering flooded roads. Most of flood deaths occur in vehicles. Be especially cautious at night when it is harder to recognize the dangers of flooding. Here is a statement about flooding. For the following county, Decatur, Indiana. Flood warning now in effect until noon Eastern Daylight Time Friday. Flooding caused by excessive rainfall continues. The areas affected include Decatur County. The hazardous conditions are expected from until noon Eastern Daylight Time Friday. The following impacts are expected: flooding of rivers, creeks, streams, and other low-lying and flood-prone locations is imminent or occurring. Additional details: at 10:26 p.m. Eastern Daylight Time, emergency management reported heavy rain in the warned area due to prior thunderstorms. Flooding is already occurring. Between 4 and 8 inches of rain have fallen. Additional rainfall possibly in excess of 2 inches are possible in the warned area. Some locations that will experience flooding include Greensburg, Adams, Milford, Westport, St. Paul, Mulhausen, Letts, Sandusky, Burney, DuPont, Clarksburg, and Lake Santee. http://www.weather.gov/safety/flood turnaround. Don't drown when encountering flooded roads. Most of flood deaths occur in vehicles. Be especially cautious at night when it is harder to recognize the dangers of flooding. And now a look at your forecast for Indianapolis and central Indiana. Rest of today. Showers with a chance of thunderstorms through early afternoon, then partly cloudy with a slight chance of showers and thunderstorms late this afternoon. Some thunderstorms may produce heavy rainfall. Highs in the lower 80s. West winds around 5 miles an hour, becoming north around 5 miles an hour late this afternoon. Chance of rain near 100%. For tonight, partly cloudy. A chance of showers and thunderstorms toward daybreak. Humid with lows in the lower 70s. East winds around 5 miles an hour. Chance of rain 40%. Saturday, partly cloudy with a chance of showers and thunderstorms. Humid with highs in the upper 80s. South winds 5 to 10 miles an hour. Chance of rain 40%. For Saturday night, partly cloudy with a slight chance of thunderstorms. A chance of showers through the late overnight, then a slight chance of showers toward daybreak. Humid with lows in the mid-70s. Southwest winds around 5 miles an hour. Chance of rain 40%. Sunday, partly cloudy. A chance of showers and thunderstorms late in the afternoon. Humid with highs in the upper 80s. West winds 5 to 10 miles an hour. Chance of rain 50%. Once again, the forecast for rest of today.
showers with a chance of thunderstorms through early afternoon. Then partly cloudy with a slight chance of showers and thunderstorms late this afternoon. Some thunderstorms may produce heavy rainfall. Highs in the lower 80s. West winds around 5 miles an hour, becoming north around 5 miles an hour late this afternoon. Chance of rain near 100%. Taking a look at the 3-7 day forecast for Indianapolis and central Indiana. For Sunday night, mostly cloudy with showers likely with a chance of thunderstorms through the late overnight, then partly cloudy with a slight chance of showers and thunderstorms toward daybreak. Lows around 70. Chance of rain 70%. Monday and Monday night, partly cloudy. Highs in the lower 80s. Lows in the lower 60s. For Tuesday and Tuesday night, mostly clear. Highs in the lower 80s. Lows in the mid-60s. Wednesday, mostly sunny through early afternoon, then partly cloudy with a slight chance of showers and thunderstorms late in the afternoon. Highs in the mid-80s. Chance of rain 20%. For Wednesday night, partly cloudy with a slight chance of thunderstorms. A chance of showers through the late overnight, then a slight chance of showers toward daybreak. Lows in the upper 60s. Chance of rain 40%. Thursday, partly cloudy. A slight chance of showers and thunderstorms late in the afternoon. Highs in the lower 80s. Chance of rain 20%. The 8-14 day outlook for Friday, August 21st through Thursday, August 27th, calls for temperatures to be above normal and precipitation to be near normal. Normal highs for the period are around 85 degrees, and normal lows are around 65. The normal precipitation total for the 7 days is around 0.70 inches. At AM, at Indianapolis, light rain was falling. The temperature was 71 degrees. The dew point 70, and the relative humidity 96%. The wind was southwest at 6 miles an hour. The barometric pressure was 30.09 inches and steady. Around central Indiana, rain was falling, with a temperature of 71 at Zionsville, 71 at Eagle Creek Airpark, and 72 at Shelbyville. At Muncie, it was cloudy, with a temperature of 71. Elsewhere across Indiana, rain was falling, with a temperature of 71 at Fort Wayne, 71 at Terre Haute, and 72 at Bloomington. At Evansville, it was partly sunny, with a temperature of 87. It was cloudy, with a temperature of 74 at South Bend, and 72 at Lafayette. Just outside Indiana, at Champaign, rain was falling, with a temperature of 72. At St. Louis, it was partly sunny, with a temperature of 80. It was cloudy, with a temperature of 76 at Chicago, 71 at Dayton, 76 at Cincinnati, and 85 at Louisville. Once again, at Indianapolis, it was 71 degrees with light rain. Now here is the hazardous weather outlook for central Indiana. For the period today and tonight, flooding will continue across mainly eastern portions of central Indiana. Some portions of the Upper White River and Big Blue River may reach major flood stage. Strong to severe storms are possible this morning. Heavy rain will remain a threat this morning as well, especially north of Interstate 74. This may cause new or worsen existing flooding. And now the extended outlook for the period Saturday through Thursday. Thunderstorms will be possible at times through the weekend along with continued river flooding. An isolated strong to severe storm is possible on Saturday. Spotter information statement. Spotter activation may be needed this morning. Please report incidents of flooding, large hail, or wind damage. This is NOAA All Hazards Radio KEC 74 in Indianapolis. The National Weather Service in Indianapolis has issued a flash flood warning for southeastern Clinton County, northern Hamilton County, Madison County, Tipton County, until 12:30 p.m. Eastern Daylight Time Friday. At 4:31 a.m. Eastern Daylight Time, emergency management reported thunderstorms producing heavy rain across the warned area. Between 1 and 4 inches of rain have fallen. Additional rainfall amounts of 0.5 to 1 inch are possible in the warned area. Flash flooding is already occurring. Expected hazards include life-threatening flash flooding.
thunderstorms producing flash flooding. Severe weather has been confirmed by emergency management. Reported flash flooding closing multiple US and state highways in portions of Hamilton and Tipton counties, including US 31 and Indiana 37, 213, at 19. The following impacts are expected: life-threatening flash flooding of creeks and streams, urban areas, highways, streets, and underpasses. Some locations that will experience flash flooding include Anderson, Noblesville, Elwood, Tipton, Windfall, Westfield, Cicero, Pendleton, Sheridan, Chesterfield, LaPel, Edgewood, Franklin, Arcadia, Atlanta, Sharpsville, Markville, Lincolntown, Kempton, and Woodlawn Heights. This includes Interstate 69 between mile markers 215 and 230. Turn around, don't drown when encountering flooded roads. Most of flood deaths occur in vehicles. Be especially cautious at night when it is harder to recognize the dangers of flooding. Repeating, a flash flood warning has been issued until 12:30 p.m. Eastern Daylight Time for the following counties in Indiana, Clinton, Hamilton, Madison, and Tipton. The National Weather Service in Indianapolis has issued a flash flood warning for Northern Madison County, Northeastern Tipton County, Delaware County, Northern Henry County, Randolph County, until 12:30 p.m. Eastern Daylight Time. At 10 a.m. Eastern Daylight Time, emergency management reported thunderstorms producing heavy rain across the warned area. Additional rainfall amounts up to 1 inch are possible in the warned area. Flash flooding is already occurring. Expected hazards include flash flooding caused by thunderstorms. Severe weather has been confirmed by emergency management reported. The following impacts are expected: flash flooding of small creeks and streams, urban areas, highways, streets, and underpasses, as well as other poor drainage and low-lying areas. Some locations that will experience flash flooding include Muncie, Alexandria, Winchester, Windfall, Yorktown, Chesterfield, Albany, Eaton, Daleville, Parker City, Farmland, Lynn, Summitville, Gaston, Selma, Ridgeville, Orestes, Sulphur Springs, Moreland, and Mount Summit. Turn around, don't drown when encountering flooded roads. Most of flood deaths occur in vehicles. Be aware of your surroundings and do not drive on flooded roads. Repeating, a flash flood warning has been issued until 12:30 p.m. Eastern Daylight Time for the following counties in Indiana, Delaware, Henry, Madison, Randolph, and Tipton. And now a summary of river forecasts. For the Big Blue River, at Carthage, at 10 a.m. Friday, the stage was 10.0 feet with moderate flooding occurring. The river is cresting or has crested and is falling. At Shelbyville, at 10 a.m. Friday, the stage was 15.9 feet with moderate flooding occurring. The river is forecast to crest at approximately 17.3 feet around 8 p.m. Friday. For the Driftwood River, near Edinburgh, at 10 a.m. Friday, the stage was 11.0 feet with minor flooding occurring. The river is forecast to crest at approximately 12.7 feet around 8 p.m. Saturday. For the Flat Rock River, at St. Paul, at 10 a.m. Friday, the stage was 8.3 feet with minor flooding occurring. The river is cresting or has crested and is falling. For the Fall Creek, near Fordhill, at 10 a.m. Friday, the stage was 9.7 feet with moderate flooding occurring. The river is cresting or has crested and is falling. For the White River, at Muncie, at 10 a.m. Friday, the stage was 11.6 feet with minor flooding occurring. The river is cresting or has crested and is falling. At Anderson, at 10 a.m. Friday, the stage was 24.0 feet with record flooding occurring. The river is cresting or has crested and is falling. At Ravenswood, there are no current observations and major flooding is forecast, with the highest expected stage at approximately 12.1 feet around 8 a.m. Saturday. At Indianapolis, the river is expected to reach flood stage around 1 a.m. Saturday. At 10 a.m. Friday, the stage was 12.5 feet and minor flooding is forecast, with a crest of approximately 18.1 feet around 8 p.m. Saturday. Near Centerton, the river is expected to reach flood stage around 5 a.m. Saturday. At 10 a.m. Friday, the stage was 8.7 feet and minor flooding is forecast, with a crest of approximately 15.9 feet around 8 p.m. Monday. Below Eagle Valley Power Plant, there are no current observations and minor flooding is forecast,
with the highest expected stage at approximately 606.7 feet around 2 p.m. Monday. Here is a statement about flooding. For the following county, Hancock, Indiana. Flood warning now in effect until noon Eastern Daylight Time Friday. Flooding caused by excessive rainfall continues. The areas affected include Hancock County. The hazardous conditions are expected from until noon Eastern Daylight Time Friday. The following impacts are expected: flooding of rivers, creeks, streams, and other low-lying and flood-prone locations is imminent or occurring. Additional details: at 10:11 p.m. Eastern Daylight Time, emergency management reported heavy rain in the warned area due to prior thunderstorms. Flooding is already occurring. Between 3 and 6 inches of rain have fallen. Additional rainfall, possibly in excess of 2 inches, are possible in the warned area. Some locations that will experience flooding include Indianapolis, Lawrence, Greenfield, Cumberland, McCordsville, Fordville, New Palestine, Shirley, Wilkinson, and Spring Lake. http://www.weather.gov/safety/flood turnaround. Don't drown when encountering flooded roads. Most of flood deaths occur in vehicles. Be especially cautious at night when it is harder to recognize the dangers of flooding. Here is a statement about flooding. For the following county, Shelby, Indiana. Flood warning now in effect until noon Eastern Daylight Time Friday. Flooding caused by excessive rainfall continues. The areas affected include Shelby County. The hazardous conditions are expected from until noon Eastern Daylight Time Friday. The following impacts are expected: flooding of rivers, creeks, streams, and other low-lying and flood-prone locations is imminent or occurring. Additional details: at 10:13 p.m. Eastern Daylight Time, emergency management reported heavy rain in the warned area due to prior thunderstorms. Flooding is ongoing or expected to begin shortly. Between 2 and 5 inches of rain have fallen. Additional rainfall, possibly in excess of 2 inches, are possible in the warned area. Some locations that will experience flooding include Shelbyville, Edinburgh, Flat Rock, Geneva, Morristown, St. Paul, Fairland, Marietta, Bogstown, and Waldron. http://www.weather.gov/safety/flood turnaround. Don't drown when encountering flooded roads. Most of flood deaths occur in vehicles. Be especially cautious at night when it is harder to recognize the dangers of flooding. Here is a statement about flooding. For the following county, Hamilton, Indiana. Flood warning now in effect until noon Eastern Daylight Time Friday. Flooding caused by excessive rainfall continues. The areas affected include Hamilton County. The hazardous conditions are expected from until noon Eastern Daylight Time Friday. The following impacts are expected: flooding of rivers, creeks, streams, and other low-lying and flood-prone locations is imminent or occurring. Additional details: at 10:15 p.m. Eastern Daylight Time, gauge reports indicated heavy rain due to prior thunderstorms. Flooding is already occurring in the warned area. Between 2 and 4 inches of rain have fallen. Additional rainfall, possibly in excess of 2 inches, are possible in the warned area. Some locations that will experience flooding include Carmel, Fishers, Noblesville, Westfield, Cicero, Fordville, Sheridan, Arcadia, Atlanta, and Morse Reservoir. http://www.weather.gov/safety/flood turnaround. Don't drown when encountering flooded roads. Most of flood deaths occur in vehicles. Be especially cautious at night when it is harder to recognize the dangers of flooding. Here is a statement about flooding. For the following county, Madison, Indiana. Flood warning now in effect until noon Eastern Daylight Time Friday. Flooding caused by excessive rainfall continues. The areas affected include Madison County. The hazardous conditions are expected from until noon Eastern Daylight Time Friday. The following impacts are expected: flooding of rivers, creeks, streams, and other low-lying and flood-prone locations is imminent or occurring. Additional details: at 10:18 p.m. Eastern Daylight Time, emergency management reported heavy rain in the warned area due to prior thunderstorms. Flood
flooding is already occurring. Between 5 and 10 inches of rain have fallen. Additional rainfall, possibly in excess of 2 inches, are possible in the warned area. Some locations that will experience flooding include Anderson, Elwood, Alexandria, Pendleton, Fordville, Chesterfield, Ingalls, LaPel, Edgewood, Franklin, Summitville, Markleville, Orestes, Woodlawn Heights, Country Club Heights, and River Forest. http://www.weather.gov/safety/flood-turnaround. Don't drown when encountering flooded roads. Most of flood deaths occur in vehicles. Be especially cautious at night when it is harder to recognize the dangers of flooding. Here is a statement about flooding. For the following county, Delaware, Indiana. Flood warning now in effect until noon Eastern Daylight Time Friday. Flooding caused by excessive rainfall continues. The areas affected include Delaware County. The hazardous conditions are expected from until noon Eastern Daylight Time Friday. The following impacts are expected: flooding of rivers, creeks, streams, and other low-lying and flood-prone locations is imminent or occurring. Additional details: at 10:22 p.m. Eastern Daylight Time, emergency management reported heavy rain in Muncie due to prior thunderstorms. Flooding is already occurring. Between 5 and 9 inches of rain have fallen. Additional rainfall, possibly in excess of 2 inches, are possible in the warned area. Some locations that will experience flooding include Muncie, Yorktown, Chesterfield, Albany, Eaton, Daleville, Gaston, Selma, Ball State University, and Prairie Creek Reservoir. http://www.weather.gov/safety/flood-turnaround. Don't drown when encountering flooded roads. Most of flood deaths occur in vehicles. Be especially cautious at night when it is harder to recognize the dangers of flooding. Here is a statement about flooding. For the following county, Henry, Indiana. Flood warning now in effect until noon Eastern Daylight Time Friday. Flooding caused by excessive rainfall continues. The areas affected include Henry County. The hazardous conditions are expected until noon Eastern Daylight Time Friday. The following impacts are expected: flooding of rivers, creeks, streams, and other low-lying and flood-prone locations is imminent or occurring. Additional details: at 10:24 p.m. Eastern Daylight Time, emergency management reported heavy rain in the warned area due to prior thunderstorms. Flooding is already occurring. Between 6 and 12 inches of rain have fallen. Additional rainfall, possibly in excess of 2 inches, are possible in the warned area. Some locations that will experience flooding include Newcastle, Knighttown, Spice Land, Shirley, Kennard, Sulphur Springs, Moreland, Louisville, Mount Summit, Strawn, Dunreath, Cadiz, Springport, Greensboro, Blountsville, and Summit Lake State Park. http://www.weather.gov/safety/flood-turnaround. Don't drown when encountering flooded roads. Most of flood deaths occur in vehicles. Be especially cautious at night when it is harder to recognize...

The National Weather Service in Indianapolis has issued a flash flood warning for northern Madison County, northeastern Tipton County, Delaware County, Randolph County, until 6 p.m. Eastern Daylight Time Friday. At 11:53 a.m. Eastern Daylight Time, emergency management reported thunderstorms producing heavy rain across the warned area. Flash flooding is already occurring. Expected hazards include flash flooding caused by thunderstorms. Severe weather has been confirmed by emergency management reported. The following impacts are expected: flash flooding of small creeks and streams, urban areas, highways, streets, and underpasses, as well as other poor drainage and low-lying areas. Some locations that will experience flash flooding include Muncie, Alexandria, Winchester, Windfall, Yorktown, Chesterfield, Albany, Eaton, Daleville, Parker City, Farmland, Lynn, Summitville, Gaston, Selma, Ridgeville, Orestes, Lisetteville, Modoc, and Ball State University. Turn around, don't drown when encountering flooded roads. Most of flood deaths occur in vehicles. Be aware of your surroundings and do not drive on flooded roads. Repeating, a flash flood warning has been issued until 6 p.m. Eastern Daylight Time for the following counties in Indiana, Delaware, Madison, Randolph, and Tipton. Now here is the hazardous weather outlook for central Indiana. For the period today and tonight, flooding will continue across mainly eastern portions of central Indiana. Some portions of the Upper White River and Big Blue River may reach major flood stage. Strong to severe storms are possible this morning. Heavy rain will remain a threat this morning as well, especially north of Interstate 74. This may cause new or worsen existing flooding. And now the extended outlook for the period Saturday through Thursday. Thunderstorms will be possible at times through the weekend along with continued river flooding. An isolated strong to severe storm is possible on Saturday. Spotter information statement. Spotter activation may be needed this morning. Please report incidents of flooding, large hail, or wind damage. This is NOAA All Hazards Radio KEC 74 in Indianapolis. National Weather Service in Indianapolis has issued a flash flood warning for southeastern Clinton County, northern Hamilton County, Madison County, Tipton County, until 12:30 p.m. Eastern Daylight Time Friday. At 4:31 a.m. Eastern Daylight Time, emergency management reported thunderstorms producing heavy rain across the warned area. Between 1 and 4 inches of rain have fallen. Additional rainfall amounts of 0.5 to 1 inch are possible in the warned area. Flash flooding is already occurring. Expected hazards include life-threatening flash flooding, thunderstorms producing flash flooding. Severe weather has been confirmed by emergency management. Reported flash flooding closing multiple US and state highways in portions of Hamilton and Tipton counties, including US 31 and Indiana 37, 213, at 19. The following impacts are expected: life-threatening flash flooding of creeks and streams, urban areas, highways, streets, and underpasses. Some locations that will experience flash flooding include Anderson, Noblesville, Elwood, Tipton, Windfall, Westfield, Cicero, Pendleton, Sheridan, Chesterfield, LaPel, Edgewood, Franklin, Arcadia, Atlanta, Sharpsville, Markville, Michigantown, Kempton, and Woodlawn Heights. This includes Interstate 69 between mile markers 215 and 230. Turn around, don't drown when encountering flooded roads. Most of flood deaths occur in vehicles. Be especially cautious at night when it is harder to recognize the dangers of flooding. Repeating, a flash flood warning has been issued until 12:30 p.m. Eastern Daylight Time for the following counties in Indiana, Clinton, Hamilton, Madison, and Tipton. The National Weather Service in Indianapolis has issued a flash flood warning for northern Madison County, northeastern Tipton County, Delaware County, northern Henry County, Randolph County, until 12:30 p.m. Eastern Daylight Time. At 10 a.m. Eastern Daylight Time, emergency management reported thunderstorms producing heavy rain across the warned area. Additional rainfall amounts up to 1 inch are possible in the warned area. Flash flooding is already occurring. Expected hazards include flash flooding caused by thunderstorms.
Severe weather has been confirmed by emergency management reported. The following impacts are expected: flash flooding of small creeks and streams, urban areas, highways, streets, and underpasses, as well as other poor drainage and low-lying areas. Some locations that will experience flash flooding include Muncie, Alexandria, Winchester, Windfall, Yorktown, Chesterfield, Albany, Eaton, Daleville, Parker City, Farmland, Lynn, Summitville, Gaston, Selma, Ridgeville, Orestes, Sulphur Springs, Moreland, and Mount Summit. Turn around, don't drown when encountering flooded roads. Most of flood deaths occur in vehicles. Be aware of your surroundings and do not drive on flooded roads. Repeating, a flash flood warning has been issued until 12:30 p.m. Eastern Daylight Time for the following counties in Indiana, Delaware, Henry, Madison, Randolph, and Tipton. And now a summary of river forecasts. For the Big River, at Carthage, at 10 a.m. Friday, the stage was 10.0 feet with moderate flooding occurring. The river is cresting or has crested and is falling. At Shelbyville, at 10 a.m. Friday, the stage was 15.9 feet with moderate flooding occurring. The river is forecast to crest at approximately 17.3 feet around 8 p.m. Friday. For the Driftwood River, near Edinburgh, at 10 a.m. Friday, the stage was 11.0 feet with minor flooding occurring. The river is forecast to crest at approximately 12.7 feet around 8 p.m. Saturday. For the Flat Rock River, at St. Paul, at 10 a.m. Friday, the stage was 8.3 feet with minor flooding occurring. The river is cresting or has crested and is falling. For the Fall Creek, near Fordville, at 10 a.m. Friday, the stage was 9.7 feet with moderate flooding occurring. The river is cresting or has crested and is falling. For the White River, at Muncie, at 10 a.m. Friday, the stage was 11.6 feet with minor flooding occurring. The river is cresting or has crested and is falling. At Anderson, at 10 a.m. Friday, the stage was 24.0 feet with record flooding occurring. The river is cresting or has crested and is falling. At Ravenswood, there are no current observations and major flooding is forecast, with the highest expected stage at approximately 12.1 feet around 8 a.m. Saturday. At Indianapolis, the river is expected to reach flood stage around 1 a.m. Saturday. At 10 a.m. Friday, the stage was 12.5 feet and minor flooding is forecast, with a crest of approximately 18.1 feet around 8 p.m. Saturday. Near Centerton, the river is expected to reach flood stage around 5 a.m. Saturday. At 10 a.m. Friday, the stage was 8.7 feet and minor flooding is forecast, with a crest of approximately 15.9 feet around 8 p.m. Monday. Below Eagle Valley Power Plant, there are no current observations and minor flooding is forecast, with the highest expected stage at approximately 606.7 feet around 2 p.m. Monday. Here is a statement about flooding. For the following counties, in Indiana, Bartholomew, Henry, Rush, and Shelby. Flood warning in effect until 3 p.m. Eastern Daylight Time this afternoon. Flooding caused by excessive rainfall is expected. The areas affected include Bartholomew County, Rush County, Shelby County, Henry County. The hazardous conditions are expected until 3 p.m. Eastern Daylight Time. The following impacts are expected: flooding of rivers, creeks, streams, and other low-lying and flood-prone locations is imminent or occurring. Streams continue to rise due to excess runoff from earlier rainfall. Additional details, at 11:58 a.m. Eastern Daylight Time, emergency management reported heavy rain in the warned area due to thunderstorms. Flooding is already occurring. Some locations that will experience flooding include Columbus, Shelbyville, Newcastle, Rushville, Edinburgh, Knighttown, Hope, Flat Rock, Geneva, Morristown, St. Paul, Carthage, Spice Land, Shirley, Elizabethtown, Kennard, Sulphur Springs, Moreland, Louisville, and Hartville. http://www.weather.gov/safety/. Flood turnaround. Don't drown when encountering flooded roads. Most of flood deaths occur in vehicles. Stay away or be swept away. River banks and culverts can become unstable and unsafe. And now a look at your forecast for Indianapolis and central Indiana. Rest of today. Mostly cloudy early this afternoon, then becoming partly cloudy.
A slight chance of thunderstorms. A chance of showers early this afternoon. Then a slight chance of showers late this afternoon. Some thunderstorms may produce heavy rainfall. Highs in the lower 80s. West winds around 5 miles an hour, becoming north late this afternoon. Chance of rain 50%. For tonight, partly cloudy. A slight chance of showers and thunderstorms through the late overnight, then a chance of showers with a slight chance of thunderstorms toward daybreak. Some thunderstorms may produce heavy rainfall through the late overnight. Humid with lows in the lower 70s. East winds around 5 miles an hour. Chance of rain 50%. Saturday. Partly cloudy with a slight chance of thunderstorms. A chance of showers through early afternoon. Then a slight chance of showers late in the afternoon. Humid with highs in the upper 80s. South winds 5 to 10 miles an hour. Chance of rain 50%. For Saturday night. Partly cloudy through the late overnight, then clearing. Humid with lows in the mid-70s. Southwest winds 5 to 10 miles an hour. Sunday. Partly cloudy. A chance of showers and thunderstorms late in the afternoon. Humid with high

for Sunday night. Partly cloudy. A chance of showers with a slight chance of thunderstorms through the late overnight, then a slight chance of showers toward daybreak. Lows around 70. Chance of rain 50%. Monday and Monday night. Partly cloudy. Highs in the lower 80s. Lows in the lower 60s. For Tuesday and Tuesday night. Mostly clear. Highs in the lower 80s. Lows in the mid 60s. Wednesday. Mostly sunny through early afternoon, then partly cloudy with a slight chance of showers and thunderstorms late in the afternoon. Highs in the mid 80s. Chance of rain 20%. For Wednesday night. Partly cloudy with a slight chance of thunderstorms. A chance of showers through the late overnight, then a slight chance of showers toward daybreak. Lows in the upper 60s. Chance of rain 40%. Thursday. Partly cloudy. A slight chance of showers and thunderstorms late in the afternoon. Highs in the lower 80s. Chance of rain 20%. The 8 to 14 day outlook for Friday, August 21st through Thursday, August 27th, calls for temperatures to be above normal and precipitation to be near normal. Normal highs for the period are around 85 degrees and normal lows are around 65. The normal precipitation total for the 7 days is around 0.70 inches. At 11 a.m. at Indianapolis, light rain was falling. The temperature was 71 degrees. The dew point 70, and the relative humidity 96%. The wind was southwest at 6 miles an hour. The barometric pressure was 30.09 inches and steady. Around central Indiana, rain was falling, with a temperature of 71 at Zionsville, 71 at Eagle Creek Airpark, and 72 at Shelbyville. At Muncie, it was cloudy, with a temperature of 71. Elsewhere across Indiana, rain was falling, with a temperature of 71 at Fort Wayne, 71 at Terre Haute, and 72 at Bloomington. At Evansville, it was partly sunny, with a temperature of 87. It was cloudy, with a temperature of 74 at South Bend, and 72 at Lafayette. Just outside Indiana, at Champaign, rain was falling, with a temperature of 72. At St. Louis, it was partly sunny, with a temperature of 80. It was cloudy, with a temperature of 76 at Chicago, 71 at Dayton, 76 at Cincinnati, and 85 at Louisville. Once again, at Indianapolis, it was 71 degrees with light rain. This is NOAA All Hazards Radio KEC 74 in Indianapolis. National Weather Service in Indianapolis has issued a flash flood warning for southeastern Clinton County, northern Hamilton County, Madison County, Tipton County, until 12:30 p.m. Eastern Daylight Time Friday. At 4:31 a.m. Eastern Daylight Time, emergency management reported thunderstorms producing heavy rain across the warned area. Between 1 and 4 inches of rain have fallen. Additional rainfall amounts of 0.5 to 1 inch are possible in the warned area. Flash flooding is already occurring. Expected hazards include life-threatening flash flooding, thunderstorms producing flash flooding. Severe weather has been confirmed by emergency management. Reported flash flooding closing multiple US and state highways in portions of Hamilton and Tipton counties, including US 31 and Indiana 37, 213, at 19. The following impacts are expected: life-threatening flash flooding of creeks and streams, urban areas, highways, streets, and underpasses. Some locations that will experience flash flooding include Anderson, Noblesville, Elwood, Tipton, Windfall, Westfield, Cicero, Pendleton, Sheridan, Chesterfield, LaPel, Edgewood, Franklin, Arcadia, Atlanta, Sharpsville, Markville, Michigantown, Kempton, and Woodlawn Heights. This includes Interstate 69 between mile markers 215 and 230. Turn around, don't drown when encountering flooded roads. Most of flood deaths occur in vehicles. Be especially cautious at night when it is harder to recognize the dangers of flooding. Repeating, a flash flood warning has been issued until 12:30 p.m. Eastern Daylight Time for the following counties in Indiana, Clinton, Hamilton, Madison, and Tipton. The National Weather Service in Indianapolis has issued a flash flood warning for northern Madison County, northeastern Tipton County, Delaware County, north

in Henry County, Randolph County, until 12:30 p.m. Eastern Daylight Time. At 10 a.m. Eastern Daylight Time, emergency management reported thunderstorms producing heavy rain across the warned area. Additional rainfall amounts up to 1 inch are possible in the warned area. Flash flooding is already occurring. Expected hazards include flash flooding caused by thunderstorms. Severe weather has been confirmed by emergency management reported. The following impacts are expected: flash flooding of small creeks and streams, urban areas, highways, streets, and underpasses, as well as other poor drainage and low-lying areas. Some locations that will experience flash flooding include Muncie, Alexandria, Winchester, Windfall, Yorktown, Chesterfield, Albany, Eaton, Daleville, Parker City, Farmland, Lynn, Summitville, Gaston, Selma, Ridgeville, Orestes, Sulphur Springs, Moreland, and Mount Summit. Turn around, don't drown when encountering flooded roads. Most of flood deaths occur in vehicles. Be aware of your surroundings and do not drive on flooded roads. Repeating, a flash flood warning has been issued until 12:30 p.m. Eastern Daylight Time for the following counties in Indiana, Delaware, Henry, Madison, Randolph, and Tipton. The National Weather Service in Indianapolis has issued a flash flood warning for northern Madison County, northeastern Tipton County, Delaware County, Randolph County, until 6 p.m. Eastern Daylight Time Friday. At 11:53 a.m. Eastern Daylight Time, emergency management reported thunderstorms producing heavy rain across the warned area. Flash flooding is already occurring. Expected hazards include flash flooding caused by thunderstorms. Severe weather has been confirmed by emergency management reported. The following impacts are expected: flash flooding of small creeks and streams, urban areas, highways, streets, and underpasses, as well as other poor drainage and low-lying areas. Some locations that will experience flash flooding include Muncie, Alexandria, Winchester, Windfall, Yorktown, Chesterfield, Albany, Eaton, Daleville, Parker City, Farmland, Lynn, Summitville, Gaston, Selma, Ridgeville, Orestes, Lisetteville, Modoc, and Ball State University. Turn around, don't drown when encountering flooded roads. Most of flood deaths occur in vehicles. Be aware of your surroundings and do not drive on flooded roads. Repeating, a flash flood warning has been issued until 6 p.m. Eastern Daylight Time for the following counties in Indiana, Delaware, Madison, Randolph, and Tipton. Now here is the hazardous weather outlook for central Indiana. For the period through tonight, flooding will continue across mainly eastern portions of central Indiana. Some portions of the Upper White River and Big Blue River may reach major flood stage. Thunderstorms are possible this afternoon. Lightning is a threat with any thunderstorm. Any additional rainfall amounts will be less than 1/2 inch. Strong to severe storms are possible this morning. Heavy rain will be a threat this morning as well, especially north of Interstate 74. This may cause new or worsen existing flooding. And now the extended outlook for the period Saturday through Thursday. Thunderstorms are possible at times through the weekend, along with continued river flooding. An isolated strong to severe storm is possible on Saturday. Spotter information statement: spotter activation may be needed this morning. Please report incidents of flooding, large hail, or wind damage. And now a summary of river forecasts. For the Big River, at Carthage, at 10 a.m. Friday, the stage was 10.0 feet with moderate flooding occurring. The river is cresting or has crested and is falling. At Shelbyville, at 10 a.m. Friday, the stage was 15.9 feet with moderate flooding occurring. The river is forecast to crest at approximately 17.3 feet around 8 p.m. Friday. For the Driftwood River, near Edinburgh, at 10 a.m. Friday, the stage was 11.0 feet with minor flooding occurring. The river is forecast to crest at approximately 12.7 feet around 8 p.m. Saturday. For the Flat Rock River, at St. Paul, at 10 a.m. Friday, the stage was 8.3 feet with minor flooding occurring. The river is cresting or has crested and is falling. For the Fall Creek, near Fordville, at 10 a.m. Friday, the stage was 9.7 feet with moderate flooding occurring. The river is cresting or has crested and is falling. For the White River,
In Muncie, at 10 a.m. Friday, the stage was 11.6 feet, with minor flooding occurring. The river is cresting or has crested and is falling. At Anderson, at 10 a.m. Friday, the stage was 24.0 feet with record flooding occurring. The river is cresting or has crested and is falling. At Ravenswood, there are no current observations and major flooding is forecast, with the highest expected stage at approximately 12.1 feet around 8 a.m. Saturday. At Indianapolis, the river is expected to reach flood stage around 1 a.m. Saturday. At 10 a.m. Friday, the stage was 12.5 feet and minor flooding is forecast, with a crest of approximately 18.1 feet around 8 p.m. Saturday. Near Centerton, the river is expected to reach flood stage around 5 a.m. Saturday. At 10 a.m. Friday, the stage was 8.7 feet and minor flooding is forecast, with a crest of approximately 15.9 feet around 8 p.m. Monday. Below Eagle Valley Power Plant, there are no current observations and minor flooding is forecast, with the highest expected stage at approximately 606.7 feet around 2 p.m. Monday. Flood advisory in effect until 4 p.m. Eastern Daylight Time this afternoon. Flooding caused by excessive rainfall is expected. The areas affected include Decatur County. The hazardous conditions are expected until 4 p.m. Eastern Daylight Time. The following impacts are expected: minor flooding in low-lying and poor drainage areas. Water over roadways. Additional details: at 12.04 p.m. Eastern Daylight Time, local law enforcement reported heavy rain in the advisory area due to thunderstorms. Minor flooding is already occurring. Some locations that will experience flooding include Greensburg, Adams, Milford, Westport, St. Paul, Mulhousen, Letts, Sandusky, Burney, DuPont, Clarksburg, and Lake Santee. http://www.weather.gov/safety/flood-turnaround. Don't drown when encountering flooded roads. Most of flood deaths occur in vehicles. Be aware of your surroundings and do not drive on flooded roads. Here is a statement about flooding. For the following counties in Indiana: Bartholomew, Henry, Rush, and Shelby. Flood warning in effect until 3 p.m. Eastern Daylight Time this afternoon. Flooding caused by excessive rainfall is expected. The areas affected include Bartholomew County, Rush County, Shelby County, Henry County. The hazardous conditions are expected until 3 p.m. Eastern Daylight Time. The following impacts are expected: flooding of rivers, creeks, streams, and other low-lying and flood-prone locations is imminent or occurring. Streams continue to rise due to excess runoff from earlier rainfall. Additional details: at 11:58 a.m. Eastern Daylight Time, emergency management reported heavy rain in the warned area due to thunderstorms. Flooding is already occurring. Some locations that will experience flooding include Columbus, Shelbyville, Newcastle, Rushville, Edinburgh, Knighttown, Hope, Flat Rock, Geneva, Morristown, St. Paul, Carthage, Spice Land, Shirley, Elizabethtown, Kennard, Sulphur Springs, Merlin, Louisville, and Hartville. http://www.weather.gov/safety/flood-turnaround. Don't drown when encountering flooded roads. Most of flood deaths occur in vehicles. Stay away or be swept away. River banks and culverts can become unstable and unsafe. And now a look at your forecast for Indianapolis and central Indiana. Rest of today: mostly cloudy early this afternoon, then becoming partly cloudy. A slight chance of thunderstorms. A chance of showers early this afternoon, then a slight chance of showers late this afternoon. Some thunderstorms may produce heavy rainfall. Highs in the lower 80s. West winds around 5 miles an hour, becoming north late this afternoon. Chance of rain 50%. For tonight: partly cloudy. A slight chance of showers and thunderstorms through the late overnight, then chance of showers with a slight chance of thunderstorms toward daybreak. Some thunderstorms may produce heavy rainfall through the late overnight. Humid with lows in the lower 70s. East winds around 5 miles an hour. Chance of rain 50%. Saturday: partly cloudy with a slight chance of thunderstorms. A chance of showers through early afternoon,
Then a slight chance of showers late in the afternoon. Humid with highs in the upper 80s. South winds 5 to 10 miles an hour. Chance of rain 50%. For Saturday night. Partly cloudy through the late overnight, then clearing. Humid with lows in the mid-70s. Southwest winds 5 to 10 miles an hour. Sunday. Partly cloudy. A chance of showers and thunderstorms late in the afternoon. Humid with highs in the upper 80s. West winds 5 to 10 miles an hour. Gusts up to 20 miles an hour late in the afternoon. Chance of rain 50%. Once again, the forecast for rest of today. Mostly cloudy early this afternoon, then becoming partly cloudy. A slight chance of thunderstorms. A chance of showers early this afternoon, then a slight chance of showers late this afternoon. Some thunderstorms may produce heavy rainfall. Highs in the lower 80s. West winds around 5 miles an hour, becoming north late this afternoon. Chance of rain 50%. Taking a look at the 3 through 7 day forecast for Indianapolis and central Indiana. For Sunday night, partly cloudy. A chance of showers with a slight chance of thunderstorms through the late overnight, then a slight chance of showers toward daybreak. Lows around 70. Chance of rain 50%. Monday and Monday night. Partly cloudy. Highs in the lower 80s. Lows in the lower 60s. For Tuesday and Tuesday night. Mostly clear. Highs in the lower 80s. Lows in the mid 60s. Wednesday. Mostly sunny through early afternoon, then partly cloudy with a slight chance of showers and thunderstorms late in the afternoon. Highs in the mid-80s. Chance of rain 20%. For Wednesday night, the National Weather Service in Indianapolis has extended the flash flood warning for southeastern Clinton County, northern Hamilton County, Madison County, Tipton County, until 6:30 p.m. Eastern Daylight Time Friday. At 12:22 p.m. Eastern Daylight Time, emergency management reported between 1 and 4 inches of rain have fallen. Additional rainfall amounts of 0.5 to 1 inch are possible in the warned area. Flash flooding is already occurring. Expected hazards include life-threatening flash flooding, thunderstorms producing flash flooding. Severe weather has been confirmed by emergency management reported flash flooding closing multiple roads. The following impacts are expected: life-threatening flash flooding of creeks and streams, urban areas, highways, streets, and underpasses. Some locations that will experience flash flooding include Anderson, Noblesville, Elwood, Tipton, Windfall, Westfield, Cicero, Pendleton, Sheridan, Chesterfield, LaPel, Edgewood, Franklin, Arcadia, Atlanta, Sharpsville, Markville, Michigantown, Kempton, and Woodlawn Heights. This includes Interstate 69 between mile markers 215 and 230. Turn around, don't drown when encountering flooded roads. Most of flood deaths occur in vehicles. Repeating, the flash flood warning has been extended until 6:30 p.m. Eastern Daylight Time for the following counties in Indiana, Clinton, Hamilton, Madison, and Tipton. Flash flood warning remains in effect until 6:30 p.m. Eastern Daylight Time this evening for northern Hamilton, southern Madison, and Tipton counties. At 12:23 p.m. Eastern Daylight Time, emergency management reported between 1 and 4 inches of rain have fallen. Additional rainfall amounts of 0.5 to 1 inch are possible in the warned area. Flash flooding is already occurring. Expected hazards include life-threatening flash flooding, thunderstorms producing flash flooding. Severe weather has been confirmed by emergency management reported. The following impacts are expected: life-threatening flash flooding of creeks and streams, urban areas, highways, streets, and underpasses. Some locations that will experience flash flooding include Anderson, Noblesville, Elwood, Tipton, Windfall, Westfield, Cicero, Pendleton, Sheridan, Chesterfield, LaPel, Edgewood, Franklin, Arcadia, Atlanta, Sharpsville, Markville, Kempton, Woodlawn Heights, and Country Club Heights. This includes Interstate 69 between mile markers 215 and 230. Turn around, don't drown when encountering flooded roads. Most of flood deaths occur in vehicles.
repeating, a flash flood warning remains in effect until 6:30 p.m. Eastern Daylight Time for the following counties in Indiana, Hamilton, Madison, and Tipton. The 14-day outlook for Friday, August 21st through Thursday, August 27th, calls for temperatures to be above normal and precipitation to be near normal. Normal highs for the period are around 85 degrees, and normal lows are around 65. The normal precipitation total for the 7 days is around 0.70 inches. At noon, at Indianapolis, it was cloudy. The temperature was 73 degrees, the dew point 70, and the relative humidity 90%. The wind was north at 9 miles an hour, gusting to 20. The barometric pressure was 30.03 inches and falling. Around central Indiana, at Muncie, rain was falling with a temperature of 73. It was cloudy, with a temperature of 72 at Zionsville, 72 at Eagle Creek Airpark, and 72 at Shelbyville. Elsewhere across Indiana, rain was falling, with a temperature of 71 at Fort Wayne, 72 at Terre Haute, and 73 at Bloomington. At Evansville, it was partly sunny, with a temperature of 84. It was cloudy, with a temperature of 74 at South Bend, and 74 at Lafayette. Just outside Indiana, at Champaign, rain was falling, with a temperature of 71. At St. Louis, it was partly sunny, with a temperature of 85. It was cloudy, with a temperature of 76 at Chicago, 73 at Dayton, 79 at Cincinnati, and 86 at Louisville. Once again, at Indianapolis, it was 73 degrees with cloudy skies. Now here is the hazardous weather outlook for central Indiana. For the period through tonight, flooding will continue across mainly eastern portions of central Indiana. Some portions of the Upper White River and Big Blue River may reach major flood stage. Thunderstorms are possible this afternoon. Lightning is a threat with any thunderstorm. Any additional rainfall amounts will be less than 0.5 inches. Strong to severe storms are possible this morning. Heavy rain will remain a threat this morning as well, especially north of Interstate 74. This may cause new or worsen existing flooding. And now the extended outlook for the period Saturday through Thursday. Thunderstorms will be possible at times through the weekend along with continued river flooding. An isolated strong to severe storm is possible on Saturday. Spotter information statement. Spotter activation may be needed this morning. Please report incidents of flooding, large hail, or wind damage. This is NOAA All Hazards Radio KEC 74 in Indianapolis. The Weather Service in Indianapolis has issued a flash flood warning for northern Madison County, northeastern Tipton County, Delaware County, northern Henry County, Randolph County, until 12:30 p.m. Eastern Daylight Time. At 10 a.m. Eastern Daylight Time, emergency management reported thunderstorms producing heavy rain across the warned area. Additional rainfall amounts up to 1 inch are possible in the warned area. Flash flooding is already occurring. Expected hazards include flash flooding caused by thunderstorms. Severe weather has been confirmed by emergency management reported. The following impacts are expected: flash flooding of small creeks and streams, urban areas, highways, streets, and underpasses, as well as other poor drainage and low-lying areas. Some locations that will experience flash flooding include Muncie, Alexandria, Winchester, Windfall, Yorktown, Chesterfield, Albany, Eaton, Daleville, Parker City, Farmland, Lynn, Summitville, Gaston, Selma, Ridgeville, Orestes, Sulphur Springs, Moreland, and Mount Summit. Turn around, don't drown when encountering flooded roads. Most of flood deaths occur in vehicles. Be aware of your surroundings and do not drive on flooded roads. Repeating, a flash flood warning has been issued until 12:30 p.m. Eastern Daylight Time for the following counties in Indiana, Delaware, Henry, Madison, Randolph, and Tipton. The National Weather Service in Indianapolis has issued a flash flood warning for northern Madison County, northeastern Tipton County, Delaware County, Randolph County, until 6 p.m. Eastern Daylight Time Friday. At 11:53 a.m. Eastern Daylight Time, emergency management reported thunderstorms producing heavy rain across the warned area. Flash flooding is already occurring.
Expected hazards include flash flooding caused by thunderstorms. Severe weather has been confirmed by emergency management reported. The following impacts are expected: flash flooding of small creeks and streams, urban areas, highways, streets and underpasses, as well as other poor drainage and low-lying areas. Some locations that will experience flash flooding include Muncie, Alexandria, Winchester, Windfall, Yorktown, Chesterfield, Albany, Eaton, Daleville, Parker City, Farmland, Lynn, Summitville, Gaston, Selma, Ridgeville, Orestes, Lasetteville, Modoc, and Ball State University. Turn around, don't drown when encountering flooded roads. Most flood deaths occur in vehicles. Be aware of your surroundings and do not drive on flooded roads. Repeating, a flash flood warning has been issued until 6 p.m. Eastern Daylight Time for the following counties in Indiana, Delaware, Madison, Randolph, and Tipton. Flash flood warning remains in effect until 6:30 p.m. Eastern Daylight Time this evening for northern Hamilton, southern Madison, and Tipton counties. At 12:23 p.m. Eastern Daylight Time, emergency management reported between 1 and 4 inches of rain have fallen. Additional rainfall amounts of 0.5 to 1 inch are possible in the warned area. Flash flooding is already occurring. Expected hazards include life-threatening flash flooding, thunderstorms producing flash flooding. Severe weather has been confirmed by emergency management reported. The following impacts are expected: life-threatening flash flooding of creeks and streams, urban areas, highways, streets, and underpasses. Some locations that will experience flash flooding include Anderson, Noblesville, Elwood, Tipton, Windfall, Westfield, Cicero, Pendleton, Sheridan, Chesterfield, LaPel, Edgewood, Franklin, Arcadia, Atlanta, Sharpsville, Markville, Woodlawn Heights, and Country Club Heights. This includes Interstate 69 between mile markers 215 and 230. Turn around, don't drown when encountering flooded roads. Most flood deaths occur in vehicles. Repeating, a flash flood warning remains in effect until 6:30 p.m. Eastern Daylight Time for the following counties in Indiana, Hamilton, Madison, and Tipton. And now a summary of river forecasts. For the river at Carthage, at 10 a.m. Friday, the stage was 10.0 feet with moderate flooding occurring. The river is cresting or has crested and is falling. At Shelbyville, at 10 a.m. Friday, the stage was 15.9 feet with moderate flooding occurring. The river is forecast to crest at approximately 17.3 feet around 8 p.m. Friday. For the Driftwood River, near Edinburgh, at 10 a.m. Friday, the stage was 11.0 feet with minor flooding occurring. The river is forecast to crest at approximately 12.7 feet around 8 p.m. Saturday. For the Flat Rock River, at St. Paul, at 10 a.m. Friday, the stage was 8.3 feet with minor flooding occurring. The river is cresting or has crested and is falling. For the Fall Creek, near Fordville, at 10 a.m. Friday, the stage was 9.7 feet with moderate flooding occurring. The river is cresting or has crested and is falling. For the White River, at Muncie, at 10 a.m. Friday, the stage was 11.6 feet with minor flooding occurring. The river is cresting or has crested and is falling. At Anderson, at 10 a.m. Friday, the stage was 24.0 feet with record flooding occurring. The river is cresting or has crested and is falling. At Ravenswood, there are no current observations and major flooding is forecast, with the highest expected stage at approximately 12.1 feet around 8 a.m. Saturday. At Indianapolis, the river is expected to reach flood stage around 1 a.m. Saturday. At 10 a.m. Friday, the stage was 12.5 feet and minor flooding is forecast, with a crest of approximately 18.1 feet around 8 p.m. Saturday. Near Centerton, the river is expected to reach flood stage around 5 a.m. Saturday. At 10 a.m. Friday, the stage was 8.7 feet and minor flooding is forecast, with a crest of approximately 15.9 feet around 8 p.m. Monday. Below Eagle Valley Power Plant, there are no current observations and minor flooding is forecast, with the highest expected stage at approximately 606.7 feet around 2 p.m. Monday. Flood advisory in effect until 4 p.m. Eastern Daylight Time this afternoon. Flooding caused by excessive rainfall is expected. The areas affected include Decatur County,
The hazardous conditions are expected until 4 p.m. Eastern Daylight Time. The following impacts are expected: minor flooding in low-lying and poor drainage areas, water over roadways. Additional details: at 12:04 p.m. Eastern Daylight Time, local law enforcement reported heavy rain in the advisory area due to thunderstorms. Minor flooding is already occurring. Some locations that will experience flooding include Greensburg, Adams, Milford, Westport, St. Paul, Mulhausen, Letts, Sandusky, Burney, DuPont, Clarksburg, and Lake Santee. http://www.weather.gov/safety/flood-turnaround. Don't drown when encountering flooded roads. Most flood deaths occur in vehicles. Be aware of your surroundings and do not drive on flooded roads. Not flooding. For the following counties in Indiana: Bartholomew, Henry, Rush, and Shelby. Flood warning in effect until 3 p.m. Eastern Daylight Time this afternoon. Flooding caused by excessive rainfall is expected. The areas affected include Bartholomew County, Rush County, Shelby County, Henry County. The hazardous conditions are expected until 3 p.m. Eastern Daylight Time. The following impacts are expected: flooding of rivers, creeks, streams, and other low-lying and flood-prone locations is imminent or occurring. Streams continue to rise due to excess runoff from earlier rainfall. Additional details: at 11:58 a.m. Eastern Daylight Time, emergency management reported heavy rain in the warned area due to thunderstorms. Flooding is already occurring. Some locations that will experience flooding include Columbus, Shelbyville, Newcastle, Rushville, Edinburgh, Knighttown, Hope, Flat Rock, Geneva, Morristown, St. Paul, Carthage, Spice Land, Shirley, Elizabethtown, Kennard, Sulphur Springs, Merlin, Louisville, and Hartville. http://www.weather.gov/safety/flood-turnaround. Don't drown when encountering flooded roads. Most flood deaths occur in vehicles. Stay away or be swept away. River banks and culverts can become unstable and unsafe. And now a look at your forecast for Indianapolis and central Indiana. This afternoon, mostly cloudy early, then becoming partly cloudy. A slight chance of showers and thunderstorms. Some thunderstorms may produce heavy rainfall. Highs in the lower 80s. Northwest winds around 5 miles an hour, becoming north around 5 miles an hour late. Chance of rain 20%. For tonight, partly cloudy. A slight chance of showers and thunderstorms through the late overnight, then a chance of showers with a slight chance of thunderstorms toward daybreak. Some thunderstorms may produce heavy rainfall through the late overnight. Humid with lows in the lower 70s. East winds around 5 miles an hour. Chance of rain 50%. Saturday. Partly cloudy with a slight chance of thunderstorms. A chance of showers through early afternoon, then a slight chance of showers late in the afternoon. Humid with highs in the upper 80s. South winds 5 to 10 miles an hour. Chance of rain 50%. For Saturday night. Partly cloudy through the late overnight, then clearing. Humid with lows in the mid-70s. Southwest winds 5 to 10 miles an hour. Sunday. Partly cloudy. A chance of showers and thunderstorms late in the afternoon. Humid with highs in the upper 80s. West winds 5 to 10 miles an hour. Gusts up to 20 miles an hour late in the afternoon. Chance of rain 50%. Once again, the forecast for this afternoon. Mostly cloudy early, then becoming partly cloudy. A slight chance of showers and thunderstorms. Some thunderstorms may produce heavy rainfall. Highs in the lower 80s. Northwest winds around 5 miles an hour, becoming north around 5 miles an hour late. Chance of rain 20%. Taking a look at the 3 through 7 day forecast for Indianapolis and central Indiana. For Sunday night, partly cloudy. A chance of showers with a slight chance of thunderstorms through the late overnight, then a slight chance of showers toward daybreak. Lows around 70. Chance of rain 50%. Monday and Monday night.
partly cloudy. Highs in the lower 80s. Lows in the lower 60s. For Tuesday and Tuesday night, mostly clear. Highs in the lower 80s. Lows in the mid 60s. Wednesday, mostly sunny through early afternoon, then partly cloudy with a slight chance of showers and thunderstorms late in the afternoon. Highs in the mid 80s. Chance of rain 20%. For Wednesday night, partly cloudy with a slight chance of thunderstorms. A chance of showers through the late overnight, then a slight chance of showers toward daybreak. Lows in the upper 60s. Chance of rain 40%. Thursday, partly cloudy. A slight chance of showers and thunderstorms late in the afternoon. Highs in the lower 80s. Chance of rain 20%. The 8 to 14 day outlook for Friday, August 21st through Thursday, August 27th, calls for temperatures to be above normal and precipitation to be near normal. Normal highs for the period are around 85 degrees and normal lows are around 65. The normal precipitation total for the 7 days is around 0.70 inches. At noon, at Indianapolis, it was cloudy. The temperature was 73 degrees, the dew point 70, and the relative humidity 90%. The wind was north at 9 miles an hour, gusting to 20. The barometric pressure was 30.03 inches and falling. Around central Indiana, at Muncie, rain was falling, with a temperature of 73. It was cloudy, with a temperature of 72 at Zionsville, 72 at Eagle Creek Airpark, and 72 at Shelbyville. Elsewhere across Indiana, rain was falling, with a temperature of 71 at Fort Wayne, 72 at Terre Haute, and 73 at Bloomington. At Evansville, it was partly sunny, with a temperature of 84. It was cloudy, with a temperature of 74 at South Bend, and 74 at Lafayette. Just outside Indiana, at Champaign, rain was falling, with a temperature of 71. At St. Louis, it was partly sunny, with a temperature of 85. It was cloudy, with a temperature of 76 at Chicago, 73 at Dayton, 79 at Cincinnati, and 86 at Louisville. Once again, at Indianapolis, it was 73 degrees with cloudy skies. Now here is the hazardous weather outlook for central Indiana. For the period through tonight, flooding will continue across mainly eastern portions of central Indiana. Some portions of the Upper White River and Big Blue River may reach major flood stage. Thunderstorms are possible this afternoon. Lightning is a threat with any thunderstorm. Any additional rainfall amounts will be less than 0.5 inches. Strong to severe storms are possible this morning. Heavy rain will remain a threat this morning as well, especially north of Interstate 74. This may cause new or worsen existing flooding. And now the extended outlook for the period Saturday through Thursday. Thunderstorms will be possible at times through the weekend along with continued river flooding. An isolated strong to severe storm is possible on Saturday. Spotter information statement. Spotter activation may be needed this morning. Please report incidents of flooding, large hail, or wind damage. This is NOAA All Hazards Radio KEC 74 in Indianapolis. The National Weather Service in Indianapolis has issued a flash flood warning for northern Madison County, northeastern Tipton County, Delaware County, Randolph County, until 6 p.m. Eastern Daylight Time Friday. At 11:53 a.m. Eastern Daylight Time, emergency management reported thunderstorms producing heavy rain across the warned area. Flash flooding is already occurring. Expected hazards include flash flooding caused by thunderstorms. Severe weather has been confirmed by emergency management reported. The following impacts are expected: flash flooding of small creeks and streams, urban areas, highways, streets and underpasses, as well as other poor drainage and low-lying areas. Some locations that will experience flash flooding include Muncie, Alexandria, Winchester, Windfall, Yorktown, Chesterfield, Albany, Eaton, Daleville, Parker City, Farmland, Lynn, Summitville, Gaston, Selma, Ridgeville, Orestes, Lisetteville, Modoc, and Ball State University. Turn around, don't drown when encountering flooded roads. Most of flood deaths occur in vehicles. Be aware of your surroundings and do not drive on flooded roads.
Repeating, a flash flood warning has been issued until 6 p.m. Eastern Daylight Time for the following counties in Indiana, Delaware, Madison, Randolph, and Tipton. And now a summary of river forecasts. For the Big Blue River, at Carthage, at 10 a.m. Friday, the stage was 10.0 feet with moderate flooding occurring. The river is cresting or has crested and is falling. At Shelbyville, at 10 a.m. Friday, the stage was 15.9 feet with moderate flooding occurring. The river is forecast to crest at approximately 17.3 feet around 8 p.m. Friday. For the Driftwood River, near Edinburgh, at 10 a.m. Friday, the stage was 11.0 feet with minor flooding occurring. The river is forecast to crest at approximately 12.7 feet around 8 p.m. Saturday. For the Flat Rock River, at St. Paul, at 10 a.m. Friday, the stage was 8.3 feet with minor flooding occurring. The river is cresting or has crested and is falling. For the Fall Creek, near Fordville, at 10 a.m. Friday, the stage was 9.7 feet with moderate flooding occurring. The river is cresting or has crested and is falling. For the White River, at Muncie, at 10 a.m. Friday, the stage was 11.6 feet with minor flooding occurring. The river is cresting or has crested and is falling. At Anderson, at 10 a.m. Friday, the stage was 24.0 feet with record flooding occurring. The river is cresting or has crested and is falling. At Ravenswood, there are no current observations and major flooding is forecast, with the highest expected stage at approximately 12.1 feet around 8 a.m. Saturday. At Indianapolis, the river is expected to reach flood stage around 1 a.m. Saturday. At 10 a.m. Friday, the stage was 12.5 feet and minor flooding is forecast, with a crest of approximately 18.1 feet around 8 p.m. Saturday. Near Centerton, the river is expected to reach flood stage around 5 a.m. Saturday. At 10 a.m. Friday, the stage was 8.7 feet and minor flooding is forecast, with a crest of approximately 15.9 feet around 8 p.m. Monday. Below Eagle Valley Power Plant, there are no current observations and minor flooding is forecast, with the highest expected stage at approximately 606.7 feet around 2 p.m. Monday. Flood advisory in effect until 4 p.m. Eastern Daylight Time this afternoon. Flooding caused by excessive rainfall is expected. The areas affected include Decatur County. The hazardous conditions are expected until 4 p.m. Eastern Daylight Time. The following impacts are expected: minor flooding in low-lying and poor drainage areas. Water over roadways. Additional details, at 12.04 p.m. Eastern Daylight Time, local law enforcement reported heavy rain in the advisory area due to thunderstorms. Minor flooding is already occurring. Some locations that will experience flooding include Greensburg, Adams, Milford, Westport, St. Paul, Mulhausen, Letts, Sandusky, Burney, DuPont, Clarksburg, and Lake Santee. http://www.weather.gov/safety/flood-turnaround. Don't drown when encountering flooded roads. Most of flood deaths occur in vehicles. Be aware of your surroundings and do not drive on flooded roads. Here is a statement about flooding. For the following counties in Indiana, Bartholomew, Henry, Rush, and Shelby. Flood warning now in effect until 6 p.m. Eastern Daylight Time this evening. Flooding caused by excessive rainfall continues. The areas affected include Bartholomew County, Rush County, Shelby County, Henry County. The hazardous conditions are expected until 6 p.m. Eastern Daylight Time. The following impacts are expected: flooding of rivers, creeks, streams, and other low-lying and flood-prone locations is imminent or occurring. Streams continue to rise due to excess runoff from earlier rainfall. Additional details, at 12:45 p.m. Eastern Daylight Time, emergency management reported heavy rain in the warned area due to thunderstorms. Flooding is already occurring. Some locations that will experience flooding include Columbus, Shelbyville, Newcastle, Rushville, Edinburgh, Knighttown, Hope, Flat Rock, Geneva, Morristown, St. Paul, Carthage, Spice Land, Shirley, Elizabethtown, Kennard, Sulphur Springs, Moreland, Louisville, and Hartville. http://www.weather.gov/safety/flood-turnaround. Don't drown when encountering flooded roads.
most of flood deaths occur in vehicles. Stay away or be swept away. River banks and culverts can become unstable and unsafe. And now a look at your forecast for Indianapolis and central Indiana. This afternoon, mostly cloudy early, then becoming partly cloudy. A slight chance of showers and thunderstorms. Some thunderstorms may produce heavy rainfall. Highs in the lower 80s. Northwest winds around 5 miles an hour, becoming north around 5 miles an hour late. Chance of rain 20%. For tonight, partly cloudy. A slight chance of showers and thunderstorms through the late overnight, then a chance of showers with a slight chance of thunderstorms toward daybreak. Some thunderstorms may produce heavy rainfall through the late overnight. Humid with lows in the lower 70s. East winds around 5 miles an hour. Chance of rain 50%. Saturday. Partly cloudy with a slight chance of thunderstorms. A chance of showers through early afternoon, then a slight chance of showers late in the afternoon. Humid with highs in the upper 80s. South winds 5 to 10 miles an hour. Chance of rain 50%. For Saturday night. Partly cloudy through the late overnight, then clearing. Humid with lows in the mid-70s. Southwest winds 5 to 10 miles an hour. Sunday. Partly cloudy. A chance of showers and thunderstorms late in the afternoon. Humid with highs in the upper 80s. West winds 5 to 10 miles an hour. Gusts up to 20 miles an hour late in the afternoon. Chance of rain 50%. Once again, the forecast for this afternoon. Mostly cloudy early, then becoming partly cloudy. A slight chance of showers and thunderstorms. Some thunderstorms may produce heavy rainfall. Highs in the lower 80s. Northwest winds around 5 miles an hour, becoming north around 5 miles an hour late. Chance of rain 20%. Taking a look at the 3-7 day forecast for Indianapolis and central Indiana. For Sunday night, partly cloudy. A chance of showers with a slight chance of thunderstorms through the late overnight, then a slight chance of showers toward daybreak. Lows around 70. Chance of rain 50%. Monday and Monday night, partly cloudy. Highs in the lower 80s. Lows in the lower 60s. For Tuesday and Tuesday night, mostly clear. Highs in the lower 80s. Lows in the mid-60s. Wednesday, mostly sunny through early afternoon, then partly cloudy with a slight chance of showers and thunderstorms late in the afternoon. Highs in the mid-80s. Chance of rain 20%. For Wednesday night, partly cloudy with a slight chance of thunderstorms. A chance of showers through the late overnight, then a slight chance of showers toward daybreak. Lows in the upper 60s. Chance of rain 40%. Thursday. Partly cloudy. A slight chance of showers and thunderstorms late in the afternoon. Highs in the lower 80s. Chance of rain 20%. The 8-14 day outlook for Friday, August 21st through Thursday, August 27th, calls for temperatures to be above normal and precipitation to be near normal. Normal highs for the period are around 85 degrees, and normal lows are around 65. The normal precipitation total for the 7 days is around 0.70 inches. At noon, at Indianapolis, it was cloudy. The temperature was 73 degrees, the dew point 70, and the relative humidity 90%. The wind was north at 9 miles an hour, gusting to 20. The barometric pressure was 30.03 inches and falling. Around central Indiana, at Muncie, rain was falling, with a temperature of 73. It was cloudy, with a temperature of 72 at Zionsville, 72 at Eagle Creek Air Park, and 72 at Shelbyville. Elsewhere across Indiana, rain was falling, with a temperature of 71 at Fort Wayne, 72 at Terre Haute, and 73 at Bloomington. At Evansville, it was partly sunny, with a temperature of 84. It was cloudy, with a temperature of 74 at South Bend, and 74 at Lafayette. Just outside Indiana, at Champaign, rain was falling, with a temperature of 71. At St. Louis, it was partly sunny, with a temperature of 85.
It was cloudy, with a temperature of 76 at Chicago, 73 at Dayton, 79 at Cincinnati, and 86 at Louisville. Once again, at Indianapolis, it was 73 degrees with cloudy skies. This is NOAA All Hazards Radio KEC 74 in Indianapolis. The National Weather Service in Indianapolis has issued a flash flood warning for northern Madison County, northeastern Tipton County, Delaware County, Randolph County, until 6 p.m. Eastern Daylight Time Friday. At 11:53 a.m. Eastern Daylight Time, emergency management reported thunderstorms producing heavy rain across the warned area. Flash flooding is already occurring. Expected hazards include flash flooding caused by thunderstorms. Severe weather has been confirmed by emergency management reported. The following impacts are expected: flash flooding of small creeks and streams, urban areas, highways, streets, and underpasses, as well as other poor drainage and low-lying areas. Some locations that will experience flash flooding include Muncie, Alexandria, Winchester, Windfall, Yorktown, Chesterfield, Albany, Eaton, Daleville, Parker City, Farmland, Lynn, Summitville, Gaston, Selma, Ridgeville, Orestes, Lisetteville, Modoc, and Ball State University. Turn around, don't drown when encountering flooded roads. Most of flood deaths occur in vehicles. Be aware of your surroundings and do not drive on flooded roads. Repeating, a flash flood warning has been issued until 6 p.m. Eastern Daylight Time for the following counties in Indiana, Delaware, Madison, Randolph, and Tipton. Flash flood warning remains in effect until 6:30 p.m. Eastern Daylight Time this evening for northern Hamilton, southern Madison, and Tipton counties. At 12:23 p.m. Eastern Daylight Time, emergency management reported between 1 and 4 inches of rain have fallen. Additional rainfall amounts of 0.5 to 1 inch are possible in the warned area. Flash flooding is already occurring. Expected hazards include life-threatening flash flooding, thunderstorms producing flash flooding. Severe weather has been confirmed by emergency management reported. The following impacts are expected: life-threatening flash flooding of creeks and streams, urban areas, highways, streets, and underpasses. Some locations that will experience flash flooding include Anderson, Noblesville, Elwood, Tipton, Windfall, Westfield, Cicero, Pendleton, Sheridan, Chesterfield, LaPel, Edgewood, Franklin, Arcadia, Atlanta, Sharpsville, Markville, Long Heights, and Country Club Heights. This includes Interstate 69 between mile markers 215 and 230. Turn around, don't drown when encountering flooded roads. Most of flood deaths occur in vehicles. Repeating, a flash flood warning remains in effect until 6:30 p.m. Eastern Daylight Time for the following counties in Indiana, Hamilton, Madison, and Tipton. And now a summary of river forecasts. For the Big Blue River, at Carthage, at 10 a.m. Friday, the stage was 10.0 feet with moderate flooding occurring. The river is cresting or has crested and is falling. At Shelbyville, at 10 a.m. Friday, the stage was 15.9 feet with moderate flooding occurring. The river is forecast to crest at approximately 17.3 feet around 8 p.m. Friday. For the Driftwood River, near Edinburgh, at 10 a.m. Friday, the stage was 11.0 feet with minor flooding occurring. The river is forecast to crest at approximately 12.7 feet around 8 p.m. Saturday. For the Flat Rock River, at St. Paul, at 10 a.m. Friday, the stage was 8.3 feet with minor flooding occurring. The river is cresting or has crested and is falling. For the Fall Creek, near Fordhill, at 10 a.m. Friday, the stage was 9.7 feet with moderate flooding occurring. The river is cresting or has crested and is falling. For the White River, at Muncie, at 10 a.m. Friday, the stage was 11.6 feet with minor flooding occurring. The river is cresting or has crested and is falling. At Anderson, at 10 a.m. Friday, the stage was 24.0 feet with record flooding occurring. The river is cresting or has crested and is falling. At Ravenswood, there are no current observations and major flooding is forecast, with the highest expected stage at approximately 12.1 feet around 8 a.m. Saturday. At Indianapolis, the river is expected to reach flood stage around 1 a.m. Saturday.
At 10 a.m. Friday, the stage was 12.5 feet and minor flooding is forecast, with a crest of approximately 18.1 feet around 8 p.m. Saturday. Near Centerton, the river is expected to reach flood stage around 5 a.m. Saturday. At 10 a.m. Friday, the stage was 8.7 feet and minor flooding is forecast, with a crest of approximately 15.9 feet around 8 p.m. Monday. Below Eagle Valley Power Plant, there are no current observations and minor flooding is forecast, with the highest expected stage at approximately 606.7 feet around 2 p.m. Monday. Flood advisory in effect until 4 p.m. Eastern Daylight Time this afternoon. Flooding caused by excessive rainfall is expected. The areas affected include Decatur County. The hazardous conditions are expected until 4 p.m. Eastern Daylight Time. The following impacts are expected: minor flooding in low-lying and poor drainage areas. Water over roadways. Additional details: at 12.04 p.m. Eastern Daylight Time, local law enforcement reported heavy rain in the advisory area due to thunderstorms. Minor flooding is already occurring. Some locations that will experience flooding include Greensburg, Adams, Milford, Westport, St. Paul, Mulhausen, Letts, Sandusky, Burney, DuPont, Clarksburg, and Lake Santee. http://www.weather.gov/safety/flood-turnaround. Don't drown when encountering flooded roads. Most of flood deaths occur in vehicles. Be aware of your surroundings and do not drive on flooded roads. Here is a statement about flooding. For the following counties in Indiana: Bartholomew, Henry, Rush, and Shelby. Flood warning now in effect until 6 p.m. Eastern Daylight Time this evening. Flooding caused by excessive rainfall continues. The areas affected include Bartholomew County, Rush County, Shelby County, Henry County. The hazardous conditions are expected until 6 p.m. Eastern Daylight Time. The following impacts are expected: flooding of rivers, creeks, streams, and other low-lying and flood-prone locations is imminent or occurring. Streams continue to rise due to excess runoff from earlier rainfall. Additional details: at 12:45 p.m. Eastern Daylight Time, emergency management reported heavy rain in the warned area due to thunderstorms. Flooding is already occurring. Some locations that will experience flooding include Columbus, Shelbyville, Newcastle, Rushville, Edinburgh, Knighttown, Hope, Flat Rock, Geneva, Morristown, St. Paul, Carthage, Spice Land, Shirley, Elizabethtown, Kennard, Sulphur Springs, Merlin, Louisville, and Hartsville. http://www.weather.gov/safety/flood-turnaround. Don't drown when encountering flooded roads. Most of flood deaths occur in vehicles. Stay away or be swept away. River banks and culverts can become unstable and unsafe. Now here is the hazardous weather outlook for central Indiana. For the period through tonight, flooding will continue across mainly eastern portions of central Indiana. Some portions of the Upper White River and Big Blue River may reach major flood stage. Thunderstorms are possible this afternoon. Lightning is a threat with any thunderstorm. Any additional rainfall amounts will be less than 0.5 inches. Strong to severe storms are possible this morning. Heavy rain will remain a threat this morning as well, especially north of Interstate 74. This may cause new or worsen existing flooding. And now the extended outlook for the period Saturday through Thursday. Thunderstorms will be possible at times through the weekend along with continued river flooding. An isolated strong to severe storm is possible on Saturday. Spotter information statement: spotter activation may be needed this morning. Please report incidents of flooding, large hail, or wind damage. And now a look at your forecast for Indianapolis and central Indiana. This afternoon, mostly cloudy early, then becoming partly cloudy. A slight chance of showers and thunderstorms. Some thunderstorms may produce heavy rainfall. Highs in the lower 80s. Northwest winds around 5 miles an hour, becoming north around 5 miles an hour late. Chance of rain 20%. For tonight, partly cloudy. A slight chance of showers and thunderstorms through the late overnight,
then a chance of showers with a slight chance of thunderstorms toward daybreak. Some thunderstorms may produce heavy rainfall through the late overnight. Humid with lows in the lower 70s. East winds around 5 miles an hour. Chance of rain 50%. Saturday. Partly cloudy with a slight chance of thunderstorms. A chance of showers.

50 miles an hour late in the afternoon. Chance of rain 50%. Once again, the forecast for this afternoon. Mostly cloudy early, then becoming partly cloudy. A slight chance of showers and thunderstorms. Some thunderstorms may produce heavy rainfall. Highs in the lower 80s. Northwest winds around 5 miles an hour, becoming north around 5 miles an hour late. Chance of rain 20%. Taking a look at the 3 through 7 day forecast for Indianapolis and central Indiana. For Sunday night, partly cloudy. A chance of showers with a slight chance of thunderstorms through the late overnight, then a slight chance of showers toward daybreak. Lows around 70. Chance of rain 50%. Monday and Monday night, partly cloudy. Highs in the lower 80s. Lows in the lower 60s. For Tuesday and Tuesday night, mostly clear. Highs in the lower 80s. Lows in the mid-60s. Wednesday, mostly sunny through early afternoon, then partly cloudy with a slight chance of showers and thunderstorms late in the afternoon. Highs in the mid-80s. Chance of rain 20%. For Wednesday night, partly cloudy with a slight chance of thunderstorms. A chance of showers through the late overnight, then a slight chance of showers toward daybreak. Lows in the upper 60s. Chance of rain 40%. Thursday, partly cloudy. A slight chance of showers and thunderstorms late in the afternoon. Highs in the lower 80s. Chance of rain 20%. The 8 to 14 day outlook for Friday, August 21st through Thursday, August 27th, calls for temperatures to be above normal and precipitation to be near normal. Normal highs for the period are around 85 degrees, and normal lows are around 65. The normal precipitation total for the 7 days is around 0.70 inches. At noon, at Indianapolis, it was cloudy. The temperature was 73 degrees, the dew point 70, and the relative humidity 90%. The wind was north at 9 miles an hour, gusting to 20. The barometric pressure was 30.03 inches and falling. Around central Indiana, at Muncie, rain was falling, with a temperature of 73. It was cloudy, with a temperature of 72 at Zionsville, 72 at Eagle Creek Airpark, and 72 at Shelbyville. Elsewhere across Indiana, rain was falling, with a temperature of 71 at Fort Wayne, 72 at Terre Haute, and 73 at Bloomington. At Evansville, it was partly sunny, with a temperature of 84. It was cloudy, with a temperature of 74 at South Bend, and 74 at Lafayette. Just outside Indiana, at Champaign, rain was falling, with a temperature of 71. At St. Louis, it was partly sunny, with a temperature of 85. It was cloudy, with a temperature of 76 at Chicago, 73 at Dayton, 79 at Cincinnati, and 86 at Louisville. Once again, at Indianapolis, it was 73 degrees with cloudy skies. This is NOAA All Hazards Radio KEC 74 in Indianapolis. The National Weather Service in Indianapolis has issued a flash flood warning for northern Madison County, northeastern Tipton County, Delaware County, Randolph County, until 6 p.m. Eastern Daylight Time Friday. At 11:53 a.m. Eastern Daylight Time, emergency management reported thunderstorms producing heavy rain across the warned area. Flash flooding is already occurring. Expected hazards include flash flooding caused by thunderstorms. Severe weather has been confirmed by emergency management reported. The following impacts are expected: flash flooding of small creeks and streams, urban areas, highways, streets and underpasses, as well as other poor drainage and low-lying areas. Some locations that will experience flash flooding include Muncie, Alexandria, Winchester, Windfall, Yorktown, Chesterfield, Albany, Eaton, Daleville, Parker City, Farmland, Lynn, Summitville, Gaston, Selma, Ridgeville, Orestes, Lisetteville, Modoc, and Ball State University. Turn around, don't drown when encountering flooded roads. Most of flood deaths occur in vehicles. Be aware of your surroundings and do not drive on flooded roads. Repeating, a flash flood warning has been issued until 6 p.m. Eastern Daylight Time for the following counties in Indiana, Delaware, Madison, Randolph, and

flash flood warning remains in effect until 6:30 p.m. Eastern Daylight Time this evening for northern Hamilton, southern Madison, and Tipton counties. At 12:23 p.m. Eastern Daylight Time, emergency management reported between 1 and 4 inches of rain have fallen. Additional rainfall amounts of 0.5 to 1 inch are possible in the warned area. Flash flooding is already occurring. Expected hazards include life-threatening flash flooding, thunderstorms producing flash flooding. Severe weather has been confirmed by emergency management reported. The following impacts are expected: life-threatening flash flooding of creeks and streams, urban areas, highways, streets, and underpasses. Some locations that will experience flash flooding include Anderson, Noblesville, Elwood, Tipton, Windfall, Westfield, Cicero, Pendleton, Sheridan, Chesterfield, LaPel, Edgewood, Franklin, Arcadia, Atlanta, Sharpsville, Markleville, Kempton, Woodlawn Heights, and Country Club Heights. This includes Interstate 69 between mile markers 215 and 230. Turn around, don't drown when encountering flooded roads. Most of flood deaths occur in vehicles. Repeating, a flash flood warning remains in effect until 6:30 p.m. Eastern Daylight Time for the following counties in Indiana, Hamilton, Madison, and Tipton. Now a summary of river forecasts. For the Big Blue River, at Carthage, at 10 a.m. Friday, the stage was 10.0 feet with moderate flooding occurring. The river is cresting or has crested and is falling. At Shelbyville, at 10 a.m. Friday, the stage was 15.9 feet with moderate flooding occurring. The river is forecast to crest at approximately 17.3 feet around 8 p.m. Friday. For the Driftwood River, near Edinburgh, at 10 a.m. Friday, the stage was 11.0 feet with minor flooding occurring. The river is forecast to crest at approximately 12.7 feet around 8 p.m. Saturday. For the Flat Rock River, at St. Paul, at 10 a.m. Friday, the stage was 8.3 feet with minor flooding occurring. The river is cresting or has crested and is falling. For the Fall Creek, near Fordville, at 10 a.m. Friday, the stage was 9.7 feet with moderate flooding occurring. The river is cresting or has crested and is falling. For the White River, at Muncie, at 10 a.m. Friday, the stage was 11.6 feet with minor flooding occurring. The river is cresting or has crested and is falling. At Anderson, at 10 a.m. Friday, the stage was 24.0 feet with record flooding occurring. The river is cresting or has crested and is falling. At Ravenswood, there are no current observations and major flooding is forecast, with the highest expected stage at approximately 12.1 feet around 8 a.m. Saturday. At Indianapolis, the river is expected to reach flood stage around 1 a.m. Saturday. At 10 a.m. Friday, the stage was 12.5 feet and minor flooding is forecast, with a crest of approximately 18.1 feet around 8 p.m. Saturday. Near Centerton, the river is expected to reach flood stage around 5 a.m. Saturday. At 10 a.m. Friday, the stage was 8.7 feet and minor flooding is forecast, with a crest of approximately 15.9 feet around 8 p.m. Monday. Below Eagle Valley Power Plant, there are no current observations and minor flooding is forecast, with the highest expected stage at approximately 606.7 feet around 2 p.m. Monday. Flood advisory in effect until 4 p.m. Eastern Daylight Time this afternoon. Flooding caused by excessive rainfall is expected. The areas affected include Decatur County. The hazardous conditions are expected until 4 p.m. Eastern Daylight Time. The following impacts are expected: minor flooding in low-lying and poor drainage areas. Water over roadways. Additional details, at 12:04 p.m. Eastern Daylight Time, local law enforcement reported heavy rain in the advisory area due to thunderstorms. Minor flooding is already occurring. Some locations that will experience flooding include Greensburg, Adams, Milford, Westport, St. Paul, Mulhausen, Letts, Sandusky, Burney, DuPont, Clarksburg, and Lake Santee. http://www.weather.gov/safety/flood/turnaround. Don't drown when encountering flooded roads. Most of flood deaths occur in vehicles. Be aware of your surroundings and do not drive on flooded roads. Here is a statement about flooding. For the following counties in Indiana, Bartholomew, Henry, Rush, and Shelby,
flood warning now in effect until 6 p.m. Eastern Daylight Time this evening. Flooding caused by excessive rainfall continues. The areas affected include Bartholomew County, Rush County, Shelby County, Henry County. The hazardous conditions are expected until 6 p.m. Eastern Daylight Time. The following impacts are expected: flooding of rivers, creeks, streams, and other low-lying and flood-prone locations is imminent or occurring. Streams continue to rise due to excess runoff from earlier rainfall. Additional details: at 12:45 p.m. Eastern Daylight Time, emergency management reported heavy rain in the warned area due to thunderstorms. Flooding is already occurring. Some locations that will experience flooding include Columbus, Shelbyville, Newcastle, Rushville, Edinburgh, Knighttown, Hope, Flat Rock, Geneva, Morristown, St. Paul, Carthage, Spice Land, Shirley, Elizabethtown, Kennard, Sulphur Springs, Merlin, Louisville, and Hartville. http://www.weather.gov/safety/flood turnaround. Don't drown when encountering flooded roads. Most of flood deaths occur in vehicles. Stay away or be swept away. River banks and culverts can become unstable and unsafe. And now a look at your forecast for Indianapolis and central Indiana. This afternoon, mostly cloudy early, then becoming partly cloudy. A slight chance of showers and thunderstorms. Some thunderstorms may produce heavy rainfall. Highs in the lower 80s. Northwest winds around 5 miles an hour, becoming north around 5 miles an hour late. Chance of rain 20%. For tonight, partly cloudy. A slight chance of showers and thunderstorms through the late overnight, then a chance of showers with a slight chance of thunderstorms toward daybreak. Some thunderstorms may produce heavy rainfall through the late overnight. Humid with lows in the lower 70s. East winds around 5 miles an hour. Chance of rain 50%. Saturday. Partly cloudy with a slight chance of thunderstorms. A chance of showers through early afternoon, then a slight chance of showers late in the afternoon. Humid with highs in the upper 80s. South winds 5 to 10 miles an hour. Chance of rain 50%. For Saturday night. Partly cloudy through the late overnight, then clearing. Humid with lows in the mid-70s. Southwest winds 5 to 10 miles an hour. Sunday. Partly cloudy. A chance of showers and thunderstorms late in the afternoon. Humid with highs in the upper 80s. West winds 5 to 10 miles an hour. Gusts up to 20 miles an hour late in the afternoon. Chance of rain 50%. Once again, the forecast for this afternoon. Mostly cloudy early, then becoming partly cloudy. A slight chance of showers and thunderstorms. Some thunderstorms may produce heavy rainfall. Highs in the lower 80s. Northwest winds around 5 miles an hour, becoming north around 5 miles an hour late. Chance of rain 20%. Taking a look at the 3 through 7 day forecast for Indianapolis and central Indiana. For Sunday night, partly cloudy. A chance of showers with a slight chance of thunderstorms through the late overnight, then a slight chance of showers toward daybreak. Lows around 70. Chance of rain 50%. Monday and Monday night. Partly cloudy. Highs in the lower 80s. Lows in the lower 60s. For Tuesday and Tuesday night. Mostly clear. Highs in the lower 80s. Lows in the mid-60s. Wednesday. Mostly sunny through early afternoon, then partly cloudy with a slight chance of showers and thunderstorms late in the afternoon. Highs in the mid-80s. Chance of rain 20%. For Wednesday night, partly cloudy with a slight chance of thunderstorms. A chance of showers through the late overnight, then a slight chance of showers toward daybreak. Lows in the upper 60s. Chance of rain 40%. Thursday, partly cloudy. A slight chance of showers and thunderstorms late in the afternoon. Highs in the lower 80s. Chance of rain 20%. The 8 to 14 day outlook for Friday, August 21st through Thursday, August 27th calls for temperatures to be above normal and precipitation to be near normal.
Normal highs for the period are around 85 degrees, and normal lows are around 65. The normal precipitation total for the 7 days is around 0.70 inches. At 1 p.m., at Indianapolis, it was cloudy. The temperature was 76 degrees, the dew point 72, and the relative humidity 87%. The wind was north at 13 miles an hour. The barometric pressure was 30.13 inches and rising. Around central Indiana, it was cloudy, with a temperature of 74 at Muncie, 73 at Zionsville, 75 at Eagle Creek Air Park, and 74 at Shelbyville. Elsewhere across Indiana, at Terre Haute, rain was falling, with a temperature of 72. At Evansville, it was partly sunny, with a temperature of 85. It was cloudy, with a temperature of 75 at South Bend, 72 at Fort Wayne, 75 at Lafayette, and 75 at Bloomington. Just outside Indiana, at St. Louis, it was mostly sunny, with a temperature of 87. At Cincinnati, it was partly sunny, with a temperature of 79. It was cloudy, with a temperature of 77 at Chicago, 75 at Dayton, and 87 at Louisville. At Champaign, rain and fog were reported, with a temperature of 71. Once again, at Indianapolis, it was 76 degrees with cloudy skies. Now here is the hazardous weather outlook for central Indiana. For the period through tonight, flooding will continue across mainly eastern portions of central Indiana. Some portions of the Upper White River and Big Blue River may reach major flood stage. Thunderstorms are possible this afternoon. Lightning is a threat with any thunderstorm. Any additional rainfall amounts will be less than 0.5 inches. Strong to severe storms are possible this morning. Heavy rain will remain a threat this morning as well, especially north of Interstate 74. This may cause new or worsen existing flooding. And now the extended outlook for the period Saturday through Thursday. Thunderstorms will be possible at times through the weekend along with continued river flooding. An isolated strong to severe storm is possible on Saturday. Spotter information statement. Spotter activation may be needed this morning. Please report incidents of flooding, large hail, or wind damage. This is NOAA All Hazards Radio KEC 74 in Indianapolis. The Weather Service in Indianapolis has issued a flash flood warning for Northern Madison County, Northeastern Tipton County, Delaware County, Randolph County, until 6 p.m. Eastern Daylight Time Friday. At 11:53 a.m. Eastern Daylight Time, emergency management reported thunderstorms producing heavy rain across the warned area. Flash flooding is already occurring. Expected hazards include flash flooding caused by thunderstorms. Severe rain has been confirmed by emergency management reported. The following impacts are expected: flash flooding of small creeks and streams, urban areas, highways, streets and underpasses, as well as other poor drainage and low-lying areas. Some locations that will experience flash flooding include Muncie, Alexandria, Winchester, Windfall, Yorktown, Chesterfield, Albany, Eaton, Daleville, Parker City, Farmland, Lynn, Summitville, Gaston, Selma, Ridgeville, Orestes, Metville, Modoc, and Ball State University. Turn around, don't drown when encountering flooded roads. Most of flood deaths occur in vehicles. Be aware of your surroundings and do not drive on flooded roads. Repeating, a flash flood warning has been issued until 6 p.m. Eastern Daylight Time for the following counties in Indiana, Delaware, Madison, Randolph, and Tipton. Flash flood warning remains in effect until 6:30 p.m. Eastern Daylight Time this evening for Northern Hamilton, Southern Madison, and Tipton counties. At 12:23 p.m. Eastern Daylight Time, emergency management reported between 1 and 4 inches of rain have fallen. Additional rainfall amounts of 0.5 to 1 inch are possible in the warned area. Flash flooding is already occurring. Expected hazards include life-threatening flash flooding, thunderstorms producing flash flooding. Severe weather has been confirmed by emergency management reported. The following impacts are expected: life-threatening flash flooding of creeks and streams, urban areas, highways, streets, and underpasses. Some locations that will experience flash flooding include Anderson, Noblesville, Elwood, Tipton, Windfall, Westfield,
Cicero, Pendleton, Sheridan, Chesterfield, LaPel, Edgewood, Franklin, Arcadia, Atlanta, Sharpsville, Markleville, Kempton, Woodlawn Heights, and Country Club Heights. This includes Interstate 69 between mile markers 215 and 230. Turn around, don't drown when encountering flooded roads. Most of flood deaths occur in vehicles. Repeating, a flash flood warning remains in effect until 6:30 p.m. Eastern Daylight Time for the following counties in Indiana, Hamilton, Madison, and Tipton. And now a summary of river forecasts. For the Big Blue River, at Carthage, at 10 a.m. Friday, the stage was 10.0 feet with moderate flooding occurring. The river is cresting or has crested and is falling. At Shelbyville, at 10 a.m. Friday, the stage was 15.9 feet with moderate flooding occurring. The river is forecast to crest at approximately 17.3 feet around 8 p.m. Friday. For the Driftwood River, near Edinburgh, at 10 a.m. Friday, the stage was 11.0 feet with minor flooding occurring. The river is forecast to crest at approximately 12.7 feet around 8 p.m. Saturday. For the Flat Rock River, at St. Paul, at 10 a.m. Friday, the stage was 8.3 feet with minor flooding occurring. The river is cresting or has crested and is falling. For the Fall Creek, near Fordville, at 10 a.m. Friday, the stage was 9.7 feet with moderate flooding occurring. The river is cresting or has crested and is falling. For the White River, at Muncie, at 10 a.m. Friday, the stage was 11.6 feet with minor flooding occurring. The river is cresting or has crested and is falling. At Anderson, at 10 a.m. Friday, the stage was 24.0 feet with record flooding occurring. The river is cresting or has crested and is falling. At Ravenswood, there are no current observations and major flooding is forecast, with the highest expected stage at approximately 12.1 feet around 8 a.m. Saturday. At Indianapolis, the river is expected to reach flood stage around 1 a.m. Saturday. At 10 a.m. Friday, the stage was 12.5 feet and minor flooding is forecast, with a crest of approximately 18.1 feet around 8 p.m. Saturday. Near Centerton, the river is expected to reach flood stage around 5 a.m. Saturday. At 10 a.m. Friday, the stage was 8.7 feet and minor flooding is forecast, with a crest of approximately 15.9 feet around 8 p.m. Monday. Below Eagle Valley Power Plant, there are no current observations and minor flooding is forecast, with the highest expected stage at approximately 606.7 feet around 2 p.m. Monday. Flood advisory in effect until 4 p.m. Eastern Daylight Time this afternoon. Flooding caused by excessive rainfall is expected. The areas affected include Decatur County. The hazardous conditions are expected until 4 p.m. Eastern Daylight Time. The following impacts are expected: minor flooding in low-lying and poor drainage areas. Water over roadways. Additional details, at 12.04 p.m. Eastern Daylight Time, local law enforcement reported heavy rain in the advisory area due to thunderstorms. Minor flooding is already occurring. Some locations that will experience flooding include Greensburg, Adams, Milford, Westport, St. Paul, Mulhausen, Letts, Sandusky, Burney, DuPont, Clarksburg, and Lake Santee. http://www.weather.gov/safety/. Flood turnaround, don't drown when encountering flooded roads. Most of flood deaths occur in vehicles. Be aware of your surroundings and do not drive on flooded roads. Here is a statement about flooding. For the following counties in Indiana, Bartholomew, Henry, Rush, and Shelby. Flood warning now in effect until 6 p.m. Eastern Daylight Time this evening. Flooding caused by excessive rainfall continues. The areas affected include Bartholomew County, Rush County, Shelby County, Henry County. The hazardous conditions are expected until 6 p.m. Eastern Daylight Time. The following impacts are expected: flooding of rivers, creeks, streams, and other lying and flood-prone locations is imminent or occurring. Streams continue to rise due to excess runoff from earlier rainfall. Additional details, at 12:45 p.m. Eastern Daylight Time, emergency management reported heavy rain in the warned area due to thunderstorms. Flooding is already occurring. Some locations that will experience flooding include Columbus,
Shelbyville, Newcastle, Rushville, Edinburgh, Knighttown, Hope, Flat Rock, Geneva, Morristown, St. Paul, Carthage, Spice Land, Shirley, Elizabethtown, Kennard, Sulphur Springs, Merlin, Louisville, and Hartville. http://www.weather.gov/safety/flood-turnaround. Don't drown when encountering flooded roads. Most of flood deaths occur in vehicles. Stay away or be swept away. River banks and culverts can become unstable and unsafe. And now a look at your forecast for Indianapolis and central Indiana. This afternoon, mostly cloudy early, then becoming partly cloudy. A slight chance of showers and thunderstorms. Some thunderstorms may produce heavy rainfall. Highs in the lower 80s. Northwest winds around 5 miles an hour, becoming north around 5 miles an hour late. Chance of rain 20%. For tonight, partly cloudy. A slight chance of showers and thunderstorms through the late overnight, then a chance of showers with a slight chance of thunderstorms toward daybreak. Some thunderstorms may produce heavy rainfall through the late overnight. Humid with lows in the lower 70s. East winds around 5 miles an hour. Chance of rain 50%. Saturday. Partly cloudy with a slight chance of thunderstorms. A chance of showers through early afternoon, then a slight chance of showers late in the afternoon. Humid with highs in the upper 80s. South winds 5 to 10 miles an hour. Chance of rain 50%. For Saturday night. Partly cloudy through the late overnight, then clearing. Humid with lows in the mid-70s. Southwest winds 5 to 10 miles an hour. Sunday. Partly cloudy. A chance of showers and thunderstorms late in the afternoon. Humid with highs in the upper 80s. West winds 5 to 10 miles an hour. Gusts up to 20 miles an hour late in the afternoon. Chance of rain 50%. Once again, the forecast for this afternoon. Mostly cloudy early, then becoming partly cloudy. A slight chance of showers and thunderstorms. Some thunderstorms may produce heavy rainfall. Highs in the lower 80s. Northwest winds around 5 miles an hour, becoming north around 5 miles an hour late. Chance of rain 20%. Taking a look at the 3 through 7 day forecast for Indianapolis and central Indiana. For Sunday night, partly cloudy. A chance of showers with a slight chance of thunderstorms through the late overnight, then a slight chance of showers toward daybreak. Lows around 70. Chance of rain 50%. Monday and Monday night, partly cloudy. Highs in the lower 80s. Lows in the lower 60s. For Tuesday and Tuesday night, mostly clear. Highs in the lower 80s. Lows in the mid-60s. Wednesday, mostly sunny through early afternoon, then partly cloudy with a slight chance of showers and thunderstorms late in the afternoon. Highs in the mid-80s. Chance of rain 20%. For Wednesday night, partly cloudy with a slight chance of thunderstorms. A chance of showers through the late overnight, then a slight chance of showers toward daybreak. Lows in the upper 60s. Chance of rain 40%. Thursday, partly cloudy. A slight chance of showers and thunderstorms late in the afternoon. Highs in the lower 80s. Chance of rain 20%. The 8 to 14 day outlook for Friday, August 21st through Thursday, August 27th, calls for temperatures to be above normal and precipitation to be near normal. Normal highs for the period are around 85 degrees, and normal lows are around 65. The normal precipitation total for the 7 days is around 0.70 inches. At 1 p.m., at Indianapolis, it was cloudy. The temperature was 76 degrees, the dew point 72, and the relative humidity 87%. The wind was north at 13 miles an hour. The barometric pressure was 30.13 inches and rising. Around central Indiana, it was cloudy, with a temperature of 74 at Muncie, 73 at Zionsville, 75 at Eagle Creek Airpark, and 74 at Shelbyville. Elsewhere across Indiana, at Terre Haute, rain was falling, with a temperature of 72.
At Evansville, it was partly sunny with a temperature of 85. It was cloudy with a temperature of 75 at South Bend, 72 at Fort Wayne, 75 at Lafayette, and 75 at Bloomington. Just outside Indiana, at St. Louis, it was mostly sunny with a temperature of 87. At Cincinnati, it was partly sunny with a temperature of 79. It was cloudy with a temperature of 77 at Chicago, 75 at Dayton, and 87 at Louisville. At Champaign, rain and fog were reported with a temperature of 71. Once again, at Indianapolis, it was 76 degrees with cloudy skies. This is NOAA All Hazards Radio KEC 74 in Indianapolis. National Weather Service in Indianapolis has issued a flash flood warning for northern Madison County, northeastern Tipton County, Delaware County, Randolph County until 6 p.m. Eastern Daylight Time Friday. At 11:53 a.m. Eastern Daylight Time, emergency management reported thunderstorms producing heavy rain across the warned area. Flash flooding is already occurring. Expected hazards include flash flooding caused by thunderstorms. Severe weather has been confirmed by emergency management reported. The following impacts are expected: flash flooding of small creeks and streams, urban areas, highways, streets and underpasses, as well as other poor drainage and low-lying areas. Some locations that will experience flash flooding include Muncie, Alexandria, Winchester, Windfall, Yorktown, Chesterfield, Albany, Eaton, Daleville, Parker City, Farmland, Lynn, Summitville, Gaston, Selma, Ridgeville, Orestes, Lasetteville, Modoc, and Ball State University. Turn around, don't drown when encountering flooded roads. Most of flood deaths occur in vehicles. Be aware of your surroundings and do not drive on flooded roads. Repeating, a flash flood warning has been issued until 6 p.m. Eastern Daylight Time for the following counties in Indiana, Delaware, Madison, Randolph, and Tipton. Flash flood warning remains in effect until 6:30 p.m. Eastern Daylight Time this evening for northern Hamilton, southern Madison, and Tipton counties. At 12:23 p.m. Eastern Daylight Time, emergency management reported between 1 and 4 inches of rain have fallen. Additional rainfall amounts of 0.5 to 1 inch are possible in the warned area. Flash flooding is already occurring. Expected hazards include life-threatening flash flooding, thunderstorms producing flash flooding. Severe weather has been confirmed by emergency management reported. The following impacts are expected: life-threatening flash flooding of creeks and streams, urban areas, highways, streets, and underpasses. Some locations that will experience flash flooding include Anderson, Noblesville, Elwood, Tipton, Windfall, Westfield, Cicero, Pendleton, Sheridan, Chesterfield, LaPel, Edgewood, Franklin, Arcadia, Atlanta, Sharpsville, Markleville, Kempton, Woodlawn Heights, and Country Club Heights. This includes Interstate 69 between mile markers 215 and 230. Turn around, don't drown when encountering flooded roads. Most of flood deaths occur in vehicles. Repeating, a flash flood warning remains in effect until 6:30 p.m. Eastern Daylight Time for the following counties in Indiana, Hamilton, Madison, and Tipton. And now a summary of river forecasts. For the Big River, at Carthage, at 10 a.m. Friday, the stage was 10.0 feet with moderate flooding occurring. The river is cresting or has crested and is falling. At Shelbyville, at 10 a.m. Friday, the stage was 15.9 feet with moderate flooding occurring. The river is forecast to crest at approximately 17.3 feet around 8 p.m. Friday. For the Driftwood River, near Edinburgh, at 10 a.m. Friday, the stage was 11.0 feet with minor flooding occurring. The river is forecast to crest at approximately 12.7 feet around 8 p.m. Saturday. For the Flat Rock River, at St. Paul, at 10 a.m. Friday, the stage was 8.3 feet with minor flooding occurring. The river is cresting or has crested and is falling. For the Fall Creek, near Fort Hill, at 10 a.m. Friday, the stage was 9.7 feet with moderate flooding occurring. The river is cresting or has crested and is falling. For the White River, at Muncie, at 10 a.m. Friday, the stage was 11.6 feet with minor flooding occurring. The river is cresting or has crested and is falling.
At Anderson, at 10 a.m. Friday, the stage was 24.0 feet with record flooding occurring. The river is cresting or has crested and is falling. At Ravenswood, there are no current observations and major flooding is forecast, with the highest expected stage at approximately 12.1 feet around 8 a.m. Saturday. At Indianapolis, the river is expected to reach flood stage around 1 a.m. Saturday. At 10 a.m. Friday, the stage was 12.5 feet and minor flooding is forecast, with a crest of approximately 18.1 feet around 8 p.m. Saturday. Near Centerton, the river is expected to reach flood stage around 5 a.m. Saturday. At 10 a.m. Friday, the stage was 8.7 feet and minor flooding is forecast, with a crest of approximately 15.9 feet around 8 p.m. Monday. Below Eagle Valley Power Plant, there are no current observations and minor flooding is forecast, with the highest expected stage at approximately 606.7 feet around 2 p.m. Monday. Flood advisory in effect until 4 p.m. Eastern Daylight Time this afternoon. Flooding caused by excessive rainfall is expected. The areas affected include Decatur County. The hazardous conditions are expected until 4 p.m. Eastern Daylight Time. The following impacts are expected: minor flooding in low-lying and poor drainage areas. Water over roadways. Additional details: at 12.04 p.m. Eastern Daylight Time, local law enforcement reported heavy rain in the advisory area due to thunderstorms. Minor flooding is already occurring. Some locations that will experience flooding include Greensburg, Adams, Milford, Westport, St. Paul, Mulhausen, Letts, Sandusky, Burney, DuPont, Clarksburg, and Lake Santee. http://www.weather.gov/safety/flood-turnaround. Don't drown when encountering flooded roads. Most flood deaths occur in vehicles. Be aware of your surroundings and do not drive on flooded roads. Now here is the hazardous weather outlook for central Indiana. For the period through tonight, flooding will continue across mainly eastern portions of central Indiana. Some portions of the Upper White River and Big Blue River may reach major flood stage. Thunderstorms are possible this afternoon. Lightning is a threat with any thunderstorm. Any additional rainfall amounts will be less than 0.5 inches. Strong to severe storms are possible this morning. Heavy rain will remain a threat this morning as well, especially north of Interstate 74. This may cause new or worsen existing flooding. And now the extended outlook for the period Saturday through Thursday. Thunderstorms will be possible at times through the weekend along with continued river flooding. An isolated strong to severe storm is possible on Saturday. Spotter information statement: spotter activation may be needed this morning. Please report incidents of flooding, large hail, or wind damage. Here is a statement about flooding. For the following counties in Indiana: Bartholomew, Henry, Rush, and Shelby. Flood warning now in effect until 6 p.m. Eastern Daylight Time this evening. Flooding caused by excessive rainfall continues. The areas affected include Bartholomew County, Rush County, Shelby County, Henry County. The hazardous conditions are expected until 6 p.m. Eastern Daylight Time. The following impacts are expected: flooding of rivers, creeks, streams, and other low-lying and flood-prone locations is imminent or occurring. Streams continue to rise due to excess runoff from earlier rainfall. Additional details: at 12:45 p.m. Eastern Daylight Time, emergency management reported heavy rain in the warned area due to thunderstorms. Flooding is already occurring. Some locations that will experience flooding include Columbus, Shelbyville, Newcastle, Rushville, Edinburgh, Knighttown, Hope, Flat Rock, Geneva, Morristown, St. Paul, Carthage, Spice Land, Shirley, Elizabethtown, Kennard, Sulphur Springs, Merlin, Louisville, and Hartville. http://www.weather.gov/safety/flood-turnaround. Don't drown when encountering flooded roads. Most of flood deaths occur in vehicles. Stay away or be swept away. River banks and culverts can become unstable and unsafe. And now a look at your forecast for Indianapolis and central Indiana. This afternoon, mostly cloudy early, then becoming partly cloudy.
a slight chance of showers and thunderstorms. Some thunderstorms may produce heavy rainfall. Highs in the lower 80s. Northwest winds around 5 miles an hour, becoming north around 5 miles an hour late. Chance of rain 20%. For tonight, partly cloudy. A slight chance of showers and thunderstorms through the late overnight, then a chance of showers with a slight chance of thunderstorms toward daybreak. Some thunderstorms may produce heavy rainfall through the late overnight. Humid with lows in the lower 70s. East winds around 5 miles an hour. Chance of rain 50%. Saturday. Partly cloudy with a slight chance of thunderstorms. A chance of showers through early afternoon, then a slight chance of showers late in the afternoon. Humid with highs in the upper 80s. South winds 5 to 10 miles an hour. Chance of rain 50%. For Saturday night. Partly cloudy through the late overnight, then clearing. Humid with lows in the mid-70s. Southwest winds 5 to 10 miles an hour. Sunday. Partly cloudy. A chance of showers and thunderstorms late in the afternoon. Humid with highs in the upper 80s. West winds 5 to 10 miles an hour. Gusts up to 20 miles an hour late in the afternoon. Chance of rain 50%. Once again, the forecast for this afternoon. Mostly cloudy early, then becoming partly cloudy. A slight chance of showers and thunderstorms. Some thunderstorms may produce heavy rainfall. Highs in the lower 80s. Northwest winds around 5 miles an hour, becoming north around 5 miles an hour late. Chance of rain 20%. Taking a look at the 3 through 7 day forecast for Indianapolis and central Indiana. For Sunday night, partly cloudy. A chance of showers with a slight chance of thunderstorms through the late overnight, then a slight chance of showers toward daybreak. Lows around 70. Chance of rain 50%. Monday and Monday night, partly cloudy. Highs in the lower 80s. Lows in the lower 60s. For Tuesday and Tuesday night, mostly clear. Highs in the lower 80s. Lows in the mid-60s. Wednesday. Mostly sunny through early afternoon, then partly cloudy with a slight chance of showers and thunderstorms late in the afternoon. Highs in the mid-80s. Chance of rain 20%. For Wednesday night. Partly cloudy with a slight chance of thunderstorms. A chance of showers through the late overnight, then a slight chance of showers toward daybreak. Lows in the upper 60s. Chance of rain 40%. Thursday. Partly cloudy. A slight chance of showers and thunderstorms late in the afternoon. Highs in the lower 80s. Chance of rain 20%. The 8 to 14 day outlook for Friday, August 21st through Thursday, August 27th, calls for temperatures to be above normal and precipitation to be near normal. Normal highs for the period are around 85 degrees, and normal lows are around 65. The normal precipitation total for the 7 days is around 0.70 inches. At 1 p.m., at Indianapolis, it was cloudy. The temperature was 76 degrees, the dew point 72, and the relative humidity 87%. The wind was north at 13 miles an hour. The barometric pressure was 30.13 inches and rising. Around central Indiana, it was cloudy, with a temperature of 74 at Muncie, 73 at Zionsville, 75 at Eagle Creek Airpark, and 74 at Shelbyville. Elsewhere across Indiana, at Terre Haute, rain was falling, with a temperature of 72. At Evansville, it was partly sunny, with a temperature of 85. It was cloudy, with a temperature of 75 at South Bend, 72 at Fort Wayne, 75 at Lafayette, and 75 at Bloomington. Just outside Indiana, at St. Louis, it was mostly sunny, with a temperature of 87. At Cincinnati, it was partly sunny, with a temperature of 79. It was cloudy, with a temperature of 77 at Chicago, 75 at Dayton, and 87 at Louisville. At Champaign, rain and fog were reported, with a temperature of 71. Once again, at Indianapolis, it was 76 degrees with cloudy skies. This is NOAA All Hazards Radio KEC 74 in Indianapolis.
The National Weather Service in Indianapolis has issued a flash flood warning for northern Madison County, northeastern Tipton County, Delaware County, Randolph County, until 6 p.m. Eastern Daylight Time Friday. At 11:53 a.m. Eastern Daylight Time, emergency management reported thunderstorms producing heavy rain across the warned area. Flash flooding is already occurring. Expected hazards include flash flooding caused by thunderstorms. Severe weather has been confirmed by emergency management reported. The following impacts are expected: flash flooding of small creeks and streams, urban areas, highways, streets, and underpasses, as well as other poor drainage and low-lying areas. Some locations that will experience flash flooding include Muncie, Alexandria, Winchester, Windfall, Yorktown, Chesterfield, Albany, Eaton, Daleville, Parker City, Farmland, Lynn, Summitville, Gaston, Selma, Ridgeville, Orestes, Lisetteville, Modoc, and Ball State University. Turn around, don't drown when encountering flooded roads. Most of flood deaths occur in vehicles. Be aware of your surroundings and do not drive on flooded roads. Repeating, a flash flood warning has been issued until 6 p.m. Eastern Daylight Time for the following counties in Indiana, Delaware, Madison, Randolph, and Tipton. Flash flood warning remains in effect until 6:30 p.m. Eastern Daylight Time this evening for northern Hamilton, southern Madison, and Tipton counties. At 12:23 p.m. Eastern Daylight Time, emergency management reported between 1 and 4 inches of rain have fallen. Additional rainfall amounts of 0.5 to 1 inch are possible in the warned area. Flash flooding is already occurring. Expected hazards include life-threatening flash flooding, thunderstorms producing flash flooding. Severe weather has been confirmed by emergency management reported. The following impacts are expected: life-threatening flash flooding of creeks and streams, urban areas, highways, streets, and underpasses. Some locations that will experience flash flooding include Anderson, Noblesville, Elwood, Tipton, Windfall, Westfield, Cicero, Pendleton, Sheridan, Chesterfield, LaPel, Edgewood, Franklin, Arcadia, Atlanta, Sharpsville, Markville, Kempton, Woodlawn Heights, and Country Club Heights. This includes Interstate 69 between mile markers 215 and 230. Turn around, don't drown when encountering flooded roads. Most of flood deaths occur in vehicles. Repeating, a flash flood warning remains in effect until 6:30 p.m. Eastern Daylight Time for the following counties in Indiana, Hamilton, Madison, and Tipton. And now a summary of river forecasts. For the Big Blue River, at Carthage, at 10 a.m. Friday, the stage was 10.0 feet with moderate flooding occurring. The river is cresting or has crested and is falling. At Shelbyville, at 10 a.m. Friday, the stage was 15.9 feet with moderate flooding occurring. The river is forecast to crest at approximately 17.3 feet around 8 p.m. Friday. For the Driftwood River, near Edinburgh, at 10 a.m. Friday, the stage was 11.0 feet with minor flooding occurring. The river is forecast to crest at approximately 12.7 feet around 8 p.m. Saturday. For the Flat Rock River, at St. Paul, at 10 a.m. Friday, the stage was 8.3 feet with minor flooding occurring. The river is cresting or has crested and is falling. For the Fall Creek, near Fordill, at 10 a.m. Friday, the stage was 9.7 feet with moderate flooding occurring. The river is cresting or has crested and is falling. For the White River, at Muncie, at 10 a.m. Friday, the stage was 11.6 feet with minor flooding occurring. The river is cresting or has crested and is falling. At Anderson, at 10 a.m. Friday, the stage was 24.0 feet with record flooding occurring. The river is cresting or has crested and is falling. At Ravenswood, observations and major flooding is forecast, with the highest expected stage at approximately 12.1 feet around 8 a.m. Saturday. At Indianapolis, the river is expected to reach flood stage around 1 a.m. Saturday. At 10 a.m. Friday, the stage was 12.5 feet and minor flooding is forecast, with a crest of approximately 18.1 feet around 8 p.m. Saturday. Near Centerton, the river is expected to reach flood stage around 5 a.m. Saturday. At 10 a.m. Friday, the stage was 8.7 feet and minor flooding is forecast, with a crest of approximately 15.9 feet around 8 p.m. Monday.
Below Eagle Valley Power Plant, there are no current observations and minor flooding is forecast, with the highest expected stage at approximately 606.7 feet around 2 p.m. Monday. Flood advisory in effect until 4 p.m. Eastern Daylight Time this afternoon. Flooding caused by excessive rainfall is expected. The areas affected include Decatur County. The hazardous conditions are expected until 4 p.m. Eastern Daylight Time. The following impacts are expected: minor flooding in low-lying and poor drainage areas. Water over roadways. Additional details, at 12.04 p.m. Eastern Daylight Time, local law enforcement reported heavy rain in the advisory area due to thunderstorms. Minor flooding is already occurring. Some locations that will experience flooding include Greensburg, Adams, Milford, Westport, St. Paul, Mulhausen, Letts, Sandusky, Burney, Newpoint, Clarksburg, and Lake Santee. http://www.weather.gov/safety/flood-turnaround. Don't drown when encountering flooded roads. Most of flood deaths occur in vehicles. Be aware of your surroundings and do not drive on flooded roads. Here is a statement about flooding. For the following counties in Indiana: Bartholomew, Henry, Rush, and Shelby. Flood warning now in effect until 6 p.m. Eastern Daylight Time this evening. Flooding caused by excessive rainfall continues. The areas affected include Bartholomew County, Rush County, Shelby County, Henry County. The hazardous conditions are expected until 6 p.m. Eastern Daylight Time. The following impacts are expected: flooding of rivers, creeks, streams, and other low-lying and flood-prone locations is imminent or occurring. Streams continue to rise due to excess runoff from earlier rainfall. Additional details, at 12:45 p.m. Eastern Daylight Time, emergency management reported heavy rain in the warned area due to thunderstorms. Flooding is already occurring. Some locations that will experience flooding include Columbus, Shelbyville, Newcastle, Rushville, Edinburgh, Knighttown, Hope, Flat Rock, Geneva, Morristown, St. Paul, Carthage, Spice Land, Shirley, Elizabethtown, Kennard, Sulphur Springs, Moreland, Louisville, and Hartville. http://www.weather.gov/safety/flood-turnaround. Don't drown when encountering flooded roads. Most of flood deaths occur in vehicles. Stay away or be swept away. River banks and culverts can become unstable and unsafe. And now a look at your forecast for Indianapolis and central Indiana. This afternoon, mostly cloudy early, then becoming partly cloudy. A slight chance of showers and thunderstorms. Some thunderstorms may produce heavy rainfall. Highs in the lower 80s. Northwest winds around 5 miles an hour, becoming north around 5 miles an hour late. Chance of rain 20%. For tonight, partly cloudy. A slight chance of showers and thunderstorms through the late overnight, then a chance of showers with a slight chance of thunderstorms toward daybreak. Some thunderstorms may produce heavy rainfall through the late overnight. Humid with lows in the lower 70s. East winds around 5 miles an hour. Chance of rain 50%. Saturday, partly cloudy with a slight chance of thunderstorms. A chance of showers through early afternoon, then a slight chance of showers late in the afternoon. Humid with highs in the upper 80s. South winds 5 to 10 miles an hour. Chance of rain 50%. For Saturday night, partly cloudy through the late overnight, then clearing. Humid with lows in the mid-70s. Southwest winds 5 to 10 miles an hour. Sunday, partly cloudy. A chance of showers and thunderstorms late in the afternoon. Humid with highs in the upper 80s. West winds 5 to 10 miles an hour. Gusts up to 20 miles an hour late in the afternoon. Chance of rain 50%. Once again, the forecast for this afternoon: mostly cloudy early, then becoming partly cloudy. A slight chance of showers and thunderstorms. Some thunderstorms may produce heavy rainfall. Highs in the lower 80s. Northwest winds around 5 miles an hour, becoming north around 5 miles an hour late. Chance of rain 20%.
taking a look at the 3-7 day forecast for Indianapolis and central Indiana. For Sunday night, partly cloudy. A chance of showers with a slight chance of thunderstorms through the late overnight, and a slight chance of showers toward daybreak. Lows around 70. Chance of rain 50%. Monday and Monday night, partly cloudy. Highs in the lower 80s. Lows in the lower 60s. For Tuesday and Tuesday night, mostly clear. Highs in the lower 80s. Lows in the mid-60s. Wednesday, sunny through early afternoon, then partly cloudy with a slight chance of showers and thunderstorms late in the afternoon. Highs in the mid-80s. Chance of rain 20%. For Wednesday night, partly cloudy with a slight chance of thunderstorms. A chance of showers through the late overnight, then a slight chance of showers toward daybreak. Lows in the upper 60s. Chance of rain 40%. Thursday, partly cloudy. A slight chance of showers and thunderstorms late in the afternoon. Highs in the lower 80s. Chance of rain 20%. The 8-14 day outlook for Friday, August 21st through Thursday, August 27th, calls for temperatures to be above normal and precipitation to be near normal. Normal highs for the period are around 85 degrees, and normal lows are around 65. The normal precipitation total for the 7 days is around 0.70 inches. Now here is the hazardous weather outlook for central Indiana. For the period through tonight, flooding will continue across mainly eastern portions of central Indiana. Some portions of the Upper White River and Big Blue River may reach major flood stage. Thunderstorms are possible this afternoon. Lightning is a threat with any thunderstorm. Any additional rainfall amounts will be less than 0.5 inches. Strong to severe storms are possible this morning. Heavy rain will especially north of Interstate 74. This may cause new or worsen existing flooding. And now the extended outlook for the period Saturday through Thursday. Thunderstorms will be possible at times through the weekend along with continued river flooding. An isolated strong to severe storm is possible on Saturday. Spotter information statement. Spotter activation may be needed this morning. Please report incidents of flooding, large hail, or wind damage. At 1 p.m. at Indianapolis, it was cloudy. The temperature was 76 degrees, the dew point 72, and the relative humidity 87%. The wind was north at 13 miles an hour. The barometric pressure was 30.13 inches and rising. Around central Indiana, it was cloudy, with a temperature of 74 at Muncie, 73 at Zionsville, 75 at Eagle Creek Airpark, and 74 at Shelbyville. Elsewhere across Indiana, at Terre Haute, rain was falling, with a temperature of 72. At Evansville, it was partly sunny, with a temperature of 85. It was cloudy, with a temperature of 75 at South Bend, 72 at Fort Wayne, 75 at Lafayette, and 75 at Bloomington. Just outside Indiana, at St. Louis, it was mostly sunny, with a temperature of 87. At Cincinnati, it was partly sunny, with a temperature of 79. It was cloudy, with a temperature of 77 at Chicago, 75 at Dayton, and 87 at Louisville. At Champaign, rain and fog were reported, with a temperature of 71. Once again, at Indianapolis, it was 76 degrees with cloudy skies. This is NOAA All Hazards Radio KEC 74 in Indianapolis. The National Weather Service in Indianapolis has issued a flash flood warning for northern Madison County, northeastern Tipton County, Delaware County, Randolph County, until 6 p.m. Eastern Daylight Time Friday. At 11:53 a.m. Eastern Daylight Time, emergency management reported thunderstorms producing heavy rain across the warned area. Flash flooding is already occurring. Expected hazards include flash flooding caused by thunderstorms. Severe weather has been confirmed by emergency management reported. The following impacts are expected: flash flooding of small creeks and streams, urban areas, highways, streets, and underpasses, as well as other poor drainage and low-lying areas. Some locations that will experience flash flooding include Muncie, Alexandria, Winchester, Windfall,
Yorktown, Chesterfield, Albany, Eaton, Daleville, Parker City, Farmland, Lynn, Summitville, Gas.

include portions of Central, East Central, North Central, South Central, Southeast, Southwest, and West Central Indiana, including the following counties in Central Indiana: Bartholomew, Boone, Clinton, Decatur, Hamilton, Hancock, Hendricks, Howard, Johnson, Madison, Marion, Morgan, Rush, Shelby, and Tipton. In East Central Indiana, Delaware, Henry and Randolph. In North Central Indiana, Carroll. In South Central Indiana, Brown, Jackson, Lawrence, and Monroe. In Southeast Indiana, Jennings. In Southwest Indiana, Green, Martin, and Sullivan. In West Central Indiana, Clay, Fountain, Montgomery, Owen, Park, Putnam, Tippecanoe, Vermilion, Vigo, and Warren. The hazardous conditions are expected until midnight Eastern Daylight Time tonight. The following impacts are expected: excessive runoff may result in flooding of rivers, creeks, streams, and other low-lying and flood-prone locations. Additional details: flooding is ongoing across portions of central Indiana, particularly north and east of Indianapolis. This is potentially a very dangerous situation, and citizens should remain aware of conditions in their area and be prepared to take immediate action if rising water threatens or warnings are issued. http://www.weather.gov/safety/flood. You should monitor later forecasts and be prepared to take action should flash flood warnings be issued. Flash flood warning remains in effect until 6:30 p.m. Eastern Daylight Time this evening for northern Hamilton, southern Madison, and Tipton counties. At 12:23 p.m. Eastern Daylight Time, emergency management reported between 1 and 4 inches of rain have fallen. Additional rainfall amounts of 0.5 to 1 inch are possible in the warned area. Flash flooding is already occurring. Expected hazards include life-threatening flash flooding, thunderstorms producing flash flooding. Severe weather has been confirmed by emergency management reported. The following impacts are expected: life-threatening flash flooding of creeks and streams, urban areas, highways, streets, and underpasses. Some locations that will experience flash flooding include Anderson, Noblesville, Elwood, Tipton, Windfall, Westfield, Cicero, Pendleton, Sheridan, Chesterfield, LaPel, Edgewood, Franklin, Arcadia, Atlanta, Sharpsville, Markleville, Kempton, Woodlawn Heights, and Country Club Heights. This includes Interstate 69 between mile markers 215 and 230. Turn around, don't drown when encountering flooded roads. Most of flood deaths occur in vehicles. Repeating, a flash flood warning remains in effect until 6:30 p.m. Eastern Daylight Time for the following counties in Indiana: Hamilton, Madison, and Tipton. Now a summary of river forecasts. For the Big River, at Carthage, at 10 a.m. Friday, the stage was 10.0 feet with moderate flooding occurring. The river is cresting or has crested and is falling. At Shelbyville, at 10 a.m. Friday, the stage was 15.9 feet with moderate flooding occurring. The river is forecast to crest at approximately 17.3 feet around 8 p.m. Friday. For the Driftwood River, near Edinburgh, at 10 a.m. Friday, the stage was 11.0 feet with minor flooding occurring. The river is forecast to crest at approximately 12.7 feet around 8 p.m. Saturday. For the Flat Rock River, at St. Paul, at 10 a.m. Friday, the stage was 8.3 feet with minor flooding occurring. The river is cresting or has crested and is falling. For the Fall Creek, near Fordville, at 10 a.m. Friday, the stage was 9.7 feet with moderate flooding occurring. The river is cresting or has crested and is falling. For the White River, at Muncie, at 10 a.m. Friday, the stage was 11.6 feet with minor flooding occurring. The river is cresting or has crested and is falling. At Anderson, at 10 a.m. Friday, the stage was 24.0 feet with record flooding occurring. The river is cresting or has crested and is falling. At Ravenswood, no current observations and major flooding is forecast, with the highest expected stage at approximately 12.1 feet around 8 a.m. Saturday. At Indianapolis, flood stage around 1 a.m. Saturday. At 10 a.m. Friday, the stage was 12.5 feet and minor flooding is forecast, with a crest of approximately 18.1 feet around 8 p.m. Saturday. Near Centerton, the river is expected to reach flood stage around 5 a.m. Saturday. At 10 a.m. Friday,

stage was 8.7 feet and minor flooding is forecast, with a crest of approximately 15.9 feet around 8 p.m. Monday. Below Eagle Valley Power Plant, there are no current observations and minor flooding is forecast, with the highest expected stage at approximately 606.7 feet around 2 p.m. Monday. Flood advisory in effect until 4 p.m. Eastern Daylight Time this afternoon. Flooding caused by excessive rainfall is expected. The areas affected include Decatur County. The hazardous conditions are expected until 4 p.m. Eastern Daylight Time. The following impacts are expected: minor flooding in low-lying and poor drainage areas. Water over roadways. Additional details: at 12.04 p.m. Eastern Daylight Time, local law enforcement reported heavy rain in the advisory area due to thunderstorms. Minor flooding is already occurring. Some locations that will experience flooding include Greensburg, Adams, Milford, Westport, St. Paul, Mulhausen, Letts, Sandusky, Burney, DuPont, Clarksburg, and Lake Santee. http://www.weather.gov/safety/flood-turnaround. Don't drown when encountering flooded roads. Most of flood deaths occur in vehicles. Be aware of your surroundings and do not drive on flooded roads. Here is a statement about flooding. For the following counties in Indiana: Bartholomew, Henry, Rush, and Shelby. Flood warning now in effect until 6 p.m. Eastern Daylight Time this evening. Flooding caused by excessive rainfall continues. The areas affected include Bartholomew County, Rush County, Shelby County, Henry County. The hazardous conditions are expected until 6 p.m. Eastern Daylight Time. The following impacts are expected: flooding of rivers, creeks, streams, and other low-lying and flood-prone locations is imminent or occurring. Streams continue to rise due to excess runoff from earlier rainfall. Additional details: at 12:45 p.m. Eastern Daylight Time, emergency management reported heavy rain in the warned area due to thunderstorms. Flooding is already occurring. Some locations that will experience flooding include Columbus, Shelbyville, Newcastle, Rushville, Edinburgh, Knighttown, Hope, Flat Rock, Geneva, Morristown, St. Paul, Carthage, Spice Land, Shirley, Elizabethtown, Kennard, Sulphur Springs, Merlin, Louisville, and Hartville. http://www.weather.gov/safety/flood-turnaround. Don't drown when encountering flooded roads. Most of flood deaths occur in vehicles. Stay away or be swept away. River banks and culverts can become unstable and unsafe. And now a look at your forecast for Indianapolis and central Indiana. Tonight, mostly cloudy early, then becoming partly cloudy. A slight chance of showers and thunderstorms, then a chance of showers with a slight chance of thunderstorms toward daybreak. Some thunderstorms may produce heavy rainfall. Humid with lows in the lower 70s. Northwest winds around 5 miles an hour, becoming east around 5 miles an hour. Chance of rain 50%. For Saturday, partly cloudy with a slight chance of thunderstorms. A chance of showers through early afternoon, then a slight chance of showers late in the afternoon. Humid with highs in the upper 80s. South winds 5 to 10 miles an hour. Chance of rain 50%. Saturday night, partly cloudy through the late overnight, then clearing. Humid with lows in the mid-70s. Southwest winds 5 to 10 miles an hour. For Sunday, partly cloudy. A chance of showers and thunderstorms late in the afternoon. Humid with highs in the upper 80s. West winds 5 to 10 miles an hour. Gusts up to 20 miles an hour late in the afternoon. Chance of rain 50%. Once again, the forecast for tonight. Mostly cloudy early, then becoming partly cloudy. A slight chance of showers and thunderstorms, then a chance of showers with a slight chance of thunderstorms toward daybreak. Some thunderstorms may produce heavy rainfall. Humid with lows in the lower 70s. Northwest winds around 5 miles an hour, becoming east around 5 miles an hour. Chance of rain 50%. Taking a look at the 3-7 day forecast for Indianapolis and central Indiana. Sunday night,
partly cloudy. A chance of showers with a slight chance of thunderstorms through the late overnight, then a slight chance of showers toward daybreak. Humid with lows around 70. Northwest winds around 5 miles an hour. Chance of rain 50%. For Monday and Monday night. Partly cloudy. Highs in the lower 80s. Lows in the lower 60s. Tuesday and Tuesday night. Mostly clear. Highs in the lower 80s. Lows in the mid-60s. For Wednesday, mostly sunny through early afternoon, then partly cloudy with a slight chance of showers and thunderstorms late in the afternoon. Highs in the mid-80s. Chance of rain 20%. Wednesday night, partly cloudy with a slight chance of thunderstorms. A chance of showers through the late overnight, then a slight chance of showers toward daybreak. Lows in the upper 60s. Chance of rain 40%. For Thursday and Thursday night, partly cloudy with a slight chance of showers and thunderstorms. Highs in the lower 80s. Lows in the lower 60s. Chance of rain 20%. Friday, mostly sunny. Highs in the upper 70s. The 8 to 14 day outlook for Friday, August 21st through Thursday, August 27th, calls for temperatures to be above normal and precipitation to be near normal. Normal highs for the period are around 85 degrees and normal lows are around 65. The normal precipitation total for the 7 days is around 0.70 inches. At 2 p.m. at Indianapolis, it was cloudy. The temperature was 77 degrees. The dew point 71, and the relative humidity 82%. The wind was calm. The barometric pressure was 30.14 inches and rising. Around central Indiana, it was cloudy, with a temperature of 76 at Muncie, 75 at Zionsville, 76 at Eagle Creek Airpark, and 76 at Shelbyville. Elsewhere across Indiana, rain was falling, with a temperature of 72 at Fort Wayne, and 72 at Terre Haute. It was partly sunny, with a temperature of 75 at Lafayette and 89 at Evansville. It was cloudy, with a temperature of 77 at South Bend and 76 at Bloomington. Just outside Indiana, at Champaign, rain was falling, with a temperature of 72. At St. Louis, it was mostly sunny, with a temperature of 90. It was cloudy, with a temperature of 78 at Chicago, 75 at Dayton, 80 at Cincinnati, and 88 at Louisville. Once again, at Indianapolis, it was 77 degrees with cloudy skies. This is NOAA All Hazards Radio KEC 74 in Indianapolis. The National Weather Service in Indianapolis has issued a flash flood warning for northern Madison County, northeastern Tipton County, Delaware County, Randolph County, until 6 p.m. Eastern Daylight Time Friday. At 11:53 a.m. Eastern Daylight Time, emergency management reported thunderstorms producing heavy rain across the warned area. Flash flooding is already occurring. Expected hazards include flash flooding caused by thunderstorms. Severe weather has been confirmed by emergency management reported. The following impacts are expected: flash flooding of small creeks and streams, urban areas, highways, streets, and underpasses, as well as other poor drainage and low-lying areas. Some locations that will experience flash flooding include Muncie, Alexandria, Winchester, Windfall, Yorktown, Chesterfield, Albany, Eaton, Daleville, Parker City, Farmland, Lynn, Summitville, Gaston, Selma, Ridgeville, Orestes, Lisetteville, Modoc, and Ball State University. Turn around, don't drown when encountering flooded roads. Most of flood deaths occur in vehicles. Be aware of your surroundings and do not drive on flooded roads. Repeating, a flash flood warning has been issued until 6 p.m. Eastern Daylight Time for the following counties in Indiana, Delaware, Madison, Randolph, and Tipton. Flood watch remains in effect until midnight Eastern Daylight Time tonight. Flash flooding caused by excessive rainfall continues to be possible. The areas affected include portions of Central, East Central, North Central, South Central, Southeast, Southwest, and West Central Indiana, including the following counties in Central Indiana: Bartholomew, Boone, Clinton, Decatur, Hamilton, Hancock, Hendricks,
Howard, Johnson, Madison, Marion, Morgan, Rush, Shelby, and Tipton. In East Central Indiana, Delaware, Henry and Randolph. In North Central Indiana, Carroll. 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In Southeast Indiana, Jennings. In Southwest Indiana, Green, Martin, and Sullivan. In West Central Indiana, Clay, Fountain, Montgomery, Owen, Park, Putnam, Tippecanoe, Vermilion, Vigo, and Warren. The hazardous conditions are expected until midnight Eastern Daylight Time tonight. The following impacts are expected. Excessive runoff may result in flooding of rivers, creeks, streams, and other low-lying and flood-prone locations. Additional details. Flooding is ongoing across portions of central Indiana, particularly north and east of Indianapolis. This is potentially a very dangerous situation, and citizens should remain aware of conditions in their area and be prepared to take immediate action if rising water threatens or warnings are issued. http://www.weather.gov/safety/flood. You should monitor later forecasts and be prepared to take action should flash flood warnings be issued. Here is the hazardous weather outlook for central Indiana. For the period through tonight, flooding will continue across mainly eastern portions of central Indiana. Some portions of the Upper White River and Big Blue River may reach major flood stage. Thunderstorms are possible this afternoon. Lightning is a threat with any thunderstorm. Any additional rainfall amounts will be less than 1/2 inch. Strong to severe storms are possible this morning. Heavy rain will remain a threat this morning as well, especially north of Interstate 74. This may cause new or worsen existing flooding. And now the extended outlook for the period Saturday through Thursday. Thunderstorms will be possible at times through the weekend along with continued river flooding. An isolated strong to severe storm is possible on Saturday. Spotter information statement. Spotter activation may be needed this morning. Please report incidents of flooding, large hail, or wind damage. Flash flood warning remains in effect until 6:30 p.m. Eastern Daylight Time this evening for northern Hamilton, southern Madison, and Tipton counties. At 12:23 p.m. Eastern Daylight Time, emergency management reported between 1 and 4 inches of rain have fallen. Additional rainfall amounts of 0.5 to 1 inch are possible in the warned area. Flash flooding is already occurring. Expected hazards include life-threatening flash flooding, thunderstorms producing flash flooding. Severe weather has been confirmed by emergency management reported. The following impacts are expected: life-threatening flash flooding of creeks and streams, urban areas, highways, streets, and underpasses. Some locations that will experience flash flooding include Anderson, Noblesville, Elwood, Tipton, Windfall, Westfield, Cicero, Pendleton, Sheridan, Chesterfield, LaPel, Edgewood, Franklin, Arcadia, Atlanta, Sharpsville, Markville, Kempton, Woodlawn Heights, and Country Club Heights. This includes Interstate 69 between mile markers 215 and 230. Turn around, don't drown when encountering flooded roads. Most of flood deaths occur in vehicles. Repeating, a flash flood warning remains in effect until 6:30 p.m. Eastern Daylight Time for the following counties in Indiana, Hamilton, Madison, and Tipton. And now a summary of river forecasts. For the Big Blue River, at Carthage, at 10 a.m. Friday, the stage was 10.0 feet with moderate flooding occurring. The river is cresting or has crested and is falling. At Shelbyville, at 10 a.m. Friday, the stage was 15.9 feet with moderate flooding occurring. The river is forecast to crest at approximately 17.3 feet around 8 p.m. Friday. For the Driftwood River, near Edinburgh, at 10 a.m. Friday, the stage was 11.0 feet with minor flooding occurring. The river is forecast to crest at approximately 12.7 feet around 8 p.m. Saturday. For the Flat Rock River, at St. Paul, at 10 a.m. Friday, the stage was 8.3 feet with minor flooding occurring. The river is cresting or has crested and is falling. For the Fall Creek, near Fort Hill, at 10 a.m. Friday, the stage was 9.7 feet with moderate flooding occurring. The river is cresting or has crested and is falling. For the White River,
at Muncie. At 10 a.m. Friday, the stage was 11.6 feet with minor flooding occurring. The river is cresting or has crested and is falling. At Anderson, at 10 a.m. Friday, the stage was 24.0 feet with record flooding occurring. The river is cresting or has crested and is falling. At Ravenswood, there are no current observations and major flooding is forecast, with the highest expected stage at approximately 12.1 feet around 8 a.m. Saturday. At Indianapolis, the river is expected to reach flood stage around 1 a.m. Saturday. At 10 a.m. Friday, the stage was 12.5 feet and minor flooding is forecast, with a crest of approximately 18.1 feet around 8 p.m. Saturday. Near Centerton, the river is expected to reach flood stage around 5 a.m. Saturday. At 10 a.m. Friday, the stage was 8.7 feet and minor flooding is forecast, with a crest of approximately 15.9 feet around 8 p.m. Monday. Below Eagle Valley Power Plant, there are no current observations and minor flooding is forecast, with the highest expected stage at approximately 606.7 feet around 2 p.m. Monday. Flood advisory in effect until 4 p.m. Eastern Daylight Time this afternoon. Flooding caused by excessive rainfall is expected. The areas affected include Decatur County. The hazardous conditions are expected until 4 p.m. Eastern Daylight Time. The following impacts are expected: minor flooding in low-lying and poor drainage areas. Water over roadways. Additional details: at 12.04 p.m. Eastern Daylight Time, local law enforcement reported heavy rain in the advisory area due to thunderstorms. Minor flooding is already occurring. Some locations that will experience flooding include Greensburg, Adams, Milford, Westport, St. Paul, Mulhausen, Letts, Sandusky, Burney, DuPont, Clarksburg, and Lake Santee. http://www.weather.gov/safety/flood-turnaround. Don't drown when encountering flooded roads. Most of flood deaths occur in vehicles. Be aware of your surroundings and do not drive on flooded roads. Here is a statement about flooding. For the following counties in Indiana: Bartholomew, Henry, Rush, and Shelby. Flood warning now in effect until 6 p.m. Eastern Daylight Time this evening. Flooding caused by excessive rainfall continues. The areas affected include Bartholomew County, Rush County, Shelby County, Henry County. The hazardous conditions are expected until 6 p.m. Eastern Daylight Time. The following impacts are expected: flooding of rivers, creeks, streams, and other low-lying and flood-prone locations is imminent or occurring. Streams continue to rise due to excess runoff from earlier rainfall. Additional details: at 12:45 p.m. Eastern Daylight Time, emergency management reported heavy rain in the warned area due to thunderstorms. Flooding is already occurring. Some locations that will experience flooding include Columbus, Shelbyville, Newcastle, Rushville, Edinburgh, Knighttown, Hope, Flat Rock, Geneva, Morristown, St. Paul, Carthage, Spice Land, Shirley, Elizabethtown, Kennard, Sulphur Springs, Moreland, Louisville, and Hartsville. http://www.weather.gov/safety/flood-turnaround. Don't drown when encountering flooded roads. Most of flood deaths occur in vehicles. Stay away or be swept away. River banks and culverts can become unstable and unsafe. And now a look at your forecast for Indianapolis and central Indiana. Tonight, mostly cloudy early, then becoming partly cloudy. A slight chance of showers and thunderstorms, then a chance of showers with a slight chance of thunderstorms toward daybreak. Some thunderstorms may produce heavy rainfall. Humid with lows in the lower 70s. Northwest winds around 5 miles an hour, becoming northeast around 5 miles an hour late this afternoon, then becoming southeast toward daybreak. Chance of rain 50%. For Saturday, partly cloudy with a slight chance of thunderstorms. A chance of showers through early afternoon, then a slight chance of showers late in the afternoon. Hot with highs around 90. South winds 5 to 10 miles an hour. Chance of rain 50%. Saturday night, partly cloudy through the late overnight, then clearing. Humid with lows in the mid-70s. Southwest winds 5 to 10 miles an hour.
for Sunday. Partly cloudy. A chance of showers and thunderstorms late in the afternoon. Hot with highs around 90. West winds 5 to 10 miles an hour. Gusts up to 20 miles an hour late in the afternoon. Chance of rain 50%. Once again, the forecast for tonight. Mostly cloudy early, then becoming partly cloudy. A slight chance of showers and thunderstorms, then a chance of showers with a slight chance of thunderstorms toward daybreak. Some thunderstorms may produce heavy rainfall. Humid with lows in the lower 70s. Northwest winds around 5 miles an hour, becoming northeast around 5 miles an hour late this afternoon, then becoming southeast toward daybreak. Chance of rain 50%. Taking a look at the 3 through 7 day forecast for Indianapolis and central Indiana. Sunday night. Partly cloudy. A chance of showers with a slight chance of thunderstorms through the late overnight, then a slight chance of showers toward daybreak. Humid with lows around 70. Northwest winds around 5 miles an hour. Chance of rain 50%. For Monday and Monday night. Partly cloudy. Highs in the lower 80s. Lows in the lower 60s. Tuesday. Mostly sunny. Highs in the lower 80s. For Tuesday night. Mostly clear through the late overnight. Then partly cloudy with a slight chance of showers and thunderstorms toward daybreak. Lows in the mid-60s. Chance of rain 20%. Wednesday. Partly cloudy with a slight chance of showers and thunderstorms. Highs in the mid-80s. Chance of rain 20%. For Wednesday night. A slight chance of thunderstorms through the late overnight. Partly cloudy with a chance of showers. Lows in the mid-60s. Chance of rain 40%. Thursday. Partly cloudy with a slight chance of showers. A slight chance of thunderstorms late in the afternoon. Highs in the upper 70s. Chance of rain 20%. For Thursday night. Partly cloudy. Lows in the lower 60s. Friday. Partly cloudy. A slight chance of showers through early afternoon. Highs in the upper 70s. Chance of rain 20%. The 8 to 14 day outlook for Friday, August 21st through Thursday, August 27th, calls for temperatures to be above normal and precipitation to be near normal. Normal highs for the period are around 85 degrees and normal lows are around 65. The normal precipitation total for the 7 days is around 0.70 inches. The ultraviolet index for Indianapolis on Saturday will be 5. The Environmental Protection Agency categorizes an index of 5 as moderate exposure to ultraviolet radiation. At 10 at Indianapolis, it was cloudy. The temperature was 77 degrees, the dew point 71, and the relative humidity 82%. The wind was calm. The barometric pressure was 30.14 inches and rising. Around central Indiana, it was cloudy, with a temperature of 76 at Muncie, 75 at Zionsville, 76 at Eagle Creek Airpark, and 76 at Shelbyville. Elsewhere across Indiana, rain was falling, with a temperature of 72 at Fort Wayne, and 72 at Terre Haute. It was partly sunny, with a temperature of 75 at Lafayette, and 89 at Evansville. It was cloudy, with a temperature of 77 at South Bend, and 76 at Bloomington. Just outside Indiana, at Champaign, rain was falling, with a temperature of 72. At St. Louis, it was mostly sunny, with a temperature of 90. It was cloudy, with a temperature of 78 at Chicago, 75 at Dayton, 80 at Cincinnati, and 88 at Louisville. Once again, at Indianapolis, it was 77 degrees with cloudy skies. This is NOAA All Hazards Radio KEC 74 in Indianapolis. The National Weather Service in Indianapolis has issued a flash flood warning for northern Madison County, northeastern Tipton County, Delaware County, Randolph County, until 6 p.m. Eastern Daylight Time Friday. At 11:53 a.m. Eastern Daylight Time, emergency management reported thunderstorms producing heavy rain across the warned area. Flash flooding is already occurring. Expected hazards include flash flooding caused by thunderstorms.
Severe weather has been confirmed by emergency management reported. The following impacts are expected: flash flooding of small creeks and streams, urban areas, highways, streets, and underpasses, as well as other poor drainage and low-lying areas. Some locations that will experience flash flooding include Muncie, Alexandria, Winchester, Windfall, Yorktown, Chesterfield, Albany, Eaton, Daleville, Parker City, Farmland, Lynn, Summitville, Gaston, Selma, Ridgeville, Orestes, Lasetteville, Modoc, and Ball State University. Turn around, don't drown when encountering flooded roads. Most of flood deaths occur in vehicles. Be aware of your surroundings and do not drive on flooded roads. Repeating, a flash flood warning has been issued until 6 p.m. Eastern Daylight Time for the following counties in Indiana, Delaware, Madison, Randolph, and Tipton. Flood watch now in effect through Saturday evening. Flash flooding caused by excessive rainfall continues to be possible. The areas affected include portions of central, east central, north central, and west central Indiana, including the following counties in central Indiana: Boone, Clinton, Decatur, Hamilton, Hancock, Hendricks, Howard, Johnson, Madison, Marion, Morgan, Rush, Shelby, and Tipton. In east central Indiana, Delaware, Henry, and Randolph. In north central Indiana, Carroll. In west central Indiana, Clay, Fountain, Montgomery, Olin, Park, Putnam, Tippecanoe, Vermilion, Vigo, and Warren. The hazardous conditions are expected from through Saturday evening. The following impacts are expected: excessive runoff may result in flooding of rivers, creeks, streams, and other low-lying and flood-prone locations. Additional details: flooding is ongoing across portions of central Indiana, particularly north and east of Indianapolis. This is potentially a very dangerous situation, and citizens should remain aware of conditions in their area and be prepared to take immediate action if rising water threatens or warnings are issued. http://www.weather.gov/safety/flood. You should monitor later forecasts and be prepared to take action should flash flood warnings be issued. Flash flood warning remains in effect until 6:30 p.m. Eastern Daylight Time this evening for northern Hamilton, southern Madison, and Tipton counties. At 12:23 p.m. Eastern Daylight Time, emergency management reported between 1 and 4 inches of rain have fallen. Additional rainfall amounts of 0.5 to 1 inch are possible in the warned area. Flash flooding is already occurring. Expected hazards include life-threatening flash flooding, thunderstorms producing flash flooding. Severe weather has been confirmed by emergency management reported. The following impacts are expected: life-threatening flash flooding of creeks and streams, urban areas, highways, streets, and underpasses. Some locations that will experience flash flooding include Anderson, Noblesville, Elwood, Tipton, Windfall, Westfield, Cicero, Pendleton, Sheridan, Chesterfield, LaPel, Edgewood, Franklin, Arcadia, Atlanta, Sharpsville, Markville, Kempton, Woodlawn Heights, and Country Club Heights. This includes Interstate 69 between mile markers 215 and 230. Turn around, don't drown when encountering flooded roads. Most of flood deaths occur in vehicles. Repeating, a flash flood warning remains in effect until 6:30 p.m. Eastern Daylight Time for the following counties in Indiana, Hamilton, Madison, and Tipton. And now a summary of river forecasts. For the Big Blue River, at Carthage, at 10 a.m. Friday, the stage was 10.0 feet with moderate flooding occurring. The river is cresting or has crested and is falling. At Shelbyville, at 10 a.m. Friday, the stage was 15.9 feet with moderate flooding occurring. The river is forecast to crest at approximately 17.3 feet around 8 p.m. Friday. For the Driftwood River, near Edinburgh, at 10 a.m. Friday, the stage was 11.0 feet with minor flooding occurring. The river is forecast to crest at approximately 12.7 feet around 8 p.m. Saturday. For the Flat Rock River, at St. Paul, at 10 a.m. Friday, the stage was 8.3 feet with minor flooding occurring. The river is cresting or has crested and is falling. For the Fall Creek, near Fordville, at 10 a.m. Friday, the stage was 9.7 feet with moderate flooding occurring. The river is cresting or has crested and is falling. For the White River,
At Muncie, at 10 a.m. Friday, the stage was 11.6 feet with minor flooding occurring. The river is cresting or has crested and is falling. At Anderson, at 10 a.m. Friday, the stage was 24.0 feet with record flooding occurring. The river is cresting or has crested and is falling. At Ravenswood, observations and major flooding is forecast, with the highest expected stage at approximately 12.1 feet around 8 a.m. Saturday. At Indianapolis, the river is expected to reach flood stage around 1 a.m. Saturday. At 10 a.m. Friday, the stage was 12.5 feet and minor flooding is forecast, with a crest of approximately 18.1 feet around 8 p.m. Saturday. Near Centerton, the river is expected to reach flood stage around 5 a.m. Saturday. At 10 a.m. Friday, the stage was 8.7 feet and minor flooding is forecast, with a crest of approximately 15.9 feet around 8 p.m. Monday. Below Eagle Valley Power Plant, there are no current observations and minor flooding is forecast, with the highest expected stage at approximately 606.7 feet around 2 p.m. Monday. Now here is the hazardous weather outlook for central Indiana. For the period through tonight, flooding will continue across mainly eastern portions of central Indiana. Some portions of the Upper White River and Big Blue River may reach major flood stage. Thunderstorms are possible this afternoon. Lightning is a threat with any thunderstorm. Any additional rainfall amounts will be less than 0.5 inches. Strong to severe storms are possible this morning. Heavy rain will remain a threat this morning as well, especially north of Interstate 74. This may cause new or worsen existing flooding. And now the extended outlook for the period Saturday through Thursday. Thunderstorms will be possible at times through the weekend along with continued river flooding. An isolated strong to severe storm is possible on Saturday. Spotter information statement. Spotter activation may be needed this morning. Please report incidents of flooding, large hail, or wind damage. Flood advisory in effect until 4 p.m. Eastern Daylight Time this afternoon. Flooding caused by excessive rainfall is expected. The areas affected include Decatur County. The hazardous conditions are expected until 4 p.m. Eastern Daylight Time. The following impacts are expected: minor flooding in low-lying and poor drainage areas. Water over roadways. Additional details, at 12.04 p.m. Eastern Daylight Time, local law enforcement reported heavy rain in the advisory area due to thunderstorms. Minor flooding is already occurring. Some locations that will experience flooding include Greensburg, Adams, Milford, Westport, St. Paul, Mulhausen, Letts, Sandusky, Burney, DuPont, Clarksburg, and Lake Santee. http://www.weather.gov/safety/flood-turnaround. Don't drown when encountering flooded roads. Most of flood deaths occur in vehicles. Be aware of your surroundings and do not drive on flooded roads. Here is a statement about flooding. For the following counties in Indiana: Bartholomew, Henry, Rush, and Shelby. Flood warning now in effect until 6 p.m. Eastern Daylight Time this evening. Flooding caused by excessive rainfall continues. The areas affected include Bartholomew County, Rush County, Shelby County, Henry County. The hazardous conditions are expected until 6 p.m. Eastern Daylight Time. The following impacts are expected: flooding of rivers, creeks, streams, and other low-lying and flood-prone locations is imminent or occurring. Streams continue to rise due to excess runoff from earlier rainfall. Additional details, at 12:45 p.m. Eastern Daylight Time, emergency management reported heavy rain in the warned area due to thunderstorms. Flooding is already occurring. Some locations that will experience flooding include Columbus, Shelbyville, Newcastle, Rushville, Edinburgh, Knighttown, Hope, Flat Rock, Geneva, Morristown, St. Paul, Carthage, Spice Land, Shirley, Elizabethtown, Kennard, Sulphur Springs, Merlin, Louisville, and Hartville. http://www.weather.gov/safety/flood-turnaround. Don't drown when encountering flooded roads. Most of flood deaths occur in vehicles. Stay away or be swept away. River banks and culverts can become unstable and unsafe.
And now a look at your forecast for Indianapolis and central Indiana. Tonight, mostly cloudy early, then becoming partly cloudy. A slight chance of showers and thunderstorms, then a chance of showers with a slight chance of thunderstorms toward daybreak. Some thunderstorms may produce heavy rainfall. Humid with lows in the lower 70s. Northwest winds around 5 miles an hour, becoming northeast around 5 miles an hour late this afternoon, then becoming southeast toward daybreak. Chance of rain 50%. For Saturday, partly cloudy with a slight chance of thunderstorms. A chance of showers through early afternoon, then a slight chance of showers late in the afternoon. Hot with highs around 90. South winds 5 to 10 miles an hour. Chance of rain 50%. Saturday night, partly cloudy through the late overnight, then clearing. Humid with lows in the mid-70s. Southwest winds 5 to 10 miles an hour. For Sunday, partly cloudy. A chance of showers and thunderstorms late in the afternoon. Hot with highs around 90. West winds 5 to 10 miles an hour. Gusts up to 20 miles an hour late in the afternoon. Chance of rain 50%. Once again, the forecast for tonight. Mostly cloudy early, then becoming partly cloudy. A slight chance of showers and thunderstorms, then a chance of showers with a slight chance of thunderstorms toward daybreak. Some thunderstorms may produce heavy rainfall. Humid with lows in the lower 70s. Northwest winds around 5 miles an hour, becoming northeast around 5 miles an hour late this afternoon, then becoming southeast toward daybreak. Chance of rain 50%. Taking a look at the 3 through 7 day forecast for Indianapolis and central Indiana. Sunday night, partly cloudy. A chance of showers with a slight chance of thunderstorms through the late overnight, then a slight chance of showers toward daybreak. Humid with lows around 70. Northwest winds around 5 miles an hour. Chance of rain 50%. For Monday and Monday night, partly cloudy. Highs in the lower 80s. Lows in the lower 60s. Tuesday, mostly sunny. Highs in the lower 80s. For Tuesday night, mostly clear through the late overnight, then partly cloudy with a slight chance of showers and thunderstorms toward daybreak. Lows in the mid-60s. Chance of rain 20%. Wednesday, partly cloudy with a slight chance of showers and thunderstorms. Highs in the mid-80s. Chance of rain 20%. For Wednesday night, a slight chance of thunderstorms through the late overnight. Partly cloudy with a chance of showers. Lows in the mid-60s. Chance of rain 40%. Thursday, partly cloudy with a slight chance of showers. A slight chance of thunderstorms late in the afternoon. Highs in the upper 70s. Chance of rain 20%. For Thursday night, partly cloudy. Lows in the lower 60s. Friday, cloudy. A slight chance of showers through early afternoon. Highs in the upper 70s. Chance of rain 20%. The 8 to 14 day outlook for Friday, August 21st through Thursday, August 27th, calls for temperatures to be above normal and precipitation to be near normal. Normal highs for the period are around 85 degrees, and normal lows are around 65. The normal precipitation total for the 7 days is around 0.70 inches. The ultraviolet index for Indianapolis on Saturday will be 5. The Environmental Protection Agency categorizes an index of 5 as moderate exposure to ultraviolet radiation. At 2 p.m. at Indianapolis, it was cloudy. The temperature was 77 degrees, the dew point 71, and the relative humidity 82%. The wind was calm. The barometric pressure was 30.14 inches and rising. Around central Indiana, it was cloudy, with a temperature of 76 at Muncie, 75 at Zionsville, 76 at Eagle Creek Airpark, and 76 at Shelbyville. Elsewhere across Indiana, rain was falling, with a temperature of 72 at Fort Wayne and 72 at Terre Haute. It was partly sunny, with a temperature of 75 at Lafayette and 89 at Evansville.
It was cloudy, with a temperature of 77 at South Bend and 76 at Bloomington. Just outside Indiana, at Champaign, rain was falling, with a temperature of 72. At St. Louis, it was mostly sunny, with a temperature of 90. It was cloudy, with a temperature of 78 at Chicago, 75 at Dayton, 80 at Cincinnati, and 88 at Louisville. Once again, at Indianapolis, it was 77 degrees with cloudy skies. This is NOAA All Hazards Radio KEC 74 in Indianapolis. The National Weather Service in Indianapolis has issued a flash flood warning for northern Madison County, northeastern Tipton County, Delaware County, Randolph County, until 6 p.m. Eastern Daylight Time Friday. At 11:53 a.m. Eastern Daylight Time, emergency management reported thunderstorms producing heavy rain across the warned area. Flash flooding is already occurring. Expected hazards include flash flooding caused by thunderstorms. Severe weather has been confirmed by emergency management reported. The following impacts are expected: flash flooding of small creeks and streams, urban areas, highways, streets and underpasses, as well as other poor drainage and low-lying areas. Some locations that will experience flash flooding include Muncie, Alexandria, Winchester, Windfall, Yorktown, Chesterfield, Albany, Eaton, Daleville, Parker City, Farmland, Lynn, Summitville, Gaston, Selma, Ridgeville, Orestes, Lisetteville, Modoc, and Ball State University. Turn around, don't drown when encountering flooded roads. Most of flood deaths occur in vehicles. Be aware of your surroundings and do not drive on flooded roads. Repeating, a flash flood warning has been issued until 6 p.m. Eastern Daylight Time for the following counties in Indiana, Delaware, Madison, Randolph, and Tipton. Flood watch now in effect through Saturday evening. Flash flooding caused by excessive rainfall continues to be possible. The areas affected include portions of central, east central, north central, and west central Indiana, including the following counties in central Indiana: Boone, Clinton, Decatur, Hamilton, Hancock, Hendricks, Howard, Johnson, Madison, Marion, Morgan, Rush, Shelby, and Tipton. In east central Indiana, Delaware, Henry, and Randolph. In north central Indiana, Carroll. In west central Indiana, Clay, Fountain, Montgomery, Olin, Park, Putnam, Tippecanoe, Vermilion, Vigo, and Warren. The hazardous conditions are expected from through Saturday evening. The following impacts are expected: excessive runoff may result in flooding of rivers, creeks, streams, low-lying and flood-prone locations. Additional details: flooding is ongoing across portions of central Indiana, particularly north and east of Indianapolis. This is potentially a very dangerous situation, and citizens should remain aware of conditions in their area and be prepared to take immediate action if rising water threats or warnings are issued. http://www.weather.gov/safety/flood. You should monitor later forecasts and be prepared to take action should flash flood warnings be issued. Flash flood warning remains in effect until 6:30 p.m. Eastern Daylight Time this evening for northern Hamilton, southern Madison, and Tipton counties. At 12:23 p.m. Eastern Daylight Time, emergency management reported between 1 and 4 inches of rain have fallen. Additional rainfall amounts of 0.5 to 1 inch are possible in the warned area. Flash flooding is already occurring. Expected hazards include life-threatening flash flooding, thunderstorms producing flash flooding. Severe weather has been confirmed by emergency management reported. The following impacts are expected: life-threatening flash flooding of creeks and streams, urban areas, highways, streets, and underpasses. Some locations that will experience flash flooding include Anderson, Noblesville, Elwood, Tipton, Windfall, Westfield, Cicero, Pendleton, Sheridan, Chesterfield, LaPel, Edgewood, Franklin, Arcadia, Atlanta, Sharpsville, Markville, Kempton, Woodlawn Heights, and Country Club Heights. This includes Interstate 69 between mile markers 215 and 230. Turn around. Don't drown when encountering flooded roads. Most of flood deaths occur in vehicles.
repeating, a flash flood warning remains in effect until 6:30 p.m. Eastern Daylight Time for the following counties in Indiana, Hamilton, Madison, and Tipton. And now a summary of river forecasts. For the Big Blue River at Carthage, at 10 a.m. Friday, the stage was 10.0 feet with moderate flooding occurring. The river is cresting or has crested and is falling. At Shelbyville, at 10 a.m. Friday, the stage was 15.9 feet with moderate flooding occurring. The river is forecast to crest at approximately 17.3 feet around 8 p.m. Friday. For the Driftwood River, near Edinburgh, at 10 a.m. Friday, the stage was 11.0 feet with minor flooding occurring. The river is forecast to crest at approximately 12.7 feet around 8 p.m. Saturday. For the Flat Rock River, at St. Paul, at 10 a.m. Friday, the stage was 8.3 feet with minor flooding occurring. The river is cresting or has crested and is falling. For the Fall Creek, near Fordville, at 10 a.m. Friday, the stage was 9.7 feet with moderate flooding occurring. The river is cresting or has crested and is falling. For the White River, at Muncie, at 10 a.m. Friday, the stage was 11.6 feet with minor flooding occurring. The river is cresting or has crested and is falling. At Anderson, at 10 a.m. Friday, the stage was 24.0 feet with record flooding occurring. The river is cresting or has crested and is falling. At Ravenswood, there are no current observations and major flooding is forecast, with the highest expected stage at approximately 12.1 feet around 8 a.m. Saturday. At Indianapolis, the river is expected to reach flood stage around 1 a.m. Saturday. At 10 a.m. Friday, the stage was 12.5 feet and minor flooding is forecast, with a crest of approximately 18.1 feet around 8 p.m. Saturday. Near Centerton, the river is expected to reach flood stage around 5 a.m. Saturday. At 10 a.m. Friday, the stage was 8.7 feet and minor flooding is forecast, with a crest of approximately 15.9 feet around 8 p.m. Monday. Below Eagle Valley Power Plant, there are no current observations and minor flooding is forecast, with the highest expected stage at approximately 606.7 feet around 2 p.m. Monday. Flood advisory in effect until 4 p.m. Eastern Daylight Time this afternoon. Flooding caused by excessive rainfall is expected. The areas affected include Decatur County. The hazardous conditions are expected until 4 p.m. Eastern Daylight Time. The following impacts are expected: minor flooding in low-lying and poor drainage areas. Water over roadways. Additional details, at 12.04 p.m. Eastern Daylight Time, local law enforcement reported heavy rain in the advisory area due to thunderstorms. Minor flooding is already occurring. Some locations that will experience flooding include Greensburg, Adams, Milford, Westport, St. Paul, Mulhausen, Letts, Sandusky, Burney, DuPont, Clarksburg, and Lake Santee. http://www.weather.gov/safety/flood-turnaround. Don't drown when encountering flooded roads. Most of flood deaths occur in vehicles. Be aware of your surroundings and do not drive on flooded roads. Here is a statement about flooding. For the following counties in Indiana, Bartholomew, Henry, Rush, and Shelby. Flood warning now in effect until 6 p.m. Eastern Daylight Time this evening. Flooding caused by excessive rainfall continues. The areas affected include Bartholomew County, Rush County, Shelby County, Henry County. The hazardous conditions are expected until 6 p.m. Eastern Daylight Time. The following impacts are expected: flooding of rivers, creeks, streams, and other low-lying and flood-prone locations is imminent or occurring. Streams continue to rise due to excess runoff from earlier rainfall. Additional details, at 12:45 p.m. Eastern Daylight Time, emergency management reported heavy rain in the warned area due to thunderstorms. Flooding is already occurring. Some locations that will experience flooding include Columbus, Shelbyville, Newcastle, Rushville, Edinburgh, Knighttown, Hope, Flat Rock, Geneva, Morristown, St. Paul, Carthage, Spice Land, Shirley, Elizabethtown, Kennard, Sulphur Springs, Merlin, Louisville, and Hartville. http://www.weather.gov/safety/flood-turnaround. Don't drown when encountering flooded roads.
Most of flood deaths occur in vehicles. Stay away or be swept away. River banks and culverts can become unstable and unsafe. And now a look at your forecast for Indianapolis and central Indiana. Tonight, mostly cloudy early, then becoming partly cloudy. A slight chance of showers and thunderstorms this afternoon. A slight chance of showers and thunderstorms toward daybreak. Some thunderstorms may produce heavy rainfall this afternoon. Some thunderstorms may produce heavy rainfall toward daybreak. Humid with lows in the lower 70s. Light and variable winds, becoming southeast around 5 miles an hour. Chance of rain 20%. For Saturday, mostly cloudy with a chance of showers and thunderstorms. Some thunderstorms may produce heavy rainfall. Humid with highs in the mid-80s. South winds 5 to 10 miles an hour. Chance of rain 50%. Saturday night, a slight chance of thunderstorms through the late overnight. Partly cloudy with a slight chance of showers. Some thunderstorms may produce heavy rainfall through the late overnight. Humid with lows in the lower 70s. Southwest winds around 5 miles an hour. Chance of rain 20%. For Sunday, partly cloudy. A slight chance of showers through early afternoon, then a chance of showers and thunderstorms late in the afternoon. Hot with highs in the lower 90s. West winds 5 to 10 miles an hour. Gusts up to 20 miles an hour late in the afternoon. Chance of rain 50%. Once again, the forecast for tonight. Mostly cloudy early, then becoming partly cloudy. A slight chance of showers and thunderstorms this afternoon. A slight chance of showers and thunderstorms toward daybreak. Some thunderstorms may produce heavy rainfall this afternoon. Some thunderstorms may produce heavy rainfall toward daybreak. Humid with lows in the lower 70s. Light and variable winds, becoming southeast around 5 miles an hour. Chance of rain 20%. Now here is the hazardous weather outlook for central Indiana. For the period through tonight, flooding will continue across mainly eastern portions of central Indiana. Some portions of the Upper White River and Big Blue River may reach major flood stage. Thunderstorms are possible this afternoon. Lightning is a threat with any thunderstorm. Any additional rainfall amounts will be less than 1/2 inch. Strong to severe storms are possible this morning. Heavy rain will remain a threat this morning as well, especially north of Interstate 74. This may cause new or worsen existing flooding. And now the extended outlook for the period Saturday through Thursday. Thunderstorms will be possible at times through the weekend along with continued river flooding. An isolated strong to severe storm is possible on Saturday. Spotter information statement. Spotter activation may be needed this morning. Please report incidents of flooding, large hail, or wind damage. Taking a look at the 3-7 day forecast for Indianapolis and central Indiana. Sunday night, partly cloudy. A chance of showers with a slight chance of thunderstorms through the late overnight, then a slight chance of showers toward daybreak. Humid with lows around 70. Northwest winds around 5 miles an hour. Chance of rain 50%. For Monday and Monday night, partly cloudy. Highs in the lower 80s. Lows in the lower 60s. Tuesday, mostly sunny. Highs in the lower 80s. For Tuesday night, mostly clear through the late overnight, then partly cloudy with a slight chance of showers and thunderstorms toward daybreak. Lows in the mid-60s. Chance of rain 20%. Wednesday, partly cloudy with a slight chance of showers and thunderstorms. Highs in the mid-80s. Chance of rain 20%. For Wednesday night, a slight chance of thunderstorms through the late overnight. Partly cloudy with a chance of showers. Lows in the mid-60s. Chance of rain 40%. Thursday. Partly cloudy with a slight chance of showers. A slight chance of thunderstorms late in the afternoon. Highs in the upper 70s. Chance of rain 20%. For Thursday night. Partly cloudy. Lows in the lower 60s. Friday, partly cloudy.
A slight chance of showers through early afternoon. Highs in the upper 70s. Chance of rain 20%. The 8 to 14 day outlook for Saturday, August 22nd through Friday, August 28th, calls for temperatures to be above normal and precipitation to be near normal. Normal highs for the period are around 85 degrees and normal lows are around 65. The normal precipitation total for the 7

75 at Zionsville, 76 at Eagle Creek Airport, and 76 at Shelbyville. Elsewhere across Indiana, rain was falling, with a temperature of 72 at Fort Wayne and 72 at Terre Haute. It was partly sunny, with a temperature of 75 at Lafayette and 89 at Evansville. It was cloudy, with a temperature of 77 at South Bend and 76 at Bloomington. Just outside Indiana, at Champaign, rain was falling, with a temperature of 72. At St. Louis, it was mostly sunny, with a temperature of 90. It was cloudy, with a temperature of 78 at Chicago, 75 at Dayton, 80 at Cincinnati, and 88 at Louisville. Once again, at Indianapolis, it was 77 degrees with cloudy skies. This is NOAA All Hazards Radio KEC 74 in Indianapolis. The National Weather Service in Indianapolis has issued a flash flood warning for northern Madison County, northeastern Tipton County, Delaware County, Randolph County, until 6 p.m. Eastern Daylight Time Friday. At 11:53 a.m. Eastern Daylight Time, emergency management reported thunderstorms producing heavy rain across the warned area. Flash flooding is already occurring. Expected hazards include flash flooding caused by thunderstorms. Severe weather has been confirmed by emergency management reported. The following impacts are expected: flash flooding of small creeks and streams, urban areas, highway. Flash flood warning remains in effect until 6:30 p.m. Eastern Daylight Time this evening for northern Hamilton, southern Madison, and Tipton counties. At 3:09 p.m. Eastern Daylight Time, emergency management reported thunderstorms producing heavy rain across the warned area. Between 1 and 4 inches of rain have fallen. Additional rainfall amounts up to 0.5 inches are possible in the warned area. Flash flooding is already occurring. Expected hazards include flash flooding caused by thunderstorms. Severe weather has been confirmed by emergency management reported. The following impacts are expected: flash flooding of small creeks and streams, urban areas, highways, streets and underpasses, as well as other poor drainage and low-lying areas. Some locations that will experience flash flooding include Anderson, Noblesville, Elwood, Tipton, Windfall, Westfield, Cicero, Pendleton, Sheridan, Chesterfield, LaPel, Edgewood, Franklin, Arcadia, Atlanta, Sharpsville, Markville, Kempton, Woodlawn Heights, and Country Club Heights. This includes Interstate 69 between mile markers 215 and 230. Turn around, don't drown when encountering flooded roads. Most of flood deaths occur in vehicles. Be especially cautious at night when it is harder to recognize the dangers of flooding. Repeating, a flash flood warning remains in effect until 6:30 p.m. Eastern Daylight Time for the following counties in Indiana, Hamilton, Madison, and Tipton. The National Weather Service in Indianapolis has issued a flash flood warning for northern Madison County, northeastern Tipton County, Delaware County, Randolph County, until 6 p.m. Eastern Daylight Time Friday. At 11:53 a.m. Eastern Daylight Time, emergency management reported thunderstorms producing heavy rain across the warned area. Flash flooding is already occurring. Expected hazards include flash flooding caused by thunderstorms. Severe weather has been confirmed by emergency management reported. The following impacts are expected: flash flooding of small creeks and streams, urban areas, highways, streets and underpasses, as well as other poor drainage and low-lying areas. Some locations that will experience flash flooding include Muncie, Alexandria, Winchester, Windfall, Yorktown, Chesterfield, Albany, Eaton, Daleville, Parker City, Farmland, Lynn, Summitville, Gaston, Selma, Ridgeville, Orestes, Lasetteville, Modoc, and Ball State University. Turn around, don't drown when encountering flooded roads. Most of flood deaths occur in vehicles. Be aware of your surroundings and do not drive on flooded roads. Repeating, a flash flood warning has been issued until 6 p.m. Eastern Daylight Time for the following counties in Indiana, Delaware, Madison, Randolph, and Tipton. Flood watch now in effect through Saturday evening. Flash flooding caused by excessive rainfall continues to be possible. The areas affected include portions of central, east central, north central, and west central Indiana, including the following counties in central Indiana: Boone, Clinton,

Hamilton, Hancock, Hendricks, Howard, Johnson, Madison, Marion, Morgan, Rush, Shelby, and Tipton. In East Central Indiana, Delaware, Henry and Randolph. In North Central Indiana, Carroll. In West Central Indiana, Clay, Fountain, Montgomery, Owen, Park, Putnam, Tippecanoe, Vermilion, Vigo, and Warren. The hazardous conditions are expected from through Saturday evening. The following impacts are expected. Excessive runoff may result in flooding of rivers, creeks, streams, and other low-lying and flood-prone locations. Additional details, flooding is ongoing across portions of central Indiana, particularly north and east of Indianapolis. This is potentially a very dangerous situation, and citizens should remain aware of conditions in their area and be prepared to take immediate action if rising water threatens or warnings are issued. http://www.weather.gov/safety/flood. You should monitor later forecasts and be prepared to take action should flash flood warnings be issued. Flash flood warning remains in effect until 6:30 p.m. Eastern Daylight Time this evening for northern Hamilton, southern Madison, and Tipton counties. At 3:09 p.m. Eastern Daylight Time, emergency management reported thunderstorms producing heavy rain across the warned area. Between 1 and 4 inches of rain have fallen. Additional rainfall amounts up to 0.5 inches are possible in the warned area. Flash flooding is already occurring. Expected hazards include flash flooding caused by thunderstorms. Severe weather has been confirmed by emergency management reported. The following impacts are expected: flash flooding of small creeks and streams, urban areas, highways, streets, and underpasses, as well as other poor drainage and low-lying areas. Some locations that will experience flash flooding include Anderson, Noblesville, Elwood, Tipton, Windfall, Westfield, Cicero, Pendleton, Sheridan, Chesterfield, LaPel, Edgewood, Franklin, Arcadia, Atlanta, Sharpsville, Markville, Kempton, Lawn Heights, and Country Club Heights. This includes Interstate 69 between mile markers 215 and 230. Turn around, don't drown when encountering flooded roads. Most of flood deaths occur in vehicles. Be especially cautious at night when it is harder to recognize the dangers of flooding. Repeating, a flash flood warning remains in effect until 6:30 p.m. Eastern Daylight Time for the following counties in Indiana, Hamilton, Madison, and Tipton. Now a summary of river forecasts. For the Big Blue River at Carthage, at 10 a.m. Friday, the stage was 10.0 feet with moderate flooding occurring. The river is cresting or has crested and is falling. At Shelbyville, at 10 a.m. Friday, the stage was 15.9 feet with moderate flooding occurring. The river is forecast to crest at approximately 17.3 feet around 8 p.m. Friday. For the Driftwood River, near Edinburgh, at 10 a.m. Friday, the stage was 11.0 feet with minor flooding occurring. The river is forecast to crest at approximately 12.7 feet around 8 p.m. Saturday. For the Flat Rock River, at St. Paul, at 10 a.m. Friday, the stage was 8.3 feet with minor flooding occurring. The river is cresting or has crested and is falling. For the Fall Creek, near Fordhill, at 10 a.m. Friday, the stage was 9.7 feet with moderate flooding occurring. The river is cresting or has crested and is falling. For the White River, at Muncie, at 10 a.m. Friday, the stage was 11.6 feet with minor flooding occurring. The river is cresting or has crested and is falling. At Anderson, at 10 a.m. Friday, the stage was 24.0 feet with record flooding occurring. The river is cresting or has crested and is falling. At Ravenswood, there are no current observations and major flooding is forecast, with the highest expected stage at approximately 12.1 feet around 8 a.m. Saturday. At Indianapolis, the river is expected to reach flood stage around 1 a.m. Saturday. At 10 a.m. Friday, the stage was 12.5 feet and minor flooding is forecast, with a crest of approximately 18.1 feet around 8 p.m. Saturday. Near Centerton, the river is expected to reach flood stage around 5 a.m. Saturday. At 10 a.m. Friday, the stage was 8.7 feet and minor flooding is forecast, with a crest of approximately 15.9 feet around 8 p.m. Monday.
Below Eagle Valley Power Plant, there are no current observations and minor flooding is forecast, with the highest expected stage at approximately 606.7 feet around 2 p.m. Monday. Flood advisory in effect until 4 p.m. Eastern Daylight Time this afternoon. Flooding caused by excessive rainfall is expected. The areas affected include Decatur County. The hazardous conditions are expected until 4 p.m. Eastern Daylight Time. The following impacts are expected: minor flooding in low-lying and poor drainage areas. Water over roadways. Additional details, at 12.04 p.m. Eastern Daylight Time, local law enforcement reported heavy rain in the advisory area due to thunderstorms. Minor flooding is already occurring. Some locations that will experience flooding include Greensburg, Adams, Milford, Westport, St. Paul, Millhausen, Letts, Sandusky, Burney, DuPont, Clarksburg, and Lake Santee. http://www.weather.gov/safety/flood-turnaround. Don't drown when encountering flooded roads. Most of flood deaths occur in vehicles. Be aware of your surroundings and do not drive on flooded roads. Here is a statement about flooding. For the following counties, in Indiana, Bartholomew, Henry, Rush, and Shelby. Flood warning now in effect until 6 p.m. Eastern Daylight Time this evening. Flooding caused by excessive rainfall continues. The areas affected include Bartholomew County, Rush County, Shelby County, Henry County. The hazardous conditions are expected until 6 p.m. Eastern Daylight Time. The following impacts are expected: flooding of rivers, creeks, streams, and other low-lying and flood-prone locations is imminent or occurring. Streams continue to rise due to excess runoff from earlier rainfall. Additional details, at 12:45 p.m. Eastern Daylight Time, emergency management reported heavy rain in the warned area due to thunderstorms. Flooding is already occurring. Some locations that will experience flooding include Columbus, Shelbyville, Newcastle, Rushville, Edinburgh, Knighttown, Hope, Flat Rock, Geneva, Morristown, St. Paul, Carthage, Spice Land, Shirley, Elizabethtown, Kennard, Sulphur Springs, Merlin, Louisville, and Hartville. http://www.weather.gov/safety/flood-turnaround. Don't drown when encountering flooded roads. Most of flood deaths occur in vehicles. Stay away or be swept away. River banks and culverts can become unstable and unsafe. And now a look at your forecast for Indianapolis and central Indiana. Tonight, mostly cloudy early, then becoming partly cloudy. A slight chance of showers and thunderstorms this afternoon. A slight chance of showers and thunderstorms toward daybreak. Some thunderstorms may produce heavy rainfall this afternoon. Humid with lows in the lower 70s. Light and variable winds, becoming southeast around 5 miles an hour. Chance of rain 20%. For Saturday, mostly cloudy with a chance of showers and thunderstorms. Some thunderstorms may produce heavy rainfall. Humid with highs in the mid-80s. South winds 5 to 10 miles an hour. Chance of rain 50%. Saturday night, a slight chance of thunderstorms through the late overnight. Partly cloudy with a slight chance of showers. Some thunderstorms may produce heavy rainfall through the late overnight. Humid with lows in the lower 70s. Southwest winds around 5 miles an hour. Chance of rain 20%. For Sunday, partly cloudy. A slight chance of showers through early afternoon, then a chance of showers and thunderstorms late in the afternoon. Hot with highs in the lower 90s. West winds 5 to 10 miles an hour. Gusts up to 20 miles an hour late in the afternoon. Chance of rain 50%. Once again, the forecast for tonight. Mostly cloudy early, then becoming partly cloudy. A slight chance of showers and thunderstorms this afternoon. A slight chance of showers and thunderstorms toward daybreak. Some thunderstorms may produce heavy rainfall this afternoon. Humid with lows in the lower 70s.
light and variable winds, becoming southeast around 5 miles an hour. Chance of rain 20%. Taking a look at the 3-7 day forecast for Indianapolis and central Indiana. Sunday night, partly cloudy. A chance of showers with a slight chance of thunderstorms through the late overnight, and a slight chance of showers toward daybreak. Humid with lows around 70. Northwest winds around 5 miles an hour. Chance of rain 50%. For Monday and Monday night, partly cloudy. Highs in the lower 80s. Lows in the lower 60s. Tuesday, mostly sunny. Highs in the lower 80s. For Tuesday night, mostly clear through the late overnight, then partly cloudy with a slight chance of showers and thunderstorms toward daybreak. Lows in the mid-60s. Chance of rain 20%. Wednesday, cloudy with a slight chance of showers and thunderstorms. Highs in the mid-80s. Chance of rain 20%. For Wednesday night, a slight chance of thunderstorms through the late overnight. Partly cloudy with a chance of showers. Lows in the mid-60s. Chance of rain 40%. Thursday, partly cloudy with a slight chance of showers. A slight chance of thunderstorms late in the afternoon. Highs in the upper 70s. Chance of rain 20%. For Thursday night, partly cloudy. Lows in the lower 60s. Friday, partly cloudy. A slight chance of showers through early afternoon. Highs in the upper 70s. Chance of rain 20%. The 8-14 day outlook for Saturday, August 22nd through Friday, August 28th, calls for temperatures to be above normal and precipitation to be near normal. Normal highs for the period are around 85 degrees, and normal lows are around 65. The normal precipitation total for the 7 days is around 0.70 inches. The ultraviolet index for Indianapolis on Saturday will be 5. The Environmental Protection Agency categorizes an index of 5 as moderate exposure to ultraviolet radiation. At 3 p.m. at Indianapolis, it was cloudy. The temperature was 78 degrees, the dew point 71, and the relative humidity 79%. The wind was northeast at 3 miles an hour. The barometric pressure was 30.10 inches and falling. Around central Indiana, it was cloudy, with a temperature of 77 at Muncie, 76 at Zionsville, 77 at Eagle Creek Airpark, and 77 at Shelbyville. Elsewhere across Indiana, skies ranged from partly sunny to cloudy. It was 77 at South Bend, 72 at Fort Wayne, and 76 at Lafayette. Terre Haute reported 74, Bloomington reported 77, and Evansville reported 89. Just outside Indiana, at St. Louis, it was mostly sunny, with a temperature of 91. At Chicago, it was partly sunny, with a temperature of 79. It was cloudy, with a temperature of 78 at Champaign, 78 at Dayton, 83 at Cincinnati, and 91 at Louisville. Once again, at Indianapolis, it was 78 degrees with cloudy skies. This is NOAA All Hazards Radio KEC 74 in Indianapolis. The National Weather Service in Indianapolis has issued a flash flood warning for northern Madison County, northeastern Tipton County, Delaware County, Randolph County, until 6 p.m. Eastern Daylight Time Friday. At 11:53 a.m. Eastern Daylight Time, emergency management reported thunderstorms producing heavy rain across the warned area. Flash flooding is already occurring. Expected hazards include flash flooding caused by thunderstorms. Severe weather has been confirmed by emergency management reported. The following impacts are expected: flash flooding of small creeks and streams, urban areas, highways, streets and underpasses, as well as other poor drainage and low-lying areas. Some locations that will experience flash flooding include Muncie, Alexandria, Winchester, Windfall, Yorktown, Chesterfield, Albany, Eaton, Daleville, Parker City, Farmland, Lynn, Summitville, Gaston, Selma, Ridgeville, Orestes, Lisetteville, Modoc, and Ball State University. Turn around, don't drown when encountering flooded roads. Most flood deaths occur in vehicles.
Be aware of your surroundings and do not drive on flooded roads. Repeating, a flash flood warning has been issued until 6 p.m. Eastern Daylight Time for the following counties in Indiana, Delaware, Madison, Randolph, and Tipton. Flood watch now in effect through Saturday evening. Flash flooding caused by excessive rainfall continues to be possible. The areas affected include portions of central, east central, north central, and west central Indiana, including the following counties in central Indiana: Boone, Clinton, Decatur, Hamilton, Hancock, Hendricks, Howard, Johnson, Madison, Marion, Morgan, Rush, Shelby, and Tipton. In east central Indiana, Delaware, Henry, and Randolph. In north central Indiana, Carroll. In west central Indiana, Clay, Fountain, Montgomery, Olin, Park, Putnam, Tippecanoe, Vermilion, Vigo, and Warren. The hazardous conditions are expected from through Saturday evening. The following impacts are expected. Excessive runoff may result in flooding of rivers, creeks, streams, and other low-lying and flood-prone locations. Additional details. Flooding is ongoing across portions of central Indiana, particularly north and east of Indianapolis. This is potentially a very dangerous situation, and citizens should remain aware of conditions in their area and be prepared to take immediate action if rising water threats or warnings are issued. http://www.weather.gov/safety/flood. You should monitor later forecasts and be prepared to take action should flash flood warnings be issued. Flash flood warning remains in effect until 6:30 p.m. Eastern Daylight Time this evening for northern Hamilton, southern Madison, and Tipton counties. At 3:09 p.m. Eastern Daylight Time, emergency management reported thunderstorms producing heavy rain across the warned area. Between 1 and 4 inches of rain have fallen. Additional rainfall amounts up to 0.5 inches are possible in the warned area. Flash flooding is already occurring. Expected hazards include flash flooding caused by thunderstorms. Severe has been confirmed by emergency management reported. The following impacts are expected: flash flooding of small creeks and streams, urban areas, highways, streets, and underpasses, as well as other poor drainage and low-lying areas. Some locations that will experience flash flooding include Anderson, Noblesville, Elwood, Tipton, Windfall, Westfield, Cicero, Pendleton, Sheridan, Chesterfield, LaPel, Edgewood, Franklin, Arcadia, Atlanta, Sharpsville, Markville, Kempton, Woodlawn Heights, and Country Club Heights. This includes Interstate 69 between mile markers 215 and 230. Turn around, don't drown when encountering flooded roads. Most of flood deaths occur in vehicles. Be especially cautious at night when it is harder to recognize the dangers of flooding. Repeating, a flash flood warning remains in effect until 6:30 p.m. Eastern Daylight Time for the following counties in Indiana, Hamilton, Madison, and Tipton. Now here is the hazardous weather outlook for central Indiana. For the period through tonight, major river flooding will continue along the White River. Other flooding will continue in central Indiana, and a flood watch remains in effect for much of central Indiana. Thunderstorms are possible late tonight. Lightning is a threat with any thunderstorm. Any additional rainfall amounts could result in additional flooding. And now the extended outlook for the period Saturday through Thursday. Thunderstorms will be possible at times through the weekend along with continued river flooding. An isolated strong to severe storm is possible on Saturday. Spotter information statement. Spotter activation may be needed this morning. Please report incidents of flooding, large hail, or wind damage. And now a summary of river forecasts. For the Big River, at Carthage, at 2 p.m. Friday, the stage was 9.6 feet with minor flooding occurring. The river is cresting or has crested and is falling. At Shelbyville, at 2 p.m. Friday, the stage was 16.5 feet with moderate flooding occurring. The river is forecast to crest at approximately 17.3 feet around 8 p.m. Friday. For the Driftwood River, near Edinburg, the river is expected to reach flood stage around 4 p.m. Friday. At 2 p.m. Friday, the stage was 10.8 feet and minor flooding is forecast, with a crest of approximately 12.7 feet around 2 p.m. Saturday.
for the Flood Rock River at St. Paul. At 2 p.m. Friday, the stage was 8.0 feet with minor flooding occurring. The river is cresting or has crested and is falling. For the Fall Creek, near Fort Hill, at 2 p.m. Friday, the stage was 9.4 feet with moderate flooding occurring. The river is cresting or has crested and is falling. For the White River, at Muncie, at 2 p.m. Friday, the stage was 10.8 feet with minor flooding occurring. The river is cresting or has crested and is falling. At Anderson, at 2 p.m. Friday, the stage was 22.9 feet with major flooding occurring. The river is cresting or has crested and is falling. At Noblesville, at 2 p.m. Friday, the stage was 22.5 feet with major flooding occurring. The river is forecast to crest at approximately 23.5 feet around 8 p.m. Friday. At Ravenswood, there are no current observations and major flooding is forecast, with the highest expected stage at approximately 12.1 feet around 8 a.m. Saturday. At Indianapolis, the river is expected to reach flood stage around 1 a.m. Saturday. At 2 p.m. Friday, the stage was 13.4 feet and minor flooding is forecast, with a crest of approximately 18.1 feet around 8 p.m. Saturday. Near Centerton, the river is expected to reach flood stage around 5 a.m. Saturday. At 3 p.m. Friday, the stage was 9.4 feet and minor flooding is forecast, with a crest of approximately 15.9 feet around 8 p.m. Monday. Below Eagle Valley Power Plant, there are no current observations and minor flooding is forecast, with the highest expected stage at approximately 606.7 feet around 2 p.m. Monday. For the Mississinewa River, near Ridgeville at 3 p.m. Friday, the stage was 12.7 feet with moderate flooding occurring. The river is cresting or has crested and is falling. Flood advisory in effect until 4 p.m. Eastern Daylight Time this afternoon. Flooding caused by excessive rainfall is expected. The areas affected include Decatur County. The hazardous conditions are expected until 4 p.m. Eastern Daylight Time. The following impacts are expected: minor flooding in low-lying and poor drainage areas. Water over roadways. Additional details: at 12.04 p.m. Eastern Daylight Time, local law enforcement reported heavy rain in the advisory area due to thunderstorms. Minor flooding is already occurring. Some locations that will experience flooding include Greensburg, Adams, Milford, Westport, St. Paul, Mulhausen, Letts, Sandusky, Burney, DuPont, Clarksburg, and Lake Santee. http://www.weather.gov/safety/flood turnaround. Don't drown when encountering flooded roads. Most of flood deaths occur in vehicles. Be aware of your surroundings and do not drive on flooded roads. Here is a statement about flooding. For the following counties in Indiana: Bartholomew, Henry, Rush, and Shelby. Flood warning now in effect until 6 p.m. Eastern Daylight Time this evening. Flooding caused by excessive rainfall continues. The areas affected include Bartholomew County, Rush County, Shelby County, Henry County. The hazardous conditions are expected until 6 p.m. Eastern Daylight Time. The following impacts are expected: flooding of rivers, creeks, streams, and other low-lying and flood-prone locations is imminent or occurring. Streams continue to rise due to excess runoff from earlier rainfall. Additional details: at 12:45 p.m. Eastern Daylight Time, emergency management reported heavy rain in the warned area due to thunderstorms. Flooding is already occurring. Some locations that will experience flooding include Columbus, Shelbyville, Newcastle, Rushville, Edinburgh, Knighttown, Hope, Flat Rock, Geneva, Morristown, St. Paul, Carthage, Spice Land, Shirley, Elizabethtown, Kennard, Sulphur Springs, Merlin, Louisville, and Hartville. http://www.weather.gov/safety/flood turnaround. Don't drown when encountering flooded roads. Most of flood deaths occur in vehicles. Stay away or be swept away. River banks and culverts can become unstable and unsafe. And now a look at your forecast for Indianapolis and central Indiana. Tonight, mostly cloudy early, then becoming partly cloudy. A slight chance of showers and thunderstorms this afternoon. A slight chance of showers and thunderstorms toward daybreak.
Some thunderstorms may produce heavy rainfall this afternoon. Some thunderstorms may produce heavy rainfall toward daybreak. Humid with lows in the lower 70s. Light and variable winds, becoming southeast around 5 miles an hour. Chance of rain 20%. For Saturday, mostly cloudy with a chance of showers and thunderstorms. Some thunderstorms may produce heavy rainfall. Humid with highs in the mid-80s. South winds 5 to 10 miles an hour. Chance of rain 50%. Saturday night, a slight chance of thunderstorms through the late overnight. Partly cloudy with a slight chance of showers. Some thunderstorms may produce heavy rainfall through the late overnight. Humid with lows in the lower 70s. Southwest winds around 5 miles an hour. Chance of rain 20%. For Sunday, partly cloudy. A slight chance of showers through early afternoon, then a chance of showers and thunderstorms late in the afternoon. Hot with highs in the lower 90s. West winds 5 to 10 miles an hour. Gusts up to 20 miles an hour late in the afternoon. Chance of rain 50%. Once again, the forecast for tonight. Mostly cloudy early, then becoming partly cloudy. A slight chance of showers and thunderstorms this afternoon. A slight chance of showers and thunderstorms toward daybreak. Some thunderstorms may produce heavy rainfall this afternoon. Some thunderstorms may produce heavy rainfall toward daybreak. Humid with lows in the lower 70s. Light and variable winds, becoming southeast around 5 miles an hour. Chance of rain 20%. Taking a look at the 3 through 7 day forecast for Indianapolis and central Indiana. Sunday night. Partly cloudy. A chance of showers with a slight chance of thunderstorms through the late overnight. Then, a slight chance of showers toward daybreak. Humid with lows around 70. Northwest winds around 5 miles an hour. Chance of rain 50%. For Monday and Monday night. Partly cloudy. Highs in the lower 80s. Lows in the lower 60s. Tuesday. Mostly sunny. Highs in the lower 80s. For Tuesday night. Mostly clear through the late overnight. Then partly cloudy with a slight chance of showers and thunderstorms toward daybreak. Lows in the mid-60s. Chance of rain 20%. Wednesday. Partly cloudy with a slight chance of showers and thunderstorms. Highs in the mid-80s. Chance of rain 20%. For Wednesday night. A slight chance of thunderstorms through the late overnight. Partly cloudy with a chance of showers. Lows in the mid-60s. Chance of rain 40%. Thursday. Partly cloudy with a slight chance of showers. A slight chance of thunderstorms late in the afternoon. Highs in the upper 70s. Chance of rain 20%. For Thursday night. Partly cloudy. Lows in the lower 60s. Friday. Partly cloudy. A slight chance of showers through early afternoon. Highs in the upper 70s. Chance of rain 20%. The 8 to 14 day outlook for Saturday, August 22nd through Friday, August 28th calls for temperatures to be above normal and precipitation to be near normal. Normal highs for the period are around 85 degrees and normal lows are around 65. The normal precipitation total for the 7 days is around 0.70 inches. The ultraviolet index for Indianapolis on Saturday will be 5. The Environmental Protection Agency categorizes an index of 5 as moderate exposure to ultraviolet radiation. At 3 p.m. at Indianapolis, it was cloudy. The temperature was 78 degrees, the dew point 71, and the relative humidity 79%. The wind was northeast at 3 miles an hour. The barometric pressure was 30.10 inches and falling. Around central Indiana, it was cloudy, with a temperature of 77 at Muncie, 76 at Zionsville, 77 at Eagle Creek Airpark, and 77 at Shelbyville. Elsewhere across Indiana, skies ranged from partly sunny to cloudy. It was 77 at South Bend, 72 at Fort Wayne, and 76 at Lafayette. Terre Haute reported 74, Bloomington reported 77, and Evansville reported 89.
just outside Indiana, at St. Louis, it was mostly sunny, with a temperature of 91. At Chicago, it was partly sunny, with a temperature of 79. It was cloudy, with a temperature of 78 at Champaign, 78 at Dayton, 83 at Cincinnati, and 91 at Louisville. Once again, at Indianapolis, it was 78 degrees with cloudy skies. Now here is the hazardous weather outlook for central Indiana. For the period through tonight, major river flooding will continue along the White River. Other flooding will continue in central Indiana, and a flood watch remains in effect for much of central Indiana. Thunderstorms are possible late tonight. Lightning is a threat with any thunderstorm. Any additional rainfall amounts could result in additional flooding. And now the extended outlook for the period Saturday through Thursday. Thunderstorms will be possible at times through the weekend along with continued river flooding. An isolated strong to severe storm is possible on Saturday. Spotter information statement. Spotter activation may be needed this morning. Please report incidents of flooding, large hail, or wind damage. This is NOAA All Hazards Radio KEC 74 in Indianapolis. National Weather Service in Indianapolis has issued a flash flood warning for northern Madison County, northeastern Tipton County, Delaware County, Randolph County, until 6 p.m. Eastern Daylight Time Friday. At 11:53 a.m. Eastern Daylight Time, emergency management reported thunderstorms producing heavy rain across the warned area. Flash flooding is already occurring. Expected hazards include flash flooding caused by thunderstorms. Severe has been confirmed by emergency management reported. The following impacts are expected: flash flooding of small creeks and streams, urban areas, highways, streets and underpasses, as well as other poor drainage and low-lying areas. Some locations that will experience flash flooding include Muncie, Alexandria, Winchester, Windfall, Yorktown, Chesterfield, Albany, Eaton, Daleville, Parker City, Farmland, Lynn, Summitville, Gaston, Selma, Ridgeville, Orestes, Lisetteville, Modoc, and Ball State University. Turn around, don't drown when encountering flooded roads. Most of flood deaths occur in vehicles. Be aware of your surroundings and do not drive on flooded roads. Repeating, a flash flood warning has been issued until 6 p.m. Eastern Daylight Time for the following counties in Indiana, Delaware, Madison, Randolph, and Tipton. Flood watch now in effect through Saturday evening. Flash flooding caused by excessive rainfall continues to be possible. The areas affected include portions of central, east central, north central, and west central Indiana, including the following counties in central Indiana: Boone, Clinton, Decatur, Hamilton, Hancock, Hendricks, Howard, Johnson, Madison, Marion, Morgan, Rush, Shelby, and Tipton. In east central Indiana, Delaware, Henry, and Randolph. In north central Indiana, Carroll. In west central Indiana, Clay, Fountain, Montgomery, Owen, Park, Putnam, Tippecanoe, Vermilion, Vigo, and Warren. The hazardous conditions are expected from through Saturday evening. The following impacts are expected: excessive runoff may result in flooding of rivers, creeks, streams, and other low-lying and flood-prone locations. Additional details: flooding is ongoing across portions of central Indiana, particularly north and east of Indianapolis. This is potentially a very dangerous situation, and citizens should remain aware of conditions in their area and be prepared to take immediate action if rising water threats or warnings are issued. http://www.weather.gov/safety/flood. You should monitor later forecasts and be prepared to take action should flash flood warnings be issued. Flash flood warning remains in effect until 6:30 p.m. Eastern Daylight Time this evening for northern Hamilton, southern Madison, and Tipton counties. At 3:09 p.m. Eastern Daylight Time, emergency management reported thunderstorms producing heavy rain across the warned area. Between 1 and 4 inches of rain have fallen. Additional rainfall amounts up to 0.5 inches are possible in the warned area. Flash flooding is already occurring. Expected hazards include flash flooding caused by thunderstorms. Severe weather has been confirmed by emergency management reported. The following impacts are expected:
flash flooding of small creeks and streams, urban areas, highways, streets, and underpasses, as well as other poor drainage and low-lying areas. Some locations that will experience flash flooding include Anderson, Noblesville, Elwood, Tipton, Windfall, Westfield, Cicero, Pendleton, Sheridan, Chesterfield, LaPel, Edgewood, Franklin, Arcadia, Atlanta, Sharpsville, Markville, Kempton, Woodlawn Heights, and Country Club Heights. This includes Interstate 69 between mile markers 215 and 230. Turn around, don't drown when encountering flooded roads. Most of flood deaths occur in vehicles. Be especially cautious at night when it is harder to recognize the dangers of flooding. Repeating, a flash flood warning remains in effect until 6:30 p.m. Eastern Daylight Time for the following counties in Indiana, Hamilton, Madison, and Tipton. And now a summary of river forecasts. For the Big Blue River at Carthage, at 2 p.m. Friday, the stage was 9.6 feet with minor flooding occurring. The river is cresting or has crested and is falling. At Shelbyville, at 2 p.m. Friday, the stage was 16.5 feet with moderate flooding occurring. The river is forecast to crest at approximately 17.3 feet around 8 p.m. Friday. For the Driftwood River, near Edinburgh, the river is expected to reach flood stage around 4 p.m. Friday. At 2 p.m. Friday, the stage was 10.8 feet and minor flooding is forecast, with a crest of approximately 12.7 feet around 2 p.m. Saturday. For the Flat Rock River, at St. Paul, at 2 p.m. Friday, the stage was 8.0 feet with minor flooding occurring. The river is cresting or has crested and is falling. For the Fall Creek, near Fordville, at 2 p.m. Friday, the stage was 9.4 feet with moderate flooding occurring. The river is cresting or has crested and is falling. For the White River, at Muncie, at 2 p.m. Friday, the stage was 10.8 feet with minor flooding occurring. The river is cresting or has crested and is falling. At Anderson, at 2 p.m. Friday, the stage was 22.9 feet with major flooding occurring. The river is cresting or has crested and is falling. At Noblesville, at 2 p.m. Friday, the stage was 22.5 feet with major flooding occurring. The river is forecast to crest at approximately 23.5 feet around 8 p.m. Friday. At Ravenswood, there are no current observations and major flooding is forecast, with the highest expected stage at approximately 12.1 feet around 8 a.m. Saturday. At Indianapolis, the river is expected to reach flood stage around 1 a.m. Saturday. At 2 p.m. Friday, the stage was 13.4 feet and minor flooding is forecast, with a crest of approximately 18.1 feet around 8 p.m. Saturday. Near Centerton, the river is expected to reach flood stage around 5 a.m. Saturday. At 3 p.m. Friday, the stage was 9.4 feet and minor flooding is forecast, with a crest of approximately 15.9 feet around 8 p.m. Monday. Below Eagle Valley Power Plant, there are no current observations and minor flooding is forecast, with the highest expected stage at approximately 606.7 feet around 2 p.m. Monday. For the Mississinewa River, near Ridgeville at 3 p.m. Friday, the stage was 12.7 feet with moderate flooding occurring. The river is cresting or has crested and is falling. Flood advisory in effect until 4 p.m. Eastern Daylight Time this afternoon. Flooding caused by excessive rainfall is expected. The areas affected include Decatur County. The hazardous conditions are expected until 4 p.m. Eastern Daylight Time. The following impacts are expected: minor flooding in low-lying and poor drainage areas, water over roadways. Additional details: at 12.04 p.m. Eastern Daylight Time, local law enforcement reported heavy rain in the advisory area due to thunderstorms. Minor flooding is already occurring. Some locations that will experience flooding include Greensburg, Adams, Milford, Westport, St. Paul, Mulhousen, Letts, Sandusky, Burney, DuPont, Clarksburg, and Lake Santee. http://www.weather.gov/safety/flood/turnaround. Don't drown when encountering flooded roads. Most of flood deaths occur in vehicles. Be aware of your surroundings and do not drive on flooded roads. Here is a statement about flooding. For the following counties in Indiana: Bartholomew, Henry, Rush, and Shelby.
flood warning now in effect until 6 p.m. Eastern Daylight Time this evening. Flooding caused by excessive rainfall continues. The areas affected include Bartholomew County, Rush County, Shelby County, Henry County. The hazardous conditions are expected until 6 p.m. Eastern Daylight Time. The following impacts are expected: flooding of rivers, creeks, streams, and other low-lying and flood-prone locations is imminent or occurring. Streams continue to rise due to excess runoff from earlier rainfall. Additional details: at 12:45 p.m. Eastern Daylight Time, emergency management reported heavy rain in the warned area due to thunderstorms. Flooding is already occurring. Some locations that will experience flooding include Columbus, Shelbyville, Newcastle, Rushville, Edinburgh, Knighttown, Hope, Flat Rock, Geneva, Morristown, St. Paul, Carthage, Spice Land, Shirley, Elizabethtown, Kennard, Sulphur Springs, Merlin, Louisville, and Hartville. http://www.weather.gov/safety/flood turnaround. Don't drown when encountering flooded roads. Most of flood deaths occur in vehicles. Stay away or be swept away. River banks and culverts can become unstable and unsafe. And now a look at your forecast for Indianapolis and central Indiana. Tonight, partly cloudy. A slight chance of showers and thunderstorms late this afternoon. A slight chance of showers and thunderstorms toward daybreak. Some thunderstorms may produce heavy rainfall late this afternoon. Some thunderstorms may produce heavy rainfall toward daybreak. Humid with lows in the lower 70s. Northeast winds around 5 miles an hour, becoming southeast around 5 miles an hour toward daybreak. Chance of rain 20%. For Saturday, mostly cloudy with a chance of showers and thunderstorms. Some thunderstorms may produce heavy rainfall. Humid with highs in the mid-80s. South winds 5 to 10 miles an hour. Chance of rain 50%. Saturday night, a slight chance of thunderstorms through the late overnight. Partly cloudy with a slight chance of showers. Some thunderstorms may produce heavy rainfall through the late overnight. Humid with lows in the lower 70s. Southwest winds around 5 miles an hour. Chance of rain 20%. For Sunday, partly cloudy. A slight chance of showers through early afternoon, then a chance of showers and thunderstorms late in the afternoon. Hot with highs in the lower 90s. West winds 5 to 10 miles an hour. Gusts up to 20 miles an hour late in the afternoon. Chance of rain 50%. Once again, the forecast for tonight. Partly cloudy. A slight chance of showers and thunderstorms late this afternoon. A slight chance of showers and thunderstorms toward daybreak. Some thunderstorms may produce heavy rainfall late this afternoon. Some thunderstorms may produce heavy rainfall toward daybreak. Humid with lows in the lower 70s. Northeast winds around 5 miles an hour, becoming southeast around 5 miles an hour toward daybreak. Chance of rain 20%. Taking a look at the 3-7 day forecast for Indianapolis and central Indiana. Sunday night, partly cloudy. A chance of showers with a slight chance of thunderstorms through the late overnight, then a slight chance of showers toward daybreak. Humid with lows around 70. Northwest winds around 5 miles an hour. Chance of rain 50%. For Monday and Monday night, partly cloudy. Highs in the lower 80s. Lows in the lower 60s. Tuesday, mostly sunny. Highs in the lower 80s. For Tuesday night, mostly clear through the late overnight, then partly cloudy with a slight chance of showers and thunderstorms toward daybreak. Lows in the mid-60s. Chance of rain 20%. Wednesday, partly cloudy with a slight chance of showers and thunderstorms. Highs in the mid-80s. Chance of rain 20%. For Wednesday night, a slight chance of thunderstorms through the late overnight. Partly cloudy with a chance of showers. Lows in the mid-60s. Chance of rain 40%. Thursday, partly cloudy with a slight chance of showers. A slight chance of thunderstorms late in the afternoon.
highs in the upper 70s. Chance of rain 20%. For Thursday night, partly cloudy. Lows in the lower 60s. Friday, partly cloudy. A slight chance of showers through early afternoon. Highs in the upper 70s. Chance of rain 20%. The 8 to 14 day outlook for Saturday, August 22nd through Friday, August 28th, calls for temperatures to be above normal and precipitation to be near normal. Normal highs for the period are around 85 degrees and normal lows are around 65. The normal precipitation total for the 7 days is around 0.70 inches. The ultraviolet index for Indianapolis on Saturday will be 5. The Environmental Protection Agency categorizes an index of 5 as moderate exposure to ultraviolet radiation. At 3 p.m. at Indianapolis, it was cloudy. The temperature was 78 degrees, the dew point 71, and the relative humidity 79%. The wind was northeast at 3 miles an hour. The barometric pressure was 30.10 inches and falling. Around central Indiana, it was cloudy, with a temperature of 77 at Muncie, 76 at Zionsville, 77 at Eagle Creek Airpark, and 77 at Shelbyville. Elsewhere across Indiana, skies ranged from partly sunny to cloudy. It was 77 at South Bend, 72 at Fort Wayne, and 76 at Lafayette. Terre Haute reported 74, Bloomington reported 77, and Evansville reported 89. Just outside Indiana, at St. Louis, it was mostly sunny, with a temperature of 91. At Chicago, it was partly sunny, with a temperature of 79. It was cloudy, with a temperature of 78 at Champaign, 78 at Dayton, 83 at Cincinnati, and 91 at Louisville. Once again, at Indianapolis, it was 78 degrees with cloudy skies. Now here is the hazardous weather outlook for central Indiana. For the period through tonight, major river flooding will continue along the White River. Other flooding will continue in central Indiana and a flood watch remains in effect for much of central Indiana. Thunderstorms are possible late tonight. Lightning is a threat with any thunderstorm. Any additional rainfall amounts could result in additional flooding. And now the extended outlook for the period Saturday through Thursday. Thunderstorms will be possible at times through the weekend along with continued river flooding. An isolated strong to severe storm is possible on Saturday. Spotter information statement. Spotter activation may be needed this morning. Please report incidents of flooding, large hail, or wind damage. This is NOAA All Hazards Radio KEC 74 in Indianapolis. The National Weather Service in Indianapolis has issued a flash flood warning for Northern Madison County, Northeastern Tipton County, Delaware County, Randolph County, until 6 p.m. Eastern Daylight Time Friday. At 11:53 a.m. Eastern Daylight Time, emergency management reported thunderstorms producing heavy rain across the warned area. Flash flooding is already occurring. Expected hazards include flash flooding caused by thunderstorms. Severe has been confirmed by emergency management reported. The following impacts are expected: flash flooding of small creeks and streams, urban areas, highways, streets and underpasses, as well as other poor drainage and low-lying areas. Some locations that will experience flash flooding include Muncie, Alexandria, Winchester, Windfall, Yorktown, Chesterfield, Albany, Eaton, Daleville, Parker City, Farmland, Lynn, Summitville, Gaston, Selma, Ridgeville, Orestes, Lasetteville, Modoc, and Ball State University. Turn around, don't drown when encountering flooded roads. Most of flood deaths occur in vehicles. Be aware of your surroundings and do not drive on flooded roads. Repeating, a flash flood warning has been issued until 6 p.m. Eastern Daylight Time for the following counties in Indiana, Delaware, Madison, Randolph, and Tipton. Flood watch now in effect through Saturday evening. Flash flooding caused by excessive rainfall continues to be possible. The areas affected include portions of central, east central, north central, and west central Indiana, including the following counties in central Indiana: Boone, Clinton, Decatur, Hamilton, Hancock, Hendricks, Howard, Johnson, Madison, Marion, Morgan, Rush, Shelby, and Tipton.
In East Central Indiana, Delaware, Henry and Randolph. In North Central Indiana, Carroll. In West Central Indiana, Clay, Fountain, Montgomery, Owen, Park, Putnam, Tippecanoe, Vermilion, Vigo, and Warren. The hazardous conditions are expected from through Saturday evening. The following impacts are expected. Excessive runoff may result in flooding of rivers, creeks, streams, and other low-lying and flood-prone locations. Additional details. Flooding is ongoing across portions of central Indiana, particularly north and east of Indianapolis. This is potentially a very dangerous situation, and citizens should remain aware of conditions in their area and be prepared to take immediate action if rising water threatens or warnings are issued. http://www.weather.gov/safety/flood You should monitor later forecasts and be prepared to take action should flash flood warnings be issued. Flash flood warning remains in effect until 6:30 p.m. Eastern Daylight Time this evening for northern Hamilton, southern Madison, and Tipton counties. At 3:09 p.m. Eastern Daylight Time, emergency management reported thunderstorms producing heavy rain across the warned area. Between 1 and 4 inches of rain have fallen. Additional rainfall amounts up to 0.5 inches are possible in the warned area. Flash flooding is already occurring. Expected hazards include flash flooding caused by thunderstorms. Severe weather has been confirmed by emergency management reported. The following impacts are expected: flash flooding of small creeks and streams, urban areas, highways, streets, and underpasses, as well as other poor drainage and low-lying areas. Some locations that will experience flash flooding include Anderson, Noblesville, Elwood, Tipton, Windfall, Westfield, Cicero, Pendleton, Sheridan, Chesterfield, LaPel, Edgewood, Franklin, Arcadia, Atlanta, Sharpsville, Markville, Kempton, Woodlawn Heights, and Country Club Heights. This includes Interstate 69 between mile markers 215 and 230. Turn around, don't drown when encountering flooded roads. Most of flood deaths occur in vehicles. Be especially cautious at night when it is harder to recognize the dangers of flooding. Repeating, a flash flood warning remains in effect until 6:30 p.m. Eastern Daylight Time for the following counties in Indiana, Hamilton, Madison, and Tipton. And now a summary of river forecasts. For the Big Blue River at Carthage, at 2 p.m. Friday, the stage was 9.6 feet with minor flooding occurring. The river is cresting or has crested and is falling. At Shelbyville, at 2 p.m. Friday, the stage was 16.5 feet with moderate flooding occurring. The river is forecast to crest at approximately 17.3 feet around 8 p.m. Friday. For the Driftwood River, near Edinburgh, the river is expected to reach flood stage around 4 p.m. Friday. At 2 p.m. Friday, the stage was 10.8 feet and minor flooding is forecast, with a crest of approximately 12.7 feet around 2 p.m. Saturday. For the Flat Rock River, at St. Paul, at 2 p.m. Friday, the stage was 8.0 feet with minor flooding occurring. The river is cresting or has crested and is falling. For the Fall Creek, near Fordville, at 2 p.m. Friday, the stage was 9.4 feet with moderate flooding occurring. The river is cresting or has crested and is falling. For the White River, at Muncie, at 2 p.m. Friday, the stage was 10.8 feet with minor flooding occurring. The river is cresting or has crested and is falling. At Anderson, at 2 p.m. Friday, the stage was 22.9 feet with major flooding occurring. The river is cresting or has crested and is falling. At Noblesville, at 2 p.m. Friday, the stage was 22.5 feet with major flooding occurring. The river is forecast to crest at approximately 23.5 feet around 8 p.m. Friday. At Ravenswood, there are no current observations and major flooding is forecast, with the highest expected stage at approximately 12.1 feet around 8 a.m. Saturday. At Indianapolis, the river is expected to reach flood stage around 1 a.m. Saturday. At 2 p.m. Friday, the stage was 13.4 feet and minor flooding is forecast, with a crest of approximately 18.1 feet around 8 p.m. Saturday. Near Centerton, the river is expected to reach flood stage around 5 a.m. Saturday. At 3 p.m. Friday, the stage was 9.4 feet and minor flooding is forecast, with a crest of approximately 15.9 feet around 8 p.m. Monday.
Below Eagle Valley Power Plant, there are no current observations and minor flooding is forecast, with the highest expected stage at approximately 606.7 feet around 2 p.m. Monday. For the Mississinewa River, near Ridgeville at 3 p.m. Friday, the stage was 12.7 feet with moderate flooding occurring. The river is cresting or has crested and is falling. Here is a statement.

from earlier rainfall. Additional details. At 12:45 p.m. Eastern Daylight Time, emergency management reported heavy rain in the warned area due to thunderstorms. Flooding is already occurring. Some locations that will experience flooding include Columbus, Shelbyville, Newcastle, Rushville, Edinburgh, Knighttown, Hope, Flat Rock, Geneva, Morristown, St. Paul, Carthage, Spice Land, Shirley, Elizabethtown, Kennard, Sulphur Springs, Merlin, Louisville, and Hartville. http://www.weather.gov/safety/flood-turnaround. Don't drown when encountering flooded roads. Most of flood deaths occur in vehicles. Stay away or be swept away. River banks and culverts can become unstable and unsafe. And now a look at your forecast for Indianapolis and central Indiana. Tonight, partly cloudy. A slight chance of showers and thunderstorms late this afternoon. A slight chance of showers and thunderstorms toward daybreak. Some thunderstorms may produce heavy rainfall late this afternoon. Some thunderstorms may produce heavy rainfall toward daybreak. Humid with lows in the lower 70s. Northeast winds around 5 miles an hour, becoming southeast around 5 miles an hour toward daybreak. Chance of rain 20%. For Saturday, mostly cloudy with a chance of showers and thunderstorms. Some thunderstorms may produce heavy rainfall. Humid with highs in the mid-80s. South winds 5 to 10 miles an hour. Chance of rain 50%. Saturday night, a slight chance of thunderstorms through the late overnight. Partly cloudy with a slight chance of showers. Some thunderstorms may produce heavy rainfall through the late overnight. Humid with lows in the lower 70s. Southwest winds around 5 miles an hour. Chance of rain 20%. For Sunday, partly cloudy. A slight chance of showers through early afternoon, then a chance of showers and thunderstorms late in the afternoon. Hot with highs in the lower 90s. West winds 5 to 10 miles an hour. Gusts up to 20 miles an hour late in the afternoon. Chance of rain 50%. Once again, the forecast for tonight. Partly cloudy. A slight chance of showers and thunderstorms late this afternoon. A slight chance of showers and thunderstorms toward daybreak. Some thunderstorms may produce heavy rainfall late this afternoon. Some thunderstorms may produce heavy rainfall toward daybreak. Humid with lows in the lower 70s. Northeast winds around 5 miles an hour, becoming southeast around 5 miles an hour toward daybreak. Chance of rain 20%. Taking a look at the 3-7 day forecast for Indianapolis and central Indiana. Sunday night, partly cloudy. A chance of showers with a slight chance of thunderstorms through the late overnight, and a slight chance of showers toward daybreak. Humid with lows around 70. Northwest winds around 5 miles an hour. Chance of rain 50%. For Monday and Monday night, partly cloudy. Highs in the lower 80s. Lows in the lower 60s. Tuesday, mostly sunny. Highs in the lower 80s. For Tuesday night, mostly clear through the late overnight, then partly cloudy with a slight chance of showers and thunderstorms toward daybreak. Lows in the mid-60s. Chance of rain 20%. Wednesday, partly cloudy with a slight chance of showers and thunderstorms. Highs in the mid-80s. Chance of rain 20%. For Wednesday night, a slight chance of thunderstorms through the late overnight. Partly cloudy with a chance of showers. Lows in the mid-60s. Chance of rain 40%. Thursday, partly cloudy with a slight chance of showers. A slight chance of thunderstorms late in the afternoon. Highs in the upper 70s. Chance of rain 20%. For Thursday night, partly cloudy. Lows in the lower 60s. Friday, partly cloudy. A slight chance of showers through early afternoon. Highs in the upper 70s. Chance of rain 20%. The 8-14 day outlook for Saturday, August 22nd through Friday, August 28th, calls for temperatures to be above normal and precipitation to be near normal.

normal highs for the period are around 85 degrees, and normal lows are around 65. The normal precipitation total for the 7 days is around 0.70 inches. The ultraviolet index for Indianapolis on Saturday will be 5. The Environmental Protection Agency categorizes an index of 5 as moderate exposure to ultraviolet radiation. At 4 p.m. at Indianapolis, it was cloudy. The temperature was 78 degrees, the dew point 70, and the relative humidity 76%. The wind was east at 10 miles an hour. The barometric pressure was 30.04 inches and falling. Around central Indiana, it was cloudy, with a temperature of 77 at Muncie, 77 at Zionsville, 79 at Eagle Creek Airpark, and 78 at Shelbyville. Elsewhere across Indiana, at Evansville, it was mostly sunny, with a temperature of 90. At South Bend, it was partly sunny, with a temperature of 80. It was cloudy, with a temperature of 75 at Fort Wayne, 78 at Lafayette, 77 at Terre Haute, and 79 at Bloomington. Just outside Indiana, at St. Louis, it was mostly sunny, with a temperature of 92. It was partly sunny, with a temperature of 78 at Chicago, 79 at Dayton, and 84 at Cincinnati. It was cloudy, with a temperature of 80 at Champaign, and 89 at Louisville. Once again, at Indianapolis, it was 78 degrees with cloudy skies. This is NOAA All Hazards Radio KEC 74 in Indianapolis. The National Weather Service in Indianapolis has issued a flash flood warning for northern Madison County, northeastern Tipton County, Delaware County, Randolph County, until 6 p.m. Eastern Daylight Time Friday. At 11:53 a.m. Eastern Daylight Time, emergency management reported thunderstorms producing heavy rain across the warned area. Flash flooding is already occurring. Expected hazards include flash flooding caused by thunderstorms. Severe weather has been confirmed by emergency management reported. The following impacts are expected: flash flooding of small creeks and streams, urban areas, highways, streets and underpasses, as well as other poor drainage and low-lying areas. Some locations that will experience flash flooding include Muncie, Alexandria, Winchester, Windfall, Yorktown, Chesterfield, Albany, Eaton, Daleville, Parker City, Farmland, Lynn, Summitville, Gaston, Selma, Ridgeville, Orestes, Lisetteville, Modoc, and Ball State University. Turn around, don't drown when encountering flooded roads. Most of flood deaths occur in vehicles. Be aware of your surroundings and do not drive on flooded roads. Repeating, a flash flood warning has been issued until 6 p.m. Eastern Daylight Time for the following counties in Indiana, Delaware, Madison, Randolph, and Tipton. Flood watch now in effect through Saturday evening. Flash flooding caused by excessive rainfall continues to be possible. The areas affected include portions of central, east central, north central, and west central Indiana, including the following counties in central Indiana: Boone, Clinton, Decatur, Hamilton, Hancock, Hendricks, Howard, Johnson, Madison, Marion, Morgan, Rush, Shelby, and Tipton. In east central Indiana, Delaware, Henry, and Randolph. In north central Indiana, Carroll. In west central Indiana, Clay, Fountain, Montgomery, Owen, Park, Putnam, Tippecanoe, Vermilion, Vigo, and Warren. The hazardous conditions are expected from through Saturday evening. The following impacts are expected: excessive runoff may result in flooding of rivers, creeks, streams, and other low-lying and flood-prone locations. Additional details: flooding is ongoing across portions of central Indiana, particularly north and east of Indianapolis. This is potentially a very dangerous situation, and citizens should remain aware of conditions in their area and be prepared to take immediate action if rising water threatens or warnings are issued. http://www.weather.gov/safety/ Flood you should monitor later forecasts and be prepared to take action should flash flood warnings be issued. Now here is the hazardous weather outlook for central Indiana. For the period through tonight, major river flooding will continue along the White River. Other flooding will continue in central Indiana, and a flood watch remains in effect for much of central Indiana. Thunderstorms are possible late tonight.
lightning is a threat with any thunderstorm. Any additional rainfall amounts could result in additional flooding. And now the extended outlook for the period Saturday through Thursday. Thunderstorms will be possible at times through the weekend along with continued river flooding. An isolated strong to severe storm is possible on Saturday. Spotter information statement. Spotter activation may be needed this morning. Please report incidents of flooding, large hail, or wind damage. Flash flood warning remains in effect until 6:30 p.m. Eastern Daylight Time this evening for northern Hamilton, southern Madison, and Tipton counties. At 3:09 p.m. Eastern Daylight Time, emergency management reported thunderstorms producing heavy rain across the warned area. Between 1 and 4 inches of rain have fallen. Additional rainfall amounts up to 0.5 inches are possible in the warned area. Flash flooding is already occurring. Expected hazards include flash flooding caused by thunderstorms. By emergency management reported. The following impacts are expected: flash flooding of small creeks and streams, urban areas, highways, streets, and underpasses, as well as other poor drainage and low-lying areas. Some locations that will experience flash flooding include Anderson, Noblesville, Elwood, Tipton, Windfall, Westfield, Cicero, Pendleton, Sheridan, Chesterfield, LaPel, Edgewood, Franklin, Arcadia, Atlanta, Sharpsville, Markleville, Kempton, Woodlawn Heights, and Country Club Heights. This includes Interstate 69 between mile markers 215 and 230. Turn around, don't drown when encountering flooded roads. Most of flood deaths occur in vehicles. Be especially cautious at night when it is harder to recognize the dangers of flooding. Repeating, a flash flood warning remains in effect until 6:30 p.m. Eastern Daylight Time for the following counties in Indiana, Hamilton, Madison, and Tipton. And now a summary of river forecasts. For the Big Blue River, at Carthage, at 2 p.m. Friday, the stage was 9.6 feet with minor flooding occurring. The river is cresting or has crested and is falling. At Shelbyville, at 2 p.m. Friday, the stage was 16.5 feet with moderate flooding occurring. The river is forecast to crest at approximately 17.3 feet around 8 p.m. Friday. For the Driftwood River, near Edinburgh, the river is expected to reach flood stage around 4 p.m. Friday. At 2 p.m. Friday, the stage was 10.8 feet and minor flooding is forecast, with a crest of approximately 12.7 feet around 2 p.m. Saturday. For the Flat Rock River, at St. Paul, at 2 p.m. Friday, the stage was 8.0 feet with minor flooding occurring. The river is cresting or has crested and is falling. For the Fall Creek, near Fort Hill, at 2 p.m. Friday, the stage was 9.4 feet with moderate flooding occurring. The river is cresting or has crested and is falling. For the White River, at Muncie, at 2 p.m. Friday, the stage was 10.8 feet with minor flooding occurring. The river is cresting or has crested and is falling. At Anderson, at 2 p.m. Friday, the stage was 22.9 feet with major flooding occurring. The river is cresting or has crested and is falling. At Noblesville, at 2 p.m. Friday, the stage was 22.5 feet with major flooding occurring. The river is forecast to crest at approximately 23.5 feet around 8 p.m. Friday. At Ravenswood, there are no current observations and major flooding is forecast, with the highest expected stage at approximately 12.1 feet around 8 a.m. Saturday. At Indianapolis, reach flood stage around 1 a.m. Saturday. At 2 p.m. Friday, the stage was 13.4 feet and minor flooding is forecast, with a crest of approximately 18.1 feet around 8 p.m. Saturday. Near Centerton, the river is expected to reach flood stage around 5 a.m. Saturday. At 3 p.m. Friday, the stage was 9.4 feet and minor flooding is forecast, with a crest of approximately 15.9 feet around 8 p.m. Monday. Below Eagle Valley Power Plant, there are no current observations and minor flooding is forecast, with the highest expected stage at approximately 606.7 feet around 2 p.m. Monday. For the Mississinewa River, near Ridgeville at 3 p.m. Friday, the stage was 12.7 feet with moderate flooding occurring. The river is cresting or has crested and is falling. Here is a statement about flooding. For the following counties, in Indiana, Bartholomew, Henry, Rush, and Shelby.
Flood warning now in effect until 6 p.m. Eastern Daylight Time this evening. Flooding caused by excessive rainfall continues. The areas affected include Bartholomew County, Rush County, Shelby County, Henry County. The hazardous conditions are expected until 6 p.m. Eastern Daylight Time. The following impacts are expected: flooding of rivers, creeks, streams, and other low-lying and flood-prone locations is imminent or occurring. Streams continue to rise due to excess runoff from earlier rainfall. Additional details: at 12:45 p.m. Eastern Daylight Time, emergency management reported heavy rain in the warned area due to thunderstorms. Flooding is already occurring. Some locations that will experience flooding include Columbus, Shelbyville, Newcastle, Rushville, Edinburgh, Knighttown, Hope, Flat Rock, Geneva, Morristown, St. Paul, Carthage, Spice Land, Shirley, Elizabethtown, Kennard, Sulphur Springs, Merlin, Louisville, and Hartville. http://www.weather.gov/safety/flood-turnaround. Don't drown when encountering flooded roads. Most of flood deaths occur in vehicles. Stay away or be swept away. River banks and culverts can become unstable and unsafe. And now a look at your forecast for Indianapolis and central Indiana. Tonight, partly cloudy. A slight chance of showers and thunderstorms late this afternoon. A slight chance of showers and thunderstorms toward daybreak. Some thunderstorms may produce heavy rainfall late this afternoon. Some thunderstorms may produce heavy rainfall toward daybreak. Humid with lows in the lower 70s. Northeast winds around 5 miles an hour, becoming southeast around 5 miles an hour toward daybreak. Chance of rain 20%. For Saturday, mostly cloudy with a chance of showers and thunderstorms. Some thunderstorms may produce heavy rainfall. Humid with highs in the mid-80s. South winds 5 to 10 miles an hour. Chance of rain 50%. Saturday night, a slight chance of thunderstorms through the late overnight. Partly cloudy with a slight chance of showers. Some thunderstorms may produce heavy rainfall through the late overnight. Humid with lows in the lower 70s. Southwest winds around 5 miles an hour. Chance of rain 20%. For Sunday, partly cloudy. A slight chance of showers through early afternoon, then a chance of showers and thunderstorms late in the afternoon. Hot with highs in the lower 90s. West winds 5 to 10 miles an hour. Gusts up to 20 miles an hour late in the afternoon. Chance of rain 50%. Once again, the forecast for tonight. Partly cloudy. A slight chance of showers and thunderstorms late this afternoon. A slight chance of showers and thunderstorms toward daybreak. Some thunderstorms may produce heavy rainfall late this afternoon. Some thunderstorms may produce heavy rainfall toward daybreak. Humid with lows in the lower 70s. Northeast winds around 5 miles an hour, becoming southeast around 5 miles an hour toward daybreak. Chance of rain 20%. Taking a look at the 3 through 7 day forecast for Indianapolis and central Indiana. Sunday night, partly cloudy. A chance of showers with a slight chance of thunderstorms through the late overnight, then a slight chance of showers toward daybreak. Humid with lows around 70. Northwest winds around 5 miles an hour. Chance of rain 50%. For Monday and Monday night, partly cloudy. Highs in the lower 80s. Lows in the lower 60s. Tuesday, mostly sunny. Highs in the lower 80s. For Tuesday night, mostly clear through the late overnight, then partly cloudy with a slight chance of showers and thunderstorms toward daybreak. Lows in the mid-60s. Chance of rain 20%. Wednesday, partly cloudy with a slight chance of showers and thunderstorms. Highs in the mid-80s. Chance of rain 20%. For Wednesday night, a slight chance of thunderstorms through the late overnight. Partly cloudy with a chance of showers. Lows in the mid-60s. Chance of rain 40%. Thursday, partly cloudy with a slight chance of showers. A slight chance of thunderstorms late in the afternoon.
highs in the upper 70s. Chance of rain 20%. For Thursday night, partly cloudy. Lows in the lower 60s. Friday, partly cloudy. A slight chance of showers through early afternoon. Highs in the upper 70s. Chance of rain 20%. The 8 to 14 day outlook for Saturday, August 22nd through Friday, August 28th, calls for temperatures to be above normal and precipitation to be near normal. Normal highs for the period are around 85 degrees and normal lows are around 65. The normal precipitation total for the 7 days is around 0.70 inches. The ultraviolet index for Indianapolis on Saturday will be 5. The Environmental Protection Agency categorizes an index of 5 as moderate exposure to ultraviolet radiation. At 4 p.m. at Indianapolis, it was cloudy. The temperature was 78 degrees, the dew point 70, and the relative humidity 76%. The wind was east at 10 miles an hour. The barometric pressure was 30.04 inches and falling. Around central Indiana, it was cloudy, with a temperature of 77 at Muncie, 77 at Zionsville, 79 at Eagle Creek Airpark, and 78 at Shelbyville. Elsewhere across Indiana, at Evansville, it was mostly sunny, with a temperature of 90. At South Bend, it was partly sunny, with a temperature of 80. It was cloudy, with a temperature of 75 at Fort Wayne, 78 at Lafayette, 77 at Terre Haute, and 79 at Bloomington. Just outside Indiana, at St. Louis, it was mostly sunny, with a temperature of 92. It was partly sunny, with a temperature of 78 at Chicago, 79 at Dayton, and 84 at Cincinnati. It was cloudy, with a temperature of 80 at Champaign, and 89 at Louisville. Once again, at Indianapolis, it was 78 degrees with cloudy skies. This is NOAA All Hazards Radio KEC 74 in Indianapolis. The National Weather Service in Indianapolis has issued a flash flood warning for northern Madison County, northeastern Tipton County, Delaware County, Randolph County, until 6 p.m. Eastern Daylight Time Friday. At 11:53 a.m. Eastern Daylight Time, emergency management reported thunderstorms producing heavy rain across the warned area. Flash flooding is already occurring. Expected hazards include flash flooding caused by thunderstorms. Severe weather has been confirmed by emergency management reported. The following impacts are expected: flash flooding of small creeks and streams, urban areas, highways, streets and underpasses, as well as other poor drainage and low-lying areas. Some locations that will experience flash flooding include Muncie, Alexandria, Winchester, Windfall, Yorktown, Chesterfield, Albany, Eaton, Daleville, Parker City, Farmland, Lynn, Summitville, Gaston, Selma, Ridgeville, Orestes, Lisetteville, Modoc, and Ball State University. Turn around, don't drown when encountering flooded roads. Most of flood deaths occur in vehicles. Be aware of your surroundings and do not drive on flooded roads. Repeating, a flash flood warning has been issued until 6 p.m. Eastern Daylight Time for the following counties in Indiana, Delaware, Madison, Randolph, and Tipton. Flood watch now in effect through Saturday evening. Flash flooding caused by excessive rainfall continues to be possible. The areas affected include portions of central, east central, north central, and west central Indiana, including the following counties in central Indiana: Boone, Clinton, Decatur, Hamilton, Hancock, Hendricks, Howard, Johnson, Madison, Marion, Morgan, Rush, Shelby, and Tipton. In east central Indiana, Delaware, Henry, and Randolph. In north central Indiana, Carroll. In west central Indiana, Clay, Fountain, Montgomery, Owen, Park, Putnam, Tippecanoe, Vermilion, Vigo, and Warren. The hazardous conditions are expected from through Saturday evening. The following impacts are expected: excessive runoff may result in flooding of rivers, creeks, streams, and other low-lying and flood-prone locations. Additional details: flooding is ongoing across portions of central Indiana, particularly north and east of Indianapolis. This is potentially a very dangerous situation, and citizens should remain aware of conditions in their area and be prepared to take immediate action if rising water threatens or warnings are issued.
http://www.weather.gov/safety/flood. You should monitor later forecasts and be prepared to take action should flash flood warnings be issued. Flash flood warning remains in effect until 6:30 p.m. Eastern Daylight Time this evening for northern Hamilton, southern Madison, and Tipton counties. At 3:09 p.m. Eastern Daylight Time, emergency management reported thunderstorms producing heavy rain across the warned area. Between 1 and 4 inches of rain have fallen. Additional rainfall amounts up to 0.5 inches are possible in the warned area. Flash flooding is already occurring. Expected hazards include flash flooding caused by thunderstorms. Severe weather has been confirmed by emergency management reported. The following impacts are expected: flash flooding of small creeks and streams, urban areas, highways, streets, and underpasses, as well as other poor drainage and low-lying areas. Some locations that will experience flash flooding include Anderson, Noblesville, Elwood, Tipton, Windfall, Westfield, Cicero, Pendleton, Sheridan, Chesterfield, LaPel, Edgewood, Franklin, Arcadia, Atlanta, Sharpsville, Markville, Kempton, Woodlawn Heights, and Country Club Heights. This includes Interstate 69 between mile markers 215 and 230. Turn around, don't drown when encountering flooded roads. Most of flood deaths occur in vehicles. Be especially cautious at night when it is harder to recognize the dangers of flooding. Repeating, a flash flood warning remains in effect until 6:30 p.m. Eastern Daylight Time for the following counties in Indiana, Hamilton, Madison, and Tipton. And now a summary of river forecasts. For the Big Blue River, at Carthage, at 3 p.m. Friday, the stage was 9.4 feet with minor flooding occurring. The river is cresting or has crested and is falling. At Shelbyville, at 3 p.m. Friday, the stage was 16.6 feet with moderate flooding occurring. The river is forecast to crest at approximately 17.3 feet around 8 p.m. Friday. For the Driftwood River, near Edinburgh, the river is expected to reach flood stage around 5 p.m. Friday. At 3 p.m. Friday, the stage was 10.8 feet and minor flooding is forecast, with a crest of approximately 12.7 feet around 2 p.m. Saturday. For the Flat Rock River, at St. Paul, at 3 p.m. Friday, the stage was 7.9 feet with minor flooding occurring. The river is cresting or has crested and is falling. For the Fall Creek, near Fort Hill, at 3 p.m. Friday, the stage was 9.3 feet with moderate flooding occurring. The river is cresting or has crested and is falling. For the White River, at Muncie, at 3 p.m. Friday, the stage was 10.6 feet with minor flooding occurring. The river is cresting or has crested and is falling. At Anderson, at 3 p.m. Friday, the stage was 22.6 feet with major flooding occurring. The river is cresting or has crested and is falling. At Noblesville, at 3 p.m. Friday, the stage was 22.9 feet with major flooding occurring. The river is forecast to crest at approximately 23.5 feet around 8 p.m. Friday. At Ravenswood, there are no current observations and major flooding is forecast, with the highest expected stage at approximately 12.3 feet around 8 a.m. Saturday. At Indianapolis, the river is expected to reach flood stage around 1 a.m. Saturday. At 3 p.m. Friday, the stage was 13.7 feet and minor flooding is forecast, with a crest of approximately 18.1 feet around 8 p.m. Saturday. Near Centerton, the river is expected to reach flood stage around 5 a.m. Saturday. At 4 p.m. Friday, the stage was 9.6 feet and minor flooding is forecast, with a crest of approximately 15.9 feet around 8 p.m. Monday. Below Eagle Valley Power Plant, there are no current observations and minor flooding is forecast, with the highest expected stage at approximately 606.7 feet around 2 p.m. Monday. For the Mississinewa River, near Ridgeville at 4 p.m. Friday, the stage was 12.8 feet with moderate flooding occurring. The river is forecast to crest at approximately 12.9 feet around 8 p.m. Friday. Now here is the hazardous weather outlook for central Indiana. For the period through tonight, major river flooding will continue along the White River. Other flooding will continue in central Indiana and a flood watch remains in effect for much of central Indiana. Thunderstorms are possible late tonight. Lightning is a threat with any thunderstorm.
any additional rainfall amounts could result in additional flooding. And now the extended outlook for the period Saturday through Thursday. Thunderstorms will be possible at times through the weekend along with continued river flooding. An isolated strong to severe storm is possible on Saturday. Spotter information statement. Spotter activation may be needed this morning. Please report incidents of flooding, large hail, or wind damage. Here is a statement about flooding. For the following counties in Indiana, Bartholomew, Henry, Rush, and Shelby. Flood warning now in effect until 6 p.m. Eastern Daylight Time this evening. Flooding caused by excessive rainfall continues. The areas affected include Bartholomew County, Rush County, Shelby County, Henry County. The hazardous conditions are expected until 6 p.m. Eastern Daylight Time. The following impacts are expected: flooding of rivers, creeks, streams, and other low-lying and flood-prone locations is imminent or occurring. Streams continue to rise due to excess runoff from earlier rainfall. Additional details, at 12:45 p.m. Eastern Daylight Time, emergency management reported heavy rain in the warned area due to thunderstorms. Flooding is already occurring. Some locations that will experience flooding include Columbus, Shelbyville, Newcastle, Rushville, Edinburgh, Knighttown, Hope, Flat Rock, Geneva, Morristown, St. Paul, Carthage, Spice Land, Shirley, Elizabethtown, Kennard, Sulphur Springs, Merlin, Louisville, and Hartville. http://www.weather.gov/safety/flood-turnaround. Don't drown when encountering flooded roads. Most of flood deaths occur in vehicles. Stay away or be swept away. River banks and culverts can become unstable and unsafe. And now a look at your forecast for Indianapolis and central Indiana. Tonight, partly cloudy. A slight chance of showers and thunderstorms late this afternoon. A slight chance of showers and thunderstorms toward daybreak. Some thunderstorms may produce heavy rainfall late this afternoon. Humid with lows in the lower 70s. Northeast winds around 5 miles an hour, becoming southeast around 5 miles an hour toward daybreak. Chance of rain 20%. For Saturday, mostly cloudy with a chance of showers and thunderstorms. Some thunderstorms may produce heavy rainfall. Humid with highs in the mid-80s. South winds 5 to 10 miles an hour. Chance of rain 50%. Saturday night, a slight chance of thunderstorms through the late overnight. Partly cloudy with a slight chance of showers. Some thunderstorms may produce heavy rainfall through the late overnight. Humid with lows in the lower 70s. Southwest winds around 5 miles an hour. Chance of rain 20%. For Sunday, partly cloudy. A slight chance of showers through early afternoon, then a chance of showers and thunderstorms late in the afternoon. Hot with highs in the lower 90s. West winds 5 to 10 miles an hour. Gusts up to 20 miles an hour late in the afternoon. Chance of rain 50%. Once again, the forecast for tonight. Partly cloudy. A slight chance of showers and thunderstorms late this afternoon. A slight chance of showers and thunderstorms toward daybreak. Some thunderstorms may produce heavy rainfall late this afternoon. Humid with lows in the lower 70s. Northeast winds around 5 miles an hour, becoming southeast around 5 miles an hour toward daybreak. Chance of rain 20%. Taking a look at the 3 through 7 day forecast for Indianapolis and central Indiana. Sunday night, partly cloudy. A chance of showers with a slight chance of thunderstorms through the late overnight. Then a slight chance of showers toward daybreak. Humid with lows around 70. Northwest winds around 5 miles an hour. Chance of rain 50%. For Monday and Monday night, partly cloudy. Highs in the lower 80s. Lows in the lower 60s. Tuesday, mostly sunny. Highs in the lower 80s. For Tuesday night, mostly clear through the late overnight. Then partly cloudy with a slight chance of showers and thunderstorms toward daybreak.
Lows in the mid-60s. Chance of rain 20%. Wednesday. Partly cloudy with a slight chance of showers and thunderstorms. Highs in the mid-80s. Chance of rain 20%. For Wednesday night. A slight chance of thunderstorms through the late overnight. Partly cloudy with a chance of showers. Lows in the mid-60s. Chance of rain 40%. Thursday. Partly cloudy with a slight chance of showers. A slight chance of thunderstorms late in the afternoon. Highs in the upper 70s. Chance of rain 20%. For Thursday night. Partly cloudy. Lows in the lower 60s. Friday. Partly cloudy. A slight chance of showers through early afternoon. Highs in the upper 70s. Chance of rain 20%. The 8 to 14 day outlook for Saturday, August 22nd through Friday, August 28th, calls for temperatures to be above normal and precipitation to be near normal. Normal highs for the period are around 85 degrees and normal lows are around 65. The normal precipitation total for the 7 days is around 0.70 inches. The ultraviolet index for Indianapolis on Saturday will be 5. The Environmental Protection Agency categorizes an index of 5 as moderate exposure to ultraviolet radiation. At 4 p.m. at Indianapolis, it was cloudy. The temperature was 78 degrees, the dew point 70, and the relative humidity 76%. The wind was east at 10 miles an hour. The barometric pressure was 30.04 inches and falling. Around central Indiana, it was cloudy, with a temperature of 77 at Muncie, 77 at Zionsville, 79 at Eagle Creek Airpark, and 78 at Shelbyville. Elsewhere across Indiana, at Evansville, it was mostly sunny, with a temperature of 90. At South Bend, it was partly sunny, with a temperature of 80. It was cloudy, with a temperature of 75 at Fort Wayne, 78 at Lafayette, 77 at Terre Haute, and 79 at Bloomington. Just outside Indiana, at St. Louis, it was mostly sunny, with a temperature of 92. It was partly sunny, with a temperature of 78 at Chicago, 79 at Dayton, and 84 at Cincinnati. It was cloudy, with a temperature of 80 at Champaign, and 89 at Louisville. Once again, at Indianapolis, it was 78 degrees with cloudy skies. This is NOAA All Hazards Radio KEC 74 in Indianapolis. The Weather Service in Indianapolis has issued a flash flood warning for northern Madison County, northeastern Tipton County, Delaware County, Randolph County, until 6 p.m. Eastern Daylight Time Friday. At 11:53 a.m. Eastern Daylight Time, emergency management reported thunderstorms producing heavy rain across the warned area. Flash flooding is already occurring. Expected hazards include flash flooding caused by thunderstorms. Severe weather has been confirmed by emergency management reported. The following impacts are expected: flash flooding of small creeks and streams, urban areas, highways, streets and underpasses, as well as other poor drainage and low-lying areas. Some locations that will experience flash flooding include Muncie, Alexandria, Winchester, Windfall, Yorktown, Chesterfield, Albany, Eaton, Daleville, Parker City, Farmland, Lynn, Summitville, Gaston, Selma, Ridgeville, Orestes, Lisetteville, Modoc, and Ball State University. Turn around, don't drown when encountering flooded roads. Most of flood deaths occur in vehicles. Be aware of your surroundings and do not drive on flooded roads. Repeating, a flash flood warning has been issued until 6 p.m. Eastern Daylight Time for the following counties in Indiana, Delaware, Madison, Randolph, and Tipton. Flood watch now in effect through Saturday evening. Flash flooding caused by excessive rainfall continues to be possible. The areas affected include portions of central, east central, north central, and west central Indiana, including the following counties in central Indiana: Boone, Clinton, Decatur, Hamilton, Hancock, Hendricks, Howard, Johnson, Madison, Marion, Morgan, Rush, Shelby, and Tipton. In east central Indiana, Delaware, Henry, and Randolph. In north central Indiana, Carroll. In west central Indiana, Clay, Fountain, Montgomery, Owen, Park,
Putnam, Tippecanoe, Vermilion, Vigo, and Warren. The hazardous conditions are expected from through Saturday evening. The following impacts are expected. Excessive runoff may result in flooding of rivers, creeks, streams, and other low-lying and flood-prone locations. Additional details. Flooding is ongoing across portions of central Indiana, particularly north and east of Indianapolis. This is potentially a very dangerous situation, and citizens should remain aware of conditions in their area and be prepared to take immediate action if rising water threats or warnings are issued. http://www.weather.gov/safety/flood. You should monitor later forecasts and be prepared to take action should flash flood warnings be issued. Flash flood warning remains in effect until 6:30 p.m. Eastern Daylight Time this evening for northern Hamilton, southern Madison, and Tipton counties. At 3:09 p.m. Eastern Daylight Time, emergency management reported thunderstorms producing heavy rain across the Warren area. Between 1 and 4 inches of rain have fallen. Additional rainfall amounts up to 0.5 inches are possible in the Warren area. Flash flooding is already occurring. Expected hazards include flash flooding caused by thunderstorms. Severe weather has been confirmed by emergency management reported. The following impacts are expected: flash flooding of small creeks and streams, urban areas, highways, streets, and underpasses, as well as other poor drainage and low-lying areas. Some locations that will experience flash flooding include Anderson, Noblesville, Elwood, Tipton, Windfall, Westfield, Cicero, Pendleton, Sheridan, Chesterfield, LaPel, Edgewood, Franklin, Arcadia, Atlanta, Sharpsville, Markville, Woodlawn Heights, and Country Club Heights. This includes Interstate 69 between mile markers 215 and 230. Turn around, don't drown when encountering flooded roads. Most of flood deaths occur in vehicles. Be especially cautious at night when it is harder to recognize the dangers of flooding. Repeating, a flash flood warning remains in effect until 6:30 p.m. Eastern Daylight Time for the following counties in Indiana, Hamilton, Madison, and Tipton. And now a summary of river forecasts. For the Big Blue River, at Carthage, at 3 p.m. Friday, the stage was 9.4 feet with minor flooding occurring. The river is cresting or has crested and is falling. At Shelbyville, at 3 p.m. Friday, the stage was 16.6 feet with moderate flooding occurring. The river is forecast to crest at approximately 17.3 feet around 8 p.m. Friday. For the Driftwood River, near Edinburgh, the river is expected to reach flood stage around 5 p.m. Friday. At 3 p.m. Friday, the stage was 10.8 feet and minor flooding is forecast, with a crest of approximately 12.7 feet around 2 p.m. Saturday. For the Flat Rock River, at St. Paul, at 3 p.m. Friday, the stage was 7.9 feet with minor flooding occurring. The river is cresting or has crested and is falling. For the Fall Creek, near Fort Hill, at 3 p.m. Friday, the stage was 9.3 feet with moderate flooding occurring. The river is cresting or has crested and is falling. For the White River, at Muncie, at 3 p.m. Friday, the stage was 10.6 feet with minor flooding occurring. The river is cresting or has crested and is falling. At Anderson, at 4 p.m. Friday, the stage was 22.3 feet with major flooding occurring. The river is cresting or has crested and is falling. At Noblesville, at 3 p.m. Friday, the stage was 22.9 feet with major flooding occurring. The river is forecast to crest at approximately 23.5 feet around 8 p.m. Friday. At Ravenswood, observations and major flooding is forecast, with the highest expected stage at approximately 12.3 feet around 8 a.m. Saturday. At Indianapolis, the river is expected to reach flood stage around 1 a.m. Saturday. At 3 p.m. Friday, the stage was 13.7 feet and minor flooding is forecast, with a crest of approximately 18.1 feet around 8 p.m. Saturday. Near Centerton, the river is expected to reach flood stage around 5 a.m. Saturday. At 4 p.m. Friday, the stage was 9.6 feet and minor flooding is forecast, with a crest of approximately 15.9 feet around 8 p.m. Monday. Below Eagle Valley Power Plant, there are no current observations and minor flooding is forecast, with the highest expected stage at approximately 606.7 feet around 2 p.m. Monday.
For the Mississinewa River, near Ridgeville at 4 p.m. Friday, the stage was 12.8 feet with moderate flooding occurring. The river is forecast to crest at approximately 12.9 feet around 8 p.m. Friday. Here is a statement about flooding. For the following counties in Indiana, Bartholomew, Henry, Rush, and Shelby, flood warning now in effect until 6 p.m. Eastern Daylight Time this evening. Flooding caused by excessive rainfall continues. The areas affected include Bartholomew County, Rush County, Shelby County, Henry County. The hazardous conditions are expected until 6 p.m. Eastern Daylight Time. The following impacts are expected: flooding of rivers, creeks, streams, and other low-lying and flood-prone locations is imminent or occurring. Streams continue to rise due to excess runoff from earlier rainfall. Additional details: at 12:45 p.m. Eastern Daylight Time, emergency management reported heavy rain in the warned area due to thunderstorms. Flooding is already occurring. Some locations that will experience flooding include Columbus, Shelbyville, Newcastle, Rushville, Edinburgh, Knighttown, Hope, Flat Rock, Geneva, Morristown, St. Paul, Carthage, Spice Land, Shirley, Elizabethtown, Kennard, Sulphur Springs, Moreland, Louisville, and Hartville. http://www.weather.gov/safety/flood-turnaround. Don't drown when encountering flooded roads. Most flood deaths occur in vehicles. Stay away or be swept away. River banks and culverts can become unstable and unsafe. And now a look at your forecast for Indianapolis and central Indiana. Tonight, partly cloudy. A slight chance of showers and thunderstorms late this afternoon. A slight chance of showers and thunderstorms toward daybreak. Some thunderstorms may produce heavy rainfall late this afternoon. Some thunderstorms may produce heavy rainfall toward daybreak. Humid with lows in the lower 70s. Northeast winds around 5 miles an hour, becoming southeast around 5 miles an hour toward daybreak. Chance of rain 20%. For Saturday, mostly cloudy with a chance of showers and thunderstorms. Some thunderstorms may produce heavy rainfall. Humid with highs in the mid-80s. South winds 5 to 10 miles an hour. Chance of rain 50%. Saturday night, a slight chance of thunderstorms through the late overnight. Partly cloudy with a slight chance of showers. Some thunderstorms may produce heavy rainfall through the late overnight. Humid with lows in the lower 70s. Southwest winds around 5 miles an hour. Chance of rain 20%. For Sunday, partly cloudy. A slight chance of showers through early afternoon, then a chance of showers and thunderstorms late in the afternoon. Hot with highs in the lower 90s. West winds 5 to 10 miles an hour. Gusts up to 20 miles an hour late in the afternoon. Chance of rain 50%. Once again, the forecast for tonight. Partly cloudy. A slight chance of showers and thunderstorms late this afternoon. A slight chance of showers and thunderstorms toward daybreak. Some thunderstorms may produce heavy rainfall late this afternoon. Some thunderstorms may produce heavy rainfall toward daybreak. Humid with lows in the lower 70s. Northeast winds around 5 miles an hour, becoming southeast around 5 miles an hour toward daybreak. Chance of rain 20%. Taking a look at the 3-7 day forecast for Indianapolis and central Indiana. Sunday night, partly cloudy. A chance of showers with a slight chance of thunderstorms through the late overnight. Then a slight chance of showers toward daybreak. Humid with lows around 70. Northwest winds around 5 miles an hour. Chance of rain 50%. For Monday and Monday night, partly cloudy. Highs in the lower 80s. Lows in the lower 60s. Tuesday, mostly sunny. Highs in the lower 80s. For Tuesday night, mostly clear through the late overnight, then partly cloudy with a slight chance of showers and thunderstorms toward daybreak. Lows in the mid-60s. Chance of rain 20%. Wednesday, partly cloudy with a slight chance of showers and thunderstorms. Highs in the mid-80s. Chance of rain 20%.
For Wednesday night, a slight chance of thunderstorms through the late overnight. Partly cloudy with a chance of showers. Lows in the mid-60s. Chance of rain 40%. Thursday, partly cloudy with a slight chance of showers. A slight chance of thunderstorms late in the afternoon. Highs in the upper 70s. Chance of rain 20%. For Thursday night, partly cloudy. Lows in the lower 60s. Friday, partly cloudy. A slight chance of showers through early afternoon. Highs in the upper 70s. Chance of rain 20%. Now here is the hazardous weather outlook for central Indiana. For the period through tonight, major river flooding will continue along the White River. Other flooding will continue in central Indiana, and a flood watch remains in effect for much of central Indiana. Thunderstorms are possible late tonight. Lightning is a threat with any thunderstorm. Any additional rainfall amounts could result in additional flooding. And now the extended outlook for the period Saturday through Thursday. Thunderstorms will be possible at times through the weekend along with continued river flooding. An isolated strong to severe storm is possible on Saturday. Spotter information statement. Spotter activation may be needed this morning. Please report incidents of flooding, large hail, or wind damage. The 8 to 14 day outlook for Saturday, August 22nd through Friday, August 28th, calls for temperatures to be above normal and precipitation to be near normal. Normal highs for the period are around 85 degrees and normal lows are around 65. The normal precipitation total for the 7 days is around 0.70 inches. The ultraviolet index for Indianapolis on Saturday will be 5. The Environmental Protection Agency categorizes an index of 5 as moderate exposure to ultraviolet radiation. At 4 p.m. at Indianapolis, it was cloudy. The temperature was 78 degrees, the dew point 70, and the relative humidity 76%. The wind was east at 10 miles an hour. The barometric pressure was 30.04 inches and falling. Around central Indiana, it was cloudy, with a temperature of 77 at Muncie, 77 at Zionsville, 79 at Eagle Creek Airpark, and 78 at Shelbyville. Elsewhere across Indiana, at Evansville, it was mostly sunny, with a temperature of 90. At South Bend, it was partly sunny, with a temperature of 80. It was cloudy, with a temperature of 75 at Fort Wayne, 78 at Lafayette, 77 at Terre Haute, and 79 at Bloomington. Just outside Indiana, at St. Louis, it was mostly sunny, with a temperature of 92. It was partly sunny, with a temperature of 78 at Chicago, 79 at Dayton, and 84 at Cincinnati. It was cloudy, with a temperature of 80 at Champaign, and 89 at Louisville. Once again, at Indianapolis, it was 78 degrees with cloudy skies. This is NOAA All Hazards Radio KEC 74 in Indianapolis. National Weather Service in Indianapolis has issued a flash flood warning for northern Madison County, northeastern Tipton County, Delaware County, Randolph County, until 6 p.m. Eastern Daylight Time Friday. At 11:53 a.m. Eastern Daylight Time, emergency management reported thunderstorms producing heavy rain across the warned area. Flash flooding is already occurring. Expected hazards include flash flooding caused by thunderstorms. Severe weather has been confirmed by emergency management reported. The following impacts are expected: flash flooding of small creeks and streams, urban areas, highways, streets and underpasses, as well as other poor drainage and low-lying areas. Some locations that will experience flash flooding include Muncie, Alexandria, Winchester, Windfall, Yorktown, Chesterfield, Albany, Eaton, Daleville, Parker City, Farmland, Lynn, Summitville, Gaston, Selma, Ridgeville, Orestes, Lasetteville, Modoc, and Ball State University. Turn around, don't drown when encountering flooded roads. Most of flood deaths occur in vehicles. Be aware of your surroundings and do not drive on flooded roads. Repeating, a flash flood warning has been issued until 6 p.m. Eastern Daylight Time for the following counties in Indiana, Delaware, Madison, Randolph, and Tipton. Flood watch now in effect through Saturday evening.
flash flooding caused by excessive rainfall continues to be possible. The areas affected include portions of central, east central, north central, and west central Indiana, including the following counties in central Indiana: Boone, Clinton, Decatur, Hamilton, Hancock, Hendricks, Howard, Johnson, Madison, Marion, Morgan, Rush, Shelby, and Tipton. In east central Indiana, Delaware, Henry, and Randolph. In north central Indiana, Carroll. In west central Indiana, Clay, Fountain, Montgomery, Owen, Park, Putnam, Tippecanoe, Vermilion, Vigo, and Warren. The hazardous conditions are expected from through Saturday evening. The following impacts are expected: excessive runoff may result in flooding of rivers, creeks, streams, and other low-lying and flood-prone locations. Additional details: flooding is ongoing across portions of central Indiana, particularly north and east of Indianapolis. This is potentially a very dangerous situation, and citizens should remain aware of conditions in their area and be prepared to take immediate action if rising water threatens or warnings are issued. http://www.weather.gov/safety/flood. You should monitor later forecasts and be prepared to take action should flash flood warnings be issued. Flash flood warning remains in effect until 6:30 p.m. Eastern Daylight Time this evening for northern Hamilton, southern Madison, and Tipton counties. At 3:09 p.m. Eastern Daylight Time, emergency management reported thunderstorms producing heavy rain across the warned area. Between 1 and 4 inches of rain have fallen. Additional rainfall amounts up to 0.5 inches are possible in the warned area. Flash flooding is already occurring. Expected hazards include flash flooding caused by thunderstorms. Severe weather has been confirmed by emergency management reported. The following impacts are expected: flash flooding of small creeks and streams, urban areas, highways, streets, and underpasses, as well as other poor drainage and low-lying areas. Some locations that will experience flash flooding include Anderson, Noblesville, Elwood, Tipton, Windfall, Westfield, Cicero, Pendleton, Sheridan, Chesterfield, LaPel, Edgewood, Franklin, Arcadia, Atlanta, Sharpsville, Markleville, Kempton, Woodlawn Heights, and Country Club Heights. This includes Interstate 69 between mile markers 215 and 230. Turn around, don't drown when encountering flooded roads. Most of flood deaths occur in vehicles. Be especially cautious at night when it is harder to recognize the dangers of flooding. Repeating, a flash flood warning remains in effect until 6:30 p.m. Eastern Daylight Time for the following counties in Indiana, Hamilton, Madison, and Tipton. And now a summary of river forecasts. For the Big Blue River, at Carthage, at 3 p.m. Friday, the stage was 9.4 feet with minor flooding occurring. The river is cresting or has crested and is falling. At Shelbyville, at 3 p.m. Friday, the stage was 16.6 feet with moderate flooding occurring. The river is forecast to crest at approximately 17.3 feet around 8 p.m. Friday. For the Driftwood River, near Edinburgh, the river is expected to reach flood stage around 5 p.m. Friday. At 3 p.m. Friday, the stage was 10.8 feet and minor flooding is forecast, with a crest of approximately 12.7 feet around 2 p.m. Saturday. For the Flat Rock River, at St. Paul, at 3 p.m. Friday, the stage was 7.9 feet with minor flooding occurring. The river is cresting or has crested and is falling. For the Fall Creek, near Fort Hill, at 3 p.m. Friday, the stage was 9.3 feet with moderate flooding occurring. The river is cresting or has crested and is falling. For the White River, at Muncie, at 4 p.m. Friday, the stage was 10.5 feet with minor flooding occurring. The river is cresting or has crested and is falling. At Anderson, at 4 p.m. Friday, the stage was 22.3 feet with major flooding occurring. The river is cresting or has crested and is falling. At Noblesville, at 3 p.m. Friday, the stage was 22.9 feet with major flooding occurring. The river is forecast to crest at approximately 23.5 feet around 8 p.m. Friday. At Ravenswood, there are no current observations and major flooding is forecast, with the highest expected stage at approximately 12.3 feet around 8 a.m. Saturday. At Indianapolis, the river is expected to reach flood stage around 1 a.m. Saturday.
At 3 p.m. Friday, the stage with 13.7 feet and minor flooding is forecast, with a crest of approximately 18.1 feet around 8 p.m. Saturday.

Here is a statement about flooding for the following counties in Indiana: Bartholomew, Henry, Rush, and Shelby. Flood warning now in effect until 6 p.m. Eastern Daylight Time this evening. Flooding caused by excessive rainfall continues. The areas affected include Bartholomew County, Rush County, Shelby County, Henry County. The hazardous conditions are expected until 6 p.m. Eastern Daylight Time. The following impacts are expected: flooding of rivers, creeks, streams, and other low-lying and flood-prone locations is imminent or occurring. Streams continue to rise due to excess runoff from earlier rainfall. Additional details: at 12:45 p.m. Eastern Daylight Time, emergency management reported heavy rain in the warned area due to thunderstorms. Flooding is already occurring. Some locations that will experience flooding include Columbus, Shelbyville, Newcastle, Rushville, Edinburgh, Knighttown, Hope, Flat Rock, Geneva, Morristown, St. Paul, Carthage, Spice Land, Shirley, Elizabethtown, Kennard, Sulphur Springs, Merlin, Louisville, and Hartsville. http://www.weather.gov/safety/flood-turnaround. Don't drown when encountering flooded roads. Most of flood deaths occur in vehicles. Stay away or be swept away. River banks and culverts can become unstable and unsafe. And now a look at your forecast for Indianapolis and central Indiana. Tonight, partly cloudy. A slight chance of showers and thunderstorms late this afternoon. A slight chance of showers and thunderstorms toward daybreak. Some thunderstorms may produce heavy rainfall late this afternoon. Some thunderstorms may produce heavy rainfall toward daybreak. Humid with lows in the lower 70s. Northeast winds around 5 miles an hour, becoming southeast around 5 miles an hour toward daybreak. Chance of rain 20%. For Saturday, mostly cloudy with a chance of showers and thunderstorms. Some thunderstorms may produce heavy rainfall. Humid with highs in the mid-80s. South winds 5 to 10 miles an hour. Chance of rain 50%. Saturday night, a slight chance of thunderstorms through the late overnight. Partly cloudy with a slight chance of showers. Some thunderstorms may produce heavy rainfall through the late overnight. Humid with lows in the lower 70s. Southwest winds around 5 miles an hour. Chance of rain 20%. For Sunday, partly cloudy. A slight chance of showers through early afternoon, then a chance of showers and thunderstorms late in the afternoon. Hot with highs in the lower 90s. West winds 5 to 10 miles an hour. Gusts up to 20 miles an hour late in the afternoon. Chance of rain 50%. Once again, the forecast for tonight. Partly cloudy. A slight chance of showers and thunderstorms late this afternoon. A slight chance of showers and thunderstorms toward daybreak. Some thunderstorms may produce heavy rainfall late this afternoon. Some thunderstorms may produce heavy rainfall toward daybreak. Humid with lows in the lower 70s. Northeast winds around 5 miles an hour, becoming southeast around 5 miles an hour toward daybreak. Chance of rain 20%. Taking a look at the 3-7 day forecast for Indianapolis and central Indiana. Sunday night, partly cloudy. A chance of showers with a slight chance of thunderstorms through the late overnight, then a slight chance of showers toward daybreak. Humid with lows around 70. Northwest winds around 5 miles an hour. Chance of rain 50%. For Monday and Monday night, partly cloudy. Highs in the lower 80s. Lows in the lower 60s. Tuesday, mostly sunny. Highs in the lower 80s. For Tuesday night, mostly clear through the late overnight, then partly cloudy with a slight chance of showers and thunderstorms toward daybreak. Lows in the mid-60s. Chance of rain 20%. Wednesday, partly cloudy with a slight chance of showers and thunderstorms. Highs in the mid-80s. Chance of rain 20%. For Wednesday night, a slight chance of thunderstorms through the late overnight. Partly cloudy with a chance of showers. Lows in the mid-60s. Chance of rain 40%.

Thursday. Partly cloudy with a slight chance of showers. A slight chance of thunderstorms late in the afternoon. Highs in the upper 70s. Chance of rain 20%. For Thursday night, partly cloudy. Lows in the lower 60s. Friday, partly cloudy. A slight chance of showers through early afternoon. Highs in the upper 70s. Chance of rain 20%. The 8 to 14 day outlook for Saturday, August 22nd through Friday, August 28th calls for temperatures to be above normal and precipitation to be near normal. Normal highs for the period are around 85 degrees and normal lows are around 65. The normal precipitation total for the 7 days is around 0.70 inches. The ultraviolet index for Indianapolis on Saturday will be 5. The Environmental Protection Agency categorizes an index of 5 as moderate exposure to ultraviolet radiation. At 5 p.m. at Indianapolis, it was cloudy. The temperature was 79 degrees, the dew point 70, and the relative humidity 74%. The wind was northeast at 6 miles an hour. The barometric pressure was 30.08 inches and rising. Around central Indiana, it was cloudy, with a temperature of 79 at Anderson, 78 at Muncie, 80 at Eagle Creek Airpark, and 79 at Shelbyville. Elsewhere across Indiana, at Evansville, it was mostly sunny, with a temperature of 91. It was partly sunny, with a temperature of 79 at South Bend, 79 at Lafayette, and 77 at Terre Haute. It was cloudy, with a temperature of 76 at Fort Wayne and 82 at Bloomington. Just outside Indiana, it was mostly sunny, with a temperature of 93 at St. Louis and 84 at Cincinnati. It was partly sunny, with a temperature of 79 at Chicago, 80 at Champaign, and 80 at Dayton. At Louisville, it was cloudy, with a temperature of 89. Once again, at Indianapolis, it was 79 degrees with cloudy skies. This is NOAA All Hazards Radio KEC 74 in Indianapolis. The National Weather Service in Indianapolis has issued a flash flood warning for northern Madison County, northeastern Tipton County, Delaware County, Randolph County until 6 p.m. Eastern Daylight Time Friday. At 11:53 a.m. Eastern Daylight Time, emergency management reported thunderstorms producing heavy rain across the warned area. Flash flooding is already occurring. Expected hazards include flash flooding caused by thunderstorms. Severe weather has been confirmed by emergency management reported. The following impacts are expected: flash flooding of small creeks and streams, urban areas, highways, streets and underpasses, as well as other poor drainage and low-lying areas. Some locations that will experience flash flooding include Muncie, Alexandria, Winchester, Windfall, Yorktown, Chesterfield, Albany, Eaton, Daleville, Parker City, Farmland, Lynn, Summitville, Gaston, Selma, Ridgeville, Orestes, Lisetteville, Modoc, and Ball State University. Turn around, don't drown when encountering flooded roads. Most of flood deaths occur in vehicles. Be aware of your surroundings and do not drive on flooded roads. Repeating, a flash flood warning has been issued until 6 p.m. Eastern Daylight Time for the following counties in Indiana, Delaware, Madison, Randolph, and Tipton. Now here is the hazardous weather outlook for central Indiana. For the period through tonight, major river flooding will continue along the White River. Other flooding will continue in central Indiana and a flood watch remains in effect for much of central Indiana. Thunderstorms are possible late tonight. Lightning is a threat with any thunderstorm. Any additional rainfall amounts could result in additional flooding. And now the look for the period Saturday through Thursday. Thunderstorms will be possible at times through the weekend along with continued river flooding. An isolated strong to severe storm is possible on Saturday. Spotter information statement. Spotter activation may be needed this morning. Please report incidents of flooding, large hail, or wind damage. Flood watch now in effect through Saturday evening. Flash flooding caused by excessive rainfall continues to be possible. The areas affected include portions of central, east central, north central, and west central Indiana, including the following counties in central Indiana: Boone, Clinton, D.
Decatur, Hamilton, Hancock, Hendricks, Howard, Johnson, Madison, Marion, Morgan, Rush, Shelby, and Tipton. In East Central Indiana, Delaware, Henry and Randolph. In North Central Indiana, Carroll. In West Central Indiana, Clay, Fountain, Montgomery, Owen, Park, Putnam, Tippecanoe, Vermilion, Vigo, and Warren. The hazardous conditions are expected from through Saturday evening. The following impacts are expected. Excessive runoff may result in flooding of rivers, creeks, streams, and other low-lying and flood-prone locations. Additional details. Flooding is ongoing across portions of central Indiana, particularly north and east of Indianapolis. This is potentially a very dangerous situation, and citizens should remain aware of conditions in their area and be prepared to take immediate action if rising water threatens or warnings are issued. http://www.weather.gov/safety/flood. You should monitor later forecasts and be prepared to take action should flash flood warnings be issued. Flash flood warning remains in effect until 6:30 p.m. Eastern Daylight Time this evening for northern Hamilton, southern Madison, and Tipton counties. At 3:09 p.m. Eastern Daylight Time, emergency management reported thunderstorms producing heavy rain across the warned area. Between 1 and 4 inches of rain have fallen. Additional rainfall amounts up to 0.5 inches are possible in the warned area. Flash flooding is already occurring. Expected hazards include flash flooding caused by thunderstorms. Severe weather has been confirmed by emergency management reported. The following impacts are expected: flash flooding of small creeks and streams, urban areas, highways, streets, and underpasses, as well as other poor drainage and low-lying areas. Some locations that will experience flash flooding include Anderson, Noblesville, Elwood, Tipton, Windfall, Westfield, Cicero, Pendleton, Sheridan, Chesterfield, LaPel, Edgewood, Franklin, Arcadia, Atlanta, Sharpsville, Markville, Kempton, Woodlawn Heights, and Country Club Heights. This includes Interstate 69 between mile markers 215 and 230. Turn around, don't drown when encountering flooded roads. Most of flood deaths occur in vehicles. Be especially cautious at night when it is harder to recognize the dangers of flooding. Repeating, a flash flood warning remains in effect until 6:30 p.m. Eastern Daylight Time for the following counties in Indiana, Hamilton, Madison, and Tipton. And now a summary of river forecasts. For the Big Blue River, at Carthage, at 4 p.m. Friday, the stage was 9.3 feet with minor flooding occurring. The river is cresting or has crested and is falling. At Shelbyville, at 4 p.m. Friday, the stage was 16.6 feet with moderate flooding occurring. The river is forecast to crest at approximately 17.3 feet around 8 p.m. Friday. For the Driftwood River, near Edinburgh, the river is expected to reach flood stage around 5 p.m. Friday. At 4 p.m. Friday, the stage was 10.8 feet and minor flooding is forecast, with a crest of approximately 12.7 feet around 2 p.m. Saturday. For the Flat Rock River, at St. Paul, at 4 p.m. Friday, the stage was 7.8 feet with minor flooding occurring. The river is cresting or has crested and is falling. For the Fall Creek, near Fort Hill, at 4 p.m. Friday, the stage was 9.2 feet with moderate flooding occurring. The river is cresting or has crested and is falling. For the White River, at Muncie, at 4 p.m. Friday, the stage was 10.5 feet with minor flooding occurring. The river is cresting or has crested and is falling. At Anderson, at 4 p.m. Friday, the stage was 22.3 feet with major flooding occurring. The river is cresting or has crested and is falling. At Noblesville, at 4 p.m. Friday, the stage was 23.2 feet with major flooding occurring. The river is forecast to crest at approximately 23.5 feet around 8 p.m. Friday. At Ravenswood, there are no current observations and major flooding is forecast, with the highest expected stage at approximately 12.3 feet around 8 a.m. Saturday. At Indianapolis, the river is expected to reach flood stage around 1 a.m. Saturday. At 3 p.m. Friday, the stage was 13.7 feet and minor flooding is forecast, with a crest of approximately 18.1 feet around 8 p.m. Saturday. Near Centerton, the river is expected to reach flood stage around 5 a.m. Saturday.
At 4 p.m. Friday, the stage was 9.6 feet and minor flooding is forecast, with a crest of approximately 15.9 feet around 8 p.m. Monday. Below Eagle Valley Power Plant, there are no current observations and minor flooding is forecast, with the highest expected stage at approximately 606.7 feet around 2 p.m. Monday. For the Mississinewa River, near Ridgeville at 4 p.m. Friday, the stage was 12.8 feet with moderate flooding occurring. The river is forecast to crest at approximately 12.9 feet around 8 p.m. Friday. Here is a statement about flooding. For the following counties, in Indiana, Bartholomew, Henry, Rush, and Shelby. Flood warning now in effect until 6 p.m. Eastern Daylight Time this evening. Flooding caused by excessive rainfall continues. The areas affected include Bartholomew County, Rush County, Shelby County, Henry County. The hazardous conditions are expected until 6 p.m. Eastern Daylight Time. The following impacts are expected: flooding of rivers, creeks, streams, and other low-lying and flood-prone locations is imminent or occurring. Streams continue to rise due to excess runoff from earlier rainfall. Additional details: at 12:45 p.m. Eastern Daylight Time, emergency management reported heavy rain in the warned area due to thunderstorms. Flooding is already occurring. Some locations that will experience flooding include Columbus, Shelbyville, Newcastle, Rushville, Edinburgh, Knighttown, Hope, Flat Rock, Geneva, Morristown, St. Paul, Carthage, Spice Land, Shirley, Elizabethtown, Kennard, Sulphur Springs, Moreland, Louisville, and Hartsville. http://www.weather.gov/safety/. Flood turnaround: don't drown when encountering flooded roads. Most of flood deaths occur in vehicles. Stay away or be swept away. River banks and culverts can become unstable and unsafe. And now a look at your forecast for Indianapolis and central Indiana. Tonight, partly cloudy. A slight chance of showers and thunderstorms late this afternoon. A slight chance of showers and thunderstorms toward daybreak. Some thunderstorms may produce heavy rainfall late this afternoon. Some thunderstorms may produce heavy rainfall toward daybreak. Humid with lows in the lower 70s. Northeast winds around 5 miles an hour, becoming southeast around 5 miles an hour toward daybreak. Chance of rain 20%. For Saturday, mostly cloudy with a chance of showers and thunderstorms. Some thunderstorms may produce heavy rainfall. Humid with highs in the mid-80s. South winds 5 to 10 miles an hour. Chance of rain 50%. Saturday night, a slight chance of thunderstorms through the late overnight. Partly cloudy with a slight chance of showers. Some thunderstorms may produce heavy rainfall through the late overnight. Humid with lows in the lower 70s. Southwest winds around 5 miles an hour. Chance of rain 20%. For Sunday, partly cloudy. A slight chance of showers through early afternoon, then a chance of showers and thunderstorms late in the afternoon. Hot with highs in the lower 90s. West winds 5 to 10 miles an hour. Gusts up to 20 miles an hour late in the afternoon. Chance of rain 50%. Once again, the forecast for tonight. Partly cloudy. A slight chance of showers and thunderstorms late this afternoon. A slight chance of showers and thunderstorms toward daybreak. Some thunderstorms may produce heavy rainfall late this afternoon. Some thunderstorms may produce heavy rainfall toward daybreak. Humid with lows in the lower 70s. Northeast winds around 5 miles an hour, becoming southeast around 5 miles an hour toward daybreak. Chance of rain 20%. Taking a look at the 3-7 day forecast for Indianapolis and central Indiana. Sunday night, partly cloudy. A chance of showers with a slight chance of thunderstorms through the late overnight, and a slight chance of showers toward daybreak. Humid with lows around 70. Northwest winds around 5 miles an hour. Chance of rain 50%. For Monday and Monday night, partly cloudy. Highs in the lower 80s. Lows in the lower 60s. Tuesday, mostly sunny. Highs in the lower 80s. For Tuesday night,
mostly clear through the late overnight, then partly cloudy with a slight chance of showers and thunderstorms toward daybreak. Lows in the mid-60s. Chance of rain 20%. Wednesday. Partly cloudy with a slight chance of showers and thunderstorms. Highs in the mid-80s. Chance of rain 20%. For Wednesday night. A slight chance of thunderstorms through the late overnight. Partly cloudy with a chance of showers. Lows in the mid-60s. Chance of rain 40%. Thursday. Partly cloudy with a slight chance of showers. A slight chance of thunderstorms late in the afternoon. Highs in the upper 70s. Chance of rain 20%. For Thursday night. Partly cloudy. Lows in the lower 60s. Friday. Partly cloudy. A slight chance of showers through early afternoon. Highs in the upper 70s. Chance of rain 20%. The outlook for Saturday, August 22nd through Friday, August 28th, calls for temperatures to be above normal and precipitation to be near normal. Normal highs for the period are around 85 degrees and normal lows are around 65. The normal precipitation total for the 7 days is around 0.70 inches. The ultraviolet index for Indianapolis on Saturday will be 5. The Environmental Protection Agency categorizes an index of 5 as moderate exposure to ultraviolet radiation. At 5 p.m. at Indianapolis, it was cloudy. The temperature was 79 degrees, the dew point 70, and the relative humidity 74%. The wind was northeast at 6 miles an hour. The barometric pressure was 30.08 inches and rising. Around central Indiana, it was cloudy, with a temperature of 79 at Anderson, 78 at Muncie, 80 at Eagle Creek Airpark, and 79 at Shelbyville. Elsewhere across Indiana, at Evansville, it was mostly sunny, with a temperature of 91. It was partly sunny, with a temperature of 79 at South Bend, 79 at Lafayette, and 77 at Terre Haute. It was cloudy, with a temperature of 76 at Fort Wayne and 82 at Bloomington. Just outside Indiana, it was mostly sunny, with a temperature of 93 at St. Louis and 84 at Cincinnati. It was partly sunny, with a temperature of 79 at Chicago, 80 at Champaign, and 80 at Dayton. At Louisville, it was cloudy, with a temperature of 89. Once again, at Indianapolis, it was 79 degrees with cloudy skies. This is NOAA All Hazards Radio KEC 74 in Indianapolis. The National Weather Service in Indianapolis has issued a flash flood warning for northern Madison County, northeastern Tipton County, Delaware County, Randolph County, until 6 p.m. Eastern Daylight Time Friday. At 11:53 a.m. Eastern Daylight Time, emergency management reported thunderstorms producing heavy rain across the warned area. Flash flooding is already occurring. Expected hazards include flash flooding caused by thunderstorms. Severe weather has been confirmed by emergency management reported. The following impacts are expected: flash flooding of small creeks and streams, urban areas, highways, streets, and underpasses, as well as other poor drainage and low-lying areas. Some locations that will experience flash flooding include Muncie, Alexandria, Winchester, Windfall, Yorktown, Chesterfield, Albany, Eaton, Daleville, Parker City, Farmland, Lynn, Summitville, Gaston, Selma, Ridgeville, Orestes, Lasetteville, Modoc, and Ball State University. Turn around, don't drown when encountering flooded roads. Most of flood deaths occur in vehicles. Be aware of your surroundings and do not drive on flooded roads. Repeating, a flash flood warning has been issued until 6 p.m. Eastern Daylight Time for the following counties in Indiana, Delaware, Madison, Randolph, and Tipton. Flood watch now in effect through Saturday evening. Flash flooding caused by excessive rainfall continues to be possible. The areas affected include portions of central, east central, north central, and west central Indiana, including the following counties in central Indiana: Boone, Clinton, Decatur, Hamilton, Hancock, Hendricks, Howard, Johnson, Madison, Marion, Morgan, Rush, Shelby, and Tipton. In east central Indiana, Delaware, Henry, and Randolph. In north central Indiana, Carroll.
in West Central Indiana, Clay, Fountain, Montgomery, Owen, Park, Putnam, Tippecanoe, Vermilion, Vigo, and Warren. The hazardous conditions are expected from through Saturday evening. The following impacts are expected. Excessive runoff may result in flooding of rivers, creeks, streams, and other low-lying and flood-prone locations. Additional details. Flooding is ongoing across portions of central Indiana, particularly north and east of Indianapolis. This is potentially a very dangerous situation, and citizens should remain aware of conditions in their area and be prepared to take immediate action if rising water threatens or warnings are issued. http://www.weather.gov/safety/flood. You should monitor later forecasts and be prepared to take action should flash flood warnings be issued. Flash flood warning remains in effect until 6:30 p.m. Eastern Daylight Time this evening for northern Hamilton, southern Madison, and Tifton counties. At 3:09 p.m. Eastern Daylight Time, emergency management reported thunderstorms producing heavy rain across the warned area. Between 1 and 4 inches of rain have fallen. Additional rainfall amounts up to 0.5 inches are possible in the warned area. Flash flooding is already occurring. Expected hazards include flash flooding caused by thunderstorms. Severe weather has been confirmed by emergency management reported. The following impacts are expected: flash flooding of small creeks and streams, urban areas, highways, streets, and underpasses, as well as other poor drainage and low-lying areas. Some locations that will experience flash flooding include Anderson, Noblesville, Elwood, Tipton, Windfall, Westfield, Cicero, Pendleton, Sheridan, Chesterfield, LaPel, Edgewood, Franklin, Arcadia, Atlanta, Sharpsville, Markville, Kempton, Woodlawn Heights, and Country Club Heights. This includes Interstate 69 between mile markers 215 and 230. Turn around, don't drown when encountering flooded roads. Most of flood deaths occur in vehicles. Be especially cautious at night when it is harder to recognize the dangers of flooding. Repeating, a flash flood warning remains in effect until 6:30 p.m. Eastern Daylight Time for the following counties in Indiana, Hamilton, Madison, and Tipton. And now a summary of river forecasts. For the Big Blue River, at Carthage, at 4 p.m. Friday, the stage was 9.3 feet with minor flooding occurring. The river is cresting or has crested and is falling. At Shelbyville, at 4 p.m. Friday, the stage was 16.6 feet with moderate flooding occurring. The river is forecast to crest at approximately 17.3 feet around 8 p.m. Friday. For the Driftwood River, near Edinburgh, the river is expected to reach flood stage around 5 p.m. Friday. At 4 p.m. Friday, the stage was 10.8 feet and minor flooding is forecast, with a crest of approximately 12.7 feet around 2 p.m. Saturday. For the Flat Rock River, at St. Paul, at 4 p.m. Friday, the stage was 7.8 feet with minor flooding occurring. The river is cresting or has crested and is falling. For the Fall Creek, near Fort Hill, at 4 p.m. Friday, the stage was 9.2 feet with moderate flooding occurring. The river is cresting or has crested and is falling. For the White River, at Muncie, at 4 p.m. Friday, the stage was 10.5 feet with minor flooding occurring. The river is cresting or has crested and is falling. At Anderson, at 4 p.m. Friday, the stage was 22.3 feet with major flooding occurring. The river is cresting or has crested and is falling. At Noblesville, at 4 p.m. Friday, the stage was 23.2 feet with major flooding occurring. The river is forecast to crest at approximately 23.5 feet around 8 p.m. Friday. At Ravenswood, there are no current observations and major flooding is forecast, with the highest expected stage at approximately 12.3 feet around 8 a.m. Saturday. At Indianapolis, the river is expected to reach flood stage around 1 a.m. Saturday. At 3 p.m. Friday, the stage was 13.7 feet and minor flooding is forecast, with a crest of approximately 18.1 feet around 8 p.m. Saturday. Near Centerton, the river is expected to reach flood stage around 5 a.m. Saturday. At 4 p.m. Friday, the stage was 9.6 feet and minor flooding is forecast, with a crest of approximately 15.9 feet around 8 p.m. Monday.
Below Eagle Valley Power Plant, there are no current observations and minor flooding is forecast, with the highest expected stage at approximately 606.7 feet around 2 p.m. Monday. For the Mississinewa River, near Ridgeville at 4 p.m. Friday, the stage was 12.8 feet with moderate flooding occurring. The river is forecast to crest at approximately 12.9 feet around 8 p.m. Friday. Now here is the hazardous weather outlook for central Indiana. For the period through tonight, major river flooding will continue along the White River. Other flooding will continue in central Indiana and a flood watch remains in effect for much of central Indiana. Thunderstorms are possible late tonight. Lightning is a threat with any thunderstorm. Any additional rainfall amounts could result in additional flooding. And now the extended outlook for the period Saturday through Thursday. Thunderstorms will be possible at times through the weekend along with continued river flooding. An isolated strong to severe storm is possible on Saturday. Spotter information statement. Spotter activation may be needed this morning. Please report incidents of flooding, large hail, or wind damage. Here is a statement about flooding. For the following counties in Indiana, Bartholomew, Henry, Rush, and Shelby. Flood warning now in effect until 6 p.m. Eastern Daylight Time this evening. Flooding caused by excessive rainfall continues. The areas affected include Bartholomew County, Rush County, Shelby County, Henry County. The hazardous conditions are expected until 6 p.m. Eastern Daylight Time. The following impacts are expected: flooding of rivers, creeks, streams, and other low-lying and flood-prone locations is imminent or occurring. Streams continue to rise due to excess runoff from earlier rainfall. Additional details, at 12:45 p.m. Eastern Daylight Time, emergency management reported heavy rain in the warned area due to thunderstorms. Flooding is already occurring. Some locations that will experience flooding include Columbus, Shelbyville, Newcastle, Rushville, Edinburgh, Knighttown, Hope, Flat Rock, Geneva, Morristown, St. Paul, Carthage, Spice Land, Shirley, Elizabethtown, Kennard, Sulphur Springs, Merlin, Louisville, and Hartville. http://www.weather.gov/safety/flood-turnaround. Don't drown when encountering flooded roads. Most flood deaths occur in vehicles. Stay away or be swept away. River banks and culverts can become unstable and unsafe. And now a look at your forecast for Indianapolis and central Indiana. Tonight, partly cloudy. A slight chance of showers and thunderstorms late this afternoon. A slight chance of showers and thunderstorms toward daybreak. Some thunderstorms may produce heavy rainfall late this afternoon. Some thunderstorms may produce heavy rainfall toward daybreak. Humid with lows in the lower 70s. Northeast winds around 5 miles an hour, becoming southeast around 5 miles an hour toward daybreak. Chance of rain 20%. For Saturday, mostly cloudy with a chance of showers and thunderstorms. Some thunderstorms may produce heavy rainfall. Humid with highs in the mid-80s. South winds 5 to 10 miles an hour. Chance of rain 50%. Saturday night, a slight chance of thunderstorms through the late overnight. Partly cloudy with a slight chance of showers. Some thunderstorms may produce heavy rainfall through the late overnight. Humid with lows in the lower 70s. Southwest winds around 5 miles an hour. Chance of rain 20%. For Sunday, partly cloudy. A slight chance of showers through early afternoon, then a chance of showers and thunderstorms late in the afternoon. Hot with highs in the lower 90s. West winds 5 to 10 miles an hour. Gusts up to 20 miles an hour late in the afternoon. Chance of rain 50%. Once again, the forecast for tonight. Partly cloudy. A slight chance of showers and thunderstorms late this afternoon. A slight chance of showers and thunderstorms toward daybreak. Some thunderstorms may produce heavy rainfall late this afternoon. Some thunderstorms may produce heavy rainfall toward daybreak. Humid with lows in the lower 70s. Northeast winds around 5 miles an hour, becoming southeast around 5 miles an hour toward daybreak.
chance of rain 20%. Taking a look at the 3-7 day forecast for Indianapolis and central Indiana. Sunday night, partly cloudy. A chance of showers with a slight chance of thunderstorms through the late overnight, then a slight chance of showers toward daybreak. Humid with lows around 70. Northwest winds around 5 miles an hour. Chance of rain 50%. For Monday and Monday night, partly cloudy. Highs in the lower 80s. Lows in the lower 60s. Tuesday, mostly sunny. Highs in the lower 80s. For Tuesday night, mostly clear through the late overnight, then partly cloudy with a slight chance of showers and thunderstorms toward daybreak. Lows in the mid-60s. Chance of rain 20%. Wednesday, partly cloudy with a slight chance of showers and thunderstorms. Highs in the mid-80s. Chance of rain 20%. For Wednesday night, a slight chance of thunderstorms through the late overnight. Partly cloudy with a chance of showers. Lows in the mid-60s. Chance of rain 40%. Thursday, partly cloudy with a slight chance of showers. A slight chance of thunderstorms late in the afternoon. Highs in the upper 70s. Chance of rain 20%. For Thursday night, partly cloudy. Lows in the lower 60s. Friday, partly cloudy. A slight chance of showers through early afternoon. Highs in the upper 70s. Chance of rain 20%. The outlook for Saturday, August 22nd through Friday, August 28th, calls for temperatures to be above normal and precipitation to be near normal. Normal highs for the period are around 85 degrees and normal lows are around 65. The normal precipitation total for the 7 days is around 0.70 inches. The ultraviolet index for Indianapolis on Saturday will be 5. The Environmental Protection Agency categorizes an index of 5 as moderate exposure to ultraviolet radiation. At 5 p.m. at Indianapolis, it was cloudy. The temperature was 79 degrees, the dew point 70, and the relative humidity 74%. The wind was northeast at 6 miles an hour. The barometric pressure was 30.08 inches and rising. Around central Indiana, it was cloudy, with a temperature of 79 at Anderson, 78 at Muncie, 80 at Eagle Creek Airpark, and 79 at Shelbyville. Elsewhere across Indiana, at Evansville, it was mostly sunny, with a temperature of 91. It was partly sunny, with a temperature of 79 at South Bend, 79 at Lafayette, and 77 at Terre Haute. It was cloudy, with a temperature of 76 at Fort Wayne, and 82 at Bloomington. Just outside Indiana, it was mostly sunny, with a temperature of 93 at St. Louis, and 84 at Cincinnati. It was partly sunny, with a temperature of 79 at Chicago, 80 at Champaign, and 80 at Dayton. At Louisville, it was cloudy, with a temperature of 89. Once again, at Indianapolis, it was 79 degrees with cloudy skies. This is NOAA All Hazards Radio KEC 74 in Indianapolis. The National Weather Service in Indianapolis has issued a flash flood warning for northern Madison County, northeastern Tipton County, Delaware County, Randolph County, until 6 p.m. Eastern Daylight Time Friday. At 11:53 a.m. Eastern Daylight Time, emergency management reported thunderstorms producing heavy rain across the warned area. Flash flooding is already occurring. Expected hazards include flash flooding caused by thunderstorms. Severe weather has been confirmed by emergency management reported. The following impacts are expected: flash flooding of small creeks and streams, urban areas, highways, streets and underpasses, as well as other poor drainage and low-lying areas. Some locations that will experience flash flooding include Muncie, Alexandria, Winchester, Windfall, Yorktown, Chesterfield, Albany, Eaton, Daleville, Parker City, Farmland, Lynn, Summitville, Gaston, Selma, Ridgeville, Orestes, Lasetteville, Modoc, and Ball State University. Turn around, don't drown when encountering flooded roads. Most of flood deaths occur in vehicles. Be aware of your surroundings and do not drive on flooded roads.
Repeating, a flash flood warning has been issued until 6 p.m. Eastern Daylight Time for the following counties in Indiana, Delaware, Madison, Randolph, and Tipton. Flood watch now in effect through Saturday evening. Flash flooding caused by excessive rainfall continues to be possible. The areas affected include portions of Central, East Central, North Central. Flash flood warning for Northern Madison, Northeastern Tipton, Delaware, and Randolph counties has been replaced with a flood warning. Flood watch now in effect through Saturday evening. Flash flooding caused by excessive rainfall continues to be possible. The areas affected include portions of Central, East Central, North Central, and West Central Indiana, including the following counties in Central Indiana: Boone, Clinton, Decatur, Hamilton, Hancock, Hendricks, Howard, Johnson, Madison, Marion, Morgan, Rush, Shelby, and Tipton. In East Central Indiana, Delaware, Henry, and Randolph. In North Central Indiana, Carroll. In West Central Indiana, Clay, Fountain, Montgomery, Owen, Park, Putnam, Tippecanoe, Vermilion, Vigo, and Warren. The hazardous conditions are expected from through Saturday evening. The following impacts are expected. Excessive runoff may result in flooding of rivers, creeks, streams, and other low-lying and flood-prone locations. Additional details. Flooding is ongoing across portions of central Indiana, particularly north and east of Indianapolis. This is potentially a very dangerous situation, and citizens should remain aware of conditions in their area and be prepared to take immediate action if rising water threats or warnings are issued. http://www.weather.gov/safety/flood. You should monitor later forecasts and be prepared to take action should flash flood warnings be issued. Flash flood warning remains in effect until 6:30 p.m. Eastern Daylight Time this evening for Northern Hamilton, Southern Madison, and Tipton counties. At 3:09 p.m. Eastern Daylight Time, emergency management reported thunderstorms producing heavy rain across the warned area. Between 1 and 4 inches of rain have fallen. Additional rainfall amounts up to 0.5 inches are possible in the warned area. Flash flooding is already occurring. Expected hazards include flash flooding caused by thunderstorms. Severe weather has been confirmed by emergency management reported. The following impacts are expected: flash flooding of small creeks and streams, urban areas, highways, streets, and underpasses, as well as other poor drainage and low-lying areas. Some locations that will experience flash flooding include Anderson, Noblesville, Elwood, Tipton, Windfall, Westfield, Cicero, Pendleton, Sheridan, Chesterfield, LaPel, Edgewood, Franklin, Arcadia, Atlanta, Sharpsville, Markville, Kempton, Woodlawn Heights, and Country Club Heights. This includes Interstate 69 between mile markers 215 and 230. Turn around, don't drown when encountering flooded roads. Most of flood deaths occur in vehicles. Be especially cautious at night when it is harder to recognize the dangers of flooding. Repeating, a flash flood warning remains in effect until 6:30 p.m. Eastern Daylight Time for the following counties in Indiana, Hamilton, Madison, and Tipton. Flash flood warning for Northern Madison, Northeastern Tipton, Delaware, and Randolph counties has been replaced with a flood warning. And now a summary of river forecasts. For the Big Blue River, at Carthage, at 4 p.m. Friday, the stage was 9.3 feet with minor flooding occurring. The river is cresting or has crested and is falling. At Shelbyville, at 4 p.m. Friday, the stage was 16.6 feet with moderate flooding occurring. The river is forecast to crest at approximately 17.3 feet around 8 p.m. Friday. For the Driftwood River, near Edinburgh, the river is expected to reach flood stage around 5 p.m. Friday. At 4 p.m. Friday, the stage was 10.8 feet and minor flooding is forecast, with a crest of approximately 12.7 feet around 2 p.m. Saturday. For the Flat Rock River, at St. Paul, at 4 p.m. Friday, the stage was 7.8 feet with minor flooding occurring. The river is cresting or has crested and is falling. For the Fall Creek, near Fordville, at 4 p.m. Friday, the stage was 9.2 feet with moderate flooding occurring. The river is cresting or has crested and is falling. For the White River,
At Muncie, at 4 p.m. Friday, the stage was 10.5 feet with minor flooding occurring. The river is cresting or has crested and is falling. At Anderson, at 4 p.m. Friday, the stage was 22.3 feet with major flooding occurring. The river is cresting or has crested and is falling. At Noblesville, at 4 p.m. Friday, the stage was 23.2 feet with major flooding occurring. The river is forecast to crest at approximately 23.5 feet around 8 p.m. Friday. At Ravenswood, there are no current observations and major flooding is forecast, with the highest expected stage at approximately 12.3 feet around 8 a.m. Saturday. At Indianapolis, the river is expected to reach flood stage around 1 a.m. Saturday. At 3 p.m. Friday, the stage was 13.7 feet and minor flooding is forecast, with a crest of approximately 18.1 feet around 8 p.m. Saturday. Near Centerton, the river is expected to reach flood stage around 5 a.m. Saturday. At 4 p.m. Friday, the stage was 9.6 feet and minor flooding is forecast, with a crest of approximately 15.9 feet around 8 p.m. Monday. Below Eagle Valley Power Plant, there are no current observations and minor flooding is forecast, with the highest expected stage at approximately 606.7 feet around 2 p.m. Monday. For the Mississinewa River, near Ridgeville at 4 p.m. Friday, the stage was 12.8 feet with moderate flooding occurring. The river is forecast to crest at approximately 12.9 feet around 8 p.m. Friday. Here is a statement about flooding. For the following counties, in Indiana, Bartholomew, Henry, Rush, and Shelby. Flood warning now in effect until 6 p.m. Eastern Daylight Time this evening. Flooding caused by excessive rainfall continues. The areas affected include Bartholomew County, Rush County, Shelby County, Henry County. The hazardous conditions are expected until 6 p.m. Eastern Daylight Time. The following impacts are expected: flooding of rivers, creeks, streams, and other low-lying and flood-prone locations is imminent or occurring. Streams continue to rise due to excess runoff from earlier rainfall. Additional details: at 12:45 p.m. Eastern Daylight Time, emergency management reported heavy rain in the warned area due to thunderstorms. Flooding is already occurring. Some locations that will experience flooding include Columbus, Shelbyville, Newcastle, Rushville, Edinburgh, Knighttown, Hope, Flat Rock, Geneva, Morristown, St. Paul, Carthage, Spice Land, Shirley, Elizabethtown, Kennard, Sulphur Springs, Merlin, Louisville, and Hartville. http://www.weather.gov/safety/flood-turnaround. Don't drown when encountering flooded roads. Most of flood deaths occur in vehicles. Stay away or be swept away. River banks and culverts can become unstable and unsafe. Now here is the hazardous weather outlook for central Indiana. For the period through tonight, major river flooding will continue along the White River. Other flooding will continue in central Indiana and a flood watch remains in effect for much of central Indiana. Thunderstorms are possible late tonight. Lightning is a threat with any thunderstorm. Any additional rainfall amounts could result in additional flooding. And now the extended outlook for the period Saturday through Thursday. Thunderstorms will be possible at times through the weekend along with continued river flooding. An isolated strong to severe storm is possible on Saturday. Spotter information statement: spotter activation may be needed this morning. Please report incidents of flooding, large hail, or wind damage. Here is a statement about flooding. For the following counties, in Indiana, Bartholomew, Henry, Rush, and Shelby. Flood warning now in effect until midnight Eastern Daylight Time tonight. Flooding caused by excessive rainfall continues. The areas affected include Bartholomew County, Rush County, Shelby County, Henry County. The hazardous conditions are expected until midnight Eastern Daylight Time tonight. The following impacts are expected: flooding of rivers, creeks, streams, and other low-lying and flood-prone locations is imminent or occurring. Streams continue to rise due to excess runoff from earlier rainfall. Additional details: at 5:47 p.m. Eastern Daylight Time, emergency management reported heavy rain in the warned area due to thunderstorms. Flooding is already occurring.
Some locations that will experience flooding include Columbus, Shelbyville, Newcastle, Rushville, Edinburgh, Knighttown, Hope, Flat Rock, Geneva, Morristown, St. Paul, Carthage, Spice Land, Shirley, Elizabethtown, Kennard, Sulphur Springs, Moreland, Louisville, and Hartsville. http://www.weather.gov/safety/flood-turnaround. Don't drown when encountering flooded roads. Most of flood deaths occur in vehicles. Stay away or be swept away. River banks and culverts can become unstable and unsafe. Here is a statement about flooding. For the following counties in Indiana, Delaware, Madison, Randolph, and Tipton, flood warning in effect until 11:45 p.m. Eastern Daylight Time this evening replaces flash flood warning. Flooding caused by excessive rainfall is expected. The areas affected include northern Madison County, northeastern Tipton County, Delaware County, Randolph County. The hazardous conditions are expected until 11:45 p.m. Eastern Daylight Time. The following impacts are expected: flooding of rivers, creeks, streams, and other low-lying and flood-prone locations is imminent or occurring. Additional details: at 5:49 p.m. Eastern Daylight Time, emergency management reported heavy rain in the warned area due to thunderstorms. Flooding is already occurring. Some locations that will experience flooding include Muncie, Alexandria, Winchester, Yorktown, Chesterfield, Albany, Eaton, Daleville, Parker City, Farmland, Lynn, Summitville, Gaston, Selma, Ridgeville, Orestes, Lasetteville, Modoc, Ball State University, and Prairie Creek Reservoir. http://www.weather.gov/safety/flood-turnaround. Don't drown when encountering flooded roads. Most of flood deaths occur in vehicles. Be especially cautious at night when it is harder to recognize the dangers of flooding. And now a look at your forecast for Indianapolis and central Indiana. Tonight, partly cloudy. A slight chance of showers and thunderstorms late this afternoon. A slight chance of showers and thunderstorms toward daybreak. Some thunderstorms may produce heavy rainfall late this afternoon. Some thunderstorms may produce heavy rainfall toward daybreak. Humid with lows in the lower 70s. Northeast winds around 5 miles an hour, becoming southeast around 5 miles an hour toward daybreak. Chance of rain 20%. For Saturday, mostly cloudy with a chance of showers and thunderstorms. Some thunderstorms may produce heavy rainfall. Humid with highs in the mid-80s. South winds 5 to 10 miles an hour. Chance of rain 50%. Saturday night, a slight chance of thunderstorms through the late overnight. Partly cloudy with a slight chance of showers. Some thunderstorms may produce heavy rainfall through the late overnight. Humid with lows in the lower 70s. Southwest winds around 5 miles an hour. Chance of rain 20%. For Sunday, partly cloudy. A slight chance of showers through early afternoon, then a chance of showers and thunderstorms late in the afternoon. Hot with highs in the lower 90s. West winds 5 to 10 miles an hour. Gusts up to 20 miles an hour late in the afternoon. Chance of rain 50%. Once again, the forecast for tonight. Partly cloudy. A slight chance of showers and thunderstorms late this afternoon. A slight chance of showers and thunderstorms toward daybreak. Some thunderstorms may produce heavy rainfall late this afternoon. Some thunderstorms may produce heavy rainfall toward daybreak. Humid with lows in the lower 70s. Northeast winds around 5 miles an hour, becoming southeast around 5 miles an hour toward daybreak. Chance of rain 20%. Taking a look at the 3 through 7 day forecast for Indianapolis and central Indiana. Sunday night, partly cloudy. A chance of showers with a slight chance of thunderstorms through the late overnight. Then a slight chance of showers toward daybreak. Humid with lows around 70. Northwest winds around 5 miles an hour. Chance of rain 50%. For Monday and Monday night, partly cloudy. Highs in the lower 80s. Lows in the lower 60s. Tuesday, mostly sunny.
Highs in the lower 80s. For Tuesday night, mostly clear through the late overnight, then partly cloudy with a slight chance of showers and thunderstorms toward daybreak. Lows in the mid-60s. Chance of rain 20%. Wednesday, partly cloudy with a slight chance of showers and thunderstorms. Highs in the mid-80s. Chance of rain 20%. For Wednesday night, a slight chance of thunderstorms through the late overnight. Partly cloudy with a chance of showers. Lows in the mid-60s. Chance of rain 40%. Thursday, partly cloudy with a slight chance of showers. A slight chance of thunderstorms late in the afternoon. Highs in the upper 70s. Chance of rain 20%. For Thursday night, partly cloudy. Lows in the lower 60s. Friday, partly cloudy. A slight chance of showers through early afternoon. Highs in the upper 70s. Chance of rain 20%. The 8 to 14 day outlook for Saturday, August 22nd through Friday, August 28th, calls for temperatures to be above normal and precipitation to be near normal. Normal highs for the period are around 85 degrees and normal lows are around 65. The normal precipitation total for the 7 days is around 0.70 inches. The ultraviolet index for Indianapolis on Saturday will be 5. The Environmental Protection Agency categorizes an index of 5 as moderate exposure to ultraviolet radiation. At 5 p.m. at Indianapolis, it was cloudy. The temperature was 79 degrees, the dew point 70, and the relative humidity 74%. The wind was northeast at 6 miles an hour. The barometric pressure was 30.08 inches and rising. Around central Indiana, it was cloudy, with a temperature of 79 at Anderson, 78 at Muncie, 80 at Eagle Creek Airpark, and 79 at Shelbyville. Elsewhere across Indiana, at Evansville, it was mostly sunny, with a temperature of 91. It was partly sunny, with a temperature of 79 at South Bend, 79 at Lafayette, and 77 at Terre Haute. It was cloudy, with a temperature of 76 at Fort Wayne and 82 at Bloomington. Just outside Indiana, it was mostly sunny, with a temperature of 93 at St. Louis and 84 at Cincinnati. It was partly sunny, with a temperature of 79 at Chicago, 80 at Champaign, and 80 at Dayton. At Louisville, it was cloudy, with a temperature of 89. Once again, at Indianapolis, it was 79 degrees with cloudy skies. Now here is the hazardous weather outlook for central Indiana. For the period through tonight, major river flooding will continue along the White River. Other flooding will continue in central Indiana and a flood watch remains in effect for much of central Indiana. Thunderstorms are possible late tonight. Lightning is a threat with any thunderstorm. Any additional rainfall amounts could result in additional flooding. And now the extended outlook for the period Saturday through Thursday. Thunderstorms will be possible at times through the weekend along with continued river flooding. An isolated strong to severe storm is possible on Saturday. Spotter information statement. Spotter activation may be needed this morning. Please report incidents of flooding, large hail, or wind damage. This is NOAA All Hazards Radio KEC 74 in Indianapolis. Flood watch now in effect through Saturday evening. Flash flooding caused by excessive rainfall continues to be possible. The areas affected include portions of central, east central, north central, and west central Indiana, including the following counties in central Indiana: Boone, Clinton, Decatur, Hamilton, Hancock, Hendricks, Howard, Johnson, Madison, Marion, Morgan, Rush, Shelby, and Tipton. In east central Indiana, Delaware, Henry and Randolph. In north central Indiana, Carroll. In west central Indiana, Clay, Fountain, Montgomery, Owen, Park, Putnam, Tippecanoe, Vermilion, Vigo and Warren. The hazardous conditions are expected from through Saturday evening. The following impacts are expected. Excessive runoff may result in flooding of rivers, creeks, streams, and other low-lying and flood-prone locations. Additional details, flooding is ongoing across portions of central Indiana, particularly north and east of Indianapolis.
This is potentially a very dangerous situation, and citizens should remain aware of conditions in their area and be prepared to take immediate action if rising water threatens or warnings are issued. http://www.weather.gov/safety/flood You should monitor later forecasts and be prepared to take action should flash flood.

confirmed by emergency management reported. The following impacts are expected: flash flooding of small creeks and streams, urban areas, highways, streets, and underpasses, as well as other poor drainage and low-lying areas. Some locations that will experience flash flooding include Anderson, Noblesville, Elwood, Tipton, Windfall, Westfield, Cicero, Pendleton, Sheridan, Chesterfield, LaPel, Edgewood, Franklin, Arcadia, Atlanta, Sharpsville, Markville, Kempton, Woodlawn Heights, and Country Club Heights. This includes Interstate 69 between mile markers 215 and 230. Turn around, don't drown when encountering flooded roads. Most of flood deaths occur in vehicles. Be especially cautious at night when it is harder to recognize the dangers of flooding. Repeating, a flash flood warning remains in effect until 6:30 p.m. Eastern Daylight Time for the following counties in Indiana, Hamilton, Madison, and Tipton. And now a summary of river forecasts. For the Big River, at Carthage, at 4 p.m. Friday, the stage was 9.3 feet with minor flooding occurring. The river is cresting or has crested and is falling. At Shelbyville, at 4 p.m. Friday, the stage was 16.6 feet with moderate flooding occurring. The river is forecast to crest at approximately 17.3 feet around 8 p.m. Friday. For the Driftwood River, near Edinburgh, the river is expected to reach flood stage around 5 p.m. Friday. At 4 p.m. Friday, the stage was 10.8 feet and minor flooding is forecast, with a crest of approximately 12.7 feet around 2 p.m. Saturday. For the Flat Rock River, at St. Paul, at 4 p.m. Friday, the stage was 7.8 feet with minor flooding occurring. The river is cresting or has crested and is falling. For the Fall Creek, near Fordville, at 4 p.m. Friday, the stage was 9.2 feet with moderate flooding occurring. The river is cresting or has crested and is falling. For the White River, at Muncie, at 5 p.m. Friday, the stage was 10.5 feet with minor flooding occurring. The river is cresting or has crested and is falling. At Anderson, at 5 p.m. Friday, the stage was 21.9 feet with major flooding occurring. The river is cresting or has crested and is falling. At Ravenswood, there are no current observations and major flooding is forecast, with the highest expected stage at approximately 12.4 feet around 8 a.m. Saturday. At Indianapolis, the river is expected to reach flood stage around 12 a.m. Saturday. At 4 p.m. Friday, the stage was 13.9 feet and minor flooding is forecast, with a crest of approximately 18.1 feet around 8 p.m. Saturday. Near Centerton, the river is expected to reach flood stage around 6 a.m. Saturday. At 5 p.m. Friday, the stage was 9.8 feet and minor flooding is forecast, with a crest of approximately 15.9 feet around 8 p.m. Monday. Below Eagle Valley Power Plant, there are no current observations and minor flooding is forecast, with the highest expected stage at approximately 606.7 feet around 2 p.m. Monday. For the Mississinewa River, near Ridgeville at 5 p.m. Friday, the stage was 12.8 feet with moderate flooding occurring. The river is forecast to crest at approximately 12.9 feet around 8 p.m. Friday. Here is a statement about flooding. For the following counties in Indiana, Bartholomew, Henry, Rush, and Shelby, flood warning now in effect until midnight Eastern Daylight Time tonight. Flooding caused by excessive rainfall continues. The areas affected include Bartholomew County, Rush County, Shelby County, Henry County. The hazardous conditions are expected until midnight Eastern Daylight Time tonight. The following impacts are expected: flooding of rivers, creeks, streams, and other low-lying and flood-prone locations is imminent or occurring. Streams continue to rise due to excess runoff from earlier rainfall. Additional details, at 5:47 p.m. Eastern Daylight Time, emergency management reported heavy rain in the warned area due to thunderstorms. Flooding is already occurring. Some locations that will experience flooding include Columbus, Shelbyville, Newcastle, Rushville, Edinburgh, Knighttown, Hope, Flat Rock, Geneva, Morristown, St. Paul, Carthage, Spice Land, Shirley, Elizabethtown, Kennard, Sulphur Springs, Merlin, Louisville, and Hartville. http://www.weather.gov/safety/flood turnaround. Don't drown when encountering flooded roads.

Most flood deaths occur in vehicles. Stay away or be swept away. River banks and culverts can become unstable and unsafe. Here is a statement about flooding. For the following counties in Indiana, Delaware, Madison, Randolph, and Tipton, flood warning in effect until 11:45 p.m. Eastern Daylight Time this evening replaces flash flood warning. Flooding caused by excessive rainfall is expected. The areas affected include northern Madison County, northeastern Tipton County, Delaware County, Randolph County. The hazardous conditions are expected until 11:45 p.m. Eastern Daylight Time. The following impacts are expected: flooding of rivers, creeks, streams, and other low-lying and flood-prone locations is imminent or occurring. Additional details: at 5:49 p.m. Eastern Daylight Time, emergency management reported heavy rain in the warned area due to thunderstorms. Flooding is already occurring. Some locations that will experience flooding include Muncie, Alexandria, Winchester, Yorktown, Chesterfield, Albany, Eaton, Daleville, Parker City, Farmland, Lynn, Summitville, Gaston, Selma, Ridgeville, Orestes, Lissetteville, Modoc, Ball State University, and Prairie Creek Reservoir. http://www.weather.gov/safety/flood-turnaround. Don't drown when encountering flooded roads. Most flood deaths occur in vehicles. Be especially cautious at night when it is harder to recognize the dangers of flooding. And now a look at your forecast for Indianapolis and central Indiana. Tonight, partly cloudy. A slight chance of showers and thunderstorms late this afternoon. A slight chance of showers and thunderstorms toward daybreak. Some thunderstorms may produce heavy rainfall late this afternoon. Some thunderstorms may produce heavy rainfall toward daybreak. Humid with lows in the lower 70s. Northeast winds around 5 miles an hour, becoming southeast around 5 miles an hour toward daybreak. Chance of rain 20%. For Saturday, mostly cloudy with a chance of showers and thunderstorms. Some thunderstorms may produce heavy rainfall. Humid with highs in the mid-80s. South winds 5 to 10 miles an hour. Chance of rain 50%. Saturday night, a slight chance of thunderstorms through the late overnight. Partly cloudy with a slight chance of showers. Some thunderstorms may produce heavy rainfall through the late overnight. Humid with lows in the lower 70s. Southwest winds around 5 miles an hour. Chance of rain 20%. For Sunday, partly cloudy. A slight chance of showers through early afternoon, then a chance of showers and thunderstorms late in the afternoon. Hot with highs in the lower 90s. West winds 5 to 10 miles an hour. Gusts up to 20 miles an hour late in the afternoon. Chance of rain 50%. Once again, the forecast for tonight. Partly cloudy. A slight chance of showers and thunderstorms late this afternoon. A slight chance of showers and thunderstorms toward daybreak. Some thunderstorms may produce heavy rainfall late this afternoon. Some thunderstorms may produce heavy rainfall toward daybreak. Humid with lows in the lower 70s. Northeast winds around 5 miles an hour, becoming southeast around 5 miles an hour toward daybreak. Chance of rain 20%. Taking a look at the 3-7 day forecast for Indianapolis and central Indiana. Sunday night, partly cloudy. A chance of showers with a slight chance of thunderstorms through the late overnight, then a slight chance of showers toward daybreak. Humid with lows around 70. Northwest winds around 5 miles an hour. Chance of rain 50%. For Monday and Monday night, partly cloudy. Highs in the lower 80s. Lows in the lower 60s. Tuesday, mostly sunny. Highs in the lower 80s. For Tuesday night, mostly clear through the late overnight, then partly cloudy with a slight chance of showers and thunderstorms toward daybreak. Lows in the mid-60s. The National Weather Service in Indianapolis has extended the flash flood warning for northern Hamilton County, southern Madison County, Tipton County, until 11:30 p.m. Eastern Daylight Time. At 6:19 p.m. Eastern Daylight Time, emergency management reported continued
flooding from prior day rainfall. Expected hazards include flash flooding caused by thunderstorms. Severe weather has been confirmed by emergency management reported. The following impacts are expected: flash flooding of small creeks and streams, urban areas, highways, streets and underpasses, as well as other poor drainage and low-lying areas. Some locations that will experience flash flooding include Anderson, Noblesville, Elwood, Tipton, Windfall, Westfield, Cicero, Pendleton, Sheridan, Chesterfield, LaPel, Edgewood, Franklin, Arcadia, Atlanta, Sharpsville, Markville, Kempton, Woodlawn Heights, and Country Club Heights. This includes Interstate 69 between mile markers 215 and 230. Turn around, don't drown when encountering flooded roads. Most of flood deaths occur in vehicles. Be especially cautious at night when it is harder to recognize the dangers of flooding. Repeating, the flash flood warning has been extended until 11:30 p.m. Eastern Daylight Time for the following counties in Indiana, Hamilton, Madison, and Tipton. Taking a look at the 3-7 day forecast for Indianapolis and central Indiana. Sunday night, partly cloudy. A chance of showers with a slight chance of thunderstorms through the late overnight, then a slight chance of showers toward daybreak. Humid with lows around 70. Northwest winds around 5 miles an hour. Chance of rain 50%. For Monday and Monday night, partly cloudy. Highs in the lower 80s. Lows in the lower 60s. Tuesday, mostly sunny. Highs in the lower 80s. For Tuesday night, mostly clear through the late overnight, then partly cloudy with a slight chance of showers and thunderstorms toward daybreak. Lows in the mid-60s. Chance of rain 20%. Wednesday, partly cloudy with a slight chance of showers and thunderstorms. Highs in the mid-80s. Chance of rain 20%. For Wednesday night, a slight chance of thunderstorms through the late overnight. Partly cloudy with a chance of showers. Lows in the mid-60s. Chance of rain 40%. Thursday, partly cloudy with a slight chance of showers. A slight chance of thunderstorms late in the afternoon. Highs in the upper 70s. Chance of rain 20%. For Thursday night, partly cloudy. Lows in the lower 60s. Friday, partly cloudy. A slight chance of showers through early afternoon. Highs in the upper 70s. Chance of rain 20%. The 8-14 day outlook for Saturday, August 22nd through Friday, August 28th, calls for temperatures to be above normal and precipitation to be near normal. Normal highs for the period are around 85 degrees and normal lows are around 65. The normal precipitation total for the 7 days is around 0.70 inches. The ultraviolet index for Indianapolis on Saturday will be 5. The Environmental Protection Agency categorizes an index of 5 as moderate exposure to ultraviolet radiation. At 6 p.m. at Indianapolis, it was partly sunny. The temperature was 80 degrees, the dew point 71, and the relative humidity 74%. The wind was southeast at 7 miles an hour. The barometric pressure was 30.07 inches and falling. Around central Indiana, it was partly sunny, with a temperature of 79 at Muncie, 79 at Zionsville, 80 at Eagle Creek Airpark, and 79 at Shelbyville. At Anderson, it was cloudy, with a temperature of 79. Elsewhere across Indiana, at Evansville, it was sunny, with a temperature of 92. At Lafayette, it was mostly sunny, with a temperature of 80. It was partly sunny, with a temperature of 81 at South Bend, 79 at Terre Haute, and 80 at Bloomington. At Fort Wayne, it was cloudy, with a temperature of 77. Just outside Indiana, it was mostly sunny, with a temperature of 94 at St. Louis, and 85 at Cincinnati. It was partly sunny, with a temperature of 78 at Chicago, 81 at Champaign, and 80 at Dayton. At Louisville, it was cloudy, with a temperature of 88. Once again, at Indianapolis, it was 80 degrees with partly sunny skies. Now here is the hazardous weather outlook for central Indiana. For the period through tonight, major river flooding will continue along the White River,
Other flooding will continue in central Indiana, and a flood watch remains in effect for much of central Indiana. Thunderstorms are possible late tonight. Lightning is a threat with any thunderstorm. Any additional rainfall amounts could result in additional flooding. And now the extended outlook for the period Saturday through Thursday. Thunderstorms will be possible at times through the weekend along with continued river flooding. An isolated strong to severe storm is possible on Saturday. Spotter information statement. Spotter activation may be needed this morning. Please report incidents of flooding, large hail, or wind damage. Now a summary of river forecasts. For the Big Blue River at Carthage, at 5 p.m. Friday, the stage was 9.2 feet with minor flooding occurring. The river is cresting or has crested and is falling. At Shelbyville, at 5 p.m. Friday, the stage was 16.7 feet with moderate flooding occurring. The river is forecast to crest at approximately 17.3 feet around 8 p.m. Friday. For the Driftwood River, near Edinburgh, the river is expected to reach flood stage around 6 p.m. Friday. At 5 p.m. Friday, the stage was 10.8 feet and minor flooding is forecast, with a crest of approximately 12.7 feet around 2 p.m. Saturday. For the Flat Rock River, at St. Paul, at 5 p.m. Friday, the stage was 7.8 feet with minor flooding occurring. The river is cresting or has crested and is falling. For the Fall Creek, near Fordville, at 5 p.m. Friday, the stage was 9.2 feet with moderate flooding occurring. The river is cresting or has crested and is falling. For the White River, at Muncie, at 5 p.m. Friday, the stage was 10.5 feet with minor flooding occurring. The river is cresting or has crested and is falling. At Anderson, at 5 p.m. Friday, the stage was 21.9 feet with major flooding occurring. The river is cresting or has crested and is falling. At Ravenswood, observations and major flooding is forecast, with the highest expected stage at approximately 12.4 feet around 8 a.m. Saturday. At Indianapolis, the river is expected to reach flood stage around 12 a.m. Saturday. At 5 p.m. Friday, the stage was 14.1 feet and minor flooding is forecast, with a crest of approximately 18.1 feet around 8 p.m. Saturday. Near Centerton, the river is expected to reach flood stage around 6 a.m. Saturday. 5 p.m. Friday, the stage was 9.8 feet and minor flooding is forecast, with a crest of approximately 15.9 feet around 8 p.m. Monday. Below Eagle Valley Power Plant, there are no current observations and minor flooding is forecast, with the highest expected stage at approximately 606.7 feet around 2 p.m. Monday. For the Mississinewa River, near Ridgeville at 5 p.m. Friday, the stage was 12.8 feet with moderate flooding occurring. The river is forecast to crest at approximately 12.9 feet around 8 p.m. Friday. Here is a statement about flooding. For the following counties, in Indiana, Bartholomew, Henry, Rush, and Shelby. Flood warning now in effect until midnight Eastern Daylight Time tonight. Flooding caused by excessive rainfall continues. The areas affected include Bartholomew County, Rush County, Shelby County, Henry County. The hazardous conditions are expected until midnight Eastern Daylight Time tonight. The following impacts are expected: flooding of rivers, creeks, streams, and other low-lying and flood-prone locations is imminent or occurring. Streams continue to rise due to excess runoff from earlier rainfall. Additional details, at 5:47 p.m. Eastern Daylight Time, emergency management reported heavy rain in the warned area due to thunderstorms. Flooding is already occurring. Some locations that will experience flooding include Columbus, Shelbyville, Newcastle, Rushville, Edinburgh, Knighttown, Hope, Flat Rock, Geneva, Morristown, St. Paul, Carthage, Spice Land, Shirley, Elizabethtown, Kennard, Sulphur Springs, Merlin, Louisville, and Hartville. http://www.weather.gov/safety/. Flood turnaround. Don't drown when encountering flooded roads. Most of flood deaths occur in vehicles. Stay away or be swept away. River banks and culverts can become unstable and unsafe. Here is a statement about flooding. For the following counties, in Indiana, Delaware, Madison, Randolph, and Tipton, flood warning in effect until 11:45 p.m. Eastern Daylight Time this evening,
replaces flash flood warning. Flooding caused by excessive rainfall is expected. The areas affected include northern Madison County, northeastern Tipton County, Delaware County, Randolph County. The hazardous conditions are expected until 11:45 p.m. Eastern Daylight Time. The following impacts are expected: flooding of rivers, creeks, streams, and other low-lying and flood-prone locations is imminent or occurring. Additional details: at 5:49 p.m. Eastern Daylight Time, emergency management reported heavy rain in the warned area due to thunderstorms. Flooding is already occurring. Some locations that will experience flooding include Muncie, Alexandria, Winchester, Yorktown, Chesterfield, Albany, Eaton, Daleville, Parker City, Farmland, Lynn, Summitville, Gaston, Selma, Ridgeville, Orestes, Lisetteville, Modoc, Ball State University, and Prairie Creek Reservoir. http://www.weather.gov/safety/flood-turnaround. Don't drown when encountering flooded roads. Most of flood deaths occur in vehicles. Be especially cautious at night when it is harder to recognize the dangers of flooding. And now a look at your forecast for Indianapolis and central Indiana. Tonight, partly cloudy. A slight chance of showers and thunderstorms toward daybreak. Some thunderstorms may produce heavy rainfall toward daybreak. Lows in the lower 70s. East winds around 5 miles an hour. Chance of rain 20%. For Saturday, mostly cloudy with a chance of showers and thunderstorms. Some thunderstorms may produce heavy rainfall. Humid with highs in the mid-80s. South winds 5 to 10 miles an hour. Chance of rain 50%. Saturday night, a slight chance of thunderstorms through the late overnight. Partly cloudy with a slight chance of showers. Some thunderstorms may produce heavy rainfall through the late overnight. Humid with lows in the lower 70s. Southwest winds around 5 miles an hour. Chance of rain 20%. For Sunday, partly cloudy. A slight chance of showers through early afternoon, then a chance of showers and thunderstorms late in the afternoon. Hot with highs in the lower 90s. West winds 5 to 10 miles an hour. Gusts up to 20 miles an hour late in the afternoon. Chance of rain 50%. Once again, the forecast for tonight. Partly cloudy. A slight chance of showers and thunderstorms toward daybreak. Some thunderstorms may produce heavy rainfall toward daybreak. Lows in the lower 70s. East winds around 5 miles an hour. Chance of rain 20%. Taking a look at the 3-7 day forecast for Indianapolis and central Indiana. Sunday night, partly cloudy. A chance of showers with a slight chance of thunderstorms through the late overnight. Then, a slight chance of showers toward daybreak. Humid with lows around 70. Northwest winds around 5 miles an hour. Chance of rain 50%. For Monday and Monday night, partly cloudy. Highs in the lower 80s. Lows in the lower 60s. Tuesday, mostly sunny. Highs in the lower 80s. For Tuesday night, mostly clear through the late overnight, then partly cloudy with a slight chance of showers and thunderstorms toward daybreak. Lows in the mid-60s. Chance of rain 20%. Wednesday, partly cloudy with a slight chance of showers and thunderstorms. Highs in the mid-80s. Chance of rain 20%. For Wednesday night, a slight chance of thunderstorms through the late overnight. Partly cloudy with a chance of showers. Lows in the mid-60s. Chance of rain 40%. Thursday, partly cloudy with a slight chance of showers. A slight chance of thunderstorms late in the afternoon. Highs in the upper 70s. Chance of rain 20%. For Thursday night, partly cloudy. Lows in the lower 60s. Friday, partly cloudy. A slight chance of showers through early afternoon. Highs in the upper 70s. Chance of rain 20%. The 8-14 day outlook for Saturday, August 22nd through Friday, August 28th calls for temperatures to be above normal and precipitation to be near normal.
Normal highs for the period are around 85 degrees, and normal lows are around 65. The normal precipitation total for the 7 days is around 0.70 inches. The ultraviolet index for Indianapolis on Saturday will be 5. The Environmental Protection Agency categorizes an index of 5 as moderate exposure to ultraviolet radiation. At 6 p.m. at Indianapolis, it was partly sunny. The temperature was 80 degrees, the dew point 71, and the relative humidity 74%. The wind was southeast at 7 miles an hour. The barometric pressure was 30.07 inches and falling. Around central Indiana, it was partly sunny, with a temperature of 79 at Muncie, 79 at Zionsville, 80 at Eagle Creek Airpark, and 79 at Shelbyville. At Anderson, it was cloudy, with a temperature of 79. Elsewhere across Indiana, at Evansville, it was sunny, with a temperature of 92. At Lafayette, it was mostly sunny, with a temperature of 80. It was partly sunny, with a temperature of 81 at South Bend, 79 at Terre Haute, and 80 at Bloomington. At Fort Wayne, it was cloudy, with a temperature of 77. Just outside Indiana, it was mostly sunny, with a temperature of 94 at St. Louis, and 85 at Cincinnati. It was partly sunny, with a temperature of 78 at Chicago, 81 at Champaign, and 80 at Dayton. At Louisville, it was cloudy, with a temperature of 88. Once again, at Indianapolis, it was 80 degrees with partly sunny skies. This is All Hazards Radio KEC 74 in Indianapolis. Flood watch now in effect through Saturday evening. Flash flooding caused by excessive rainfall continues to be possible. The areas affected include portions of central, east central, north central, and west central Indiana, including the following counties in central Indiana: Boone, Clinton, Decatur, Hamilton, Hancock, Hendricks, Howard, Johnson, Madison, Marion, Morgan, Rush, Shelby, and Tipton. In east central Indiana, Delaware, Henry, and Randolph. In north central Indiana, Carroll. In west central Indiana, Clay, Fountain, Montgomery, Owen, Park, Putnam, Tippecanoe, Vermilion, Vigo, and Warren. The hazardous conditions are expected from through Saturday evening. The following impacts are expected: excessive runoff may result in flooding of rivers, creeks, streams, and other low-lying and flood-prone locations. Additional details: flooding is ongoing across portions of central Indiana, particularly north and east of Indianapolis. This is potentially a very dangerous situation, and citizens should remain aware of conditions in their area and be prepared to take immediate action if rising water threats or warnings are issued. http://www.weather.gov/safety/flood. You should monitor later forecasts and be prepared to take action should flash flood warnings be issued. Now here is the hazardous weather outlook for central Indiana. For the period through tonight, major river flooding will continue along the White River. Other flooding will continue in central Indiana, and a flood watch remains in effect for much of central Indiana. Thunderstorms are possible late tonight. Lightning is a threat with any thunderstorm. Any additional rainfall amounts could result in additional flooding. And now the extended outlook for the period Saturday through Thursday. Thunderstorms will be possible at times through the weekend along with continued river flooding. An isolated strong to severe storm is possible on Saturday. Spotter information statement: spotter activation may be needed this morning. Please report incidents of flooding, large hail, or wind damage. The National Weather Service in Indianapolis has extended the flash flood warning for northern Hamilton County, southern Madison County, Tipton County, until 11:30 p.m. Eastern Daylight Time. At 6:19 p.m. Eastern Daylight Time, emergency management reports continued flooding from prior day rainfall. Expected hazards include flash flooding caused by thunderstorms. Severe weather has been confirmed by emergency management reported. The following impacts are expected: flash flooding of small creeks and streams, urban areas, highways, streets, and underpasses, as well as other poor drainage and low-lying areas. Some locations that will experience flash flooding include Anderson, Noblesville, Elwood, Tipton, Windfall, Westfield, Cicero, Pendleton, Sheridan,
Chesterfield, LaPel, Edgewood, Franklin, Arcadia, Atlanta, Sharpsville, Martinsville, Kempton, Woodlawn Heights, and Country Club Heights. This includes Interstate 69 between mile markers 215 and 230. Turn around, don't drown when encountering flooded roads. Most of flood deaths occur in vehicles. Be especially cautious at night when it is harder to recognize the dangers of flooding. Repeating, the flash flood warning has been extended until 11:30 p.m. Eastern Daylight Time for the following counties in Indiana, Hamilton, Madison, and Tipton. And now a summary of river forecasts. For the Big Blue River, at Carthage, at 5 p.m. Friday, the stage was 9.2 feet with minor flooding occurring. The river is cresting or has crested and is falling. At Shelbyville, at 5 p.m. Friday, the stage was 16.7 feet with moderate flooding occurring. The river is forecast to crest at approximately 17.3 feet around 8 p.m. Friday. For the Driftwood River, near Edinburgh, the river is expected to reach flood stage around 6 p.m. Friday. At 5 p.m. Friday, the stage was 10.8 feet and minor flooding is forecast, with a crest of approximately 12.7 feet around 2 p.m. Saturday. For the Flat Rock River, at St. Paul, at 5 p.m. Friday, the stage was 7.8 feet with minor flooding occurring. The river is cresting or has crested and is falling. For the Fall Creek, near Fordville, at 5 p.m. Friday, the stage was 9.2 feet with moderate flooding occurring. The river is cresting or has crested and is falling. For the White River, at Muncie, at 5 p.m. Friday, the stage was 10.5 feet with minor flooding occurring. The river is cresting or has crested and is falling. At Anderson, at 5 p.m. Friday, the stage was 21.9 feet with major flooding occurring. The river is cresting or has crested and is falling. At Ravenswood, there are no current observations and major flooding is forecast, with the highest expected stage at approximately 12.4 feet around 8 a.m. Saturday. At Indianapolis, the river is expected to reach flood stage around 12 a.m. Saturday. At 5 p.m. Friday, the stage was 14.1 feet and minor flooding is forecast, with a crest of approximately 18.1 feet around 8 p.m. Saturday. Near Centerton, the river is expected to reach flood stage around 6 a.m. Saturday. At 5 p.m. Friday, the stage was 9.8 feet and minor flooding is forecast, with a crest of approximately 15.9 feet around 8 p.m. Monday. Below Eagle Valley Power Plant, there are no current observations and minor flooding is forecast, with the highest expected stage at approximately 606.7 feet around 2 p.m. Monday. For the Mississinewa River, near Ridgeville at 5 p.m. Friday, the stage was 12.8 feet with moderate flooding occurring. The river is forecast to crest at approximately 12.9 feet around 8 p.m. Friday. Here is a statement about flooding. For the following counties, in Indiana, Bartholomew, Henry, Rush, and Shelby. Flood warning now in effect until midnight Eastern Daylight Time tonight. Flooding caused by excessive rainfall continues. The areas affected include Bartholomew County, Rush County, Shelby County, Henry County. The hazardous conditions are expected until midnight Eastern Daylight Time tonight. The following impacts are expected: flooding of rivers, creeks, streams, and other low-lying and flood-prone locations is imminent or occurring. Streams continue to rise due to excess runoff from earlier rainfall. Additional details, at 5:47 p.m. Eastern Daylight Time, emergency management reported heavy rain in the warned area due to thunderstorms. Flooding is already occurring. Some locations that will experience flooding include Columbus, Shelbyville, Newcastle, Rushville, Edinburgh, Knighttown, Hope, Flat Rock, Geneva, Morristown, St. Paul, Carthage, Spice Land, Shirley, Elizabethtown, Kennard, Sulphur Springs, Moreland, Louisville, and Hartville. http://www.weather.gov/safety/. Flood turnaround, don't drown when encountering flooded roads. Most of flood deaths occur in vehicles. Stay away or be swept away. River banks and culverts can become unstable and unsafe. Here is a statement about flooding. For the following counties, in Indiana, Delaware, Madison, Randolph, and Tipton. Flood warning in effect until 11:45 p.m. Eastern Daylight Time this evening, replaces flash flood warning.
Flooding caused by excessive rainfall is expected. The areas affected include northern Madison County, northeastern Tipton County, Delaware County, Randolph County. The hazardous conditions are expected until 11:45 p.m. Eastern Daylight Time. The following impacts are expected: flooding of rivers, creeks, streams, and other low-lying and flood-prone locations is imminent or occurring. Additional details: at 5:49 p.m. Eastern Daylight Time, emergency management reported heavy rain in the warned area due to thunderstorms. Flooding is already occurring. Some locations that will experience flooding include Muncie, Alexandria, Winchester, Yorktown, Chesterfield, Albany, Eaton, Daleville, Parker City, Farmland, Lynn, Summitville, Gaston, Selma, Ridgeville, Orestes, Lisetteville, Modoc, Ball State University, and Prairie Creek Reservoir. http://www.weather.gov/safety/ Flood turnaround: don't drown when encountering flooded roads. Most of flood deaths occur in vehicles. Be especially cautious at night when it is harder to recognize the dangers of flooding. And now a look at your forecast for Indianapolis and central Indiana. Tonight, partly cloudy. A slight chance of showers and thunderstorms toward daybreak. Some thunderstorms may produce heavy rainfall toward daybreak. Lows in the lower 70s. East winds around 5 miles an hour. Chance of rain 20%. For Saturday, mostly cloudy with a chance of showers and thunderstorms. Some thunderstorms may produce heavy rainfall. Humid with highs in the mid-80s. South winds 5 to 10 miles an hour. Chance of rain 50%. Saturday night, a slight chance of thunderstorms through the late overnight. Partly cloudy with a slight chance of showers. Some thunderstorms may produce heavy rainfall through the late overnight. Humid with lows in the lower 70s. Southwest winds around 5 miles an hour. Chance of rain 20%. For Sunday, partly cloudy. A slight chance of showers through early afternoon, then a chance of showers and thunderstorms late in the afternoon. Hot with highs in the lower 90s. West winds 5 to 10 miles an hour. Gusts up to 20 miles an hour late in the afternoon. Chance of rain 50%. Once again, the forecast for tonight. Partly cloudy. A slight chance of showers and thunderstorms toward daybreak. Some thunderstorms may produce heavy rainfall toward daybreak. Lows in the lower 70s. East winds around 5 miles an hour. Chance of rain 20%. Taking a look at the 3-7 day forecast for Indianapolis and central Indiana. Sunday night, partly cloudy. A chance of showers with a slight chance of thunderstorms through the late overnight, then a slight chance of showers toward daybreak. Humid with lows around 70. Northwest winds around 5 miles an hour. Chance of rain 50%. For Monday and Monday night, partly cloudy. Highs in the lower 80s. Lows in the lower 60s. Tuesday, mostly sunny. Highs in the lower 80s. For Tuesday night, mostly clear through the late overnight, then partly cloudy with a slight chance of showers and thunderstorms toward daybreak. Lows in the mid-60s. Chance of rain 20%. Wednesday, partly cloudy with a slight chance of showers and thunderstorms. Highs in the mid-80s. Chance of rain 20%. For Wednesday night, a slight chance of thunderstorms through the late overnight. Partly cloudy with a chance of showers. Lows in the mid-60s. Chance of rain 40%. Thursday, partly cloudy with a slight chance of showers. A slight chance of thunderstorms late in the afternoon. Highs in the upper 70s. Chance of rain 20%. For Thursday night, partly cloudy. Lows in the lower 60s. Friday, partly cloudy. A slight chance of showers through early afternoon. Highs in the upper 70s. Chance of rain 20%. The 8-14 day outlook for Saturday, August 22nd through Friday, August 28th, calls for temperatures to be above normal and precipitation to be near normal.
Normal highs for the period are around 85 degrees, and normal lows are around 65. The normal precipitation total for the 7 days is around 0.70 inches. The ultraviolet index for Indianapolis on Saturday will be 5. The Environmental Protection Agency categorizes an index of 5 as moderate exposure to ultraviolet radiation. At 6 p.m., at Indianapolis, it was partly sunny. The temperature was 80 degrees, the dew point 71, and the relative humidity 74%. The wind was southeast at 7 miles an hour. The barometric pressure was 30.07 inches and falling. Around central Indiana, it was partly sunny, with a temperature of 79 at Muncie, 79 at Zionsville, 80 at Eagle Creek Air Park, and 79 at Shelbyville. At Anderson, it was cloudy, with a temperature of 79. Elsewhere across Indiana, at Evansville, it was sunny, with a temperature of 92. At Lafayette, it was mostly sunny, with a temperature of 80. It was partly sunny, with a temperature of 81 at South Bend, 79 at Terre Haute, and 80 at Bloomington. Fort Wayne, it was cloudy, with a temperature of 77. Just outside Indiana, it was mostly sunny, with a temperature of 94 at St. Louis, and 85 at Cincinnati. It was partly sunny, with a temperature of 78 at Chicago, 81 at Champaign, and 80 at Dayton. At Louisville, it was cloudy, with a temperature of 88. Once again, at Indianapolis, it was 80 degrees with partly sunny skies. This is NOAA All Hazards Radio KEC 74 in Indianapolis. Flood watch now in effect through Saturday evening. Flash flooding caused by excessive rainfall continues to be possible. The areas affected include portions of central, east central, north central, and west central Indiana, including the following counties in central Indiana: Boone, Clinton, Decatur, Hamilton, Hancock, Hendricks, Howard, Johnson, Madison, Marion, Morgan, Rush, Shelby, and Tipton. In east central Indiana, Delaware, Henry, and Randolph. In north central Indiana, Carroll. In west central Indiana, Clay, Fountain, Montgomery, Owen, Park, Putnam, Tippecanoe, Vermilion, Vigo, and Warren. The hazardous conditions are expected from through Saturday evening. The following impacts are expected. Excessive runoff may result in flooding of rivers, creeks, streams, and other low-lying and flood-prone locations. Additional details. Flooding is ongoing across portions of central Indiana, particularly north and east of Indianapolis. This is potentially a very dangerous situation, and citizens should remain aware of conditions in their area and be prepared to take immediate action if rising water threatens or warnings are issued. http://www.weather.gov/safety/flood. You should monitor later forecasts and be prepared to take action should flash flood warnings be issued. The National Weather Service in Indianapolis has extended the flash flood warning for northern Hamilton County, southern Madison County, Tipton County, until 11:30 p.m. Eastern Daylight Time. At 6:19 p.m. Eastern Daylight Time, emergency management reported continued flooding from prior day rainfall. Expected hazards include flash flooding caused by thunderstorms. Severe weather has been confirmed by emergency management reported. The following impacts are expected: flash flooding of small creeks and streams, urban areas, highways, streets, and underpasses, as well as other poor drainage and low-lying areas. Some locations that will experience flash flooding include Anderson, Noblesville, Elwood, Tipton, Windfall, Westfield, Cicero, Pendleton, Sheridan, Chesterfield, LaPel, Edgewood, Franklin, Arcadia, Atlanta, Sharpsville, Markville, Kempton, Woodlawn Heights, and Country Club Heights. This includes Interstate 69 between mile markers 215 and 230. Turn around, don't drown when encountering flooded roads. Most of flood deaths occur in vehicles. Be especially cautious at night when it is harder to recognize the dangers of flooding. Repeating, the flash flood warning has been extended until 11:30 p.m. Eastern Daylight Time for the following counties in Indiana: Hamilton, Madison, and Tipton. And now a summary of river forecasts. For the Big Blue River, at Carthage, at 5 p.m. Friday, the stage was 9.2 feet with minor flooding occurring.
The river is cresting or has crested and is falling. At Shelbyville, at 5 p.m. Friday, the stage was 16.7 feet with moderate flooding occurring. The river is forecast to crest at approximately 17.3 feet around 8 p.m. Friday. For the Driftwood River, near Edinburgh, the river is expected to reach flood stage around 6 p.m. Friday. At 5 p.m. Friday, the stage was 10.8 feet and minor flooding is forecast, with a crest of approximately 12.7 feet around 2 p.m. Saturday. For the Flat Rock River, at St. Paul, at 5 p.m. Friday, the stage was 7.8 feet with minor flooding occurring. The river is cresting or has crested and is falling. For the Fall Creek, near Fort Hill, at 5 p.m. Friday, the stage was 9.2 feet with moderate flooding occurring. The river is cresting or has crested and is falling. For the White River, at Muncie, at 6 p.m. Friday, the stage was 10.4 feet with minor flooding occurring. The river is cresting or has crested and is falling. At Anderson, at 6 p.m. Friday, the stage was 21.7 feet with major flooding occurring. The river is cresting or has crested and is falling. At Ravenswood, there are no current observations and major flooding is forecast, with the highest expected stage at approximately 12.6 feet around 8 a.m. Saturday. At Indianapolis, the river is expected to reach flood stage around 12 a.m. Saturday. At 5 p.m. Friday, the stage was 14.1 feet and minor flooding is forecast, with a crest of approximately 18.1 feet around 8 p.m. Saturday. Near Centerton, the river is expected to reach flood stage around 6 a.m. Saturday. At 6 p.m. Friday, the stage was 9.9 feet and minor flooding is forecast, with a crest of approximately 15.9 feet around 8 p.m. Monday. Below Eagle Valley Power Plant, there are no current observations and minor flooding is forecast, with the highest expected stage at approximately 606.7 feet around 2 p.m. Monday. For the Mississinewa River, near Ridgeville at 6 p.m. Friday, the stage was 12.8 feet with moderate flooding occurring. The river is forecast to crest at approximately 12.9 feet around 8 p.m. Friday. Here is a statement about flooding. For the following counties, in Indiana, Bartholomew, Henry, Rush, and Shelby. Flood warning now in effect until midnight Eastern Daylight Time tonight. Flooding caused by excessive rainfall continues. The areas affected include Bartholomew County, Rush County, Shelby County, Henry County. The hazardous conditions are expected until midnight Eastern Daylight Time tonight. The following impacts are expected: flooding of rivers, creeks, streams, and other low-lying and flood-prone locations is imminent or occurring. Streams continue to rise due to excess runoff from earlier rainfall. Additional details, at 5:47 p.m. Eastern Daylight Time, emergency management reported heavy rain in the warned area due to thunderstorms. Flooding is already occurring. Some locations that will experience flooding include Columbus, Shelbyville, Newcastle, Rushville, Edinburgh, Knighttown, Hope, Flat Rock, Geneva, Morristown, St. Paul, Carthage, Spice Land, Shirley, Elizabethtown, Kennard, Sulphur Springs, Merlin, Louisville, and Hartsville. http://www.weather.gov/safety/flood-turnaround. Don't drown when encountering flooded roads. Most of flood deaths occur in vehicles. Stay away or be swept away. River banks and culverts can become unstable and unsafe. Now here is the hazardous weather outlook for central Indiana. For the period through tonight, major river flooding will continue along the White River. Other flooding will continue in central Indiana and a flood watch remains in effect for much of central Indiana. Thunderstorms are possible late tonight. Lightning is a threat with any thunderstorm. Any additional rainfall amounts could result in additional flooding. And now the extended outlook for the period Saturday through Thursday. Possible at times through the weekend along with continued river flooding. An isolated strong to severe storm is possible on Saturday. Spotter information statement. Spotter activation may be needed this morning. Please report incidents of flooding, large hail, or wind damage. Here is a statement about flooding. For the following counties, in Indiana, Delaware, Madison, Randolph, and Tipton,
Flood warning in effect until 11:45 p.m. Eastern Daylight Time this evening, replaces flash flood warning. Flooding caused by excessive rainfall is expected. The areas affected include northern Madison County, northeastern Tipton County, Delaware County, Randolph County. The hazardous conditions are expected until 11:45 p.m. Eastern Daylight Time. The following impacts are expected: flooding of rivers, creeks, streams, and other low-lying and flood-prone locations is imminent or occurring. Additional details: at 5:49 p.m. Eastern Daylight Time, emergency management reported heavy rain in the warned area due to thunderstorms. Flooding is already occurring. Some locations that will experience flooding include Muncie, Alexandria, Winchester, Yorktown, Chesterfield, Albany, Eaton, Daleville, Parker City, Farmland, Lynn, Summitville, Gaston, Selma, Ridgeville, Orestes, Lisetteville, Modoc, Ball State University, and Prairie Creek Reservoir. http://www.weather.gov/safety/flood turnaround. Don't drown when encountering flooded roads. Most of flood deaths occur in vehicles. Be especially cautious at night when it is harder to recognize the dangers of flooding. And now a look at your forecast for Indianapolis and central Indiana. Tonight, partly cloudy. A slight chance of showers and thunderstorms toward daybreak. Some thunderstorms may produce heavy rainfall toward daybreak. Lows in the lower 70s. East winds around 5 miles an hour. Chance of rain 20%. For Saturday, mostly cloudy with a chance of showers and thunderstorms. Some thunderstorms may produce heavy rainfall. Humid with highs in the mid-80s. South winds 5 to 10 miles an hour. Chance of rain 50%. Saturday night, a slight chance of thunderstorms through the late overnight. Partly cloudy with a slight chance of showers. Some thunderstorms may produce heavy rainfall through the late overnight. Humid with lows in the lower 70s. Southwest winds around 5 miles an hour. Chance of rain 20%. For Sunday, partly cloudy. A slight chance of showers through early afternoon, then a chance of showers and thunderstorms late in the afternoon. Hot with highs in the lower 90s. West winds 5 to 10 miles an hour. Gusts up to 20 miles an hour late in the afternoon. Chance of rain 50%. Once again, the forecast for tonight. Partly cloudy. A slight chance of showers and thunderstorms toward daybreak. Some thunderstorms may produce heavy rainfall toward daybreak. Lows in the lower 70s. East winds around 5 miles an hour. Chance of rain 20%. Taking a look at the 3-7 day forecast for Indianapolis and central Indiana. Sunday night. Partly cloudy. A chance of showers with a slight chance of thunderstorms through the late overnight. Then a slight chance of showers toward daybreak. Humid with lows around 70. Northwest winds around 5 miles an hour. Chance of rain 50%. For Monday and Monday night. Partly cloudy. Highs in the lower 80s. Lows in the lower 60s. Tuesday. Mostly sunny. Highs in the lower 80s. For Tuesday night. Mostly clear through the late overnight. Then partly cloudy with a slight chance of showers and thunderstorms toward daybreak. Lows in the mid-60s. Chance of rain 20%. Wednesday. Partly cloudy with a slight chance of showers and thunderstorms. Highs in the mid-80s. Chance of rain 20%. For Wednesday night. A slight chance of thunderstorms through the late overnight. Partly cloudy with a chance of showers. Lows in the mid-60s. Chance of rain 40%. Thursday. Partly cloudy with a slight chance of showers. A slight chance of thunderstorms late in the afternoon. Highs in the upper 70s. Chance of rain 20%. For Thursday night. Partly cloudy. Lows in the lower 60s. Friday. Partly cloudy. A slight chance of showers through early afternoon. Highs in the upper 70s. Chance of rain 20%. The 14-day outlook for Saturday, August 22nd through Friday, August 28th.
calls for temperatures to be above normal and precipitation to be near normal. Normal highs for the period are around 85 degrees and normal lows are around 65. The normal precipitation total for the 7 days is around 0.70 inches. The ultraviolet index for Indianapolis on Saturday will be 5. The Environmental Protection Agency categorizes an index of 5 as moderate exposure to ultraviolet radiation. At 6 p.m. at Indianapolis, it was partly sunny. The temperature was 80 degrees, the dew point 71, and the relative humidity 74%. The wind was southeast at 7 miles an hour. The barometric pressure was 30.07 inches and falling. Around central Indiana, it was partly sunny, with a temperature of 79 at Muncie, 79 at Zionsville, 80 at Eagle Creek Air Park, and 79 at Shelbyville. At Anderson, it was cloudy, with a temperature of 79. Elsewhere across Indiana, at Evansville, it was sunny, with a temperature of 92. At Lafayette, it was mostly sunny, with a temperature of 80. It was partly sunny, with a temperature of 81 at South Bend, 79 at Terre Haute, and 80 at Bloomington. At Fort Wayne, it was cloudy, with a temperature of 77. Just outside Indiana, it was mostly sunny, with a temperature of 94 at St. Louis, and 85 at Cincinnati. It was partly sunny, with a temperature of 78 at Chicago, 81 at Champaign, and 80 at Dayton. At Louisville, it was cloudy, with a temperature of 88. Once again, at Indianapolis, it was 80 degrees with partly sunny skies. This is NOAA All Hazards Radio KEC 74 in Indianapolis. Flood watch now in effect through Saturday evening. Flash flooding caused by excessive rainfall continues to be possible. The areas affected include portions of central, east central, north central, and west central Indiana, including the following counties in central Indiana: Boone, Clinton, Decatur, Hamilton, Hancock, Hendricks, Howard, Johnson, Madison, Marion, Morgan, Rush, Shelby, and Tipton. In east central Indiana, Delaware, Henry, and Randolph. In north central Indiana, Carroll. In west central Indiana, Clay, Fountain, Montgomery, Owen, Park, Putnam, Tippecanoe, Vermilion, Vigo, and Warren. The hazardous conditions are expected from through Saturday evening. The following impacts are expected: excessive runoff may result in flooding of rivers, creeks, streams, and other low-lying and flood-prone locations. Additional details: flooding is ongoing across portions of central Indiana, particularly north and east of Indianapolis. This is potentially a very dangerous situation, and citizens should remain aware of conditions in their area and be prepared to take immediate action if rising water threats or warnings are issued. http://www.weather.gov/safety/flood. You should monitor later forecasts and be prepared to take action should flash flood warnings be issued. The National Weather Service in Indianapolis has extended the flash flood warning for northern Hamilton County, southern Madison County, Tipton County, until 11:30 p.m. Eastern Daylight Time. At 6:19 p.m. Eastern Daylight Time, emergency management reported continued flooding from prior day rainfall. Expected hazards include flash flooding caused by thunderstorms. Severe weather has been confirmed by emergency management reported. The following impacts are expected: flash flooding of small creeks and streams, urban areas, highways, streets, and underpasses, as well as other poor drainage and low-lying areas. Some locations that will experience flash flooding include Anderson, Noblesville, Elwood, Tipton, Windfall, Westfield, Cicero, Pendleton, Sheridan, Chesterfield, LaPel, Edgewood, Franklin, Arcadia, Atlanta, Sharpsville, Markleville, Kempton, Woodlawn Heights, and Country Club Heights. This includes Interstate 69 between mile markers 215 and 230. Turn around, don't drown when encountering flooded roads. Most of flood deaths occur in vehicles. Be especially cautious at night when it is harder to recognize the dangers of flooding. Repeating, the flash flood warning has been extended until 11:30 p.m. Eastern Daylight Time for the following counties in Indiana: Hamilton, Madison, and Tipton. Now a summary of river forecasts. River,
at Carthage. At 5 p.m. Friday, the stage was 9.2 feet with minor flooding occurring. The river is cresting or has crested and is falling. At Shelbyville, at 5 p.m. Friday, the stage was 16.7 feet with moderate flooding.

at 5 p.m. Friday, the stage was 9.2 feet with moderate flooding occurring. The river is cresting or has crested and is falling. For the White River, at Muncie, at 6 p.m. Friday, the stage was 10.4 feet with minor flooding occurring. The river is cresting or has crested and is falling. At Anderson, at 6 p.m. Friday, the stage was 21.7 feet with major flooding occurring. The river is cresting or has crested and is falling. At Ravenswood, there are no current observations and major flooding is forecast, with the highest expected stage at approximately 12.6 feet around 8 a.m. Saturday. At Indianapolis, the river is expected to reach flood stage around 12 a.m. Saturday. At 5 p.m. Friday, the stage was 14.1 feet and minor flooding is forecast, with a crest of approximately 18.1 feet around 8 p.m. Saturday. Near Centerton, the river is expected to reach flood stage around 6 a.m. Saturday. At 6 p.m. Friday, the stage was 9.9 feet and minor flooding is forecast, with a crest of approximately 15.9 feet around 8 p.m. Monday. Below Eagle Valley Power Plant, there are no current observations and minor flooding is forecast, with the highest expected stage at approximately 606.7 feet around 2 p.m. Monday. For the Mississinewa River, near Ridgeville at 6 p.m. Friday, the stage was 12.8 feet with moderate flooding occurring. The river is forecast to crest at approximately 12.9 feet around 8 p.m. Friday. Here is a statement about flooding. For the following counties, in Indiana, Bartholomew, Henry, Rush, and Shelby. Flood warning now in effect until midnight Eastern Daylight Time tonight. Flooding caused by excessive rainfall continues. The areas affected include Bartholomew County, Rush County, Shelby County, Henry County. The hazardous conditions are expected until midnight Eastern Daylight Time tonight. The following impacts are expected: flooding of rivers, creeks, streams, and other low-lying and flood-prone locations is imminent or occurring. Streams continue to rise due to excess runoff from earlier rainfall. Additional details, at 5:47 p.m. Eastern Daylight Time, emergency management reported heavy rain in the warned area due to thunderstorms. Flooding is already occurring. Some locations that will experience flooding include Columbus, Shelbyville, Newcastle, Rushville, Edinburgh, Knighttown, Hope, Flat Rock, Geneva, Morristown, St. Paul, Carthage, Spice Land, Shirley, Elizabethtown, Kennard, Sulphur Springs, Merlin, Louisville, and Hartville. http://www.weather.gov/safety/flood-turnaround. Don't drown when encountering flooded roads. Most of flood deaths occur in vehicles. Stay away or be swept away. River banks and culverts can become unstable and unsafe. Here is a statement about flooding. For the following counties, in Indiana, Delaware, Madison, Randolph, and Tipton, flood warning in effect until 11:45 p.m. Eastern Daylight Time this evening replaces flash flood warning. Flooding caused by excessive rainfall is expected. The areas affected include northern Madison County, northeastern Tipton County, Delaware County, Randolph County. The hazardous conditions are expected until 11:45 p.m. Eastern Daylight Time. The following impacts are expected: flooding of rivers, creeks, streams, and other low-lying and flood-prone locations is imminent or occurring. Additional details, at 5:49 p.m. Eastern Daylight Time, emergency management reported heavy rain in the warned area due to thunderstorms. Flooding is already occurring. Some locations that will experience flooding include Muncie, Alexandria, Winchester, Yorktown, Chesterfield, Albany, Eaton, Daleville, Parker City, Farmland, Lynn, Summitville, Gaston, Selma, Ridgeville, Orestes, Lisetteville, Modoc, Ball State University, and Prairie Creek Reservoir. http://www.weather.gov/safety/flood-turnaround. Don't drown when encountering flooded roads. Most of flood deaths occur in vehicles. Be especially cautious at night when it is harder to recognize the dangers of flooding. And now a look at your forecast for Indianapolis and central Indiana. Tonight, partly cloudy. A slight chance of showers and thunderstorms toward daybreak. Some thunderstorms may produce heavy rainfall toward daybreak. Lows in the lower

east winds around 5 miles an hour. Chance of rain 20%. For Saturday, mostly cloudy with a chance of showers and thunderstorms. Some thunderstorms may produce heavy rainfall. Humid with highs in the mid-80s. South winds 5 to 10 miles an hour. Chance of rain 50%. Saturday night, a slight chance of thunderstorms through the late overnight. Partly cloudy with a slight chance of showers. Some thunderstorms may produce heavy rainfall through the late overnight. Humid with lows in the lower 70s. Southwest winds around 5 miles an hour. Chance of rain 20%. For Sunday, partly cloudy. A slight chance of showers through early afternoon, then a chance of showers and thunderstorms late in the afternoon. Hot with highs in the lower 90s. West winds 5 to 10 miles an hour. Gusts up to 20 miles an hour late in the afternoon. Chance of rain 50%. Once again, the forecast for tonight. Partly cloudy. A slight chance of showers and thunderstorms toward daybreak. Some thunderstorms may produce heavy rainfall toward daybreak. Lows in the lower 70s. East winds around 5 miles an hour. Chance of rain 20%. Taking a look at the 3-7 day forecast for Indianapolis and central Indiana. Sunday night. Partly cloudy. A chance of showers with a slight chance of thunderstorms through the late overnight. Then a slight chance of showers toward daybreak. Humid with lows around 70. Northwest winds around 5 miles an hour. Chance of rain 50%. For Monday and Monday night. Partly cloudy. Highs in the lower 80s. Lows in the lower 60s. Tuesday. Mostly sunny. Highs in the lower 80s. For Tuesday night. Mostly clear through the late overnight. Then partly cloudy with a slight chance of showers and thunderstorms toward daybreak. Lows in the mid-60s. Chance of rain 20%. Wednesday. Partly cloudy with a slight chance of showers and thunderstorms. Highs in the mid-80s. Chance of rain 20%. For Wednesday night. A slight chance of thunderstorms through the late overnight. Partly cloudy with a chance of showers. Lows in the mid-60s. Chance of rain 40%. Thursday. Partly cloudy with a slight chance of showers. A slight chance of thunderstorms late in the afternoon. Highs in the upper 70s. Chance of rain 20%. For Thursday night. Partly cloudy. Lows in the lower 60s. Friday. Partly cloudy. A slight chance of showers through early afternoon. Highs in the upper 70s. Chance of rain 20%. Now here is the hazardous weather outlook for central Indiana. For the period through tonight, major river flooding will continue along the White River. Other flooding will continue in central Indiana and a flood watch remains in effect for much of central Indiana. Thunderstorms are possible late tonight. Lightning is a threat with any thunderstorm. Any additional rainfall amounts could result in additional flooding. And now the extended outlook for the period Saturday through Thursday. Thunderstorms will be possible at times through the weekend along with continued river flooding. An isolated strong to severe storm is possible on Saturday. Spotter information statement. Spotter activation may be needed this morning. Please report incidents of flooding, large hail, or wind damage. The 14-day outlook for Saturday, August 22nd through Friday, August 28th, calls for temperatures to be above normal and precipitation to be near normal. Normal highs for the period are around 85 degrees and normal lows are around 65. The normal precipitation total for the 7 days is around 0.70 inches. The ultraviolet index for Indianapolis on Saturday will be 5. The Environmental Protection Agency categorizes an index of 5 as moderate exposure to ultraviolet radiation. At 7 p.m. at Indianapolis, it was partly sunny. The temperature was 80 degrees, the dew point 71, and the relative humidity 74%. The wind was south at 7 miles an hour. The barometric pressure was 30.08 inches and rising. Around central Indiana, at Shelbyville, it was mostly sunny, with a temperature of 79.
It was partly sunny, with a temperature of 79 at Anderson, 77 at Muncie, and 81 at Eagle Creek Air Park. Elsewhere across Indiana, it was 92 at Evansville. It was mostly sunny, with a temperature of 80 at South Bend, and 78 at Terre Haute. At Bloomington, it was partly sunny, with a temperature of 80. It was cloudy, with a temperature of 76 at Fort Wayne, and 79 at Lafayette. Just outside Indiana, it was mostly sunny, with a temperature of 78 at Champaign, 81 at Dayton, and 84 at Cincinnati. It was partly sunny, with a temperature of 78 at Chicago, and 93 at St. Louis. At Louisville, it was cloudy, with a temperature of 88. Once again, at Indianapolis, it was 80 degrees with partly sunny skies. This is NOAA All Hazards Radio KEC 74 in Indianapolis. Flood watch now in effect through Saturday evening. Flash flooding caused by excessive rainfall continues to be possible. The areas affected include portions of central, east central, north central, and west central Indiana, including the following counties in central Indiana: Boone, Clinton, Decatur, Hamilton, Hancock, Hendricks, Howard, Johnson, Madison, Marion, Morgan, Rush, Shelby, and Tipton. In east central Indiana, Delaware, Henry, and Randolph. In north central Indiana, Carroll. In west central Indiana, Clay, Fountain, Montgomery, Owen, Park, Putnam, Tippecanoe, Vermilion, Vigo, and Warren. The hazardous conditions are expected from through Saturday evening. The following impacts are expected: excessive runoff may result in flooding of rivers, creeks, streams, and other flying and flood-prone locations. Additional details: flooding is ongoing across portions of central Indiana, particularly north and east of Indianapolis. This is potentially a very dangerous situation, and citizens should remain aware of conditions in their area and be prepared to take immediate action if rising water threats or warnings are issued. http://www.weather.gov/safety/flood. You should monitor later forecasts and be prepared to take action should flash flood warnings be issued. The Weather Service in Indianapolis has extended the flash flood warning for northern Hamilton County, southern Madison County, Tipton County, until 11:30 p.m. Eastern Daylight Time. At 6:19 p.m. Eastern Daylight Time, emergency management reported continued flooding from prior day rainfall. Expected hazards include flash flooding caused by thunderstorms. Severe weather has been confirmed by emergency management reported. The following impacts are expected: flash flooding of small creeks and streams, urban areas, highways, streets, and underpasses, as well as other poor drainage and low-lying areas. Some locations that will experience flash flooding include Anderson, Noblesville, Elwood, Tipton, Windfall, Westfield, Cicero, Pendleton, Sheridan, Chesterfield, LaPel, Edgewood, Franklin, Arcadia, Atlanta, Sharpsville, Markleville, Kempton, Woodlawn Heights, and Country Club Heights. This includes Interstate 69 between mile markers 215 and 230. Turn around, don't drown when encountering flooded roads. Most of flood deaths occur in vehicles. Be especially cautious at night when it is harder to recognize the dangers of flooding. Repeating, the flash flood warning has been extended until 11:30 p.m. Eastern Daylight Time for the following counties in Indiana: Hamilton, Madison, and Tipton. And now a summary of river forecasts. For the Big Blue River, at Carthage, at 5 p.m. Friday, the stage was 9.2 feet with minor flooding occurring. The river is cresting or has crested and is falling. At Shelbyville, at 5 p.m. Friday, the stage was 16.7 feet with moderate flooding occurring. The river is forecast to crest at approximately 17.3 feet around 8 p.m. Friday. For the Driftwood River, near Edinburgh, the river is expected to reach flood stage around 6 p.m. Friday. At 5 p.m. Friday, the stage was 10.8 feet and minor flooding is forecast, with a crest of approximately 12.7 feet around 2 p.m. Saturday. For the Flat Rock River, at St. Paul, at 5 p.m. Friday, the stage was 7.8 feet with minor flooding occurring. The river is cresting or has crested and is falling. For the Fall Creek, near Fort Hill, at 5 p.m. Friday, the stage was 9.2 feet with moderate flooding occurring.
The river is cresting or has crested and is falling. For the White River, at Muncie, at 6 p.m. Friday, the stage was 10.4 feet with minor flooding occurring. The river is cresting or has crested and is falling. At Anderson, at 6 p.m. Friday, the stage was 21.7 feet with major flooding occurring. The river is cresting or has crested and is falling. At Ravenswood, there are no current observations and major flooding is forecast, with the highest expected stage at approximately 12.6 feet around 8 a.m. Saturday. At Indianapolis, the river is expected to reach flood stage around 12 a.m. Saturday. At 5 p.m. Friday, the stage was 14.1 feet and minor flooding is forecast, with a crest of approximately 18.1 feet around 8 p.m. Saturday. Near Centerton, the river is expected to reach flood stage around 6 a.m. Saturday. At 6 p.m. Friday, the stage was 9.9 feet and minor flooding is forecast, with a crest of approximately 15.9 feet around 8 p.m. Monday. Below Eagle Valley Power Plant, there are no current observations and minor flooding is forecast, with the highest expected stage at approximately 606.7 feet around 2 p.m. Monday. For the Mississinewa River, near Ridgeville at 6 p.m. Friday, the stage was 12.8 feet with moderate flooding occurring. The river is forecast to crest at approximately 12.9 feet around 8 p.m. Friday. Here is a statement about flooding. For the following counties, in Indiana, Bartholomew, Henry, Rush, and Shelby. Flood warning now in effect until midnight Eastern Daylight Time tonight. Flooding caused by excessive rainfall continues. The areas affected include Bartholomew County, Rush County, Shelby County, Henry County. The hazardous conditions are expected until midnight Eastern Daylight Time tonight. The following impacts are expected: flooding of rivers, creeks, streams, and other low-lying and flood-prone locations is imminent or occurring. Streams continue to rise due to excess runoff from earlier rainfall. Additional details: at 5:47 p.m. Eastern Daylight Time, emergency management reported heavy rain in the warned area due to thunderstorms. Flooding is already occurring. Some locations that will experience flooding include Columbus, Shelbyville, Newcastle, Rushville, Edinburgh, Knighttown, Hope, Flat Rock, Geneva, Morristown, St. Paul, Carthage, Spice Land, Shirley, Elizabethtown, Kennard, Sulphur Springs, Merlin, Louisville, and Hartville. http://www.weather.gov/safety/flood-turnaround. Don't drown when encountering flooded roads. Most of flood deaths occur in vehicles. Stay away or be swept away. River banks and culverts can become unstable and unsafe. Here is a statement about flooding. For the following counties, in Indiana, Delaware, Madison, Randolph, and Tipton, flood warning in effect until 11:45 p.m. Eastern Daylight Time this evening, replaces flash flood warning. Flooding caused by excessive rainfall is expected. The areas affected include northern Madison County, northeastern Tipton County, Delaware County, Randolph County. The hazardous conditions are expected until 11:45 p.m. Eastern Daylight Time. The following impacts are expected: flooding of rivers, creeks, streams, and other low-lying and flood-prone locations is imminent or occurring. Additional details: at 5:49 p.m. Eastern Daylight Time, emergency management reported heavy rain in the warned area due to thunderstorms. Flooding is already occurring. Some locations that will experience flooding include Muncie, Alexandria, Winchester, Yorktown, Chesterfield, Albany, Eaton, Daleville, Parker City, Farmland, Lynn, Summitville, Gaston, Selma, Ridgeville, Orestes, Lisetteville, Modoc, Ball State University, and Prairie Creek Reservoir. http://www.weather.gov/safety/flood-turnaround. Don't drown when encountering flooded roads. Most of flood deaths occur in vehicles. Be especially cautious at night when it is harder to recognize the dangers of flooding. And now a look at your forecast for Indianapolis and central Indiana. Tonight, partly cloudy. A slight chance of showers and thunderstorms toward daybreak. Some thunderstorms may produce heavy rainfall toward daybreak. Lows in the lower 70s. East winds around 5 miles an hour.
chance of rain 20%. For Saturday, mostly cloudy with a chance of showers and thunderstorms. Some thunderstorms may produce heavy rainfall. Humid with highs in the mid-80s. South winds 5 to 10 miles an hour. Chance of rain 50%. Saturday night, a slight chance of thunderstorms through the late overnight. Partly cloudy with a slight chance of showers. Some thunderstorms may produce heavy rainfall through the late overnight. Humid with lows in the lower 70s. Southwest winds around 5 miles an hour. Chance of rain 20%. For Sunday, partly cloudy. A slight chance of showers through early afternoon, then a chance of showers and thunderstorms late in the afternoon. Hot with highs in the lower 90s. West winds 5 to 10 miles an hour. Gusts up to 20 miles an hour late in the afternoon. Chance of rain 50%. Once again, the forecast for tonight. Partly cloudy. A slight chance of showers and thunderstorms toward daybreak. Some thunderstorms may produce heavy rainfall toward daybreak. Lows in the lower 70s. East winds around 5 miles an hour. Chance of rain 20%. Taking a look at the 3-7 day forecast for Indianapolis and central Indiana. Sunday night. Partly cloudy. A chance of showers with a slight chance of thunderstorms through the late overnight, then a slight chance of showers toward daybreak. Humid with lows around 70. Northwest winds around 5 miles an hour. Chance of rain 50%. For Monday and Monday night. Partly cloudy. Highs in the lower 80s. Lows in the lower 60s. Tuesday. Mostly sunny. Highs in the lower 80s. For Tuesday night. Mostly clear through the late overnight, then partly cloudy with a slight chance of showers and thunderstorms toward daybreak. Lows in the mid-60s. Chance of rain 20%. Wednesday. Partly cloudy with a slight chance of showers and thunderstorms. Highs in the mid-80s. Chance of rain 20%. For Wednesday night. A slight chance of thunderstorms through the late overnight. Partly cloudy with a chance of showers. Lows in the mid-60s. Chance of rain 40%. Thursday. Partly cloudy with a slight chance of showers. A slight chance of thunderstorms late in the afternoon. Highs in the upper 70s. Chance of rain 20%. For Thursday night. Partly cloudy. Lows in the lower 60s. Friday. Partly cloudy. A slight chance of showers through early afternoon. Highs in the upper 70s. Chance of rain 20%. The 8 to 14 day outlook for Saturday, August 22nd through Friday, August 28th, calls for temperatures to be above normal and precipitation to be near normal. Normal highs for the period are around 85 degrees and normal lows are around 65. The normal precipitation total for the 7 days is around 0.70 inches. The ultraviolet index for Indianapolis on Saturday will be 5. The Environmental Protection Agency categorizes an index of 5 as moderate exposure to ultraviolet radiation. At 7 p.m. at Indianapolis, it was partly sunny. The temperature was 80 degrees, the dew point 71, and the relative humidity 74%. The wind was south at 7 miles an hour. The barometric pressure was 30.08 inches and rising. Around central Indiana, at Shelbyville, it was mostly sunny, with a temperature of 79. It was partly sunny, with a temperature of 79 at Anderson, 77 at Muncie, and 81 at Eagle Creek Air Park. Elsewhere across Indiana, it was 92 at Evansville. It was mostly sunny, with a temperature of 80 at South Bend, and 78 at Terre Haute. At Bloomington, it was partly sunny, with a temperature of 80. It was cloudy, with a temperature of 76 at Fort Wayne and 79 at Lafayette. Just outside Indiana, it was mostly sunny, with a temperature of 78 at Champaign, 81 at Dayton, and 84 at Cincinnati. It was partly sunny, with a temperature of 78 at Chicago and 93 at St. Louis. At Louisville, it was cloudy, with a temperature of 88. Once again, at Indianapolis, it was 80 degrees with partly sunny skies.
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Flood watch now in effect through Saturday evening. Flash flooding caused by excessive rainfall continues to be possible. The areas affected include portions of central, east central, north central, and west central Indiana, including the following counties in central Indiana: Boone, Clinton, Decatur, Hamilton, Hancock, Hendricks, Howard, Johnson, Madison, Marion, Morgan, Rush, Shelby, and Tipton. In east central Indiana, Delaware, Henry, and Randolph. In north central Indiana, Carroll. In west central Indiana, Clay, Fountain, Montgomery, Owen, Park, Putnam, Tippecanoe, Vermilion, Vigo, and Warren. The hazardous conditions are expected from through Saturday evening. The following impacts are expected. Excessive runoff may result in flooding of rivers, creeks, streams, and other low-lying and flood-prone locations. Additional details. Flooding is ongoing across portions of central Indiana, particularly north and east of Indianapolis. This is potentially a very dangerous situation, and citizens should remain aware of conditions in their area and be prepared to take immediate action if rising water threatens or warnings are issued. http://www.weather.gov/safety/flood. You should monitor later forecasts and be prepared to take action should flash flood warnings be issued. The National Weather Service in Indianapolis has extended the flash flood warning for northern Hamilton County, southern Madison County, Tipton County, until 11:30 p.m. Eastern Daylight Time. At 6:19 p.m. Eastern Daylight Time, emergency management reported continued flooding from prior day rainfall. Expected hazards include flash flooding caused by thunderstorms. Severe weather has been confirmed by emergency management reported. The following impacts are expected: flash flooding of small creeks and streams, urban areas, highways, streets, and underpasses, as well as other poor drainage and low-lying areas. Some locations that will experience flash flooding include Anderson, Noblesville, Elwood, Tipton, Windfall, Westfield, Cicero, Pendleton, Sheridan, Chesterfield, LaPel, Edgewood, Franklin, Arcadia, Atlanta, Sharpsville, Markville, Kempton, Woodlawn Heights, and Country Club Heights. This includes Interstate 69 between mile markers 215 and 230. Turn around, don't drown when encountering flooded roads. Most of flood deaths occur in vehicles. Be especially cautious at night when it is harder to recognize the dangers of flooding. Repeating, the flash flood warning has been extended until 11:30 p.m. Eastern Daylight Time for the following counties in Indiana: Hamilton, Madison, and Tipton. Now here is the hazardous weather outlook for central Indiana. For the period through tonight, major river flooding will continue along the White River. Other flooding will continue in central Indiana, and a flood watch remains in effect for much of central Indiana. Thunderstorms are possible late tonight. Lightning is a threat with any thunderstorm. Any additional rainfall amounts could result in additional flooding. And now the extended outlook for the period Saturday through Thursday. Possible at times through the weekend along with continued river flooding. An isolated strong to severe storm is possible on Saturday. Spotter information statement. Spotter activation may be needed this morning. Please report incidents of flooding, large hail, or wind damage. Now a summary of river forecasts. For the Big River at Carthage, at 5 p.m. Friday, the stage was 9.2 feet with minor flooding occurring. The river is cresting or has crested and is falling. At Shelbyville, at 5 p.m. Friday, the stage was 16.7 feet with moderate flooding occurring. The river is forecast to crest at approximately 17.3 feet around 8 p.m. Friday. For the Driftwood River, near Edinburgh, the river is expected to reach flood stage around 6 p.m. Friday. At 5 p.m. Friday, the stage was 10.8 feet and minor flooding is forecast, with a crest of approximately 12.7 feet around 2 p.m. Saturday. For the Flat Rock River, at St. Paul, at 5 p.m. Friday, the stage was 7.8 feet with minor flooding occurring. The river is cresting or has crested and is falling. For the Fall Creek, near Fort Hill, at 5 p.m. Friday, the stage was 9.2 feet with moderate flooding occurring. The river is cresting or has crested and is falling. For the White River,
At Muncie, at 6 p.m. Friday, the stage was 10.4 feet with minor flooding occurring. The river is cresting or has crested and is falling. At Anderson, at 6 p.m. Friday, the stage was 21.7 feet with major flooding occurring. The river is cresting or has crested and is falling. At Ravenswood, there are no current observations and major flooding is forecast, with the highest expected stage at approximately 12.6 feet around 8 a.m. Saturday. At Indianapolis, the river is expected to reach flood stage around 12 a.m. Saturday. At 5 p.m. Friday, the stage was 14.1 feet and minor flooding is forecast, with a crest of approximately 18.1 feet around 8 p.m. Saturday. Near Centerton, the river is expected to reach flood stage around 6 a.m. Saturday. At 6 p.m. Friday, the stage was 9.9 feet and minor flooding is forecast, with a crest of approximately 15.9 feet around 8 p.m. Monday. Below Eagle Valley Power Plant, there are no current observations and minor flooding is forecast, with the highest expected stage at approximately 606.7 feet around 2 p.m. Monday. For the Mississinewa River, near Ridgeville at 6 p.m. Friday, the stage was 12.8 feet with moderate flooding occurring. The river is forecast to crest at approximately 12.9 feet around 8 p.m. Friday. Here is a statement about flooding. For the following counties, in Indiana, Bartholomew, Henry, Rush, and Shelby. Flood warning now in effect until midnight Eastern Daylight Time tonight. Flooding caused by excessive rainfall continues. The areas affected include Bartholomew County, Rush County, Shelby County, Henry County. The hazardous conditions are expected until midnight Eastern Daylight Time tonight. The following impacts are expected: flooding of rivers, creeks, streams, and other low-lying and flood-prone locations is imminent or occurring. Streams continue to rise due to excess runoff from earlier rainfall. Additional details, at 5:47 p.m. Eastern Daylight Time, emergency management reported heavy rain in the warned area due to thunderstorms. Flooding is already occurring. Some locations that will experience flooding include Columbus, Shelbyville, Newcastle, Rushville, Edinburgh, Knighttown, Hope, Flat Rock, Geneva, Morristown, St. Paul, Carthage, Spice Land, Shirley, Elizabethtown, Kennard, Sulphur Springs, Moreland, Louisville, and Hartsville. http://www.weather.gov/safety/flood-turnaround. Don't drown when encountering flooded roads. Most of flood deaths occur in vehicles. Stay away or be swept away. River banks and culverts can become unstable and unsafe. Here is a statement about flooding. For the following counties, in Indiana, Delaware, Madison, Randolph, and Tipton, flood warning in effect until 11:45 p.m. Eastern Daylight Time this evening replaces flash flood warning. Flooding caused by excessive rainfall is expected. The areas affected include northern Madison County, northeastern Tipton County, Delaware County, Randolph County. The hazardous conditions are expected until 11:45 p.m. Eastern Daylight Time. The following impacts are expected: flooding of rivers, creeks, streams, and other low-lying and flood-prone locations is imminent or occurring. Additional details, at 5:49 p.m. Eastern Daylight Time, emergency management reports heavy rain in the warned area due to thunderstorms. Flooding is already occurring. Some locations that will experience flooding include Muncie, Alexandria, Winchester, Yorktown, Chesterfield, Albany, Eaton, Daleville, Parker City, Farmland, Lynn, Summitville, Gaston, Selma, Ridgeville, Orestes, Lisetteville, Modoc, Ball State University, and Prairie Creek Reservoir. http://www.weather.gov/safety/flood-turnaround. Don't drown when encountering flooded roads. Most of flood deaths occur in vehicles. Be especially cautious at night when it is harder to recognize the dangers of flooding. And now a look at your forecast for Indianapolis and central Indiana. Tonight, partly cloudy. A slight chance of showers and thunderstorms toward daybreak. Some thunderstorms may produce heavy rainfall toward daybreak. Lows in the lower 70s. East winds around 5 miles an hour. Chance of rain 20%. For Saturday,
mostly cloudy with a chance of showers and thunderstorms. Some thunderstorms may produce heavy rainfall. Humid with highs in the mid-80s. South winds 5 to 10 miles an hour. Chance of rain 50%. Saturday night. A slight chance of thunderstorms through the late overnight. Partly cloudy with a slight chance of showers. Some thunderstorms may produce heavy rainfall through the late overnight. Humid with lows in the lower 70s. Southwest winds around 5 miles an hour. Chance of rain 20%. For Sunday, partly cloudy. A slight chance of showers through early afternoon, then a chance of showers and thunderstorms late in the afternoon. Hot with highs in the lower 90s. West winds 5 to 10 miles an hour. Gusts up to 20 miles an hour late in the afternoon. Chance of rain 50%. Once again, the forecast for tonight. Partly cloudy. A slight chance of showers and thunderstorms toward daybreak. Some thunderstorms may produce heavy rainfall toward daybreak. Lows in the lower 70s. East winds around 5 miles an hour. Chance of rain 20%. Taking a look at the 3-7 day forecast for Indianapolis and central Indiana. Sunday night. Partly cloudy. A chance of showers with a slight chance of thunderstorms through the late overnight. Then a slight chance of showers toward daybreak. Humid with lows around 70. Northwest winds around 5 miles an hour. Chance of rain 50%. For Monday and Monday night. Partly cloudy. Highs in the lower 80s. Lows in the lower 60s. Tuesday. Mostly sunny. Highs in the lower 80s. For Tuesday night. Mostly clear through the late overnight. Then partly cloudy with a slight chance of showers and thunderstorms toward daybreak. Lows in the mid-60s. Chance of rain 20%. Wednesday. Partly cloudy with a slight chance of showers and thunderstorms. Highs in the mid-80s. Chance of rain 20%. For Wednesday night. A slight chance of thunderstorms through the late overnight. Partly cloudy with a chance of showers. Lows in the mid-60s. Chance of rain 40%. Thursday. Partly cloudy with a slight chance of showers. A slight chance of thunderstorms late in the afternoon. Highs in the upper 70s. Chance of rain 20%. For Thursday night. Partly cloudy. Lows in the lower 60s. Friday. Partly cloudy. A slight chance of showers through early afternoon. Highs in the upper 70s. Chance of rain 20%. The 8 to 14 day outlook for Saturday, August 22nd through Friday, August 28th calls for temperatures to be above normal and precipitation to be near normal. Normal highs for the period are around 85 degrees and normal lows are around 65. The normal precipitation total for the 7 days is around 0.70 inches. The ultraviolet index for Indianapolis on Saturday will be 5. The Environmental Protection Agency categorizes an index of 5 as moderate exposure to ultraviolet radiation. At 7 p.m. at Indianapolis, it was partly sunny. The temperature was 80 degrees, the dew point 71, and the relative humidity 74%. The wind was south at 7 miles an hour. The barometric pressure was 30.08 inches and rising. Around central Indiana, at Shelbyville, it was mostly sunny, with a temperature of 79. It was partly sunny, with a temperature of 79 at Anderson, 77 at Muncie, and 81 at Eagle Creek Air Park. Elsewhere across Indiana, it was 92 at Evansville. It was mostly sunny, with a temperature of 80 at South Bend, and 78 at Terre Haute. At Bloomington, it was partly sunny, with a temperature of 80. It was cloudy, with a temperature of 76 at Fort Wayne, and 79 at Lafayette. Just outside Indiana, it was mostly sunny, with a temperature of 78 at Champaign, 81 at Dayton, and 84 at Cincinnati. It was partly sunny, with a temperature of 78 at Chicago, and 93 at St. Louis. At Louisville, it was cloudy, with a temperature of 88. Once again, at Indianapolis, it was 80 degrees with partly sunny skies.
The Indianapolis climate summary is of 7 p.m., August 14, 2026. So far today, the high temperature has been 81 degrees. The normal high is 85. So far today, the low temperature has been 70 degrees. The normal low is 66. 1.07 inches of precipitation has fallen, which brings the monthly total to 5.01 inches. This is 3.60 inches above the normal amount of 1.41 inches for August. The total precipitation for the year now stands at 32.46 inches, which is 3.35 inches above normal. No snow has fallen, which brings the monthly total to a trace. The total snowfall since July 1st still stands at a trace. The record high for tomorrow is 96, which last occurred in 1988, and the record low is 45, which occurred in 1979. Sunset tonight is at 8:43 p.m. Sunrise tomorrow is at 6:57 a.m. This is NOAA All Hazards Radio KEC 74 in Indianapolis. Flood watch now in effect through Saturday evening. Flash flooding caused by excessive rainfall continues to be possible. The areas affected include portions of central, east central, north central, and west central Indiana, including the following counties in central Indiana: Boone, Clinton, Decatur, Hamilton, Hancock, Hendricks, Howard, Johnson, Madison, Marion, Morgan, Rush, Shelby, and Tipton. In east central Indiana, Delaware, Henry, and Randolph. In north central Indiana, Carroll. In west central Indiana, Clay, Fountain, Montgomery, Owen, Park, Putnam, Tippecanoe, Vermilion, Vigo, and Warren. The hazardous conditions are expected from through Saturday evening. The following impacts are expected: excessive runoff may result in flooding of rivers, creeks, streams, and other low-lying and flood-prone locations. Additional details: flooding is ongoing across portions of central Indiana, particularly north and east of Indianapolis. This is potentially a very dangerous situation, and citizens should remain aware of conditions in their area and be prepared to take immediate action if rising water threatens or warnings are issued. http://www.weather.gov/safety/flood. You should monitor later forecasts and be prepared to take action should flash flood warnings be issued. The National Weather Service in Indianapolis has extended the flash flood warning for northern Hamilton County, southern Madison County, Tipton County, until 11:30 p.m. Eastern Daylight Time. At 6:19 p.m. Eastern Daylight Time, emergency management reported continued flooding from prior day rainfall. Expected hazards include flash flooding caused by thunderstorms. Severe weather has been confirmed by emergency management reported. The following impacts are expected: flash flooding of small creeks and streams, urban areas, highways, streets, and underpasses, as well as other poor drainage and low-lying areas. Some locations that will experience flash flooding include Anderson, Noblesville, Elwood, Tipton, Windfall, Westfield, Cicero, Pendleton, Sheridan, Chesterfield, LaPel, Edgewood, Franklin, Arcadia, Atlanta, Sharpsville, Markville, Kempton, Woodlawn Heights, and Country Club Heights. This includes Interstate 69 between mile markers 215 and 230. Turn around, don't drown when encountering flooded roads. Most of flood deaths occur in vehicles. Be especially cautious at night when it is harder to recognize the dangers of flooding. Repeating, the flash flood warning has been extended until 11:30 p.m. Eastern Daylight Time for the following counties in Indiana: Hamilton, Madison, and Tipton. And now a summary of river forecasts. For the Big River at Carthage, at 5 p.m. Friday, the stage was 9.2 feet with minor flooding occurring. The river is cresting or has crested and is falling. At Shelbyville, at 5 p.m. Friday, the stage was 16.7 feet with moderate flooding occurring. The river is forecast to crest at approximately 17.3 feet around 8 p.m. Friday. For the Driftwood River, near Edinburgh, the river is expected to reach flood stage around 6 p.m. Friday. At 5 p.m. Friday, the stage was 10.8 feet and minor flooding is forecast, with a crest of approximately 12.7 feet around 2 p.m. Saturday. For the Flat Rock River, at St. Paul, at 5 p.m. Friday, the stage was 7.8 feet with minor flooding occurring.
The river is cresting or has crested and is falling. For the Fall Creek, near Fordill, at 5 p.m. Friday, the stage was 9.2 feet with moderate flooding occurring. The river is cresting or has crested and is falling. For the White River, at Muncie, at 6 p.m. Friday, the stage was 10.4 feet with minor flooding occurring. The river is cresting or has crested and is falling. At Anderson, at 6 p.m. Friday, the stage was 21.7 feet with major flooding occurring. The river is cresting or has crested and is falling. At Ravenswood, there are no current observations and major flooding is forecast, with the highest expected stage at approximately 12.6 feet around 8 a.m. Saturday. At Indianapolis, the river is expected to reach flood stage around 12 a.m. Saturday. At 5 p.m. Friday, the stage was 14.1 feet and minor flooding is forecast, with a crest of approximately 18.1 feet around 8 p.m. Saturday. Near Centerton, the river is expected to reach flood stage around 6 a.m. Saturday. At 6 p.m. Friday, the stage was 9.9 feet and minor flooding is forecast, with a crest of approximately 15.9 feet around 8 p.m. Monday. Below Eagle Valley Power Plant, there are no current observations and minor flooding is forecast, with the highest expected stage at approximately 606.7 feet around 2 p.m. Monday. For the Mississinewa River, near Ridgeville at 6 p.m. Friday, the stage was 12.8 feet with moderate flooding occurring. The river is forecast to crest at approximately 12.9 feet around 8 p.m. Friday. Here is a statement about flooding. For the following counties, in Indiana, Bartholomew, Henry, Rush, and Shelby. Flood warning now in effect until midnight Eastern Daylight Time tonight. Flooding caused by excessive rainfall continues. The areas affected include Bartholomew County, Rush County, Shelby County, Henry County. The hazardous conditions are expected until midnight Eastern Daylight Time tonight. The following impacts are expected: flooding of rivers, creeks, streams, and other low-lying and flood-prone locations is imminent or occurring. Streams continue to rise due to excess runoff from earlier rainfall. Additional details, at 5:47 p.m. Eastern Daylight Time, emergency management reported heavy rain in the warned area due to thunderstorms. Flooding is already occurring. Some locations that will experience flooding include Columbus, Shelbyville, Newcastle, Rushville, Edinburgh, Knighttown, Hope, Flat Rock, Geneva, Morristown, St. Paul, Carthage, Spice Land, Shirley, Elizabethtown, Kennard, Sulphur Springs, Moreland, Louisville, and Hartsville. http://www.weather.gov/safety/ Flood turnaround, don't drown when encountering flooded roads. Most of flood deaths occur in vehicles. Stay away or be swept away. River banks and culverts can become unstable and unsafe. Now here is the hazardous weather outlook for central Indiana. For the period through tonight, major river flooding will continue along the White River. Other flooding will continue in central Indiana and a flood watch remains in effect for much of central Indiana. Thunderstorms are possible late tonight. Lightning is a threat with any thunderstorm. Any additional rainfall amounts could result in additional flooding. And now the extended outlook for the period Saturday through Thursday. Thunderstorms will be possible at times through the weekend along with continued river flooding. An isolated strong to severe storm is possible on Saturday. Spotter information statement. Spotter activation may be needed this morning. Please report incidents of flooding, large hail, or wind damage. Here is a statement about flooding. For the following counties, in Indiana, Delaware, Madison, Randolph, and Tipton, flood warning in effect until 11:45 p.m. Eastern Daylight Time this evening, replaces flash flood warning. Flooding caused by excessive rainfall is expected. The areas affected include northern Madison County, northeastern Tipton County, Delaware County, Randolph County. The hazardous conditions are expected until 11:45 p.m. Eastern Daylight Time. The following impacts are expected: flooding of rivers, creeks, streams, and other low-lying and flood-prone locations is imminent or occurring. Additional details, at 5:49 p.m. Eastern Daylight Time, emergency management reported heavy rain in the warned area due to thunderstorms. Flooding is already occurring.
Some locations that will experience flooding include Muncie, Alexandria, Winchester, Yorktown, Chesterfield, Albany, Eaton, Daleville, Parker City, Farmland, Lynn,